60s. Chance of rain 20%. Friday, partly cloudy with a 20% chance of showers. Highs in the upper 70s. For Friday night and Saturday, partly cloudy. Lows in the mid-50s. Highs in the mid-70s. The 8 to 14 day outlook for Sunday, May 31st through Saturday, June 6th, calls for temperatures to be above normal and precipitation to be below normal. Normal highs for the period are between 75 and 80 degrees, and normal lows are around 60. The normal precipitation total for the 7 days is between 1.00 and 1.05 inches. The ultraviolet index for Indianapolis on Sunday will be 1. The Environmental Protection Agency categorizes an index of 1 as low exposure to ultraviolet radiation. At 7 p.m. at Indianapolis, it was cloudy. The temperature was 66 degrees, the dew point 60, and the relative humidity 81%. The wind was southwest at 7 miles an hour. The barometric pressure was 30.02 inches and rising. Around central Indiana, at Zionsville, it was mostly sunny, with a temperature of 69. It was cloudy, with a temperature of 68 at Anderson, 68 at Muncie, 68 at Eagle Creek Airpark, and 66 at Shelbyville. Elsewhere across Indiana, skies ranged from partly sunny to cloudy. It was 62 at South Bend, 63 at Fort Wayne, and 76 at Lafayette. Terre Haute reported 69, Bloomington reported 67, and Evansville reported 72. Just outside Indiana, skies ranged from partly sunny to cloudy. It was 65 at Chicago, 76 at Champaign, and 67 at Dayton. St. Louis reported 73, Cincinnati reported 70, and Louisville reported 74. Once again, at Indianapolis, it was 66 degrees with cloudy skies. The Indianapolis climate summary is of 7 p.m., May 23, 2026. So far today, the high temperature has been 67 degrees. The normal high is 75. So far today, the low temperature has been 57 degrees. The normal low is 56. A trace of precipitation has fallen, which brings the monthly total to 5.82 inches. This is 2.25 inches above the normal amount of 3.57 inches for May. The total precipitation for the year now stands at 19.81 inches, which is 2.66 inches above normal. No snow has fallen, which brings the monthly total to 0.0 inches. The total snowfall since July 1st still stands at 29.9 inches. The record high for tomorrow is 90, which last occurred in 1921, and the record low is 37, which occurred in 1925. Sunset tonight is at 9 p.m. Sunrise tomorrow is at 6:23 a.m. This is NOAA All Hazards Radio KEC 74 in Indianapolis. And now a look at your forecast for Indianapolis and central Indiana. Tonight, partly cloudy through the late overnight, then mostly cloudy with a slight chance of showers and thunderstorms toward daybreak. Lows in the lower 60s. South winds around 5 miles an hour. Chance of rain 20%. For Sunday, scattered thunderstorms. Showers through early afternoon, then scattered showers late in the afternoon. Highs in the upper 70s. Southwest winds around 5 miles an hour, becoming northwest late in the afternoon. Chance of rain 80%. Sunday night, partly cloudy. Lows around 60. Light and variable winds, becoming northeast around 5 miles an hour toward daybreak. For Memorial Day, partly cloudy through early afternoon, then becoming mostly cloudy. Highs around 80. East winds around 5 miles an hour. Once again, the forecast for tonight. Partly cloudy through the late overnight, then mostly cloudy with a slight chance of showers and thunderstorms toward daybreak. Lows in the lower 60s. South winds around 5 miles an hour. Chance of rain 20%. Taking a look at the 3 through 7 day forecast for Indianapolis and central Indiana. Monday night. Partly cloudy. Isolated showers toward daybreak. Lows in the mid-60s. East winds around 5 miles an hour.

Chance of rain 20%. For Tuesday, mostly cloudy with scattered showers. Scattered thunderstorms late in the afternoon. Highs around 80. Chance of rain 50%. Tuesday night, a chance of thunderstorms. A chance of showers through the late overnight, then showers likely toward daybreak. Lows in the mid-60s. Chance of rain 70%. For Wednesday, showers likely with a slight chance of thunderstorms through early afternoon, then showers with a chance of thunderstorms late in the afternoon. Highs in the upper 70s. Chance of rain 80%. Wednesday night and Thursday, partly cloudy with a chance of showers and thunderstorms. Lows in the mid-60s. Highs in the lower 80s. Chance of rain 50%. For Thursday night, a slight chance of thunderstorms through the late overnight. Partly cloudy with a slight chance of showers. Lows in the lower 60s. Chance of rain 20%. Friday, partly cloudy with a 20% chance of showers. Highs in the upper 70s. For Friday night and Saturday, partly cloudy. Lows in the mid-50s. Highs in the mid-70s. The 8 to 14 day outlook for Sunday, May 31st through Saturday, June 6th, calls for temperatures to be above normal and precipitation to be below normal. Normal highs for the period are between 75 and 80 degrees, and normal lows are around 60. The normal precipitation total for the 7 days is between 1.00 and 1.05 inches. The ultraviolet index for Indianapolis on Sunday will be 1. The Environmental Protection Agency categorizes an index of 1 as low exposure to ultraviolet radiation. The current time is 8:08 p.m. Eastern Daylight Time. At 7 p.m. at Indianapolis, it was cloudy. The temperature was 66 degrees, the dew point 60, and the relative humidity 81%. The wind was southwest at 7 miles an hour. The barometric pressure was 30.02 inches and rising. Around central Indiana and Zionsville, it was mostly sunny, with a temperature of 69. It was cloudy, with a temperature of 68 at Anderson, 68 at Muncie, 68 at Eagle Creek Airpark, and 66 at Shelbyville. Elsewhere across Indiana, skies ranged from partly sunny to cloudy. It was 62 at South Bend, 63 at Fort Wayne, and 76 at Lafayette. Terre Haute reported 69, Bloomington reported 67, and Evansville reported 72. Just outside Indiana, skies ranged from partly sunny to cloudy. It was 65 at Chicago, 76 at Champaign, and 67 at Dayton. St. Louis reported 73, Cincinnati reported 70, and Louisville reported 74. Once again, at Indianapolis, it was 66 degrees with cloudy skies. The Indianapolis climate summary is of 7 p.m., May 23, 2026. So far today, the high temperature has been 67 degrees. The normal high is 75. So far today, the low temperature has been 57 degrees. The normal low is 56. A trace of precipitation has fallen, which brings the monthly total to 5.82 inches. This is 2.25 inches above the normal amount of 3.57 inches for May. The total precipitation for the year now stands at 19.81 inches, which is 2.66 inches above normal. No snow has fallen, which brings the monthly total to 0.0 inches. The total snowfall since July 1st still stands at 29.9 inches. The record high for tomorrow is 90, which last occurred in 1921, and the record low is 37, which occurred in 1925. Sunset tonight is at 9 p.m. Sunrise tomorrow is at 6:23 a.m. Now here is the hazardous weather outlook for central Indiana. For the period through tonight, no hazardous weather is expected at this time. And now the extended outlook for the period Sunday through Friday. Thunderstorms are possible over all or parts of central Indiana Sunday into next week. Organized severe storms are not expected at this time. Spotter information statement, spotter activation is not anticipated. This is NOAA All Hazards Radio KEC 74 in Indianapolis. And now

at your forecast for Indianapolis and central Indiana. Tonight, partly cloudy through the late overnight, then mostly cloudy with a slight chance of showers and thunderstorms toward daybreak. Lows in the lower 60s. South winds around 5 miles an hour. Chance of rain 20%. For Sunday, scattered thunderstorms. Showers through early afternoon, then scattered showers late in the afternoon. Highs in the upper 70s. Southwest winds around 5 miles an hour, becoming northwest late in the afternoon. Chance of rain 80%. Sunday night, partly cloudy. Lows around 60. Light and variable winds, becoming northeast around 5 miles an hour toward daybreak. For Memorial Day, partly cloudy through early afternoon, then becoming mostly cloudy. Highs around 80. East winds around 5 miles an hour. Once again, the forecast for tonight. Partly cloudy through the late overnight, then mostly cloudy with a slight chance of showers and thunderstorms toward daybreak. Lows in the lower 60s. South winds around 5 miles an hour. Chance of rain 20%. Taking a look at the 3 through 7 day forecast for Indianapolis and central Indiana. Monday night. Partly cloudy. Isolated showers toward daybreak. Lows in the mid-60s. East winds around 5 miles an hour. Chance of rain 20%. For Tuesday. Mostly cloudy with scattered showers. Scattered thunderstorms late in the afternoon. Highs around 80. Chance of rain 50%. Tuesday night. A chance of thunderstorms. A chance of showers through the late overnight, then showers likely toward daybreak. Lows in the mid-60s. Chance of rain 70%. For Wednesday, showers likely with a slight chance of thunderstorms through early afternoon, then showers with a chance of thunderstorms late in the afternoon. Highs in the upper 70s. Chance of rain 80%. Wednesday night and Thursday, partly cloudy with a chance of showers and thunderstorms. Lows in the mid-60s. Highs in the lower 80s. Chance of rain 50%. For Thursday night, a slight chance of thunderstorms through the late overnight. Partly cloudy with a slight chance of showers. Lows in the lower 60s. Chance of rain 20%. Friday, partly cloudy with a 20% chance of showers. Highs in the upper 70s. For Friday night and Saturday, partly cloudy. Lows in the mid-50s. Highs in the mid-70s. The 8 to 14 day outlook for Sunday, May 31st through Saturday, June 6th, calls for temperatures to be above normal and precipitation to be below normal. Normal highs for the period are between 75 and 80 degrees, and normal lows are around 60. The normal precipitation total for the 7 days is between 1.00 and 1.05 inches. The ultraviolet index for Indianapolis on Sunday will be 1. The Environmental Protection Agency categorizes an index of 1 as low exposure to ultraviolet radiation. At 8 p.m. at Indianapolis, it was cloudy. The temperature was 67 degrees, the dew point 61, and the relative humidity 81%. The wind was calm. The barometric pressure was 30.00 inches and falling. Around central Indiana, at Zionsville, it was partly cloudy, with a temperature of 68. At Eagle Creek Airport, it was mostly cloudy, with a temperature of 67. It was cloudy, with a temperature of 68 at Anderson, 68 at Muncie, and 65 at Shelbyville. Elsewhere across Indiana, at Terre Haute, it was mostly sunny, with a temperature of 69. At Lafayette, it was partly sunny, with a temperature of 75. It was cloudy, with a temperature of 62 at South Bend, 63 at Fort Wayne, 67 at Bloomington, and 72 at Evansville. Just outside Indiana, skies ranged from mostly cloudy to cloudy. It was 61 at Chicago, 75 at Champaign, and 67 at Dayton. St. Louis reported 72, Cincinnati reported 71, and Louisville reported 73. Once again, at Indianapolis it was 67 degrees with cloudy skies. The Indianapolis climate summary is of 7 p.m., May 23, 2026.

so far today, the high temperature has been 67 degrees. The normal high is 75. So far today, the low temperature has been 57 degrees. The normal low is 56. A trace of precipitation has fallen, which brings the monthly total to 5.82 inches. This is 2.25 inches above the normal amount of 3.57 inches for May. The total precipitation for the year now stands at 19.81 inches, which is 2.66 inches above normal. No snow has fallen, which brings the monthly total to 0.0 inches. The total snowfall since July 1st still stands at 29.9 inches. The record high for tomorrow is 90, which last occurred in 1921, and the record low is 37, which occurred in 1925. Sunset tonight is at 9 p.m. Sunrise tomorrow is at 6:23 a.m. This is NOAA All Hazards Radio KEC 74 in Indianapolis. And now a look at your forecast for Indianapolis and central Indiana. Tonight, partly cloudy through the late overnight, then mostly cloudy with a slight chance of showers and thunderstorms toward daybreak. Lows in the lower 60s. South winds around 5 miles an hour. Chance of rain 20%. For Sunday, scattered thunderstorms. Showers through early afternoon, then scattered showers late in the afternoon. Highs in the upper 70s. Southwest winds around 5 miles an hour, becoming northwest late in the afternoon. Chance of rain 80%. Sunday night, partly cloudy. Lows around 60. Light and variable winds, becoming northeast around 5 miles an hour toward daybreak. For Memorial Day, partly cloudy through early afternoon, then becoming mostly cloudy. Highs around 80. East winds around 5 miles an hour. Once again, the forecast for tonight. Partly cloudy through the late overnight, then mostly cloudy with a slight chance of showers and thunderstorms toward daybreak. Lows in the lower 60s. South winds around 5 miles an hour. Chance of rain 20%. Taking a look at the 3 through 7 day forecast for Indianapolis and central Indiana. Monday night. Partly cloudy. Isolated showers toward daybreak. Lows in the mid-60s. East winds around 5 miles an hour. Chance of rain 20%. For Tuesday. Mostly cloudy with scattered showers. Scattered thunderstorms late in the afternoon. Highs around 80. Chance of rain 50%. Tuesday night. A chance of thunderstorms. A chance of showers through the late overnight, then showers likely toward daybreak. Lows in the mid-60s. Chance of rain 70%. For Wednesday. Showers likely with a slight chance of thunderstorms through early afternoon, then showers with a chance of thunderstorms late in the afternoon. Highs in the upper 70s. Chance of rain 80%. Wednesday night and Thursday. Partly cloudy with a chance of showers and thunderstorms. Lows in the mid-60s. Highs in the lower 80s. Chance of rain 50%. For Thursday night. A slight chance of thunderstorms through the late overnight. Partly cloudy with a slight chance of showers. Lows in the lower 60s. Chance of rain 20%. Friday, partly cloudy with a 20% chance of showers. Highs in the upper 70s. For Friday night and Saturday, partly cloudy. Lows in the mid-50s. Highs in the mid-70s. The 8 to 14 day outlook for Sunday, May 31st through Saturday, June 6th, calls for temperatures to be above normal and precipitation to be below normal. Normal highs for the period are between 75 and 80 degrees, and normal lows are around 60. The normal precipitation total for the 7 days is between 1.00 and 1.05 inches. The ultraviolet index for Indianapolis on Sunday will be 1. The Environmental Protection Agency categorizes an index of 1 as low exposure to ultraviolet radiation. At 8 p.m. at Indianapolis, it was cloudy. The temperature was 67 degrees, the dew point 61, and the relative humidity 81%. The wind was calm. The barometric pressure was 30.00 inches and falling. Around central

Indiana, and Zionsville, it was partly cloudy, with a temperature of 68. And Eagle Creek Airport, it was mostly cloudy, with a temperature of 67. It was cloudy, with a temperature of 68 at Anderson, 68 at Muncie, and 65 at Shelbyville. Elsewhere across Indiana, at Terre Haute, it was mostly sunny, with a temperature of 69. At Lafayette, it was partly sunny, with a temperature of 75. It was cloudy, with a temperature of 62 at South Bend, 63 at Fort Wayne, 67 at Bloomington, and 72 at Evansville. Just outside Indiana, skies ranged from mostly cloudy to cloudy. It was 61 at Chicago, 75 at Champaign, and 67 at Dayton. St. Louis reported 72, Cincinnati reported 71, and Louisville reported 73. Once again, at Indianapolis it was 67 degrees with cloudy skies. The Indianapolis climate summary is of 7 p.m., May 23, 2026. So far today the high temperature has been 67 degrees. The normal high is 75. So far today the low temperature has been 57 degrees. The normal low is 56. A trace of precipitation has fallen, which brings the monthly total to 5.82 inches. This is 2.25 inches above the normal amount of 3.57 inches for May. The total precipitation for the year now stands at 19.81 inches, which is 2.66 inches above normal. No snow has fallen, which brings the monthly total to 0.0 inches. The total snowfall since July 1st still stands at 29.9 inches. The record high for tomorrow is 90, which last occurred in 1921, and the record low is 37, which occurred in 1925. Sunset tonight is at 9 p.m. Sunrise tomorrow is at 6:23 a.m. The current time is 8:23 p.m. Eastern Daylight Time. This is NOAA All Hazards Radio KEC 74 in Indianapolis. And now a look at your forecast for Indianapolis and central Indiana. Tonight, partly cloudy through the late overnight, then mostly cloudy with a slight chance of showers and thunderstorms toward daybreak. Lows in the lower 60s. South winds around 5 miles an hour. Chance of rain 20%. For Sunday, scattered thunderstorms. Showers through early afternoon, then scattered showers late in the afternoon. Highs in the upper 70s. Southwest winds around 5 miles an hour, becoming northwest late in the afternoon. Chance of rain 80%. Sunday night, partly cloudy. Lows around 60. Light and variable winds, becoming northeast around 5 miles an hour toward daybreak. For Memorial Day, partly cloudy through early afternoon, then becoming mostly cloudy. Highs around 80. East winds around 5 miles an hour. Once again, the forecast for tonight. Partly cloudy through the late overnight, then mostly cloudy with a slight chance of showers and thunderstorms toward daybreak. Lows in the lower 60s. South winds around 5 miles an hour. Chance of rain 20%. Taking a look at the 3 through 7 day forecast for Indianapolis and central Indiana. Monday night, partly cloudy. Isolated showers toward daybreak. Lows in the mid-60s. East winds around 5 miles an hour. Chance of rain 20%. For Tuesday, mostly cloudy with scattered showers. Scattered thunderstorms late in the afternoon. Highs around 80. Chance of rain 50%. Tuesday night, a chance of thunderstorms. A chance of showers through the late overnight, then showers likely toward daybreak. Lows in the mid-60s. Chance of rain 70%. For Wednesday, showers likely with a slight chance of thunderstorms through early afternoon, then showers with a chance of thunderstorms late in the afternoon. Highs in the upper 70s. Chance of rain 80%. Wednesday night and Thursday, partly cloudy with a chance of showers and thunderstorms. Lows in the mid-60s. Highs in the lower 80s. Chance of rain 50%. For Thursday night, a slight chance of thunderstorms through the late overnight. Partly cloudy with a slight chance of showers. Lows in the lower 60s.

chance of rain 20%. Friday, partly cloudy with a 20% chance of showers. Highs in the upper 70s. For Friday night and Saturday, partly cloudy. Lows in the mid-50s. Highs in the mid-70s. The 8 to 14 day outlook for Sunday, May 31st through Saturday, June 6th, calls for temperatures to be above normal and precipitation to be below normal. Normal highs for the period are between 75 and 80 degrees, and normal lows are around 60. The normal precipitation total for the 7 days is between 1.00 and 1.05 inches. The ultraviolet index for Indianapolis on Sunday will be 1. The Environmental Protection Agency categorizes an index of 1 as low exposure to ultraviolet radiation. At 8 p.m. at Indianapolis, it was cloudy. The temperature was 67 degrees, the dew point 61, and the relative humidity 81%. The wind was calm. The barometric pressure was 30.00 inches and falling. Around central Indiana, at Zionsville, it was partly cloudy, with a temperature of 68. At Eagle Creek Airport, it was mostly cloudy, with a temperature of 67. It was cloudy, with a temperature of 68 at Anderson, 68 at Muncie, and 65 at Shelbyville. Elsewhere across Indiana, at Terre Haute, it was mostly sunny, with a temperature of 69. At Lafayette, it was partly sunny, with a temperature of 75. It was cloudy, with a temperature of 62 at South Bend, 63 at Fort Wayne, 67 at Bloomington, and 72 at Evansville. Just outside Indiana, skies ranged from mostly cloudy to cloudy. It was 61 at Chicago, 75 at Champaign, and 67 at Dayton. St. Louis reported 72, Cincinnati reported 71, and Louisville reported 73. Once again, at Indianapolis, it was 67 degrees with cloudy skies. The Indianapolis climate summary is of 7 p.m., May 23, 2026. So far today, the high temperature has been 67 degrees. The normal high is 75. So far today, the low temperature has been 57 degrees. The normal low is 56. A trace of precipitation has fallen, which brings the monthly total to 5.82 inches. This is 2.25 inches above the normal amount of 3.57 inches for May. The total precipitation for the year now stands at 19.81 inches, which is 2.66 inches above normal. No snow has fallen, which brings the monthly total to 0.0 inches. The total snowfall since July 1st still stands at 29.9 inches. The record high for tomorrow is 90, which last occurred in 1921, and the record low is 37, which occurred in 1925. Sunset tonight is at 9 p.m. Sunrise tomorrow is at 6:23 a.m. This is NOAA All Hazards Radio KEC 74 in Indianapolis. And now a look at your forecast for Indianapolis and central Indiana. Tonight, partly cloudy through the late overnight, then mostly cloudy with a slight chance of showers and thunderstorms toward daybreak. Lows in the lower 60s. South winds around 5 miles an hour. Chance of rain 20%. For Sunday, scattered thunderstorms. Showers through early afternoon, then scattered showers late in the afternoon. Highs in the upper 70s. Southwest winds around 5 miles an hour, becoming northwest late in the afternoon. Chance of rain 80%. Sunday night, partly cloudy. Lows around 60. Light and variable winds, becoming northeast around 5 miles an hour toward daybreak. For Memorial Day, partly cloudy through early afternoon, then becoming mostly cloudy. Highs around 80. East winds around 5 miles an hour. Once again, the forecast for tonight. Partly cloudy through the late overnight, then mostly cloudy with a slight chance of showers and thunderstorms toward daybreak. Lows in the lower 60s. South winds around 5 miles an hour. Chance of rain 20%. Now here is the hazardous weather outlook for central Indiana. For the period through tonight, no hazardous weather is expected at this time. And now the extended outlook for the period Sunday through Friday. Thunderstorms.

are possible over all or parts of central Indiana Sunday into next week. Organized severe storms are not expected at this time. Spotter information statement. Spotter activation is not anticipated. Taking a look at the 3 through 7 day forecast for Indianapolis and central Indiana. Monday night. Partly cloudy. Isolated showers toward daybreak. Lows in the mid-60s. East winds around 5 miles an hour. Chance of rain 20%. For Tuesday. Mostly cloudy with scattered showers. Scattered thunderstorms late in the afternoon. Highs around 80. Chance of rain 50%. Tuesday night. A chance of thunderstorms. A chance of showers through the late overnight, then showers likely toward daybreak. Lows in the mid-60s. Chance of rain 70%. For Wednesday, showers likely with a slight chance of thunderstorms through early afternoon, then showers with a chance of thunderstorms late in the afternoon. Highs in the upper 70s. Chance of rain 80%. Wednesday night and Thursday, partly cloudy with a chance of showers and thunderstorms. Lows in the mid-60s. Highs in the lower 80s. Chance of rain 50%. For Thursday night, a slight chance of thunderstorms through the late overnight. Partly cloudy with a slight chance of showers. Lows in the lower 60s. Chance of rain 20%. Friday, partly cloudy with a 20% chance of showers. Highs in the upper 70s. For Friday night and Saturday, partly cloudy. Lows in the mid-50s. Highs in the mid-70s. The 8 to 14 day outlook for Sunday, May 30, Saturday. Partly cloudy. Lows in the mid-50s. Highs in the mid-70s. The 8 to 14 day outlook for Sunday, May 31st through Saturday, June 6th, calls for temperatures to be above normal and precipitation to be below normal. Normal highs for the period are between 75 and 80 degrees, and normal lows are around 60. The normal precipitation total for the 7 days is between 1.00 and 1.05 inches. The ultraviolet index for Indianapolis on Sunday will be 1. The Environmental Protection Agency categorizes an index of 1 as low exposure to ultraviolet radiation. At 8 p.m. at Indianapolis, it was cloudy. The temperature was 67 degrees, the dew point 61, and the relative humidity 81%. The wind was calm. The barometric pressure was 30.00 inches and falling. Around central Indiana, at Zionsville, it was partly cloudy, with a temperature of 68. At Eagle Creek Airport, it was mostly cloudy, with a temperature of 67. It was cloudy, with a temperature of 68 at Anderson, 68 at Muncie, and 65 at Shelbyville. Elsewhere across Indiana, at Terre Haute, it was mostly sunny, with a temperature of 69. At Lafayette, it was partly sunny, with a temperature of 75. It was cloudy, with a temperature of 62 at South Bend, 63 at Fort Wayne, 67 at Bloomington, and 72 at Evansville. Just outside Indiana, skies ranged from mostly cloudy to cloudy. It was 61 at Chicago, 75 at Champaign, and 67 at Dayton. St. Louis reported 72, Cincinnati reported 71, and Louisville reported 73. Once again, at Indianapolis it was 67 degrees with cloudy skies. The Indianapolis climate summary is of 7 p.m., May 23, 2026. So far today the high temperature has been 67 degrees. The normal high is 75. So far today the low temperature has been 57 degrees. The normal low is 56. A trace of precipitation has fallen, which brings the monthly total to 5.82 inches. This is 2.25 inches above the normal amount of 3.57 inches for May. The total precipitation for the year now stands at 19.81 inches, which is 2.66 inches above normal. No snow has fallen, which brings the monthly total to 0.0 inches. The total snowfall since July 1st still stands at 29.9 inches. The record high for tomorrow is 90, which last occurred in 1921, and the record low is 37, which occurred in 1925.

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And now a look at your forecast for Indianapolis and central Indiana. Tonight, partly cloudy through the late overnight, then mostly cloudy with a slight chance of showers and thunderstorms toward daybreak. Lows in the lower 60s. South winds around 5 miles an hour. Chance of rain 20%. For Sunday, scattered thunderstorms. Showers through early afternoon, then scattered showers late in the afternoon. Highs in the upper 70s. Southwest winds around 5 miles an hour, becoming northwest late in the afternoon. Chance of rain 80%. Sunday night, partly cloudy. Lows around 60. Light and variable winds, becoming northeast around 5 miles an hour toward daybreak. For Memorial Day, partly cloudy through early afternoon, then becoming mostly cloudy. Highs around 80. East winds around 5 miles an hour. Once again, the forecast for tonight. Partly cloudy through the late overnight, then mostly cloudy with a slight chance of showers and thunderstorms toward daybreak. Lows in the lower 60s. South winds around 5 miles an hour. Chance of rain 20%. Taking a look at the 3 through 7 day forecast for Indianapolis and central Indiana. Monday night. Partly cloudy. Isolated showers toward daybreak. Lows in the mid-60s. East winds around 5 miles an hour. Chance of rain 20%. For Tuesday. Mostly cloudy with scattered showers. Scattered thunderstorms late in the afternoon. Highs around 80. Chance of rain 50%. Tuesday night. A chance of thunderstorms. A chance of showers through the late overnight, then showers likely toward daybreak. Lows in the mid-60s. Chance of rain 70%. For Wednesday. Showers likely with a slight chance of thunderstorms through early afternoon, then showers with a chance of thunderstorms late in the afternoon. Highs in the upper 70s. Chance of rain 80%. Wednesday night and Thursday. Partly cloudy with a chance of showers and thunderstorms. Lows in the mid-60s. Highs in the lower 80s. Chance of rain 50%. For Thursday night. A slight chance of thunderstorms through the late overnight. Partly cloudy with a slight chance of showers. Lows in the lower 60s. Chance of rain 20%. Friday. Partly cloudy with a 20% chance of showers. Highs in the upper 70s. For Friday night and Saturday. Partly cloudy. Lows in the mid-50s. Highs in the mid-70s. The current time is 8:39 p.m. Eastern Daylight Time. The 8 to 14 day outlook for Sunday, May 31st through Saturday, June 6th, calls for temperatures to be above normal and precipitation to be below normal. Normal highs for the period are between 75 and 80 degrees, and normal lows are around 60. The normal precipitation total for the 7 days is between 1.00 and 1.05 inches. The ultraviolet index for Indianapolis on Sunday will be 1. The Environmental Protection Agency categorizes an index of 1 as low exposure to ultraviolet radiation. At 8 p.m. at Indianapolis, it was cloudy. The temperature was 67 degrees, the dew point 61, and the relative humidity 81%. The wind was calm. The barometric pressure was 30.00 inches and falling. Around central Indiana, at Zionsville, it was partly cloudy, with a temperature of 68. At Eagle Creek Airport, it was mostly cloudy, with a temperature of 67. It was cloudy, with a temperature of 68 at Anderson, 68 at Muncie, and 65 at Shelbyville. Elsewhere across Indiana, at Terre Haute, it was mostly sunny, with a temperature of 69. At Lafayette, it was partly sunny, with a temperature of 75. It was cloudy, with a temperature of 62 at South Bend, 63 at Fort Wayne, 67 at Bloomington, and 72 at Evansville. Just outside Indiana, skies ranged from mostly cloudy to cloudy. It was 61 at Chicago, 75 at Champaign, and 67 at Dayton.
St. Louis reported 72, Cincinnati reported 71, and Louisville reported 73. Once again, at Indianapolis it was 67 degrees with cloudy skies. The Indianapolis climate summary is of 7 p.m., May 23, 2026. So far today the high temperature has been 67 degrees. The normal high is 75. So far today the low temperature has been 57 degrees. The normal low is 56. A trace of precipitation has fallen, which brings the monthly total to 5.82 inches. This is 2.25 inches above the normal amount of 3.57 inches for May. The total precipitation for the year now stands at 19.81 inches, which is 2.66 inches above normal. No snow has fallen, which brings the monthly total to 0.0 inches. The total snowfall since July 1st still stands at 29.9 inches. The record high for tomorrow is 90, which last occurred in 1921, and the record low is 37, which occurred in 1925. Sunset tonight is at 9 p.m. Sunrise tomorrow is at 6:23 a.m. This is NOAA All Hazards Radio KEC 74 in Indianapolis. And now a look at your forecast for Indianapolis and central Indiana. Tonight, partly cloudy through the late overnight, then mostly cloudy with a slight chance of showers and thunderstorms toward daybreak. Lows in the lower 60s. South winds around 5 miles an hour. Chance of rain 20%. For Sunday, scattered thunderstorms. Showers through early afternoon, then scattered showers late in the afternoon. Highs in the upper 70s. Southwest winds around 5 miles an hour, becoming northwest late in the afternoon. Chance of rain 80%. Sunday night, partly cloudy. Lows around 60. Light and variable winds, becoming northeast around 5 miles an hour toward daybreak. For Memorial Day, partly cloudy through early afternoon, then becoming mostly cloudy. Highs around 80. East winds around 5 miles an hour. Once again, the forecast for tonight. Partly cloudy through the late overnight, then mostly cloudy with a slight chance of showers and thunderstorms toward daybreak. Lows in the lower 60s. South winds around 5 miles an hour. Chance of rain 20%. Taking a look at the 3 through 7 day forecast for Indianapolis and central Indiana. Monday night. Partly cloudy. Isolated showers toward daybreak. Lows in the mid-60s. East winds around 5 miles an hour. Chance of rain 20%. For Tuesday, mostly cloudy with scattered showers. Scattered thunderstorms late in the afternoon. Highs around 80. Chance of rain 50%. Tuesday night, a chance of thunderstorms. A chance of showers through the late overnight, then showers likely toward daybreak. Lows in the mid-60s. Chance of rain 70%. For Wednesday, showers likely with a slight chance of thunderstorms through early afternoon, then showers with a chance of thunderstorms late in the afternoon. Highs in the upper 70s. Chance of rain 80%. Wednesday night and Thursday, partly cloudy with a chance of showers and thunderstorms. Lows in the mid-60s. Highs in the lower 80s. Chance of rain 50%. For Thursday night, a slight chance of thunderstorms through the late overnight. Partly cloudy with a slight chance of showers. Lows in the lower 60s. Chance of rain 20%. Friday, partly cloudy with a 20% chance of showers. Highs in the upper 70s. For Friday night and Saturday, partly cloudy. Lows in the mid-50s. Highs in the mid-70s. The 8 to 14 day outlook for Sunday, May 31st through Saturday, June 6th, calls for temperatures to be above normal and precipitation to be below normal. Normal highs for the period are between 75 and 80 degrees, and normal lows are around 60. The normal precipitation total for the 7 days is between 1.00 and 1.05 inches. The ultraviolet index for Indianapolis on Sunday will be 1. The Environmental Protection Agency categorizes an index of 1 as low exposure to ultraviolet radiation.

at 8 p.m. At Indianapolis, it was cloudy. The temperature was 67 degrees, the dew point 61, and the relative humidity 81%. The wind was calm. The barometric pressure was 30.00 inches and falling. Around central Indiana, at Zionsville, it was partly cloudy, with a temperature of 68. At Eagle Creek Airport, it was mostly cloudy, with a temperature of 67. It was cloudy, with a temperature of 68 at Anderson, 68 at Muncie, and 65 at Shelbyville. Elsewhere across Indiana, at Terre Haute, it was mostly sunny, with a temperature of 69. At Lafayette, it was partly sunny, with a temperature of 75. It was cloudy, with a temperature of 62 at South Bend, 63 at Fort Wayne, 67 at Bloomington, and 72 at Evansville. Just outside Indiana, skies ranged from mostly cloudy to cloudy. It was 61 at Chicago, 75 at Champaign, and 67 at Dayton. St. Louis reported 72, Cincinnati reported 71, and Louisville reported 73. Once again, at Indianapolis it was 67 degrees with cloudy skies. The Indianapolis climate summary is of 7 p.m., May 23, 2026. So far today the high temperature has been 67 degrees. The normal high is 75. So far today the low temperature has been 57 degrees. The normal low is 56. A trace of precipitation has fallen, which brings the monthly total to 5.82 inches. This is 2.25 inches above the normal amount of 3.57 inches for May. The total precipitation for the year now stands at 19.81 inches, which is 2.66 inches above normal. No snow has fallen, which brings the monthly total to 0.0 inches. The total snowfall since July 1st still stands at 29.9 inches. The record high for tomorrow is 90, which last occurred in 1921, and the record low is 37, which occurred in 1925. Sunset tonight is at 9 p.m. Sunrise tomorrow is at 6:23 a.m. This is NOAA All Hazards Radio KEC 74 in Indianapolis. And now a look at your forecast for Indianapolis and central Indiana. Tonight, partly cloudy through the late overnight, then mostly cloudy with a slight chance of showers and thunderstorms toward daybreak. Lows in the lower 60s. South winds around 5 miles an hour. Chance of rain 20%. For Sunday, scattered thunderstorms. Showers through early afternoon, then scattered showers late in the afternoon. Highs in the upper 70s. Southwest winds around 5 miles an hour, becoming northwest late in the afternoon. Chance of rain 80%. Sunday night, partly cloudy. Lows around 60. Light and variable winds, becoming northeast around 5 miles an hour toward daybreak. For Memorial Day, partly cloudy through early afternoon, then becoming mostly cloudy. Highs around 80. East winds around 5 miles an hour. Once again, the forecast for tonight. Partly cloudy through the late overnight, then mostly cloudy with a slight chance of showers and thunderstorms toward daybreak. Lows in the lower 60s. South winds around 5 miles an hour. Chance of rain 20%. Taking a look at the 3 through 7 day forecast for Indianapolis and central Indiana. Monday night. Partly cloudy. Isolated showers toward daybreak. Lows in the mid-60s. East winds around 5 miles an hour. Chance of rain 20%. For Tuesday. Mostly cloudy with scattered showers. Scattered thunderstorms late in the afternoon. Highs around 80. Chance of rain 50%. Tuesday night. A chance of thunderstorms. A chance of showers through the late overnight, then showers likely toward daybreak. Lows in the mid-60s. Chance of rain 70%. For Wednesday, showers likely with a slight chance of thunderstorms through early afternoon, then showers with a chance of thunderstorms late in the afternoon. Highs in the upper 70s. Chance of rain 80%. Wednesday night and Thursday, partly cloudy with a chance of showers and thunderstorms. Lows in the mid-60s. Highs in the lower 80s.

central Indiana Sunday into next week. Organized severe storms are not expected at this time. Spotter information statement. Spotter activation is not anticipated. The 8 to 14 day outlook for Sunday, May 31st through Saturday, June 6th, calls for temperatures to be above normal and precipitation to be below normal. Normal highs for the period are between 75 and 80 degrees, and normal lows are around 60. The normal precipitation total for the 7 days is between 1.00 and 1.05 inches. The ultraviolet index for Indianapolis on Sunday will be 1. The Environmental Protection Agency categorizes an index of 1 as low exposure to ultraviolet radiation. At 8 p.m. at Indianapolis, it was cloudy. The temperature was 67 degrees, the dew point 61, and the relative humidity 81%. The wind was calm. The barometric pressure was 30.00 inches and falling. Around central Indiana, at Zionsville, it was partly cloudy, with a temperature of 68. At Eagle Creek Airport, it was mostly cloudy, with a temperature of 67. It was cloudy, with a temperature of 68 at Anderson, 68 at Muncie, and 65 at Shelbyville. Elsewhere across Indiana, at Terre Haute, it was mostly sunny, with a temperature of 69. At Lafayette, it was partly sunny, with a temperature of 75. It was cloudy, with a temperature of 62 at South Bend, 63 at Fort Wayne, 67 at Bloomington, and 72 at Evansville. Just outside Indiana, skies ranged from mostly cloudy to cloudy. It was 61 at Chicago, 75 at Champaign, and 67 at Dayton. St. Louis reported 72, Cincinnati reported 71, and Louisville reported 73. Once again, at Indianapolis it was 67 degrees with cloudy skies. The current time is 8:53 p.m. Eastern Daylight Time. The Indianapolis climate summary is of 7 p.m., May 23, 2026. So far today the high temperature has been 67 degrees. The normal high is 75. So far today the low temperature has been 57 degrees. The normal low is 56. A trace of precipitation has fallen, which brings the monthly total to 5.82 inches. This is 2.25 inches above the normal amount of 3.57 inches for May. The total precipitation for the year now stands at 19.81 inches, which is 2.66 inches above normal. No snow has fallen, which brings the monthly total to 0.0 inches. The total snowfall since July 1st still stands at 29.9 inches. The record high for tomorrow is 90, which last occurred in 1921, and the record low is 37, which occurred in 1925. Sunset tonight is at 9 p.m. Sunrise tomorrow is at 6:23 a.m. This is NOAA All Hazards Radio KEC 74 in Indianapolis. And now a look at your forecast for Indianapolis and central Indiana. Tonight, partly cloudy through the late overnight, then mostly cloudy with a slight chance of showers and thunderstorms toward daybreak. Lows in the lower 60s. South winds around 5 miles an hour. Chance of rain 20%. For Sunday, scattered thunderstorms. Showers through early afternoon, then scattered showers late in the afternoon. Highs in the upper 70s. Southwest winds around 5 miles an hour, becoming northwest late in the afternoon. Chance of rain 80%. Sunday night, partly cloudy. Lows around 60. Light and variable winds, becoming northeast around 5 miles an hour toward daybreak. For Memorial Day, partly cloudy through early afternoon, then becoming mostly cloudy. Highs around 80. East winds around 5 miles an hour. Once again, the forecast for tonight. Partly cloudy through the late overnight, then mostly cloudy with a slight chance of showers and thunderstorms toward daybreak. Lows in the lower 60s. South winds around 5 miles an hour. Chance of rain 20%. Taking a look at the 3 through 7 day forecast for Indianapolis and central Indiana. Monday night. Partly cloudy. Isolated showers toward daybreak. Lows in the mid-60s. East winds around 5 miles an hour.

hour. Chance of rain 20%. For Tuesday, mostly cloudy with scattered showers. Scattered thunderstorms late in the afternoon. Highs around 80. Chance of rain 50%. Tuesday night, a chance of thunderstorms. A chance of showers through the late overnight, then showers likely toward daybreak. Lows in the mid-60s. Chance of rain 70%. For Wednesday, showers likely with a slight chance of thunderstorms through early afternoon, then showers with a chance of thunderstorms late in the afternoon. Highs in the upper 70s. Chance of rain 80%. Wednesday night and Thursday, partly cloudy with a chance of showers and thunderstorms. Lows in the mid-60s. Highs in the lower 80s. Chance of rain 50%. For Thursday night, a slight chance of thunderstorms through the late overnight. Partly cloudy with a slight chance of showers. Lows in the lower 60s. Chance of rain 20%. Friday, partly cloudy with a 20% chance of showers. Highs in the upper 70s. For Friday night and Saturday, partly cloudy. Lows in the mid-50s. Highs in the mid-70s. The 8 to 14 day outlook for Sunday, May 31st through Saturday, June 6th, calls for temperatures to be above normal and precipitation to be below normal. Normal highs for the period are between 75 and 80 degrees, and normal lows are around 60. The normal precipitation total for the 7 days is between 1.00 and 1.05 inches. The ultraviolet index for Indianapolis on Sunday will be 1. The Environmental Protection Agency categorizes an index of 1 as low exposure to ultraviolet radiation. At 8 p.m. at Indianapolis, it was cloudy. The temperature was 67 degrees, the dew point 61, and the relative humidity 81%. The wind was calm. The barometric pressure was 30.00 inches and falling. Around central Indiana, at Zionsville, it was partly cloudy, with a temperature of 68. At Eagle Creek Airport, it was mostly cloudy, with a temperature of 67. It was cloudy, with a temperature of 68 at Anderson, 68 at Muncie, and 65 at Shelbyville. Elsewhere across Indiana, at Terre Haute, it was mostly sunny, with a temperature of 69. At Lafayette, it was partly sunny, with a temperature of 75. It was cloudy, with a temperature of 62 at South Bend, 63 at Fort Wayne, 67 at Bloomington, and 72 at Evansville. Just outside Indiana, skies ranged from mostly cloudy to cloudy. It was 61 at Chicago, 75 at Champaign, and 67 at Dayton. St. Louis reported 72, Cincinnati reported 71, and Louisville reported 73. Once again, at Indianapolis it was 67 degrees with cloudy skies. The Indianapolis climate summary is of 7 p.m., May 23, 2026. So far today the high temperature has been 67 degrees. The normal high is 75. So far today the low temperature has been 57 degrees. The normal low is 56. A trace of precipitation has fallen, which brings the monthly total to 5.82 inches. This is 2.25 inches above the normal amount of 3.57 inches for May. The total precipitation for the year now stands at 19.81 inches, which is 2.66 inches above normal. No snow has fallen, which brings the monthly total to 0.0 inches. The total snowfall since July 1st still stands at 29.9 inches. The record high for tomorrow is 90, which last occurred in 1921, and the record low is 37, which occurred in 1925. Sunset tonight is at 9 p.m. Sunrise tomorrow is at 6:23 a.m. This is NOAA All Hazards Radio KEC 74 in Indianapolis. And now a look at your forecast for Indianapolis and central Indiana. Tonight, partly cloudy through the late overnight, then mostly cloudy with a slight chance of showers and thunderstorms toward daybreak. Lows in the lower 60s. South winds around 5 miles an hour. Chance of rain 20%. For Sunday, scattered thunderstorms. Showers through early afternoon, then scattered showers late in the afternoon.

highs in the upper 70s. Southwest winds around 5 miles an hour, becoming northwest late in the afternoon. Chance of rain 80%. Sunday night, partly cloudy. Lows around 60. Light and variable winds, becoming northeast around 5 miles an hour toward daybreak. For Memorial Day, partly cloudy through early afternoon, then becoming mostly cloudy. Highs around 80. East winds around 5 miles an hour. Once again, the forecast for tonight. Partly cloudy through the late overnight, then mostly cloudy with a slight chance of showers and thunderstorms toward daybreak. Lows in the lower 60s. South winds around 5 miles an hour. Chance of rain 20%. Taking a look at the 3-7 day forecast for Indianapolis and central Indiana. Monday night, partly cloudy. Isolated showers toward daybreak. Lows in the mid-60s. East winds around 5 miles an hour. Chance of rain 20%. For Tuesday, mostly cloudy with scattered showers. Scattered thunderstorms late in the afternoon. Highs around 80. Chance of rain 50%. Tuesday night, a chance of thunderstorms. A chance of showers through the late overnight, then showers likely toward daybreak. Lows in the mid-60s. Chance of rain 70%. For Wednesday, showers likely with a slight chance of thunderstorms through early afternoon, then showers with a chance of thunderstorms late in the afternoon. Highs in the upper 70s. Chance of rain 80%. Wednesday night and Thursday, partly cloudy with a chance of showers and thunderstorms. Lows in the mid-60s. Highs in the lower 80s. Chance of rain 50%. For Thursday night, a slight chance of thunderstorms through the late overnight. Partly cloudy with a slight chance of showers. Lows in the lower 60s. Chance of rain 20%. Friday, partly cloudy with a 20% chance of showers. Highs in the upper 70s. For Friday night and Saturday, partly cloudy. Lows in the mid-50s. Highs in the mid-70s. The 8-14 day outlook for Sunday, May 31st through Saturday, June 6th, calls for temperatures to be above normal and precipitation to be below normal. Normal highs for the period are between 75 and 80 degrees, and normal lows are around 60. The normal precipitation total for the 7 days is between 1.00 and 1.05 inches. The ultraviolet index for Indianapolis on Sunday will be 1. The Environmental Protection Agency categorizes an index of 1 as low exposure to ultraviolet radiation. At 8 p.m. at Indianapolis, it was cloudy. The temperature was 67 degrees, the dew point 61, and the relative humidity 81%. The wind was calm. The barometric pressure was 30.00 inches and falling. Around central Indiana, at Zionsville, it was partly cloudy, with a temperature of 68. At Eagle Creek Airport, it was mostly cloudy, with a temperature of 67. It was cloudy, with a temperature of 68 at Anderson, 68 at Muncie, and 65 at Shelbyville. Elsewhere across Indiana, at Terre Haute, it was mostly sunny, with a temperature of 69. At Lafayette, it was partly sunny, with a temperature of 75. It was cloudy, with a temperature of 62 at South Bend, 63 at Fort Wayne, 67 at Bloomington, and 72 at Evansville. Just outside Indiana, skies ranged from mostly cloudy to cloudy. It was 61 at Chicago, 75 at Champaign, and 67 at Dayton. St. Louis reported 72, Cincinnati reported 71, and Louisville reported 73. Once again, at Indianapolis it was 67 degrees with cloudy skies. The Indianapolis climate summary is of 7 p.m., May 23, 2026. So far today the high temperature has been 67 degrees. The normal high is 75. So far today the low temperature has been 57 degrees. The normal low is 56. A trace of precipitation has fallen, which brings the monthly total to 5.82 inches. This is 2.25 inches above the normal amount of 3.57 inches for May. The total precipitation for the year now stands at

19.81 inches, which is 2.66 inches above normal. No snow has fallen, which brings the monthly total to 0.0 inches. The total snowfall since July 1st still stands at 29.9 inches. The record high for tomorrow is 90, which last occurred in 1921, and the record low is 37, which occurred in 1925. Sunset tonight is at 9 p.m. Sunrise tomorrow is at 6:23 a.m. This is NOAA All Hazards Radio KEC 74 in Indianapolis. And now a look at your forecast for Indianapolis and central Indiana. Tonight, partly cloudy through the late overnight, then mostly cloudy with a slight chance of showers and thunderstorms toward daybreak. Lows in the lower 60s. South winds around 5 miles an hour. Chance of rain 20%. For Sunday, scattered thunderstorms. Showers through early afternoon, then scattered showers late in the afternoon. Highs in the upper 70s. Southwest winds around 5 miles an hour, becoming northwest late in the afternoon. Chance of rain 80%. Sunday night, partly cloudy. Lows around 60. Light and variable winds, becoming northeast around 5 miles an hour toward daybreak. For Memorial Day, partly cloudy through early afternoon, then becoming mostly cloudy. Highs around 80. East winds around 5 miles an hour. Once again, the forecast for tonight. Partly cloudy through the late overnight, then mostly cloudy with a slight chance of showers and thunderstorms toward daybreak. Lows in the lower 60s. South winds around 5 miles an hour. Chance of rain 20%. The current time is 9:08 p.m. Eastern Daylight Time. Taking a look at the 3 through 7 day forecast for Indianapolis and central Indiana. Monday night, partly cloudy. Isolated showers toward daybreak. Lows in the mid-60s. East winds around 5 miles an hour. Chance of rain 20%. For Tuesday, mostly cloudy with scattered showers. Scattered thunderstorms late in the afternoon. Highs around 80. Chance of rain 50%. Tuesday night, a chance of thunderstorms. A chance of showers through the late overnight, then showers likely toward daybreak. Lows in the mid-60s. Chance of rain 70%. For Wednesday, showers likely with a slight chance of thunderstorms through early afternoon, then showers with a chance of thunderstorms late in the afternoon. Highs in the upper 70s. Chance of rain 80%. Wednesday night and Thursday, partly cloudy with a chance of showers and thunderstorms. Lows in the mid-60s. Highs in the lower 80s. Chance of rain 50%. For Thursday night, a slight chance of thunderstorms through the late overnight. Partly cloudy with a slight chance of showers. Lows in the lower 60s. Chance of rain 20%. Friday, partly cloudy with a 20% chance of showers. Highs in the upper 70s. For Friday night and Saturday, partly cloudy. Lows in the mid-50s. Highs in the mid-70s. Now here is the hazardous weather outlook for central Indiana. For the period through tonight, no hazardous weather is expected at this time. And now the extended outlook for the period Sunday through Friday. Thunderstorms are possible over all or parts of central Indiana Sunday into next week. Organized severe storms are not expected at this time. Spotter information statement, spotter activation is not anticipated. The 8 to 14 day outlook for Sunday, May 31st through Saturday, June 6th, calls for temperatures to be above normal and precipitation to be below normal. Normal highs for the period are between 75 and 80 degrees, and normal lows are around 60. The normal precipitation total for the 7 days is between 1.00 and 1.05 inches. The ultraviolet index for Indianapolis on Sunday will be 1. The Environmental Protection Agency categorizes an index of 1 as low exposure to ultraviolet radiation. At 9 p.m. at Indianapolis, it was mostly cloudy. The temperature was 64 degrees, the dew point 61, and the relative humidity 90%. The wind was south at 7.

miles an hour. The barometric pressure was 30.01 inches and rising. Around central Indiana, it was partly cloudy, with a temperature of 65 at Anderson, 64 at Muncie, 65 at Zionsville, and 65 at Eagle Creek Air Park. At Shelbyville, it was cloudy, with a temperature of 65. Elsewhere across Indiana, it was partly cloudy, with a temperature of 72 at Lafayette, and 66 at Terre Haute. It was cloudy, with a temperature of 61 at South Bend, 61 at Fort Wayne, 66 at Bloomington, and 71 at Evansville. Just outside Indiana, skies ranged from mostly cloudy to cloudy. It was 60 at Chicago, 72 at Champaign, and 65 at Dayton. St. Louis reported 72, Cincinnati reported 67, and Louisville reported 71. Once again, at Indianapolis it was 64 degrees with mostly cloudy skies. The Indianapolis climate summary is of 7 p.m., May 23, 2026. So far today the high temperature has been 67 degrees. The normal high is 75. So far today the low temperature has been 57 degrees. The normal low is 56. A trace of precipitation has fallen, which brings the monthly total to 5.82 inches. This is 2.25 inches above the normal amount of 3.57 inches for May. The total precipitation for the year now stands at 19.81 inches, which is 2.66 inches above normal. No snow has fallen, which brings the monthly total to 0.0 inches. The total snowfall since July 1st still stands at 29.9 inches. The record high for tomorrow is 90, which last occurred in 1921, and the record low is 37, which occurred in 1925. Sunset tonight is at 9 p.m. Sunrise tomorrow is at 6:23 a.m. This is NOAA All Hazards Radio KEC 74 in Indianapolis. And now a look at your forecast for Indianapolis and central Indiana. Tonight, partly cloudy through the late overnight, then mostly cloudy with a slight chance of showers and thunderstorms toward daybreak. Lows in the lower 60s. South winds around 5 miles an hour. Chance of rain 20%. For Sunday, scattered thunderstorms. Showers through early afternoon, then scattered showers late in the afternoon. Highs in the upper 70s. Southwest winds around 5 miles an hour, becoming northwest late in the afternoon. Chance of rain 80%. Sunday night, partly cloudy. Lows around 60. Light and variable winds, becoming northeast around 5 miles an hour toward daybreak. For Memorial Day, partly cloudy through early afternoon, then becoming mostly cloudy. Highs around 80. East winds around 5 miles an hour. Once again, the forecast for tonight. Partly cloudy through the late overnight, then mostly cloudy with a slight chance of showers and thunderstorms toward daybreak. Lows in the lower 60s. South winds around 5 miles an hour. Chance of rain 20%. Taking a look at the 3 through 7 day forecast for Indianapolis and central Indiana. Monday night. Partly cloudy. Isolated showers toward daybreak. Lows in the mid-60s. East winds around 5 miles an hour. Chance of rain 20%. For Tuesday, mostly cloudy with scattered showers. Scattered thunderstorms late in the afternoon. Highs around 80. Chance of rain 50%. Tuesday night, a chance of thunderstorms. A chance of showers through the late overnight, then showers likely toward daybreak. Lows in the mid-60s. Chance of rain 70%. For Wednesday, showers likely with a slight chance of thunderstorms through early afternoon, then showers with a chance of thunderstorms late in the afternoon. Highs in the upper 70s. Chance of rain 80%. Wednesday night and Thursday, partly cloudy with a chance of showers and thunderstorms. Lows in the mid-60s. Highs in the lower 80s. Chance of rain 50%. For Thursday night, a slight chance of thunderstorms through the late overnight. Partly cloudy with a slight chance of showers. Lows in the lower 60s. Chance of rain 20%. Friday, partly cloudy.

with a 20% chance of showers. Highs in the upper 70s. For Friday night and Saturday, partly cloudy. Lows in the mid-50s. Highs in the mid-70s. The 8 to 14-day outlook for Sunday, May 31st through Saturday, June 6th, calls for temperatures to be above normal and precipitation to be below normal. Normal highs for the period are between 75 and 80 degrees, and normal lows are around 60. The normal precipitation total for the 7 days is between 1.00 and 1.05 inches. The ultraviolet index for Indianapolis on Sunday will be 1. The Environmental Protection Agency categorizes an index of 1 as low exposure to ultraviolet radiation. At 9 p.m. at Indianapolis, it was mostly cloudy. The temperature was 64 degrees, the dew point 61, and the relative humidity 90%. The wind was south at 7 miles an hour. The barometric pressure was 30.01 inches and rising. Around central Indiana, it was partly cloudy, with a temperature of 65 at Anderson, 64 at Muncie, 65 at Zionsville, and 65 at Eagle Creek Air Park. At Shelbyville, it was cloudy, with a temperature of 65. Elsewhere across Indiana, it was partly cloudy, with a temperature of 72 at Lafayette and 66 at Terre Haute. It was cloudy, with a temperature of 61 at South Bend, 61 at Fort Wayne, 66 at Bloomington, and 71 at Evansville. Just outside Indiana, skies ranged from mostly cloudy to cloudy. It was 60 at Chicago, 72 at Champaign, and 65 at Dayton. St. Louis reported 72, Cincinnati reported 67, and Louisville reported 71. Once again, at Indianapolis it was 64 degrees with mostly cloudy skies. The Indianapolis climate summary is of 7 p.m., May 23, 2026. So far today the high temperature has been 67 degrees. The normal high is 75. So far today the low temperature has been 57 degrees. The normal low is 56. A trace of precipitation has fallen, which brings the monthly total to 5.82 inches. This is 2.25 inches above the normal amount of 3.57 inches for May. The total precipitation for the year now stands at 19.81 inches, which is 2.66 inches above normal. No snow has fallen, which brings the monthly total to 0.0 inches. The total snowfall since July 1st still stands at 29.9 inches. The record high for tomorrow is 90, which last occurred in 1921, and the record low is 37, which occurred in 1925. Sunset tonight is at 9 p.m. Sunrise tomorrow is at 6:23 a.m. This is NOAA All Hazards Radio KEC 74 in Indianapolis. And now a look at your forecast for Indianapolis and central Indiana. Tonight, partly cloudy through the late overnight, then mostly cloudy with a slight chance of showers and thunderstorms toward daybreak. Lows in the lower 60s. South winds around 5 miles an hour. Chance of rain 20%. For Sunday, scattered thunderstorms. Showers through early afternoon, then scattered showers late in the afternoon. Highs in the upper 70s. Southwest winds around 5 miles an hour, becoming northwest late in the afternoon. Chance of rain 80%. Sunday night. Partly cloudy. Lows around 60. Light and variable winds, becoming northeast around 5 miles an hour toward daybreak. For Memorial Day. Partly cloudy through early afternoon, then becoming mostly cloudy. Highs around 80. East winds around 5 miles an hour. Once again, the forecast for tonight. Partly cloudy through the late overnight, then mostly cloudy with a slight chance of showers and thunderstorms toward daybreak. Lows in the lower 60s. South winds around 5 miles an hour. Chance of rain 20%. Taking a look at the 3 through 7 day forecast for Indianapolis and central Indiana. Monday night. Partly cloudy. Isolated showers toward daybreak. Lows in the mid-60s. East winds around 5 miles an hour. Chance of rain 20%. For Tuesday. Mostly cloudy with scattered showers. Scattered thunderstorms.

Late in the afternoon. Highs around 80. Chance of rain 50%. Tuesday night. A chance of thunderstorms. A chance of showers through the late overnight. Then showers likely toward daybreak. Lows in the mid-60s. Chance of rain 70%. For Wednesday. Showers likely with a slight chance of thunderstorms through early afternoon. Then showers with a chance of thunderstorms late in the afternoon. Highs in the upper 70s. Chance of rain 80%. Wednesday night and Thursday. Partly cloudy with a chance of showers and thunderstorms. Lows in the mid-60s. Highs in the lower 80s. Chance of rain 50%. For Thursday night. A slight chance of thunderstorms through the late overnight. Partly cloudy with a slight chance of showers. Lows in the lower 60s. Chance of rain 20%. Friday. Partly cloudy with a 20% chance of showers. Highs in the upper 70s. For Friday night and Saturday. Partly cloudy. Lows in the mid-50s. Highs in the mid-70s. The current time is 9:23 p.m. Eastern Daylight Time. The 8 to 14 day outlook for Sunday, May 31st through Saturday, June 6th, calls for temperatures to be above normal and precipitation to be below normal. Normal highs for the period are between 75 and 80 degrees, and normal lows are around 60. The normal precipitation total for the 7 days is between 1.00 and 1.05 inches. The ultraviolet index for Indianapolis on Sunday will be 1. The Environmental Protection Agency categorizes an index of 1 as low exposure to ultraviolet radiation. At 9 p.m. at Indianapolis, it was mostly cloudy. The temperature was 64 degrees, the dew point 61, and the relative humidity 90%. The wind was south at 7 miles an hour. The barometric pressure was 30.01 inches and rising. Around central Indiana, it was partly cloudy, with a temperature of 65 at Anderson, 64 at Muncie, 65 at Zionsville, and 65 at Eagle Creek Air Park. At Shelbyville, it was cloudy, with a temperature of 65. Elsewhere across Indiana, it was partly cloudy, with a temperature of 72 at Lafayette, and 66 at Terre Haute. It was cloudy, with a temperature of 61 at South Bend, 61 at Fort Wayne, 66 at Bloomington, and 71 at Evansville. Just outside Indiana, skies ranged from mostly cloudy to cloudy. It was 60 at Chicago, 72 at Champaign, and 65 at Dayton. St. Louis reported 72, Cincinnati reported 67, and Louisville reported 71. Once again, at Indianapolis it was 64 degrees with mostly cloudy skies. The Indianapolis climate summary is of 7 p.m., May 23, 2026. So far today the high temperature has been 67 degrees. The normal high is 75. So far today the low temperature has been 57 degrees. The normal low is 56. A trace of precipitation has fallen, which brings the monthly total to 5.82 inches. This is 2.25 inches above the normal amount of 3.57 inches for May. The total precipitation for the year now stands at 19.81 inches, which is 2.66 inches above normal. No snow has fallen, which brings the monthly total to 0.0 inches. The total snowfall since July 1st still stands at 29.9 inches. The record high for tomorrow is 90, which last occurred in 1921, and the record low is 37, which occurred in 1925. Sunset tonight is at 9 p.m. Sunrise tomorrow is at 6:23 a.m. This is NOAA All Hazards Radio KEC 74 in Indianapolis. And now a look at your forecast for Indianapolis and central Indiana. Tonight, partly cloudy through the late overnight, then mostly cloudy with a slight chance of showers and thunderstorms toward daybreak. Lows in the lower 60s. South winds around 5 miles an hour. Chance of rain 20%. For Sunday, scattered thunderstorms. Showers through early afternoon, then scattered showers late in the afternoon. Highs in the upper 70s. Southwest winds around 5 miles an hour, becoming northwest late in the afternoon. Chance of rain 80%.

bed. Sunday night. Partly cloudy. Lows around 60. Light and variable winds, becoming northeast around 5 miles an hour toward daybreak. For Memorial Day. Partly cloudy through early afternoon, then becoming mostly cloudy. Highs around 80. East winds around 5 miles an hour. Once again, the forecast for tonight. Partly cloudy through the late overnight, then mostly cloudy with a slight chance of showers and thunderstorms toward daybreak. Lows in the lower 60s. South winds around 5 miles an hour. Chance of rain 20%. Taking a look at the 3-7 day forecast for Indianapolis and central Indiana. Monday night. Partly cloudy. Isolated showers toward daybreak. Lows in the mid-60s. East winds around 5 miles an hour. Chance of rain 20%. For Tuesday. Mostly cloudy with scattered showers. Scattered thunderstorms late in the afternoon. Highs around 80. Chance of rain 50%. Tuesday night. A chance of thunderstorms. A chance of showers through the late overnight, then showers likely toward daybreak. Lows in the mid-60s. Chance of rain 70%. For Wednesday. Showers likely with a slight chance of thunderstorms through early afternoon, then showers with a chance of thunderstorms late in the afternoon. Highs in the upper 70s. Chance of rain 80%. Wednesday night and Thursday. Partly cloudy with a chance of showers and thunderstorms. Lows in the mid-60s. Highs in the lower 80s. Chance of rain 50%. For Thursday night. A slight chance of thunderstorms through the late overnight. Partly cloudy with a slight chance of showers. Lows in the lower 60s. Chance of rain 20%. Friday. Partly cloudy with a 20% chance of showers. Highs in the upper 70s. For Friday night and Saturday. Partly cloudy. Lows in the mid-50s. Highs in the mid-70s. The 8-14 day outlook for Sunday, May 31st through Saturday, June 6th, calls for temperatures to be above normal and precipitation to be below normal. Normal highs for the period are between 75 and 80 degrees, and normal lows are around 60. The normal precipitation total for the 7 days is between 1.00 and 1.05 inches. The ultraviolet index for Indianapolis on Sunday will be 1. The Environmental Protection Agency categorizes an index of 1 as low exposure to ultraviolet radiation. At 9 p.m. at Indianapolis, it was mostly cloudy. The temperature was 64 degrees, the dew point 61, and the relative humidity 90%. The wind was south at 7 miles an hour. The barometric pressure was 30.01 inches and rising. Around central Indiana, it was partly cloudy, with a temperature of 65 at Anderson, 64 at Muncie, 65 at Zionsville, and 65 at Eagle Creek Air Park. At Shelbyville, it was cloudy, with a temperature of 65. Elsewhere across Indiana, it was partly cloudy, with a temperature of 72 at Lafayette, and 66 at Terre Haute. It was cloudy, with a temperature of 61 at South Bend, 61 at Fort Wayne, 66 at Bloomington, and 71 at Evansville. Just outside Indiana, skies ranged from mostly cloudy to cloudy. It was 60 at Chicago, 72 at Champaign, and 65 at Dayton. St. Louis reported 72, Cincinnati reported 67, and Louisville reported 71. Once again, at Indianapolis it was 64 degrees with mostly cloudy skies. Now here is the hazardous weather outlook for central Indiana. For the period through tonight. No hazardous weather is expected at this time. And now the extended outlook for the period Sunday through Friday. Thunderstorms are possible over all or parts of central Indiana Sunday into next week. Organized severe storms are not expected at this time. Spotter information statement. Spotter activation is not anticipated. This is NOAA All Hazards Radio KEC 74 in Indianapolis. And now a look at your forecast for Indianapolis and central Indiana. Tonight. Partly cloudy through the late overnight, then mostly cloudy with a slight chance of showers and thunderstorms toward daybreak. Lows in

lower 60s. South winds around 5 miles an hour. Chance of rain 20%. For Sunday, scattered thunderstorms. Showers through early afternoon, then scattered showers late in the afternoon. Highs in the upper 70s. Southwest winds around 5 miles an hour, becoming northwest late in the afternoon. Chance of rain 80%. Sunday night, partly cloudy. Lows around 60. Light and variable winds, becoming northeast around 5 miles an hour toward daybreak. For Memorial Day, partly cloudy through early afternoon, then becoming mostly cloudy. Highs around 80. East winds around 5 miles an hour. Once again, the forecast for tonight. Partly cloudy through the late overnight, then mostly cloudy with a slight chance of showers and thunderstorms toward daybreak. Lows in the lower 60s. South winds around 5 miles an hour. Chance of rain 20%. Taking a look at the 3 through 7 day forecast for Indianapolis and central Indiana. Monday night. Partly cloudy. Isolated showers toward daybreak. Lows in the mid-60s. East winds Indianapolis and central Indiana. Monday night. Partly cloudy. Isolated showers toward daybreak. Lows in the mid-60s. East winds around 5 miles an hour. Chance of rain 20%. For Tuesday, mostly cloudy with scattered showers. Scattered thunderstorms late in the afternoon. Highs around 80. Chance of rain 50%. Tuesday night, a chance of thunderstorms. A chance of showers through the late overnight, then showers likely toward daybreak. Lows in the mid-60s. Chance of rain 70%. For Wednesday, showers likely with a slight chance of thunderstorms through early afternoon, then showers with a chance of thunderstorms late in the afternoon. Highs in the upper 70s. Chance of rain 80%. Wednesday night and Thursday, partly cloudy with a chance of showers and thunderstorms. Lows in the mid-60s. Highs in the lower 80s. Chance of rain 50%. For Thursday night, a slight chance of thunderstorms through the late overnight. Partly cloudy with a slight chance of showers. Lows in the lower 60s. Chance of rain 20%. Friday, partly cloudy with a 20% chance of showers. Highs in the upper 70s. For Friday night and Saturday, partly cloudy. Lows in the mid-50s. Highs in the mid-70s. The 8 to 14 day outlook for Sunday, May 31st through Saturday, June 6th, calls for temperatures to be above normal and precipitation to be below normal. Normal highs for the period are between 75 and 80 degrees, and normal lows are around 60. The normal precipitation total for the 7 days is between 1.00 and 1.05 inches. The ultraviolet index for Indianapolis on Sunday will be 1. The Environmental Protection Agency categorizes an index of 1 as low exposure to ultraviolet radiation. At 9 p.m. at Indianapolis, it was mostly cloudy. The temperature was 64 degrees, the dew point 61, and the relative humidity 90%. The wind was south at 7 miles an hour. The barometric pressure was 30.01 inches and rising. Around central Indiana, it was partly cloudy, with a temperature of 65 at Anderson, 64 at Muncie, 65 at Zionsville, and 65 at Eagle Creek Air Park. At Shelbyville, it was cloudy, with a temperature of 65. Elsewhere across Indiana, it was partly cloudy, with a temperature of 72 at Lafayette, and 66 at Terre Haute. It was cloudy, with a temperature of 61 at South Bend, 61 at Fort Wayne, 66 at Bloomington, and 71 at Evansville. Just outside Indiana, skies ranged from mostly cloudy to cloudy. It was 60 at Chicago, 72 at Champaign, and 65 at Dayton. St. Louis reported 72, Cincinnati reported 67, and Louisville reported 71. Once again, at Indianapolis, it was 64 degrees with mostly cloudy skies. This is NOAA All Hazards Radio KEC 74 in Indianapolis. And now a look at your forecast for Indianapolis and central Indiana. Tonight, partly cloudy.

late overnight, then mostly cloudy with a slight chance of showers and thunderstorms toward daybreak. Lows in the lower 60s. South winds around 5 miles an hour. Chance of rain 20%. For Sunday, scattered thunderstorms. Showers through early afternoon, then scattered showers late in the afternoon. Highs in the upper 70s. Southwest winds around 5 miles an hour, becoming northwest late in the afternoon. Chance of rain 80%. Sunday night, partly cloudy. Lows around 60. Light and variable winds, becoming northeast around 5 miles an hour toward daybreak. For Memorial Day, partly cloudy through early afternoon, then becoming mostly cloudy. Highs around 80. East winds around 5 miles an hour. Once again, the forecast for tonight. Partly cloudy through the late overnight, then mostly cloudy with a slight chance of showers and thunderstorms toward daybreak. Lows in the lower 60s. South winds around 5 miles an hour. Chance of rain 20%. Taking a look at the 3-7 day forecast for Indianapolis and central Indiana. Monday night. Partly cloudy. Isolated showers toward daybreak. Lows in the mid-60s. East winds around 5 miles an hour. Chance of rain 20%. For Tuesday. Mostly cloudy with scattered showers. Scattered thunderstorms late in the afternoon. Highs around 80. Chance of rain 50%. Tuesday night. A chance of thunderstorms. A chance of showers through the late overnight, then showers likely toward daybreak. Lows in the mid-60s. Chance of rain 70%. For Wednesday. Showers likely with a slight chance of thunderstorms through early afternoon, then showers with a chance of thunderstorms late in the afternoon. Highs in the upper 70s. Chance of rain 80%. Wednesday night and Thursday. Partly cloudy with a chance of showers and thunderstorms. Lows in the mid-60s. Highs in the lower 80s. Chance of rain 50%. For Thursday night. A slight chance of thunderstorms through the late overnight. Partly cloudy with a slight chance of showers. Lows in the lower 60s. Chance of rain 20%. Friday. Partly cloudy with a 20% chance of showers. Highs in the upper 70s. For Friday night and Saturday. Partly cloudy. Lows in the mid-50s. Highs in the mid-70s. The current time is 9:39 p.m. Eastern Daylight Time. The 8-14 day outlook for Sunday, May 31st through Saturday, June 6th, calls for temperatures to be above normal and precipitation to be below normal. Normal highs for the period are between 75 and 80 degrees, and normal lows are around 60. The normal precipitation total for the 7 days is between 1.00 and 1.05 inches. The ultraviolet index for Indianapolis on Sunday will be 1. The Environmental Protection Agency categorizes an index of 1 as low exposure to ultraviolet radiation. At 9 p.m. at Indianapolis, it was mostly cloudy. The temperature was 64 degrees, the dew point 61, and the relative humidity 90%. The wind was south at 7 miles an hour. The barometric pressure was 30.01 inches and rising. Around central Indiana, it was partly cloudy, with a temperature of 65 at Anderson, 64 at Muncie, 65 at Zionsville, and 65 at Eagle Creek Air Park. At Shelbyville, it was cloudy, with a temperature of 65. Elsewhere across Indiana, it was partly cloudy, with a temperature of 72 at Lafayette, and 66 at Terre Haute. It was cloudy, with a temperature of 61 at South Bend, 61 at Fort Wayne, 66 at Bloomington, and 71 at Evansville. Just outside Indiana, skies ranged from mostly cloudy to cloudy. It was 60 at Chicago, 72 at Champaign, and 65 at Dayton. St. Louis reported 72, Cincinnati reported 67, and Louisville reported 71. Once again, at Indianapolis, it was 64 degrees with mostly cloudy skies. This is NOAA All Hazards Radio KEC 74 in Indianapolis. And now a look at your forecast for Indianapolis and central Indiana. Tonight,
partly cloudy through the late overnight, then mostly cloudy with a slight chance of showers and thunderstorms toward daybreak. Lows in the lower 60s. South winds around 5 miles an hour. Chance of rain 20%. For Sunday, scattered thunderstorms. Showers through early afternoon, then scattered showers late in the afternoon. Highs in the upper 70s. Southwest winds around 5 miles an hour, becoming northwest late in the afternoon. Chance of rain 80%. Sunday night, partly cloudy. Lows around 60. Light and variable winds, becoming northeast around 5 miles an hour toward daybreak. For Memorial Day, partly cloudy through early afternoon, then becoming mostly cloudy. Highs around 80. East winds around 5 miles an hour. Once again, the forecast for tonight. Partly cloudy through the late overnight, then mostly cloudy with a slight chance of showers and thunderstorms toward daybreak. Lows in the lower 60s. South winds around 5 miles an hour. Chance of rain 20%. Taking a look at the 3 through 7 day forecast for Indianapolis and central Indiana. Monday night. Partly cloudy. Isolated showers toward daybreak. Lows in the mid-60s. East winds around 5 miles an hour. Chance of rain 20%. For Tuesday. Mostly cloudy with scattered showers. Scattered thunderstorms late in the afternoon. Highs around 80. Chance of rain 50%. Tuesday night. A chance of thunderstorms. A chance of showers through the late overnight, then showers likely toward daybreak. Lows in the mid-60s. Chance of rain 70%. For Wednesday. Showers likely with a slight chance of thunderstorms through early afternoon, then showers with a chance of thunderstorms late in the afternoon. Highs in the upper 70s. Chance of rain 80%. Wednesday night and Thursday. Partly cloudy with a chance of showers and thunderstorms. Lows in the mid-60s. Highs in the lower 80s. Chance of rain 50%. For Thursday night. A slight chance of thunderstorms through the late overnight. Partly cloudy with a slight chance of showers. Lows in the lower 60s. Chance of rain 20%. Friday. Partly cloudy with a 20% chance of showers. Highs in the upper 70s. For Friday night and Saturday. Partly cloudy. Lows in the mid-50s. Highs in the mid-70s. The 8 to 14 day outlook for Sunday, May 31st through Saturday, June 6th, calls for temperatures to be above normal and precipitation to be below normal. Normal highs for the period are between 75 and 80 degrees, and normal lows are around 60. The normal precipitation total for the 7 days is between 1.00 and 1.05 inches. The ultraviolet index for Indianapolis on Sunday will be 1. The Environmental Protection Agency categorizes an index of 1 as low exposure to ultraviolet radiation. At 9 p.m. at Indianapolis, it was mostly cloudy. The temperature was 64 degrees, the dew point 61, and the relative humidity 90%. The wind was south at 7 miles an hour. The barometric pressure was 30.01 inches and rising. Around central Indiana, it was partly cloudy, with a temperature of 65 at Anderson, 64 at Muncie, 65 at Zionsville, and 65 at Eagle Creek Air Park. At Shelbyville, it was cloudy, with a temperature of 65. Elsewhere across Indiana, it was partly cloudy, with a temperature of 72 at Lafayette, and 66 at Terre Haute. It was cloudy, with a temperature of 61 at South Bend, 61 at Fort Wayne, 66 at Bloomington, and 71 at Evansville. Just outside Indiana, skies ranged from mostly cloudy to cloudy. It was 60 at Chicago, 72 at Champaign, and 65 at Dayton. St. Louis reported 72, Cincinnati reported 67, and Louisville reported 71. Once again, at Indianapolis, it was 64 degrees with mostly cloudy skies. This is NOAA All Hazards Radio KEC 74 in Indianapolis. And now a look at your forecast for Indianapolis and central Indiana. Rest of tonight. Partly cloudy through the late overnight, then becoming mostly cloudy.

low is around 60. South winds around 5 miles an hour. For Sunday, showers likely with a chance of thunderstorms through early afternoon, then scattered showers and thunderstorms late in the afternoon. Highs in the upper 70s. Southwest winds around 5 miles an hour, becoming northwest late in the afternoon. Chance of rain 70%. Sunday night, partly cloudy. Lows around 60. Light and variable winds, becoming northeast around 5 miles an hour toward daybreak. For Memorial Day, partly cloudy through early afternoon, then becoming mostly cloudy. Highs around 80. East winds around 5 miles an hour. Once again, the forecast for rest of tonight. Partly cloudy through the late overnight, then becoming mostly cloudy. Lows around 60. South winds around 5 miles an hour. Taking a look at the 3 through 7 day forecast for Indianapolis and central Indiana. Monday night. Partly cloudy. Isolated showers toward daybreak. Lows in the mid-60s. East winds around 5 miles an hour. Chance of rain 20%. For Tuesday. Mostly cloudy with scattered showers. Scattered thunderstorms late in the afternoon. Highs around 80. Chance of rain 50%. Tuesday night. A chance of thunderstorms. A chance of showers through the late overnight, then showers likely toward daybreak. Lows in the mid-60s. Chance of rain 70%. For Wednesday, showers likely with a slight chance of thunderstorms through early afternoon, then showers with a chance of thunderstorms late in the afternoon. Highs in the upper 70s. Chance of rain 80%. Wednesday night and Thursday, partly cloudy with a chance of showers and thunderstorms. Lows in the mid-60s. Highs in the lower 80s. Chance of rain 50%. For Thursday night, a slight chance of thunderstorms through the late overnight. Partly cloudy with a slight chance of showers. Lows in the lower 60s. Chance of rain 20%. Friday, partly cloudy with a 20% chance of showers. Highs in the upper 70s. For Friday night and Saturday, partly cloudy. Lows in the mid-50s. Highs in the mid-70s. The 8 to 14 day outlook for Sunday, May 31st through Saturday, June 6th, calls for temperatures to be above normal and precipitation to be below normal. Normal highs for the period are between 75 and 80 degrees, and normal lows are around 60. The normal precipitation total for the 7 days is between 1.00 and 1.05 inches. The ultraviolet index for Indianapolis on Sunday will be 1. The Environmental Protection Agency categorizes an index of 1 as low exposure to ultraviolet radiation. At 9 p.m. at Indianapolis, it was mostly cloudy. The temperature was 64 degrees, the dew point 61, and the relative humidity 90%. The wind was south at 7 miles an hour. The barometric pressure was 30.01 inches and rising. Around central Indiana, it was partly cloudy, with a temperature of 65 at Anderson, 64 at Muncie, 65 at Zionsville, and 65 at Eagle Creek Air Park. At Shelbyville, it was cloudy, with a temperature of 65. Elsewhere across Indiana, it was partly cloudy, with a temperature of 72 at Lafayette, and 66 at Terre Haute. It was cloudy, with a temperature of 61 at South Bend, 61 at Fort Wayne, 66 at Bloomington, and 71 at Evansville. Just outside Indiana, skies ranged from mostly cloudy to cloudy. It was 60 at Chicago, 72 at Champaign, and 65 at Dayton. St. Louis reported 72, Cincinnati reported 67, and Louisville reported 71. Once again, at Indianapolis, it was 64 degrees with mostly cloudy skies. Now here is the hazardous weather outlook for central Indiana. For the period through tonight, no hazardous weather is expected at this time. And now the extended outlook for the period Sunday through Friday. Thunderstorms are possible over all or parts of central Indiana Sunday into next week. Organized severe storms are not expected at this time. Spotter information statement, spotter activation is not anticipated.

and variable winds, becoming northeast around 5 miles an hour toward daybreak. For Memorial Day, partly cloudy through early afternoon, then becoming mostly cloudy. Highs around 80. East winds around 5 miles an hour. Once again, the forecast for rest of tonight. Partly cloudy through the late overnight, then becoming mostly cloudy. Lows around 60. South winds around 5 miles an hour. Taking a look at the 3 through 7 day forecast for Indianapolis and central Indiana. Monday night. Partly cloudy. Isolated showers toward daybreak. Lows in the mid-60s. East winds around 5 miles an hour. Chance of rain 20%. For Tuesday. Mostly cloudy with scattered showers. Scattered thunderstorms late in the afternoon. Highs around 80. Chance of rain 50%. Tuesday night. A chance of thunderstorms. A chance of showers through the late overnight, then showers likely toward daybreak. Lows in the mid-60s. Chance of rain 70%. For Wednesday. Showers likely with a slight chance of thunderstorms through early afternoon, then showers with a chance of thunderstorms late in the afternoon. Highs in the upper 70s. Chance of rain 80%. Wednesday night and Thursday. Partly cloudy with a chance of showers and thunderstorms. Lows in the mid-60s. Highs in the lower 80s. Chance of rain 50%. For Thursday night. A slight chance of thunderstorms through the late overnight. Partly cloudy with a slight chance of showers. Lows in the lower 60s. Chance of rain 20%. Friday. Partly cloudy with a 20% chance of showers. Highs in the upper 70s. For Friday night and Saturday. Partly cloudy. Lows in the mid-50s. Highs in the mid-70s. The current time is 9:54 p.m. Eastern Daylight Time. The 8 to 14 day outlook for Sunday, May 31st through Saturday, June 6th, calls for temperatures to be above normal and precipitation to be below normal. Normal highs for the period are between 75 and 80 degrees, and normal lows are around 60. The normal precipitation total for the 7 days is between 1.00 and 1.05 inches. The ultraviolet index for Indianapolis on Sunday will be 1. The Environmental Protection Agency categorizes an index of 1 as low exposure to ultraviolet radiation. At 9 p.m. at Indianapolis, it was mostly cloudy. The temperature was 64 degrees, the dew point 61, and the relative humidity 90%. The wind was south at 7 miles an hour. The barometric pressure was 30.01 inches and rising. Around central Indiana, it was partly cloudy, with a temperature of 65 at Anderson, 64 at Muncie, 65 at Zionsville, and 65 at Eagle Creek Air Park. At Shelbyville, it was cloudy, with a temperature of 65. Elsewhere across Indiana, it was partly cloudy, with a temperature of 72 at Lafayette and 66 at Terre Haute. It was cloudy, with a temperature of 61 at South Bend, 61 at Fort Wayne, 66 at Bloomington, and 71 at Evansville. Just outside Indiana, skies ranged from mostly cloudy to cloudy. It was 60 at Chicago, 72 at Champaign, and 65 at Dayton. St. Louis reported 72, Cincinnati reported 67, and Louisville reported 71. Once again, at Indianapolis it was 64 degrees with mostly cloudy skies. This is NOAA All Hazards Radio KEC 74 in Indianapolis. And now a look at your forecast for Indianapolis and central Indiana. Rest of tonight. Partly cloudy through the late overnight, then becoming mostly cloudy. Lows around 60. South winds around 5 miles an hour. For Sunday, showers likely with a chance of thunderstorms through early afternoon, then scattered showers and thunderstorms late in the afternoon. Highs in the upper 70s. Southwest winds around 5 miles an hour, becoming northwest late in the afternoon. Chance of rain 70%. Sunday night. Partly cloudy. Lows around 60. Light and variable winds, becoming northeast around 5 miles an hour toward daybreak. For Memorial Day, partly cloudy.

cloudy through early afternoon, then becoming mostly cloudy. Highs around 80. East winds around 5 miles an hour. Once again, the forecast for rest of tonight. Partly cloudy through the late overnight, then becoming mostly cloudy. Lows around 60. South winds around 5 miles an hour. Taking a look at the 3 through 7 day forecast for Indianapolis and central Indiana. Monday night. Partly cloudy. Isolated showers toward daybreak. Lows in the mid-60s. East winds around 5 miles an hour. Chance of rain 20%. For Tuesday. Mostly cloudy with scattered showers. Scattered thunderstorms late in the afternoon. Highs around 80. Chance of rain 50%. Tuesday night. A chance of thunderstorms. A chance of showers through the late overnight, then showers likely toward daybreak. Lows in the mid-60s. Chance of rain 70%. For Wednesday, showers likely with a slight chance of thunderstorms through early afternoon, then showers with a chance of thunderstorms late in the afternoon. Highs in the upper 70s. Chance of rain 80%. Wednesday night and Thursday, partly cloudy with a chance of showers and thunderstorms. Lows in the mid-60s. Highs in the lower 80s. Chance of rain 50%. For Thursday night, a slight chance of thunderstorms through the late overnight. Partly cloudy with a slight chance of showers. Lows in the lower 60s. Chance of rain 20%. Friday, partly cloudy with a 20% chance of showers. Highs in the upper 70s. For Friday night and Saturday, partly cloudy. Lows in the mid-50s. Highs in the mid-70s. The 8 to 14 day outlook for Sunday, May 31st through Saturday, June 6th, calls for temperatures to be above normal and precipitation to be below normal. Normal highs for the period are between 75 and 80 degrees, and normal lows are around 60. The normal precipitation total for the 7 days is between 1.00 and 1.05 inches. The ultraviolet index for Indianapolis on Sunday will be 1. The Environmental Protection Agency categorizes an index of 1 as low exposure to ultraviolet radiation. At 9 p.m. at Indianapolis, it was mostly cloudy. The temperature was 64 degrees, the dew point 61, and the relative humidity 90%. The wind was south at 7 miles an hour. The barometric pressure was 30.01 inches and rising. Around central Indiana, it was partly cloudy, with a temperature of 65 at Anderson, 64 at Muncie, 65 at Zionsville, and 65 at Eagle Creek Air Park. At Shelbyville, it was cloudy, with a temperature of 65. Elsewhere across Indiana, it was partly cloudy, with a temperature of 72 at Lafayette, and 66 at Terre Haute. It was cloudy, with a temperature of 61 at South Bend, 61 at Fort Wayne, 66 at Bloomington, and 71 at Evansville. Just outside Indiana, skies ranged from mostly cloudy to cloudy. It was 60 at Chicago, 72 at Champaign, and 65 at Dayton. St. Louis reported 72, Cincinnati reported 67, and Louisville reported 71. Once again, at Indianapolis, it was 64 degrees with mostly cloudy skies. This is NOAA All Hazards Radio KEC 74 in Indianapolis. And now a look at your forecast for Indianapolis and central Indiana. Rest of tonight. Partly cloudy through the late overnight, then becoming mostly cloudy. Lows around 60. South winds around 5 miles an hour. For Sunday, showers likely with a chance of thunderstorms through early afternoon, then scattered showers and thunderstorms late in the afternoon. Highs in the upper 70s. Southwest winds around 5 miles an hour, becoming northwest late in the afternoon. Chance of rain 70%. Sunday night, partly cloudy. Lows around 60. Light and variable winds, becoming northeast around 5 miles an hour toward daybreak. For Memorial Day, partly cloudy through early afternoon, then becoming mostly cloudy. Highs around 80. East winds around 5 miles an hour. Once again, the forecast for rest of tonight.

partly cloudy through the late overnight, then becoming mostly cloudy. Lows around 60. South winds around 5 miles an hour. Taking a look at the 3 through 7 day forecast for Indianapolis and central Indiana. Monday night. Partly cloudy. Isolated showers toward daybreak. Lows in the mid-60s. East winds around 5 miles an hour. Chance of rain 20%. For Tuesday. Mostly cloudy with scattered showers. Scattered thunderstorms late in the afternoon. Highs around 80. Chance of rain 50%. Tuesday night. A chance of thunderstorms. A chance of showers through the late overnight, then showers likely toward daybreak. Lows in the mid-60s. Chance of rain 70%. For Wednesday. Showers likely with a slight chance of thunderstorms through early afternoon, then showers with a chance of thunderstorms late in the afternoon. Highs in the upper 70s. Chance of rain 80%. Wednesday night and Thursday. Partly cloudy with a chance of showers and thunderstorms. Lows in the mid-60s. Highs in the lower 80s. Chance of rain 50%. For Thursday night. A slight chance of thunderstorms through the late overnight. Partly cloudy with a slight chance of showers. Lows in the lower 60s. Chance of rain 20%. Friday. Partly cloudy with a 20% chance of showers. Highs in the upper 70s. For Friday night and Saturday. Partly cloudy. Lows in the mid-50s. Highs in the mid-70s. The 8 to 14 day outlook for Sunday, May 31st through Saturday, June 6th, calls for temperatures to be above normal and precipitation to be below normal. Normal highs for the period are between 75 and 80 degrees, and normal lows are around 60. The normal precipitation total for the 7 days is between 1.00 and 1.05 inches. The ultraviolet index for Indianapolis on Sunday will be 1. The Environmental Protection Agency categorizes an index of 1 as low exposure to ultraviolet radiation. At 9 p.m. at Indianapolis, it was mostly cloudy. The temperature was 64 degrees, the dew point 61, and the relative humidity 90%. The wind was south at 7 miles an hour. The barometric pressure was 30.01 inches and rising. Around central Indiana, it was partly cloudy, with a temperature of 65 at Anderson, 64 at Muncie, 65 at Zionsville, and 65 at Eagle Creek Air Park. At Shelbyville, it was cloudy, with a temperature of 65. Elsewhere across Indiana, it was partly cloudy, with a temperature of 72 at Lafayette, and 66 at Terre Haute. It was cloudy, with a temperature of 61 at South Bend, 61 at Fort Wayne, 66 at Bloomington, and 71 at Evansville. Just outside Indiana, skies ranged from mostly cloudy to cloudy. It was 60 at Chicago, 72 at Champaign, and 65 at Dayton. St. Louis reported 72, Cincinnati reported 67, and Louisville reported 71. Once again, at Indianapolis it was 64 degrees with mostly cloudy skies. This is NOAA All Hazards Radio KEC 74 in Indianapolis. And now a look at your forecast for Indianapolis and central Indiana. Rest of tonight. Partly cloudy through the late overnight, then becoming mostly cloudy. Lows around 60. South winds around 5 miles an hour. For Sunday, showers likely with a chance of thunderstorms through early afternoon, then scattered showers and thunderstorms late in the afternoon. Highs in the upper 70s. Southwest winds around 5 miles an hour, becoming northwest late in the afternoon. Chance of rain 70%. Sunday night. Partly cloudy. Lows around 60. Light and variable winds, becoming northeast around 5 miles an hour toward daybreak. For Memorial Day. Partly cloudy through early afternoon, then becoming mostly cloudy. Highs around 80. East winds around 5 miles an hour. Once again, the forecast for rest of tonight. Partly cloudy through the late overnight, then becoming mostly cloudy. Lows around 60. South winds around 5 miles an hour. Taking a look at the 3 through 7 day forecast.

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This is NOAA All Hazards Radio KEC 74 in Indianapolis. And now a look at your forecast for Indianapolis and central Indiana. Rest of tonight. Partly cloudy through the late overnight, then becoming mostly cloudy. Lows around 60. South winds around 5 miles an hour. For Sunday, showers likely with a chance of thunderstorms through early afternoon, then scattered showers and thunderstorms late in the afternoon. Highs in the upper 70s. Southwest winds around 5 miles an hour, becoming northwest late in the afternoon. Chance of rain 70%. Sunday night, partly cloudy. Lows around 60. Light and variable winds, becoming northeast around 5 miles an hour toward daybreak. For Memorial Day, partly cloudy through early afternoon, then becoming mostly cloudy. Highs around 80. East winds around 5 miles an hour. Once again, the forecast for rest of tonight. Partly cloudy through the late overnight, then becoming mostly cloudy. Lows around 60. South winds around 5 miles an hour. Taking a look at the 3 through 7 day forecast for Indianapolis and central Indiana. Monday night, partly cloudy. Isolated showers toward daybreak. Lows in the mid-60s. East winds around 5 miles an hour. Chance of rain 20%. For Tuesday, mostly cloudy with scattered showers. Scattered thunderstorms late in the afternoon. Highs around 80. Chance of rain 50%. Tuesday night, a chance of thunderstorms. A chance of showers through the late overnight, then showers likely toward daybreak. Lows in the mid-60s. Chance of rain 70%. For Wednesday, showers likely with a slight chance of thunderstorms through early afternoon, then showers with a chance of thunderstorms late in the afternoon. Highs in the upper 70s. Chance of rain 80%. Wednesday night and Thursday, partly cloudy with a chance of showers and thunderstorms. Lows in the mid-60s. Highs in the lower 80s. Chance of rain 50%. For Thursday night, a slight chance of thunderstorms through the late overnight. Partly cloudy with a slight chance of showers. Lows in the lower 60s. Chance of rain 20%. Friday, partly cloudy with a 20% chance of showers. Highs in the upper 70s. For Friday night and Saturday, partly cloudy. Lows in the mid-50s. Highs in the mid-70s. The 8 to 14 day outlook for Sunday, May 31st through Saturday, June 6th, calls for temperatures to be above normal and precipitation to be below normal. Normal highs for the period are between 75 and 80 degrees, and normal lows are around 60. The normal precipitation total for the 7 days is between 1.00 and 1.05 inches. The ultraviolet index for Indianapolis on Sunday will be 1. The Environmental Protection Agency categorizes an index of 1 as low exposure to ultraviolet radiation. At 10 p.m. at Indianapolis, it was partly cloudy. The temperature was 63 degrees, the dew point 60, and the relative humidity 90%. The wind was south at 6 miles an hour. The barometric pressure was 30.03 inches and rising. Around central Indiana, it was partly cloudy, with a temperature of 63 at Anderson, 62 at Zionsville, and 64 at Eagle Creek Air Park. At Muncie, it was mostly cloudy, with a temperature of 63. At Shelbyville, it was cloudy, with a temperature of 65. Elsewhere across Indiana, skies ranged from partly cloudy to mostly cloudy. It was 59 at South Bend, 59 at Fort Wayne, and 70 at Lafayette. Terre Haute reported 64, Bloomington reported 63, and Evansville reported 69. Just outside Indiana, at Cincinnati, it was partly cloudy, with a temperature of 66. It was mostly cloudy, with a temperature of 58 at Chicago, 70 at Champaign, 63 at Dayton, and 70 at St. Louis. At Louisville, it was cloudy, with a temperature of 70. Once again, at Indianapolis, it was 63 degrees with partly cloudy skies. This is NOAA All Hazards Radio KEC 74 in Indianapolis.

And now we'll look at your forecast for Indianapolis and central Indiana. Rest of tonight. Partly cloudy through the late overnight, then becoming mostly cloudy. Lows around 60. South winds around 5 miles an hour. For Sunday, showers likely with a chance of thunderstorms through early afternoon, then scattered showers and thunderstorms late in the afternoon. Highs in the upper 70s. Southwest winds around 5 miles an hour, becoming northwest late in the afternoon. Chance of rain 70%. Sunday night. Partly cloudy. Lows around 60. Light and variable winds, becoming northeast around 5 miles an hour toward daybreak. For Memorial Day. Partly cloudy through early afternoon, then becoming mostly cloudy. Highs around 80. East winds around 5 miles an hour. Once again, the forecast for rest of tonight. Partly cloudy through the late overnight, then becoming mostly cloudy. Lows around 60. South winds around 5 miles an hour. Taking a look at the 3-7 day forecast for Indianapolis and central Indiana. Monday night. Partly cloudy. Isolated showers toward daybreak. Lows in the mid-60s. East winds around 5 miles an hour. Chance of rain 20%. For Tuesday. Mostly cloudy with scattered showers. Scattered thunderstorms late in the afternoon. Highs around 80. Chance of rain 50%. Tuesday night. A chance of thunderstorms. A chance of showers through the late overnight, then showers likely toward daybreak. Lows in the mid-60s. Chance of rain 70%. For Wednesday, showers likely with a slight chance of thunderstorms through early afternoon, then showers with a chance of thunderstorms late in the afternoon. Highs in the upper 70s. Chance of rain 80%. Wednesday night and Thursday, partly cloudy with a chance of showers and thunderstorms. Lows in the mid-60s. Highs in the lower 80s. Chance of rain 50%. For Thursday night, a slight chance of thunderstorms through the late overnight. Partly cloudy with a slight chance of showers. Lows in the lower 60s. Chance of rain 20%. Friday, partly cloudy with a 20% chance of showers. Highs in the upper 70s. For Friday night and Saturday, partly cloudy. Lows in the mid-50s. Highs in the mid-70s. The 8-14 day outlook for Sunday, May 31st through Saturday, June 6th, calls for temperatures to be above normal and precipitation to be below normal. Normal highs for the period are between 75 and 80 degrees, and normal lows are around 60. The normal precipitation total for the 7 days is between 1.00 and 1.05 inches. The ultraviolet index for Indianapolis on Sunday will be 1. The Environmental Protection Agency categorizes an index of 1 as low exposure to ultraviolet radiation. At 10 p.m. at Indianapolis, it was partly cloudy. The temperature was 63 degrees, the dew point 60, and the relative humidity 90%. The wind was south at 6 miles an hour. The barometric pressure was 30.03 inches and rising. Around central Indiana, it was partly cloudy, with a temperature of 63 at Anderson, 62 at Zionsville, and 64 at Eagle Creek Air Park. At Muncie, it was mostly cloudy, with a temperature of 63. At Shelbyville, it was cloudy, with a temperature of 65. Elsewhere across Indiana, skies ranged from partly cloudy to mostly cloudy. It was 59 at South Bend, 59 at Fort Wayne, and 70 at Lafayette. Terre Haute reported 64, Bloomington reported 63, and Evansville reported 69. Just outside Indiana, at Cincinnati, it was partly cloudy, with a temperature of 66. It was mostly cloudy, with a temperature of 58 at Chicago, 70 at Champaign, 63 at Dayton, and 70 at St. Louis. At Louisville, it was cloudy, with a temperature of 70. Once again, at Indianapolis, it was 63 degrees with partly cloudy skies. This is NOAA All Hazards Radio KEC 74 in Indianapolis. And now a look at your forecast for Indianapolis and central Indiana. Rest of tonight.

partly cloudy through the late overnight, then becoming mostly cloudy. Lows around 60. South winds around 5 miles an hour. For Sunday, showers likely with a chance of thunderstorms through early afternoon, then scattered showers and thunderstorms late in the afternoon. Highs in the upper 70s. Southwest winds around 5 miles an hour, becoming northwest late in the afternoon. Chance of rain 70%. Sunday night, partly cloudy. Lows around 60. Light and variable winds, becoming northeast around 5 miles an hour toward daybreak. For Memorial Day, partly cloudy through early afternoon, then becoming mostly cloudy. Highs around 80. East winds around 5 miles an hour. Once again, the forecast for rest of tonight. Partly cloudy through the late overnight, then becoming mostly cloudy. Lows around 60. South winds around 5 miles an hour. The current time is 10:23 p.m. Eastern Daylight Time. Taking a look at the 3 through 7 day forecast for Indianapolis and central Indiana. Monday night. Partly cloudy. Isolated showers toward daybreak. Lows in the mid-60s. East winds around 5 miles an hour. Chance of rain 20%. For Tuesday, mostly cloudy with scattered showers. Scattered thunderstorms late in the afternoon. Highs around 80. Chance of rain 50%. Tuesday night, a chance of thunderstorms. A chance of showers through the late overnight, then showers likely toward daybreak. Lows in the mid-60s. Chance of rain 70%. For Wednesday, showers likely with a slight chance of thunderstorms through early afternoon, then showers with a chance of thunderstorms late in the afternoon. Highs in the upper 70s. Chance of rain 80%. Wednesday night and Thursday, partly cloudy with a chance of showers and thunderstorms. Lows in the mid-60s. Highs in the lower 80s. Chance of rain 50%. For Thursday night, a slight chance of thunderstorms through the late overnight. Partly cloudy with a slight chance of showers. Lows in the lower 60s. Chance of rain 20%. Friday, partly cloudy with a 20% chance of showers. Highs in the upper 70s. For Friday night and Saturday, partly cloudy. Lows in the mid-50s. Highs in the mid-70s. The 8 to 14 day outlook for Sunday, May 31st through Saturday, June 6th, calls for temperatures to be above normal and precipitation to be below normal. Normal highs for the period are between 75 and 80 degrees, and normal lows are around 60. The normal precipitation total for the 7 days is between 1.00 and 1.05 inches. The ultraviolet index for Indianapolis on Sunday will be 1. The Environmental Protection Agency categorizes an index of 1 as low exposure to ultraviolet radiation. At 10 p.m. at Indianapolis, it was partly cloudy. The temperature was 63 degrees, the dew point 60, and the relative humidity 90%. The wind was south at 6 miles an hour. The barometric pressure was 30.03 inches and rising. Around central Indiana, it was partly cloudy, with a temperature of 63 at Anderson, 62 at Zionsville, and 64 at Eagle Creek Air Park. At Muncie, it was mostly cloudy, with a temperature of 63. At Shelbyville, it was cloudy, with a temperature of 65. Elsewhere across Indiana, skies ranged from partly cloudy to mostly cloudy. It was 59 at South Bend, 59 at Fort Wayne, and 70 at Lafayette. Terre Haute reported 64, Bloomington reported 63, and Evansville reported 69. Just outside Indiana, at Cincinnati, it was partly cloudy, with a temperature of 66. It was mostly cloudy, with a temperature of 58 at Chicago, 70 at Champaign, 63 at Dayton, and 70 at St. Louis. At Louisville, it was cloudy, with a temperature of 70. Once again, at Indianapolis, it was 63 degrees with partly cloudy skies. This is NOAA All Hazards Radio KEC 74 in Indianapolis. And now a look at your forecast for Indianapolis and central Indiana. Rest of tonight,

Partly cloudy through the late overnight, then becoming mostly cloudy. Lows around 60. South winds around 5 miles an hour. For Sunday, showers likely with a chance of thunderstorms through early afternoon, then scattered showers and thunderstorms late in the afternoon. Highs in the upper 70s. Southwest winds around 5 miles an hour, becoming northwest late in the afternoon. Chance of rain 70%. Sunday night. Partly cloudy. Lows around 60. Light and variable winds, becoming northeast around 5 miles an hour toward daybreak. For Memorial Day. Partly cloudy through early afternoon, then becoming mostly cloudy. Highs around 80. East winds around 5 miles an hour. Once again, the forecast for rest of tonight. Partly cloudy through the late overnight, then becoming mostly cloudy. Lows around 60. South winds around 5 miles an hour. Taking a look at the 3 through 7 day forecast for Indianapolis and central Indiana. Monday night. Partly cloudy. Isolated showers toward daybreak. Lows in the mid-60s. East winds around 5 miles an hour. Chance of rain 20%. For Tuesday, mostly cloudy with scattered showers. Scattered thunderstorms late in the afternoon. Highs around 80. Chance of rain 50%. Tuesday night, a chance of thunderstorms. A chance of showers through the late overnight, then showers likely toward daybreak. Lows in the mid-60s. Chance of rain 70%. For Wednesday, showers likely with a slight chance of thunderstorms through early afternoon, then showers with a chance of thunderstorms late in the afternoon. Highs in the upper 70s. Chance of rain 80%. Wednesday night and Thursday, partly cloudy with a chance of showers and thunderstorms. Lows in the mid-60s. Highs in the lower 80s. Chance of rain 50%. For Thursday night, a slight chance of thunderstorms through the late overnight. Partly cloudy with a slight chance of showers. Lows in the lower 60s. Chance of rain 20%. Friday, partly cloudy with a 20% chance of showers. Highs in the upper 70s. For Friday night and Saturday, partly cloudy. Lows in the mid-50s. Highs in the mid-70s. Now here is the hazardous weather outlook for central Indiana. For the period through tonight, no hazardous weather is expected at this time. And now the extended outlook for the period Sunday through Friday. Thunderstorms are possible over all or parts of central Indiana Sunday into next week. Organized severe storms are not expected at this time. Spotter information statement, spotter activation is not anticipated. The 8 to 14 day outlook for Sunday, May 31st through Saturday, June 6th, calls for temperatures to be above normal and precipitation to be below normal. Normal highs for the period are between 75 and 80 degrees, and normal lows are around 60. The normal precipitation total for the 7 days is between 1.00 and 1.05 inches. The ultraviolet index for Indianapolis on Sunday will be 1. The Environmental Protection Agency categorizes an index of 1 as low exposure to ultraviolet radiation. At 10 p.m. at Indianapolis, it was partly cloudy. The temperature was 63 degrees, the dew point 60, and the relative humidity 90%. The wind was south at 6 miles an hour. The barometric pressure was 30.03 inches and rising. Around central Indiana, it was partly cloudy, with a temperature of 63 at Anderson, 62 at Zionsville, and 64 at Eagle Creek Air Park. At Muncie, it was mostly cloudy, with a temperature of 63. At Shelbyville, it was cloudy, with a temperature of 65. Elsewhere across Indiana, skies ranged from partly cloudy to mostly cloudy. It was 59 at South Bend, 59 at Fort Wayne, and 70 at Lafayette. Terre Haute reported 64, Bloomington reported 63, and Evansville reported 69. Just outside Indiana, at Cincinnati, it was partly cloudy, with a temperature of 66. It was mostly cloudy, with a temperature of 58 at Chicago, 70 at Champaign, 63 at Dayton, and 70 at St. Louis.

At Louisville, it was cloudy with a temperature of 70. Once again, at Indianapolis, it was 63 degrees with partly cloudy skies. This is NOAA All Hazards Radio KEC 74 in Indianapolis. And now a look at your forecast for Indianapolis and central Indiana. Rest of tonight. Partly cloudy through the late overnight, then becoming mostly cloudy. And now a look at your forecast for Indianapolis and central Indiana. Rest of tonight. Partly cloudy through the late overnight, then becoming mostly cloudy. Lows around 60. South winds around 5 miles an hour. For Sunday, showers likely with a chance of thunderstorms through early afternoon, then scattered showers and thunderstorms late in the afternoon. Highs in the upper 70s. Southwest winds around 5 miles an hour, becoming northwest late in the afternoon. Chance of rain 70%. Sunday night, partly cloudy. Lows around 60. Light and variable winds, becoming northeast around 5 miles an hour toward daybreak. For Memorial Day, partly cloudy through early afternoon, then becoming mostly cloudy. Highs around 80. East winds around 5 miles an hour. Once again, the forecast for rest of tonight. Partly cloudy through the late overnight, then becoming mostly cloudy. Lows around 60. South winds around 5 miles an hour. Taking a look at the 3 through 7 day forecast for Indianapolis and central Indiana. Monday night, partly cloudy. Isolated showers toward daybreak. Lows in the mid-60s. East winds around 5 miles an hour. Chance of rain 20%. For Tuesday, mostly cloudy with scattered showers. Scattered thunderstorms late in the afternoon. Highs around 80. Chance of rain 50%. Tuesday night, a chance of thunderstorms. A chance of showers through the late overnight, then showers likely toward daybreak. Lows in the mid-60s. Chance of rain 70%. For Wednesday, showers likely with a slight chance of thunderstorms through early afternoon, then showers with a chance of thunderstorms late in the afternoon. Highs in the upper 70s. Chance of rain 80%. Wednesday night and Thursday, partly cloudy with a chance of showers and thunderstorms. Lows in the mid-60s. Highs in the lower 80s. Chance of rain 50%. For Thursday night, a slight chance of thunderstorms through the late overnight. Partly cloudy with a slight chance of showers. Lows in the lower 60s. Chance of rain 20%. Friday, partly cloudy with a 20% chance of showers. Highs in the upper 70s. For Friday night and Saturday, partly cloudy. Lows in the mid-50s. Highs in the mid-70s. The 8 to 14 day outlook for Sunday, May 31st through Saturday, June 6th, calls for temperatures to be above normal and precipitation to be below normal. Normal highs for the period are between 75 and 80 degrees, and normal lows are around 60. The normal precipitation total for the 7 days is between 1.00 and 1.05 inches. The ultraviolet index for Indianapolis on Sunday will be 1. The Environmental Protection Agency categorizes an index of 1 as low exposure to ultraviolet radiation. At 10 p.m. at Indianapolis, it was partly cloudy. The temperature was 63 degrees, the dew point 60, and the relative humidity 90%. The wind was south at 6 miles an hour. The barometric pressure was 30.03 inches and rising. Around central Indiana, it was partly cloudy, with a temperature of 63 at Anderson, 62 at Zionsville, and 64 at Eagle Creek Air Park. At Muncie, it was mostly cloudy, with a temperature of 63. At Shelbyville, it was cloudy, with a temperature of 65. Elsewhere across Indiana, skies ranged from partly cloudy to mostly cloudy. It was 59 at South Bend, 59 at Fort Wayne, and 70 at Lafayette. Terre Haute reported 64, Bloomington reported 63, and Evansville reported 69. Just outside Indiana, at Cincinnati, it was partly cloudy, with a temperature of 66. It was mostly cloudy, with a temperature of 58 at

Chicago, 70 at Champaign, 63 at Dayton, and 70 at St. Louis. At Louisville, it was cloudy, with a temperature of 70. Once again, at Indianapolis, it was 63 degrees with partly cloudy skies. This is NOAA All Hazards Radio KEC 74 in Indianapolis. And now a look at your forecast for Indianapolis and central Indiana. Rest of tonight. Partly cloudy through the late overnight, then becoming mostly cloudy. Lows around 60. South winds around 5 miles an hour. For Sunday, showers likely with a chance of thunderstorms through early afternoon, then scattered showers and thunderstorms late in the afternoon. Highs in the upper 70s. Southwest winds around 5 miles an hour, becoming northwest late in the afternoon. Chance of rain 70%. Sunday night, partly cloudy. Lows around 60. Light and variable winds, becoming northeast around 5 miles an hour toward daybreak. For Memorial Day, partly cloudy through early afternoon, then becoming mostly cloudy. Highs around 80. East winds around 5 miles an hour. Once again, the forecast for rest of tonight. Partly cloudy through the late overnight, then becoming mostly cloudy. Lows around 60. South winds around 5 miles an hour. The current time is 10:39 p.m. Eastern Daylight Time. Taking a look at the 3 through 7 day forecast for Indianapolis and central Indiana. Monday night, partly cloudy. Isolated showers toward daybreak. Lows in the mid-60s. East winds around 5 miles an hour. Chance of rain 20%. For Tuesday, mostly cloudy with scattered showers. Scattered thunderstorms late in the afternoon. Highs around 80. Chance of rain 50%. Tuesday night, a chance of thunderstorms. A chance of showers through the late overnight, then showers likely toward daybreak. Lows in the mid-60s. Chance of rain 70%. For Wednesday, showers likely with a slight chance of thunderstorms through early afternoon, then showers with a chance of thunderstorms late in the afternoon. Highs in the upper 70s. Chance of rain 80%. Wednesday night and Thursday, partly cloudy with a chance of showers and thunderstorms. Lows in the mid-60s. Highs in the lower 80s. Chance of rain 50%. For Thursday night, a slight chance of thunderstorms through the late overnight. Partly cloudy with a slight chance of showers. Lows in the lower 60s. Chance of rain 20%. Friday, partly cloudy with a 20% chance of showers. Highs in the upper 70s. For Friday night and Saturday, partly cloudy. Lows in the mid-50s. Highs in the mid-70s. The 8 to 14 day outlook for Sunday, May 31st through Saturday, June 6th, calls for temperatures to be above normal and precipitation to be below normal. Normal highs for the period are between 75 and 80 degrees, and normal lows are around 60. The normal precipitation total for the 7 days is between 1.00 and 1.05 inches. The ultraviolet index for Indianapolis on Sunday will be 1. The Environmental Protection Agency categorizes an index of 1 as low exposure to ultraviolet radiation. At 10 p.m. at Indianapolis, it was partly cloudy. The temperature was 63 degrees, the dew point 60, and the relative humidity 90%. The wind was south at 6 miles an hour. The barometric pressure was 30.03 inches and rising. Around central Indiana, it was partly cloudy, with a temperature of 63 at Anderson, 62 at Zionsville, and 64 at Eagle Creek Air Park. At Muncie, it was mostly cloudy, with a temperature of 63. At Shelbyville, it was cloudy, with a temperature of 65. Elsewhere across Indiana, skies ranged from partly cloudy to mostly cloudy. It was 59 at South Bend, 59 at Fort Wayne, and 70 at Lafayette. Terre Haute reported 64, Bloomington reported 63, and Evansville reported 69. Just outside Indiana, at Cincinnati, it was partly cloudy, with a temperature of 66.
It was mostly cloudy, with a temperature of 58 at Chicago, 70.

Champaign, 63 at Dayton, and 70 at St. Louis. At Louisville, it was cloudy, with a temperature of 70. Once again, at Indianapolis, it was 63 degrees with partly cloudy skies. This is NOAA All Hazards Radio KEC 74 in Indianapolis. And now a look at your forecast for Indianapolis and central Indiana. Rest of tonight. Partly cloudy through the late overnight, then becoming mostly cloudy. Lows around 60. South winds around 5 miles an hour. For Sunday, showers likely with a chance of thunderstorms through early afternoon, then scattered showers and thunderstorms late in the afternoon. Highs in the upper 70s. Southwest winds around 5 miles an hour, becoming northwest late in the afternoon. Chance of rain 70%. Sunday night. Partly cloudy. Lows around 60. Light and variable winds, becoming northeast around 5 miles an hour toward daybreak. For Memorial Day. Partly cloudy through early afternoon, then becoming mostly cloudy. Highs around 80. East winds around 5 miles an hour. Once again, the forecast for rest of tonight. Partly cloudy through the late overnight, then becoming mostly cloudy. Lows around 60. South winds around 5 miles an hour. Taking a look at the 3 through 7 day forecast for Indianapolis and central Indiana. Monday night. Partly cloudy. Isolated showers toward daybreak. Lows in the mid-60s. East winds around 5 miles an hour. Chance of rain 20%. For Tuesday. Mostly cloudy with scattered showers. Scattered thunderstorms late in the afternoon. Highs around 80. Chance of rain 50%. Tuesday night. A chance of thunderstorms. A chance of showers through the late overnight, then showers likely toward daybreak. Lows in the mid-60s. Chance of rain 70%. For Wednesday, showers likely with a slight chance of thunderstorms through early afternoon, then showers with a chance of thunderstorms late in the afternoon. Highs in the upper 70s. Chance of rain 80%. Wednesday night and Thursday, partly cloudy with a chance of showers and thunderstorms. Lows in the mid-60s. Highs in the lower 80s. Chance of rain 50%. For Thursday night, a slight chance of thunderstorms through the late overnight. Partly cloudy with a slight chance of showers. Lows in the lower 60s. Chance of rain 20%. Friday, partly cloudy with a 20% chance of showers. Highs in the upper 70s. For Friday night and Saturday, partly cloudy. Lows in the mid-50s. Highs in the mid-70s. The 8 to 14 day outlook for Sunday, May 31st through Saturday, June 6th, calls for temperatures to be above normal and precipitation to be below normal. Normal highs for the period are between 75 and 80 degrees, and normal lows are around 60. The normal precipitation total for the 7 days is between 1.00 and 1.05 inches. The ultraviolet index for Indianapolis on Sunday will be 1. The Environmental Protection Agency categorizes an index of 1 as low exposure to ultraviolet radiation. At 10 p.m., at Indianapolis, it was partly cloudy. The temperature was 63 degrees, the dew point 60, and the relative humidity 90%. The wind was south at 6 miles an hour. The barometric pressure was 30.03 inches and rising. Around central Indiana, it was partly cloudy, with a temperature of 63 at Anderson, 62 at Zionsville, and 64 at Eagle Creek Air Park. At Muncie, it was mostly cloudy, with a temperature of 63. At Shelbyville, it was cloudy, with a temperature of 65. Elsewhere across Indiana, skies ranged from partly cloudy to mostly cloudy. It was 59 at South Bend, 59 at Fort Wayne, and 70 at Lafayette. Terre Haute reported 64, Bloomington reported 63, and Evansville reported 69. Just outside Indiana, at Cincinnati, it was partly cloudy, with a temperature of 66. It was mostly cloudy, with a temperature of 58 at Chicago, 70 at Champaign, 63 at Dayton, and 70 at St. Louis. At Louisville,
it was cloudy, with a temperature of 70. Once again, at Indianapolis, it was 63 degrees with partly cloudy skies. This is NOAA All Hazards Radio KEC 74 in Indianapolis. And now a look at your forecast for Indianapolis and central Indiana. Rest of tonight. Partly cloudy through the late overnight, then becoming mostly cloudy. Lows around 60. South winds around 5 miles an hour. For Sunday, showers likely with a chance of thunderstorms through early afternoon, then scattered showers and thunderstorms late in the afternoon. Highs in the upper 70s. Southwest winds around 5 miles an hour, becoming northwest late in the afternoon. Chance of rain 70%. Sunday night, partly cloudy. Lows around 60. Light and variable winds, becoming northeast around 5 miles an hour toward daybreak. For Memorial Day, partly cloudy through early afternoon, then becoming mostly cloudy. Highs around 80. East winds around 5 miles an hour. Once again, the forecast for rest of tonight. Partly cloudy through the late overnight, then becoming mostly cloudy. Lows around 60. South winds around 5 miles an hour. Taking a look at the 3 through 7 day forecast for Indianapolis and central Indiana. Monday night, partly cloudy. Isolated showers toward daybreak. Lows in the mid-60s. East winds around 5 miles an hour. Chance of rain 20%. For Tuesday, mostly cloudy with scattered showers. Scattered thunderstorms late in the afternoon. Highs around 80. Chance of rain 50%. Tuesday night, a chance of thunderstorms. A chance of showers through the late overnight, then showers likely toward daybreak. Lows in the mid-60s. Chance of rain 70%. For Wednesday, showers likely with a slight chance of thunderstorms through early afternoon, then showers with a chance of thunderstorms late in the afternoon. Highs in the upper 70s. Chance of rain 80%. Wednesday night and Thursday, partly cloudy with a chance of showers and thunderstorms. Lows in the mid-60s. Highs in the lower 80s. Chance of rain 50%. For Thursday night, a slight chance of thunderstorms through the late overnight. Partly cloudy with a slight chance of showers. Lows in the lower 60s. Chance of rain 20%. Friday, partly cloudy with a 20% chance of showers. Highs in the upper 70s. For Friday night and Saturday, partly cloudy. Lows in the mid-50s. Highs in the mid-70s. Now here is the hazardous weather outlook for central Indiana. For the period through tonight, no hazardous weather is expected at this time. And now the extended outlook for the period Sunday through Friday. Thunderstorms are possible over all or parts of central Indiana Sunday into next week. Organized severe storms are not expected at this time. Spotter information statement, spotter activation is not anticipated. The 8 to 14 day outlook for Sunday, May 31st through Saturday, June 6th, calls for temperatures to be above normal and precipitation to be below normal. Normal highs for the period are between 75 and 80 degrees, and normal lows are around 60. The normal precipitation total for the 7 days is between 1.00 and 1.05 inches. The ultraviolet index for Indianapolis on Sunday will be 1. The Environmental Protection Agency categorizes an index of 1 as low exposure to ultraviolet radiation. At 10 p.m. at Indianapolis, it was partly cloudy. The temperature was 63 degrees, the dew point 60, and the relative humidity 90%. The wind was south at 6 miles an hour. The barometric pressure was 30.03 inches and rising. Around central Indiana, it was partly cloudy, with a temperature of 63 at Anderson, 62 at Zionsville, and 64 at Eagle Creek Air Park. At Muncie, it was mostly cloudy, with a temperature of 63. At Shelbyville, it was cloudy, with a temperature of 65. Elsewhere across Indiana, skies ranged from partly cloudy to mostly cloudy. It was 59 at South Bend, 59 at Fort Wayne, and 70 at Lafayette.
Terre Haute reported 64.

Cincinnati, it was partly cloudy, with a temperature of 66. It was mostly cloudy, with a temperature of 58 at Chicago, 70 at Champaign, 63 at Dayton, and 70 at St. Louis. At Louisville, it was cloudy, with a temperature of 70. Once again, at Indianapolis, it was 63 degrees with partly cloudy skies. This is NOAA All Hazards Radio KEC 74 in Indianapolis. And now a look at your forecast for Indianapolis and central Indiana. Rest of tonight. Partly cloudy through the late overnight, then becoming mostly cloudy. Lows around 60. South winds around 5 miles an hour. For Sunday, showers likely with a chance of thunderstorms through early afternoon, then scattered showers and thunderstorms late in the afternoon. Highs in the upper 70s. Southwest winds around 5 miles an hour, becoming northwest late in the afternoon. Chance of rain 70%. Sunday night, partly cloudy. Lows around 60. Light and variable winds, becoming northeast around 5 miles an hour toward daybreak. For Memorial Day, partly cloudy through early afternoon, then becoming mostly cloudy. Highs around 80. East winds around 5 miles an hour. Once again, the forecast for rest of tonight. Partly cloudy through the late overnight, then becoming mostly cloudy. Lows around 60. South winds around 5 miles an hour. Taking a look at the 3 through 7 day forecast for Indianapolis and central Indiana. Monday night, partly cloudy. Isolated showers toward daybreak. Lows in the mid-60s. East winds around 5 miles an hour. Chance of rain 20%. For Tuesday, mostly cloudy with scattered showers. Scattered thunderstorms late in the afternoon. Highs around 80. Chance of rain 50%. Tuesday night, a chance of thunderstorms. A chance of showers through the late overnight, then showers likely toward daybreak. Lows in the mid-60s. Chance of rain 70%. For Wednesday, showers likely with a slight chance of thunderstorms through early afternoon, then showers with a chance of thunderstorms late in the afternoon. Highs in the upper 70s. Chance of rain 80%. Wednesday night and Thursday, partly cloudy with a chance of showers and thunderstorms. Lows in the mid-60s. Highs in the lower 80s. Chance of rain 50%. For Thursday night, a slight chance of thunderstorms through the late overnight. Partly cloudy with a slight chance of showers. Lows in the lower 60s. Chance of rain 20%. Friday, partly cloudy with a 20% chance of showers. Highs in the upper 70s. For Friday night and Saturday, partly cloudy. Lows in the mid-50s. Highs in the mid-70s. The 8 to 14 day outlook for Sunday, May 31st through Saturday, June 6th, calls for temperatures to be above normal and precipitation to be below normal. Normal highs for the period are between 75 and 80 degrees, and normal lows are around 60. The normal precipitation total for the 7 days is between 1.00 and 1.05 inches. The ultraviolet index for Indianapolis on Sunday will be 1. The Environmental Protection Agency categorizes an index of 1 as low exposure to ultraviolet radiation. At 10 p.m. at Indianapolis, it was partly cloudy. The temperature was 63 degrees, the dew point 60, and the relative humidity 90%. The wind was south at 6 miles an hour. The barometric pressure was 30.03 inches and rising. Around central Indiana, it was partly cloudy, with a temperature of 63 at Anderson, 62 at Zionsville, and 64 at Eagle Creek Air Park. At Muncie, it was mostly cloudy, with a temperature of 63. At Shelbyville, it was cloudy, with a temperature of 65. Elsewhere across Indiana, skies ranged from partly cloudy to mostly cloudy. It was 59 at South Bend, 59 at Fort Wayne, and 70 at Lafayette. Terre Haute reported 64, Bloomington reported 63, and Evansville reported 69. Just outside Indiana, at Cincinnati, it was partly cloudy, with a temperature of 66.
It was mostly cloudy with a temperature

temperature of 58 at Chicago, 70 at Champaign, 63 at Dayton, and 70 at St. Louis. At Louisville, it was cloudy, with a temperature of 70. Once again, at Indianapolis, it was 63 degrees with partly cloudy skies. This is NOAA All Hazards Radio KEC 74 in Indianapolis. And now a look at your forecast for Indianapolis and central Indiana. Rest of tonight. Partly cloudy through the late overnight, then becoming mostly cloudy. Lows around 60. South winds around 5 miles an hour. For Sunday, showers likely with a chance of thunderstorms through early afternoon, then scattered showers and thunderstorms late in the afternoon. Highs in the upper 70s. Southwest winds around 5 miles an hour, becoming northwest late in the afternoon. Chance of rain 70%. Sunday night. Partly cloudy. Lows around 60. Light and variable winds, becoming northeast around 5 miles an hour toward daybreak. For Memorial Day. Partly cloudy through early afternoon, then becoming mostly cloudy. Highs around 80. East winds around 5 miles an hour. Once again, the forecast for rest of tonight. Partly cloudy through the late overnight, then becoming mostly cloudy. Lows around 60. South winds around 5 miles an hour. The current time is 11:09 p.m. Eastern Daylight Time. Taking a look at the 3 through 7 day forecast for Indianapolis and central Indiana. Monday night. Partly cloudy. Isolated showers toward daybreak. Lows in the mid-60s. East winds around 5 miles an hour. Chance of rain 20%. For Tuesday, mostly cloudy with scattered showers. Scattered thunderstorms late in the afternoon. Highs around 80. Chance of rain 50%. Tuesday night, a chance of thunderstorms. A chance of showers through the late overnight, then showers likely toward daybreak. Lows in the mid-60s. Chance of rain 70%. For Wednesday, showers likely with a slight chance of thunderstorms through early afternoon, then showers with a chance of thunderstorms late in the afternoon. Highs in the upper 70s. Chance of rain 80%. Wednesday night and Thursday, partly cloudy with a chance of showers and thunderstorms. Lows in the mid-60s. Highs in the lower 80s. Chance of rain 50%. For Thursday night, a slight chance of thunderstorms through the late overnight. Partly cloudy with a slight chance of showers. Lows in the lower 60s. Chance of rain 20%. Friday, partly cloudy with a 20% chance of showers. Highs in the upper 70s. For Friday night and Saturday, partly cloudy. Lows in the mid-50s. Highs in the mid-70s. Now here is the hazardous weather outlook for central Indiana. For the period through tonight, no hazardous weather is expected at this time. And now the extended outlook for the period Sunday through Friday. Thunderstorms are possible over all or parts of central Indiana Sunday into next week. Organized severe storms are not expected at this time. Spotter information statement, spotter activation is not anticipated. The 8 to 14 day outlook for Sunday, May 31st through Saturday, June 6th, calls for temperatures to be above normal and precipitation to be below normal. Normal highs for the period are between 75 and 80 degrees, and normal lows are around 60. The normal precipitation total for the 7 days is between 1.00 and 1.05 inches. The ultraviolet index for Indianapolis on Sunday will be 1. The Environmental Protection Agency categorizes an index of 1 as low exposure to ultraviolet radiation. At 11 p.m. at Indianapolis, it was partly cloudy. The temperature was 64 degrees, the dew point 61, and the relative humidity 90%. The wind was calm. The barometric pressure was 30.04 inches and rising. Around central Indiana, it was partly cloudy, with a temperature of 61 at Anderson, 62 at Zionsville, and 62 at Eagle Creek Air Park. It was cloudy, with a temperature of 63 at Muncie, and 65 at Shelbyville. Elsewhere across Indiana, skies ranged from

Indiana. Rest of tonight. Partly cloudy through the late overnight, then becoming mostly cloudy. Lows around 60. South winds around 5 miles an hour. For Sunday, showers likely with a chance of thunderstorms through early afternoon, then scattered showers and thunderstorms late in the afternoon. Highs in the upper 70s. Southwest winds around 5 miles an hour, becoming northwest late in the afternoon. Chance of rain 70%. Sunday night. Partly cloudy. Lows around 60. Light and variable winds, becoming northeast around 5 miles an hour toward daybreak. For Memorial Day. Partly cloudy through early afternoon, then becoming mostly cloudy. Highs around 80. East winds around 5 miles an hour. Once again, the forecast for rest of tonight. Partly cloudy through the late overnight, then becoming mostly cloudy. Lows around 60. South winds around 5 miles an hour. Taking a look at the 3-7 day forecast for Indianapolis and central Indiana. Monday night. Partly cloudy. Isolated showers toward daybreak. Lows in the mid-60s. East winds around 5 miles an hour. Chance of rain 20%. For Tuesday. Mostly cloudy with scattered showers. Scattered thunderstorms late in the afternoon. Highs around 80. Chance of rain 50%. Tuesday night. A chance of thunderstorms. A chance of showers through the late overnight, then showers likely toward daybreak. Lows in the mid-60s. Chance of rain 70%. For Wednesday, showers likely with a slight chance of thunderstorms through early afternoon, then showers with a chance of thunderstorms late in the afternoon. Highs in the upper 70s. Chance of rain 80%. Wednesday night and Thursday, partly cloudy with a chance of showers and thunderstorms. Lows in the mid-60s. Highs in the lower 80s. Chance of rain 50%. For Thursday night, a slight chance of thunderstorms through the late overnight. Partly cloudy with a slight chance of showers. Lows in the lower 60s. Chance of rain 20%. Friday, partly cloudy with a 20% chance of showers. Highs in the upper 70s. For Friday night and Saturday, partly cloudy. Lows in the mid-50s. Highs in the mid-70s. The 8-14 day outlook for Sunday, May 31st through Saturday, June 6th, calls for temperatures to be above normal and precipitation to be below normal. Normal highs for the period are between 75 and 80 degrees, and normal lows are around 60. The normal precipitation total for the 7 days is between 1.00 and 1.05 inches. The ultraviolet index for Indianapolis on Sunday will be 1. The Environmental Protection Agency categorizes an index of 1 as low exposure to ultraviolet radiation. At 11 p.m. at Indianapolis, it was partly cloudy. The temperature was 64 degrees, the dew point 61, and the relative humidity 90%. The wind was calm. The barometric pressure was 30.04 inches and rising. Around central Indiana, it was partly cloudy, with a temperature of 61 at Anderson, 62 at Zionsville, and 62 at Eagle Creek Air Park. It was cloudy, with a temperature of 63 at Muncie, and 65 at Shelbyville. Elsewhere across Indiana, skies ranged from partly cloudy to mostly cloudy. It was 58 at South Bend, 57 at Fort Wayne, and 68 at Lafayette. Terre Haute reported 65, Bloomington reported 62, and Evansville reported 66. Just outside Indiana, at Champaign, it was partly cloudy, with a temperature of 67. It was mostly cloudy, with a temperature of 56 at Chicago, 62 at Dayton, and 64 at Cincinnati. It was cloudy, with a temperature of 70 at St. Louis, and 70 at Louisville. Once again, at Indianapolis, it was 64 degrees with partly cloudy skies. This is NOAA All Hazards Radio KEC 74 in Indianapolis. And now a look at your forecast for Indianapolis and central Indiana. Rest of tonight. Partly cloudy through the late overnight, then becoming mostly cloudy. Lows around 60.

Upwinds around 5 miles an hour. For Sunday, showers likely with a chance of thunderstorms through early afternoon, then scattered showers and thunderstorms late in the afternoon. Highs in the upper 70s. Southwest winds around 5 miles an hour, becoming northwest late in the afternoon. Chance of rain 70%. Sunday night, partly cloudy. Lows around 60. Light and variable winds, becoming northeast around 5 miles an hour toward daybreak. For Memorial Day, partly cloudy through early afternoon, then becoming mostly cloudy. Highs around 80. East winds around 5 miles an hour. Once again, the forecast for rest of tonight. Partly cloudy through the late overnight, then becoming mostly cloudy. Lows around 60. South winds around 5 miles an hour. Taking a look at the 3-7 day forecast for Indianapolis and central Indiana. Monday night, partly cloudy. Isolated showers toward daybreak. Lows in the mid-60s. East winds around 5 miles an hour. Chance of rain 20%. For Tuesday, mostly cloudy with scattered showers. Scattered thunderstorms late in the afternoon. Highs around 80. Chance of rain 50%. Tuesday night, a chance of thunderstorms. A chance of showers through the late overnight, then showers likely toward daybreak. Lows in the mid-60s. Chance of rain 70%. For Wednesday, showers likely with a slight chance of thunderstorms through early afternoon, then showers with a chance of thunderstorms late in the afternoon. Highs in the upper 70s. Chance of rain 80%. Wednesday night and Thursday, partly cloudy with a chance of showers and thunderstorms. Lows in the mid-60s. Highs in the lower 80s. Chance of rain 50%. For Thursday night, a slight chance of thunderstorms through the late overnight. Partly cloudy with a slight chance of showers. Lows in the lower 60s. Chance of rain 20%. Friday, partly cloudy with a 20% chance of showers. Highs in the upper 70s. For Friday night and Saturday, partly cloudy. Lows in the mid-50s. Highs in the mid-70s. The 8-14 day outlook for Sunday, May 31st through Saturday, June 6th, calls for temperatures to be above normal and precipitation to be below normal. Normal highs for the period are between 75 and 80 degrees, and normal lows are around 60. The normal precipitation total for the 7 days is between 1.00 and 1.05 inches. The ultraviolet index for Indianapolis on Sunday will be 1. The Environmental Protection Agency categorizes an index of 1 as low exposure to ultraviolet radiation. At 11 p.m. at Indianapolis, it was partly cloudy. The temperature was 64 degrees, the dew point 61, and the relative humidity 90%. The wind was calm. The barometric pressure was 30.04 inches and rising. Around central Indiana, it was partly cloudy, with a temperature of 61 at Anderson, 62 at Zionsville, and 62 at Eagle Creek Air Park. It was cloudy, with a temperature of 63 at Muncie, and 65 at Shelbyville. Elsewhere across Indiana, skies ranged from partly cloudy to mostly cloudy. It was 58 at South Bend, 57 at Fort Wayne, and 68 at Lafayette. Terre Haute reported 65, Bloomington reported 62, and Evansville reported 66. Just outside Indiana, at Champaign, it was partly cloudy, with a temperature of 67. It was mostly cloudy, with a temperature of 56 at Chicago, 62 at Dayton, and 64 at Cincinnati. It was cloudy, with a temperature of 70 at St. Louis, and 70 at Louisville. Once again, at Indianapolis, it was 64 degrees with partly cloudy skies. This is NOAA All Hazards Radio KEC 74 in Indianapolis. And now a look at your forecast for Indianapolis and central Indiana. Rest of tonight. Partly cloudy through the late overnight, then becoming mostly cloudy. Lows around 60. South winds around 5 miles an hour. For Sunday, showers likely with a chance of thunderstorms through early afternoon, then scattered showers and thunderstorms.

late in the afternoon. Highs in the upper 70s. Southwest winds around 5 miles an hour, becoming northwest late in the afternoon. Chance of rain 70%. Sunday night. Partly cloudy. Lows around 60. Light and variable winds, becoming northeast around 5 miles an hour toward daybreak. For Memorial Day. Partly cloudy through early afternoon, then becoming mostly cloudy. Highs around 80. East winds around 5 miles an hour. Once again, the forecast for rest of tonight. Partly cloudy through the late overnight, then becoming mostly cloudy. Lows around 60. South winds around 5 miles an hour. The current time is 11:24 p.m. Eastern Daylight Time. Taking a look at the 3 through 7 day forecast for Indianapolis and central Indiana. Monday night. Partly cloudy. Isolated showers toward daybreak. Lows in the mid-60s. East winds around 5 miles an hour. Chance of rain 20%. For Tuesday. Mostly cloudy with scattered showers. Scattered thunderstorms late in the afternoon. Highs around 80. Chance of rain 50%. Tuesday night. A chance of thunderstorms. A chance of showers through the late overnight, then showers likely toward daybreak. Lows in the mid-60s. Chance of rain 70%. For Wednesday, showers likely with a slight chance of thunderstorms through early afternoon, then showers with a chance of thunderstorms late in the afternoon. Highs in the upper 70s. Chance of rain 80%. Wednesday night and Thursday, partly cloudy with a chance of showers and thunderstorms. Lows in the mid-60s. Highs in the lower 80s. Chance of rain 50%. For Thursday night, a slight chance of thunderstorms through the late overnight. Partly cloudy with a slight chance of showers. Lows in the lower 60s. Chance of rain 20%. Friday, partly cloudy with a 20% chance of showers. Highs in the upper 70s. For Friday night and Saturday, partly cloudy. Lows in the mid-50s. Highs in the mid-70s. The 8 to 14 day outlook for Sunday, May 31st through Saturday, June 6th, calls for temperatures to be above normal and precipitation to be below normal. Normal highs for the period are between 75 and 80 degrees, and normal lows are around 60. The normal precipitation total for the 7 days is between 1.00 and 1.05 inches. The ultraviolet index for Indianapolis on Sunday will be 1. The Environmental Protection Agency categorizes an index of 1 as low exposure to ultraviolet radiation. At 11 p.m. at Indianapolis, it was partly cloudy. The temperature was 64 degrees, the dew point 61, and the relative humidity 90%. The wind was calm. The barometric pressure was 30.04 inches and rising. Around central Indiana, it was partly cloudy, with a temperature of 61 at Anderson, 62 at Zionsville, and 62 at Eagle Creek Air Park. It was cloudy, with a temperature of 63 at Muncie, and 65 at Shelbyville. Elsewhere across Indiana, skies ranged from partly cloudy to mostly cloudy. It was 58 at South Bend, 57 at Fort Wayne, and 68 at Lafayette. Terre Haute reported 65, Bloomington reported 62, and Evansville reported 66. Just outside Indiana, at Champaign, it was partly cloudy, with a temperature of 67. It was mostly cloudy, with a temperature of 56 at Chicago, 62 at Dayton, and 64 at Cincinnati. It was cloudy, with a temperature of 70 at St. Louis, and 70 at Louisville. Once again, at Indianapolis, it was 64 degrees with partly cloudy skies. This is NOAA All Hazards Radio KEC 74 in Indianapolis. And now a look at your forecast for Indianapolis and central Indiana. Rest of tonight. Partly cloudy through the late overnight, then becoming mostly cloudy. Lows around 60. South winds around 5 miles an hour. For Sunday, showers likely with a chance of thunderstorms through early afternoon, then scattered showers and thunderstorms late in the afternoon. Highs in the upper 70s.
Southwest wind.

around 5 miles an hour, becoming northwest late in the afternoon. Chance of rain 70%. Sunday night, partly cloudy. Lows around 60. Light and variable winds, becoming northeast around 5 miles an hour toward daybreak. For Memorial Day, partly cloudy through early afternoon, then becoming mostly cloudy. Highs around 80. East winds around 5 miles an hour. Once again, the forecast for rest of tonight. Partly cloudy through the late overnight, then becoming mostly cloudy. Lows around 60. South winds around 5 miles an hour. Taking a look at the 3-7 day forecast for Indianapolis and central Indiana. Monday night, partly cloudy. Isolated showers toward daybreak. Lows in the mid-60s. East winds around 5 miles an hour. Chance of rain 20%. For Tuesday, mostly cloudy with scattered showers. Scattered thunderstorms late in the afternoon. Highs around 80. Chance of rain 50%. Tuesday night, a chance of thunderstorms. A chance of showers through the late overnight, then showers likely toward daybreak. Lows in the mid-60s. Chance of rain 70%. For Wednesday, showers likely with a slight chance of thunderstorms through early afternoon, then showers with a chance of thunderstorms late in the afternoon. Highs in the upper 70s. Chance of rain 80%. Wednesday night and Thursday, partly cloudy with a chance of showers and thunderstorms. Lows in the mid-60s. Highs in the lower 80s. Chance of rain 50%. For Thursday night, a slight chance of thunderstorms through the late overnight. Partly cloudy with a slight chance of showers. Lows in the lower 60s. Chance of rain 20%. Friday, partly cloudy with a 20% chance of showers. Highs in the upper 70s. For Friday night and Saturday, partly cloudy. Lows in the mid-50s. Highs in the mid-70s. Now here is the hazardous weather outlook for central Indiana. For the period through tonight, no hazardous weather is expected at this time. And now the extended outlook for the period Sunday through Friday. Thunderstorms are possible over all or parts of central Indiana Sunday into next week. Organized severe storms are not expected at this time. Spotter information statement, spotter activation is not anticipated. The 8-14 day outlook for Sunday, May 31st through Saturday, June 6th, calls for temperatures to be above normal and precipitation to be below normal. Normal highs for the period are between 75 and 80 degrees, and normal lows are around 60. The normal precipitation total for the 7 days is between 1.00 and 1.05 inches. The ultraviolet index for Indianapolis on Sunday will be 1. The Environmental Protection Agency categorizes an index of 1 as low exposure to ultraviolet radiation. At 11 p.m. at Indianapolis, it was partly cloudy. The temperature was 64 degrees, the dew point 61, and the relative humidity 90%. The wind was calm. The barometric pressure was 30.04 inches and rising. Around central Indiana, it was partly cloudy, with a temperature of 61 at Anderson, 62 at Zionsville, and 62 at Eagle Creek Air Park. It was cloudy, with a temperature of 63 at Muncie, and 65 at Shelbyville. Elsewhere across Indiana, skies ranged from partly cloudy to mostly cloudy. It was 58 at South Bend, 57 at Fort Wayne, and 68 at Lafayette. Terre Haute reported 65, Bloomington reported 62, and Evansville reported 66. Just outside Indiana, at Champaign, it was partly cloudy, with a temperature of 67. It was mostly cloudy, with a temperature of 56 at Chicago, 62 at Dayton, and 64 at Cincinnati. It was cloudy, with a temperature of 70 at St. Louis, and 70 at Louisville. Once again, at Indianapolis, it was 64 degrees with partly cloudy skies. This is NOAA All Hazards Radio KEC 74 in Indianapolis and 70 at Louisville. Once again, at Indianapolis, it was 64 degrees with partly cloudy skies. This is NOAA All Hazards Radio KEC 74.

south winds around 5 miles an hour. For Sunday, showers likely with a chance of thunderstorms through early afternoon, then scattered showers and thunderstorms late in the afternoon. Highs in the upper 70s. Southwest winds around 5 miles an hour, becoming northwest late in the afternoon. Chance of rain 70%. Sunday night, partly cloudy. Lows around 60. Light and variable winds, becoming northeast around 5 miles an hour toward daybreak. For Memorial Day, partly cloudy through early afternoon, then becoming mostly cloudy. Highs around 80. East winds around 5 miles an hour. Once again, the forecast for rest of tonight. Partly cloudy through the late overnight, then becoming mostly cloudy. Lows around 60. South winds around 5 miles an hour. Taking a look at the 3 through 7 day forecast for Indianapolis and central Indiana. Monday night, partly cloudy. Isolated showers toward daybreak. Lows in the mid-60s. East winds around 5 miles an hour. Chance of rain 20%. For Tuesday, mostly cloudy with scattered showers. Scattered thunderstorms late in the afternoon. Highs around 80. Chance of rain 50%. Tuesday night, a chance of thunderstorms. A chance of showers through the late overnight, then showers likely toward daybreak. Lows in the mid-60s. Chance of rain 70%. For Wednesday, showers likely with a slight chance of thunderstorms through early afternoon, then showers with a chance of thunderstorms late in the afternoon. Highs in the upper 70s. Chance of rain 80%. Wednesday night and Thursday, partly cloudy with a chance of showers and thunderstorms. Lows in the mid-60s. Highs in the lower 80s. Chance of rain 50%. For Thursday night, a slight chance of thunderstorms through the late overnight. Partly cloudy with a slight chance of showers. Lows in the lower 60s. Chance of rain 20%. Friday, partly cloudy with a 20% chance of showers. Highs in the upper 70s. For Friday night and Saturday, partly cloudy. Lows in the mid-50s. Highs in the mid-70s. The 8 to 14 day outlook for Sunday, May 31st through Saturday, June 6th, calls for temperatures to be above normal and precipitation to be below normal. Normal highs for the period are between 75 and 80 degrees, and normal lows are around 60. The normal precipitation total for the 7 days is between 1.00 and 1.05 inches. The ultraviolet index for Indianapolis on Sunday will be 1. The Environmental Protection Agency categorizes an index of 1 as low exposure to ultraviolet radiation. At 11 p.m. at Indianapolis, it was partly cloudy. The temperature was 64 degrees, the dew point 61, and the relative humidity 90%. The wind was calm. The barometric pressure was 30.04 inches and rising. Around central Indiana, it was partly cloudy, with a temperature of 61 at Anderson, 62 at Zionsville, and 62 at Eagle Creek Air Park. It was cloudy, with a temperature of 63 at Muncie, and 65 at Shelbyville. Elsewhere across Indiana, skies ranged from partly cloudy to mostly cloudy. It was 58 at South Bend, 57 at Fort Wayne, and 68 at Lafayette. Terre Haute reported 65, Bloomington reported 62, and Evansville reported 66. Just outside Indiana, at Champaign, it was partly cloudy, with a temperature of 67. It was mostly cloudy, with a temperature of 56 at Chicago, 62 at Dayton, and 64 at Cincinnati. It was cloudy, with a temperature of 70 at St. Louis, and 70 at Louisville. Once again, at Indianapolis, it was 64 degrees with partly cloudy skies. This is NOAA All Hazards Radio KEC 74 in Indianapolis. And now a look at your forecast for Indianapolis and central Indiana. Rest of tonight. Partly cloudy through the late overnight, then becoming mostly cloudy. Lows around 60. South winds around 5 miles an hour. For Sunday,
Showers likely with a chance of thunderstorms through early afternoon, then scattered showers and thunderstorms late in the afternoon. Highs in the upper 70s. Southwest winds around 5 miles an hour, becoming northwest late in the afternoon. Chance of rain 70%. Sunday night. Partly cloudy. Lows around 60. Light and variable winds, becoming northeast around 5 miles an hour toward daybreak. For Memorial Day. Partly cloudy through early afternoon, then becoming mostly cloudy. Highs around 80. East winds around 5 miles an hour. Once again, the forecast for rest of tonight. Partly cloudy through the late overnight, then becoming mostly cloudy. Lows around 60. South winds around 5 miles an hour. Taking a look at the 3 through 7 day forecast for Indianapolis and central Indiana. Monday night. Partly cloudy. Isolated showers toward daybreak. Lows in the mid-60s. East winds around 5 miles an hour. Chance of rain 20%. For Tuesday. Mostly cloudy with scattered showers. Scattered thunderstorms late in the afternoon. Highs around 80. Chance of rain 50%. Tuesday night. A chance of thunderstorms. A chance of showers through the late overnight, then showers likely toward daybreak. Lows in the mid-60s. Chance of rain 70%. For Wednesday, showers likely with a slight chance of thunderstorms through early afternoon, then showers with a chance of thunderstorms late in the afternoon. Highs in the upper 70s. Chance of rain 80%. Wednesday night and Thursday, partly cloudy with a chance of showers and thunderstorms. Lows in the mid-60s. Highs in the lower 80s. Chance of rain 50%. For Thursday night, a slight chance of thunderstorms through the late overnight. Partly cloudy with a slight chance of showers. Lows in the lower 60s. Chance of rain 20%. Friday, partly cloudy with a 20% chance of showers. Highs in the upper 70s. For Friday night and Saturday, partly cloudy. Lows in the mid-50s. Highs in the mid-70s. Now here is the hazardous weather outlook for central Indiana. For the period through tonight, no hazardous weather is expected at this time. And now the extended outlook for the period Sunday through Friday. Thunderstorms are possible over all or parts of central Indiana Sunday into next week. Organized severe storms are not expected at this time. Spotter information statement, spotter activation is not anticipated. The 8 to 14 day outlook for Sunday, May 31st through Saturday, June 6th, calls for temperatures to be above normal and precipitation to be below normal. Normal highs for the period are between 75 and 80 degrees, and normal lows are around 60. The normal precipitation total for the 7 days is between 1.00 and 1.05 inches. The ultraviolet index for Indianapolis on Sunday will be 1. The Environmental Protection Agency categorizes an index of 1 as low exposure to ultraviolet radiation. At 11 p.m. at Indianapolis, it was partly cloudy. The temperature was 64 degrees, the dew point 61, and the relative humidity 90%. The wind was calm. The barometric pressure was 30.04 inches and rising. Around central Indiana, it was partly cloudy, with a temperature of 61 at Anderson, 62 at Zionsville, and 62 at Eagle Creek Air Park. It was cloudy, with a temperature of 63 at Muncie, and 65 at Shelbyville. Elsewhere across Indiana, skies ranged from partly cloudy to mostly cloudy. It was 58 at South Bend, 57 at Fort Wayne, and 68 at Lafayette. Terre Haute reported 65, Bloomington reported 62, and Evansville reported 66. Just outside Indiana, at Champaign, it was partly cloudy, with a temperature of 67. It was mostly cloudy, with a temperature of 56 at Chicago, 62 at Dayton, and 64 at Cincinnati. It was cloudy, with a temperature of 70 at St. Louis, and 70 at Louisville. Once again, at Indianapolis, it was 64 degrees with partly cloudy skies. This is NOAA All Hazards Radio KEC 74 in Indianapolis.
The current time is 11:53 p.m. Eastern Daylight Time.

through early afternoon, then scattered showers and thunderstorms late in the afternoon. Highs in the upper 70s. Southwest winds around 5 miles an hour, becoming northwest late in the afternoon. Chance of rain 70%. Sunday night. Partly cloudy. Lows around 60. Light and variable winds, becoming northeast around 5 miles an hour toward daybreak. For Memorial Day. Partly cloudy through early afternoon, then becoming mostly cloudy. Highs around 80. East winds around 5 miles an hour. Once again, the forecast for rest of tonight. Partly cloudy through the late overnight, then becoming mostly cloudy. Lows around 60. South winds around 5 miles an hour. Taking a look at the 3 through 7 day forecast for Indianapolis and central Indiana. Monday night. Partly cloudy. Isolated showers toward daybreak. Lows in the mid-60s. East winds around 5 miles an hour. Chance of rain 20%. For Tuesday. Mostly cloudy with scattered showers. Scattered thunderstorms late in the afternoon. Highs around 80. Chance of rain 50%. Tuesday night. A chance of thunderstorms. A chance of showers through the late overnight, then showers likely toward daybreak. Lows in the mid-60s. Chance of rain 70%. For Wednesday, showers likely with a slight chance of thunderstorms through early afternoon, then showers with a chance of thunderstorms late in the afternoon. Highs in the upper 70s. Chance of rain 80%. Wednesday night and Thursday, partly cloudy with a chance of showers and thunderstorms. Lows in the mid-60s. Highs in the lower 80s. Chance of rain 50%. For Thursday night, a slight chance of thunderstorms through the late overnight. Partly cloudy with a slight chance of showers. Lows in the lower 60s. Chance of rain 20%. Friday, partly cloudy with a 20% chance of showers. Highs in the upper 70s. For Friday night and Saturday, partly cloudy. Lows in the mid-50s. Highs in the mid-70s. The 8 to 14 day outlook for Sunday, May 31st through Saturday, June 6th, calls for temperatures to be above normal and precipitation to be below normal. Normal highs for the period are between 75 and 80 degrees, and normal lows are around 60. The normal precipitation total for the 7 days is between 1.00 and 1.05 inches. The ultraviolet index for Indianapolis on Sunday will be 1. The Environmental Protection Agency categorizes an index of 1 as low exposure to ultraviolet radiation. At 11 p.m. at Indianapolis, it was partly cloudy. The temperature was 64 degrees, the dew point 61, and the relative humidity 90%. The wind was calm. The barometric pressure was 30.04 inches and rising. Around central Indiana, it was partly cloudy, with a temperature of 61 at Anderson, 62 at Zionsville, and 62 at Eagle Creek Air Park. It was cloudy, with a temperature of 63 at Muncie, and 65 at Shelbyville. Elsewhere across Indiana, skies ranged from partly cloudy to mostly cloudy. It was 58 at South Bend, 57 at Fort Wayne, and 68 at Lafayette. Terre Haute reported 65, Bloomington reported 62, and Evansville reported 66. Just outside Indiana, at Champaign, it was partly cloudy, with a temperature of 67. It was mostly cloudy, with a temperature of 56 at Chicago, 62 at Dayton, and 64 at Cincinnati. It was cloudy, with a temperature of 70 at St. Louis, and 70 at Louisville. Once again, at Indianapolis, it was 64 degrees with partly cloudy skies. This is NOAA All Hazards Radio KEC 74 in Indianapolis. And now a look at your forecast for Indianapolis and central Indiana. Rest of tonight. Partly cloudy through the late overnight, then becoming mostly cloudy. Lows around 60. South winds around 5 miles an hour. For Sunday, showers likely with a chance of thunderstorms through early afternoon, then scattered showers and thunderstorms late in the afternoon. Highs in the upper 70s. Southwest winds around 5 miles an hour.

becoming northwest late in the afternoon. Chance of rain 70%. Sunday night, partly cloudy. Lows around 60. Light and variable winds, becoming northeast around 5 miles an hour toward daybreak. For Memorial Day, partly cloudy through early afternoon, then becoming mostly cloudy. Highs around 80. East winds around 5 miles an hour. Once again, the forecast for rest of tonight. Partly cloudy through the late overnight, then becoming mostly cloudy. Lows around 60. South winds around 5 miles an hour. The current time is 12:08 a.m. Eastern Daylight Time. Taking a look at the 3-7 day forecast for Indianapolis and central Indiana. Monday night. Partly cloudy. Isolated showers toward daybreak. Lows in the mid-60s. East winds around 5 miles an hour. Chance of rain 20%. For Tuesday. Mostly cloudy with scattered showers. Scattered thunderstorms late in the afternoon. Highs around 80. Chance of rain 50%. Tuesday night. A chance of thunderstorms. A chance of showers through the late overnight, then showers likely toward daybreak. Lows in the mid-60s. Chance of rain 70%. For Wednesday. Showers likely with a slight chance of thunderstorms through early afternoon, then showers with a chance of thunderstorms late in the afternoon. Highs in the upper 70s. Chance of rain 80%. Wednesday night and Thursday. Partly cloudy with a chance of showers and thunderstorms. Lows in the mid-60s. Highs in the lower 80s. Chance of rain 50%. For Thursday night. A slight chance of thunderstorms through the late overnight. Partly cloudy with a slight chance of showers. Lows in the lower 60s. Chance of rain 20%. Friday. Partly cloudy with a 20% chance of showers. Highs in the upper 70s. For Friday night and Saturday. Partly cloudy. Lows in the mid-50s. Highs in the mid-70s. Now here is the hazardous weather outlook for central Indiana. For the period through tonight. No hazardous weather is expected at this time. And now the extended outlook for the period Sunday through Friday. Thunderstorms are possible over all or parts of central Indiana Sunday into next week. Organized severe storms are not expected at this time. Spotter information statement, spotter activation is not anticipated. The 8 to 14 day outlook for Sunday, May 31st through Saturday, June 6th, calls for temperatures to be above normal and precipitation to be below normal. Normal highs for the period are between 75 and 80 degrees, and normal lows are around 60. The normal precipitation total for the 7 days is between 1.00 and 1.05 inches. The ultraviolet index for Indianapolis on Sunday will be 1. The Environmental Protection Agency categorizes an index of 1 as low exposure to ultraviolet radiation. At midnight, at Indianapolis, it was partly cloudy. The temperature was 62 degrees, the dew point 60, and the relative humidity 93%. The wind was south at 3 miles an hour. The barometric pressure was 30.04 inches and steady. Around central Indiana, it was partly cloudy, with a temperature of 60 at Anderson, 60 at Zionsville, and 60 at Eagle Creek Air Park. At Shelbyville, it was mostly cloudy, with a temperature of 62. At Muncie, it was cloudy, with a temperature of 64. Elsewhere across Indiana, it was partly cloudy, with a temperature of 57 at South Bend, and 56 at Fort Wayne. It was mostly cloudy, with a temperature of 66 at Lafayette, 63 at Terre Haute, and 60 at Bloomington. At Evansville, it was cloudy, with a temperature of 67. Just outside Indiana, it was partly cloudy, with a temperature of 66 at Champaign, 60 at Dayton, and 64 at Cincinnati. It was mostly cloudy, with a temperature of 57 at Chicago, and 68 at Louisville. At St. Louis, it was cloudy, with a temperature of 69. Once again, at Indianapolis, it was 62 degrees with partly cloudy skies. This is NOAA All Hazards Radio KEC 74 in Indianapolis. And now we'll look at your forecast.

Highs around 80. East winds around 5 miles an hour. Once again, the forecast for rest of tonight. Partly cloudy through the late overnight, then becoming mostly cloudy. Lows around 60. South winds around 5 miles an hour. Taking a look at the 3 through 7 day forecast for Indianapolis and central Indiana. Monday night. Partly cloudy. Isolated showers toward daybreak. Lows in the mid-60s. East winds around 5 miles an hour. Chance of rain 20%. For Tuesday. Mostly cloudy with scattered showers. Scattered thunderstorms late in the afternoon. Highs around 80. Chance of rain 50%. Tuesday night. A chance of thunderstorms. A chance of showers through the late overnight, then showers likely toward daybreak. Lows in the mid-60s. Chance of rain 70%. For Wednesday, showers likely with a slight chance of thunderstorms through early afternoon, then showers with a chance of thunderstorms late in the afternoon. Highs in the upper 70s. Chance of rain 80%. Wednesday night and Thursday, partly cloudy with a chance of showers and thunderstorms. Lows in the mid-60s. Highs in the lower 80s. Chance of rain 50%. For Thursday night, a slight chance of thunderstorms through the late overnight. Partly cloudy with a slight chance of showers. Lows in the lower 60s. Chance of rain 20%. Friday, partly cloudy with a 20% chance of showers. Highs in the upper 70s. For Friday night and Saturday, partly cloudy. Lows in the mid-50s. Highs in the mid-70s. The 8 to 14 day outlook for Sunday, May 31st through Saturday, June 6th, calls for temperatures to be above normal and precipitation to be below normal. Normal highs for the period are between 75 and 80 degrees, and normal lows are around 60. The normal precipitation total for the 7 days is between 1.00 and 1.05 inches. The ultraviolet index for Indianapolis on Sunday will be 1. The Environmental Protection Agency categorizes an index of 1 as low exposure to ultraviolet radiation. At midnight, at Indianapolis, it was partly cloudy. The temperature was 62 degrees, the dew point 60, and the relative humidity 93%. The wind was south at 3 miles an hour. The barometric pressure was 30.04 inches and steady. Around central Indiana, it was partly cloudy, with a temperature of 60 at Anderson, 60 at Zionsville, and 60 at Eagle Creek Air Park. At Shelbyville, it was mostly cloudy, with a temperature of 62. At Muncie, it was cloudy, with a temperature of 64. Elsewhere across Indiana, it was partly cloudy, with a temperature of 57 at South Bend, and 56 at Fort Wayne. It was mostly cloudy, with a temperature of 66 at Lafayette, 63 at Terre Haute, and 60 at Bloomington. At Evansville, it was cloudy, with a temperature of 67. Just outside Indiana, it was partly cloudy, with a temperature of 66 at Champaign, 60 at Dayton, and 64 at Cincinnati. It was mostly cloudy, with a temperature of 57 at Chicago, and 68 at Louisville. At St. Louis, it was cloudy, with a temperature of 69. Once again, at Indianapolis, it was 62 degrees with partly cloudy skies. This is NOAA All Hazards Radio KEC 74 in Indianapolis. And now a look at your forecast for Indianapolis and central Indiana. Rest of tonight. Partly cloudy through the late overnight, then becoming mostly cloudy. Lows around 60. South winds around 5 miles an hour. For Sunday, showers likely with a chance of thunderstorms through early afternoon, then scattered showers and thunderstorms late in the afternoon. Highs in the upper 70s. Southwest winds around 5 miles an hour, becoming northwest late in the afternoon. Chance of rain 70%. Sunday night, partly cloudy. Lows around 60. Light and variable winds, becoming northeast around 5 miles an hour toward daybreak. For Memorial Day, partly cloudy through early afternoon, then becoming mostly cloudy. Highs around 80. East winds around 5 miles an hour.

Once again, the forecast for rest of tonight. Partly cloudy through the late overnight, then becoming mostly cloudy. Lows around 60. South winds around 5 miles an hour. Taking a look at the 3 through 7 day forecast for Indianapolis and central Indiana. Monday night. Partly cloudy. Isolated showers toward daybreak. Lows in the mid-60s. East winds around 5 miles an hour. Chance of rain 20%. For Tuesday. Mostly cloudy with scattered showers. Scattered thunderstorms late in the afternoon. Highs around 80. Chance of rain 50%. Tuesday night. A chance of thunderstorms. A chance of showers through the late overnight, then showers likely toward daybreak. Lows in the mid-60s. Chance of rain 70%. For Wednesday, showers likely with a slight chance of thunderstorms through early afternoon, then showers with a chance of thunderstorms late in the afternoon. Highs in the upper 70s. Chance of rain 80%. Wednesday night and Thursday, partly cloudy with a chance of showers and thunderstorms. Lows in the mid-60s. Highs in the lower 80s. Chance of rain 50%. For Thursday night, a slight chance of thunderstorms through the late overnight. Partly cloudy with a slight chance of showers. Lows in the lower 60s. Chance of rain 20%. Friday, partly cloudy with a 20% chance of showers. Highs in the upper 70s. For Friday night and Saturday, partly cloudy. Lows in the mid-50s. Highs in the mid-70s. The 8 to 14 day outlook for Sunday, May 31st through Saturday, June 6th, calls for temperatures to be above normal and precipitation to be below normal. Normal highs for the period are between 75 and 80 degrees, and normal lows are around 60. The normal precipitation total for the 7 days is between 1.00 and 1.05 inches. The ultraviolet index for Indianapolis on Sunday will be 1. The Environmental Protection Agency categorizes an index of 1 as low exposure to ultraviolet radiation. At midnight, at Indianapolis, it was partly cloudy. The temperature was 62 degrees, the dew point 60, and the relative humidity 93%. The wind was south at 3 miles an hour. The barometric pressure was 30.04 inches and steady. Around central Indiana, it was partly cloudy, with a temperature of 60 at Anderson, 60 at Zionsville, and 60 at Eagle Creek Air Park. At Shelbyville, it was mostly cloudy, with a temperature of 62. At Muncie, it was cloudy, with a temperature of 64. Elsewhere across Indiana, it was partly cloudy, with a temperature of 57 at South Bend, and 56 at Fort Wayne. It was mostly cloudy, with a temperature of 66 at Lafayette, 63 at Terre Haute, and 60 at Bloomington. At Evansville, it was cloudy, with a temperature of 67. Just outside Indiana, it was partly cloudy, with a temperature of 66 at Champaign, 60 at Dayton, and 64 at Cincinnati. It was mostly cloudy, with a temperature of 57 at Chicago, and 68 at Louisville. At St. Louis, it was cloudy, with a temperature of 69. Once again, at Indianapolis, it was 62 degrees with partly cloudy skies. This is NOAA All Hazards Radio KEC 74 in Indianapolis. And now a look at your forecast for Indianapolis and central Indiana. Rest of tonight. Partly cloudy through the late overnight, then becoming mostly cloudy. Lows around 60. South winds around 5 miles an hour. For Sunday, showers likely with a chance of thunderstorms through early afternoon, then scattered showers and thunderstorms late in the afternoon. Highs in the upper 70s. Southwest winds around 5 miles an hour, becoming northwest late in the afternoon. Chance of rain 70%. Sunday night, partly cloudy. Lows around 60. Light and variable winds, becoming northeast around 5 miles an hour toward daybreak. For Memorial Day, partly cloudy through early afternoon, then becoming mostly cloudy. Highs around 80. East winds around 5 miles an hour. Once again, the forecast for rest of tonight. Partly cloudy.

through the late overnight, then becoming mostly cloudy. Lows around 60. South winds around 5 miles an hour. The current time is 12:24 a.m. Eastern Daylight Time. Taking a look at the 3-through-7-day forecast for Indianapolis and central Indiana. Monday night. Partly cloudy. Isolated showers toward daybreak. Lows in the mid-60s. East winds around 5 miles an hour. Chance of rain 20%. For Tuesday. Mostly cloudy with scattered showers. Scattered thunderstorms late in the afternoon. Highs around 80. Chance of rain 50%. Tuesday night. A chance of thunderstorms. A chance of showers through the late overnight, then showers likely toward daybreak. Lows in the mid-60s. Chance of rain 70%. For Wednesday. Showers likely with a slight chance of thunderstorms through early afternoon, then showers with a chance of thunderstorms late in the afternoon. Highs in the upper 70s. Chance of rain 80%. Wednesday night and Thursday. Partly cloudy with a chance of showers and thunderstorms. Lows in the mid-60s. Highs in the lower 80s. Chance of rain 50%. For Thursday night. A slight chance of thunderstorms through the late overnight. Partly cloudy with a slight chance of showers. Lows in the lower 60s. Chance of rain 20%. Friday. Partly cloudy with a 20% chance of showers. Highs in the upper 70s. For Friday night and Saturday. Partly cloudy. Lows in the mid-50s. Highs in the mid-70s. The 8 to 14 day outlook for Sunday, May 31st through Saturday, June 6th, calls for temperatures to be above normal and precipitation to be below normal. Normal highs for the period are between 75 and 80 degrees, and normal lows are around 60. The normal precipitation total for the 7 days is between 1.00 and 1.05 inches. The ultraviolet index for Indianapolis on Sunday will be 1. The Environmental Protection Agency categorizes an index of 1 as low exposure to ultraviolet radiation. At midnight, at Indianapolis, it was partly cloudy. The temperature was 62 degrees, the dew point 60, and the relative humidity 93%. The wind was south at 3 miles an hour. The barometric pressure was 30.04 inches and steady. Around central Indiana, it was partly cloudy, with a temperature of 60 at Anderson, 60 at Zionsville, and 60 at Eagle Creek Air Park. At Shelbyville, it was mostly cloudy, with a temperature of 62. At Muncie, it was cloudy, with a temperature of 64. Elsewhere across Indiana, it was partly cloudy, with a temperature of 57 at South Bend, and 56 at Fort Wayne. It was mostly cloudy, with a temperature of 66 at Lafayette, 63 at Terre Haute, and 60 at Bloomington. At Evansville, it was cloudy, with a temperature of 67. Just outside Indiana, it was partly cloudy, with a temperature of 66 at Champaign, 60 at Dayton, and 64 at Cincinnati. It was mostly cloudy, with a temperature of 57 at Chicago, and 68 at Louisville. At St. Louis, it was cloudy, with a temperature of 69. Once again, at Indianapolis, it was 62 degrees with partly cloudy skies. This is NOAA All Hazards Radio KEC 74 in Indianapolis. And now a look at your forecast for Indianapolis and central Indiana. Rest of tonight. Partly cloudy through the late overnight, then becoming mostly cloudy. Lows around 60. South winds around 5 miles an hour. For Sunday, showers likely with a chance of thunderstorms through early afternoon, then scattered showers and thunderstorms late in the afternoon. Highs in the upper 70s. Southwest winds around 5 miles an hour, becoming northwest late in the afternoon. Chance of rain 70%. Sunday night. Partly cloudy. Lows around 60. Light and variable winds, becoming northeast around 5 miles an hour toward daybreak. For Memorial Day, partly cloudy through early afternoon, then becoming mostly cloudy. Highs around 80. East winds around 5 miles an hour. Once again, the forecast for rest of tonight.

partly cloudy through the late overnight, then becoming mostly cloudy. Lows around 60. South winds around 5 miles an hour. Taking a look at the 3-7 day forecast for Indianapolis and central Indiana. Monday night. Partly cloudy. Isolated showers toward daybreak. Lows in the mid-60s. East winds around 5 miles an hour. Chance of rain 20%. For Tuesday. Mostly cloudy with scattered showers. Scattered thunderstorms late in the afternoon. Highs around 80. Chance of rain 50%. Tuesday night. A chance of thunderstorms. A chance of showers through the late overnight, then showers likely toward daybreak. Lows in the mid-60s. Chance of rain 70%. For Wednesday, showers likely with a slight chance of thunderstorms through early afternoon, then showers with a chance of thunderstorms late in the afternoon. Highs in the upper 70s. Chance of rain 80%. Wednesday night and Thursday, partly cloudy with a chance of showers and thunderstorms. Lows in the mid-60s. Highs in the lower 80s. Chance of rain 50%. For Thursday night, a slight chance of thunderstorms through the late overnight. Partly cloudy with a slight chance of showers. Lows in the lower 60s. Chance of rain 20%. Friday, partly cloudy with a 20% chance of showers. Highs in the upper 70s. For Friday night and Saturday, partly cloudy. Lows in the mid-50s. Highs in the mid-70s. Now here is the hazardous weather outlook for central Indiana. For the period through tonight, no hazardous weather is expected at this time. And now the extended outlook for the period Sunday through Friday. Thunderstorms are possible over all or parts of central Indiana Sunday into next week. Organized severe storms are not expected at this time. Spotter information statement, spotter activation is not anticipated. The 8 to 14 day outlook for Sunday, May 31st through Saturday, June 6th, calls for temperatures to be above normal and precipitation to be below normal. Normal highs for the period are between 75 and 80 degrees, and normal lows are around 60. The normal precipitation total for the 7 days is between 1.00 and 1.05 inches. The ultraviolet index for Indianapolis on Sunday will be 1. The Environmental Protection Agency categorizes an index of 1 as low exposure to ultraviolet radiation. At midnight, at Indianapolis, it was partly cloudy. The temperature was 62 degrees, the dew point 60, and the relative humidity 93%. The wind was south at 3 miles an hour. The barometric pressure was 30.04 inches and steady. Around central Indiana, it was partly cloudy, with a temperature of 60 at Anderson, 60 at Zionsville, and 60 at Eagle Creek Air Park. At Shelbyville, it was mostly cloudy, with a temperature of 62. At Muncie, it was cloudy, with a temperature of 64. Elsewhere across Indiana, it was partly cloudy, with a temperature of 57 at South Bend, and 56 at Fort Wayne. It was mostly cloudy, with a temperature of 66 at Lafayette, 63 at Terre Haute, and 60 at Bloomington. At Evansville, it was cloudy, with a temperature of 67. Just outside Indiana, it was partly cloudy, with a temperature of 66 at Champaign, 60 at Dayton, and 64 at Cincinnati. It was mostly cloudy, with a temperature of 57 at Chicago, and 68 at Louisville. At St. Louis, it was cloudy, with a temperature of 69. Once again, at Indianapolis, it was mostly cloudy, with a temperature of 57 at Chicago, and 68 at Louisville. At St. Louis, it was cloudy, with a temperature of 69. Once again, at Indianapolis, it was 62 degrees with partly cloudy skies. This is NOAA All Hazards Radio KEC 74 in Indianapolis. And now a look at your forecast for Indianapolis and central Indiana. Rest of tonight. Partly cloudy through the late overnight, then becoming mostly cloudy. Lows around 60. South winds around 5 miles an hour. For Sunday, showers likely with a chance of thunderstorms through early afternoon, then scattered showers and thunderstorms late in the afternoon.

Highs in the upper 70s. Southwest winds around 5 miles an hour, becoming northwest late in the afternoon. Chance of rain 70%. Sunday night. Partly cloudy. Lows around 60. Light and variable winds, becoming northeast around 5 miles an hour toward daybreak. For Memorial Day. Partly cloudy through early afternoon, then becoming mostly cloudy. Highs around 80. East winds around 5 miles an hour. Once again, the forecast for rest of tonight. Partly cloudy through the late overnight, then becoming mostly cloudy. Lows around 60. South winds around 5 miles an hour. Taking a look at the 3-7 day forecast for Indianapolis and central Indiana. Monday night. Partly cloudy. Isolated showers toward daybreak. Lows in the mid-60s. East winds around 5 miles an hour. Chance of rain 20%. For Tuesday. Mostly cloudy with scattered showers. Scattered thunderstorms late in the afternoon. Highs around 80. Chance of rain 50%. Tuesday night. A chance of thunderstorms. A chance of showers through the late overnight, then showers likely toward daybreak. Lows in the mid-60s. Chance of rain 70%. For Wednesday. Showers likely with a slight chance of thunderstorms through early afternoon, then showers with a chance of thunderstorms late in the afternoon. Highs in the upper 70s. Chance of rain 80%. Wednesday night and Thursday. Partly cloudy with a chance of showers and thunderstorms. Lows in the mid-60s. Highs in the lower 80s. Chance of rain 50%. For Thursday night. A slight chance of thunderstorms through the late overnight. Partly cloudy with a slight chance of showers. Lows in the lower 60s. Chance of rain 20%. Friday. Partly cloudy with a 20% chance of showers. Highs in the upper 70s. For Friday night and Saturday. Partly cloudy. Lows in the mid-50s. Highs in the mid-70s. The 8-14 day outlook for Sunday, May 31st through Saturday, June 6th, calls for temperatures to be above normal and precipitation to be below normal. Normal highs for the period are between 75 and 80 degrees, and normal lows are around 60. The normal precipitation total for the 7 days is between 1.00 and 1.05 inches. The ultraviolet index for Indianapolis on Sunday will be 1. The Environmental Protection Agency categorizes an index of 1 as low exposure to ultraviolet radiation. At midnight, at Indianapolis, it was partly cloudy. The temperature was 62 degrees, the dew point 60, and the relative humidity 93%. The wind was south at 3 miles an hour. The barometric pressure was 30.04 inches and steady. Around central Indiana, it was partly cloudy, with a temperature of 60 at Anderson, 60 at Zionsville, and 60 at Eagle Creek Air Park. At Shelbyville, it was mostly cloudy, with a temperature of 62. At Muncie, it was cloudy, with a temperature of 64. Elsewhere across Indiana, it was partly cloudy, with a temperature of 57 at South Bend, and 56 at Fort Wayne. It was mostly cloudy, with a temperature of 66 at Lafayette, 63 at Terre Haute, and 60 at Bloomington. At Evansville, it was cloudy, with a temperature of 67. Just outside Indiana, it was partly cloudy, with a temperature of 66 at Champaign, 60 at Dayton, and 64 at Cincinnati. It was mostly cloudy, with a temperature of 57 at Chicago, and 68 at Louisville. At St. Louis, it was cloudy, with a temperature of 69. Once again, at Indianapolis, it was 62 degrees with partly cloudy skies. The current time is 12:38 a.m. Eastern Daylight Time. This is NOAA All Hazards Radio KEC 74 in Indianapolis. And now a look at your forecast for Indianapolis and central Indiana. Rest of tonight. Partly cloudy through the late overnight, then becoming mostly cloudy. Lows around 60. South winds around 5 miles an hour. For Sunday, showers likely with a chance of thunderstorms through early afternoon, then scattered showers and thunderstorms late in the afternoon.

highs in the upper 70s. Southwest winds around 5 miles an hour, becoming northwest late in the afternoon. Chance of rain 70%. Sunday night, partly cloudy. Lows around 60. Light and variable winds, becoming northeast around 5 miles an hour toward daybreak. For Memorial Day, partly cloudy through early afternoon, then becoming mostly cloudy. Highs around 80. East winds around 5 miles an hour. Once again, the forecast for rest of tonight. Partly cloudy through the late overnight, then becoming mostly cloudy. Lows around 60. South winds around 5 miles an hour. Taking a look at the 3 through 7 day forecast for Indianapolis and central Indiana. Monday night, partly cloudy. Isolated showers toward daybreak. Lows in the mid-60s. East winds around 5 miles an hour. Chance of rain 20%. For Tuesday, mostly cloudy with scattered showers. Scattered thunderstorms late in the afternoon. Highs around 80. Chance of rain 50%. Tuesday night, a chance of thunderstorms. A chance of showers through the late overnight, then showers likely toward daybreak. Lows in the mid-60s. Chance of rain 70%. For Wednesday, showers likely with a slight chance of thunderstorms through early afternoon, then showers with a chance of thunderstorms late in the afternoon. Highs in the upper 70s. Chance of rain 80%. Wednesday night and Thursday, partly cloudy with a chance of showers and thunderstorms. Lows in the mid-60s. Highs in the lower 80s. Chance of rain 50%. For Thursday night, a slight chance of thunderstorms through the late overnight. Partly cloudy with a slight chance of showers. Lows in the lower 60s. Chance of rain 20%. Friday, partly cloudy with a 20% chance of showers. Highs in the upper 70s. For Friday night and Saturday, partly cloudy. Lows in the mid-50s. Highs in the mid-70s. The 8 to 14 day outlook for Sunday, May 31st through Saturday, June 6th, calls for temperatures to be above normal and precipitation to be below normal. Normal highs for the period are between 75 and 80 degrees, and normal lows are around 60. The normal precipitation total for the 7 days is between 1.00 and 1.05 inches. The ultraviolet index for Indianapolis on Sunday will be 1. The Environmental Protection Agency categorizes an index of 1 as low exposure to ultraviolet radiation. At midnight, at Indianapolis, it was partly cloudy. The temperature was 62 degrees, the dew point 60, and the relative humidity 93%. The wind was south at 3 miles an hour. The barometric pressure was 30.04 inches and steady. Around central Indiana, it was partly cloudy, with a temperature of 60 at Anderson, 60 at Zionsville, and 60 at Eagle Creek Air Park. At Shelbyville, it was mostly cloudy, with a temperature of 62. At Muncie, it was cloudy, with a temperature of 64. Elsewhere across Indiana, it was partly cloudy, with a temperature of 57 at South Bend, and 56 at Fort Wayne. It was mostly cloudy, with a temperature of 66 at Lafayette, 63 at Terre Haute, and 60 at Bloomington. At Evansville, it was cloudy, with a temperature of 67. Just outside Indiana, it was partly cloudy, with a temperature of 66 at Champaign, 60 at Dayton, and 64 at Cincinnati. It was mostly cloudy, with a temperature of 57 at Chicago, and 68 at Louisville. At St. Louis, it was cloudy, with a temperature of 69. Once again, at Indianapolis, it was 62 degrees with partly cloudy skies. This is NOAA All Hazards Radio KEC 74 in Indianapolis. And now a look at your forecast for Indianapolis and central Indiana. Rest of tonight. Partly cloudy through the late overnight, then becoming mostly cloudy. Lows around 60. South winds around 5 miles an hour. For Sunday, showers likely with a chance of thunderstorms through early afternoon, then scattered showers and thunderstorms late in the afternoon. Highs in the upper 70s. Southwest winds around 5

miles an hour, becoming northwest late in the afternoon. Chance of rain 70%. Sunday night, partly cloudy. Lows around 60. Light and variable winds, becoming northeast around 5 miles an hour toward daybreak. For Memorial Day, partly cloudy through early afternoon, then becoming mostly cloudy. Highs around 80. East winds around 5 miles an hour. Once again, the forecast for rest of tonight. Partly cloudy through the late overnight, then becoming mostly cloudy. Lows around 60. South winds around 5 miles an hour. Taking a look at the 3 through 7 day forecast for Indianapolis and central Indiana. Monday night, partly cloudy. Isolated showers toward daybreak. Lows in the mid-60s. East winds around 5 miles an hour. Chance of rain 20%. For Tuesday, mostly cloudy with scattered showers. Scattered thunderstorms late in the afternoon. Highs around 80. Chance of rain 50%. Tuesday night, a chance of thunderstorms. A chance of showers through the late overnight, then showers likely toward daybreak. Lows in the mid-60s. Chance of rain 70%. For Wednesday, showers likely with a slight chance of thunderstorms through early afternoon, then showers with a chance of thunderstorms late in the afternoon. Highs in the upper 70s. Chance of rain 80%. Wednesday night and Thursday, partly cloudy with a chance of showers and thunderstorms. Lows in the mid-60s. Highs in the lower 80s. Chance of rain 50%. For Thursday night, a slight chance of thunderstorms through the late overnight. Partly cloudy with a slight chance of showers. Lows in the lower 60s. Chance of rain 20%. Friday, partly cloudy with a 20% chance of showers. Highs in the upper 70s. For Friday night and Saturday, partly cloudy. Lows in the mid-50s. Highs in the mid-70s. The 8 to 14 day outlook for Sunday, May 31st through Saturday, June 6th, calls for temperatures to be above normal and precipitation to be below normal. Normal highs for the period are between 75 and 80 degrees, and normal lows are around 60. The normal precipitation total for the 7 days is between 1.00 and 1.05 inches. The ultraviolet index for Indianapolis on Sunday will be 1. The Environmental Protection Agency categorizes an index of 1 as low exposure to ultraviolet radiation. At midnight, at Indianapolis, it was partly cloudy. The temperature was 62 degrees, the dew point 60, and the relative humidity 93%. The wind was south at 3 miles an hour. The barometric pressure was 30.04 inches and steady. Around central Indiana, it was partly cloudy, with a temperature of 60 at Anderson, 60 at Zionsville, and 60 at Eagle Creek Air Park. At Shelbyville, it was mostly cloudy, with a temperature of 62. At Muncie, it was cloudy, with a temperature of 64. Elsewhere across Indiana, it was partly cloudy, with a temperature of 57 at South Bend, and 56 at Fort Wayne. It was mostly cloudy, with a temperature of 66 at Lafayette, 63 at Terre Haute, and 60 at Bloomington. At Evansville, it was cloudy, with a temperature of 67. Just outside Indiana, it was partly cloudy, with a temperature of 66 at Champaign, 60 at Dayton, and 64 at Cincinnati. It was mostly cloudy, with a temperature of 57 at Chicago, and 68 at Louisville. At St. Louis, it was cloudy, with a temperature of 69. Once again, at Indianapolis, it was 62 degrees with partly cloudy skies. This is NOAA All Hazards Radio KEC 74 in Indianapolis. And now a look at your forecast for Indianapolis and central Indiana. Rest of tonight. Partly cloudy through the late overnight, then becoming mostly cloudy. Lows around 60. South winds around 5 miles an hour. For Sunday, showers likely with a chance of thunderstorms through early afternoon, then scattered showers and thunderstorms late in the afternoon. Highs in the upper 70s. Southwest winds around 5 miles an hour, becoming northwest late in the afternoon. Chance of rain 70.

10%. Sunday night. Partly cloudy. Lows around 60. Light and variable winds, becoming northeast around 5 miles an hour toward daybreak. For Memorial Day. Partly cloudy through early afternoon, then becoming mostly cloudy. Highs around 80. East winds around 5 miles an hour. Once again, the forecast for rest of tonight. Partly cloudy through the late overnight, then becoming mostly cloudy. Lows around 60. South winds around 5 miles an hour. Taking a look at the 3 through 7 day forecast for Indianapolis and central Indiana. Monday night. Partly cloudy. Isolated showers toward daybreak. Lows in the mid-60s. East winds around 5 miles an hour. Chance of rain 20%. For Tuesday. Mostly cloudy with scattered showers. Scattered thunderstorms late in the afternoon. Highs around 80. Chance of rain 50%. Tuesday night. A chance of thunderstorms. A chance of showers through the late overnight, then showers likely toward daybreak. Lows in the mid-60s. Chance of rain 70%. For Wednesday. Showers likely with a slight chance of thunderstorms through early afternoon, then showers with a chance of thunderstorms late in the afternoon. Highs in the upper 70s. Chance of rain 80%. Wednesday night and Thursday. Partly cloudy with a chance of showers and thunderstorms. Lows in the mid-60s. Highs in the lower 80s. Chance of rain 50%. For Thursday night. A slight chance of thunderstorms through the late overnight. Partly cloudy with a slight chance of showers. Lows in the lower 60s. Chance of rain 20%. Friday. Partly cloudy with a 20% chance of showers. Highs in the upper 70s. For Friday night and Saturday. Partly cloudy. Lows in the mid-50s. Highs in the mid-70s. Now here is the hazardous weather outlook for central Indiana. For the period through tonight. No hazardous weather is expected at this time. And now the extended outlook for the period Sunday through Friday. Thunderstorms are possible over all or parts of central Indiana Sunday into next week. Organized severe storms are not expected at this time. Spotter information statement, spotter activation is not anticipated. The 8 to 14 day outlook for Sunday, May 31st through Saturday, June 6th, calls for temperatures to be above normal and precipitation to be below normal. Normal highs for the period are between 75 and 80 degrees, and normal lows are around 60. The normal precipitation total for the 7 days is between 1.00 and 1.05 inches. The ultraviolet index for Indianapolis on Sunday will be 1. The Environmental Protection Agency categorizes an index of 1 as low exposure to ultraviolet radiation. At midnight, at Indianapolis, it was partly cloudy. The temperature was 62 degrees, the dew point 60, and the relative humidity 93%. The wind was south at 3 miles an hour. The barometric pressure was 30.04 inches and steady. Around central Indiana, it was partly cloudy, with a temperature of 60 at Anderson, 60 at Zionsville, and 60 at Eagle Creek Air Park. At Shelbyville, it was mostly cloudy, with a temperature of 62. At Muncie, it was cloudy, with a temperature of 64. Elsewhere across Indiana, it was partly cloudy, with a temperature of 57 at South Bend, and 56 at Fort Wayne. It was mostly cloudy, with a temperature of 66 at Lafayette, 63 at Terre Haute, and 60 at Bloomington. At Evansville, it was cloudy, with a temperature of 67. Just outside Indiana, it was partly cloudy, with a temperature of 66 at Champaign, 60 at Dayton, and 64 at Cincinnati. It was mostly cloudy, with a temperature of 57 at Chicago, and 68 at Louisville. At St. Louis, it was cloudy, with a temperature of 69. Once again, at Indianapolis, it was 62 degrees with partly cloudy skies. The current time is 12:53 a.m. Eastern Daylight Time. This is NOAA All Hazards Radio KEC 74 in Indianapolis. And now a look at your forecast for Indianapolis and central Indiana.

tonight. Partly cloudy through the late overnight, then becoming mostly cloudy. Lows around 60. South winds around 5 miles an hour. For Sunday, showers likely with a chance of thunderstorms through early afternoon, then scattered showers and thunderstorms late in the afternoon. Highs in the upper 70s. Southwest winds around 5 miles an hour, becoming northwest late in the afternoon. Chance of rain 70%. Sunday night, partly cloudy. Lows around 60. Light and variable winds, becoming northeast around 5 miles an hour toward daybreak. For Memorial Day, partly cloudy through early afternoon, then becoming mostly cloudy. Highs around 80. East winds around 5 miles an hour. Once again, the forecast for rest of tonight. Partly cloudy through the late overnight, then becoming mostly cloudy. Lows around 60. South winds around 5 miles an hour. Taking a look at the 3-7 day forecast for Indianapolis and central Indiana. Monday night, partly cloudy. Isolated showers toward daybreak. Lows in the mid-60s. East winds around 5 miles an hour. Chance of rain 20%. For Tuesday, mostly cloudy with scattered showers. Scattered thunderstorms late in the afternoon. Highs around 80. Chance of rain 50%. Tuesday night, a chance of thunderstorms. A chance of showers through the late overnight, then showers likely toward daybreak. Lows in the mid-60s. Chance of rain 70%. For Wednesday, showers likely with a slight chance of thunderstorms through early afternoon, then showers with a chance of thunderstorms late in the afternoon. Highs in the upper 70s. Chance of rain 80%. Wednesday night and Thursday, partly cloudy with a chance of showers and thunderstorms. Lows in the mid-60s. Highs in the lower 80s. Chance of rain 50%. For Thursday night, a slight chance of thunderstorms through the late overnight. Partly cloudy with a slight chance of showers. Lows in the lower 60s. Chance of rain 20%. Friday, partly cloudy with a 20% chance of showers. Highs in the upper 70s. For Friday night and Saturday, partly cloudy. Lows in the mid-50s. Highs in the mid-70s. The 8-14 day outlook for Sunday, May 31st through Saturday, June 6th, calls for temperatures to be above normal and precipitation to be below normal. Normal highs for the period are between 75 and 80 degrees, and normal lows are around 60. The normal precipitation total for the 7 days is between 1.00 and 1.05 inches. The ultraviolet index for Indianapolis on Sunday will be 1. The Environmental Protection Agency categorizes an index of 1 as low exposure to ultraviolet radiation. At midnight, at Indianapolis, it was partly cloudy. The temperature was 62 degrees, the dew point 60, and the relative humidity 93%. The wind was south at 3 miles an hour. The barometric pressure was 30.04 inches and steady. Around central Indiana, it was partly cloudy, with a temperature of 60 at Anderson, 60 at Zionsville, and 60 at Eagle Creek Air Park. At Shelbyville, it was mostly cloudy, with a temperature of 62. At Muncie, it was cloudy, with a temperature of 64. Elsewhere across Indiana, it was partly cloudy, with a temperature of 57 at South Bend, and 56 at Fort Wayne. It was mostly cloudy, with a temperature of 66 at Lafayette, 63 at Terre Haute, and 60 at Bloomington. At Evansville, it was cloudy, with a temperature of 67. Just outside Indiana, it was partly cloudy, with a temperature of 66 at Champaign, 60 at Dayton, and 64 at Cincinnati. It was mostly cloudy, with a temperature of 57 at Chicago, and 68 at Louisville. At St. Louis, it was cloudy, with a temperature of 69. Once again, at Indianapolis, it was 62 degrees with partly cloudy skies. This is NOAA All Hazards Radio KEC 74 in Indianapolis. And now a look at your forecast for Indianapolis and central Indiana. Rest of tonight. Partly cloudy through the late overnight,
then becoming mostly cloudy. Lows around 60. South winds around 5 miles an hour. For Sunday, showers likely with a chance of thunderstorms through early afternoon, then scattered showers and thunderstorms late in the afternoon. Highs in the upper 70s. Southwest winds around 5 miles an hour, becoming northwest late in the afternoon. Chance of rain 70%. Sunday night, partly cloudy. Lows around 60. Light and variable winds, becoming northeast around 5 miles an hour toward daybreak. For Memorial Day, partly cloudy through early afternoon, then becoming mostly cloudy. Highs around 80. East winds around 5 miles an hour. Once again, the forecast for rest of tonight. Partly cloudy through the late overnight, then becoming mostly cloudy. Lows around 60. South winds around 5 miles an hour. Taking a look at the 3 through 7 day forecast for Indianapolis and central Indiana. Monday night. Partly cloudy. Isolated showers toward daybreak. Lows in the mid-60s. East winds around 5 miles an hour. Chance of rain 20%. For Tuesday. Mostly cloudy with scattered showers. Scattered thunderstorms late in the afternoon. Highs around 80. Chance of rain 50%. Tuesday night. A chance of thunderstorms. A chance of showers through the late overnight, then showers likely toward daybreak. Lows in the mid-60s. Chance of rain 70%. For Wednesday, showers likely with a slight chance of thunderstorms through early afternoon, then showers with a chance of thunderstorms late in the afternoon. Highs in the upper 70s. Chance of rain 80%. Wednesday night and Thursday, partly cloudy with a chance of showers and thunderstorms. Lows in the mid-60s. Highs in the lower 80s. Chance of rain 50%. For Thursday night, a slight chance of thunderstorms through the late overnight. Partly cloudy with a slight chance of showers. Lows in the lower 60s. Chance of rain 20%. Friday, partly cloudy with a 20% chance of showers. Highs in the upper 70s. For Friday night and Saturday, partly cloudy. Lows in the mid-50s. Highs in the mid-70s. The 8 to 14 day outlook for Sunday, May 31st through Saturday, June 6th, calls for temperatures to be above normal and precipitation to be below normal. Normal highs for the period are between 75 and 80 degrees, and normal lows are around 60. The normal precipitation total for the 7 days is between 1.00 and 1.05 inches. At midnight, at Indianapolis, it was partly cloudy. The temperature was 62 degrees, the dew point 60, and the relative humidity 93%. The wind was south at 3 miles an hour. The barometric pressure was 30.04 inches and steady. Around central Indiana, it was partly cloudy, with a temperature of 60 at Anderson, 60 at Zionsville, and 60 at Eagle Creek Air Park. At Shelbyville, it was mostly cloudy, with a temperature of 62. At Muncie, it was cloudy, with a temperature of 64. Elsewhere across Indiana, it was partly cloudy, with a temperature of 57 at South Bend, and 56 at Fort Wayne. It was mostly cloudy, with a temperature of 66 at Lafayette, 63 at Terre Haute, and 60 at Bloomington. At Evansville, it was cloudy, with a temperature of 67. Just outside Indiana, it was partly cloudy, with a temperature of 66 at Champaign, 60 at Dayton, and 64 at Cincinnati. It was mostly cloudy, with a temperature of 57 at Chicago, and 68 at Louisville. At St. Louis, it was cloudy, with a temperature of 69. Once again, at Indianapolis, it was 62 degrees with partly cloudy skies. This is NOAA All Hazards Radio KEC 74 in Indianapolis. And now a look at your forecast for Indianapolis and central Indiana. Rest of tonight. Partly cloudy through the late overnight, then becoming mostly cloudy. Lows around 60. South winds around 5 miles an hour. For Sunday, showers likely with a chance of thunderstorms through early afternoon, then scattered showers and thunderstorms late in the afternoon.
Highs in the upper 70s.

southwest winds around 5 miles an hour, becoming northwest late in the afternoon. Chance of rain 70%. Sunday night, partly cloudy. Lows around 60. Light and variable winds, becoming northeast around 5 miles an hour toward daybreak. For Memorial Day, partly cloudy through early afternoon, then becoming mostly cloudy. Highs around 80. East winds around 5 miles an hour. Once again, the forecast for rest of tonight. Partly cloudy through the late overnight, then becoming mostly cloudy. Lows around 60. South winds around 5 miles an hour. Taking a look at the 3 through 7 day forecast for Indianapolis and central Indiana. Monday night. Partly cloudy. Isolated showers toward daybreak. Lows in the mid-60s. East winds around 5 miles an hour. Chance of rain 20%. For Tuesday, mostly cloudy with scattered showers. Scattered thunderstorms late in the afternoon. Highs around 80. Chance of rain 50%. Tuesday night, a chance of thunderstorms. A chance of showers through the late overnight, then showers likely toward daybreak. Lows in the mid-60s. Chance of rain 70%. For Wednesday, showers likely with a slight chance of thunderstorms through early afternoon, then showers with a chance of thunderstorms late in the afternoon. Highs in the upper 70s. Chance of rain 80%. Wednesday night and Thursday, partly cloudy with a chance of showers and thunderstorms. Lows in the mid-60s. Highs in the lower 80s. Chance of rain 50%. For Thursday night, a slight chance of thunderstorms through the late overnight. Partly cloudy with a slight chance of showers. Lows in the lower 60s. Chance of rain 20%. Friday, partly cloudy with a 20% chance of showers. Highs in the upper 70s. For Friday night and Saturday, partly cloudy. Lows in the mid-50s. Highs in the mid-70s. The 8 to 14 day outlook for Sunday, May 31st through Saturday, June 6th, calls for temperatures to be above normal and precipitation to be below normal. Normal highs for the period are between 75 and 80 degrees, and normal lows are around 60. The normal precipitation total for the 7 days is between 1.00 and 1.05 inches. At midnight, at Indianapolis, it was partly cloudy. The temperature was 62 degrees, the dew point 60, and the relative humidity 93%. The wind was south at 3 miles an hour. The barometric pressure was 30.04 inches and steady. Around central Indiana, it was partly cloudy, with a temperature of 60 at Anderson, 60 at Zionsville, and 60 at Eagle Creek Air Park. At Shelbyville, it was mostly cloudy, with a temperature of 62. At Muncie, it was cloudy, with a temperature of 64. Elsewhere across Indiana, it was partly cloudy, with a temperature of 57 at South Bend, and 56 at Fort Wayne. It was mostly cloudy, with a temperature of 66 at Lafayette, 63 at Terre Haute, and 60 at Bloomington. At Evansville, it was cloudy, with a temperature of 67. Just outside Indiana, it was partly cloudy, with a temperature of 66 at Champaign, 60 at Dayton, and 64 at Cincinnati. It was mostly cloudy, with a temperature of 57 at Chicago, and 68 at Louisville. At St. Louis, it was cloudy, with a temperature of 69. Once again, at Indianapolis, it was 62 degrees with partly cloudy skies. This is NOAA All Hazards Radio KEC 74 in Indianapolis. The current time is 1:08 a.m. Eastern Daylight Time. And now a look at your forecast for Indianapolis and central Indiana. Rest of tonight. Partly cloudy through the late overnight, then becoming mostly cloudy. Lows around 60. South winds around 5 miles an hour. For Sunday, showers likely with a chance of thunderstorms through early afternoon, then scattered showers and thunderstorms late in the afternoon. Highs in the upper 70s. Southwest winds around 5 miles an hour, becoming northwest late in the afternoon. Chance of rain 70%. Sunday night, partly cloudy.

lows around 60. Light and variable winds, becoming northeast around 5 miles an hour toward daybreak. For Memorial Day, partly cloudy through early afternoon, then becoming mostly cloudy. Highs around 80. East winds around 5 miles an hour. Once again, the forecast for rest of tonight. Partly cloudy through the late overnight, then becoming mostly cloudy. Lows around 60. South winds around 5 miles an hour. Taking a look at the 3 through 7 day forecast for Indianapolis and central Indiana. Monday night. Partly cloudy. Isolated showers toward daybreak. Lows in the mid-60s. East winds around 5 miles an hour. Chance of rain 20%. For Tuesday. Mostly cloudy with scattered showers. Scattered thunderstorms late in the afternoon. Highs around 80. Chance of rain 50%. Tuesday night. A chance of thunderstorms. A chance of showers through the late overnight, then showers likely toward daybreak. Lows in the mid-60s. Chance of rain 70%. For Wednesday, showers likely with a slight chance of thunderstorms through early afternoon, then showers with a chance of thunderstorms late in the afternoon. Highs in the upper 70s. Chance of rain 80%. Wednesday night and Thursday, partly cloudy with a chance of showers and thunderstorms. Lows in the mid-60s. Highs in the lower 80s. Chance of rain 50%. For Thursday night, a slight chance of thunderstorms through the late overnight. Partly cloudy with a slight chance of showers. Lows in the lower 60s. Chance of rain 20%. Friday, partly cloudy with a 20% chance of showers. Highs in the upper 70s. For Friday night and Saturday, partly cloudy. Lows in the mid-50s. Highs in the mid-70s. Now here is the hazardous weather outlook for central Indiana. For the period through tonight, no hazardous weather is expected at this time. And now the extended outlook for the period Sunday through Friday. Thunderstorms are possible over all or parts of central Indiana Sunday into next week. Organized severe storms are not expected at this time. Spotter information statement, spotter activation is not anticipated. The 8 to 14 day outlook for Sunday, May 31st through Saturday, June 6th, calls for temperatures to be above normal and precipitation to be below normal. Normal highs for the period are between 75 and 80 degrees, and normal lows are around 60. The normal precipitation total for the 7 days is between 1.00 and 1.05 inches. At 1 a.m., at Indianapolis, it was mostly cloudy. The temperature was 62 degrees, the dew point 60, and the relative humidity 93%. The wind was east at 5 miles an hour. The barometric pressure was 30.03 inches and falling. Around central Indiana, at Anderson, fog was reported, with a temperature of 59. At Muncie, it was partly cloudy, with a temperature of 61. It was mostly cloudy, with a temperature of 58 at Zionsville, and 59 at Eagle Creek Air Park. At Shelbyville, it was cloudy, with a temperature of 62. Elsewhere across Indiana, it was 64 at Lafayette. It was mostly cloudy, with a temperature of 57 at South Bend, 55 at Fort Wayne, 62 at Terre Haute, 61 at Bloomington, and 66 at Evansville. Just outside Indiana, at Louisville, it was partly cloudy, with a temperature of 68. It was mostly cloudy, with a temperature of 57 at Chicago, 64 at Champaign, and 64 at Cincinnati. It was cloudy, with a temperature of 60 at Dayton, and 69 at St. Louis. Once again, at Indianapolis, it was 62 degrees with mostly cloudy skies. This is NOAA All Hazards Radio KEC 74 in Indianapolis. And now a look at your forecast for Indianapolis and central Indiana. Rest of tonight. Partly cloudy through the late overnight, then becoming mostly cloudy. Lows around 60. South winds around 5 miles an hour. For Sunday, showers likely with a chance of thunderstorms through early afternoon, then scattered showers and thunderstorms late in the afternoon. Highs in the upper 70s.

partly cloudy. Isolated showers toward daybreak. Lows in the mid-60s. East winds around 5 miles an hour. Chance of rain 20%. For Tuesday, mostly cloudy with scattered showers. Scattered thunderstorms late in the afternoon. Highs around 80. Chance of rain 50%. Tuesday night, a chance of thunderstorms. A chance of showers through the late overnight, then showers likely toward daybreak. Lows in the mid-60s. Chance of rain 70%. For Wednesday, showers likely with a slight chance of thunderstorms through early afternoon, then showers with a chance of thunderstorms late in the afternoon. Highs in the upper 70s. Chance of rain 80%. Wednesday night and Thursday, partly cloudy with a chance of showers and thunderstorms. Lows in the mid-60s. Highs in the lower 80s. Chance of rain 50%. For Thursday night, a slight chance of thunderstorms through the late overnight. Partly cloudy with a slight chance of showers. Lows in the lower 60s. Chance of rain 20%. Friday, partly cloudy with a 20% chance of showers. Highs in the upper 70s. For Friday night and Saturday, partly cloudy. Lows in the mid-50s. Highs in the mid-70s. And now a look at your forecast for Indianapolis and central Indiana. Rest of tonight. Mostly cloudy. Near steady temperature in the lower 60s. Light and variable winds becoming southeast around 5 miles an hour toward daybreak. For Sunday, mostly cloudy with scattered thunderstorms. Scattered showers through early afternoon, then numerous showers late in the afternoon. Highs in the mid-70s. Southwest winds around 5 miles an hour, becoming northwest around 5 miles an hour late in the afternoon. Chance of rain 70%. Sunday night, partly cloudy through the late overnight, then becoming mostly cloudy. Lows in the upper 50s. North winds around 5 miles an hour. For Memorial Day, partly cloudy through early afternoon, then becoming mostly cloudy. Highs around 80. East winds around 5 miles an hour. Once again, the forecast for rest of tonight. Mostly cloudy. Near steady temperature in the lower 60s. Light and variable winds becoming southeast around 5 miles an hour toward daybreak. Taking a look at the 3-7 day forecast for Indianapolis and central Indiana. Monday night, partly cloudy. Isolated showers toward daybreak. Lows in the mid-60s. East winds around 5 miles an hour. Chance of rain 20%. For Tuesday, mostly cloudy with scattered showers. Scattered thunderstorms late in the afternoon. Highs around 80. Chance of rain 50%. Tuesday night, a chance of thunderstorms. A chance of showers through the late overnight, then showers likely toward daybreak. Lows in the mid-60s. Chance of rain 70%. For Wednesday, showers likely with a slight chance of thunderstorms through early afternoon, then showers with a chance of thunderstorms late in the afternoon. Highs in the upper 70s. Chance of rain 80%. Wednesday night and Thursday, partly cloudy with a chance of showers and thunderstorms. Lows in the mid-60s. Highs in the lower 80s. Chance of rain 50%. For Thursday night, a slight chance of thunderstorms through the late overnight. Partly cloudy with a slight chance of showers. Lows in the lower 60s. Chance of rain 20%. Friday, partly cloudy with a 20% chance of showers. Highs in the upper 70s. For Friday night and Saturday, partly cloudy. Lows in the mid-50s. Highs in the mid-70s. The 8-14 day outlook for Sunday, May 31st through Saturday, June 6th, calls for temperatures to be above normal and precipitation to be below normal. Normal highs for the period are between 75 and 80 degrees, and normal lows are around 60. The normal precipitation total for the 7 days is between 1.00 and 1.05 inches. At 1 a.m., at Indianapolis, it was mostly cloudy. The temperature

was 62 degrees, the dew point 60, and the relative humidity 93%. The wind was east at 5 miles an hour. The barometric pressure was 30.03 inches and falling. Around central Indiana, at Anderson, fog was reported, with a temperature of 59. At Muncie, it was partly cloudy, with a temperature of 61. It was mostly cloudy, with a temperature of 58 at Zionsville, and 59 at Eagle Creek Air Park. At Shelbyville, it was cloudy, with a temperature of 62. Elsewhere across Indiana, it was 64 at Lafayette. It was mostly cloudy, with a temperature of 57 at South Bend, 55 at Fort Wayne, 62 at Terre Haute, 61 at Bloomington, and 66 at Evansville. Just outside Indiana, at Louisville, it was partly cloudy, with a temperature of 68. It was mostly cloudy, with a temperature of 57 at Chicago, 64 at Champaign, and 64 at Cincinnati. It was cloudy, with a temperature of 60 at Dayton, and 69 at St. Louis. Once again, at Indianapolis, it was 62 degrees with mostly cloudy skies. This is NOAA All Hazards Radio KEC 74 in Indianapolis. And now a look at your forecast for Indianapolis and central Indiana. Rest of tonight. Mostly cloudy. Near steady temperature in the lower 60s. Light and variable winds, becoming southeast around 5 miles an hour toward daybreak. For Sunday, mostly cloudy with scattered thunderstorms. Scattered showers through early afternoon, then numerous showers late in the afternoon. Highs in the mid-70s. Southwest winds around 5 miles an hour, becoming northwest around 5 miles an hour late in the afternoon. Chance of rain 70%. Sunday night, partly cloudy through the late overnight, then becoming mostly cloudy. Lows in the upper 50s. North winds around 5 miles an hour. For Memorial Day, partly cloudy through early afternoon, then becoming mostly cloudy. Highs around 80. East winds around 5 miles an hour. Once again, the forecast for rest of tonight. Mostly cloudy. Near steady temperature in the lower 60s. Light and variable winds, becoming southeast around 5 miles an hour toward daybreak. Taking a look at the 3 through 7 day forecast for Indianapolis and central Indiana. Monday night, partly cloudy. Isolated showers toward daybreak. Lows in the mid-60s. East winds around 5 miles an hour. Chance of rain 20%. For Tuesday, mostly cloudy with scattered showers. Scattered thunderstorms late in the afternoon. Highs around 80. Chance of rain 50%. Tuesday night, a chance of thunderstorms. A chance of showers through the late overnight, then showers likely toward daybreak. Lows in the mid-60s. Chance of rain 70%. For Wednesday, showers likely with a slight chance of thunderstorms through early afternoon, then showers with a chance of thunderstorms late in the afternoon. Highs in the upper 70s. Chance of rain 80%. Wednesday night and Thursday, partly cloudy with a chance of showers and thunderstorms. Lows in the mid-60s. Highs in the lower 80s. Chance of rain 50%. For Thursday night, a slight chance of thunderstorms through the late overnight. Partly cloudy with a slight chance of showers. Lows in the lower 60s. Chance of rain 20%. Friday, partly cloudy with a 20% chance of showers. Highs in the upper 70s. For Friday night and Saturday, partly cloudy. Lows in the mid-50s. Highs in the mid-70s. The current time is 1:23 a.m. Eastern Daylight Time. The 8 to 14 day outlook for Sunday, May 31st through Saturday, June 6th, calls for temperatures to be above normal and precipitation to be below normal. Normal highs for the period are between 75 and 80 degrees, and normal lows are around 60. The normal precipitation total for the 7 days is between 1.00 and 1.05 inches. At 1 a.m., at Indianapolis, it was mostly cloudy. The temperature was 62 degrees, the dew point 60, and the relative humidity 93%. The wind was east at 5.

miles an hour. The barometric pressure was 30.03 inches and falling. Around central Indiana, at Anderson, fog was reported with a temperature of 59. At Muncie, it was partly cloudy with a temperature of 61. It was mostly cloudy with a temperature of 58 at Zionsville and 59 at Eagle Creek Air Park. At Shelbyville, it was cloudy with a temperature of 62. Elsewhere across Indiana, it was 64 at Lafayette. It was mostly cloudy, with a temperature of 57 at South Bend, 55 at Fort Wayne, 62 at Terre Haute, 61 at Bloomington, and 66 at Evansville. Just outside Indiana, at Louisville, it was partly cloudy, with a temperature of 68. It was mostly cloudy, with a temperature of 57 at Chicago, 64 at Champaign, and 64 at Cincinnati. It was cloudy, with a temperature of 60 at Dayton, and 69 at St. Louis. Once again, at Indianapolis, it was 62 degrees with mostly cloudy skies. This is NOAA All Hazards Radio KEC 74 in Indianapolis. And now a look at your forecast for Indianapolis and central Indiana. Rest of tonight. Mostly cloudy. Near steady temperature in the lower 60s. Light and variable winds, becoming southeast around 5 miles an hour toward daybreak. For Sunday, mostly cloudy with scattered thunderstorms. Scattered showers through early afternoon, then numerous showers late in the afternoon. Highs in the mid-70s. Southwest winds around 5 miles an hour, becoming northwest around 5 miles an hour late in the afternoon. Chance of rain 70%. Sunday night. Partly cloudy through the late overnight, then becoming mostly cloudy. Lows in the upper 50s. North winds around 5 miles an hour. For Memorial Day, partly cloudy through early afternoon, then becoming mostly cloudy. Highs around 80. East winds around 5 miles an hour. Once again, the forecast for rest of tonight. Mostly cloudy. Near steady temperature in the lower 60s. Light and variable winds, becoming southeast around 5 miles an hour toward daybreak. Taking a look at the 3-7 day forecast for Indianapolis and central Indiana. Monday night, partly cloudy. Isolated showers toward daybreak. Lows in the mid-60s. East winds around 5 miles an hour. Chance of rain 20%. For Tuesday, mostly cloudy with scattered showers. Scattered thunderstorms late in the afternoon. Highs around 80. Chance of rain 50%. Tuesday night, a chance of thunderstorms. A chance of showers through the late overnight, then showers likely toward daybreak. Lows in the mid-60s. Chance of rain 70%. For Wednesday, showers likely with a slight chance of thunderstorms through early afternoon, then showers with a chance of thunderstorms late in the afternoon. Highs in the upper 70s. Chance of rain 80%. Wednesday night and Thursday, partly cloudy with a chance of showers and thunderstorms. Lows in the mid-60s. Highs in the lower 80s. Chance of rain 50%. For Thursday night, a slight chance of thunderstorms through the late overnight. Partly cloudy with a slight chance of showers. Lows in the lower 60s. Chance of rain 20%. Friday, partly cloudy with a 20% chance of showers. Highs in the upper 70s. For Friday night and Saturday, partly cloudy. Lows in the mid-50s. Highs in the mid-70s. The 8-14 day outlook for Sunday, May 31st through Saturday, June 6th, calls for temperatures to be above normal and precipitation to be below normal. Normal highs for the period are between 75 and 80 degrees, and normal lows are around 60. The normal precipitation total for the 7 days is between 1.00 and 1.05 inches. At 1 a.m., at Indianapolis, it was mostly cloudy. The temperature was 62 degrees, the dew point 60, and the relative humidity 93%. The wind was east at 5 miles an hour. The barometric pressure was 30.03 inches and falling. Around central Indiana, at Anderson, fog was reported with a temperature of 59.
Ed Muncy.

It was partly cloudy, with a temperature of 61. It was mostly cloudy, with a temperature of 58 at Zionsville and 59 at Eagle Creek Air Park. At Shelbyville, it was cloudy, with a temperature of 62. Elsewhere across Indiana, it was 64 at Lafayette. It was mostly cloudy, with a temperature of 57 at South Bend, 55 at Fort Wayne, 62 at Terre Haute, 61 at Bloomington, and 66 at Evansville. Just outside Indiana, at Louisville, it was partly cloudy, with a temperature of 68. It was mostly cloudy, with a temperature of 57 at Chicago, 64 at Champaign, and 64 at Cincinnati. It was cloudy, with a temperature of 60 at Dayton, and 69 at St. Louis. Once again, at Indianapolis it was 62 degrees with mostly cloudy skies. Now here is the hazardous weather outlook for central Indiana. For the period through tonight, no hazardous weather is expected at this time. And now the extended outlook for the period Sunday through Friday. Thunderstorms are possible over all or parts of central Indiana Sunday into next week. Organized severe storms are not expected at this time. Spotter information statement, spotter activation is not anticipated. This is NOAA All Hazards Radio KEC 74 in Indianapolis. And now a look at your forecast for Indianapolis and central Indiana. Rest of tonight. Mostly cloudy. Near steady temperature in the lower 60s. Light and variable winds, becoming southeast around 5 miles an hour toward daybreak. For Sunday, mostly cloudy with scattered thunderstorms. Scattered showers through early afternoon, then numerous showers late in the afternoon. Highs in the mid-70s. Southwest winds around 5 miles an hour, becoming northwest around 5 miles an hour late in the afternoon. Chance of rain 70%. Sunday night. Partly cloudy through the late overnight, then becoming mostly cloudy. Lows in the upper 50s. North winds around 5 miles an hour. For Memorial Day, partly cloudy through early afternoon, then becoming mostly cloudy. Highs around 80. East winds around 5 miles an hour. Once again, the forecast for rest of tonight. Mostly cloudy. Near steady temperature in the lower 60s. Light and variable winds, becoming southeast around 5 miles an hour toward daybreak. This is NOAA All Hazards Radio KEC 74 in Indianapolis. And now a look at your forecast for Indianapolis and central Indiana. Rest of tonight. Mostly cloudy. Near steady temperature in the lower 60s. Light and variable winds, becoming southeast around 5 miles an hour toward daybreak. For Sunday, mostly cloudy with scattered thunderstorms. Scattered showers through early afternoon, then numerous showers late in the afternoon. Highs in the mid-70s. Southwest winds around 5 miles an hour, becoming northwest around 5 miles an hour late in the afternoon. Chance of rain 70%. Sunday night in the mid-70s. Southwest winds around 5 miles an hour, becoming northwest around 5 miles an hour late in the afternoon. Chance of rain 70%. Sunday night. Partly cloudy through the late overnight, then becoming mostly cloudy. Lows in the upper 50s. North winds around 5 miles an hour. For Memorial Day, partly cloudy through early afternoon, then becoming mostly cloudy. Highs around 80. East winds around 5 miles an hour. Once again, the forecast for rest of tonight. Mostly cloudy. Near steady temperature in the lower 60s. Light and variable winds, becoming southeast around 5 miles an hour toward daybreak. Taking a look at the 3 through 7 day forecast for Indianapolis and central Indiana. Monday night. Partly cloudy. Isolated showers toward daybreak. Lows in the mid-60s. East winds around 5 miles an hour. Chance of rain 20%. For Tuesday. Mostly cloudy with scattered showers. Scattered thunderstorms late in the afternoon. Highs around 80. Chance of rain 50%. Tuesday night. A chance of thunderstorms. A chance of showers through the late overnight, then showers likely toward daybreak.

lows in the mid-60s. Chance of rain 70%. For Wednesday, showers likely with a slight chance of thunderstorms through early afternoon, then showers with a chance of thunderstorms late in the afternoon. Highs in the upper 70s. Chance of rain 80%. Wednesday night and Thursday, partly cloudy with a chance of showers and thunderstorms. Lows in the mid-60s. Highs in the lower 80s. Chance of rain 50%. For Thursday night, a slight chance of thunderstorms through the late overnight. Partly cloudy with a slight chance of showers. Lows in the lower 60s. Chance of rain 20%. Friday, partly cloudy with a 20% chance of showers. Highs in the upper 70s. For Friday night and Saturday, partly cloudy. Lows in the mid-50s. Highs in the mid-70s. The 8 to 14 day outlook for Sunday, May 31st through Saturday, June 6th, calls for temperatures to be above normal and precipitation to be below normal. Normal highs for the period are between 75 and 80 degrees, and normal lows are around 60. The normal precipitation total for the 7 days is between 1.00 and 1.05 inches. At 1 a.m., at Indianapolis, it was mostly cloudy. The temperature was 62 degrees, the dew point 60, and the relative humidity 93%. The wind was east at 5 miles an hour. The barometric pressure was 30.03 inches and falling. Around central Indiana, at Anderson, fog was reported, with a temperature of 59. At Muncie, it was partly cloudy, with a temperature of 61. It was mostly cloudy, with a temperature of 58 at Zionsville, and 59 at Eagle Creek Air Park. At Shelbyville, it was cloudy, with a temperature of 62. Elsewhere across Indiana, it was 64 at Lafayette. It was mostly cloudy, with a temperature of 57 at South Bend, 55 at Fort Wayne, 62 at Terre Haute, 61 at Bloomington, and 66 at Evansville. Just outside Indiana, at Louisville, it was partly cloudy, with a temperature of 68. It was mostly cloudy, with a temperature of 57 at Chicago, 64 at Champaign, and 64 at Cincinnati. It was cloudy, with a temperature of 60 at Dayton, and 69 at St. Louis. Once again, at Indianapolis, it was 62 degrees with mostly cloudy skies. This is NOAA All Hazards Radio KEC 74 in Indianapolis. And now a look at your forecast for Indianapolis and central Indiana. Rest of tonight. Mostly cloudy. Near steady temperature in the lower 60s. Light and variable winds, becoming southeast around 5 miles an hour toward daybreak. For Sunday, mostly cloudy with scattered thunderstorms. Scattered showers through early afternoon, then numerous showers late in the afternoon. Highs in the mid-70s. Southwest winds around 5 miles an hour, becoming northwest around 5 miles an hour late in the afternoon. Chance of rain 70%. Sunday night, partly cloudy through the late overnight, then becoming mostly cloudy. Lows in the upper 50s. North winds around 5 miles an hour. For Memorial Day, partly cloudy through early afternoon, then becoming mostly cloudy. Highs around 80. East winds around 5 miles an hour. Once again, the forecast for rest of tonight. Mostly cloudy. Near steady temperature in the lower 60s. Light and variable winds, becoming southeast around 5 miles an hour toward daybreak. The current time is 1:38 a.m. Eastern Daylight Time. Taking a look at the 3 through 7 day forecast for Indianapolis and central Indiana. Monday night. Partly cloudy. Isolated showers toward daybreak. Lows in the mid-60s. East winds around 5 miles an hour. Chance of rain 20%. For Tuesday, mostly cloudy with scattered showers. Scattered thunderstorms late in the afternoon. Highs around 80. Chance of rain 50%. Tuesday night, a chance of thunderstorms. A chance of showers through the late overnight, then showers likely toward daybreak. Lows in the mid-60s. Chance of rain 70%. For Wednesday, showers

Likely with a slight chance of thunderstorms through early afternoon. Then showers with a chance of thunderstorms late in the afternoon. Highs in the upper 70s. Chance of rain 80%. Wednesday night and Thursday. Partly cloudy with a chance of showers and thunderstorms. Lows in the mid-60s. Highs in the lower 80s. Chance of rain 50%. For Thursday night, a slight chance of thunderstorms through the late overnight. Partly cloudy with a slight chance of showers. Lows in the lower 60s. Chance of rain 20%. Friday, partly cloudy with a 20% chance of showers. Highs in the upper 70s. For Friday night and Saturday, partly cloudy. Lows in the mid-50s. Highs in the mid-70s. The 8 to 14 day outlook for Sunday, May 31st through Saturday, June 6th, calls for temperatures to be above normal and precipitation to be below normal. Normal highs for the period are between 75 and 80 degrees, and normal lows are around 60. The normal precipitation total for the 7 days is between 1.00 and 1.05 inches. At 1 a.m., at Indianapolis, it was mostly cloudy. The temperature was 62 degrees, the dew point 60, and the relative humidity 93%. The wind was east at 5 miles an hour. The barometric pressure was 30.03 inches and falling. Around central Indiana, at Anderson, fog was reported, with a temperature of 59. At Muncie, it was partly cloudy, with a temperature of 61. It was mostly cloudy, with a temperature of 58 at Zionsville, and 59 at Eagle Creek Air Park. At Shelbyville, it was cloudy, with a temperature of 62. Elsewhere across Indiana, it was 64 at Lafayette. It was mostly cloudy, with a temperature of 57 at South Bend, 55 at Fort Wayne, 62 at Terre Haute, 61 at Bloomington, and 66 at Evansville. Just outside Indiana, at Louisville, it was partly cloudy, with a temperature of 68. It was mostly cloudy, with a temperature of 57 at Chicago, 64 at Champaign, and 64 at Cincinnati. It was cloudy, with a temperature of 60 at Dayton, and 69 at St. Louis. Once again, at Indianapolis, it was 62 degrees with mostly cloudy skies. This is NOAA All Hazards Radio KEC 74 in Indianapolis. And now a look at your forecast for Indianapolis and central Indiana. Rest of tonight. Mostly cloudy. Near steady temperature in the lower 60s. Light and variable winds, becoming southeast around 5 miles an hour toward daybreak. For Sunday, mostly cloudy with scattered thunderstorms. Scattered showers through early afternoon, then numerous showers late in the afternoon. Highs in the mid-70s. Southwest winds around 5 miles an hour, becoming northwest around 5 miles an hour late in the afternoon. Chance of rain 70%. Sunday night. Partly cloudy through the late overnight, then becoming mostly cloudy. Lows in the upper 50s. North winds around 5 miles an hour. For Memorial Day. Partly cloudy through early afternoon, then becoming mostly cloudy. Highs around 80. East winds around 5 miles an hour. Once again, the forecast for rest of tonight. Mostly cloudy. Near steady temperature in the lower 60s. Light and variable winds, becoming southeast around 5 miles an hour toward daybreak. Taking a look at the 3 through 7 day forecast for Indianapolis and central Indiana. Monday night. Partly cloudy. Isolated showers toward daybreak. Lows in the mid-60s. East winds around 5 miles an hour. Chance of rain 20%. For Tuesday, mostly cloudy with scattered showers. Scattered thunderstorms late in the afternoon. Highs around 80. Chance of rain 50%. Tuesday night, a chance of thunderstorms. A chance of showers through the late overnight, then showers likely toward daybreak. Lows in the mid-60s. Chance of rain 70%. For Wednesday, showers likely with a slight chance of thunderstorms through early afternoon, then showers with a chance of thunderstorms late in the afternoon. Highs in the upper 70s. Chance of rain 80%. Wednesday night.

Thursday. Partly cloudy with a chance of showers and thunderstorms. Lows in the mid-60s. Highs in the lower 80s. Chance of rain 50%. For Thursday night, a slight chance of thunderstorms through the late overnight. Partly cloudy with a slight chance of showers. Lows in the lower 60s. Chance of rain 20%. Friday, partly cloudy with a 20% chance of showers. Highs in the upper 70s. For Friday night and Saturday, partly cloudy. Lows in the mid-50s. Highs in the mid-70s. The 8 to 14 day outlook for Sunday, May 31st through Saturday, June 6th, calls for temperatures to be above normal and precipitation to be below normal. Normal highs for the period are between 75 and 80 degrees, and normal lows are around 60. The normal precipitation total for the 7 days is between 1.00 and 1.05 inches. At 1 a.m., at Indianapolis, it was mostly cloudy. The temperature was 62 degrees, the dew point 60, and the relative humidity 93%. The wind was east at 5 miles an hour. The barometric pressure was 30.03 inches and falling. Around central Indiana, at Anderson, fog was reported, with a temperature of 59. At Muncie, it was partly cloudy, with a temperature of 61. It was mostly cloudy, with a temperature of 58 at Zionsville, and 59 at Eagle Creek Air Park. At Shelbyville, it was cloudy, with a temperature of 62. Elsewhere across Indiana, it was 64 at Lafayette. It was mostly cloudy, with a temperature of 57 at South Bend, 55 at Fort Wayne, 62 at Terre Haute, 61 at Bloomington, and 66 at Evansville. Just outside Indiana, at Louisville, it was partly cloudy, with a temperature of 68. It was mostly cloudy, with a temperature of 57 at Chicago, 64 at Champaign, and 64 at Cincinnati. It was cloudy, with a temperature of 60 at Dayton, and 69 at St. Louis. Once again, at Indianapolis, it was 62 degrees with mostly cloudy skies. This is NOAA All Hazards Radio KEC 74 in Indianapolis. And now a look at your forecast for Indianapolis and central Indiana. Rest of tonight. Mostly cloudy. Near steady temperature in the lower 60s. Light and variable winds, becoming southeast around 5 miles an hour toward daybreak. For Sunday, mostly cloudy with scattered thunderstorms. Scattered showers through early afternoon, then numerous showers late in the afternoon. Highs in the mid-70s. Southwest winds around 5 miles an hour, becoming northwest around 5 miles an hour late in the afternoon. Chance of rain 70%. Sunday night. Partly cloudy through the late overnight, then becoming mostly cloudy. Lows in the upper 50s. North winds around 5 miles an hour. For Memorial Day, partly cloudy through early afternoon, then becoming mostly cloudy. Highs around 80. East winds around 5 miles an hour. Once again, the forecast for rest of tonight. Mostly cloudy. Near steady temperature in the lower 60s. Light and variable winds, becoming southeast around 5 miles an hour toward daybreak. Taking a look at the 3 through 7 day forecast for Indianapolis and central Indiana. Monday night. Partly cloudy. Isolated showers toward daybreak. Lows in the mid-60s. East winds around 5 miles an hour. Chance of rain 20%. For Tuesday. Mostly cloudy with scattered showers. Scattered thunderstorms late in the afternoon. Highs around 80. Chance of rain 50%. Tuesday night, a chance of thunderstorms, a chance of showers through the late overnight, then showers likely toward daybreak, lows in the mid-60s, chance of rain 70%. For Wednesday, showers likely with a slight chance of thunderstorms through early afternoon, then showers with a chance of thunderstorms late in the afternoon, highs in the upper 70s, chance of rain 80%. Wednesday night and Thursday, partly cloudy with a chance of showers and thunderstorms. Lows in the mid-60s. Highs in the lower 80s. Chance of rain 50%. For Thursday.

tonight. A slight chance of thunderstorms through the late overnight. Partly cloudy with a slight chance of showers. Lows in the lower 60s. Chance of rain 20%. Friday. Partly cloudy with a 20% chance of showers. Highs in the upper 70s. For Friday night and Saturday. Partly cloudy. Lows in the mid-50s. Highs in the mid-70s. The 8 to 14-day outlook for Sunday, May 31st through Saturday, June 6th, calls for temperatures to be above normal and precipitation to be below normal. Normal highs for the period are between 75 and 80 degrees, and normal lows are around 60. The normal precipitation total for the 7 days is between 1.00 and 1.05 inches. Now here is the hazardous weather outlook for central Indiana. For the period through tonight, no hazardous weather is expected at this time. And now the extended outlook for the period Sunday through Friday. Thunderstorms are possible over all or parts of central Indiana Sunday into next week. Organized severe storms are not expected at this time. Spotter information statement, spotter activation is not anticipated. At 1 a.m., at Indianapolis, it was mostly cloudy. The temperature was 62 degrees, the dew point 60, and the relative humidity 93%. The wind was east at 5 miles an hour. The barometric pressure was 30.03 inches and falling. Around central Indiana, at Anderson, fog was reported, with a temperature of 59. At Muncie, it was partly cloudy, with a temperature of 61. It was mostly cloudy, with a temperature of 58 at Zionsville, and 59 at Eagle Creek Air Park. At Shelbyville, it was cloudy, with a temperature of 62. Elsewhere across Indiana, it was 64 at Lafayette. It was mostly cloudy, with a temperature of 57 at South Bend, 55 at Fort Wayne, 62 at Terre Haute, 61 at Bloomington, and 66 at Evansville. Just outside Indiana, at Louisville, it was partly cloudy, with a temperature of 68. It was mostly cloudy, with a temperature of 57 at Chicago, 64 at Champaign, and 64 at Cincinnati. It was cloudy, with a temperature of 60 at Dayton, and 69 at St. Louis. Once again, at Indianapolis, it was 62 degrees with mostly cloudy skies. This is NOAA All Hazards Radio KEC 74 in Indianapolis. And now a look at your forecast for Indianapolis and central Indiana. Rest of tonight. Mostly cloudy. Near steady temperature in the lower 60s. Light and variable winds, becoming southeast around 5 miles an hour toward daybreak. For Sunday, mostly cloudy with scattered thunderstorms. Scattered showers through early afternoon, then numerous showers late in the afternoon. Highs in the mid-70s. Southwest winds around 5 miles an hour, becoming northwest around 5 miles an hour late in the afternoon. Chance of rain 70%. Sunday night. Partly cloudy through the late overnight, then becoming mostly cloudy. Lows in the upper 50s. North winds around 5 miles an hour. For Memorial Day. Partly cloudy through early afternoon, then becoming mostly cloudy. Highs around 80. East winds around 5 miles an hour. Once again, the forecast for rest of tonight. Mostly cloudy. Near steady temperature in the lower 60s. Light and variable winds, becoming southeast around 5 miles an hour toward daybreak. The current time is 1:53 a.m. Eastern Daylight Time. Taking a look at the 3 through 7 day forecast for Indianapolis and central Indiana. Monday night. Partly cloudy. Isolated showers toward daybreak. Lows in the mid-60s. East winds around 5 miles an hour. Chance of rain 20%. For Tuesday. Mostly cloudy with scattered showers. Scattered thunderstorms late in the afternoon. Highs around 80. Chance of rain 50%. Tuesday night. A chance of thunderstorms. A chance of showers through the late overnight, then showers likely toward daybreak. Lows in the mid-60s. Chance of rain 70%. For Wednesday, showers likely with a slight chance of thunderstorms through early afternoon, then showers

highs in the upper 70s. For Friday night and Saturday, partly cloudy, lows in the mid-50s, highs in the mid-70s. The current time is 2:09 a.m. Eastern Daylight Time. The 8 to 14 day outlook for Sunday, May 31st through Saturday, June 6th, calls for temperatures to be above normal and precipitation to be below normal. Normal highs for the period are between 75 and 80 degrees, and normal lows are around 60. The normal precipitation total for the 7 days is between 1.00 and 1.05 inches. Now here is the hazardous weather outlook for central Indiana. For the period through tonight, no hazardous weather is expected at this time. And now the extended outlook for the period Sunday through Friday. Thunderstorms are possible over all or parts of central Indiana Sunday into next week. Organized severe storms are not expected at this time. Spotter information statement. Spotter activation is not anticipated. This is NOAA All Hazards Radio KEC 74 in Indianapolis. And now a look at your forecast for Indianapolis and central Indiana. Rest of tonight. Mostly cloudy. Near steady temperature in the lower 60s. Light and variable winds, becoming southeast around 5 miles an hour toward daybreak. For Sunday, mostly cloudy with scattered thunderstorms. Scattered showers through early afternoon, then numerous showers late in the afternoon. Highs in the mid-70s. Southwest winds around 5 miles an hour, becoming northwest around 5 miles an hour late in the afternoon. Chance of rain 70%. Sunday night, partly cloudy through the late overnight, then becoming mostly cloudy. Lows in the upper 50s. North winds around 5 miles an hour. For Memorial Day, partly cloudy through early afternoon, then becoming mostly cloudy. Highs around 80. East winds around 5 miles an hour. Once again, the forecast for rest of tonight. Mostly cloudy. Near steady temperature in the lower 60s. Light and variable winds, becoming southeast around 5 miles an hour toward daybreak. Taking a look at the 3 through 7 day forecast for Indianapolis and central Indiana. Monday night. Partly cloudy. Isolated showers toward daybreak. Lows in the mid-60s. East winds around 5 miles an hour. Chance of rain 20%. For Tuesday, mostly cloudy with scattered showers. Scattered thunderstorms late in the afternoon. Highs around 80. Chance of rain 50%. Tuesday night, a chance of thunderstorms. A chance of showers through the late overnight, then showers likely toward daybreak. Lows in the mid-60s. Chance of rain 70%. For Wednesday, showers likely with a slight chance of thunderstorms through early afternoon, then showers with a chance of thunderstorms late in the afternoon. Highs in the upper 70s. Chance of rain 80%. Wednesday night and Thursday, partly cloudy with a chance of showers and thunderstorms. Lows in the mid-60s. Highs in the lower 80s. Chance of rain 50%. For Thursday night, a slight chance of thunderstorms through the late overnight. Partly cloudy with a slight chance of showers. Lows in the lower 60s. Chance of rain 20%. Friday, partly cloudy with a 20% chance of showers. Highs in the upper 70s. For Friday night and Saturday, partly cloudy. Lows in the mid-50s. Highs in the mid-70s. The 8 to 14 day outlook for Sunday, May 31st through Saturday, June 6th, calls for temperatures to be above normal and precipitation to be below normal. Normal highs for the period are between 75 and 80 degrees, and normal lows are around 60. The normal precipitation total for the 7 days is between 1.00 and 1.05 inches. At 2 a.m., at Indianapolis, it was cloudy. The temperature was 62 degrees, the dew point 60, and the relative humidity 93%. The wind was calm. The barometric pressure was 30.03 inches and steady. Around central Indiana, fog was reported, with a temperature of 57 at Anderson and 58 at Muncie. It was

All hazards, radio KEC 74 in Indianapolis. And now a look at your forecast for Indianapolis and central Indiana. Rest of tonight. Mostly cloudy. Near steady temperature in the lower 60s. Light and variable winds, becoming southeast around 5 miles an hour toward daybreak. For Sunday, mostly cloudy with scattered thunderstorms. Scattered showers through early afternoon, then numerous showers late in the afternoon. Highs in the mid-70s. Southwest winds around 5 miles an hour, becoming northwest around 5 miles an hour late in the afternoon. Chance of rain 70%. Sunday night, partly cloudy through the late overnight, then becoming mostly cloudy. Lows in the upper 50s. North winds around 5 miles an hour. For Memorial Day, partly cloudy through early afternoon, then becoming mostly cloudy. Highs around 80. East winds around 5 miles an hour. Once again, the forecast for rest of tonight. Mostly cloudy. Near steady temperature in the lower 60s. Light and variable winds, becoming southeast around 5 miles an hour toward daybreak. Taking a look at the 3 through 7 day forecast for Indianapolis and central Indiana. Monday night, partly cloudy. Isolated showers toward daybreak. Lows in the mid-60s. East winds around 5 miles an hour. Chance of rain 20%. For Tuesday, mostly cloudy with scattered showers. Scattered thunderstorms late in the afternoon. Highs around 80. Chance of rain 50%. Tuesday night, a chance of thunderstorms. A chance of showers through the late overnight, then showers likely toward daybreak. Lows in the mid-60s. Chance of rain 70%. For Wednesday, showers likely with a slight chance of thunderstorms through early afternoon, then showers with a chance of thunderstorms late in the afternoon. Highs in the upper 70s. Chance of rain 80%. Wednesday night and Thursday, partly cloudy with a chance of showers and thunderstorms. Lows in the mid-60s. Highs in the lower 80s. Chance of rain 50%. For Thursday night, a slight chance of thunderstorms through the late overnight. Partly cloudy with a slight chance of showers. Lows in the lower 60s. Chance of rain 20%. Friday, partly cloudy with a 20% chance of showers. Highs in the upper 70s. For Friday night and Saturday, partly cloudy. Lows in the mid-50s. Highs in the mid-70s. The 8 to 14 day outlook for Sunday, May 31st through Saturday, June 6th, calls for temperatures to be above normal and precipitation to be below normal. Normal highs for the period are between 75 and 80 degrees, and normal lows are around 60. The normal precipitation total for the 7 days is between 1.00 and 1.05 inches. At 2 a.m., at Indianapolis, it was cloudy. The temperature was 62 degrees, the dew point 60, and the relative humidity 93%. The wind was calm. The barometric pressure was 30.03 inches and steady. Around central Indiana, fog was reported, with a temperature of 57 at Anderson and 58 at Muncie. It was mostly cloudy, with a temperature of 58 at Zionsville, 60 at Eagle Creek Airpark, and 61 at Shelbyville. Elsewhere across Indiana, fog was reported, with a temperature of 55 at Fort Wayne and 60 at Bloomington. It was mostly cloudy, with a temperature of 57 at South Bend, 63 at Lafayette, and 64 at Evansville. At Terre Haute, it was cloudy, with a temperature of 61. Just outside Indiana, skies ranged from mostly cloudy to cloudy. It was 57 at Chicago, 63 at Champaign, and 60 at Dayton. St. Louis reported 67, Cincinnati reported 64, and Louisville reported 67. Once again, at Indianapolis it was 62 degrees with cloudy skies. This is NOAA All Hazards Radio KEC 74 in Indianapolis. And now a look at your forecast for Indianapolis and central Indiana. Rest of tonight. Mostly cloudy. Near steady temperature in the lower 60s. Light and variable winds,
becoming southeast.

around 5 miles an hour toward daybreak. For Sunday, mostly cloudy with scattered thunderstorms. Scattered showers through early afternoon, then numerous showers late in the afternoon. Highs in the mid-70s. Southwest winds around 5 miles an hour, becoming northwest around 5 miles an hour late in the afternoon. Chance of rain 70%. Sunday night. Partly cloudy through the late overnight, then becoming mostly cloudy. Lows in the upper 50s. North winds around 5 miles an hour. For Memorial Day. Partly cloudy through early afternoon, then becoming mostly cloudy. Highs around 80. East winds around 5 miles an hour. Once again, the forecast for rest of tonight. Mostly cloudy. Near steady temperature in the lower 60s. Light and variable winds, becoming southeast around 5 miles an hour toward daybreak. Taking a look at the 3-7 day forecast for Indianapolis and central Indiana. Monday night. Partly cloudy. Isolated showers toward daybreak. Lows in the mid-60s. East winds around 5 miles an hour. Chance of rain 20%. For Tuesday. Mostly cloudy with scattered showers. Scattered thunderstorms late in the afternoon. Highs around 80. Chance of rain 50%. Tuesday night. A chance of thunderstorms. A chance of showers through the late overnight, then showers likely toward daybreak. Lows in the mid-60s. Chance of rain 70%. For Wednesday. Showers likely with a slight chance of thunderstorms through early afternoon, then showers with a chance of thunderstorms late in the afternoon. Highs in the upper 70s. Chance of rain 80%. Wednesday night and Thursday. Partly cloudy with a chance of showers and thunderstorms. Lows in the mid-60s. Highs in the lower 80s. Chance of rain 50%. For Thursday night. A slight chance of thunderstorms through the late overnight. Partly cloudy with a slight chance of showers. Lows in the lower 60s. Chance of rain 20%. Friday. Partly cloudy with a 20% chance of showers. Highs in the upper 70s. For Friday night and Saturday. Partly cloudy. Lows in the mid-50s. Highs in the mid-70s. The 8-14 day outlook for Sunday, May 31st through Saturday, June 6th, calls for temperatures to be above normal and precipitation to be below normal. Normal highs for the period are between 75 and 80 degrees, and normal lows are around 60. The normal precipitation total for the 7 days is between 1.00 and 1.05 inches. The current time is 2:23 a.m. Eastern Daylight Time. At 2 a.m., at Indianapolis, it was cloudy. The temperature was 62 degrees, the dew point 60, and the relative humidity 93%. The wind was calm. The barometric pressure was 30.03 inches and steady. Around central Indiana, fog was reported, with a temperature of 57 at Anderson and 58 at Muncie. It was mostly cloudy, with a temperature of 58 at Zionsville, 60 at Eagle Creek Airpark, and 61 at Shelbyville. Elsewhere across Indiana, fog was reported, with a temperature of 55 at Fort Wayne, and 60 at Bloomington. It was mostly cloudy, with a temperature of 57 at South Bend, 63 at Lafayette, and 64 at Evansville. At Terre Haute, it was cloudy, with a temperature of 61. Just outside Indiana, skies ranged from mostly cloudy to cloudy. It was 57 at Chicago, 63 at Champaign, and 60 at Dayton. St. Louis reported 67, Cincinnati reported 64, and Louisville reported 67. Once again, at Indianapolis it was 62 degrees with cloudy skies. This is NOAA All Hazards Radio KEC 74 in Indianapolis. And now a look at your forecast for Indianapolis and central Indiana. Rest of tonight. Mostly cloudy. Near steady temperature in the lower 60s. Light and variable winds, becoming southeast around 5 miles an hour toward daybreak. For Sunday. Mostly cloudy with scattered thunderstorms. Scattered showers through early afternoon, then numerous showers late in the afternoon.

in the mid-70s. Southwest winds around 5 miles an hour, becoming northwest around 5 miles an hour late in the afternoon. Chance of rain 70%. Sunday night. Partly cloudy through the late overnight, then becoming mostly cloudy. Lows in the upper 50s. North winds around 5 miles an hour. For Memorial Day. Partly cloudy through early afternoon, then becoming mostly cloudy. Highs around 80. East winds around 5 miles an hour. Once again, the forecast for rest of tonight. Mostly cloudy. Near steady temperature in the lower 60s. Light and variable winds, becoming southeast around 5 miles an hour toward daybreak. Taking a look at the 3-7 day forecast for Indianapolis and central Indiana. Monday night. Partly cloudy. Isolated showers toward daybreak. Lows in the mid-60s. East winds around 5 miles an hour. Chance of rain 20%. For Tuesday. Mostly cloudy with scattered showers. Scattered thunderstorms late in the afternoon. Highs around 80. Chance of rain 50%. Tuesday night. A chance of thunderstorms. A chance of showers through the late overnight, then showers likely toward daybreak. Lows in the mid-60s. Chance of rain 70%. For Wednesday. Showers likely with a slight chance of thunderstorms through early afternoon, then showers with a chance of thunderstorms late in the afternoon. Highs in the upper 70s. Chance of rain 80%. Wednesday night and Thursday. Partly cloudy with a chance of showers and thunderstorms. Lows in the mid-60s. Highs in the lower 80s. Chance of rain 50%. For Thursday night. A slight chance of thunderstorms through the late overnight. Partly cloudy with a slight chance of showers. Lows in the lower 60s. Chance of rain 20%. Friday. Partly cloudy with a 20% chance of showers. Highs in the upper 70s. For Friday night and Saturday. Partly cloudy. Lows in the mid-50s. Highs in the mid-70s. The 8-14 day outlook for Sunday, May 31st through Saturday, June 6th, calls for temperatures to be above normal and precipitation to be below normal. Normal highs for the period are between 75 and 80 degrees, and normal lows are around 60. The normal precipitation total for the 7 days is between 1.00 and 1.05 inches. At 2 a.m., at Indianapolis, it was cloudy. The temperature was 62 degrees, the dew point 60, and the relative humidity 93%. The wind was calm. The barometric pressure was 30.03 inches and steady. Around central Indiana, fog was reported, with a temperature of 57 at Anderson and 58 at Muncie. It was mostly cloudy, with a temperature of 58 at Zionsville, 60 at Eagle Creek Airpark, and 61 at Shelbyville. Elsewhere across Indiana, fog was reported, with a temperature of 55 at Fort Wayne and 60 at Bloomington. It was mostly cloudy, with a temperature of 57 at South Bend, 63 at Lafayette, and 64 at Evansville. At Terre Haute, it was cloudy, with a temperature of 61. Just outside Indiana, skies ranged from mostly cloudy to cloudy. It was 57 at Chicago, 63 at Champaign, and 60 at Dayton. St. Louis reported 67, Cincinnati reported 64, and Louisville reported 67. Once again, at Indianapolis it was 62 degrees with cloudy skies. This is NOAA All Hazards Radio KEC 74 in Indianapolis. And now a look at your forecast for Indianapolis and central Indiana. Rest of tonight. Mostly cloudy. Near steady temperature in the lower 60s. Light and variable winds, becoming southeast around 5 miles an hour toward daybreak. For Sunday. Mostly cloudy with scattered thunderstorms. Scattered showers through early afternoon, then numerous showers late in the afternoon. Highs in the mid-70s. Southwest winds around 5 miles an hour, becoming northwest around 5 miles an hour late in the afternoon. Chance of rain 70%. Sunday night. Partly cloudy through the late overnight, then becoming mostly cloudy. Lows in the upper 50s.

North winds around 5 miles an hour. For Memorial Day, partly cloudy through early afternoon, then becoming mostly cloudy. Highs around 80. East winds around 5 miles an hour. Once again, the forecast for rest of tonight. Mostly cloudy. Near steady temperature in the lower 60s. Light and variable winds, becoming southeast around 5 miles an hour toward daybreak. And now a look at your forecast for Indianapolis and central Indiana. Today, partly cloudy early this morning, then becoming mostly cloudy. Scattered showers and thunderstorms through early afternoon. Numerous showers and scattered thunderstorms late this afternoon. Highs in the mid-70s. Light and variable winds, becoming south around 5 miles an hour toward daybreak, then becoming northwest around 5 miles an hour late this afternoon. Chance of rain 70%. For tonight, partly cloudy. Lows in the upper 50s. North winds around 5 miles an hour. Memorial Day. Partly cloudy. Highs around 80. East winds around 5 miles an hour. For Monday night, partly cloudy through the late overnight, then becoming mostly cloudy. Lows in the lower 60s. East winds around 5 miles an hour. Tuesday, mostly cloudy. A slight chance of showers through early afternoon, then a chance of showers with a slight chance of thunderstorms late in the afternoon. Highs in the lower 80s. Southeast winds around 5 miles an hour. Chance of rain 30%. Once again, the forecast for today. Partly cloudy early this morning, then becoming mostly cloudy. Scattered showers and thunderstorms through early afternoon. Numerous showers and scattered thunderstorms late this afternoon. Highs in the mid-70s. Light and variable winds, becoming south around 5 miles an hour toward daybreak, then becoming northwest around 5 miles an hour late this afternoon. Chance of rain 70%. Now here is the hazardous weather outlook for central Indiana. For the period through tonight, no hazardous weather is expected at this time. And now the extended outlook for the period Sunday through Friday. Thunderstorms are possible over all or parts of central Indiana Sunday into next week. Organized severe storms are not expected at this time. Spotter information statement, spotter activation is not anticipated. Taking a look at the 3 through 7 day forecast for Indianapolis and central Indiana. Storms are not expected at this time. Spotter information statement, spotter activation is not anticipated. Taking a look at the 3 through 7 day forecast for Indianapolis and central Indiana. For Tuesday night, a chance of thunderstorms. A chance of showers through the late overnight, then showers likely toward daybreak. Lows in the upper 60s. Chance of rain 70%. Wednesday, showers. A slight chance of thunderstorms through early afternoon, then a chance of thunderstorms late in the afternoon. Highs in the lower 80s. Chance of rain 80%. For Wednesday night, mostly cloudy with a chance of showers with a slight chance of thunderstorms through the late overnight, then partly cloudy with a slight chance of showers toward daybreak. Lows in the mid-60s. Chance of rain 50%. Thursday, mostly cloudy with a slight chance of showers through early afternoon, then partly cloudy with a chance of showers with a slight chance of thunderstorms late in the afternoon. Highs in the lower 80s. Chance of rain 40%. For Thursday night, a slight chance of thunderstorms through the late overnight. Partly cloudy with a slight chance of showers. Lows in the lower 60s. Chance of rain 20%. Friday through Saturday, partly cloudy with a 20% chance of showers. Highs in the mid-70s. Lows in the upper 50s. The 8 to 14 day outlook for Sunday, May 31st through Saturday, June 6th, calls for temperatures to be above normal and precipitation to be below normal. Normal highs for the period are between 75 and 80 degrees, and normal lows are around 60. The normal precipitation total for the 7 days is between 1.00 and 1.05 inches. At 2 a.m., at Indianapolis, it was cloudy. The temperature was

32 degrees, the dew point 60, and the relative humidity 93%. The wind was calm. The barometric pressure was 30.03 inches and steady. Around central Indiana, fog was reported, with a temperature of 57 at Anderson and 58 at Muncie. It was mostly cloudy, with a temperature of 58 at Zionsville, 60 at Eagle Creek Airpark, and 61 at Shelbyville. Elsewhere across Indiana, fog was reported, with a temperature of 55 at Fort Wayne and 60 at Bloomington. It was mostly cloudy, with a temperature of 57 at South Bend, 63 at Lafayette, and 64 at Evansville. At Terre Haute, it was cloudy, with a temperature of 61. Just outside Indiana, skies ranged from mostly cloudy to cloudy. It was 57 at Chicago, 63 at Champaign, and 60 at Dayton. St. Louis reported 67, Cincinnati reported 64, and Louisville reported 67. Once again, at Indianapolis it was 62 degrees with cloudy skies. This is NOAA All Hazards Radio KEC 74 in Indianapolis. And now a look at your forecast for Indianapolis and central Indiana. Today, partly cloudy early this morning, then becoming mostly cloudy. Scattered showers and thunderstorms through early afternoon. Numerous showers and scattered thunderstorms late this afternoon. Highs in the mid-70s. Light and variable winds, becoming south around 5 miles an hour toward daybreak, then becoming northwest around 5 miles an hour late this afternoon. Chance of rain 70%. For tonight, partly cloudy. Lows in the upper 50s. North winds around 5 miles an hour. Memorial Day, partly cloudy. Highs around 80. East winds around 5 miles an hour. For Monday night, partly cloudy through the late overnight, then becoming mostly cloudy. Lows in the lower 60s. East winds around 5 miles an hour. Tuesday, mostly cloudy. A slight chance of showers through early afternoon, then a chance of showers with a slight chance of thunderstorms late in the afternoon. Highs in the lower 80s. Southeast winds around 5 miles an hour. Chance of rain 30%. Once again, the forecast for today. Partly cloudy early this morning, then becoming mostly cloudy. Scattered showers and thunderstorms through early afternoon. Numerous showers and scattered thunderstorms late this afternoon. Highs in the mid-70s. Light and variable winds, becoming south around 5 miles an hour toward daybreak, then becoming northwest around 5 miles an hour late this afternoon. Chance of rain 70%. The current time is 2:38 a.m. Eastern Daylight Time. Taking a look at the 3-7 day forecast for Indianapolis and central Indiana. For Tuesday night, a chance of thunderstorms. A chance of showers through the late overnight, then showers likely toward daybreak. Lows in the upper 60s. Chance of rain 70%. Wednesday, showers. A slight chance of thunderstorms through early afternoon, then a chance of thunderstorms late in the afternoon. Highs in the lower 80s. Chance of rain 80%. For Wednesday night, mostly cloudy with a chance of showers with a slight chance of thunderstorms through the late overnight, then partly cloudy with a slight chance of showers toward daybreak. Lows in the mid-60s. Chance of rain 50%. Thursday, mostly cloudy with a slight chance of showers through early afternoon, then partly cloudy with a chance of showers with a slight chance of thunderstorms late in the afternoon. Highs in the lower 80s. Chance of rain 40%. For Thursday night, a slight chance of thunderstorms through the late overnight. Partly cloudy with a slight chance of showers. Lows in the lower 60s. Chance of rain 20%. Friday through Saturday, partly cloudy with a 20% chance of showers. Highs in the mid-70s. Lows in the upper 50s. The 8-14 day outlook for Sunday, May 31st through Saturday, June 6th, calls for temperatures to be above normal and precipitation to be below normal. Normal highs for the period are between 75 and 80 degrees, and normal lows are around 60. The normal precipitation total for the 7 days is between 1.00 and 1.05.

5 inches. At 2 a.m. at Indianapolis, it was cloudy. The temperature was 62 degrees, the dew point 60, and the relative humidity 93%. The wind was calm. The barometric pressure was 30.03 inches and steady. Around central Indiana, fog was reported, with a temperature of 57 at Anderson and 58 at Muncie. It was mostly cloudy, with a temperature of 58 at Zionsville, 60 at Eagle Creek Airpark, and 61 at Shelbyville. Elsewhere across Indiana, fog was reported, with a temperature of 55 at Fort Wayne and 60 at Bloomington. It was mostly cloudy, with a temperature of 57 at South Bend, 63 at Lafayette, and 64 at Evansville. At Terre Haute, it was cloudy, with a temperature of 61. Just outside Indiana, skies ranged from mostly cloudy to cloudy. It was 57 at Chicago, 63 at Champaign, and 60 at Dayton. St. Louis reported 67, Cincinnati reported 64, and Louisville reported 67. Once again, at Indianapolis it was 62 degrees with cloudy skies. This is NOAA All Hazards Radio KEC 74 in Indianapolis. And now a look at your forecast for Indianapolis and central Indiana. Today, partly cloudy early this morning, then becoming mostly cloudy. Scattered showers and thunderstorms through early afternoon. Numerous showers and scattered thunderstorms late this afternoon. Highs in the mid-70s. Light and variable winds, becoming south around 5 miles an hour toward daybreak, then becoming northwest around 5 miles an hour late this afternoon. Chance of rain 70%. For tonight, partly cloudy. Lows in the upper 50s. North winds around 5 miles an hour. Memorial Day, partly cloudy. Highs around 80. East winds around 5 miles an hour. For Monday night, partly cloudy through the late overnight, then becoming mostly cloudy. Lows in the lower 60s. East winds around 5 miles an hour. Tuesday, mostly cloudy. A slight chance of showers through early afternoon, then a chance of showers with a slight chance of thunderstorms late in the afternoon. Highs in the lower 80s. Southeast winds around 5 miles an hour. Chance of rain 30%. Once again, the forecast for today. Partly cloudy early this morning, then becoming mostly cloudy. Scattered showers and thunderstorms through early afternoon. Numerous showers and scattered thunderstorms late this afternoon. Highs in the mid-70s. Light and variable winds, becoming south around 5 miles an hour toward daybreak, then becoming northwest around 5 miles an hour late this afternoon. Chance of rain 70%. Taking a look at the 3 through 7 day forecast for Indianapolis and central Indiana. For Tuesday night, a chance of thunderstorms. A chance of showers through the late overnight, then showers likely toward daybreak. Lows in the upper 60s. Chance of rain 70%. Wednesday, showers. A slight chance of thunderstorms through early afternoon, then a chance of thunderstorms late in the afternoon. Highs in the lower 80s. Chance of rain 80%. For Wednesday night, mostly cloudy with a chance of showers with a slight chance of thunderstorms through the late overnight, then partly cloudy with a slight chance of showers toward daybreak. Lows in the mid-60s. Chance of rain 50%. Thursday, mostly cloudy with a slight chance of showers through early afternoon, then partly cloudy with a chance of showers with a slight chance of thunderstorms late in the afternoon. Highs in the lower 80s. Chance of rain 40%. For Thursday night, a slight chance of thunderstorms through the late overnight. Partly cloudy with a slight chance of showers. Lows in the lower 60s. Chance of rain 20%. Friday through Saturday, partly cloudy with a 20% chance of showers. Highs in the mid-70s. Lows in the upper 50s. The 8 to 14 day outlook for Sunday, May 31st through Saturday, June 6th, calls for temperatures to be above normal and precipitation to be below normal. Normal highs for the period are between 75 and 80 degrees, and normal lows are around 60. The normal precipitation total for the 7 days is between 1

0.00 and 1.05 inches. At 2 a.m., at Indianapolis, it was cloudy. The temperature was 62 degrees, the dew point 60, and the relative humidity 93%. The wind was calm. The barometric pressure was 30.03 inches and steady. Around central Indiana, fog was reported, with a temperature of 57 at Anderson and 58 at Muncie. It was mostly cloudy, with a temperature of 58 at Zionsville, 60 at Eagle Creek Airpark, and 61 at Shelbyville. Elsewhere across Indiana, fog was reported, with a temperature of 55 at Fort Wayne and 60 at Bloomington. It was mostly cloudy, with a temperature of 57 at South Bend, 63 at Lafayette, and 64 at Evansville. At Terre Haute, it was cloudy, with a temperature of 61. Just outside Indiana, skies ranged from mostly cloudy to cloudy. It was 57 at Chicago, 63 at Champaign, and 60 at Dayton. St. Louis reported 67, Cincinnati reported 64, and Louisville reported 67. Once again, at Indianapolis it was 62 degrees with cloudy skies. This is NOAA All Hazards Radio KEC 74 in Indianapolis. And now a look at your forecast for Indianapolis and central Indiana. Today, partly cloudy early this morning, then becoming mostly cloudy. Scattered showers and thunderstorms through early afternoon. Numerous showers and scattered thunderstorms late this afternoon. Highs in the mid-70s. Light and variable winds, becoming south around 5 miles an hour toward daybreak, then becoming northwest around 5 miles an hour late this afternoon. Chance of rain 70%. For tonight, partly cloudy. Lows in the upper 50s. North winds around 5 miles an hour. Memorial Day, partly cloudy. Highs around 80. East winds around 5 miles an hour. For Monday night, partly cloudy through the late overnight, then becoming mostly cloudy. Lows in the lower 60s. East winds around 5 miles an hour. Tuesday, mostly cloudy. A slight chance of showers through early afternoon, then a chance of showers with a slight chance of thunderstorms late in the afternoon. Highs in the lower 80s. Southeast winds around 5 miles an hour. Chance of rain 30%. Once again, the forecast for today. Partly cloudy early this morning, then becoming mostly cloudy. Scattered showers and thunderstorms through early afternoon. Numerous showers and scattered thunderstorms late this afternoon. Highs in the mid-70s. Light and variable winds, becoming south around 5 miles an hour toward daybreak, then becoming northwest around 5 miles an hour late this afternoon. Chance of rain 70%. Taking a look at the 3 through 7 day forecast for Indianapolis and central Indiana. For Tuesday night, a chance of thunderstorms. A chance of showers through the late overnight, then showers likely toward daybreak. Lows in the upper 60s. Chance of rain 70%. Wednesday. Showers. A slight chance of thunderstorms through early afternoon, then a chance of thunderstorms late in the afternoon. Highs in the lower 80s. Chance of rain 80%. For Wednesday night. Mostly cloudy with a chance of showers with a slight chance of thunderstorms through the late overnight, then partly cloudy with a slight chance of showers toward daybreak. Lows in the mid-60s. Chance of rain 50%. Thursday. Mostly cloudy with a slight chance of showers through early afternoon, then partly cloudy with a chance of showers with a slight chance of thunderstorms late in the afternoon. Highs in the lower 80s. Chance of rain 40%. For Thursday night, a slight chance of thunderstorms through the late overnight. Partly cloudy with a slight chance of showers. Lows in the lower 60s. Chance of rain 20%. Friday through Saturday, partly cloudy with a 20% chance of showers. Highs in the mid-70s. Lows in the upper 50s. The 8 to 14 day outlook for Sunday, May 31st through Saturday, June 6th, calls for temperatures to be above normal and precipitation to be below normal. Normal highs for the period are between 75 and 80 degrees, and normal lows are around 60.
The normal precipitation total for the 7 days is between 1.00 and 1.05 inches. Now here is the hazardous weather outlook for central Indiana. For the period through tonight, no hazardous weather is expected at this time. And now the extended outlook for the period Sunday through Friday. Thunderstorms are possible over all or parts of central Indiana Sunday into next week. Organized severe storms are not expected at this time. Spotter information statement, spotter activation is not anticipated. At 2 a.m., at Indianapolis, it was cloudy. The temperature was 62 degrees, the dew point 60, and the relative humidity 93%. The wind was calm. The barometric pressure was 30.03 inches and steady. Around central Indiana, fog was reported, with a temperature of 57 at Anderson and 58 at Muncie. It was mostly cloudy, with a temperature of 58 at Zionsville, 60 at Eagle Creek Airpark, and 61 at Shelbyville. Elsewhere across Indiana, fog was reported, with a temperature of 55 at Fort Wayne and 60 at Bloomington. It was mostly cloudy, with a temperature of 57 at South Bend, 63 at Lafayette, and 64 at Evansville. At Terre Haute, it was cloudy, with a temperature of 61. Just outside Indiana, skies ranged from mostly cloudy to cloudy. It was 57 at Chicago, 63 at Champaign, and 60 at Dayton. St. Louis reported 67, Cincinnati reported 64, and Louisville reported 67. Once again, at Indianapolis it was 62 degrees with cloudy skies. This is NOAA All Hazards Radio KEC 74 in Indianapolis. And now a look at your forecast for Indianapolis and central Indiana. Today, partly cloudy early this morning, then becoming mostly cloudy. Scattered showers and thunderstorms through early afternoon. Numerous showers and scattered thunderstorms late this afternoon. Highs in the mid-70s. Light and variable winds, becoming south around 5 miles an hour toward daybreak, then becoming northwest around 5 miles an hour late this afternoon. Chance of rain 70%. For tonight, partly cloudy. Lows in the upper 50s. North winds around 5 miles an hour. Memorial Day, partly cloudy. Highs around 80. East winds around 5 miles an hour. For Monday night, partly cloudy through the late overnight, then becoming mostly cloudy. Lows in the lower 60s. East winds around 5 miles an hour. Tuesday, mostly cloudy. A slight chance of showers through early afternoon, then a chance of showers with a slight chance of thunderstorms late in the afternoon. Highs in the lower 80s. Southeast winds around 5 miles an hour. Chance of rain 30%. Once again, the forecast for today. Partly cloudy early this morning, then becoming mostly cloudy. Scattered showers and thunderstorms through early afternoon. Numerous showers and scattered thunderstorms late this afternoon. Highs in the mid-70s. Light and variable winds, becoming south around 5 miles an hour toward daybreak, then becoming northwest around 5 miles an hour late this afternoon. Chance of rain 70%. The current time is 2:53 a.m. Eastern Daylight Time. Taking a look at the 3 through 7 day forecast for Indianapolis and central Indiana. For Tuesday night, a chance of thunderstorms, a chance of showers through the late overnight, then showers likely toward daybreak. Lows in the upper 60s. Chance of rain 70%. Wednesday, showers. A slight chance of thunderstorms through early afternoon, then a chance of thunderstorms late in the afternoon. Highs in the lower 80s. Chance of rain 80%. For Wednesday night, mostly cloudy with a chance of showers with a slight chance of thunderstorms through the late overnight, then partly cloudy with a slight chance of showers toward daybreak. Lows in the mid-60s. Chance of rain 50%. Thursday, mostly cloudy with a slight chance of showers through early afternoon, then partly cloudy with a chance of showers with a slight chance of thunderstorms late in the afternoon. Highs in the lower 80s. Chance of rain 40%. For Thursday night,
a slight chance of thunderstorms through the late overnight. Partly clear.

Cloudy with a slight chance of showers. Lows in the lower 60s. Chance of rain 20%. Friday through Saturday. Partly cloudy with a 20% chance of showers. Highs in the mid-70s. Lows in the upper 50s. The 8 to 14 day outlook for Sunday, May 31st through Saturday, June 6th, calls for temperatures to be above normal and precipitation to be below normal. Normal highs for the period are between 75 and 80 degrees, and normal lows are around 60. The normal precipitation total for the 7 days is between 1.00 and 1.05 inches. At 2 a.m., at Indianapolis, it was cloudy. The temperature was 62 degrees, the dew point 60, and the relative humidity 93%. The wind was calm. The barometric pressure was 30.03 inches and steady. Around central Indiana, fog was reported, with a temperature of 57 at Anderson and 58 at Muncie. It was mostly cloudy, with a temperature of 58 at Zionsville, 60 at Eagle Creek Airpark, and 61 at Shelbyville. Elsewhere across Indiana, fog was reported, with a temperature of 55 at Fort Wayne and 60 at Bloomington. It was mostly cloudy, with a temperature of 57 at South Bend, 63 at Lafayette, and 64 at Evansville. At Terre Haute, it was cloudy, with a temperature of 61. Just outside Indiana, skies ranged from mostly cloudy to cloudy. It was 57 at Chicago, 63 at Champaign, and 60 at Dayton. St. Louis reported 67, Cincinnati reported 64, and Louisville reported 67. Once again, at Indianapolis, it was 62 degrees with cloudy skies. This is NOAA All Hazards Radio KEC 74 in Indianapolis. And now a look at your forecast for Indianapolis and central Indiana. Today, partly cloudy early this morning, then becoming mostly cloudy. Scattered showers and thunderstorms through early afternoon. Numerous showers and scattered thunderstorms late this afternoon. Highs in the mid-70s. Light and variable winds, becoming south around 5 miles an hour toward daybreak, then becoming northwest around 5 miles an hour late this afternoon. Chance of rain 70%. For tonight, partly cloudy. Lows in the upper 50s. North winds around 5 miles an hour. Memorial Day, partly cloudy. Highs around 80. East winds around 5 miles an hour. For Monday night, partly cloudy through the late overnight, then becoming mostly cloudy. Lows in the lower 60s. East winds around 5 miles an hour. Tuesday, mostly cloudy. A slight chance of showers through early afternoon, then a chance of showers with a slight chance of thunderstorms late in the afternoon. Highs in the lower 80s. Southeast winds around 5 miles an hour. Chance of rain 30%. Once again, the forecast for today. Partly cloudy early this morning, then becoming mostly cloudy. Scattered showers and thunderstorms through early afternoon. Numerous showers and scattered thunderstorms late this afternoon. Highs in the mid-70s. Light and variable winds, becoming south around 5 miles an hour toward daybreak, then becoming northwest around 5 miles an hour late this afternoon. Chance of rain 70%. Taking a look at the 3 through 7 day forecast for Indianapolis and central Indiana. For Tuesday night, a chance of thunderstorms. A chance of showers through the late overnight, then showers likely toward daybreak. Lows in the upper 60s. Chance of rain 70%. Wednesday, showers. A slight chance of thunderstorms through early afternoon, then a chance of thunderstorms late in the afternoon. Highs in the lower 80s. Chance of rain 80%. For Wednesday night, mostly cloudy with a chance of showers with a slight chance of thunderstorms through the late overnight, then partly cloudy with a slight chance of showers toward daybreak. Lows in the mid-60s. Chance of rain 50%. Thursday, mostly cloudy with a slight chance of showers through early afternoon, then partly cloudy with a chance of showers with a slight chance of thunderstorms late in the afternoon. Highs in the lower 80s. Chance of rain 40%. For Thursday night,
A slight chance of thunderstorms through the late

tonight. Partly cloudy with a slight chance of showers. Lows in the lower 60s. Chance of rain 20%. Friday through Saturday. Partly cloudy with a 20% chance of showers. Highs in the mid-70s. Lows in the upper 50s. The 8 to 14 day outlook for Sunday, May 31st through Saturday, June 6th, calls for temperatures to be above normal and precipitation to be below normal. Normal highs for the period are between 75 and 80 degrees, and normal lows are around 60. The normal precipitation total for the 7 days is between 1.00 and 1.05 inches. At 2 a.m., at Indianapolis, it was cloudy. The temperature was 62 degrees, the dew point 60, and the relative humidity 93%. The wind was calm. The barometric pressure was 30.03 inches and steady. Around central Indiana, fog was reported, with a temperature of 57 at Anderson and 58 at Muncie. It was mostly cloudy, with a temperature of 58 at Zionsville, 60 at Eagle Creek Airpark, and 61 at Shelbyville. Elsewhere across Indiana, fog was reported, with a temperature of 55 at Fort Wayne and 60 at Bloomington. It was mostly cloudy, with a temperature of 57 at South Bend, 63 at Lafayette, and 64 at Evansville. At Terre Haute, it was cloudy, with a temperature of 61. Just outside Indiana, skies ranged from mostly cloudy to cloudy. It was 57 at Chicago, 63 at Champaign, and 60 at Dayton. St. Louis reported 67, Cincinnati reported 64, and Louisville reported 67. Once again, at Indianapolis it was 62 degrees with cloudy skies. This is NOAA All Hazards Radio KEC 74 in Indianapolis. And now a look at your forecast for Indianapolis and central Indiana. Today, partly cloudy early this morning, then becoming mostly cloudy. Scattered showers and thunderstorms through early afternoon. Numerous showers and scattered thunderstorms late this afternoon. Highs in the mid-70s. Light and variable winds, becoming south around 5 miles an hour toward daybreak, then becoming northwest around 5 miles an hour late this afternoon. Chance of rain 70%. For tonight, partly cloudy. Lows in the upper 50s. North winds around 5 miles an hour. Memorial Day. Partly cloudy. Highs around 80. East winds around 5 miles an hour. For Monday night. Partly cloudy through the late overnight, then becoming mostly cloudy. Lows in the lower 60s. East winds around 5 miles an hour. Tuesday. Mostly cloudy. A slight chance of showers through early afternoon, then a chance of showers with a slight chance of thunderstorms late in the afternoon. Highs in the lower 80s. Southeast winds around 5 miles an hour. Chance of rain 30%. Once again, the forecast for today. Partly cloudy early this morning, then becoming mostly cloudy. Scattered showers and thunderstorms through early afternoon. Numerous showers and scattered thunderstorms late this afternoon. Highs in the mid-70s. Light and variable winds, becoming south around 5 miles an hour toward daybreak, then becoming northwest around 5 miles an hour late this afternoon. Chance of rain 70%. Taking a look at the 3 through 7 day forecast for Indianapolis and central Indiana. For Tuesday night, a chance of thunderstorms. A chance of showers through the late overnight, then showers likely toward daybreak. Lows in the upper 60s. Chance of rain 70%. Wednesday. Showers. A slight chance of thunderstorms through early afternoon, then a chance of thunderstorms late in the afternoon. Highs in the lower 80s. Chance of rain 80%. For Wednesday night. Mostly cloudy with a chance of showers with a slight chance of thunderstorms through the late overnight, then partly cloudy with a slight chance of showers toward daybreak. Lows in the mid-60s. Chance of rain 50%. Thursday. Mostly cloudy with a slight chance of showers through early afternoon, then partly cloudy with a chance of showers with a slight chance of thunderstorms late in the afternoon. Highs in the lower 80s. Chance of rain 40%. For Thursday night,
a slight chance of thunderstorms through the late overnight. Partly cloudy with a slight chance of showers. Lows in the lower 60s. Chance of rain 20%. Friday through Saturday. Partly cloudy with a 20% chance of showers. Highs in the mid-70s. Lows in the upper 50s. The 8 to 14 day outlook for Sunday, May 31st through Saturday, June 6th, calls for temperatures to be above normal and precipitation to be below normal. Normal highs for the period are between 75 and 80 degrees, and normal lows are around 60. The normal precipitation total for the 7 days is between 1.00 and 1.05 inches. At 2 a.m., at Indianapolis, it was cloudy. The temperature was 62 degrees, the dew point 60, and the relative humidity 93%. The wind was calm. The barometric pressure was 30.03 inches and steady. Around central Indiana, fog was reported, with a temperature of 57 at Anderson and 58 at Muncie. It was mostly cloudy, with a temperature of 58 at Zionsville, 60 at Eagle Creek Airpark, and 61 at Shelbyville. Elsewhere across Indiana, fog was reported, with a temperature of 55 at Fort Wayne and 60 at Bloomington. It was mostly cloudy, with a temperature of 57 at South Bend, 63 at Lafayette, and 64 at Evansville. At Terre Haute, it was cloudy, with a temperature of 61. Just outside Indiana, skies ranged from mostly cloudy to cloudy. It was 57 at Chicago, 63 at Champaign, and 60 at Dayton. St. Louis reported 67, Cincinnati reported 64, and Louisville reported 67. Once again, at Indianapolis it was 62 degrees with cloudy skies. This is NOAA All Hazards Radio KEC 74 in Indianapolis. And now a look at your forecast for Indianapolis and central Indiana. Today, partly cloudy early this morning, then becoming mostly cloudy. Scattered showers and thunderstorms through early afternoon. Numerous showers and scattered thunderstorms late this afternoon. Highs in the mid-70s. Light and variable winds, becoming south around 5 miles an hour toward daybreak, then becoming northwest around 5 miles an hour late this afternoon. Chance of rain 70%. For tonight, partly cloudy. Lows in the upper 50s. North winds around 5 miles an hour. Memorial Day. Partly cloudy. Highs around 80. East winds around 5 miles an hour. For Monday night. Partly cloudy through the late overnight, then becoming mostly cloudy. Lows in the lower 60s. East winds around 5 miles an hour. Tuesday. Mostly cloudy. A slight chance of showers through early afternoon, then a chance of showers with a slight chance of thunderstorms late in the afternoon. Highs in the lower 80s. Southeast winds around 5 miles an hour. Chance of rain 30%. Once again, the forecast for today. Partly cloudy early this morning, then becoming mostly cloudy. Scattered showers and thunderstorms through early afternoon. Numerous showers and scattered thunderstorms late this afternoon. Highs in the mid-70s. Light and variable winds, becoming south around 5 miles an hour toward daybreak, then becoming northwest around 5 miles an hour late this afternoon. Chance of rain 70%. The current time is 3:08 a.m. Eastern Daylight Time. Taking a look at the 3 through 7 day forecast for Indianapolis and central Indiana. For Tuesday night, a chance of thunderstorms, a chance of showers through the late overnight, then showers likely toward daybreak. Lows in the upper 60s. Chance of rain 70%. Wednesday, showers. A slight chance of thunderstorms through early afternoon, then a chance of thunderstorms late in the afternoon. Highs in the lower 80s. Chance of rain 80%. For Wednesday night, mostly cloudy with a chance of showers with a slight chance of thunderstorms through the late overnight, then partly cloudy with a slight chance of showers toward daybreak. Lows in the mid-60s. Chance of rain 50%. Thursday.
Mostly cloudy with a slight chance of showers through early afternoon, then partly cloudy with a chance of showers with a slight chance of thunderstorms late in the afternoon.

Highs in the lower 80s. Chance of rain 40%. For Thursday night, a slight chance of thunderstorms through the late overnight. Partly cloudy with a slight chance of showers. Lows in the lower 60s. Chance of rain 20%. Friday through Saturday, partly cloudy with a 20% chance of showers. Highs in the mid-70s. Lows in the upper 50s. Now here is the hazardous weather outlook for central Indiana. For the period through tonight, no hazardous weather is expected at this time. And now the extended outlook for the period Sunday through Friday. Thunderstorms are possible over all or parts of central Indiana Sunday into next week. Organized severe storms are not expected at this time. Spotter information statement, spotter activation is not anticipated. The 8 to 14 day outlook for Sunday, May 31st through Saturday, June 6th, calls for temperatures to be above normal and precipitation to be below normal. Normal highs for the period are between 75 and 80 degrees, and normal lows are around 60. The normal precipitation total for the 7 days is between 1.00 and 1.05 inches. At 3 a.m., at Indianapolis, it was cloudy. The temperature was 60 degrees, the dew point 59, and the relative humidity 96%. The wind was calm. The barometric pressure was 30.03 inches and steady. Around central Indiana, fog was reported, with a temperature of 57 at Anderson, 58 at Zionsville, and 58 at Eagle Creek Air Park. At Muncie, it was mostly cloudy, with a temperature of 59. At Shelbyville, it was cloudy, with a temperature of 60. Elsewhere across Indiana, fog was reported, with a temperature of 54 at Fort Wayne, and 59 at Bloomington. It was mostly cloudy, with a temperature of 58 at South Bend, and 62 at Lafayette. It was cloudy, with a temperature of 61 at Terre Haute, and 64 at Evansville. Just outside Indiana, skies ranged from mostly cloudy to cloudy. It was 58 at Chicago, 64 at Champaign, and 59 at Dayton. St. Louis reported 66, Cincinnati reported 63, and Louisville reported 68. Once again, at Indianapolis it was 60 degrees with cloudy skies. This is NOAA All Hazards Radio KEC 74 in Indianapolis. And now a look at your forecast for Indianapolis and central Indiana. Today, partly cloudy early this morning, then becoming mostly cloudy. Scattered showers and thunderstorms through early afternoon. Numerous showers and scattered thunderstorms late this afternoon. Highs in the mid-70s. Light and variable winds, becoming south around 5 miles an hour toward daybreak, then becoming northwest around 5 miles an hour late this afternoon. Chance of rain 70%. For tonight, partly cloudy. Lows in the upper 50s. North winds around 5 miles an hour. Memorial Day, partly cloudy. Highs around 80. East winds around 5 miles an hour. For Monday night, partly cloudy through the late overnight, then becoming mostly cloudy. Lows in the lower 60s. East winds around 5 miles an hour. Tuesday, mostly cloudy. A slight chance of showers through early afternoon, then a chance of showers with a slight chance of thunderstorms late in the afternoon. Highs in the lower 80s. Southeast winds around 5 miles an hour. Chance of rain 30%. Once again, the forecast for today. Partly cloudy early this morning, then becoming mostly cloudy. Scattered showers and thunderstorms through early afternoon. Numerous showers and scattered thunderstorms late this afternoon. Highs in the mid-70s. Light and variable winds, becoming south around 5 miles an hour toward daybreak, then becoming northwest around 5 miles an hour late this afternoon. Chance of rain 70%. Taking a look at the 3 through 7 day forecast for Indianapolis and central Indiana. For Tuesday night, a chance of thunderstorms. A chance of showers through the late overnight, then showers likely toward daybreak. Lows in the upper 60s. Chance of rain 70%. Wednesday. Showers. A slight chance of thunderstorms through early afternoon,

partly cloudy with a 20% chance of showers. Highs in the mid-70s. Lows in the upper 50s. The 8 to 14 day outlook for Sunday, May 31st through Saturday, June 6th, calls for temperatures to be above normal and precipitation to be below normal. Normal highs for the period are between 75 and 80 degrees, and normal lows are around 60. The normal precipitation total for the 7 days is between 1.00 and 1.05 inches. At 3 a.m., at Indianapolis, it was cloudy. The temperature was 60 degrees, the dew point 59, and the relative humidity 96%. The wind was calm. The barometric pressure was 30.03 inches and steady. Around central Indiana, fog was reported, with a temperature of 57 at Anderson, 58 at Zionsville, and 58 at Eagle Creek Air Park. At Muncie, it was mostly cloudy, with a temperature of 59. At Shelbyville, it was cloudy, with a temperature of 60. Elsewhere across Indiana, fog was reported, with a temperature of 54 at Fort Wayne, and 59 at Bloomington. It was mostly cloudy, with a temperature of 58 at South Bend, and 62 at Lafayette. It was cloudy, with a temperature of 61 at Terre Haute, and 64 at Evansville. Just outside Indiana, skies ranged from mostly cloudy to cloudy. It was 58 at Chicago, 64 at Champaign, and 59 at Dayton. St. Louis reported 66, Cincinnati reported 63, and Louisville reported 68. Once again, at Indianapolis it was 60 degrees with cloudy skies. This is NOAA All Hazards Radio KEC 74 in Indianapolis. And now a look at your forecast for Indianapolis and central Indiana. Today, partly cloudy early this morning, then becoming mostly cloudy. Scattered showers and thunderstorms through early afternoon. Numerous showers and scattered thunderstorms late this afternoon. Highs in the mid-70s. Light and variable winds, becoming south around 5 miles an hour toward daybreak, then becoming northwest around 5 miles an hour late this afternoon. Chance of rain 70%. For tonight, partly cloudy. Lows in the upper 50s. North winds around 5 miles an hour. Memorial Day. Partly cloudy. Highs around 80. East winds around 5 miles an hour. For Monday night. Partly cloudy through the late overnight, then becoming mostly cloudy. Lows in the lower 60s. East winds around 5 miles an hour. Tuesday. Mostly cloudy. A slight chance of showers through early afternoon, then a chance of showers with a slight chance of thunderstorms late in the afternoon. Highs in the lower 80s. Southeast winds around 5 miles an hour. Chance of rain 30%. Once again, the forecast for today. Partly cloudy early this morning, then becoming mostly cloudy. Scattered showers and thunderstorms through early afternoon. Numerous showers and scattered thunderstorms late this afternoon. Highs in the mid-70s. Light and variable winds, becoming south around 5 miles an hour toward daybreak, then becoming northwest around 5 miles an hour late this afternoon. Chance of rain 70%. Taking a look at the 3 through 7 day forecast for Indianapolis and central Indiana. For Tuesday night, a chance of thunderstorms. A chance of showers through the late overnight, then showers likely toward daybreak. Lows in the upper 60s. Chance of rain 70%. Wednesday. Showers. A slight chance of thunderstorms through early afternoon, then a chance of thunderstorms late in the afternoon. Highs in the lower 80s. Chance of rain 80%. For Wednesday night. Mostly cloudy with a chance of showers with a slight chance of thunderstorms through the late overnight, then partly cloudy with a slight chance of showers toward daybreak. Lows in the mid-60s. Chance of rain 50%. Thursday. Mostly cloudy with a slight chance of showers through early afternoon, then partly cloudy with a chance of showers with a slight chance of thunderstorms late in the afternoon. Highs in the lower 80s. Chance of rain 40%. For Thursday night, a slight chance of thunderstorms through the late overnight. Partly cloudy with a slight chance of showers. Lows in the

460s. Chance of rain 20%. Friday through Saturday, partly cloudy with a 20% chance of showers. Highs in the mid-70s. Lows in the upper 50s. The 8 to 14 day outlook for Sunday, May 31st through Saturday, June 6th, calls for temperatures to be above normal and precipitation to be below normal. Normal highs for the period are between 75 and 80 degrees, and normal lows are around 60. The normal precipitation total for the 7 days is between 1.00 and 1.05 inches. At 3 a.m., at Indianapolis, it was cloudy. The temperature was 60 degrees, the dew point 59, and the relative humidity 96%. The wind was calm. The barometric pressure was 30.03 inches and steady. Around central Indiana, fog was reported, with a temperature of 57 at Anderson, 58 at Zionsville, and 58 at Eagle Creek Air Park. At Muncie, it was mostly cloudy, with a temperature of 59. At Shelbyville, it was cloudy, with a temperature of 60. Elsewhere across Indiana, fog was reported, with a temperature of 54 at Fort Wayne, and 59 at Bloomington. It was mostly cloudy, with a temperature of 58 at South Bend, and 62 at Lafayette. It was cloudy, with a temperature of 61 at Terre Haute, and 64 at Evansville. Just outside Indiana, skies ranged from mostly cloudy to cloudy. It was 58 at Chicago, 64 at Champaign, and 59 at Dayton. St. Louis reported 66, Cincinnati reported 63, and Louisville reported 68. Once again, at Indianapolis, it was 60 degrees with cloudy skies. This is NOAA All Hazards Radio KEC 74 in Indianapolis. And now a look at your forecast for Indianapolis and central Indiana. Today, partly cloudy early this morning, then becoming mostly cloudy. Scattered showers and thunderstorms through early afternoon. Numerous showers and scattered thunderstorms late this afternoon. Highs in the mid-70s. Light and variable winds, becoming south around 5 miles an hour toward daybreak, then becoming northwest around 5 miles an hour late this afternoon. Chance of rain 70%. For tonight, partly cloudy. Lows in the upper 50s. North winds around 5 miles an hour. Memorial Day, partly cloudy. Highs around 80. East winds around 5 miles an hour. For Monday night, partly cloudy through the late overnight, then becoming mostly cloudy. Lows in the lower 60s. East winds around 5 miles an hour. Tuesday, mostly cloudy. A slight chance of showers through early afternoon, then a chance of showers with a slight chance of thunderstorms late in the afternoon. Highs in the lower 80s. Southeast winds around 5 miles an hour. Chance of rain 30%. Once again, the forecast for today. Partly cloudy early this morning, then becoming mostly cloudy. Scattered showers and thunderstorms through early afternoon. Numerous showers and scattered thunderstorms late this afternoon. Highs in the mid-70s. Light and variable winds, becoming south around 5 miles an hour toward daybreak, then becoming northwest around 5 miles an hour late this afternoon. Chance of rain 70%. The current time is 3:24 a.m. Eastern Daylight Time. Taking a look at the 3 through 7 day forecast for Indianapolis and central Indiana. For Tuesday night, a chance of thunderstorms. A chance of showers through the late overnight, then showers likely toward daybreak. Lows in the upper 60s. Chance of rain 70%. Wednesday, showers. A slight chance of thunderstorms through early afternoon, then a chance of thunderstorms late in the afternoon. Highs in the lower 80s. Chance of rain 80%. For Wednesday night, mostly cloudy with a chance of showers with a slight chance of thunderstorms through the late overnight, then partly cloudy with a slight chance of showers toward daybreak. Lows in the mid-60s. Chance of rain 50%. Thursday, mostly cloudy with a slight chance of showers through early afternoon, then partly cloudy with a chance of showers with a slight chance of thunderstorms late in the afternoon. Highs in the lower 80s. Chance of rain 40%.

for Thursday night. A slight chance of thunderstorms through the late overnight. Partly cloudy with a slight chance of showers. Lows in the lower 60s. Chance of rain 20%. Friday through Saturday. Partly cloudy with a 20% chance of showers. Highs in the mid-70s. Lows in the upper 50s. The 8 to 14 day outlook for Sunday, May 31st through Saturday, June 6th, calls for temperatures to be above normal and precipitation to be below normal. Normal highs for the period are between 75 and 80 degrees, and normal lows are around 60. The normal precipitation total for the 7 days is between 1.00 and 1.05 inches. At 3 a.m., at Indianapolis, it was cloudy. The temperature was 60 degrees, the dew point 59, and the relative humidity 96%. The wind was calm. The barometric pressure was 30.03 inches and steady. Around central Indiana, fog was reported, with a temperature of 57 at Anderson, 58 at Zionsville, and 58 at Eagle Creek Air Park. At Muncie, it was mostly cloudy, with a temperature of 59. At Shelbyville, it was cloudy, with a temperature of 60. Elsewhere across Indiana, fog was reported, with a temperature of 54 at Fort Wayne, and 59 at Bloomington. It was mostly cloudy, with a temperature of 58 at South Bend, and 62 at Lafayette. It was cloudy, with a temperature of 61 at Terre Haute, and 64 at Evansville. Just outside Indiana, skies ranged from mostly cloudy to cloudy. It was 58 at Chicago, 64 at Champaign, and 59 at Dayton. St. Louis reported 66, Cincinnati reported 63, and Louisville reported 68. Once again, at Indianapolis it was 60 degrees with cloudy skies. This is NOAA All Hazards Radio KEC 74 in Indianapolis. And now a look at your forecast for Indianapolis and central Indiana. Today, mostly cloudy. Patchy fog toward daybreak. Scattered showers and thunderstorms through early afternoon. Numerous showers and scattered thunderstorms late this afternoon. Highs in the mid-70s. Light and variable winds, becoming south around 5 miles an hour through early afternoon, then becoming northwest around 5 miles an hour late this afternoon. Chance of rain 70%. For tonight, partly cloudy. Lows in the upper 50s. North winds around 5 miles an hour. Memorial Day. Partly cloudy. Highs around 80. East winds around 5 miles an hour. For Monday night. Partly cloudy through the late overnight, then becoming mostly cloudy. Lows in the lower 60s. East winds around 5 miles an hour. Tuesday. Mostly cloudy. A slight chance of showers through early afternoon, then a chance of showers with a slight chance of thunderstorms late in the afternoon. Highs in the lower 80s. Southeast winds around 5 miles an hour. Chance of rain 30%. Once again, the forecast for today. Mostly cloudy. Patchy fog toward daybreak. Scattered showers and thunderstorms through early afternoon. Numerous showers and scattered thunderstorms late this afternoon. Highs in the mid-70s. Light and variable winds, becoming south around 5 miles an hour through early afternoon, then becoming northwest around 5 miles an hour late this afternoon. Chance of rain 70%. Taking a look at the 3 through 7 day forecast for Indianapolis and central Indiana. For Tuesday night, a chance of thunderstorms. A chance of showers through the late overnight, then showers likely toward daybreak. Lows in the upper 60s. Chance of rain 70%. Wednesday. Showers. A slight chance of thunderstorms through early afternoon, then a chance of thunderstorms late in the afternoon. Highs in the lower 80s. Chance of rain 80%. For Wednesday night. Mostly cloudy with a chance of showers with a slight chance of thunderstorms through the late overnight, then partly cloudy with a slight chance of showers toward daybreak. Lows in the mid-60s. Chance of rain 50%. Thursday. Mostly cloudy with a slight chance of showers through early afternoon, then partly cloudy with a chance of showers with a slight chance of thunderstorms late

the afternoon. Highs in the lower 80s. Chance of rain 40%. For Thursday night, a slight chance of thunderstorms through the late overnight. Partly cloudy with a slight chance of showers. Lows in the lower 60s. Chance of rain 20%. Friday through Saturday, partly cloudy with a 20% chance of showers. Highs in the mid 70s. Lows in the upper 50s. The 8 to 14 day outlook for Sunday, May 31st through Saturday, June 6th, calls for temperatures to be above normal and precipitation to be below normal. Normal highs for the period are between 75 and 80 degrees, and normal lows are around 60. The normal precipitation total for the 7 days is between 1.00 and 1.05 inches. At 3 a.m., at Indianapolis, it was cloudy. The temperature was 60 degrees, the dew point 59, and the relative humidity 96%. The wind was calm. The barometric pressure was 30.03 inches and steady. Around central Indiana, fog was reported, with a temperature of 57 at Anderson, 58 at Zionsville, and 58 at Eagle Creek Air Park. At Muncie, it was mostly cloudy, with a temperature of 59. At Shelbyville, it was cloudy, with a temperature of 60. Elsewhere across Indiana, fog was reported, with a temperature of 54 at Fort Wayne, and 59 at Bloomington. It was mostly cloudy, with a temperature of 58 at South Bend, and 62 at Lafayette. It was cloudy, with a temperature of 61 at Terre Haute, and 64 at Evansville. Just outside Indiana, skies ranged from mostly cloudy to cloudy. It was 58 at Chicago, 64 at Champaign, and 59 at Dayton. St. Louis reported 66, Cincinnati reported 63, and Louisville reported 68. Once again, at Indianapolis it was 60 degrees with cloudy skies. Now here is the hazardous weather outlook for Cincinnati reported 63, and Louisville reported 68. Once again, at Indianapolis it was 60 degrees with cloudy skies. Now here is the hazardous weather outlook for central Indiana. For the period today and tonight, scattered thunderstorms will be across central Indiana today, mainly during the afternoon. Severe storms are not expected. Lightning is a hazard in any thunderstorm. And now the extended outlook for the period Monday through Saturday. Thunderstorms are possible over all or parts of central Indiana this week. Organized severe storms are not expected at this time. Spotter information statement, spotter activation is not anticipated. This is NOAA All Hazards Radio KEC 74 in Indianapolis. And now a look at your forecast for Indianapolis and central Indiana. Today, mostly cloudy. Patchy fog toward daybreak. Scattered showers and thunderstorms through early afternoon. Numerous showers and scattered thunderstorms late this afternoon. Highs in the mid-70s. Light and variable winds, becoming south around 5 miles an hour through early afternoon, then becoming northwest around 5 miles an hour late this afternoon. Chance of rain 70%. For tonight, partly cloudy. Lows in the upper 50s. North winds around 5 miles an hour. Memorial Day, partly cloudy. Highs around 80. East winds around 5 miles an hour. For Monday night, partly cloudy through the late overnight, then becoming mostly cloudy. Lows in the lower 60s. East winds around 5 miles an hour. Tuesday, mostly cloudy. A slight chance of showers through early afternoon, then a chance of showers with a slight chance of thunderstorms late in the afternoon. Highs in the lower 80s. Southeast winds around 5 miles an hour. Chance of rain 30%. Once again, the forecast for today. Mostly cloudy. Patchy fog toward daybreak. Scattered showers and thunderstorms through early afternoon. Numerous showers and scattered thunderstorms late this afternoon. Highs in the mid-70s. Light and variable winds, becoming south around 5 miles an hour through early afternoon, then becoming northwest around 5 miles an hour late this afternoon. Chance of rain 70%. Taking a look at the 3 through 7 day forecast for Indianapolis and

Central Indiana. For Tuesday night, a chance of thunderstorms. A chance of showers through the late overnight, then showers likely toward daybreak. Lows in the upper 60s. Chance of rain 70%. Wednesday, showers. A slight chance of thunderstorms through early afternoon, then a chance of thunderstorms late in the afternoon. Highs in the lower 80s. Chance of rain 80%. For Wednesday night, mostly cloudy with a chance of showers with a slight chance of thunderstorms through the late overnight, then partly cloudy with a slight chance of showers toward daybreak. Lows in the mid-60s. Chance of rain 50%. Thursday. Mostly cloudy with a slight chance of showers through early afternoon, then partly cloudy with a chance of showers with a slight chance of thunderstorms late in the afternoon. Highs in the lower 80s. Chance of rain 40%. For Thursday night, a slight chance of thunderstorms through the late overnight. Partly cloudy with a slight chance of showers. Lows in the lower 60s. Chance of rain 20%. Friday through Saturday, partly cloudy with a 20% chance of showers. Highs in the mid-70s. Lows in the upper 50s. The 8 to 14 day outlook for Sunday, May 31st through Saturday, June 6th, calls for temperatures to be above normal and precipitation to be below normal. Normal highs for the period are between 75 and 80 degrees, and normal lows are around 60. The normal precipitation total for the 7 days is between 1.00 and 1.05 inches. At 3 a.m., at Indianapolis, it was cloudy. The temperature was 60 degrees, the dew point 59, and the relative humidity 96%. The wind was calm. The barometric pressure was 30.03 inches and steady. Around central Indiana, fog was reported, with a temperature of 57 at Anderson, 58 at Zionsville, and 58 at Eagle Creek Air Park. At Muncie, it was mostly cloudy, with a temperature of 59. At Shelbyville, it was cloudy, with a temperature of 60. Elsewhere across Indiana, fog was reported, with a temperature of 54 at Fort Wayne, and 59 at Bloomington. It was mostly cloudy, with a temperature of 58 at South Bend, and 62 at Lafayette. It was cloudy, with a temperature of 61 at Terre Haute, and 64 at Evansville. Just outside Indiana, skies ranged from mostly cloudy to cloudy. It was 58 at Chicago, 64 at Champaign, and 59 at Dayton. St. Louis reported 66, Cincinnati reported 63, and Louisville reported 68. Once again, at Indianapolis it was 60 degrees with cloudy skies. The current time is 3:38 a.m. Eastern Daylight Time. This is NOAA All Hazards Radio KEC 74 in Indianapolis. And now a look at your forecast for Indianapolis and central Indiana. Today, mostly cloudy. Patchy fog toward daybreak. Scattered showers and thunderstorms through early afternoon. Numerous showers and scattered thunderstorms late this afternoon. Highs in the mid-70s. Light and variable winds, becoming south around 5 miles an hour through early afternoon, then becoming northwest around 5 miles an hour late this afternoon. Chance of rain 70%. For tonight, partly cloudy. Lows in the upper 50s. North winds around 5 miles an hour. Memorial Day. Partly cloudy. Highs around 80. East winds around 5 miles an hour. For Monday night. Partly cloudy through the late overnight, then becoming mostly cloudy. Lows in the lower 60s. East winds around 5 miles an hour. Tuesday. Mostly cloudy. A slight chance of showers through early afternoon, then a chance of showers with a slight chance of thunderstorms late in the afternoon. Highs in the lower 80s. Southeast winds around 5 miles an hour. Chance of rain 30%. Once again, the forecast for today. Mostly cloudy. Patchy fog toward daybreak. Scattered showers and thunderstorms through early afternoon. Numerous showers and scattered thunderstorms late this afternoon. Highs in the mid-70s. Light and variable winds, becoming south around 5 miles an hour through early afternoon, then becoming northwest.

around 5 miles, an hour late this afternoon. Chance of rain 70%. Taking a look at the 3-7 day forecast for Indianapolis and central Indiana. For Tuesday night, a chance of thunderstorms. A chance of showers through the late overnight, then showers likely toward daybreak. Lows in the upper 60s. Chance of rain 70%. Wednesday, showers. A slight chance of thunderstorms through early afternoon, then a chance of thunderstorms late in the afternoon. Highs in the lower 80s. Chance of rain 80%. For Wednesday night, mostly cloudy with a chance of showers with a slight chance of thunderstorms through the late overnight, then partly cloudy with a slight chance of showers toward daybreak. Lows in the mid-60s. Chance of rain 50%. Thursday, mostly cloudy with a slight chance of showers through early afternoon, then partly cloudy with a chance of showers with a slight chance of thunderstorms late in the afternoon. Highs in the lower 80s. Chance of rain 40%. For Thursday night, a slight chance of thunderstorms through the late overnight. Partly cloudy with a slight chance of showers. Lows in the lower 60s. Chance of rain 20%. Friday through Saturday, partly cloudy with a 20% chance of showers. Highs in the mid-70s. Lows in the upper 50s. The 8-14 day outlook for Sunday, May 31st through Saturday, June 6th, calls for temperatures to be above normal and precipitation to be below normal. Normal highs for the period are between 75 and 80 degrees, and normal lows are around 60. The normal precipitation total for the 7 days is between 1.00 and 1.05 inches. At 3 a.m., at Indianapolis, it was cloudy. The temperature was 60 degrees, the dew point 59, and the relative humidity 96%. The wind was calm. The barometric pressure was 30.03 inches and steady. Around central Indiana, fog was reported, with a temperature of 57 at Anderson, 58 at Zionsville, and 58 at Eagle Creek Air Park. At Muncie, it was mostly cloudy, with a temperature of 59. At Shelbyville, it was cloudy, with a temperature of 60. Elsewhere across Indiana, fog was reported, with a temperature of 54 at Fort Wayne, and 59 at Bloomington. It was mostly cloudy, with a temperature of 58 at South Bend, and 62 at Lafayette. It was cloudy, with a temperature of 61 at Terre Haute, and 64 at Evansville. Just outside Indiana, skies ranged from mostly cloudy to cloudy. It was 58 at Chicago, 64 at Champaign, and 59 at Dayton. St. Louis reported 66, Cincinnati reported 63, and Louisville reported 68. Once again, at Indianapolis, it was 60 degrees with cloudy skies. This is NOAA All Hazards Radio KEC 74 in Indianapolis. And now a look at your forecast for Indianapolis and central Indiana. Today, mostly cloudy. Patchy fog toward daybreak. Scattered showers and thunderstorms through early afternoon. Numerous showers and scattered thunderstorms late this afternoon. Highs in the mid-70s. Light and variable winds, becoming south around 5 miles an hour through early afternoon, then becoming northwest around 5 miles an hour late this afternoon. Chance of rain 70%. For tonight, partly cloudy. Lows in the upper 50s. North winds around 5 miles an hour. Memorial Day, partly cloudy. Highs around 80. East winds around 5 miles an hour. For Monday night, partly cloudy through the late overnight, then becoming mostly cloudy. Lows in the lower 60s. East winds around 5 miles an hour. Tuesday, mostly cloudy. A slight chance of showers through early afternoon, then a chance of showers with a slight chance of thunderstorms late in the afternoon. Highs in the lower 80s. Southeast winds around 5 miles an hour. Chance of rain 30%. Once again, the forecast for today. Mostly cloudy. Patchy fog toward daybreak. Scattered showers and thunderstorms through early afternoon. Numerous showers and scattered thunderstorms late this afternoon. Highs in the mid-70s. Light and variable

becoming south around 5 miles an hour through early afternoon, then becoming northwest around 5 miles an hour late this afternoon. Chance of rain 70%. Taking a look at the 3 through 7 day forecast for Indianapolis and central Indiana. For Tuesday night, a chance of thunderstorms. A chance of showers through the late overnight, then showers likely toward daybreak. Lows in the upper 60s. Chance of rain 70%. Wednesday. Showers. A slight chance of thunderstorms through early afternoon, then a chance of thunderstorms late in the afternoon. Highs in the lower 80s. Chance of rain 80%. For Wednesday night. Mostly cloudy with a chance of showers with a slight chance of thunderstorms through the late overnight, then partly cloudy with a slight chance of showers toward daybreak. Lows in the mid-60s. Chance of rain 50%. Thursday. Mostly cloudy with a slight chance of showers through early afternoon, then partly cloudy with a chance of showers with a slight chance of thunderstorms late in the afternoon. Highs in the lower 80s. Chance of rain 40%. For Thursday night. A slight chance of thunderstorms through the late overnight. Partly cloudy with a slight chance of showers. Lows in the lower 60s. Chance of rain 20%. Friday through Saturday. Partly cloudy with a 20% chance of showers. Highs in the mid-70s. Lows in the upper 50s. The 8 to 14 day outlook for Sunday, May 31st through Saturday, June 6th, calls for temperatures to be above normal and precipitation to be below normal. Normal highs for the period are between 75 and 80 degrees, and normal lows are around 60. The normal precipitation total for the 7 days is between 1.00 and 1.05 inches. At 3 a.m., at Indianapolis, it was cloudy. The temperature was 60 degrees, the dew point 59, and the relative humidity 96%. The wind was calm. The barometric pressure was 30.03 inches and steady. Around central Indiana, fog was reported, with a temperature of 57 at Anderson, 58 at Zionsville, and 58 at Eagle Creek Air Park. At Muncie, it was mostly cloudy, with a temperature of 59. At Shelbyville, it was cloudy, with a temperature of 60. Elsewhere across Indiana, fog was reported, with a temperature of 54 at Fort Wayne, and 59 at Bloomington. It was mostly cloudy, with a temperature of 58 at South Bend, and 62 at Lafayette. It was cloudy, with a temperature of 61 at Terre Haute, and 64 at Evansville. Just outside Indiana, skies ranged from mostly cloudy to cloudy. It was 58 at Chicago, 64 at Champaign, and 59 at Dayton. St. Louis reported 66, Cincinnati reported 63, and Louisville reported 68. Once again, at Indianapolis it was 60 degrees with cloudy skies. This is NOAA All Hazards Radio KEC 74 in Indianapolis. And now a look at your forecast for Indianapolis and central Indiana. Today, mostly cloudy. Patchy fog toward daybreak. Scattered showers and thunderstorms through early afternoon. Numerous showers and scattered thunderstorms late this afternoon. Highs in the mid-70s. Light and variable winds, becoming south around 5 miles an hour through early afternoon, then becoming northwest around 5 miles an hour late this afternoon. Chance of rain 70%. For tonight, partly cloudy. Lows in the upper 50s. North winds around 5 miles an hour. Memorial Day. Partly cloudy. Highs around 80. East winds around 5 miles an hour. For Monday night. Partly cloudy through the late overnight, then becoming mostly cloudy. Lows in the lower 60s. East winds around 5 miles an hour. Tuesday. Mostly cloudy. A slight chance of showers through early afternoon, then a chance of showers with a slight chance of thunderstorms late in the afternoon. Highs in the lower 80s. Southeast winds around 5 miles an hour. Chance of rain 30%. Once again, the forecast for today. Mostly cloudy. Patchy fog toward daybreak. Scattered showers and thunderstorms through early afternoon. Numerous showers and scattered thunderstorms.

late this afternoon. Highs in the mid-70s. Light and variable winds, becoming south around 5 miles an hour through early afternoon, then becoming northwest around 5 miles an hour late this afternoon. Chance of rain 70%. Now here is the hazardous weather outlook for central Indiana. For the period today and tonight, scattered thunderstorms will be across central Indiana today, mainly during the afternoon. Severe storms are not expected. Lightning is a hazard in any thunderstorm. And now the extended outlook for the period Monday through Saturday. Thunderstorms are possible over all or parts of central Indiana this week. Organized severe storms are not expected at this time. Spotter information statement. Spotter activation is not anticipated. Taking a look at the 3 through 7 day forecast for Indianapolis and central Indiana. For Tuesday night, a chance of thunderstorms. A chance of showers through the late overnight, then showers likely toward daybreak. Lows in the upper 60s. Chance of rain 70%. Wednesday, showers. A slight chance of thunderstorms through early afternoon, then a chance of thunderstorms late in the afternoon. Highs in the lower 80s. Chance of rain 80%. For Wednesday night, mostly cloudy with a chance of showers with a slight chance of thunderstorms through the late overnight, then partly cloudy with a slight chance of showers toward daybreak. Lows in the mid-60s. Chance of rain 50%. Thursday. Mostly cloudy with a slight chance of showers through early afternoon, then partly cloudy with a chance of showers with a slight chance of thunderstorms late in the afternoon. Highs in the lower 80s. Chance of rain 40%. For Thursday night, a slight chance of thunderstorms through the late overnight. Partly cloudy with a slight chance of showers. Lows in the lower 60s. Chance of rain 20%. Friday through Saturday, partly cloudy with a 20% chance of showers. Highs in the mid-70s. Lows in the upper 50s. The current time is 3:53 a.m. Eastern Daylight Time. The 8 to 14 day outlook for Sunday, May 31st through Saturday, June 6th, calls for temperatures to be above normal and precipitation to be below normal. Normal highs for the period are between 75 and 80 degrees, and normal lows are around 60. The normal precipitation total for the 7 days is between 1.00 and 1.05 inches. At 3 a.m., at Indianapolis, it was cloudy. The temperature was 60 degrees. The dew point 59, and the relative humidity 96%. The wind was calm. The barometric pressure was 30.03 inches and steady. Around central Indiana, fog was reported, with a temperature of 57 at Anderson, 58 at Zionsville, and 58 at Eagle Creek Air Park. At Muncie, it was mostly cloudy, with a temperature of 59. At Shelbyville, it was cloudy, with a temperature of 60. Elsewhere across Indiana, fog was reported, with a temperature of 54 at Fort Wayne, and 59 at Bloomington. It was mostly cloudy, with a temperature of 58 at South Bend, and 62 at Lafayette. It was cloudy, with a temperature of 61 at Terre Haute, and 64 at Evansville. Just outside Indiana, skies ranged from mostly cloudy to cloudy. It was 58 at Chicago, 64 at Champaign, and 59 at Dayton. St. Louis reported 66, Cincinnati reported 63, and Louisville reported 68. Once again, at Indianapolis it was 60 degrees with cloudy skies. This is NOAA All Hazards Radio KEC 74 in Indianapolis. And now a look at your forecast for Indianapolis and central Indiana. Today, mostly cloudy, patchy fog toward daybreak. Scattered showers and thunderstorms through early afternoon. Numerous showers and scattered thunderstorms late this afternoon. Highs in the mid-70s. Light and variable winds, becoming south around 5 miles an hour through early afternoon, then becoming northwest around 5 miles an hour late this afternoon. Chance of rain 70%. For tonight, partly cloudy. Lows in the upper 50s. North winds around 5 miles an hour. Memorial Day. Partly cloudy. Highs around 80.

east winds around 5 miles an hour. For Monday night, partly cloudy through the late overnight, then becoming mostly cloudy. Lows in the lower 60s. East winds around 5 miles an hour. Tuesday, mostly cloudy. A slight chance of showers through early afternoon, then a chance of showers with a slight chance of thunderstorms late in the afternoon. Highs in the lower 80s. Southeast winds around 5 miles an hour. Chance of rain 30%. Once again, the forecast for today. Mostly cloudy. Patchy fog toward daybreak. Scattered showers and thunderstorms through early afternoon. Numerous showers and scattered thunderstorms late this afternoon. Highs in the mid-70s. Light and variable winds, becoming south around 5 miles an hour through early afternoon, then becoming northwest around 5 miles an hour late this afternoon. Chance of rain 70%. Taking a look at the 3-7 day forecast for Indianapolis and central Indiana. For Tuesday night, a chance of thunderstorms. A chance of showers through the late overnight, then showers likely toward daybreak. Lows in the upper 60s. Chance of rain 70%. Wednesday. Showers. A slight chance of thunderstorms through early afternoon, then a chance of thunderstorms late in the afternoon. Highs in the lower 80s. Chance of rain 80%. For Wednesday night. Mostly cloudy with a chance of showers with a slight chance of thunderstorms through the late overnight, then partly cloudy with a slight chance of showers toward daybreak. Lows in the mid-60s. Chance of rain 50%. Thursday. Mostly cloudy with a slight chance of showers through early afternoon, then partly cloudy with a chance of showers with a slight chance of thunderstorms late in the afternoon. Highs in the lower 80s. Chance of rain 40%. For Thursday night, a slight chance of thunderstorms through the late overnight. Partly cloudy with a slight chance of showers. Lows in the lower 60s. Chance of rain 20%. Friday through Saturday, partly cloudy with a 20% chance of showers. Highs in the mid-70s. Lows in the upper 50s. The 8-14 day outlook for Sunday, May 31st through Saturday, June 6th, calls for temperatures to be above normal and precipitation to be below normal. Normal highs for the period are between 75 and 80 degrees, and normal lows are around 60. The normal precipitation total for the 7 days is between 1.00 and 1.05 inches. At 3 a.m., at Indianapolis, it was cloudy. The temperature was 60 degrees. The dew point 59, and the relative humidity 96%. The wind was calm. The barometric pressure was 30.03 inches and steady. Around central Indiana, fog was reported, with a temperature of 57 at Anderson, 58 at Zionsville, and 58 at Eagle Creek Air Park. At Muncie, it was mostly cloudy, with a temperature of 59. At Shelbyville, it was cloudy, with a temperature of 60. Elsewhere across Indiana, fog was reported, with a temperature of 54 at Fort Wayne, and 59 at Bloomington. It was mostly cloudy, with a temperature of 58 at South Bend, and 62 at Lafayette. It was cloudy, with a temperature of 61 at Terre Haute, and 64 at Evansville. Just outside Indiana, skies ranged from mostly cloudy to cloudy. It was 58 at Chicago, 64 at Champaign, and 59 at Dayton. St. Louis reported 66, Cincinnati reported 63, and Louisville reported 68. Once again, at Indianapolis it was 60 degrees with cloudy skies. This is NOAA All Hazards Radio KEC 74 in Indianapolis. And now a look at your forecast for Indianapolis and central Indiana. Today, mostly cloudy. Patchy fog toward daybreak. Scattered showers and thunderstorms through early afternoon. Numerous showers and scattered thunderstorms late this afternoon. Highs in the mid-70s. Light and variable winds, becoming south around 5 miles an hour through early afternoon, then becoming northwest around 5 miles an hour late this afternoon. Chance of rain 70%. For tonight, partly cloudy. Lows in the upper 50s. North winds around 5 miles an hour.

Partly cloudy. Highs around 80. East winds around 5 miles an hour. For Monday night, partly cloudy through the late overnight, then becoming mostly cloudy. Lows in the lower 60s. East winds around 5 miles an hour. Tuesday, mostly cloudy. A slight chance of showers through early afternoon, then a chance of showers with a slight chance of thunderstorms late in the afternoon. Highs in the lower 80s. Southeast winds around 5 miles an hour. Chance of rain 30%. Once again, the forecast for today. Mostly cloudy. Patchy fog toward daybreak. Scattered showers and thunderstorms through early afternoon. Numerous showers and scattered thunderstorms late this afternoon. Highs in the mid-70s. Light and variable winds, becoming south around 5 miles an hour through early afternoon, then becoming northwest around 5 miles an hour late this afternoon. Chance of rain 70%. Taking a look at the 3-7 day forecast for Indianapolis and central Indiana. For Tuesday night, a chance of thunderstorms. A chance of showers through the late overnight, then showers likely toward daybreak. Lows in the upper 60s. Chance of rain 70%. Wednesday. Showers. A slight chance of thunderstorms through early afternoon, then a chance of thunderstorms late in the afternoon. Highs in the lower 80s. Chance of rain 80%. For Wednesday night. Mostly cloudy with a chance of showers with a slight chance of thunderstorms through the late overnight, then partly cloudy with a slight chance of showers toward daybreak. Lows in the mid-60s. Chance of rain 50%. Thursday. Mostly cloudy with a slight chance of showers through early afternoon, then partly cloudy with a chance of showers with a slight chance of thunderstorms late in the afternoon. Highs in the lower 80s. Chance of rain 40%. For Thursday night, a slight chance of thunderstorms through the late overnight. Partly cloudy with a slight chance of showers. Lows in the lower 60s. Chance of rain 20%. Friday through Saturday, partly cloudy with a 20% chance of showers. Highs in the mid-70s. Lows in the upper 50s. The 8-14 day outlook for Sunday, May 31st through Saturday, June 6th. Calls for temperatures to be above normal and precipitation to be below normal. Normal highs for the period are between 75 and 80 degrees, and normal lows are around 60. The normal precipitation total for the 7 days is between 1.00 and 1.05 inches. At 3 a.m. at Indianapolis, it was cloudy. The temperature was 60 degrees, the dew point 59, and the relative humidity 96%. The wind was calm. The barometric pressure was 30.03 inches and steady. Around central Indiana, fog was reported, with a temperature of 57 at Anderson, 58 at Zionsville, and 58 at Eagle Creek Air Park. At Muncie, it was mostly cloudy, with a temperature of 59. At Shelbyville, it was cloudy, with a temperature of 60. Elsewhere across Indiana, fog was reported, with a temperature of 54 at Fort Wayne, and 59 at Bloomington. It was mostly cloudy, with a temperature of 58 at South Bend, and 62 at Lafayette. It was cloudy, with a temperature of 61 at Terre Haute, and 64 at Evansville. Just outside Indiana, skies ranged from mostly cloudy to cloudy. It was 58 at Chicago, 64 at Champaign, and 59 at Dayton. St. Louis reported 66, Cincinnati reported 63, and Louisville reported 68. Once again, at Indianapolis it was 60 degrees with cloudy skies. This is NOAA All Hazards Radio KEC 74 in Indianapolis. And now a look at your forecast for Indianapolis and central Indiana. Today, mostly cloudy. Patchy fog toward daybreak. Scattered showers and thunderstorms through early afternoon. Numerous showers and scattered thunderstorms late this afternoon. Highs in the mid-70s. Light and variable winds, becoming south around 5 miles an hour through early afternoon, then becoming northwest around 5 miles an hour late this afternoon. Chance of rain 70%. For tonight, partly cloudy. Lows
in the upper 50s. North winds around 5 miles an hour. Memorial Day. Partly cloudy. Highs around 80. East winds around 5 miles an hour. For Monday night. Partly cloudy through the late overnight, then becoming mostly cloudy. Lows in the lower 60s. East winds around 5 miles an hour. Tuesday. Mostly cloudy. A slight chance of showers through early afternoon, then a chance of showers with a slight chance of thunderstorms late in the afternoon. Highs in the lower 80s. Southeast winds around 5 miles an hour. Chance of rain 30%. Once again, the forecast for today. Mostly cloudy. Patchy fog toward daybreak. Scattered showers and thunderstorms through early afternoon. Numerous showers and scattered thunderstorms late this afternoon. Highs in the mid-70s. Light and variable winds, becoming south around 5 miles an hour through early afternoon, then becoming northwest around 5 miles an hour late this afternoon. Chance of rain 70%. Taking a look at the 3-7 day forecast for Indianapolis and central Indiana. For Tuesday night, a chance of thunderstorms. A chance of showers through the late overnight, then showers likely toward daybreak. Lows in the upper 60s. Chance of rain 70%. Wednesday. Showers. A slight chance of thunderstorms through early afternoon, then a chance of thunderstorms late in the afternoon. Highs in the lower 80s. Chance of rain 80%. For Wednesday night. Mostly cloudy with a chance of showers with a slight chance of thunderstorms through the late overnight, then partly cloudy with a slight chance of showers toward daybreak. Lows in the mid-60s. Chance of rain 50%. Thursday. Mostly cloudy with a slight chance of showers through early afternoon, then partly cloudy with a chance of showers with a slight chance of thunderstorms late in the afternoon. Highs in the lower 80s. Chance of rain 40%. For Thursday night, a slight chance of thunderstorms through the late overnight. Partly cloudy with a slight chance of showers. Lows in the lower 60s. Chance of rain 20%. Friday through Saturday, partly cloudy with a 20% chance of showers. Highs in the mid-70s. Lows in the upper 50s. The current time is 4:08 a.m. Eastern Daylight Time. The 8-14 day outlook for Sunday, May 31st through Saturday, June 6th, calls for temperatures to be above normal and precipitation to be below normal. Normal highs for the period are between 75 and 80 degrees, and normal lows are around 60. The normal precipitation total for the 7 days is between 1.00 and 1.05 inches. At 3 a.m., at Indianapolis, it was cloudy. The temperature was 60 degrees. The dew point 59, and the relative humidity 96%. The wind was calm. The barometric pressure was 30.03 inches and steady. Around central Indiana, fog was reported, with a temperature of 57 at Anderson, 58 at Zionsville, and 58 at Eagle Creek Air Park. At Muncie, it was mostly cloudy, with a temperature of 59. At Shelbyville, it was cloudy, with a temperature of 60. Elsewhere across Indiana, fog was reported, with a temperature of 54 at Fort Wayne, and 59 at Bloomington. It was mostly cloudy, with a temperature of 58 at South Bend, and 62 at Lafayette. It was cloudy, with a temperature of 61 at Terre Haute, and 64 at Evansville. Just outside Indiana, skies ranged from mostly cloudy to cloudy. It was 58 at Chicago, 64 at Champaign, and 59 at Dayton. St. Louis reported 66, Cincinnati reported 63, and Louisville reported 68. Once again, at Indianapolis it was 60 degrees with cloudy skies. Now here is the hazardous weather outlook for central Indiana. For the period today and tonight, scattered thunderstorms will be across central Indiana today, mainly during the afternoon. Severe storms are not expected. Lightning is a hazard in any thunderstorm. And now the extended outlook for the period Monday through Saturday. Thunderstorms are possible over all or parts of central Indiana this week. Organized severe storms are not expected at this time. Spotter

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This is NOAA All Hazards Radio KEC 74 in Indianapolis. And now a look at your forecast for Indianapolis and central Indiana. Today, mostly cloudy. Patchy fog toward daybreak. Scattered showers and thunderstorms through early afternoon. Numerous showers and scattered thunderstorms late this afternoon. Highs in the mid-70s. Light and variable winds, becoming south around 5 miles an hour through early afternoon, then becoming northwest around 5 miles an hour late this afternoon. Chance of rain 70%. For tonight, partly cloudy. Lows in the upper 50s. North winds around 5 miles an hour. Memorial Day. Partly cloudy. Highs around 80. East winds around 5 miles an hour. For Monday night. Partly cloudy through the late overnight, then becoming mostly cloudy. Lows in the lower 60s. East winds around 5 miles an hour. Tuesday. Mostly cloudy. A slight chance of showers through early afternoon, then a chance of showers with a slight chance of thunderstorms late in the afternoon. Highs in the lower 80s. Southeast winds around 5 miles an hour. Chance of rain 30%. Once again, the forecast for today. Mostly cloudy. Patchy fog toward daybreak. Scattered showers and thunderstorms through early afternoon. Numerous showers and scattered thunderstorms late this afternoon. Highs in the mid-70s. Light and variable winds, becoming south around 5 miles an hour through early afternoon, then becoming northwest around 5 miles an hour late this afternoon. Chance of rain 70%. Taking a look at the 3 through 7 day forecast for Indianapolis and central Indiana. For Tuesday night, a chance of thunderstorms. A chance of showers through the late overnight, then showers likely toward daybreak. Lows in the upper 60s. Chance of rain 70%. Wednesday. Showers. A slight chance of thunderstorms through early afternoon, then a chance of thunderstorms late in the afternoon. Highs in the lower 80s. Chance of rain 80%. For Wednesday night. Mostly cloudy with a chance of showers with a slight chance of thunderstorms through the late overnight, then partly cloudy with a slight chance of showers toward daybreak. Lows in the mid-60s. Chance of rain 50%. Thursday. Mostly cloudy with a slight chance of showers through early afternoon, then partly cloudy with a chance of showers with a slight chance of thunderstorms late in the afternoon. Highs in the lower 80s. Chance of rain 40%. For Thursday night, a slight chance of thunderstorms through the late overnight. Partly cloudy with a slight chance of showers. Lows in the lower 60s. Chance of rain 20%. Friday through Saturday, partly cloudy with a 20% chance of showers. Highs in the mid-70s. Lows in the upper 50s. The 8 to 14 day outlook for Sunday, May 31st through Saturday, June 6th. Calls for temperatures to be above normal and precipitation to be below normal. Normal highs for the period are between 75 and 80 degrees, and normal lows are around 60. The normal precipitation total for the 7 days is between 1.00 and 1.05 inches. At 4 a.m. at Indianapolis, it was cloudy. The temperature was 61 degrees, the dew point 59, and the relative humidity 93%. The wind was calm. The barometric pressure was 30.02 inches and falling. Around central Indiana, fog was reported, with a temperature of 57 at Anderson and 58 at Zionsville. It was mostly cloudy, with a temperature of 58 at Muncie, 58 at Eagle Creek Airpark, and 60 at Shelbyville. Elsewhere across Indiana, fog was reported, with a temperature of 54 at Fort Wayne and 59 at Bloomington. At South Bend, it was mostly cloudy, with a temperature of 57. It was cloudy, with a temperature of 61 at Lafayette, 60 at Terre Haute, and 65 at Evansville. Just outside Indiana, at St. Louis, rain was falling, with a temperature of 67. It was mostly cloudy, with a temperature of 58 at Chicago, 62 at Cincinnati, and 67 at Louisville. It was cloudy, with a temperature

Cloudy. Lows in the upper 50s. North winds around 5 miles an hour. Memorial Day. Partly cloudy. Highs around 80. East winds around 5 miles an hour. For Monday night. Partly cloudy through the late overnight, then becoming mostly cloudy. Lows in the lower 60s. East winds around 5 miles an hour. Tuesday. Mostly cloudy. A slight chance of showers through early afternoon, then a chance of showers with a slight chance of thunderstorms late in the afternoon. Highs in the lower 80s. Southeast winds around 5 miles an hour. Chance of rain 30%. Once again, the forecast for today. Mostly cloudy. Patchy fog toward daybreak. Scattered showers and thunderstorms through early afternoon. Numerous showers and scattered thunderstorms late this afternoon. Highs in the mid-70s. Light and variable winds, becoming south around 5 miles an hour through early afternoon, then becoming northwest around 5 miles an hour late this afternoon. Chance of rain 70%. Taking a look at the 3 through 7 day forecast for Indianapolis and central Indiana. For Tuesday night, a chance of thunderstorms. A chance of showers through the late overnight, then showers likely toward daybreak. Lows in the upper 60s. Chance of rain 70%. Wednesday. Showers. A slight chance of thunderstorms through early afternoon, then a chance of thunderstorms late in the afternoon. Highs in the lower 80s. Chance of rain 80%. For Wednesday night. Mostly cloudy with a chance of showers with a slight chance of thunderstorms through the late overnight, then partly cloudy with a slight chance of showers toward daybreak. Lows in the mid-60s. Chance of rain 50%. Thursday. Mostly cloudy with a slight chance of showers through early afternoon, then partly cloudy with a chance of showers with a slight chance of thunderstorms late in the afternoon. Highs in the lower 80s. Chance of rain 40%. For Thursday night, a slight chance of thunderstorms through the late overnight. Partly cloudy with a slight chance of showers. Lows in the lower 60s. Chance of rain 20%. Friday through Saturday, partly cloudy with a 20% chance of showers. Highs in the mid-70s. Lows in the upper 50s. The 8 to 14 day outlook for Sunday, May 31st through Saturday, June 6th. Calls for temperatures to be above normal and precipitation to be below normal. Normal highs for the period are between 75 and 80 degrees, and normal lows are around 60. The normal precipitation total for the 7 days is between 1.00 and 1.05 inches. At 4 a.m. at Indianapolis, it was cloudy. The temperature was 61 degrees, the dew point 59, and the relative humidity 93%. The wind was calm. The barometric pressure was 30.02 inches and falling. Around central Indiana, fog was reported, with a temperature of 57 at Anderson and 58 at Zionsville. It was mostly cloudy, with a temperature of 58 at Muncie, 58 at Eagle Creek Airpark, and 60 at Shelbyville. Elsewhere across Indiana, fog was reported, with a temperature of 54 at Fort Wayne and 59 at Bloomington. At South Bend, it was mostly cloudy, with a temperature of 57. It was cloudy, with a temperature of 61 at Lafayette, 60 at Terre Haute, and 65 at Evansville. Just outside Indiana, at St. Louis, rain was falling, with a temperature of 67. It was mostly cloudy, with a temperature of 58 at Chicago, 62 at Cincinnati, and 67 at Louisville. It was cloudy, with a temperature of 64 at Champaign and 59 at Dayton. Once again, at Indianapolis, it was 61 degrees with cloudy skies. This is NOAA All Hazards Radio KEC 74 in Indianapolis. And now a look at your forecast for Indianapolis and central Indiana. Today, mostly cloudy. Patchy fog toward daybreak. Scattered showers and thunderstorms through early afternoon. Numerous showers and scattered thunderstorms late this afternoon. Highs in the mid-70s. Light and variable winds, becoming south around 5 miles an hour through early afternoon, then becoming northwest around 5 miles an hour late this afternoon.

chance of rain 70%. For tonight, partly cloudy. Lows in the upper 50s. North winds around 5 miles an hour. Memorial Day. Partly cloudy. Highs around 80. East winds around 5 miles an hour. For Monday night, partly cloudy through the late overnight, then becoming mostly cloudy. Lows in the lower 60s. East winds around 5 miles an hour. Tuesday, mostly cloudy. A slight chance of showers through early afternoon, then a chance of showers with a slight chance of thunderstorms late in the afternoon. Highs in the lower 80s. Southeast winds around 5 miles an hour. Chance of rain 30%. Once again, the forecast for today. Mostly cloudy. Patchy fog toward daybreak. Scattered showers and thunderstorms through early afternoon. Numerous showers and scattered thunderstorms late this afternoon. Highs in the mid-70s. Light and variable winds, becoming south around 5 miles an hour through early afternoon, then becoming northwest around 5 miles an hour late this afternoon. Chance of rain 70%. Taking a look at the 3-7 day forecast for Indianapolis and central Indiana. For Tuesday night, a chance of thunderstorms. A chance of showers through the late overnight, then showers likely toward daybreak. Lows in the upper 60s. Chance of rain 70%. Wednesday. Showers. A slight chance of thunderstorms through early afternoon, then a chance of thunderstorms late in the afternoon. Highs in the lower 80s. Chance of rain 80%. For Wednesday night. Mostly cloudy with a chance of showers with a slight chance of thunderstorms through the late overnight, then partly cloudy with a slight chance of showers toward daybreak. Lows in the mid-60s. Chance of rain 50%. Thursday. Mostly cloudy with a slight chance of showers through early afternoon, then partly cloudy with a chance of showers with a slight chance of thunderstorms late in the afternoon. Highs in the lower 80s. Chance of rain 40%. For Thursday night, a slight chance of thunderstorms through the late overnight. Partly cloudy with a slight chance of showers. Lows in the lower 60s. Chance of rain 20%. Friday through Saturday, partly cloudy with a 20% chance of showers. Highs in the mid-70s. Lows in the upper 50s. The current time is 4:24 a.m. Eastern Daylight Time. The 8-14 day outlook for Sunday, May 31st through Saturday, June 6th, calls for temperatures to be above normal and precipitation to be below normal. Normal highs for the period are between 75 and 80 degrees, and normal lows are around 60. The normal precipitation total for the 7 days is between 1.00 and 1.05 inches. At 4 a.m. at Indianapolis, it was cloudy. The temperature was 61 degrees. The dew point 59, and the relative humidity 93%. The wind was calm. The barometric pressure was 30.02 inches and falling. Around central Indiana, fog was reported, with a temperature of 57 at Anderson and 58 at Zionsville. It was mostly cloudy, with a temperature of 58 at Muncie, 58 at Eagle Creek Airpark, and 60 at Shelbyville. Elsewhere across Indiana, fog was reported, with a temperature of 54 at Fort Wayne and 59 at Bloomington. At South Bend, it was mostly cloudy, with a temperature of 57. It was cloudy, with a temperature of 61 at Lafayette, 60 at Terre Haute, and 65 at Evansville. Just outside Indiana, at St. Louis, rain was falling, with a temperature of 67. It was mostly cloudy, with a temperature of 58 at Chicago, 62 at Cincinnati, and 67 at Louisville. It was cloudy, with a temperature of 64 at Champaign, and 59 at Dayton. Once again, at Indianapolis, it was 61 degrees with cloudy skies. This is NOAA All Hazards Radio KEC 74 in Indianapolis. And now a look at your forecast for Indianapolis and central Indiana. Today, mostly cloudy. Patchy fog toward daybreak. Scattered showers and thunderstorms through early afternoon. Numerous showers and scattered thunderstorms late this afternoon. Highs in the mid-70s.

light and variable winds, becoming south around 5 miles an hour through early afternoon, then becoming northwest around 5 miles an hour late this afternoon. Chance of rain 70%. For tonight, partly cloudy. Lows in the upper 50s. North winds around 5 miles an hour. Memorial Day. Partly cloudy. Highs around 80. East winds around 5 miles an hour. For Monday night, partly cloudy through the late overnight, then becoming mostly cloudy. Lows in the lower 60s. East winds around 5 miles an hour. Tuesday, mostly cloudy. A slight chance of showers through early afternoon, then a chance of showers with a slight chance of thunderstorms late in the afternoon. Highs in the lower 80s. Southeast winds around 5 miles an hour. Chance of rain 30%. Once again, the forecast for today. Mostly cloudy. Patchy fog toward daybreak. Scattered showers and thunderstorms through early afternoon. Numerous showers and scattered thunderstorms late this afternoon. Highs in the mid-70s. Light and variable winds, becoming south around 5 miles an hour through early afternoon, then becoming northwest around 5 miles an hour late this afternoon. Chance of rain 70%. Taking a look at the 3-7 day forecast for Indianapolis and central Indiana. For Tuesday night, a chance of thunderstorms. A chance of showers through the late overnight, then showers likely toward daybreak. Lows in the upper 60s. Chance of rain 70%. Wednesday. Showers. A slight chance of thunderstorms through early afternoon, then a chance of thunderstorms late in the afternoon. Highs in the lower 80s. Chance of rain 80%. For Wednesday night. Mostly cloudy with a chance of showers with a slight chance of thunderstorms through the late overnight, then partly cloudy with a slight chance of showers toward daybreak. Lows in the mid-60s. Chance of rain 50%. Thursday. Mostly cloudy with a slight chance of showers through early afternoon, then partly cloudy with a chance of showers with a slight chance of thunderstorms late in the afternoon. Highs in the lower 80s. Chance of rain 40%. For Thursday night, a slight chance of thunderstorms through the late overnight. Partly cloudy with a slight chance of showers. Lows in the lower 60s. Chance of rain 20%. Friday through Saturday, partly cloudy with a 20% chance of showers. Highs in the mid-70s. Lows in the upper 50s. The 8-14 day outlook for Sunday, May 31st through Saturday, June 6th. Calls for temperatures to be above normal and precipitation to be below normal. Normal highs for the period are between 75 and 80 degrees, and normal lows are around 60. The normal precipitation total for the 7 days is between 1.00 and 1.05 inches. At 4 a.m. at Indianapolis, it was cloudy. The temperature was 61 degrees, the dew point 59, and the relative humidity 93%. The wind was calm. The barometric pressure was 30.02 inches and falling. Around central Indiana, fog was reported, with a temperature of 57 at Anderson and 58 at Zionsville. It was mostly cloudy, with a temperature of 58 at Muncie, 58 at Eagle Creek Airpark, and 60 at Shelbyville. Elsewhere across Indiana, fog was reported, with a temperature of 54 at Fort Wayne and 59 at Bloomington. At South Bend, it was mostly cloudy, with a temperature of 57. It was cloudy, with a temperature of 61 at Lafayette, 60 at Terre Haute, and 65 at Evansville. Just outside Indiana, at St. Louis, rain was falling, with a temperature of 67. It was mostly cloudy, with a temperature of 58 at Chicago, 62 at Cincinnati, and 67 at Louisville. It was cloudy, with a temperature of 64 at Champaign and 59 at Dayton. Once again, at Indianapolis, it was 61 degrees with cloudy skies. Now here is the hazardous weather outlook for central Indiana. For the period today and tonight, scattered thunderstorms will be across central Indiana today, mainly during the afternoon. Severe storms are not expected. Lightning is a hazard in any thunderstorm. And now the extended outlook for the period Monday through Saturday.

Thunderstorms are possible over all or parts of central Indiana this week. Organized severe storms are not expected at this time. Spotter information statement. Spotter activation is not anticipated. This is NOAA All Hazards Radio KEC 74 in Indianapolis. And now a look at your forecast for Indianapolis and central Indiana. Today, mostly cloudy. Patchy fog toward daybreak. Scattered showers and thunderstorms through early afternoon. Numerous showers and scattered thunderstorms late this afternoon. Highs in the mid-70s. Light and variable winds, becoming south around 5 miles an hour through early afternoon, then becoming northwest around 5 miles an hour late this afternoon. Chance of rain 70%. For tonight, partly cloudy. Lows in the upper 50s. North winds around 5 miles an hour. Memorial Day. Partly cloudy. Highs around 80. East winds around 5 miles an hour. For Monday night. Partly cloudy through the late overnight, then becoming mostly cloudy. Lows in the lower 60s. East winds around 5 miles an hour. Tuesday. Mostly cloudy. A slight chance of showers through early afternoon, then a chance of showers with a slight chance of thunderstorms late in the afternoon. Highs in the lower 80s. Southeast winds around 5 miles an hour. Chance of rain 30%. Once again, the slight chance of thunderstorms late in the afternoon. Highs in the lower 80s. Southeast winds around 5 miles an hour. Chance of rain 30%. Once again, the forecast for today. Mostly cloudy. Patchy fog toward daybreak. Scattered showers and thunderstorms through early afternoon. Numerous showers and scattered thunderstorms late this afternoon. Highs in the mid-70s. Light and variable winds, becoming south around 5 miles an hour through early afternoon, then becoming northwest around 5 miles an hour late this afternoon. Chance of rain 70%. Taking a look at the 3 through 7 day forecast for Indianapolis and central Indiana. For Tuesday night, a chance of thunderstorms. A chance of showers through the late overnight, then showers likely toward daybreak. Lows in the upper 60s. Chance of rain 70%. Wednesday. Showers. A slight chance of thunderstorms through early afternoon, then a chance of thunderstorms late in the afternoon. Highs in the lower 80s. Chance of rain 80%. For Wednesday night. Mostly cloudy with a chance of showers with a slight chance of thunderstorms through the late overnight, then partly cloudy with a slight chance of showers toward daybreak. Lows in the mid-60s. Chance of rain 50%. Thursday. Mostly cloudy with a slight chance of showers through early afternoon, then partly cloudy with a chance of showers with a slight chance of thunderstorms late in the afternoon. Highs in the lower 80s. Chance of rain 40%. For Thursday night, a slight chance of thunderstorms through the late overnight. Partly cloudy with a slight chance of showers. Lows in the lower 60s. Chance of rain 20%. Friday through Saturday, partly cloudy with a 20% chance of showers. Highs in the mid-70s. Lows in the upper 50s. The 8 to 14 day outlook for Sunday, May 31st through Saturday, June 6th, calls for temperatures to be above normal and precipitation to be below normal. Normal highs for the period are between 75 and 80 degrees, and normal lows are around 60. The normal precipitation total for the 7 days is between 1.00 and 1.05 inches. At 4 a.m., at Indianapolis, it was cloudy. The temperature was 61 degrees, the dew point 59, and the relative humidity 93%. The wind was calm. The barometric pressure was 30.02 inches and falling. Around central Indiana, fog was reported, with a temperature of 57 at Anderson and 58 at Zionsville. It was mostly cloudy, with a temperature of 58 at Muncie, 58 at Eagle Creek Airpark, and 60 at Shelbyville. Elsewhere across Indiana, fog was reported, with a temperature of 54 at Fort Wayne and 59 at Bloomington. At South Bend, it was mostly cloudy, with a temperature of 57.

It was cloudy, with a temperature of 61 at Lafayette, 60 at Terre Haute, and 65 at Evansville. Just outside Indiana, at St. Louis, rain was falling, with a temperature of 67. It was mostly cloudy, with a temperature of 58 at Chicago, 62 at Cincinnati, and 67 at Louisville. It was cloudy, with a temperature of 64 at Champaign, and 59 at Dayton. Once again, at Indianapolis, it was 61 degrees with cloudy skies. This is NOAA All Hazards Radio KEC 74 in Indianapolis. And now a look at your forecast for Indianapolis and central Indiana. Today, mostly cloudy. Patchy fog toward daybreak. Scattered showers and thunderstorms through early afternoon. Numerous showers and scattered thunderstorms late this afternoon. Highs in the mid-70s. Light and variable winds, becoming south around 5 miles an hour through early afternoon, then becoming northwest around 5 miles an hour late this afternoon. Chance of rain 70%. For tonight, partly cloudy. Lows in the upper 50s. North winds around 5 miles an hour. Memorial Day, partly cloudy. Highs around 80. East winds around 5 miles an hour. For Monday night, partly cloudy through the late overnight, then becoming mostly cloudy. Lows in the lower 60s. East winds around 5 miles an hour. Tuesday, mostly cloudy. A slight chance of showers through early afternoon, then a chance of showers with a slight chance of thunderstorms late in the afternoon. Highs in the lower 80s. Southeast winds around 5 miles an hour. Chance of rain 30%. Once again, the forecast for today. Mostly cloudy. Patchy fog toward daybreak. Scattered showers and thunderstorms through early afternoon. Numerous showers and scattered thunderstorms late this afternoon. Highs in the mid-70s. Light and variable winds, becoming south around 5 miles an hour through early afternoon, then becoming northwest around 5 miles an hour late this afternoon. Chance of rain 70%. The current time is 4:38 a.m. Eastern Daylight Time. Taking a look at the 3-7 day forecast for Indianapolis and central Indiana. For Tuesday night, a chance of thunderstorms. A chance of showers through the late overnight, then showers likely toward daybreak. Lows in the upper 60s. Chance of rain 70%. Wednesday, showers. A slight chance of thunderstorms through early afternoon, then a chance of thunderstorms late in the afternoon. Highs in the lower 80s. Chance of rain 80%. For Wednesday night, mostly cloudy with a chance of showers with a slight chance of thunderstorms through the late overnight, then partly cloudy with a slight chance of showers toward daybreak. Lows in the mid-60s. Chance of rain 50%. Thursday, mostly cloudy with a slight chance of showers through early afternoon, then partly cloudy with a chance of showers with a slight chance of thunderstorms late in the afternoon. Highs in the lower 80s. Chance of rain 40%. For Thursday night, a slight chance of thunderstorms through the late overnight. Partly cloudy with a slight chance of showers. Lows in the lower 60s. Chance of rain 20%. Friday through Saturday, partly cloudy with a 20% chance of showers. Highs in the mid-70s. Lows in the upper 50s. The 8-14 day outlook for Sunday, May 31st through Saturday, June 6th, calls for temperatures to be above normal and precipitation to be below normal. Normal highs for the period are between 75 and 80 degrees, and normal lows are around 60. The normal precipitation total for the 7 days is between 1.00 and 1.05 inches. At 4 a.m., at Indianapolis, it was cloudy. The temperature was 61 degrees, the dew point 59, and the relative humidity 93%. The wind was calm. The barometric pressure was 30.02 inches and falling. Around central Indiana, fog was reported, with a temperature of 57 at Anderson and 58 at Zionsville. It was mostly cloudy, with a temperature of 58 at Muncie, 58 at Eagle Creek Airpark, and 60 at Shelbyville. Elsewhere across Indiana, fog was reported.

measure of 54 at Fort Wayne and 59 at Bloomington. At South Bend, it was mostly cloudy, with a temperature of 57. It was cloudy, with a temperature of 61 at Lafayette, 60 at Terre Haute, and 65 at Evansville. Just outside Indiana, at St. Louis, rain was falling, with a temperature of 67. It was mostly cloudy, with a temperature of 58 at Chicago, 62 at Cincinnati, and 67 at Louisville. It was cloudy, with a temperature of 64 at Champaign, and 59 at Dayton. Once again, at Indianapolis, it was 61 degrees with cloudy skies. This is NOAA All Hazards Radio KEC 74 in Indianapolis. And now a look at your forecast for Indianapolis and central Indiana. Today, mostly cloudy. Patchy fog toward daybreak. Scattered showers and thunderstorms through early afternoon. Numerous showers and scattered thunderstorms late this afternoon. Highs in the mid-70s. Light and variable winds, becoming south around 5 miles an hour through early afternoon, then becoming northwest around 5 miles an hour late this afternoon. Chance of rain 70%. For tonight, partly cloudy. Lows in the upper 50s. North winds around 5 miles an hour. Memorial Day, partly cloudy. Highs around 80. East winds around 5 miles an hour. For Monday night, partly cloudy through the late overnight, then becoming mostly cloudy. Lows in the lower 60s. East winds around 5 miles an hour. Tuesday, mostly cloudy. A slight chance of showers through early afternoon, then a chance of showers with a slight chance of thunderstorms late in the afternoon. Highs in the lower 80s. Southeast winds around 5 miles an hour. Chance of rain 30%. Once again, the forecast for today. Mostly cloudy. Patchy fog toward daybreak. Scattered showers and thunderstorms through early afternoon. Numerous showers and scattered thunderstorms late this afternoon. Highs in the mid-70s. Light and variable winds, becoming south around 5 miles an hour through early afternoon, then becoming northwest around 5 miles an hour late this afternoon. Chance of rain 70%. Taking a look at the 3 through 7 day forecast for Indianapolis and central Indiana. For Tuesday night, a chance of thunderstorms. A chance of showers through the late overnight, then showers likely toward daybreak. Lows in the upper 60s. Chance of rain 70%. Wednesday, showers. A slight chance of thunderstorms through early afternoon, then a chance of thunderstorms late in the afternoon. Highs in the lower 80s. Chance of rain 80%. For Wednesday night, mostly cloudy with a chance of showers with a slight chance of thunderstorms through the late overnight, then partly cloudy with a slight chance of showers toward daybreak. Lows in the mid-60s. Chance of rain 50%. Thursday, mostly cloudy with a slight chance of showers through early afternoon, then partly cloudy with a chance of showers with a slight chance of thunderstorms late in the afternoon. Highs in the lower 80s. Chance of rain 40%. For Thursday night, a slight chance of thunderstorms through the late overnight. Partly cloudy with a slight chance of showers. Lows in the lower 60s. Chance of rain 20%. Friday through Saturday, partly cloudy with a 20% chance of showers. Highs in the mid-70s. Lows in the upper 50s. The 8 to 14 day outlook for Sunday, May 31st through Saturday, June 6th, calls for temperatures to be above normal and precipitation to be below normal. Normal highs for the period are between 75 and 80 degrees, and normal lows are around 60. The normal precipitation total for the 7 days is between 1.00 and 1.05 inches. At 4 a.m., at Indianapolis, it was cloudy. The temperature was 61 degrees, the dew point 59, and the relative humidity 93%. The wind was calm. The barometric pressure was 30.02 inches and falling. Around central Indiana, fog was reported, with a temperature of 57 at Anderson and 58 at Zionsville. It was mostly cloudy, with a temperature of 58 at Muncie, 58 at Eagle Creek Airpark, and

60 at Shelbyville. Elsewhere across Indiana, fog was reported, with a temperature of 54 at Fort Wayne and 59 at Bloomington. At South Bend, it was mostly cloudy, with a temperature of 57. It was cloudy, with a temperature of 61 at Lafayette, 60 at Terre Haute, and 65 at Evansville. Just outside Indiana, at St. Louis, rain was falling, with a temperature of 67. It was mostly cloudy, with a temperature of 58 at Chicago, 62 at Cincinnati, and 67 at Louisville. It was cloudy, with a temperature of 64 at Champaign, and 59 at Dayton. Once again, at Indianapolis, it was 61 degrees with cloudy skies. This is NOAA All Hazards Radio KEC 74 in Indianapolis. And now a look at your forecast for Indianapolis and central Indiana. Today, mostly cloudy. Patchy fog toward daybreak. Scattered showers and thunderstorms through early afternoon. Numerous showers and scattered thunderstorms late this afternoon. Highs in the mid-70s. Light and variable winds, becoming south around 5 miles an hour through early afternoon, then becoming northwest around 5 miles an hour late this afternoon. Chance of rain 70%. For tonight, partly cloudy. Lows in the upper 50s. North winds around 5 miles an hour. Memorial Day, partly cloudy. Highs around 80. East winds around 5 miles an hour. For Monday night, partly cloudy through the late overnight, then becoming mostly cloudy. Lows in the lower 60s. East winds around 5 miles an hour. Tuesday, mostly cloudy. A slight chance of showers through early afternoon, then a chance of showers with a slight chance of thunderstorms late in the afternoon. Highs in the lower 80s. Southeast winds around 5 miles an hour. Chance of rain 30%. Once again, the forecast for today. Mostly cloudy. Patchy fog toward daybreak. Scattered showers and thunderstorms through early afternoon. Numerous showers and scattered thunderstorms late this afternoon. Highs in the mid-70s. Light and variable winds, becoming south around 5 miles an hour through early afternoon, then becoming northwest around 5 miles an hour late this afternoon. Chance of rain 70%. Taking a look at the 3 through 7 day forecast for Indianapolis and central Indiana. For Tuesday night, a chance of thunderstorms. A chance of showers through the late overnight, then showers likely toward daybreak. Lows in the upper 60s. Chance of rain 70%. Wednesday, showers. A slight chance of thunderstorms through early afternoon, then a chance of thunderstorms late in the afternoon. Highs in the lower 80s. Chance of rain 80%. For Wednesday night, mostly cloudy with a chance of showers with a slight chance of thunderstorms through the late overnight, then partly cloudy with a slight chance of showers toward daybreak. Lows in the mid-60s. Chance of rain 50%. Thursday, mostly cloudy with a slight chance of showers through early afternoon, then partly cloudy with a chance of showers with a slight chance of thunderstorms late in the afternoon. Highs in the lower 80s. Chance of rain 40%. For Thursday night, a slight chance of thunderstorms through the late overnight. Partly cloudy with a slight chance of showers. Lows in the lower 60s. Chance of rain 20%. Friday through Saturday, partly cloudy with a 20% chance of showers. Highs in the mid-70s. Lows in the upper 50s. Now here is the hazardous weather outlook for central Indiana. For the period today and tonight, scattered thunderstorms will be across central Indiana today, mainly during the afternoon. Severe storms are not expected. Lightning is a hazard in any thunderstorm. And now the extended outlook for the period Monday through Saturday. Thunderstorms are possible over all or parts of central Indiana this week. Organized severe storms are not expected at this time. Spotter information statement, spotter activation is not anticipated. The 8 to 14 day outlook for Sunday, May 31st through Saturday, June 6th, calls for temperatures to be above normal and precipitation to be below normal. Normal highs for the period are between 75 and 80 degrees.

and normal lows are around 60. The normal precipitation total for the 7 days is between 1.00 and 1.05 inches. At 4 a.m. at Indianapolis, it was cloudy. The temperature was 61 degrees, the dew point 59, and the relative humidity 93%. The wind was calm. The barometric pressure was 30.02 inches and falling. Around central Indiana, fog was reported, with a temperature of 57 at Anderson and 58 at Zionsville. It was mostly cloudy, with a temperature of 58 at Muncie, 58 at Eagle Creek Airpark, and 60 at Shelbyville. Elsewhere across Indiana, fog was reported, with a temperature of 54 at Fort Wayne and 59 at Bloomington. At South Bend, it was mostly cloudy, with a temperature of 57. It was cloudy, with a temperature of 61 at Lafayette, 60 at Terre Haute, and 65 at Evansville. Just outside Indiana, at St. Louis, rain was falling, with a temperature of 67. It was mostly cloudy, with a temperature of 58 at Chicago, 62 at Cincinnati, and 67 at Louisville. It was cloudy, with a temperature of 64 at Champaign, and 59 at Dayton. Once again, at Indianapolis, it was 61 degrees with cloudy skies. This is NOAA All Hazards Radio KEC 74 in Indianapolis. And now a look at your forecast for Indianapolis and central Indiana. Today, mostly cloudy. Patchy fog toward daybreak. Scattered showers and thunderstorms through early afternoon. Numerous showers and scattered thunderstorms late this afternoon. Highs in the mid-70s. Light and variable winds, becoming south around 5 miles an hour through early afternoon, then becoming northwest around 5 miles an hour late this afternoon. Chance of rain 70%. For tonight, partly cloudy. Lows in the upper 50s. North winds around 5 miles an hour. Memorial Day, partly cloudy. Highs around 80. East winds around 5 miles an hour. For Monday night, partly cloudy through the late overnight, then becoming mostly cloudy. Lows in the lower 60s. East winds around 5 miles an hour. Tuesday, mostly cloudy. A slight chance of showers through early afternoon, then a chance of showers with a slight chance of thunderstorms late in the afternoon. Highs in the lower 80s. Southeast winds around 5 miles an hour. Chance of rain 30%. Once again, the forecast for today. Mostly cloudy. Patchy fog toward daybreak. Scattered showers and thunderstorms through early afternoon. Numerous showers and scattered thunderstorms late this afternoon. Highs in the mid-70s. Light and variable winds, becoming south around 5 miles an hour through early afternoon, then becoming northwest around 5 miles an hour late this afternoon. Chance of rain 70%. The current time is 4:54 a.m. Eastern Daylight Time. Taking a look at the 3 through 7 day forecast for Indianapolis and central Indiana. For Tuesday night, a chance of thunderstorms. A chance of showers through the late overnight, then showers likely toward daybreak. Lows in the upper 60s. Chance of rain 70%. Wednesday, showers. A slight chance of thunderstorms through early afternoon, then a chance of thunderstorms late in the afternoon. Highs in the lower 80s. Chance of rain 80%. For Wednesday night, mostly cloudy with a chance of showers with a slight chance of thunderstorms through the late overnight, then partly cloudy with a slight chance of showers toward daybreak. Lows in the mid-60s. Chance of rain 50%. Thursday, mostly cloudy with a slight chance of showers through early afternoon, then partly cloudy with a chance of showers with a slight chance of thunderstorms late in the afternoon. Highs in the lower 80s. Chance of rain 40%. For Thursday night, a slight chance of thunderstorms through the late overnight. Partly cloudy with a slight chance of showers. Lows in the lower 60s. Chance of rain 20%. Friday through Saturday, partly cloudy with a 20% chance of showers. Highs in the mid-70s. Lows in the upper 50s. The 8 to 14 day outlook for Sunday, May 31st through Saturday.

Saturday, June 6th, calls for temperatures to be above normal and precipitation to be below normal. Normal highs for the period are between 75 and 80 degrees, and normal lows are around 60. The normal precipitation total for the 7 days is between 1.00 and 1.05 inches. At 4 a.m., at Indianapolis, it was cloudy. The temperature was 61 degrees, the dew point 59, and the relative humidity 93%. The wind was calm. The barometric pressure was 30.02 inches and falling. Around central Indiana, fog was reported, with a temperature of 57 at Anderson and 58 at Zionsville. It was mostly cloudy, with a temperature of 58 at Muncie, 58 at Eagle Creek Airport, and 60 at Shelbyville. Elsewhere across Indiana, fog was reported, with a temperature of 54 at Fort Wayne and 59 at Bloomington. At South Bend, it was mostly cloudy, with a temperature of 57. It was cloudy, with a temperature of 61 at Lafayette, 60 at Terre Haute, and 65 at Evansville. Just outside Indiana, at St. Louis, rain was falling, with a temperature of 67. It was mostly cloudy, with a temperature of 58 at Chicago, 62 at Cincinnati, and 67 at Louisville. It was cloudy, with a temperature of 64 at Champaign, and 59 at Dayton. Once again, at Indianapolis, it was 61 degrees with cloudy skies. This is NOAA All Hazards Radio KEC 74 in Indianapolis. And now a look at your forecast for Indianapolis and central Indiana. Today, mostly cloudy. Patchy fog toward daybreak. Scattered showers and thunderstorms through early afternoon. Numerous showers and scattered thunderstorms late this afternoon. Highs in the mid-70s. Light and variable winds, becoming south around 5 miles an hour through early afternoon, then becoming northwest around 5 miles an hour late this afternoon. Chance of rain 70%. For tonight, partly cloudy. Lows in the upper 50s. North winds around 5 miles an hour. Memorial Day, partly cloudy. Highs around 80. East winds around 5 miles an hour. For Monday night, partly cloudy through the late overnight, then becoming mostly cloudy. Lows in the lower 60s. East winds around 5 miles an hour. Tuesday, mostly cloudy. A slight chance of showers through early afternoon, then a chance of showers with a slight chance of thunderstorms late in the afternoon. Highs in the lower 80s. Southeast winds around 5 miles an hour. Chance of rain 30%. Once again, the forecast for today. Mostly cloudy. Patchy fog toward daybreak. Scattered showers and thunderstorms through early afternoon. Numerous showers and scattered thunderstorms late this afternoon. Highs in the mid-70s. Light and variable winds, becoming south around 5 miles an hour through early afternoon, then becoming northwest around 5 miles an hour late this afternoon. Chance of rain 70%. Taking a look at the 3-7 day forecast for Indianapolis and central Indiana. For Tuesday night, a chance of thunderstorms. A chance of showers through the late overnight, then showers likely toward daybreak. Lows in the upper 60s. Chance of rain 70%. Wednesday, showers. A slight chance of thunderstorms through early afternoon, then a chance of thunderstorms late in the afternoon. Highs in the lower 80s. Chance of rain 80%. For Wednesday night, mostly cloudy with a chance of showers with a slight chance of thunderstorms through the late overnight, then partly cloudy with a slight chance of showers toward daybreak. Lows in the mid-60s. Chance of rain 50%. Thursday, mostly cloudy with a slight chance of showers through early afternoon, then partly cloudy with a chance of showers with a slight chance of thunderstorms late in the afternoon. Highs in the lower 80s. Chance of rain 40%. For Thursday night, a slight chance of thunderstorms through the late overnight. Partly cloudy with a slight chance of showers. Lows in the lower 60s. Chance of rain 20%. Friday through Saturday, partly cloudy with a 20% chance of showers. Highs in the mid-70s. Lows in the upper 50s.

the 8 to 14 day outlook for Sunday, May 31st through Saturday, June 6th, calls for temperatures to be above normal and precipitation to be below normal. Normal highs for the period are between 75 and 80 degrees, and normal lows are around 60. The normal precipitation total for the 7 days is between 1.00 and 1.05 inches. At 4 a.m., at Indianapolis, it was cloudy. The temperature was 61 degrees, the dew point 59, and the relative humidity 93%. The wind was calm. The barometric pressure was 30.02 inches and falling. Around central Indiana, fog was reported, with a temperature of 57 at Anderson and 58 at Zionsville. It was mostly cloudy, with a temperature of 58 at Muncie, 58 at Eagle Creek Airpark, and 60 at Shelbyville. Elsewhere across Indiana, fog was reported, with a temperature of 54 at Fort Wayne and 59 at Bloomington. At South Bend, it was mostly cloudy, with a temperature of 57. It was cloudy, with a temperature of 61 at Lafayette, 60 at Terre Haute, and 65 at Evansville. Just outside Indiana, at St. Louis, rain was falling, with a temperature of 67. It was mostly cloudy, with a temperature of 58 at Chicago, 62 at Cincinnati, and 67 at Louisville. It was cloudy, with a temperature of 64 at Champaign, and 59 at Dayton. Once again, at Indianapolis, it was 61 degrees with cloudy skies. This is NOAA All Hazards Radio KEC 74 in Indianapolis. And now a look at your forecast for Indianapolis and central Indiana. Today, mostly cloudy. Patchy fog toward daybreak. Scattered showers and thunderstorms through early afternoon. Numerous showers and scattered thunderstorms late this afternoon. Highs in the mid-70s. Light and variable winds, becoming south around 5 miles an hour through early afternoon, then becoming northwest around 5 miles an hour late this afternoon. Chance of rain 70%. For tonight, partly cloudy. Lows in the upper 50s. North winds around 5 miles an hour. Memorial Day. Partly cloudy. Highs around 80. East winds around 5 miles an hour. For Monday night, partly cloudy through the late overnight, then becoming mostly cloudy. Lows in the lower 60s. East winds around 5 miles an hour. Tuesday, mostly cloudy. A slight chance of showers through early afternoon, then a chance of showers with a slight chance of thunderstorms late in the afternoon. Highs in the lower 80s. Southeast winds around 5 miles an hour. Chance of rain 30%. Once again, the forecast for today. Mostly cloudy. Patchy fog toward daybreak. Scattered showers and thunderstorms through early afternoon. Numerous showers and scattered thunderstorms late this afternoon. Highs in the mid-70s. Light and variable winds, becoming south around 5 miles an hour through early afternoon, then becoming northwest around 5 miles an hour late this afternoon. Chance of rain 70%. Taking a look at the 3 through 7 day forecast for Indianapolis and central Indiana. For Tuesday night, a chance of thunderstorms. A chance of showers through the late overnight, then showers likely toward daybreak. Lows in the upper 60s. Chance of rain 70%. Wednesday, showers. A slight chance of thunderstorms through early afternoon, then a chance of thunderstorms late in the afternoon. Highs in the lower 80s. Chance of rain 80%. For Wednesday night, mostly cloudy with a chance of showers with a slight chance of thunderstorms through the late overnight, then partly cloudy with a slight chance of showers toward daybreak. Lows in the mid-60s. Chance of rain 50%. Thursday, mostly cloudy with a slight chance of showers through early afternoon, then partly cloudy with a chance of showers with a slight chance of thunderstorms late in the afternoon. Highs in the lower 80s. Chance of rain 40%. For Thursday night, a slight chance of thunderstorms through the late overnight. Partly cloudy with a slight chance of showers. Lows in the lower 60s. Chance of rain 20%. Friday through Saturday, partly cloudy with a 20% chance of showers.
highs in the mid-70s, lows in the upper 50s. The 8 to 14 day outlook for Sunday, May 31st through Saturday, June 6th, calls for temperatures to be above normal and precipitation to be below normal. Normal highs for the period are between 75 and 80 degrees, and normal lows are around 60. The normal precipitation total for the 7 days is between 1.00 and 1.05 inches. At 4 a.m., at Indianapolis, it was cloudy. The temperature was 61 degrees, the dew point 59, and the relative humidity 93%. The wind was calm. The barometric pressure was 30.02 inches and falling. Around central Indiana, fog was reported, with a temperature of 57 at Anderson and 58 at Zionsville. It was mostly cloudy, with a temperature of 58 at Muncie, 58 at Eagle Creek Airpark, and 60 at Shelbyville. Elsewhere across Indiana, fog was reported, with a temperature of 54 at Fort Wayne and 59 at Bloomington. At South Bend, it was mostly cloudy, with a temperature of 57. It was cloudy, with a temperature of 61 at Lafayette, 60 at Terre Haute, and 65 at Evansville. Just outside Indiana, at St. Louis, rain was falling, with a temperature of 67. It was mostly cloudy, with a temperature of 58 at Chicago, 62 at Cincinnati, and 67 at Louisville. It was cloudy, with a temperature of 64 at Champaign, and 59 at Dayton. Once again, at Indianapolis, it was 61 degrees with cloudy skies. The current time is 5:08 a.m. Eastern Daylight Time. This is NOAA All Hazards Radio KEC 74 in Indianapolis. And now a look at your forecast for Indianapolis and central Indiana. Today, mostly cloudy. Patchy fog toward daybreak. Scattered showers and thunderstorms through early afternoon. Numerous showers and scattered thunderstorms late this afternoon. Highs in the mid-70s. Light and variable winds, becoming south around 5 miles an hour through early afternoon, then becoming northwest around 5 miles an hour late this afternoon. Chance of rain 70%. For tonight, partly cloudy. Lows in the upper 50s. North winds around 5 miles an hour. Memorial Day, partly cloudy. Highs around 80. East winds around 5 miles an hour. For Monday night, partly cloudy through the late overnight, then becoming mostly cloudy. Lows in the lower 60s. East winds around 5 miles an hour. Tuesday, mostly cloudy. A slight chance of showers through early afternoon, then a chance of showers with a slight chance of thunderstorms late in the afternoon. Highs in the lower 80s. Southeast winds around 5 miles an hour. Chance of rain 30%. Once again, the forecast for today. Mostly cloudy. Patchy fog toward daybreak. Scattered showers and thunderstorms through early afternoon. Numerous showers and scattered thunderstorms late this afternoon. Highs in the mid-70s. Light and variable winds, becoming south around 5 miles an hour through early afternoon, then becoming northwest around 5 miles an hour late this afternoon. Chance of rain 70%. Now here is the hazardous weather outlook for central Indiana. For the period today and tonight, scattered thunderstorms will be across central Indiana today, mainly during the afternoon. Severe storms are not expected. Lightning is a hazard in any thunderstorm. And now the extended outlook for the period Monday through Saturday. Thunderstorms are possible over all or parts of central Indiana this week. Organized severe storms are not expected at this time. Spotter information statement, spotter activation is not anticipated. This is NOAA All Hazards Radio KEC 74 in Indianapolis. And now a look at your forecast for Indianapolis and central Indiana. Today, mostly cloudy. Patchy fog toward daybreak. Scattered showers and thunderstorms through early afternoon. Numerous showers and scattered thunderstorms late this afternoon. Highs in the mid-70s. Light and variable winds, becoming south around 5 miles an hour through early afternoon, then becoming northwest around 5 miles an hour late this afternoon. Chance of rain 70%.

tonight. Partly cloudy. Lows in the upper 50s. North winds around 5 miles an hour. Memorial Day. Partly cloudy. Highs around 80. East winds around 5 miles an hour. For Monday night. Partly cloudy through the late overnight, then becoming mostly cloudy. Lows in the lower 60s. East winds around 5 miles an hour. Tuesday. Mostly cloudy. A slight chance of showers through early afternoon, then a chance of showers with a slight chance of thunderstorms late in the afternoon. Highs in the lower 80s. Southeast winds around 5 miles an hour. Chance of rain 30%. Once again, the forecast for today. Mostly cloudy. Patchy fog toward daybreak. Scattered showers and thunderstorms through early afternoon. Numerous showers and scattered thunderstorms late this afternoon. Highs in the mid-70s. Light and variable winds, becoming south around 5 miles an hour through early afternoon, then becoming northwest around 5 miles an hour late this afternoon. Chance of rain 70%. Taking a look at the 3-7 day forecast for Indianapolis and central Indiana. For Tuesday night, a chance of thunderstorms. A chance of showers through the late overnight, then showers likely toward daybreak. Lows in the upper 60s. Chance of rain 70%. Wednesday. Showers. A slight chance of thunderstorms through early afternoon, then a chance of thunderstorms late in the afternoon. Highs in the lower 80s. Chance of rain 80%. For Wednesday night. Mostly cloudy with a chance of showers with a slight chance of thunderstorms through the late overnight, then partly cloudy with a slight chance of showers toward daybreak. Lows in the mid-60s. Chance of rain 50%. Thursday. Mostly cloudy with a slight chance of showers through early afternoon, then partly cloudy with a chance of showers with a slight chance of thunderstorms late in the afternoon. Highs in the lower 80s. Chance of rain 40%. For Thursday night, a slight chance of thunderstorms through the late overnight. Partly cloudy with a slight chance of showers. Lows in the lower 60s. Chance of rain 20%. Friday through Saturday, partly cloudy with a 20% chance of showers. Highs in the mid-70s. Lows in the upper 50s. The 8-14 day outlook for Sunday, May 31st through Saturday, June 6th, calls for temperatures to be above normal and precipitation to be below normal. Normal highs for the period are between 75 and 80 degrees, and normal lows are around 60. The normal precipitation total for the 7 days is between 1.00 and 1.05 inches. At 5 a.m., at Indianapolis, it was cloudy. The temperature was 60 degrees, the dew point 59, and the relative humidity 96%. The wind was calm. The barometric pressure was 30.03 inches and rising. Around central Indiana, fog was reported, with a temperature of 57 at Anderson, 57 at Muncie, and 57 at Zionsville. At Shelbyville, it was mostly cloudy, with a temperature of 59. At Eagle Creek Airpark, it was cloudy, with a temperature of 58. Elsewhere across Indiana, fog was reported, with a temperature of 54 at Fort Wayne, and 59 at Bloomington. At Evansville, it was mostly cloudy, with a temperature of 64. It was cloudy, with a temperature of 58 at South Bend, 62 at Lafayette, and 60 at Terre Haute. Just outside Indiana, at St. Louis, rain was falling, with a temperature of 66. At Cincinnati, it was mostly cloudy, with a temperature of 63. It was cloudy, with a temperature of 59 at Chicago, 64 at Champaign, 58 at Dayton, and 66 at Louisville. Once again, at Indianapolis, it was 60 degrees with cloudy skies. This is NOAA All Hazards Radio KEC 74 in Indianapolis. And now a look at your forecast for Indianapolis and central Indiana. Today, mostly cloudy. Patchy fog toward daybreak. Scattered showers and thunderstorms through early afternoon. Numerous showers and scattered thunderstorms late this afternoon. Highs in the mid-70s. Light and variable winds, becoming south around 5 miles.

gust around 5 miles an hour. Chance of rain 30%. Once again, the forecast for today. Mostly cloudy. Patchy fog toward daybreak. Scattered showers and thunderstorms through early afternoon. Numerous showers and scattered thunderstorms late this afternoon. Highs in the mid-70s. Light and variable winds, becoming south around 5 miles an hour through early afternoon, then becoming northwest around 5 miles an hour late this afternoon. Chance of rain 70%. Taking a look at the 3 through 7 day forecast for Indianapolis and central Indiana. For Tuesday night, a chance of thunderstorms. A chance of showers through the late overnight, then showers likely toward daybreak. Lows in the upper 60s. Chance of rain 70%. Wednesday. Showers. A slight chance of thunderstorms through early afternoon, then a chance of thunderstorms late in the afternoon. Highs in the lower 80s. Chance of rain 80%. For Wednesday night. Mostly cloudy with a chance of showers with a slight chance of thunderstorms through the late overnight, then partly cloudy with a slight chance of showers toward daybreak. Lows in the mid-60s. Chance of rain 50%. Thursday. Mostly cloudy with a slight chance of showers through early afternoon, then partly cloudy with a chance of showers with a slight chance of thunderstorms late in the afternoon. Highs in the lower 80s. Chance of rain 40%. For Thursday night. A slight chance of thunderstorms through the late overnight. Partly cloudy with a slight chance of showers. Lows in the lower 60s. Chance of rain 20%. Friday through Saturday. Partly cloudy with a 20% chance of showers. Highs in the mid-70s. Lows in the upper 50s. The 8 to 14 day outlook for Sunday, May 31st through Saturday, June 6th, calls for temperatures to be above normal and precipitation to be below normal. Normal highs for the period are between 75 and 80 degrees, and normal lows are around 60. The normal precipitation total for the 7 days is between 1.00 and 1.05 inches. At 5 a.m., at Indianapolis, it was cloudy. The temperature was 60 degrees, the dew point 59, and the relative humidity 96%. The wind was calm. The barometric pressure was 30.03 inches and rising. Around central Indiana, fog was reported, with a temperature of 57 at Anderson, 57 at Muncie, and 57 at Zionsville. At Shelbyville, it was mostly cloudy, with a temperature of 59. At Eagle Creek Airport, it was cloudy, with a temperature of 58. Elsewhere across Indiana, fog was reported, with a temperature of 54 at Fort Wayne, and 59 at Bloomington. At Evansville, it was mostly cloudy, with a temperature of 64. It was cloudy, with a temperature of 58 at South Bend, 62 at Lafayette, and 60 at Terre Haute. Just outside Indiana, at St. Louis, rain was falling, with a temperature of 66. At Cincinnati, it was mostly cloudy, with a temperature of 63. It was cloudy, with a temperature of 59 at Chicago, 64 at Champaign, 58 at Dayton, and 66 at Louisville. Once again, at Indianapolis, it was 60 degrees with cloudy skies. This is NOAA All Hazards Radio KEC 74 in Indianapolis. And now a look at your forecast for Indianapolis and central Indiana. Today, mostly cloudy. Patchy fog toward daybreak. Scattered showers and thunderstorms through early afternoon. Numerous showers and scattered thunderstorms late this afternoon. Highs in the mid-70s. Light and variable winds, becoming south around 5 miles an hour through early afternoon, then becoming northwest around 5 miles an hour late this afternoon. Chance of rain 70%. For tonight, partly cloudy. Lows in the upper 50s. North winds around 5 miles an hour. Memorial Day. Partly cloudy. Highs around 80. East winds around 5 miles an hour. For Monday night. Partly cloudy through the late overnight, then becoming mostly cloudy. Lows in the lower 60s. East winds around 5 miles an hour. Tuesday. Mostly cloudy. A slight chance of showers through early afternoon.

then a chance of showers with a slight chance of thunderstorms late in the afternoon. Highs in the lower 80s. Southeast winds around 5 miles an hour. Chance of rain 30%. Once again, the forecast for today. Mostly cloudy. Patchy fog toward daybreak. Scattered showers and thunderstorms through early afternoon. Numerous showers and scattered thunderstorms late this afternoon. Highs in the mid-70s. Light and variable winds, becoming south around 5 miles an hour through early afternoon, then becoming northwest around 5 miles an hour late this afternoon. Chance of rain 70%. Taking a look at the 3 through 7 day forecast for Indianapolis and central Indiana. For Tuesday night, a chance of thunderstorms. A chance of showers through the late overnight, then showers likely toward daybreak. Lows in the upper 60s. Chance of rain 70%. Wednesday. Showers. A slight chance of thunderstorms through early afternoon, then a chance of thunderstorms late in the afternoon. Highs in the lower 80s. Chance of rain 80%. For Wednesday night. Mostly cloudy with a chance of showers with a slight chance of thunderstorms through the late overnight, then partly cloudy with a slight chance of showers toward daybreak. Lows in the mid-60s. Chance of rain 50%. Thursday. Mostly cloudy with a slight chance of showers through early afternoon, then partly cloudy with a chance of showers with a slight chance of thunderstorms late in the afternoon. Highs in the lower 80s. Chance of rain 40%. For Thursday night, a slight chance of thunderstorms through the late overnight. Partly cloudy with a slight chance of showers. Lows in the lower 60s. Chance of rain 20%. Friday through Saturday, partly cloudy with a 20% chance of showers. Highs in the mid-70s. Lows in the upper 50s. The current time is 5:24 a.m. Eastern Daylight Time. The 8 to 14 day outlook for Sunday, May 31st through Saturday, June 6th, calls for temperatures to be above normal and precipitation to be below normal. Normal highs for the period are between 75 and 80 degrees, and normal lows are around 60. The normal precipitation total for the 7 days is between 1.00 and 1.05 inches. At 5 a.m., at Indianapolis, it was cloudy. The temperature was 60 degrees. The dew point 59, and the relative humidity 96%. The wind was calm. The barometric pressure was 30.03 inches and rising. Around central Indiana, fog was reported, with a temperature of 57 at Anderson, 57 at Muncie, and 57 at Zionsville. At Shelbyville, it was mostly cloudy, with a temperature of 59. At Eagle Creek Airport, it was cloudy, with a temperature of 58. Elsewhere across Indiana, fog was reported, with a temperature of 54 at Fort Wayne, and 59 at Bloomington. At Evansville, it was mostly cloudy, with a temperature of 64. It was cloudy, with a temperature of 58 at South Bend, 62 at Lafayette, and 60 at Terre Haute. Just outside Indiana, at St. Louis, rain was falling, with a temperature of 66. At Cincinnati, it was mostly cloudy, with a temperature of 63. It was cloudy, with a temperature of 59 at Chicago, 64 at Champaign, 58 at Dayton, and 66 at Louisville. Once again, at Indianapolis, it was 60 degrees with cloudy skies. This is NOAA All Hazards Radio KEC 74 in Indianapolis. And now a look at your forecast for Indianapolis and central Indiana. Today, mostly cloudy. Patchy fog toward daybreak. Scattered showers and thunderstorms through early afternoon. Numerous showers and scattered thunderstorms late this afternoon. Highs in the mid-70s. Light and variable winds, becoming south around 5 miles an hour through early afternoon, then becoming northwest around 5 miles an hour late this afternoon. Chance of rain 70%. For tonight, partly cloudy. Lows in the upper 50s. North winds around 5 miles an hour. Memorial Day. Partly cloudy. Highs around 80. East winds around 5 miles an hour. For Monday night. Partly cloudy through the late overnight,

becoming mostly cloudy. Lows in the lower 60s. East winds around 5 miles an hour. Tuesday. Mostly cloudy. A slight chance of showers through early afternoon, then a chance of showers with a slight chance of thunderstorms late in the afternoon. Highs in the lower 80s. Southeast winds around 5 miles an hour. Chance of rain 30%. Once again, the forecast for today. Mostly cloudy. Patchy fog toward daybreak. Scattered showers and thunderstorms through early afternoon. Numerous showers and scattered thunderstorms late this afternoon. Highs in the mid-70s. Light and variable winds, becoming south around 5 miles an hour through early afternoon, then becoming northwest around 5 miles an hour late this afternoon. Chance of rain 70%. Taking a look at the 3-7 day forecast for Indianapolis and central Indiana. For Tuesday night, a chance of thunderstorms. A chance of showers through the late overnight, then showers likely toward daybreak. Lows in the upper 60s. Chance of rain 70%. Wednesday. Showers. A slight chance of thunderstorms through early afternoon, then a chance of thunderstorms late in the afternoon. Highs in the lower 80s. Chance of rain 80%. For Wednesday night. Mostly cloudy with a chance of showers with a slight chance of thunderstorms through the late overnight, then partly cloudy with a slight chance of showers toward daybreak. Lows in the mid-60s. Chance of rain 50%. Thursday. Mostly cloudy with a slight chance of showers through early afternoon, then partly cloudy with a chance of showers with a slight chance of thunderstorms late in the afternoon. Highs in the lower 80s. Chance of rain 40%. For Thursday night, a slight chance of thunderstorms through the late overnight. Partly cloudy with a slight chance of showers. Lows in the lower 60s. Chance of rain 20%. Friday through Saturday, partly cloudy with a 20% chance of showers. Highs in the mid-70s. Lows in the upper 50s. The 8-14 day outlook for Sunday, May 31st through Saturday, June 6th. Calls for temperatures to be above normal and precipitation to be below normal. Normal highs for the period are between 75 and 80 degrees, and normal lows are around 60. The normal precipitation total for the 7 days is between 1.00 and 1.05 inches. At 5 a.m., at Indianapolis, it was cloudy. The temperature was 60 degrees, the dew point 59, and the relative humidity 96%. The wind was calm. The barometric pressure was 30.03 inches and rising. Around central Indiana, fog was reported, with a temperature of 57 at Anderson, 57 at Muncie, and 57 at Zionsville. At Shelbyville, it was mostly cloudy, with a temperature of 59. At Eagle Creek Airpark, it was cloudy, with a temperature of 58. Elsewhere across Indiana, fog was reported, with a temperature of 54 at Fort Wayne, and 59 at Bloomington. At Evansville, it was mostly cloudy, with a temperature of 64. It was cloudy, with a temperature of 58 at South Bend, 62 at Lafayette, and 60 at Terre Haute. Just outside Indiana, at St. Louis, rain was falling, with a temperature of 66. At Cincinnati, it was mostly cloudy, with a temperature of 63. It was cloudy, with a temperature of 59 at Chicago, 64 at Champaign, 58 at Dayton, and 66 at Louisville. Once again, at Indianapolis, it was 60 degrees with cloudy skies. Now here is the hazardous weather outlook for central Indiana. For the period today and tonight, scattered thunderstorms will be across central Indiana today, mainly during the afternoon. Severe storms are not expected. Lightning is a hazard in any thunderstorm. And now the extended outlook for the period Monday through Saturday. Thunderstorms are possible over all or parts of central Indiana this week. Organized severe storms are not expected at this time. Spotter information statement, spotter activation is not anticipated. This is NOAA All Hazards Radio KEC 74 in Indianapolis. And now a look at your forecast for Indianapolis and central Indiana. Today, mostly cloudy, patchy fog toward daybreak.

daybreak. Scattered showers and thunderstorms through early afternoon. Numerous showers and scattered thunderstorms late this afternoon. Highs in the mid-70s. Light and variable winds, becoming south around 5 miles an hour through early afternoon, then becoming northwest around 5 miles an hour late this afternoon. Chance of rain 70%. For tonight, partly cloudy. Lows in the upper 50s. North winds around 5 miles an hour. Memorial Day, partly cloudy. Highs around 80. East winds around 5 miles an hour. For Monday night, partly cloudy through the late overnight, then becoming mostly cloudy. Lows in the lower 60s. East winds around 5 miles an hour. Tuesday, mostly cloudy. A slight chance of showers. Lows in the lower 60s. East winds around 5 miles an hour. Tuesday, mostly cloudy. A slight chance of showers through early afternoon, then a chance of showers with a slight chance of thunderstorms late in the afternoon. Highs in the lower 80s. Southeast winds around 5 miles an hour. Chance of rain 30%. Once again, the forecast for today. Mostly cloudy. Patchy fog toward daybreak. Scattered showers and thunderstorms through early afternoon. Numerous showers and scattered thunderstorms late this afternoon. Highs in the mid-70s. Light and variable winds, becoming south around 5 miles an hour through early afternoon, then becoming northwest around 5 miles an hour late this afternoon. Chance of rain 70%. Taking a look at the 3-7 day forecast for Indianapolis and central Indiana. For Tuesday night, a chance of thunderstorms. A chance of showers through the late overnight, then showers likely toward daybreak. Lows in the upper 60s. Chance of rain 70%. Wednesday, showers. A slight chance of thunderstorms through early afternoon, then a chance of thunderstorms late in the afternoon. Highs in the lower 80s. Chance of rain 80%. For Wednesday night, mostly cloudy with a chance of showers with a slight chance of thunderstorms through the late overnight, then partly cloudy with a slight chance of showers toward daybreak. Lows in the mid-60s. Chance of rain 50%. Thursday, mostly cloudy with a slight chance of showers through early afternoon, then partly cloudy with a chance of showers with a slight chance of thunderstorms late in the afternoon. Highs in the lower 80s. Chance of rain 40%. For Thursday night, a slight chance of thunderstorms through the late overnight. Partly cloudy with a slight chance of showers. Lows in the lower 60s. Chance of rain 20%. Friday through Saturday, partly cloudy with a 20% chance of showers. Highs in the mid-70s. Lows in the upper 50s. The 8-14 day outlook for Sunday, May 31st through Saturday, June 6th, calls for temperatures to be above normal and precipitation to be below normal. Normal highs for the period are between 75 and 80 degrees, and normal lows are around 60. The normal precipitation total for the 7 days is between 1.00 and 1.05 inches. At 5 a.m., at Indianapolis, it was cloudy. The temperature was 60 degrees, the dew point 59, and the relative humidity 96%. The wind was calm. The barometric pressure was 30.03 inches and rising. Around central Indiana, fog was reported, with a temperature of 57 at Anderson, 57 at Muncie, and 57 at Zionsville. At Shelbyville, it was mostly cloudy, with a temperature of 59. At Eagle Creek Airport, it was cloudy, with a temperature of 58. Elsewhere across Indiana, fog was reported, with a temperature of 54 at Fort Wayne, and 59 at Bloomington. At Evansville, it was mostly cloudy, with a temperature of 64. It was cloudy, with a temperature of 58 at South Bend, 62 at Lafayette, and 60 at Terre Haute. Just outside Indiana, at St. Louis, rain was falling, with a temperature of 66. At Cincinnati, it was mostly cloudy, with a temperature of 63. It was cloudy, with a temperature of 59 at Chicago, 64 at Champaign, 58 at Dayton, and 66 at Louisville. Once again, at Indianapolis, it

60 degrees with cloudy skies. This is NOAA All Hazards Radio KEC 74 in Indianapolis. And now a look at your forecast for Indianapolis and central Indiana. Today, mostly cloudy. Patchy fog toward daybreak. Scattered showers and thunderstorms through early afternoon. Numerous showers and scattered thunderstorms late this afternoon. Highs in the mid-70s. Light and variable winds, becoming south around 5 miles an hour through early afternoon, then becoming northwest around 5 miles an hour late this afternoon. Chance of rain 70%. For tonight, partly cloudy. Lows in the upper 50s. North winds around 5 miles an hour. Memorial Day, partly cloudy. Highs around 80. East winds around 5 miles an hour. For Monday night, partly cloudy through the late overnight, then becoming mostly cloudy. Lows in the lower 60s. East winds around 5 miles an hour. Tuesday, mostly cloudy. A slight chance of showers through early afternoon, then a chance of showers with a slight chance of thunderstorms late in the afternoon. Highs in the lower 80s. Southeast winds around 5 miles an hour. Chance of rain 30%. Once again, the forecast for today. Mostly cloudy. Patchy fog toward daybreak. Scattered showers and thunderstorms through early afternoon. Numerous showers and scattered thunderstorms late this afternoon. Highs in the mid-70s. Light and variable winds, becoming south around 5 miles an hour through early afternoon, then becoming northwest around 5 miles an hour late this afternoon. Chance of rain 70%. The current time is 5:38 a.m. Eastern Daylight Time. Taking a look at the 3 through 7 day forecast for Indianapolis and central Indiana. For Tuesday night, a chance of thunderstorms, a chance of showers through the late overnight, then showers likely toward daybreak. Lows in the upper 60s. Chance of rain 70%. Wednesday, showers. A slight chance of thunderstorms through early afternoon, then a chance of thunderstorms late in the afternoon. Highs in the lower 80s. Chance of rain 80%. For Wednesday night, mostly cloudy with a chance of showers with a slight chance of thunderstorms through the late overnight, then partly cloudy with a slight chance of showers toward daybreak. Lows in the mid-60s. Chance of rain 50%. Thursday, mostly cloudy with a slight chance of showers through early afternoon, then partly cloudy with a chance of showers with a slight chance of thunderstorms late in the afternoon. Highs in the lower 80s. Chance of rain 40%. For Thursday night, a slight chance of thunderstorms through the late overnight. Partly cloudy with a slight chance of showers. Lows in the lower 60s. Chance of rain 20%. Friday through Saturday, partly cloudy with a 20% chance of showers. Highs in the mid-70s. Lows in the upper 50s. The 8 to 14 day outlook for Sunday, May 31st through Saturday, June 6th. Calls for temperatures to be above normal and precipitation to be below normal. Normal highs for the period are between 75 and 80 degrees, and normal lows are around 60. The normal precipitation total for the 7 days is between 1.00 and 1.05 inches. At 5 a.m., at Indianapolis, it was cloudy. The temperature was 60 degrees, the dew point 59, and the relative humidity 96%. The wind was calm. The barometric pressure was 30.03 inches and rising. Around central Indiana, fog was reported, with a temperature of 57 at Anderson, 57 at Muncie, and 57 at Zionsville. At Shelbyville, it was mostly cloudy, with a temperature of 59. At Eagle Creek Airport, it was cloudy, with a temperature of 58. Elsewhere across Indiana, fog was reported, with a temperature of 54 at Fort Wayne, and 59 at Bloomington. At Evansville, it was mostly cloudy, with a temperature of 64. It was cloudy, with a temperature of 58 at South Bend, 62 at Lafayette, and 60 at Terre Haute. Just outside Indiana, at St. Louis, rain was falling, with a temperature of 66. At Cincinnati, it was mostly cloudy.

temperature of 63. It was cloudy, with a temperature of 59 at Chicago, 64 at Champaign, 58 at Dayton, and 66 at Louisville. Once again, at Indianapolis, it was 60 degrees with cloudy skies. This is NOAA All Hazards Radio KEC 74 in Indianapolis. And now a look at your forecast for Indianapolis and central Indiana. Today, mostly cloudy. Patchy fog toward daybreak. Scattered showers and thunderstorms through early afternoon. Numerous showers and scattered thunderstorms late this afternoon. Highs in the mid-70s. Light and variable winds, becoming south around 5 miles an hour through early afternoon, then becoming northwest around 5 miles an hour late this afternoon. Chance of rain 70%. For tonight, partly cloudy. Lows in the upper 50s. North winds around 5 miles an hour. Memorial Day. Partly cloudy. Highs around 80. East winds around 5 miles an hour. For Monday night. Partly cloudy through the late overnight, then becoming mostly cloudy. Lows in the lower 60s. East winds around 5 miles an hour. Tuesday. Mostly cloudy. A slight chance of showers through early afternoon, then a chance of showers with a slight chance of thunderstorms late in the afternoon. Highs in the lower 80s. Southeast winds around 5 miles an hour. Chance of rain 30%. Once again, the forecast for today. Mostly cloudy. Patchy fog toward daybreak. Scattered showers and thunderstorms through early afternoon. Numerous showers and scattered thunderstorms late this afternoon. Highs in the mid-70s. Light and variable winds, becoming south around 5 miles an hour through early afternoon, then becoming northwest around 5 miles an hour late this afternoon. Chance of rain 70%. Taking a look at the 3-7 day forecast for Indianapolis and central Indiana. For Tuesday night, a chance of thunderstorms. A chance of showers through the late overnight, then showers likely toward daybreak. Lows in the upper 60s. Chance of rain 70%. Wednesday. Showers. A slight chance of thunderstorms through early afternoon, then a chance of thunderstorms late in the afternoon. Highs in the lower 80s. Chance of rain 80%. For Wednesday night. Mostly cloudy with a chance of showers with a slight chance of thunderstorms through the late overnight, then partly cloudy with a slight chance of showers toward daybreak. Lows in the mid-60s. Chance of rain 50%. Thursday. Mostly cloudy with a slight chance of showers through early afternoon, then partly cloudy with a chance of showers with a slight chance of thunderstorms late in the afternoon. Highs in the lower 80s. Chance of rain 40%. For Thursday night, a slight chance of thunderstorms through the late overnight. Partly cloudy with a slight chance of showers. Lows in the lower 60s. Chance of rain 20%. Friday through Saturday, partly cloudy with a 20% chance of showers. Highs in the mid-70s. Lows in the upper 50s. The 8-14 day outlook for Sunday, May 31st through Saturday, June 6th. Calls for temperatures to be above normal, and precipitation to be below normal. Normal highs for the period are between 75 and 80 degrees, and normal lows are around 60. The normal precipitation total for the 7 days is between 1.00 and 1.05 inches. At 5 a.m., at Indianapolis, it was cloudy. The temperature was 60 degrees, the dew point 59, and the relative humidity 96%. The wind was calm. The barometric pressure was 30.03 inches and rising. Around central Indiana, fog was reported, with a temperature of 57 at Anderson, 57 at Muncie, and 57 at Zionsville. At Shelbyville, it was mostly cloudy, with a temperature of 59. At Eagle Creek Airport, it was cloudy, with a temperature of 58. Elsewhere across Indiana, fog was reported, with a temperature of 54 at Fort Wayne, and 59 at Bloomington. At Evansville, it was mostly cloudy, with a temperature of 64. It was cloudy, with a temperature of 58 at South Bend, 62 at Lafayette, and 60 at Terre Haute.
just outside Indiana, at St. Louis, rain was falling with a temperature of 66. At Cincinnati, it was mostly cloudy with a temperature of 63. It was cloudy with a temperature of 59 at Chicago, 64 at Champaign, 58 at Dayton, and 66 at Louisville. Once again, at Indianapolis, it was 60 degrees with cloudy skies. This is NOAA All Hazards Radio KEC 74 in Indianapolis. And now a look at your forecast for Indianapolis and central Indiana. Today, mostly cloudy. Patchy fog toward daybreak. Scattered showers and thunderstorms through early afternoon. Numerous showers and scattered thunderstorms late this afternoon. Highs in the mid-70s. Light and variable winds, becoming south around 5 miles an hour through early afternoon, then becoming northwest around 5 miles an hour late this afternoon. Chance of rain 70%. For tonight, partly cloudy. Lows in the upper 50s. North winds around 5 miles an hour. Memorial Day, partly cloudy. Highs around 80. East winds around 5 miles an hour. For Monday night, partly cloudy through the late overnight, then becoming mostly cloudy. Lows in the lower 60s. East winds around 5 miles an hour. Tuesday, mostly cloudy. A slight chance of showers through early afternoon, then a chance of showers with a slight chance of thunderstorms late in the afternoon. Highs in the lower 80s. Southeast winds around 5 miles an hour. Chance of rain 30%. Once again, the forecast for today. Mostly cloudy. Patchy fog toward daybreak. Scattered showers and thunderstorms through early afternoon. Numerous showers and scattered thunderstorms late this afternoon. Highs in the mid-70s. Light and variable winds, becoming south around 5 miles an hour through early afternoon, then becoming northwest around 5 miles an hour late this afternoon. Chance of rain 70%. Taking a look at the 3 through 7 day forecast for Indianapolis and central Indiana. For Tuesday night, a chance of thunderstorms. A chance of showers through the late overnight, then showers likely toward daybreak. Lows in the upper 60s. Chance of rain 70%. Wednesday. Showers. A slight chance of thunderstorms through early afternoon, then a chance of thunderstorms late in the afternoon. Highs in the lower 80s. Chance of rain 80%. For Wednesday night. Mostly cloudy with a chance of showers with a slight chance of thunderstorms through the late overnight, then partly cloudy with a slight chance of showers toward daybreak. Lows in the mid-60s. Chance of rain 50%. Thursday. Mostly cloudy with a slight chance of showers through early afternoon, then partly cloudy with a chance of showers with a slight chance of thunderstorms late in the afternoon. Highs in the lower 80s. Chance of rain 40%. For Thursday night, a slight chance of thunderstorms through the late overnight. Partly cloudy with a slight chance of showers. Lows in the lower 60s. Chance of rain 20%. Friday through Saturday, partly cloudy with a 20% chance of showers. Highs in the mid-70s. Lows in the upper 50s. Now here is the hazardous weather outlook for central Indiana. For the period today and tonight. Scattered thunderstorms will be across central Indiana today, mainly during the afternoon. Severe storms are not expected. Lightning is a hazard in any thunderstorm. And now the extended outlook for the period Monday through Saturday. Thunderstorms are possible over all or parts of central Indiana this week. Organized severe storms are not expected at this time. Spotter information statement, spotter activation is not anticipated. The 8 to 14 day outlook for Sunday, May 31st through Saturday, June 6th, calls for temperatures to be above normal and precipitation to be below normal. Normal highs for the period are between 75 and 80 degrees, and normal lows are around 60. The normal precipitation total for the 7 days is between 1.00 and 1.05 inches. At 5 a.m., at Indianapolis, it was cloudy. The temperature was 60 degrees. The dew point 59, and the relative humidity 96%.
The wind was calm.

The barometric pressure was 30.03 inches and rising. Around central Indiana, fog was reported, with a temperature of 57 at Anderson, 57 at Muncie, and 57 at Zionsville. At Shelbyville, it was mostly cloudy, with a temperature of 59. At Eagle Creek Airport, it was cloudy, with a temperature of 58. Elsewhere across Indiana, fog was reported, with a temperature of 54 at Fort Wayne, and 59 at Bloomington. At Evansville, it was mostly cloudy, with a temperature of 64. It was cloudy, with a temperature of 58 at South Bend, 62 at Lafayette, and 60 at Terre Haute. Just outside Indiana, at St. Louis, rain was falling, with a temperature of 66. At Cincinnati, it was mostly cloudy, with a temperature of 63. It was cloudy, with a temperature of 59 at Chicago, 64 at Champaign, 58 at Dayton, and 66 at Louisville. Once again, at Indianapolis, it was 60 degrees with cloudy skies. The current time is 5:53 a.m. Eastern Daylight Time. This is NOAA All Hazards Radio KEC-74 in Indianapolis. And now a look at your forecast for Indianapolis and central Indiana. Today, mostly cloudy. Patchy fog toward daybreak. Scattered showers and thunderstorms through early afternoon. Numerous showers and scattered thunderstorms late this afternoon. Highs in the mid-70s. Light and variable winds, becoming south around 5 miles an hour through early afternoon, then becoming northwest around 5 miles an hour late this afternoon. Chance of rain 70%. For tonight, partly cloudy. Lows in the upper 50s. North winds around 5 miles an hour. Memorial Day. Partly cloudy. Highs around 80. East winds around 5 miles an hour. For Monday night, partly cloudy through the late overnight, then becoming mostly cloudy. Lows in the lower 60s. East winds around 5 miles an hour. Tuesday. Mostly cloudy. A slight chance of showers through early afternoon, then a chance of showers with a slight chance of thunderstorms late in the afternoon. Highs in the lower 80s. Southeast winds around 5 miles an hour. Chance of rain 30%. Once again, the forecast for today. Mostly cloudy. Patchy fog toward daybreak. Scattered showers and thunderstorms through early afternoon. Numerous showers and scattered thunderstorms late this afternoon. Highs in the mid-70s. Light and variable winds, becoming south around 5 miles an hour through early afternoon, then becoming northwest around 5 miles an hour late this afternoon. Chance of rain 70%. Taking a look at the 3 through 7 day forecast for Indianapolis and central Indiana. For Tuesday night, a chance of thunderstorms. A chance of showers through the late overnight, then showers likely toward daybreak. Lows in the upper 60s. Chance of rain 70%. Wednesday. Showers. A slight chance of thunderstorms through early afternoon, then a chance of thunderstorms late in the afternoon. Highs in the lower 80s. Chance of rain 80%. For Wednesday night. Mostly cloudy with a chance of showers with a slight chance of thunderstorms through the late overnight, then partly cloudy with a slight chance of showers toward daybreak. Lows in the mid-60s. Chance of rain 50%. Thursday. Mostly cloudy with a slight chance of showers through early afternoon, then partly cloudy with a chance of showers with a slight chance of thunderstorms late in the afternoon. Highs in the lower 80s. Chance of rain 40%. For Thursday night, a slight chance of thunderstorms through the late overnight. Partly cloudy with a slight chance of showers. Lows in the lower 60s. Chance of rain 20%. Friday through Saturday, partly cloudy with a 20% chance of showers. Highs in the mid-70s. Lows in the upper 50s. The 8 to 14 day outlook for Sunday, May 31st through Saturday, June 6th. Calls for temperatures to be above normal and precipitation to be below normal. Normal highs for the period are between 75 and 80 degrees, and normal lows are around 60. The normal precipitation total for the 7 days is between 1.00 and 1.05 inches.

Celsius. At 5 a.m. at Indianapolis, it was cloudy. The temperature was 60 degrees, the dew point 59, and the relative humidity 96%. The wind was calm. The barometric pressure was 30.03 inches and rising. Around central Indiana, fog was reported, with a temperature of 57 at Anderson, 57 at Muncie, and 57 at Zionsville. At Shelbyville, it was mostly cloudy, with a temperature of 59. At Eagle Creek Airport, it was cloudy, with a temperature of 58. Elsewhere across Indiana, fog was reported, with a temperature of 54 at Fort Wayne, and 59 at Bloomington. At Evansville, it was mostly cloudy, with a temperature of 64. It was cloudy, with a temperature of 58 at South Bend, 62 at Lafayette, and 60 at Terre Haute. Just outside Indiana, at St. Louis, rain was falling, with a temperature of 66. At Cincinnati, it was mostly cloudy, with a temperature of 63. It was cloudy, with a temperature of 59 at Chicago, 64 at Champaign, 58 at Dayton, and 66 at Louisville. Once again, at Indianapolis, it was 60 degrees with cloudy skies. This is NOAA All Hazards Radio KEC 74 in Indianapolis. And now a look at your forecast for Indianapolis and central Indiana. Today, mostly cloudy. Patchy fog toward daybreak. Scattered showers and thunderstorms through early afternoon. Numerous showers and scattered thunderstorms late this afternoon. Highs in the mid-70s. Light and variable winds, becoming south around 5 miles an hour through early afternoon, then becoming northwest around 5 miles an hour late this afternoon. Chance of rain 70%. For tonight, partly cloudy. Lows in the upper 50s. North winds around 5 miles an hour. Memorial Day. Partly cloudy. Highs around 80. East winds around 5 miles an hour. For Monday night. Partly cloudy through the late overnight, then becoming mostly cloudy. Lows in the lower 60s. East winds around 5 miles an hour. Tuesday. Mostly cloudy. A slight chance of showers through early afternoon, then a chance of showers with a slight chance of thunderstorms late in the afternoon. Highs in the lower 80s. Southeast winds around 5 miles an hour. Chance of rain 30%. Once again, the forecast for today. Mostly cloudy. Patchy fog toward daybreak. Scattered showers and thunderstorms through early afternoon. Numerous showers and scattered thunderstorms late this afternoon. Highs in the mid-70s. Light and variable winds, becoming south around 5 miles an hour through early afternoon, then becoming northwest around 5 miles an hour late this afternoon. Chance of rain 70%. Taking a look at the 3-7 day forecast for Indianapolis and central Indiana. For Tuesday night, a chance of thunderstorms. A chance of showers through the late overnight, then showers likely toward daybreak. Lows in the upper 60s. Chance of rain 70%. Wednesday. Showers. A slight chance of thunderstorms through early afternoon, then a chance of thunderstorms late in the afternoon. Highs in the lower 80s. Chance of rain 80%. For Wednesday night. Mostly cloudy with a chance of showers with a slight chance of thunderstorms through the late overnight, then partly cloudy with a slight chance of showers toward daybreak. Lows in the mid-60s. Chance of rain 50%. Thursday. Mostly cloudy with a slight chance of showers through early afternoon, then partly cloudy with a chance of showers with a slight chance of thunderstorms late in the afternoon. Highs in the lower 80s. Chance of rain 40%. For Thursday night, a slight chance of thunderstorms through the late overnight. Partly cloudy with a slight chance of showers. Lows in the lower 60s. Chance of rain 20%. Friday through Saturday, partly cloudy with a 20% chance of showers. Highs in the mid-70s. Lows in the upper 50s. The 8-14 day outlook for Sunday, May 31st through Saturday, June 6th. Calls for temperatures to be above normal, and precipitation to be below normal. Normal highs for the period are between 75 and 80 degrees, and normal

are around 60. The normal precipitation total for the 7 days is between 1.00 and 1.05 inches. At 5 a.m., at Indianapolis, it was cloudy. The temperature was 60 degrees, the dew point 59, and the relative humidity 96%. The wind was calm. The barometric pressure was 30.03 inches and rising. Around central Indiana, fog was reported, with a temperature of 57 at Anderson, 57 at Muncie, and 57 at Zionsville. At Shelbyville, it was mostly cloudy, with a temperature of 59. At Eagle Creek Airport, it was cloudy, with a temperature of 58. Elsewhere across Indiana, fog was reported, with a temperature of 54 at Fort Wayne, and 59 at Bloomington. At Evansville, it was mostly cloudy, with a temperature of 64. It was cloudy, with a temperature of 58 at South Bend, 62 at Lafayette, and 60 at Terre Haute. Just outside Indiana, at St. Louis, rain was falling, with a temperature of 66. At Cincinnati, it was mostly cloudy, with a temperature of 63. It was cloudy, with a temperature of 59 at Chicago, 64 at Champaign, 58 at Dayton, and 66 at Louisville. Once again, at Indianapolis, it was 60 degrees with cloudy skies. This is NOAA All Hazards Radio KEC 74 in Indianapolis. And now a look at your forecast for Indianapolis and central Indiana. Today, mostly cloudy. Patchy fog toward daybreak. Scattered showers and thunderstorms through early afternoon. Numerous showers and scattered thunderstorms late this afternoon. Highs in the mid-70s. Light and variable winds, becoming south around 5 miles an hour through early afternoon, then becoming northwest around 5 miles an hour late this afternoon. Chance of rain 70%. For tonight, partly cloudy. Lows in the upper 50s. North winds around 5 miles an hour. Memorial Day. Partly cloudy. Highs around 80. East winds around 5 miles an hour. For Monday night. Partly cloudy through the late overnight, then becoming mostly cloudy. Lows in the lower 60s. East winds around 5 miles an hour. Tuesday. Mostly cloudy. A slight chance of showers through early afternoon, then a chance of showers with a slight chance of thunderstorms late in the afternoon. Highs in the lower 80s. Southeast winds around 5 miles an hour. Chance of rain 30%. Once again, the forecast for today. Mostly cloudy. Patchy fog toward daybreak. Scattered showers and thunderstorms through early afternoon. Numerous showers and scattered thunderstorms late this afternoon. Highs in the mid-70s. Light and variable winds, becoming south around 5 miles an hour through early afternoon, then becoming northwest around 5 miles an hour late this afternoon. Chance of rain 70%. Taking a look at the 3 through 7 day forecast for Indianapolis and central Indiana. For Tuesday night, a chance of thunderstorms. A chance of showers through the late overnight, then showers likely toward daybreak. Lows in the upper 60s. Chance of rain 70%. Wednesday. Showers. A slight chance of thunderstorms through early afternoon, then a chance of thunderstorms late in the afternoon. Highs in the lower 80s. Chance of rain 80%. For Wednesday night. Mostly cloudy with a chance of showers with a slight chance of thunderstorms through the late overnight, then partly cloudy with a slight chance of showers toward daybreak. Lows in the mid-60s. Chance of rain 50%. Thursday. Mostly cloudy with a slight chance of showers through early afternoon, then partly cloudy with a chance of showers with a slight chance of thunderstorms late in the afternoon. Highs in the lower 80s. Chance of rain 40%. For Thursday night, a slight chance of thunderstorms through the late overnight. Partly cloudy with a slight chance of showers. Lows in the lower 60s. Chance of rain 20%. Friday through Saturday, partly cloudy with a 20% chance of showers. Highs in the mid-70s. Lows in the upper 50s. The 8 to 14 day outlook for Sunday, May 31st through Saturday, June 6th, calls for temperatures to

be above normal and precipitation to be below normal. Normal highs for the period are between 75 and 80 degrees, and normal lows are around 60. The normal precipitation total for the 7 days is between 1.00 and 1.05 inches. At 5 a.m., at Indianapolis, it was cloudy. The temperature was 60 degrees, the dew point 59, and the relative humidity 96%. The wind was calm. The barometric pressure was 30.03 inches and rising. Around central Indiana, fog was reported, with a temperature of 57 at Anderson, 57 at Muncie, and 57 at Zionsville. At Shelbyville, it was mostly cloudy, with a temperature of 59. At Eagle Creek Airpark, it was cloudy, with a temperature of 58. Elsewhere across Indiana, fog was reported, with a temperature of 54 at Fort Wayne, and 59 at Bloomington. At Evansville, it was mostly cloudy, with a temperature of 64. It was cloudy, with a temperature of 58 at South Bend, 62 at Lafayette, and 60 at Terre Haute. Just outside Indiana, at St. Louis, rain was falling, with a temperature of 66. At Cincinnati, it was mostly cloudy, with a temperature of 63. It was cloudy, with a temperature of 59 at Chicago, 64 at Champaign, 58 at Dayton, and 66 at Louisville. Once again, at Indianapolis, it was 60 degrees with cloudy skies. The current time is 6:08 a.m. Eastern Daylight Time. 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And now a look at your forecast for Indianapolis and central Indiana. Today, mostly cloudy. Patchy fog toward daybreak. Scattered showers and thunderstorms through early afternoon. Numerous showers and scattered thunderstorms late this afternoon. Highs in the mid-70s. Light and variable winds, becoming south around 5 miles an hour through early afternoon, then becoming northwest around 5 miles an hour late this afternoon. Chance of rain 70%. For tonight, partly cloudy. Lows in the upper 50s. North winds around 5 miles an hour. Memorial Day. Partly cloudy. Highs around 80. East winds around 5 miles an hour. For Monday night, partly cloudy through the late overnight, then becoming mostly cloudy. Lows in the lower 60s. East winds around 5 miles an hour. Tuesday. Mostly cloudy. A slight chance of showers through early afternoon, then a chance of showers with a slight chance of thunderstorms late in the afternoon. Highs in the lower 80s. Southeast winds around 5 miles an hour. Chance of rain 30%. Once again, the forecast for today. Mostly cloudy. Patchy fog toward daybreak. Scattered showers and thunderstorms through early afternoon. Numerous showers and scattered thunderstorms late this afternoon. Highs in the mid-70s. Light and variable winds, becoming south around 5 miles an hour through early afternoon, then becoming northwest around 5 miles an hour late this afternoon. Chance of rain 70%. Now here is the hazardous weather outlook for central Indiana. For the period today and tonight, scattered thunderstorms will be across central Indiana today, mainly during the afternoon. Severe storms are not expected. Lightning is a hazard in any thunderstorm. And now the extended outlook for the period Monday through Saturday. Thunderstorms are possible over all or parts of central Indiana this week. Organized severe storms are not expected at this time. Spotter information statement, spotter activation is not anticipated. Taking a look at the 3-7 day forecast for Indianapolis and central Indiana. For Tuesday night, a chance of thunderstorms. A chance of showers through the late overnight, then showers likely toward daybreak. Lows in the upper 60s. Chance of rain 70%. Wednesday, showers. A slight chance of thunderstorms through early afternoon, then a chance of thunderstorms late in the afternoon. Highs in the lower 80s. Chance of rain 80%. For Wednesday night, mostly cloudy with a chance of showers with a slight chance of thunderstorms through the late overnight, then partly cloudy with a slight chance of showers toward daybreak. Lows in the mid

chance of rain 50%. Thursday, mostly cloudy with a slight chance of showers through early afternoon, then partly cloudy with a chance of showers with a slight chance of thunderstorms late in the afternoon. Highs in the lower 80s. Chance of rain 40%. For Thursday night, a slight chance of thunderstorms through the late overnight. Partly cloudy with a slight chance of showers. Lows in the lower 60s. Chance of rain 20%. Friday through Saturday, partly cloudy with a 20% chance of showers. Highs in the mid-70s. Lows in the upper 50s. The 8 to 14 day outlook for Sunday, May 31st through Saturday, June 6th, calls for temperatures to be above normal and precipitation to be below normal. Normal highs for the period are between 75 and 80 degrees, and normal lows are around 60. The normal precipitation total for the 7 days is between 1.00 and 1.05 inches. At 6 a.m. at Indianapolis, it was cloudy. The temperature was 61 degrees, the dew point 60, and the relative humidity 97%. The wind was southeast at 3 miles an hour. The barometric pressure was 30.03 inches and steady. Around central Indiana, fog was reported, with a temperature of 57 at Anderson and 57 at Zionsville. At Muncie, it was mostly cloudy, with a temperature of 58. It was cloudy, with a temperature of 58 at Eagle Creek Airpark and 59 at Shelbyville. Elsewhere across Indiana, it was cloudy. It was 59 at South Bend, 54 at Fort Wayne, and 62 at Lafayette. Terre Haute reported 60, Bloomington reported 60, and Evansville reported 64. Just outside Indiana, skies ranged from mostly cloudy to cloudy. It was 60 at Chicago, 64 at Champaign, and 58 at Dayton. St. Louis reported 66, Cincinnati reported 64, and Louisville reported 67. Once again, at Indianapolis, it was 61 degrees with cloudy skies. This is NOAA All Hazards Radio KEC 74 in Indianapolis. And now a look at your forecast for Indianapolis and central Indiana. Today, mostly cloudy. Patchy fog toward daybreak. Scattered showers and thunderstorms through early afternoon. Numerous showers and scattered thunderstorms late this afternoon. Highs in the mid-70s. Light and variable winds, becoming south around 5 miles an hour through early afternoon, then becoming northwest around 5 miles an hour late this afternoon. Chance of rain 70%. For tonight, partly cloudy. Lows in the upper 50s. North winds around 5 miles an hour. Memorial Day. Partly cloudy. Highs around 80. East winds around 5 miles an hour. For Monday night, partly cloudy through the late overnight, then becoming mostly cloudy. Lows in the lower 60s. East winds around 5 miles an hour. Tuesday, mostly cloudy. A slight chance of showers through early afternoon, then a chance of showers with a slight chance of thunderstorms late in the afternoon. Highs in the lower 80s. Southeast winds around 5 miles an hour. Chance of rain 30%. Once again, the forecast for today. Mostly cloudy. Patchy fog toward daybreak. Scattered showers and thunderstorms through early afternoon. Numerous showers and scattered thunderstorms late this afternoon. Highs in the mid-70s. Light and variable winds, becoming south around 5 miles an hour through early afternoon, then becoming northwest around 5 miles an hour late this afternoon. Chance of rain 70%. Taking a look at the 3 through 7 day forecast for Indianapolis and central Indiana. For Tuesday night, a chance of thunderstorms. A chance of showers through the late overnight, then showers likely toward daybreak. Lows in the upper 60s. Chance of rain 70%. Wednesday, showers. A slight chance of thunderstorms through early afternoon, then a chance of thunderstorms late in the afternoon. Highs in the lower 80s. Chance of rain 80%. For Wednesday night, mostly cloudy with a chance of showers with a slight chance of thunderstorms through the late overnight, then partly cloudy with a slight chance of showers toward daybreak.

The 14-day outlook for Sunday, May 31st through Saturday, June 6th, calls for temperatures to be above normal and precipitation to be below normal. Normal highs for the period are between 75 and 80 degrees, and normal lows are around 60. The normal precipitation total for the 7 days is between 1.00 and 1.05 inches. At 6 a.m., at Indianapolis, it was cloudy. The temperature was 61 degrees, the dew point 60, and the relative humidity 97%. The wind was southeast at 3 miles an hour. The barometric pressure was 30.03 inches and steady. Around central Indiana, fog was reported, with a temperature of 57 at Anderson and 57 at Zionsville. At Muncie, it was mostly cloudy, with a temperature of 58. It was cloudy, with a temperature of 58 at Eagle Creek Airpark and 59 at Shelbyville. Elsewhere across Indiana, it was cloudy. It was 59 at South Bend, 54 at Fort Wayne, and 62 at Lafayette. Terre Haute reported 60, Bloomington reported 60, and Evansville reported 64. Just outside Indiana, skies ranged from mostly cloudy to cloudy. It was 60 at Chicago, 64 at Champaign, and 58 at Dayton. St. Louis reported 66, Cincinnati reported 64, and Louisville reported 67. Once again, at Indianapolis, it was 61 degrees with cloudy skies. This is NOAA All Hazards Radio KEC 74 in Indianapolis. And now a look at your forecast for Indianapolis and central Indiana. Today, mostly cloudy. Patchy fog toward daybreak. Scattered showers and thunderstorms through early afternoon. Numerous showers and scattered thunderstorms late this afternoon. Highs in the mid-70s. Light and variable winds, becoming south around 5 miles an hour through early afternoon, then becoming northwest around 5 miles an hour late this afternoon. Chance of rain 70%. For tonight, partly cloudy. Lows in the upper 50s. North winds around 5 miles an hour. Memorial Day. Partly cloudy. Highs around 80. East winds around 5 miles an hour. For Monday night. Partly cloudy through the late overnight, then becoming mostly cloudy. Lows in the lower 60s. East winds around 5 miles an hour. Tuesday. Mostly cloudy. A slight chance of showers through early afternoon, then a chance of showers with a slight chance of thunderstorms late in the afternoon. Highs in the lower 80s. Southeast winds around 5 miles an hour. Chance of rain 30%. Once again, the forecast for today. Mostly cloudy. Patchy fog toward daybreak. Scattered showers and thunderstorms through early afternoon. Numerous showers and scattered thunderstorms late this afternoon. Highs in the mid-70s. Light and variable winds, becoming south around 5 miles an hour through early afternoon, then becoming northwest around 5 miles an hour late this afternoon. Chance of rain 70%. Taking a look at the 3-7 day forecast for Indianapolis and central Indiana. For Tuesday night, a chance of thunderstorms. A chance of showers through the late overnight, then showers likely toward daybreak. Lows in the upper 60s. Chance of rain 70%. Wednesday. Showers. A slight chance of thunderstorms through early afternoon, then a chance of thunderstorms late in the afternoon. Highs in the lower 80s. Chance of rain 80%. For Wednesday night. Mostly cloudy with a chance of showers with a slight chance of thunderstorms through the late overnight, then partly cloudy with a slight chance of showers toward daybreak. Lows in the mid-60s. Chance of rain 50%. Thursday. Mostly cloudy with a slight chance of showers through early afternoon, then partly cloudy with a chance of showers with a slight chance of thunderstorms late in the afternoon. Highs in the lower 80s. Chance of rain 40%. For Thursday night, a slight chance of thunderstorms through the late overnight. Partly cloudy with a slight chance of showers. Lows in the lower 60s. Chance of rain 20%. Friday through Saturday, partly cloudy with a 20% chance of showers. Highs in the mid-70s. Lows in the upper 50s.

the 8 to 14 day outlook for Sunday, May 31st through Saturday, June 6th, calls for temperatures to be above normal and precipitation to be below normal. Normal highs for the period are between 75 and 80 degrees, and normal lows are around 60. The normal precipitation total for the 7 days is between 1.00 and 1.05 inches. The current time is 6:23 a.m. Eastern Daylight Time. At 6 a.m. at Indianapolis, it was cloudy. The temperature was 61 degrees, the dew point 60, and the relative humidity 97%. The wind was southeast at 3 miles an hour. The barometric pressure was 30.03 inches and steady. Around central Indiana, fog was reported, with a temperature of 57 at Anderson and 57 at Zionsville. At Muncie, it was mostly cloudy, with a temperature of 58. It was cloudy, with a temperature of 58 at Eagle Creek Airport and 59 at Shelbyville. Elsewhere across Indiana, it was cloudy. It was 59 at South Bend, 54 at Fort Wayne, and 62 at Lafayette. Terre Haute reported 60, Bloomington reported 60, and Evansville reported 64. Just outside Indiana, skies ranged from mostly cloudy to cloudy. It was 60 at Chicago, 64 at Champaign, and 58 at Dayton. St. Louis reported 66, Cincinnati reported 64, and Louisville reported 67. Once again, at Indianapolis, it was 61 degrees with cloudy skies. This is NOAA All Hazards Radio KEC 74 in Indianapolis. And now a look at your forecast for Indianapolis and central Indiana. Today, mostly cloudy with scattered thunderstorms. Scattered showers through early afternoon, then numerous showers late this afternoon. Highs in the mid-70s. South winds around 5 miles an hour, becoming northwest around 5 miles an hour late this afternoon. Chance of rain 70%. For tonight, partly cloudy. Lows in the upper 50s. North winds around 5 miles an hour. Memorial Day, partly cloudy. Highs around 80. East winds around 5 miles an hour. For Monday night, partly cloudy through the late overnight, then becoming mostly cloudy. Lows in the lower 60s. East winds around 5 miles an hour. Tuesday, mostly cloudy. A slight chance of showers through early afternoon, then a chance of showers with a slight chance of thunderstorms late in the afternoon. Highs in the lower 80s. Southeast winds around 5 miles an hour. Chance of rain 30%. Once again, the forecast for today. Mostly cloudy with scattered thunderstorms. Scattered showers through early afternoon, then numerous showers late this afternoon. Highs in the mid-70s. South winds around 5 miles an hour, becoming northwest around 5 miles an hour late this afternoon. Chance of rain 70%. Taking a look at the 3 through 7 day forecast for Indianapolis and central Indiana. For Tuesday night, a chance of thunderstorms. A chance of showers through the late overnight, then showers likely toward daybreak. Lows in the upper 60s. Chance of rain 70%. Wednesday, showers. A slight chance of thunderstorms through early afternoon, then a chance of thunderstorms late in the afternoon. Highs in the lower 80s. Chance of rain 80%. For Wednesday night, mostly cloudy with a chance of showers with a slight chance of thunderstorms through the late overnight, then partly cloudy with a slight chance of showers toward daybreak. Lows in the mid-60s. Chance of rain 50%. Thursday, mostly cloudy with a slight chance of showers through early afternoon, then partly cloudy with a chance of showers with a slight chance of thunderstorms late in the afternoon. Highs in the lower 80s. Chance of rain 40%. For Thursday night, a slight chance of thunderstorms through the late overnight. Partly cloudy with a slight chance of showers. Lows in the lower 60s. Chance of rain 20%. Friday through Saturday, partly cloudy with a 20% chance of showers. Highs in the mid-70s. Lows in the upper 50s. The 8 to 14 day outlook for Sunday, May 31st through Saturday, June 6th.

calls for temperatures to be above normal and precipitation to be below normal. Normal highs for the period are between 75 and 80 degrees, and normal lows are around 60. The normal precipitation total for the 7 days is between 1.00 and 1.05 inches. At 6 a.m., at Indianapolis, it was cloudy. The temperature was 61 degrees, the dew point 60, and the relative humidity 97%. The wind was southeast at 3 miles an hour. The barometric pressure was 30.03 inches and steady. Around central Indiana, fog was reported, with a temperature of 57 at Anderson and 57 at Zionsville. At Muncie, it was mostly cloudy, with a temperature of 58. It was cloudy, with a temperature of 58 at Eagle Creek Airpark and 59 at Shelbyville. Elsewhere across Indiana, it was cloudy. It was 59 at South Bend, 54 at Fort Wayne, and 62 at Lafayette. Terre Haute reported 60, Bloomington reported 60, and Evansville reported 64. Just outside Indiana, skies ranged from mostly cloudy to cloudy. It was 60 at Chicago, 64 at Champaign, and 58 at Dayton. St. Louis reported 66, Cincinnati reported 64, and Louisville reported 67. Once again, at Indianapolis it was 61 degrees with cloudy skies. This is NOAA All Hazards Radio KEC 74 in Indianapolis. And now a look at your forecast for Indianapolis and central Indiana. Today, mostly cloudy with scattered thunderstorms. Scattered showers through early afternoon, then numerous showers late this afternoon. Highs in the mid-70s. South winds around 5 miles an hour, becoming northwest around 5 miles an hour late this afternoon. Chance of rain 70%. For tonight, partly cloudy. Lows in the upper 50s. North winds around 5 miles an hour. Memorial Day, partly cloudy. Highs around 80. East winds around 5 miles an hour. For Monday night, partly cloudy through the late overnight, then becoming mostly cloudy. Lows in the lower 60s. East winds around 5 miles an hour. Tuesday, mostly cloudy. A slight chance of showers through early afternoon, then a chance of showers with a slight chance of thunderstorms late in the afternoon. Highs in the lower 80s. Southeast winds around 5 miles an hour. Chance of rain 30%. Once again, the forecast for today. Mostly cloudy with scattered thunderstorms. Scattered showers through early afternoon, then numerous showers late this afternoon. Highs in the mid-70s. South winds around 5 miles an hour, becoming northwest around 5 miles an hour late this afternoon. Chance of rain 70%. Now here is the hazardous weather outlook for central Indiana. For the period today and tonight, scattered thunderstorms will be across central Indiana today, mainly during the afternoon. Severe storms are not expected. Lightning is a hazard in any thunderstorm. And now the extended outlook for the period Monday through Saturday. Thunderstorms are possible over all or parts of central Indiana this week. Organized severe storms are not expected at this time. Spotter information statement, spotter activation is not anticipated. Taking a look at the 3 through 7 day forecast for Indianapolis and central Indiana. For Tuesday night, a chance of thunderstorms. A chance of showers through the late overnight, then showers likely toward daybreak. Lows in the upper 60s. Chance of rain 70%. Wednesday, showers. A slight chance of thunderstorms through early afternoon, then a chance of thunderstorms late in the afternoon. Highs in the lower 80s. Chance of rain 80%. For Wednesday night, mostly cloudy with a chance of showers with a slight chance of thunderstorms through the late overnight, then partly cloudy with a slight chance of showers toward daybreak. Lows in the mid-60s. Chance of rain 50%. Thursday, mostly cloudy with a slight chance of showers through early afternoon, then partly cloudy with a chance of showers with a slight chance of thunderstorms late in the afternoon. Highs in the lower 80s. Chance of rain 40%. For Thursday night, a slight chance of thunderstorms through the late overnight,

partly cloudy with a slight chance of showers. Lows in the lower 60s. Chance of rain 20%. Friday through Saturday, partly cloudy with a 20% chance of showers. Highs in the mid 70s. Lows in the upper 50s. The 8 to 14 day outlook for Sunday, May 31st through Saturday, June 6th. Chance of showers. Highs in the mid 70s. Lows in the upper 50s. The 8 to 14 day outlook for Sunday, May 31st through Saturday, June 6th, calls for temperatures to be above normal and precipitation to be below normal. Normal highs for the period are between 75 and 80 degrees, and normal lows are around 60. The normal precipitation total for the 7 days is between 1.00 and 1.05 inches. At 6 a.m., at Indianapolis, it was cloudy. The temperature was 61 degrees, the dew point 60, and the relative humidity 97%. The wind was southeast at 3 miles an hour. The barometric pressure was 30.03 inches and steady. Around central Indiana, fog was reported, with a temperature of 57 at Anderson and 57 at Zionsville. At Muncie, it was mostly cloudy, with a temperature of 58. It was cloudy, with a temperature of 58 at Eagle Creek Airpark and 59 at Shelbyville. Elsewhere across Indiana, it was cloudy. It was 59 at South Bend, 54 at Fort Wayne, and 62 at Lafayette. Terre Haute reported 60, Bloomington reported 60, and Evansville reported 64. Just outside Indiana, skies ranged from mostly cloudy to cloudy. It was 60 at Chicago, 64 at Champaign, and 58 at Dayton. St. Louis reported 66, Cincinnati reported 64, and Louisville reported 67. Once again, at Indianapolis it was 61 degrees with cloudy skies. This is NOAA All Hazards Radio KEC 74 in Indianapolis. And now a look at your forecast for Indianapolis and central Indiana. Today, mostly cloudy with scattered thunderstorms. Scattered showers through early afternoon, then numerous showers late this afternoon. Highs in the mid-70s. South winds around 5 miles an hour, becoming northwest around 5 miles an hour late this afternoon. Chance of rain 70%. For tonight, partly cloudy. Lows in the upper 50s. North winds around 5 miles an hour. Memorial Day. Partly cloudy. Highs around 80. East winds around 5 miles an hour. For Monday night, partly cloudy through the late overnight, then becoming mostly cloudy. Lows in the lower 60s. East winds around 5 miles an hour. Tuesday, mostly cloudy. A slight chance of showers through early afternoon, then a chance of showers with a slight chance of thunderstorms late in the afternoon. Highs in the lower 80s. Southeast winds around 5 miles an hour. Chance of rain 30%. Once again, the forecast for today. Mostly cloudy with scattered thunderstorms. Scattered showers through early afternoon, then numerous showers late this afternoon. Highs in the mid-70s. South winds around 5 miles an hour, becoming northwest around 5 miles an hour late this afternoon. Chance of rain 70%. Taking a look at the 3 through 7 day forecast for Indianapolis and central Indiana. For Tuesday night, a chance of thunderstorms. A chance of showers through the late overnight, then showers likely toward daybreak. Lows in the upper 60s. Chance of rain 70%. Wednesday, showers. A slight chance of thunderstorms through early afternoon, then a chance of thunderstorms late in the afternoon. Highs in the lower 80s. Chance of rain 80%. For Wednesday night, mostly cloudy with a chance of showers with a slight chance of thunderstorms through the late overnight, then partly cloudy with a slight chance of showers toward daybreak. Lows in the mid-60s. Chance of rain 50%. Thursday, mostly cloudy with a slight chance of showers through early afternoon, then partly cloudy with a chance of showers with a slight chance of thunderstorms late in the afternoon. Highs in the lower 80s. Chance of rain 40%. For Thursday night, a slight chance of thunderstorms through the late overnight,

Partly cloudy with a slight chance of showers. Lows in the lower 60s. Chance of rain 20%. Friday through Saturday. Partly cloudy with a 20% chance of showers. Highs in the mid 70s. Lows in the upper 50s. The 8 to 14 day outlook for Sunday, May 31st through Saturday, June 6th, calls for temperatures to be above normal and precipitation to be below normal. Normal highs for the period are between 75 and 80 degrees, and normal lows are around 60. The normal precipitation total for the 7 days is between 1.00 and 1.05 inches. The current time is 6:38 a.m. Eastern Daylight Time. At 6 a.m. at Indianapolis, it was cloudy. The temperature was 61 degrees, the dew point 60, and the relative humidity 97%. The wind was southeast at 3 miles an hour. The barometric pressure was 30.03 inches and steady. Around central Indiana, fog was reported, with a temperature of 57 at Anderson and 57 at Zionsville. At Muncie, it was mostly cloudy, with a temperature of 58. It was cloudy, with a temperature of 58 at Eagle Creek Airpark and 59 at Shelbyville. Elsewhere across Indiana, it was cloudy. It was 59 at South Bend, 54 at Fort Wayne, and 62 at Lafayette. Terre Haute reported 60, Bloomington reported 60, and Evansville reported 64. Just outside Indiana, skies ranged from mostly cloudy to cloudy. It was 60 at Chicago, 64 at Champaign, and 58 at Dayton. St. Louis reported 66, Cincinnati reported 64, and Louisville reported 67. Once again, at Indianapolis, it was 61 degrees with cloudy skies. This is NOAA All Hazards Radio KEC 74 in Indianapolis. And now a look at your forecast for Indianapolis and central Indiana. Today, mostly cloudy with scattered thunderstorms. Scattered showers through early afternoon, then numerous showers late this afternoon. Highs in the mid-70s. South winds around 5 miles an hour, becoming northwest around 5 miles an hour late this afternoon. Chance of rain 70%. For tonight, partly cloudy. Lows in the upper 50s. North winds around 5 miles an hour. Memorial Day. Partly cloudy. Highs around 80. East winds around 5 miles an hour. For Monday night, partly cloudy through the late overnight, then becoming mostly cloudy. Lows in the lower 60s. East winds around 5 miles an hour. Tuesday, mostly cloudy. A slight chance of showers through early afternoon, then a chance of showers with a slight chance of thunderstorms late in the afternoon. Highs in the lower 80s. Southeast winds around 5 miles an hour. Chance of rain 30%. Once again, the forecast for today. Mostly cloudy with scattered thunderstorms. Scattered showers through early afternoon, then numerous showers late this afternoon. Highs in the mid-70s. South winds around 5 miles an hour, becoming northwest around 5 miles an hour late this afternoon. Chance of rain 70%. Taking a look at the 3 through 7 day forecast for Indianapolis and central Indiana. For Tuesday night, a chance of thunderstorms. A chance of showers through the late overnight, then showers likely toward daybreak. Lows in the upper 60s. Chance of rain 70%. Wednesday, showers. A slight chance of thunderstorms through early afternoon, then a chance of thunderstorms late in the afternoon. Highs in the lower 80s. Chance of rain 80%. For Wednesday night, mostly cloudy with a chance of showers with a slight chance of thunderstorms through the late overnight, then partly cloudy with a slight chance of showers toward daybreak. Lows in the mid-60s. Chance of rain 50%. Thursday, mostly cloudy with a slight chance of showers through early afternoon, then partly cloudy with a chance of showers with a slight chance of thunderstorms late in the afternoon. Highs in the lower 80s. Chance of rain 40%. For Thursday night, a slight chance of thunderstorms through the late overnight. Partly cloudy with a slight chance of showers. Lows in the lower 60s. Chance of rain 20%.

Friday through Saturday. Partly cloudy with a 20% chance of showers. Highs in the mid-70s. Lows in the upper 50s. The 8 to 14 day outlook for Sunday, May 31st through Saturday, June 6th, calls for temperatures to be above normal and precipitation to be below normal. Normal highs for the period are between 75 and 80 degrees, and normal lows are around 60. The normal precipitation total for the 7 days is between 1.00 and 1.05 inches. At 6 a.m., at Indianapolis, it was cloudy. The temperature was 61 degrees, the dew point 60, and the relative humidity 97%. The wind was southeast at 3 miles an hour. The barometric pressure was 30.03 inches and steady. Around central Indiana, fog was reported, with a temperature of 57 at Anderson and 57 at Zionsville. At Muncie, it was mostly cloudy, with a temperature of 58. It was cloudy, with a temperature of 58 at Eagle Creek Airport and 59 at Shelbyville. Elsewhere across Indiana, it was cloudy. It was 59 at South Bend, 54 at Fort Wayne, and 62 at Lafayette. Terre Haute reported 60, Bloomington reported 60, and Evansville reported 64. Just outside Indiana, skies ranged from mostly cloudy to cloudy. It was 60 at Chicago, 64 at Champaign, and 58 at Dayton. St. Louis reported 66, Cincinnati reported 64, and Louisville reported 67. Once again, at Indianapolis it was 61 degrees with cloudy skies. This is NOAA All Hazards Radio KEC 74 in Indianapolis. And now a look at your forecast for Indianapolis and central Indiana. Today, mostly cloudy with scattered thunderstorms. Scattered showers through early afternoon, then numerous showers late this afternoon. Highs in the mid-70s. South winds around 5 miles an hour, becoming northwest around 5 miles an hour late this afternoon. Chance of rain 70%. For tonight, partly cloudy. Lows in the upper 50s. North winds around 5 miles an hour. Memorial Day, partly cloudy. Highs around 80. East winds around 5 miles an hour. For Monday night, partly cloudy through the late overnight, then becoming mostly cloudy. Lows in the lower 60s. East winds around 5 miles an hour. Tuesday, mostly cloudy. A slight chance of showers through early afternoon, then a chance of showers with a slight chance of thunderstorms late in the afternoon. Highs in the lower 80s. Southeast winds around 5 miles an hour. Chance of rain 30%. Once again, the forecast for today. Mostly cloudy with scattered thunderstorms. Scattered showers through early afternoon, then numerous showers late this afternoon. Highs in the mid-70s. South winds around 5 miles an hour, becoming northwest around 5 miles an hour late this afternoon. Chance of rain 70%. Taking a look at the 3 through 7 day forecast for Indianapolis and central Indiana. For Tuesday night, a chance of thunderstorms. A chance of showers through the late overnight, then showers likely toward daybreak. Lows in the upper 60s. Chance of rain 70%. Wednesday, showers. A slight chance of thunderstorms through early afternoon, then a chance of thunderstorms late in the afternoon. Highs in the lower 80s. Chance of rain 80%. For Wednesday night, mostly cloudy with a chance of showers with a slight chance of thunderstorms through the late overnight, then partly cloudy with a slight chance of showers toward daybreak. Lows in the mid-60s. Chance of rain 50%. Thursday, mostly cloudy with a slight chance of showers through early afternoon, then partly cloudy with a chance of showers with a slight chance of thunderstorms late in the afternoon. Highs in the lower 80s. Chance of rain 40%. For Thursday night, a slight chance of thunderstorms through the late overnight. Partly cloudy with a slight chance of showers. Lows in the lower 60s. Chance of rain 20%. Friday through Saturday, partly cloudy with a 20% chance of showers. Highs in the mid-70s. Lows in the upper 50s. The 8 to

14-day outlook for Sunday, May 31st through Saturday, June 6th, calls for temperatures to be above normal and precipitation to be below normal. Normal highs for the period are between 75 and 80 degrees, and normal lows are around 60. The normal precipitation total for the 7 days is between 1.00 and 1.05 inches. At 6 a.m., at Indianapolis, it was cloudy. The temperature was 61 degrees, the dew point 60, and the relative humidity 97%. The wind was southeast at 3 miles an hour. The barometric pressure was 30.03 inches and steady. Around central Indiana, fog was reported, with a temperature of 57 at Anderson and 57 at Zionsville. At Muncie, it was mostly cloudy, with a temperature of 58. It was cloudy, with a temperature of 58 at Eagle Creek Airpark and 59 at Shelbyville. Elsewhere across Indiana, it was cloudy. It was 59 at South Bend, 54 at Fort Wayne, and 62 at Lafayette. Terre Haute reported 60, Bloomington reported 60, and Evansville reported 64. Just outside Indiana, skies ranged from mostly cloudy to cloudy. It was 60 at Chicago, 64 at Champaign, and 58 at Dayton. St. Louis reported 66, Cincinnati reported 64, and Louisville reported 67. Once again, at Indianapolis it was 61 degrees with cloudy skies. This is NOAA All Hazards Radio KEC 74 in Indianapolis. And now a look at your forecast for Indianapolis and central Indiana. Today, mostly cloudy with scattered thunderstorms. Scattered showers through early afternoon, then numerous showers late this afternoon. Highs in the mid-70s. South winds around 5 miles an hour, becoming northwest around 5 miles an hour late this afternoon. Chance of rain 70%. For tonight, partly cloudy. Lows in the upper 50s. North winds around 5 miles an hour. Memorial Day, partly cloudy. Highs around 80. East winds around 5 miles an hour. For Monday night, partly cloudy through the late overnight, then becoming mostly cloudy. Lows in the lower 60s. East winds around 5 miles an hour. Tuesday, mostly cloudy. A slight chance of showers through early afternoon, then a chance of showers with a slight chance of thunderstorms late in the afternoon. Highs in the lower 80s. Southeast winds around 5 miles an hour. Chance of rain 30%. Once again, the forecast for today. Mostly cloudy with scattered thunderstorms. Scattered showers through early afternoon, then numerous showers late this afternoon. Highs in the mid-70s. South winds around 5 miles an hour, becoming northwest around 5 miles an hour late this afternoon. Chance of rain 70%. Now here is the hazardous weather outlook for central Indiana. For the period today and tonight, scattered thunderstorms will be across central Indiana today, mainly during the afternoon. Severe storms are not expected. Lightning is a hazard in any thunderstorm. And now the extended outlook for the period Monday through Saturday. Thunderstorms are possible over all or parts of central Indiana this week. Organized severe storms are not expected at this time. Spotter information statement. Spotter activation is not anticipated. Taking a look at the 3 through 7 day forecast for Indianapolis and central Indiana. For Tuesday night, a chance of thunderstorms. A chance of showers through the late overnight, then showers likely toward daybreak. Lows in the upper 60s. Chance of rain 70%. Wednesday, showers. A slight chance of thunderstorms through early afternoon, then a chance of thunderstorms late in the afternoon. Highs in the lower 80s. Chance of rain 80%. For Wednesday night, mostly cloudy with a chance of showers with a slight chance of thunderstorms through the late overnight, then partly cloudy with a slight chance of showers toward daybreak. Lows in the mid-60s. Chance of rain 50%. Thursday, mostly cloudy with a slight chance of showers through early afternoon, then partly cloudy with a chance of showers with a slight chance of thunderstorms late in the afternoon. Highs in the lower 80s. Chance of rain 40%.
for Thursday night. A slight chance of thunderstorms through the late overnight. Partly cloudy with a slight chance of showers. Lows in the lower 60s. Chance of rain 20%. Friday through Saturday. Partly cloudy with a 20% chance of showers. Highs in the mid-70s. Lows in the upper 50s. The 8 to 14 day outlook for Sunday, May 31st through Saturday, June 6th, calls for temperatures to be above normal and precipitation to be below normal. Normal highs for the period are between 75 and 80 degrees, and normal lows are around 60. The normal precipitation total for the 7 days is between 1.00 and 1.05 inches. The current time is 6:53 a.m. Eastern Daylight Time. At 6 a.m. at Indianapolis, it was cloudy. The temperature was 61 degrees, the dew point 60, and the relative humidity 97%. The wind was southeast at 3 miles an hour. The barometric pressure was 30.03 inches and steady. Around central Indiana, fog was reported, with a temperature of 57 at Anderson and 57 at Zionsville. At Muncie, it was mostly cloudy, with a temperature of 58. It was cloudy, with a temperature of 58 at Eagle Creek Airpark and 59 at Shelbyville. Elsewhere across Indiana, it was cloudy. It was 59 at South Bend, 54 at Fort Wayne, and 62 at Lafayette. Terre Haute reported 60, Bloomington reported 60, and Evansville reported 64. Just outside Indiana, skies ranged from mostly cloudy to cloudy. It was 60 at Chicago, 64 at Champaign, and 58 at Dayton. St. Louis reported 66, Cincinnati reported 64, and Louisville reported 67. Once again, at Indianapolis, it was 61 degrees with cloudy skies. This is NOAA All Hazards Radio KEC 74 in Indianapolis. And now a look at your forecast for Indianapolis and central Indiana. Today, mostly cloudy with scattered thunderstorms. Scattered showers through early afternoon, then numerous showers late this afternoon. Highs in the mid-70s. South winds around 5 miles an hour, becoming northwest around 5 miles an hour late this afternoon. Chance of rain 70%. For tonight, partly cloudy. Lows in the upper 50s. North winds around 5 miles an hour. Memorial Day, partly cloudy. Highs around 80. East winds around 5 miles an hour. For Monday night, partly cloudy through the late overnight, then becoming mostly cloudy. Lows in the lower 60s. East winds around 5 miles an hour. Tuesday, mostly cloudy. A slight chance of showers through early afternoon, then a chance of showers with a slight chance of thunderstorms late in the afternoon. Highs in the lower 80s. Southeast winds around 5 miles an hour. Chance of rain 30%. Once again, the forecast for today. Mostly cloudy with scattered thunderstorms. Scattered showers through early afternoon, then numerous showers late this afternoon. Highs in the mid-70s. South winds around 5 miles an hour, becoming northwest around 5 miles an hour late this afternoon. Chance of rain 70%. And now a look at your forecast for Indianapolis and central Indiana. Today, mostly cloudy with scattered thunderstorms. Scattered showers through early afternoon, then numerous showers late this afternoon. Highs in the mid-70s. South winds around 5 miles an hour, becoming northwest around 5 miles an hour late this afternoon. Chance of rain 70%. For tonight, partly cloudy. Lows in the upper 50s. North winds around 5 miles an hour. Memorial Day, partly cloudy. Highs around 80. East winds around 5 miles an hour. For Monday night, partly cloudy through the late overnight, then becoming mostly cloudy. Lows in the lower 60s. East winds around 5 miles an hour. Tuesday, mostly cloudy. A slight chance of showers through early afternoon, then a chance of showers with a slight chance of thunderstorms late in the afternoon. Highs in the lower 80s. Southeast winds around 5 miles an hour.
Chance of rain 30%.

taking a look at the 3 through 7 day forecast for Indianapolis and central Indiana. For Tuesday night, a chance of thunderstorms, a chance of showers through the late overnight, then showers likely toward daybreak. Lows in the upper 60s. Chance of rain 70%. Wednesday, showers. A slight chance of thunderstorms through early afternoon, then a chance of thunderstorms late in the afternoon. Highs in the lower 80s. Chance of rain 80%. For Wednesday night, mostly cloudy with a chance of showers with a slight chance of thunderstorms through the late overnight, then partly cloudy with a slight chance of showers toward daybreak. Lows in the mid-60s. Chance of rain 50%. Thursday. Mostly cloudy with a slight chance of showers through early afternoon, then partly cloudy with a chance of showers with a slight chance of thunderstorms late in the afternoon. Highs in the lower 80s. Chance of rain 40%. For Thursday night, a slight chance of thunderstorms through the late overnight. Partly cloudy with a slight chance of showers. Lows in the lower 60s. Chance of rain 20%. Friday through Saturday, partly cloudy with a 20% chance of showers. Highs in the mid-70s. Lows in the upper 50s. The current time is 7:09 a.m. Eastern Daylight Time. The 8 to 14 day outlook for Sunday, May 31st through Saturday, June 6th, calls for temperatures to be above normal and precipitation to be below normal. Normal highs for the period are between 75 and 80 degrees, and normal lows are around 60. The normal precipitation total for the 7 days is between 1.00 and 1.05 inches. At 6 a.m. at Indianapolis, it was cloudy. The temperature was 61 degrees, the dew point 60, and the relative humidity 97%. The wind was southeast at 3 miles an hour. The barometric pressure was 30.03 inches and steady. Around central Indiana, fog was reported, with a temperature of 57 at Anderson and 57 at Zionsville. At Muncie, it was mostly cloudy, with a temperature of 58. It was cloudy, with a temperature of 58 at Eagle Creek Airpark and 59 at Shelbyville. Elsewhere across Indiana, it was cloudy. It was 59 at South Bend, 54 at Fort Wayne, and 62 at Lafayette. Terre Haute reported 60, Bloomington reported 60, and Evansville reported 64. Just outside Indiana, skies ranged from mostly cloudy to cloudy. It was 60 at Chicago, 64 at Champaign, and 58 at Dayton. St. Louis reported 66, Cincinnati reported 64, and Louisville reported 67. Once again, at Indianapolis it was 61 degrees with cloudy skies. Now here is the hazardous weather outlook for central Indiana. For the period today and tonight, scattered thunderstorms will be across central Indiana today, mainly during the afternoon. Severe storms are not expected. Lightning is a hazard in any thunderstorm. And now the extended outlook for the period Monday through Saturday. Thunderstorms are possible over all or parts of central Indiana this week. Organized severe storms are not expected at this time. Spotter information statement. Spotter activation is not anticipated. At 7 a.m. at Indianapolis, it was cloudy. The temperature was 61 degrees, the dew point 61, and the relative humidity 100%. The wind was calm. The barometric pressure was 30.04 inches and rising. Around central Indiana, fog was reported, with a temperature of 57 at Anderson, 58 at Zionsville, and 60 at Shelbyville. At Muncie, it was mostly cloudy, with a temperature of 59. At Eagle Creek Airpark, it was cloudy, with a temperature of 59. Elsewhere across Indiana, at Fort Wayne, fog was reported, with a temperature of 56. It was cloudy, with a temperature of 59 at South Bend, 63 at Lafayette, 61 at Terre Haute, 60 at Bloomington, and 65 at Evansville. Just outside Indiana, at Chicago, a thunderstorm was reported, with a temperature of 60. At St. Louis, rain was falling, with a temperature of 65. It was cloudy, with a temperature of 64 at Champaign, 58 at Dayton, 64 at Cincinnati, and 66 at Louisville.

Again, at Indianapolis, it was 61 degrees with cloudy skies. This is NOAA All Hazards Radio KEC 74 in Indianapolis. And now a look at your forecast for Indianapolis and central Indiana. Today, mostly cloudy with scattered thunderstorms. Scattered showers through early afternoon, then numerous showers late this afternoon. Highs in the mid-70s. South winds around 5 miles an hour, becoming northwest around 5 miles an hour late this afternoon. Chance of rain 70%. For tonight, partly cloudy. Lows in the upper 50s. North winds around 5 miles an hour. Memorial Day. Partly cloudy. Highs around 80. East winds around 5 miles an hour. For Monday night. Partly cloudy through the late overnight, then becoming mostly cloudy. Lows in the lower 60s. East winds around 5 miles an hour. Tuesday. Mostly cloudy. A slight chance of showers through early afternoon, then a chance of showers with a slight chance of thunderstorms late in the afternoon. Highs in the lower 80s. Southeast winds around 5 miles an hour. Chance of rain 30%. Once again, the forecast for today. Mostly cloudy with scattered thunderstorms. Scattered showers through early afternoon, then numerous showers late this afternoon. Highs in the mid-70s. South winds around 5 miles an hour, becoming northwest around 5 miles an hour late this afternoon. Chance of rain 70%. Taking a look at the 3 through 7 day forecast for Indianapolis and central Indiana. For Tuesday night, a chance of thunderstorms. A chance of showers through the late overnight, then showers likely toward daybreak. Lows in the upper 60s. Chance of rain 70%. Wednesday. Showers. A slight chance of thunderstorms through early afternoon, then a chance of thunderstorms late in the afternoon. Highs in the lower 80s. Chance of rain 80%. For Wednesday night. Mostly cloudy with a chance of showers with a slight chance of thunderstorms through the late overnight, then partly cloudy with a slight chance of showers toward daybreak. Lows in the mid-60s. Chance of rain 50%. Thursday. Mostly cloudy with a slight chance of showers through early afternoon, then partly cloudy with a chance of showers with a slight chance of thunderstorms late in the afternoon. Highs in the lower 80s. Chance of rain 40%. For Thursday night, a slight chance of thunderstorms through the late overnight. Partly cloudy with a slight chance of showers. Lows in the lower 60s. Chance of rain 20%. Friday through Saturday, partly cloudy with a 20% chance of showers. Highs in the mid-70s. Lows in the upper 50s. The 8 to 14 day outlook for Sunday, May 31st through Saturday, June 6th, calls for temperatures to be above normal and precipitation to be below normal. Normal highs for the period are between 75 and 80 degrees, and normal lows are around 60. The normal precipitation total for the 7 days is between 1.00 and 1.05 inches. At 7 a.m., at Indianapolis, it was cloudy. The temperature was 61 degrees, the dew point 61, and the relative humidity 100%. The wind was calm. The barometric pressure was 30.04 inches and rising. Around central Indiana, fog was reported, with a temperature of 57 at Anderson, 58 at Zionsville, and 60 at Shelbyville. At Muncie, it was mostly cloudy, with a temperature of 59. At Eagle Creek Airport, it was cloudy, with a temperature of 59. Elsewhere across Indiana, at Fort Wayne, fog was reported, with a temperature of 56. It was cloudy, with a temperature of 59 at South Bend, 63 at Lafayette, 61 at Terre Haute, 60 at Bloomington, and 65 at Evansville. Just outside Indiana, at Chicago, a thunderstorm was reported, with a temperature of 60. At St. Louis, rain was falling, with a temperature of 65. It was cloudy, with a temperature of 64 at Champaign, 58 at Dayton, 64 at Cincinnati, and 66 at Louisville. Once again, at Indianapolis, it was 61 degrees with cloudy skies. This is NOAA All Hazards Radio KEC 74 in Indianapolis.

northeast winds around 5 miles an hour. Tuesday, mostly cloudy. A slight chance of showers through early afternoon, then a chance of showers with a slight chance of thunderstorms late in the afternoon. Highs in the lower 80s. Southeast winds around 5 miles an hour. Chance of rain 30%. Once again, the forecast for today. Mostly cloudy with scattered thunderstorms. Scattered showers through early afternoon, then numerous showers late this afternoon. Highs in the mid-70s. South winds around 5 miles an hour, becoming northwest around 5 miles an hour late this afternoon. Chance of rain 70%. Taking a look at the 3 through 7 day forecast for Indianapolis and central Indiana. For Tuesday night, a chance of thunderstorms. A chance of showers through the late overnight, then showers likely toward daybreak. Lows in the upper 60s. Chance of rain 70%. Wednesday. Showers. A slight chance of thunderstorms through early afternoon, then a chance of thunderstorms late in the afternoon. Highs in the lower 80s. Chance of rain 80%. For Wednesday night. Mostly cloudy with a chance of showers with a slight chance of thunderstorms through the late overnight, then partly cloudy with a slight chance of showers toward daybreak. Lows in the mid-60s. Chance of rain 50%. Thursday. Mostly cloudy with a slight chance of showers through early afternoon, then partly cloudy with a chance of showers with a slight chance of thunderstorms late in the afternoon. Highs in the lower 80s. Chance of rain 40%. For Thursday night, a slight chance of thunderstorms through the late overnight. Partly cloudy with a slight chance of showers. Lows in the lower 60s. Chance of rain 20%. Friday through Saturday, partly cloudy with a 20% chance of showers. Highs in the mid-70s. Lows in the upper 50s. The 8 to 14 day outlook for Sunday, May 31st through Saturday, June 6th. Calls for temperatures to be above normal and precipitation to be below normal. Normal highs for the period are between 75 and 80 degrees, and normal lows are around 60. The normal precipitation total for the 7 days is between 1.00 and 1.05 inches. At 7 a.m. at Indianapolis, it was cloudy. The temperature was 61 degrees, the dew point 61, and the relative humidity 100%. The wind was calm. The barometric pressure was 30.04 inches and rising. Around central Indiana, fog was reported, with a temperature of 57 at Anderson, 58 at Zionsville, and 60 at Shelbyville. At Muncie, it was mostly cloudy, with a temperature of 59. At Eagle Creek Airport, it was cloudy, with a temperature of 59. Elsewhere across Indiana, at Fort Wayne, fog was reported, with a temperature of 56. It was cloudy, with a temperature of 59 at South Bend, 63 at Lafayette, 61 at Terre Haute, 60 at Bloomington, and 65 at Evansville. Just outside Indiana, at Chicago, a thunderstorm was reported, with a temperature of 60. At St. Louis, rain was falling, with a temperature of 65. It was cloudy, with a temperature of 64 at Champaign, 58 at Dayton, 64 at Cincinnati, and 66 at Louisville. Once again, at Indianapolis, it was 61 degrees with cloudy skies. This is NOAA All Hazards Radio KEC 74 in Indianapolis. And now a look at your forecast for Indianapolis and central Indiana. Today, mostly cloudy with scattered thunderstorms. Scattered showers through early afternoon, then numerous showers late this afternoon. Highs in the mid-70s. South winds around 5 miles an hour, becoming northwest around 5 miles an hour late this afternoon. Chance of rain 70%. For tonight, partly cloudy. Lows in the upper 50s. North winds around 5 miles an hour. Memorial Day. Partly cloudy. Highs around 80. East winds around 5 miles an hour. For Monday night, partly cloudy through the late overnight, then becoming mostly cloudy. Lows in the lower 60s. East winds around 5 miles an hour. Tuesday, mostly cloudy. A slight chance of showers through early afternoon.

noon. Then a chance of showers with a slight chance of thunderstorms late in the afternoon. Highs in the lower 80s. Southeast winds around 5 miles an hour. Chance of rain 30%. Once again, the forecast for today. Mostly cloudy with scattered thunderstorms. Scattered showers through early afternoon, then numerous showers late this afternoon. Highs in the mid-70s. South winds around 5 miles an hour, becoming northwest around 5 miles an hour late this afternoon. Chance of rain 70%. The current time is 7:24 a.m. Eastern Daylight Time. Taking a look at the 3-through-7-day forecast for Indianapolis and central Indiana. For Tuesday night, a chance of thunderstorms. A chance of showers through the late overnight, then showers likely toward daybreak. Lows in the upper 60s. Chance of rain 70%. Wednesday. Showers. A slight chance of thunderstorms through early afternoon, then a chance of thunderstorms late in the afternoon. Highs in the lower 80s. Chance of rain 80%. For Wednesday night. Mostly cloudy with a chance of showers with a slight chance of thunderstorms through the late overnight, then partly cloudy with a slight chance of showers toward daybreak. Lows in the mid-60s. Chance of rain 50%. Thursday. Mostly cloudy with a slight chance of showers through early afternoon, then partly cloudy with a chance of showers with a slight chance of thunderstorms late in the afternoon. Highs in the lower 80s. Chance of rain 40%. For Thursday night, a slight chance of thunderstorms through the late overnight. Partly cloudy with a slight chance of showers. Lows in the lower 60s. Chance of rain 20%. Friday through Saturday. Partly cloudy with a 20% chance of showers. Highs in the mid-70s. Lows in the upper 50s. The 8-to-14-day outlook for Sunday, May 31st through Saturday, June 6th, calls for temperatures to be above normal and precipitation to be below normal. Normal highs for the period are between 75 and 80 degrees, and normal lows are around 60. The normal precipitation total for the 7 days is between 1.00 and 1.05 inches. At 7 a.m., at Indianapolis, it was cloudy. The temperature was 61 degrees, the dew point 61, and the relative humidity 100%. The wind was calm. The barometric pressure was 30.04 inches and rising. Around central Indiana, fog was reported, with a temperature of 57 at Anderson, 58 at Zionsville, and 60 at Shelbyville. At Muncie, it was mostly cloudy, with a temperature of 59. At Eagle Creek Airpark, it was cloudy, with a temperature of 59. Elsewhere across Indiana, at Fort Wayne, fog was reported, with a temperature of 56. It was cloudy, with a temperature of 59 at South Bend, 63 at Lafayette, 61 at Terre Haute, 60 at Bloomington, and 65 at Evansville. Just outside Indiana, at Chicago, a thunderstorm was reported, with a temperature of 60. At St. Louis, rain was falling, with a temperature of 65. It was cloudy, with a temperature of 64 at Champaign, 58 at Dayton, 64 at Cincinnati, and 66 at Louisville. Once again, at Indianapolis, it was 61 degrees with cloudy skies. This is NOAA All Hazards Radio KEC 74 in Indianapolis. And now a look at your forecast for Indianapolis and central Indiana. Today, mostly cloudy with scattered thunderstorms. Scattered showers through early afternoon, then numerous showers late this afternoon. Highs in the mid-70s. South winds around 5 miles an hour, becoming northwest around 5 miles an hour late this afternoon. Chance of rain 70%. For tonight, partly cloudy. Lows in the upper 50s. North winds around 5 miles an hour. Memorial Day, partly cloudy. Highs around 80. East winds around 5 miles an hour. For Monday night, partly cloudy through the late overnight, then becoming mostly cloudy. Lows in the lower 60s. East winds around 5 miles an hour. Tuesday, mostly cloudy. A slight chance of showers through early afternoon, then a chance of showers with a slight chance of thunderstorms late in the afternoon.

Highs in the lower 80s. Southeast winds around 5 miles an hour. Chance of rain 30%. Once again, the forecast for today. Mostly cloudy with scattered thunderstorms. Scattered showers through early afternoon, then numerous showers late this afternoon. Highs in the mid-70s. South winds around 5 miles an hour, becoming northwest around 5 miles an hour late this afternoon. Chance of rain 70%. Taking a look at the 3 through 7 day forecast for Indianapolis and central Indiana. For Tuesday night, a chance of thunderstorms. A chance of showers through the late overnight, then showers likely toward daybreak. Lows in the upper 60s. Chance of rain 70%. Wednesday. Showers. A slight chance of thunderstorms through early afternoon, then a chance of thunderstorms late in the afternoon. Highs in the lower 80s. Chance of rain 80%. For Wednesday night. Mostly cloudy with a chance of showers with a slight chance of thunderstorms through the late overnight, then partly cloudy with a slight chance of showers toward daybreak. Lows in the mid-60s. Chance of rain 50%. Thursday. Mostly cloudy with a slight chance of showers through early afternoon, then partly cloudy with a chance of showers with a slight chance of thunderstorms late in the afternoon. Highs in the lower 80s. Chance of rain 40%. For Thursday night, a slight chance of thunderstorms through the late overnight. Partly cloudy with a slight chance of showers. Lows in the lower 60s. Chance of rain 20%. Friday through Saturday, partly cloudy with a 20% chance of showers. Highs in the mid-70s. Lows in the upper 50s. Now here is the hazardous weather outlook for central Indiana. For the period today and tonight. Scattered thunderstorms will be across central Indiana today, mainly during the afternoon. Severe storms are not expected. Lightning is a hazard in any thunderstorm. And now the extended outlook for the period Monday through Saturday. Thunderstorms are possible over all or parts of central Indiana this week. Organized severe storms are not expected at this time. Spotter information statement, spotter activation is not anticipated. The 8 to 14 day outlook for Sunday, May 31st through Saturday, June 6th, calls for temperatures to be above normal and precipitation to be below normal. Normal highs for the period are between 75 and 80 degrees, and normal lows are around 60. The normal precipitation total for the 7 days is between 1.00 and 1.05 inches. At 7 a.m., at Indianapolis, it was cloudy. The temperature was 61 degrees. The dew point 61, and the relative humidity 100%. The wind was calm. The barometric pressure was 30.04 inches and rising. Around central Indiana, fog was reported, with a temperature of 57 at Anderson, 58 at Zionsville, and 60 at Shelbyville. At Muncie, it was mostly cloudy, with a temperature of 59. At Eagle Creek Airpark, it was cloudy, with a temperature of 59. Elsewhere across Indiana, at Fort Wayne, fog was reported, with a temperature of 56. It was cloudy, with a temperature of 59 at South Bend, 63 at Lafayette, 61 at Terre Haute, 60 at Bloomington, and 65 at Evansville. Just outside Indiana, at Chicago, a thunderstorm was reported, with a temperature of 60. At St. Louis, rain was falling, with a temperature of 65. It was cloudy, with a temperature of 64 at Champaign, 58 at Dayton, 64 at Cincinnati, and 66 at Louisville. Once again, at Indianapolis it was 61 degrees with cloudy skies. The Indianapolis climate summary for yesterday, May 23, 2026. Yesterday's high temperature was 67 degrees. The normal high is 75. Yesterday's low temperature was 57 degrees. The normal low is 56. A trace of precipitation fell yesterday, which brings the monthly total to 5.82 inches. This is 2.25 inches above the normal amount of 3.57 inches for May, is 56. A trace of precipitation fell yesterday, which brings the monthly total to 5.82 inches. This is 2.25 inches above the normal amount of 3.57 inches for May.

The total precipitation for the year now stands at 19.81 inches, which is 2.66 inches above normal. No snow fell yesterday, which brings the monthly total to 0.0 inches. The total snowfall since July 1st still stands at 29.9 inches. There were 3 heating degree days yesterday. This brings the monthly total to 150. The yearly total since July 1st is 4,734. There were no cooling degree days yesterday. This leaves the monthly total at 31. The yearly total since January 1st is 109. The record high for today is 90, which last occurred in 1921, and the record low is 37, which occurred in 1925. Sunrise today is at 6:23 a.m. and sunset is at 9:01 p.m. This is NOAA All Hazards Radio KEC 74 in Indianapolis. And now a look at your forecast for Indianapolis and central Indiana. Today, mostly cloudy with scattered thunderstorms. Scattered showers through early afternoon, then numerous showers late this afternoon. Highs in the mid-70s. South winds around 5 miles an hour, becoming northwest around 5 miles an hour late this afternoon. Chance of rain 70%. For tonight, partly cloudy. Lows in the upper 50s. North winds around 5 miles an hour. Memorial Day. Partly cloudy. Highs around 80. East winds around 5 miles an hour. For Monday night. Partly cloudy through the late overnight, then becoming mostly cloudy. Lows in the lower 60s. East winds around 5 miles an hour. Tuesday. Mostly cloudy. A slight chance of showers through early afternoon, then a chance of showers with a slight chance of thunderstorms late in the afternoon. Highs in the lower 80s. Southeast winds around 5 miles an hour. Chance of rain 30%. Once again, the forecast for today. Mostly cloudy with scattered thunderstorms. Scattered showers through early afternoon, then numerous showers late this afternoon. Highs in the mid-70s. South winds around 5 miles an hour, becoming northwest around 5 miles an hour late this afternoon. Chance of rain 70%. Taking a look at the 3 through 7 day forecast for Indianapolis and central Indiana. For Tuesday night, a chance of thunderstorms. A chance of showers through the late overnight, then showers likely toward daybreak. Lows in the upper 60s. Chance of rain 70%. Wednesday. Showers. A slight chance of thunderstorms through early afternoon, then a chance of thunderstorms late in the afternoon. Highs in the lower 80s. Chance of rain 80%. For Wednesday night. Mostly cloudy with a chance of showers with a slight chance of thunderstorms through the late overnight, then partly cloudy with a slight chance of showers toward daybreak. Lows in the mid-60s. Chance of rain 50%. Thursday. Mostly cloudy with a slight chance of showers through early afternoon, then partly cloudy with a chance of showers with a slight chance of thunderstorms late in the afternoon. Highs in the lower 80s. Chance of rain 40%. For Thursday night, a slight chance of thunderstorms through the late overnight. Partly cloudy with a slight chance of showers. Lows in the lower 60s. Chance of rain 20%. Friday through Saturday. Partly cloudy with a 20% chance of showers. Highs in the mid-70s. Lows in the upper 50s. The 8 to 14 day outlook for Sunday, May 31st through Saturday, June 6th, calls for temperatures to be above normal and precipitation to be below normal. Normal highs for the period are between 75 and 80 degrees, and normal lows are around 60. The normal precipitation total for the 7 days is between 1.00 and 1.05 inches. At 7 a.m., at Indianapolis, it was cloudy. The temperature was 61 degrees, the dew point 61, and the relative humidity 100%. The wind was calm. The barometric pressure was 30.04 inches and rising. Around central Indiana, fog was reported, with a temperature of 57 at Anderson, 58 at Zionsville, and 60 at Shelbyville. At Muncie, it was mostly cloudy, with a temperature of 59.
and Eagle Creek Airport, it was cloudy, with a temperature of 59. Elsewhere across Indiana, at Fort Wayne, fog was reported, with a temperature of 56. It was cloudy, with a temperature of 59 at South Bend, 63 at Lafayette, 61 at Terre Haute, 60 at Bloomington, and 65 at Evansville. Just outside Indiana, at Chicago, a thunderstorm was reported, with a temperature of 60. At St. Louis, rain was falling, with a temperature of 65. It was cloudy, with a temperature of 64 at Champaign, 58 at Dayton, 64 at Cincinnati, and 66 at Louisville. Once again, at Indianapolis, it was 61 degrees with cloudy skies. The current time is 7:38 a.m. Eastern Daylight Time. The Indianapolis climate summary for yesterday, May 23, 2026. Yesterday's high temperature was 67 degrees. The normal high is 75. Yesterday's low temperature was 57 degrees. The normal low is 56. A trace of precipitation fell yesterday, which brings the monthly total to 5.82 inches. This is 2.25 inches above the normal amount of 3.57 inches for May. The total precipitation for the year now stands at 19.81 inches, which is 2.66 inches above normal. No snow fell yesterday, which brings the monthly total to 0.0 inches. The total snowfall since July 1st still stands at 29.9 inches. There were 3 heating degree days yesterday. This brings the monthly total to 150. The yearly total since July 1st is 4,734. There were no cooling degree days yesterday. This leaves the monthly total at 31. The yearly total since January 1st is 109. The record high for today is 90, which last occurred in 1921, and the record low is 37, which occurred in 1925. Sunrise today is at 6:23 a.m. and sunset is at 9:01 p.m. This is NOAA All Hazards Radio KEC 74 in Indianapolis. And now a look at your forecast for Indianapolis and central Indiana. Today, mostly cloudy with scattered thunderstorms. Scattered showers through early afternoon, then numerous showers late this afternoon. Highs in the mid-70s. South winds around 5 miles an hour, becoming northwest around 5 miles an hour late this afternoon. Chance of rain 70%. For tonight, partly cloudy. Lows in the upper 50s. North winds around 5 miles an hour. Memorial Day. Partly cloudy. Highs around 80. East winds around 5 miles an hour. For Monday night. Partly cloudy through the late overnight, then becoming mostly cloudy. Lows in the lower 60s. East winds around 5 miles an hour. Tuesday. Mostly cloudy. A slight chance of showers through early afternoon, then a chance of showers with a slight chance of thunderstorms late in the afternoon. Highs in the lower 80s. Southeast winds around 5 miles an hour. Chance of rain 30%. Once again, the forecast for today. Mostly cloudy with scattered thunderstorms. Scattered showers through early afternoon, then numerous showers late this afternoon. Highs in the mid-70s. South winds around 5 miles an hour, becoming northwest around 5 miles an hour late this afternoon. Chance of rain 70%. Taking a look at the 3 through 7 day forecast for Indianapolis and central Indiana. For Tuesday night, a chance of thunderstorms. A chance of showers through the late overnight, then showers likely toward daybreak. Lows in the upper 60s. Chance of rain 70%. Wednesday, showers. A slight chance of thunderstorms through early afternoon, then a chance of thunderstorms late in the afternoon. Highs in the lower 80s. Chance of rain 80%. For Wednesday night, mostly cloudy with a chance of showers with a slight chance of thunderstorms through the late overnight, then partly cloudy with a slight chance of showers toward daybreak. Lows in the mid-60s. Chance of rain 50%. Thursday, mostly cloudy with a slight chance of showers through early afternoon, then partly cloudy with a chance of showers with a slight chance of thunderstorms late in the afternoon. Highs in the lower 80s.
chance of rain.

40% for Thursday night. A slight chance of thunderstorms through the late overnight. Partly cloudy with a slight chance of showers. Lows in the lower 60s. Chance of rain 20%. Friday through Saturday. Partly cloudy with a 20% chance of showers. Highs in the mid-70s. Lows in the upper 50s. The 8 to 14 day outlook for Sunday, May 31st through Saturday, June 6th, calls for temperatures to be above normal and precipitation to be below normal. Normal highs for the period are between 75 and 80 degrees, and normal lows are around 60. The normal precipitation total for the 7 days is between 1.00 and 1.05 inches. At 7 a.m., at Indianapolis, it was cloudy. The temperature was 61 degrees, the dew point 61, and the relative humidity 100%. The wind was calm. The barometric pressure was 30.04 inches and rising. Around central Indiana, fog was reported, with a temperature of 57 at Anderson, 58 at Zionsville, and 60 at Shelbyville. At Muncie, it was mostly cloudy, with a temperature of 59. At Eagle Creek Airpark, it was cloudy, with a temperature of 59. Elsewhere across Indiana, at Fort Wayne, fog was reported, with a temperature of 56. It was cloudy, with a temperature of 59 at South Bend, 63 at Lafayette, 61 at Terre Haute, 60 at Bloomington, and 65 at Evansville. Just outside Indiana, at Chicago, a thunderstorm was reported, with a temperature of 60. At St. Louis, rain was falling, with a temperature of 65. It was cloudy, with a temperature of 64 at Champaign, 58 at Dayton, 64 at Cincinnati, and 66 at Louisville. Once again, at Indianapolis, it was 61 degrees with cloudy skies. The Indianapolis climate summary for yesterday, May 23, 2026. Yesterday's high temperature was 67 degrees. The normal high is 75. Yesterday's low temperature was 57 degrees. The normal low is 56. A trace of precipitation fell yesterday, which brings the monthly total to 5.82 inches. This is 2.25 inches above the normal amount of 3.57 inches for May. The total precipitation for the year now stands at 19.81 inches, which is 2.66 inches above normal. No snow fell yesterday, which brings the monthly total to 0.0 inches. The total snowfall since July 1st still stands at 29.9 inches. There were 3 heating degree days yesterday. This brings the monthly total to 150. The yearly total since July 1st is 4,734. There were no cooling degree days yesterday. This leaves the monthly total at 31. The yearly total since January 1st is 109. The record high for today is 90, which last occurred in 1921, and the record low is 37, which occurred in 1925. Sunrise today is at 6:23 a.m. and sunset is at 9:01 p.m. This is NOAA All Hazards Radio KEC 74 in Indianapolis. And now a look at your forecast for Indianapolis and central Indiana. Today, mostly cloudy with scattered thunderstorms. Scattered showers through early afternoon, then numerous showers late this afternoon. Highs in the mid-70s. South winds around 5 miles an hour, becoming northwest around 5 miles an hour late this afternoon. Chance of rain 70%. For tonight, partly cloudy. Lows in the upper 50s. North winds around 5 miles an hour. Memorial Day, partly cloudy. Highs around 80. East winds around 5 miles an hour. For Monday night, partly cloudy through the late overnight, then becoming mostly cloudy. Lows in the lower 60s. East winds around 5 miles an hour. Tuesday, mostly cloudy. A slight chance of showers through early afternoon, then a chance of showers with a slight chance of thunderstorms late in the afternoon. Highs in the lower 80s. Southeast winds around 5 miles an hour. Chance of rain 30%. Once again, the forecast for today. Mostly cloudy with scattered thunderstorms. Scattered showers through early afternoon,
then numerous showers late this afternoon. Highs in the mid-70s. South winds around 5 miles an hour, becoming northwest around 5 miles an hour late this afternoon. Chance of rain 70%. Taking a look at the 3 through 7 day forecast for Indianapolis and central Indiana. For Tuesday night, a chance of thunderstorms, a chance of showers through the late overnight, then showers likely toward daybreak. Lows in the upper 60s. Chance of rain 70%. Wednesday, showers. A slight chance of thunderstorms through early afternoon, then a chance of thunderstorms late in the afternoon. Highs in the lower 80s. Chance of rain 80%. For Wednesday night, mostly cloudy with a chance of showers with a slight chance of thunderstorms through the late overnight, then partly cloudy with a slight chance of showers toward daybreak. Lows in the mid-60s. Chance of rain 50%. Thursday. Mostly cloudy with a slight chance of showers through early afternoon, then partly cloudy with a chance of showers with a slight chance of thunderstorms late in the afternoon. Highs in the lower 80s. Chance of rain 40%. For Thursday night, a slight chance of thunderstorms through the late overnight. Partly cloudy with a slight chance of showers. Lows in the lower 60s. Chance of rain 20%. Friday through Saturday, partly cloudy with a 20% chance of showers. Highs in the mid-70s. Lows in the upper 50s. The 8 to 14 day outlook for Sunday, May 31st through Saturday, June 6th, calls for temperatures to be above normal and precipitation to be below normal. Normal highs for the period are between 75 and 80 degrees, and normal lows are around 60. The normal precipitation total for the 7 days is between 1.00 and 1.05 inches. Now here is the hazardous weather outlook for central Indiana. For the period today and tonight, scattered thunderstorms will be across central Indiana today, mainly during the afternoon. Severe storms are not expected. Lightning is a hazard in any thunderstorm. And now the extended outlook for the period Monday through Saturday. Thunderstorms are possible over all or parts of central Indiana this week. Organized severe storms are not expected at this time. Spotter information statement, spotter activation is not anticipated. At 7 a.m. at Indianapolis, it was cloudy. The temperature was 61 degrees, the dew point 61, and the relative humidity 100%. The wind was calm. The barometric pressure was 30.04 inches and rising. Around central Indiana, fog was reported, with a temperature of 57 at Anderson, 58 at Zionsville, and 60 at Shelbyville. At Muncie, it was mostly cloudy, with a temperature of 59. At Eagle Creek Airport, it was cloudy, with a temperature of 59. Elsewhere across Indiana, at Fort Wayne, fog was reported, with a temperature of 56. It was cloudy, with a temperature of 59 at South Bend, 63 at Lafayette, 61 at Terre Haute, 60 at Bloomington, and 65 at Evansville. Just outside Indiana, at Chicago, a thunderstorm was reported, with a temperature of 60. At St. Louis, rain was falling, with a temperature of 65. It was cloudy, with a temperature of 64 at Champaign, 58 at Dayton, 64 at Cincinnati, and 66 at Louisville. Once again, at Indianapolis, it was 61 degrees with cloudy skies. The Indianapolis climate summary for yesterday, May 23, 2026. Yesterday's high temperature was 67 degrees. The normal high is 75. Yesterday's low temperature was 57 degrees. The normal low is 56. A trace of precipitation fell yesterday, which brings the monthly total to 5.82 inches. This is 2.25 inches above the normal amount of 3.57 inches for May. The total precipitation for the year now stands at 19.81 inches, which is 2.66 inches above normal. No snow fell yesterday, which brings the monthly total to 0.0 inches. The total snowfall since July 1st still stands at 29.9 inches. There were 3 heating degree days yesterday. This brings the monthly total to 150. The yearly total since July 1st is 4,734.
There were no cooling degree days yesterday.

This leaves the monthly total at 31. The yearly total since January 1st is 109. The record high for today is 90, which last occurred in 1921, and the record low is 37, which occurred in 1925. Sunrise today is at 6:23 a.m. and sunset is at 9:01 p.m. The current time is 7:53 a.m. Eastern Daylight Time. This is NOAA All Hazards Radio KEC 74 in Indianapolis. And now a look at your forecast for Indianapolis and central Indiana. Today, mostly cloudy with scattered thunderstorms. Scattered showers through early afternoon, then numerous showers late this afternoon. Highs in the mid-70s. South winds around 5 miles an hour, becoming northwest around 5 miles an hour late this afternoon. Chance of rain 70%. For tonight, partly cloudy. Lows in the upper 50s. North winds around 5 miles an hour. Memorial Day. Partly cloudy. Highs around 80. East winds around 5 miles an hour. For Monday night. Partly cloudy through the late overnight, then becoming mostly cloudy. Lows in the lower 60s. East winds around 5 miles an hour. Tuesday. Mostly cloudy. A slight chance of showers through early afternoon, then a chance of showers with a slight chance of thunderstorms late in the afternoon. Highs in the lower 80s. Southeast winds around 5 miles an hour. Chance of rain 30%. Once again, the forecast for today. Mostly cloudy with scattered thunderstorms. Scattered showers through early afternoon, then numerous showers late this afternoon. Highs in the mid-70s. South winds around 5 miles an hour, becoming northwest around 5 miles an hour late this afternoon. Chance of rain 70%. Taking a look at the 3 through 7 day forecast for Indianapolis and central Indiana. For Tuesday night, a chance of thunderstorms. A chance of showers through the late overnight, then showers likely toward daybreak. Lows in the upper 60s. Chance of rain 70%. Wednesday, showers. A slight chance of thunderstorms through early afternoon, then a chance of thunderstorms late in the afternoon. Highs in the lower 80s. Chance of rain 80%. For Wednesday night, mostly cloudy with a chance of showers with a slight chance of thunderstorms through the late overnight, then partly cloudy with a slight chance of showers toward daybreak. Lows in the mid-60s. Chance of rain 50%. Thursday. Mostly cloudy with a slight chance of showers through early afternoon, then partly cloudy with a chance of showers with a slight chance of thunderstorms late in the afternoon. Highs in the lower 80s. Chance of rain 40%. For Thursday night, a slight chance of thunderstorms through the late overnight. Partly cloudy with a slight chance of showers. Lows in the lower 60s. Chance of rain 20%. Friday through Saturday, partly cloudy with a 20% chance of showers. Highs in the mid-70s. Lows in the upper 50s. The 8 to 14 day outlook for Sunday, May 31st through Saturday, June 6th, calls for temperatures to be above normal and precipitation to be below normal. Normal highs for the period are between 75 and 80 degrees, and normal lows are around 60. The normal precipitation total for the 7 days is between 1.00 and 1.05 inches. At 7 a.m., at Indianapolis, it was cloudy. The temperature was 61 degrees, the dew point 61, and the relative humidity 100%. The wind was calm. The barometric pressure was 30.04 inches and rising. Around central Indiana, fog was reported, with a temperature of 57 at Anderson, 58 at Zionsville, and 60 at Shelbyville. At Muncie, it was mostly cloudy, with a temperature of 59. At Eagle Creek Airport, it was cloudy, with a temperature of 59. Elsewhere across Indiana, at Fort Wayne, fog was reported, with a temperature of 56. It was cloudy, with a temperature of 59 at South Bend, 63 at Lafayette, 61 at Terre Haute, 60 at Bloomington, and 65 at Evansville. Just outside Indiana, at Chicago, a thunderstorm was reported, with a temperature of 60.

St. Louis, rain was falling with a temperature of 65. It was cloudy with a temperature of 64 at Champaign, 58 at Dayton, 64 at Cincinnati, and 66 at Louisville. Once again, at Indianapolis, it was 61 degrees with cloudy skies. The Indianapolis climate summary for yesterday, May 23, 2026. Yesterday's high temperature was 67 degrees. The normal high is 75. Yesterday's low temperature was 57 degrees. The normal low is 56. A trace of precipitation fell yesterday, which brings the monthly total to 5.82 inches. This is 2.25 inches above the normal amount of 3.57 inches for May. The total precipitation for the year now stands at 19.81 inches, which is 2.66 inches above normal. No snow fell yesterday, which brings the monthly total to 0.0 inches. The total snowfall since July 1st still stands at 29.9 inches. There were 3 heating degree days yesterday. This brings the monthly total to 150. The yearly total since July 1st is 4,734. There were no cooling degree days yesterday. This leaves the monthly total at 31. The yearly total since January 1st is 109. The record high for today is 90, which last occurred in 1921, and the record low is 37, which occurred in 1925. Sunrise today is at 6:23 a.m. and sunset is at 9:01 p.m. This is NOAA All Hazards Radio KEC 74 in Indianapolis. And now a look at your forecast for Indianapolis and central Indiana. Today, mostly cloudy with scattered thunderstorms. Scattered showers through early afternoon, then numerous showers late this afternoon. Highs in the mid-70s. South winds around 5 miles an hour, becoming northwest around 5 miles an hour late this afternoon. Chance of rain 70%. For tonight, partly cloudy. Lows in the upper 50s. North winds around 5 miles an hour. Memorial Day. Partly cloudy. Highs around 80. East winds around 5 miles an hour. For Monday night. Partly cloudy through the late overnight, then becoming mostly cloudy. Lows in the lower 60s. East winds around 5 miles an hour. Tuesday. Mostly cloudy. A slight chance of showers through early afternoon, then a chance of showers with a slight chance of thunderstorms late in the afternoon. Highs in the lower 80s. Southeast winds around 5 miles an hour. Chance of rain 30%. Once again, the forecast for today. Mostly cloudy with scattered thunderstorms. Scattered showers through early afternoon, then numerous showers late this afternoon. Highs in the mid-70s. South winds around 5 miles an hour, becoming northwest around 5 miles an hour late this afternoon. Chance of rain 70%. Taking a look at the 3 through 7 day forecast for Indianapolis and central Indiana. For Tuesday night, a chance of thunderstorms. A chance of showers through the late overnight, then showers likely toward daybreak. Lows in the upper 60s. Chance of rain 70%. Wednesday. Showers. A slight chance of thunderstorms through early afternoon, then a chance of thunderstorms late in the afternoon. Highs in the lower 80s. Chance of rain 80%. For Wednesday night. Mostly cloudy with a chance of showers with a slight chance of thunderstorms through the late overnight, then partly cloudy with a slight chance of showers toward daybreak. Lows in the mid-60s. Chance of rain 50%. Thursday. Mostly cloudy with a slight chance of showers through early afternoon, then partly cloudy with a chance of showers with a slight chance of thunderstorms late in the afternoon. Highs in the lower 80s. Chance of rain 40%. For Thursday night, a slight chance of thunderstorms through the late overnight. Partly cloudy with a slight chance of showers. Lows in the lower 60s. Chance of rain 20%. Friday through Saturday. Partly cloudy with a 20% chance of showers. Highs in the mid-70s. Lows in the upper 50s. The 8 to 14 day outlook for Sunday, May 31st through Saturday, June 6th, calls for temperatures to be above normal.

precipitation to be below normal. Normal highs for the period are between 75 and 80 degrees, and normal lows are around 60. The normal precipitation total for the 7 days is between 1.00 and 1.05 inches. At 7 a.m., at Indianapolis, it was cloudy. The temperature was 61 degrees, the dew point 61, and the relative humidity 100%. The wind was calm. The barometric pressure was 30.04 inches and rising. Around central Indiana, fog was reported, with a temperature of 57 at Anderson, 58 at Zionsville, and 60 at Shelbyville. At Muncie, it was mostly cloudy, with a temperature of 59. At Eagle Creek Airport, it was cloudy, with a temperature of 59. Elsewhere across Indiana, at Fort Wayne, fog was reported, with a temperature of 56. It was cloudy, with a temperature of 59 at South Bend, 63 at Lafayette, 61 at Terre Haute, 60 at Bloomington, and 65 at Evansville. Just outside Indiana, at Chicago, a thunderstorm was reported, with a temperature of 60. At St. Louis, rain was falling, with a temperature of 65. It was cloudy, with a temperature of 64 at Champaign, 58 at Dayton, 64 at Cincinnati, and 66 at Louisville. Once again, at Indianapolis, it was 61 degrees with cloudy skies. The Indianapolis climate summary for yesterday, May 23, 2026. Yesterday's high temperature was 67 degrees. The normal high is 75. Yesterday's low temperature was 57 degrees. The normal low is 56. A trace of precipitation fell yesterday, which brings the monthly total to 5.82 inches. This is 2.25 inches above the normal amount of 3.57 inches for May. The total precipitation for the year now stands at 19.81 inches, which is 2.66 inches above normal. No snow fell yesterday, which brings the monthly total to 0.0 inches. The total snowfall since July 1st still stands at 29.9 inches. There were 3 heating degree days yesterday. This brings the monthly total to 150. The yearly total since July 1st is 4,734. There were no cooling degree days yesterday. This leaves the monthly total at 31. The yearly total since January 1st is 109. The record high for today is 90, which last occurred in 1921, and the record low is 37, which occurred in 1925. Sunrise today is at 6:23 a.m. and sunset is at 9:01 p.m. This is NOAA All Hazards Radio KEC 74 in Indianapolis. And now a look at your forecast for Indianapolis and central Indiana. Today, mostly cloudy with scattered thunderstorms. Scattered showers through early afternoon, then numerous showers late this afternoon. Highs in the mid-70s. South winds around 5 miles an hour, becoming northwest around 5 miles an hour late this afternoon. Chance of rain 70%. For tonight, partly cloudy. Lows in the upper 50s. North winds around 5 miles an hour. Memorial Day, partly cloudy. Highs around 80. East winds around 5 miles an hour. For Monday night, partly cloudy through the late overnight, then becoming mostly cloudy. Lows in the lower 60s. East winds around 5 miles an hour. Tuesday, mostly cloudy. A slight chance of showers through early afternoon, then a chance of showers with a slight chance of thunderstorms late in the afternoon. Highs in the lower 80s. Southeast winds around 5 miles an hour. Chance of rain 30%. Once again, the forecast for today. Mostly cloudy with scattered thunderstorms. Scattered showers through early afternoon, then numerous showers late this afternoon. Highs in the mid-70s. South winds around 5 miles an hour, becoming northwest around 5 miles an hour late this afternoon. Chance of rain 70%. Taking a look at the 3-7 day forecast for Indianapolis and central Indiana. For Tuesday night, a chance of thunderstorms. A chance of showers through the late overnight, then showers likely toward daybreak. Lows in the upper 60s. Chance of rain 70%.

showers. A slight chance of thunderstorms through early afternoon, then a chance of thunderstorms late in the afternoon. Highs in the lower 80s. Chance of rain 80%. For Wednesday night, mostly cloudy with a chance of showers with a slight chance of thunderstorms through the late overnight, then partly cloudy with a slight chance of showers toward daybreak. Lows in the mid-60s. Chance of rain 50%. Thursday. Mostly cloudy with a slight chance of showers through early afternoon, then partly cloudy with a chance of showers with a slight chance of thunderstorms late in the afternoon. Highs in the lower 80s. Chance of rain 40%. For Thursday night, a slight chance of thunderstorms through the late overnight. Partly cloudy with a slight chance of showers. Lows in the lower 60s. Chance of rain 20%. Friday through Saturday, partly cloudy with a 20% chance of showers. Highs in the mid-70s. Lows in the upper 50s. The current time is 8:09 a.m. Eastern Daylight Time. The 8 to 14 day outlook for Sunday, May 31st through Saturday, June 6th, calls for temperatures to be above normal and precipitation to be below normal. Normal highs for the period are between 75 and 80 degrees, and normal lows are around 60. The normal precipitation total for the 7 days is between 1.00 and 1.05 inches. At 7 a.m., at Indianapolis, it was cloudy. The temperature was 61 degrees, the dew point 61, and the relative humidity 100%. The wind was calm. The barometric pressure was 30.04 inches and rising. Around central Indiana, fog was reported, with a temperature of 57 at Anderson, 58 at Zionsville, and 60 at Shelbyville. At Muncie, it was mostly cloudy, with a temperature of 59. At Eagle Creek Airport, it was cloudy, with a temperature of 59. Elsewhere across Indiana, at Fort Wayne, fog was reported, with a temperature of 56. It was cloudy, with a temperature of 59 at South Bend, 63 at Lafayette, 61 at Terre Haute, 60 at Bloomington, and 65 at Evansville. Just outside Indiana, at Chicago, a thunderstorm was reported, with a temperature of 60. At St. Louis, rain was falling, with a temperature of 65. It was cloudy, with a temperature of 64 at Champaign, 58 at Dayton, 64 at Cincinnati, and 66 at Louisville. Once again, at Indianapolis, it was 61 degrees with cloudy skies. Now here is the hazardous weather outlook for central Indiana. For the period today and tonight, scattered thunderstorms will be across central Indiana today, mainly during the afternoon. Severe storms are not expected. Lightning is a hazard in any thunderstorm. And now the extended outlook for the period Monday through Saturday. Thunderstorms are possible over all or parts of central Indiana this week. Organized severe storms are not expected at this time. Spotter information statement, spotter activation is not anticipated. At 8 a.m., at Indianapolis, it was cloudy. The temperature was 62 degrees, the dew point 61, and the relative humidity 96%. The wind was calm. The barometric pressure was 30.04 inches and steady. Around central Indiana, at Zionsville, fog was reported, with a temperature of 60. At Shelbyville, it was partly sunny, with a temperature of 62. It was cloudy, with a temperature of 61 at Anderson, 62 at Muncie, and 61 at Eagle Creek Airport. Elsewhere across Indiana, skies ranged from partly sunny to cloudy. It was 61 at South Bend, 59 at Fort Wayne, and 64 at Lafayette. Terre Haute reported 62, Bloomington reported 62, and Evansville reported 66. Just outside Indiana, at Chicago, a thunderstorm was reported, with a temperature of 59. It was cloudy, with a temperature of 65 at Champaign, 61 at Dayton, 65 at St. Louis, 65 at Cincinnati, and 67 at Louisville. Once again, at Indianapolis, it was 62 degrees with cloudy skies. The Indianapolis climate summary for yesterday, May 23, 2026. Yesterday's high temperature was 67 degrees. The normal high is 75. Yesterday's low temperature was 57 degrees.

The normal low is 56. A trace of precipitation fell yesterday, which brings the monthly total to 5.82 inches. This is 2.25 inches above the normal amount of 3.57 inches for May. The total precipitation for the year now stands at 19.81 inches, which is 2.66 inches above normal. No snow fell yesterday, which brings the monthly total to 0.0 inches. The total snowfall since July 1st still stands at 29.9 inches. There were 3 heating degree days yesterday. This brings the monthly total to 150. The yearly total since July 1st is 4,734. There were no cooling degree days yesterday. This leaves the monthly total at 31. The yearly total since January 1st is 109. The record high for today is 90, which last occurred in 1921, and the record low is 37, which occurred in 1925. Sunrise today is at 6:23 a.m. and sunset is at 9:01 p.m. This is NOAA All Hazards Radio KEC-74 in Indianapolis. And now a look at your forecast for Indianapolis and central Indiana. Rest of today. Mostly cloudy. Scattered showers with isolated thunderstorms through early afternoon. Widespread showers with isolated thunderstorms late this afternoon. Highs in the mid-70s. Light and variable winds, becoming south around 5 miles an hour through early afternoon, then becoming northwest around 5 miles an hour late this afternoon. Chance of rain 80%. For tonight, partly cloudy. Lows in the upper 50s. North winds around 5 miles an hour. Memorial Day. Partly cloudy. Highs around 80. East winds around 5 miles an hour. For Monday night, partly cloudy through the late overnight, then becoming mostly cloudy. Lows in the lower 60s. East winds around 5 miles an hour. Tuesday, mostly cloudy. A slight chance of showers through early afternoon, then a chance of showers with a slight chance of thunderstorms late in the afternoon. Highs in the lower 80s. Southeast winds around 5 miles an hour. Chance of rain 30%. Once again, the forecast for rest of today. Mostly cloudy. Scattered showers with isolated thunderstorms through early afternoon. Widespread showers with isolated thunderstorms late this afternoon. Highs in the mid-70s. Light and variable winds, becoming south around 5 miles an hour through early afternoon, then becoming northwest around 5 miles an hour late this afternoon. Chance of rain 80%. Taking a look at the 3 through 7 day forecast for Indianapolis and central Indiana. For Tuesday night, a chance of thunderstorms. A chance of showers through the late overnight, then showers likely toward daybreak. Lows in the upper 60s. Chance of rain 70%. Wednesday. Showers. A slight chance of thunderstorms through early afternoon, then a chance of thunderstorms late in the afternoon. Highs in the lower 80s. Chance of rain 80%. For Wednesday night. Mostly cloudy with a chance of showers with a slight chance of thunderstorms through the late overnight, then partly cloudy with a slight chance of showers toward daybreak. Lows in the mid-60s. Chance of rain 50%. Thursday. Mostly cloudy with a slight chance of showers through early afternoon, then partly cloudy with a chance of showers with a slight chance of thunderstorms late in the afternoon. Highs in the lower 80s. Chance of rain 40%. For Thursday night, a slight chance of thunderstorms through the late overnight. Partly cloudy with a slight chance of showers. Lows in the lower 60s. Chance of rain 20%. Friday through Saturday, partly cloudy with a 20% chance of showers. Highs in the mid-70s. Lows in the upper 50s. The 8 to 14 day outlook for Sunday, May 31st through Saturday, June 6th, calls for temperatures to be above normal and precipitation to be below normal. Normal highs for the period are between 75 and 80 degrees, and normal lows are around 60. The normal precipitation total for the 7 days is between 1.00 and 1.05 inches. At 8 a.m., at Indianapolis, it was cloudy.

as Chicago, a thunderstorm was reported with a temperature of 59. It was cloudy, with a temperature of 65 at Champaign, 61 at Dayton, 65 at St. Louis, 65 at Cincinnati, and 67 at Louisville. Once again, at Indianapolis it was 62 degrees with cloudy skies. The Indianapolis climate summary for yesterday, May 23, 2026. Yesterday's high temperature was 67 degrees. The normal high is 75. Yesterday's low temperature was 57 degrees. The normal low is 56. A trace of precipitation fell yesterday, which brings the monthly total to 5.82 inches. This is 2.25 inches above the normal amount of 3.57 inches for May. The total precipitation for the year now stands at 19.81 inches, which is 2.66 inches above normal. No snow fell yesterday, which brings the monthly total to 0.0 inches. The total snowfall since July 1st still stands at 29.9 inches. There were 3 heating degree days yesterday. This brings the monthly total to 150. The yearly total since July 1st is 4,734. There were no cooling degree days yesterday. This leaves the monthly total at 31. The yearly total since January 1st is 109. The record high for today is 90, which last occurred in 1921, and the record low is 37, which occurred in 1925. Sunrise today is at 6:23 a.m. and sunset is at 9:01 p.m. This is NOAA All Hazards Radio KEC 74 in Indianapolis. And now a look at your forecast for Indianapolis and central Indiana. Rest of today. Mostly cloudy. Scattered showers with isolated thunderstorms through early afternoon. Widespread showers with isolated thunderstorms late this afternoon. Highs in the mid-70s. Light and variable winds, becoming south around 5 miles an hour through early afternoon, then becoming northwest around 5 miles an hour late this afternoon. Chance of rain 80%. For tonight, partly cloudy. Lows in the upper 50s. North winds around 5 miles an hour. Memorial Day. Partly cloudy. Highs around 80. East winds around 5 miles an hour. For Monday night, partly cloudy through the late overnight, then becoming mostly cloudy. Lows in the lower 60s. East winds around 5 miles an hour. Tuesday, mostly cloudy. A slight chance of showers through early afternoon, then a chance of showers with a slight chance of thunderstorms late in the afternoon. Highs in the lower 80s. Southeast winds around 5 miles an hour. Chance of rain 30%. Once again, the forecast for rest of today. Mostly cloudy. Scattered showers with isolated thunderstorms through early afternoon. Widespread showers with isolated thunderstorms late this afternoon. Highs in the mid-70s. Light and variable winds, becoming south around 5 miles an hour through early afternoon, then becoming northwest around 5 miles an hour late this afternoon. Chance of rain 80%. Taking a look at the 3 through 7 day forecast for Indianapolis and central Indiana. For Tuesday night, a chance of thunderstorms. A chance of showers through the late overnight, then showers likely toward daybreak. Lows in the upper 60s. Chance of rain 70%. Wednesday. Showers. A slight chance of thunderstorms through early afternoon, then a chance of thunderstorms late in the afternoon. Highs in the lower 80s. Chance of rain 80%. For Wednesday night. Mostly cloudy with a chance of showers with a slight chance of thunderstorms through the late overnight, then partly cloudy with a slight chance of showers toward daybreak. Lows in the mid-60s. Chance of rain 50%. Thursday. Mostly cloudy with a slight chance of showers through early afternoon, then partly cloudy with a chance of showers with a slight chance of thunderstorms late in the afternoon. Highs in the lower 80s. Chance of rain 40%. For Thursday night, a slight chance of thunderstorms through the late overnight. Partly cloudy with a slight chance of showers. Lows in the lower 60s. Chance of rain 20%. Friday through Saturday, partly cloudy with a

20% chance of showers. Highs in the mid-70s. Lows in the upper 50s. The current time is 8:24 a.m. Eastern Daylight Time. The 8 to 14 day outlook for Sunday, May 31st through Saturday, June 6th, calls for temperatures to be above normal and precipitation to be below normal. Normal highs for the period are between 75 and 80 degrees, and normal lows are around 60. The normal precipitation total for the 7 days is between 1.00 and 1.05 inches. At 8 a.m. at Indianapolis, it was cloudy. The temperature was 62 degrees, the dew point 61, and the relative humidity 96%. The wind was calm. The barometric pressure was 30.04 inches and steady. Around central Indiana, at Zionsville, fog was reported, with a temperature of 60. At Shelbyville, it was partly sunny, with a temperature of 62. It was cloudy, with a temperature of 61 at Anderson, 62 at Muncie, and 61 at Eagle Creek Air Park. Elsewhere across Indiana, skies ranged from partly sunny to cloudy. It was 61 at South Bend, 59 at Fort Wayne, and 64 at Lafayette. Terre Haute reported 62, Bloomington reported 62, and Evansville reported 66. Just outside Indiana, at Chicago, a thunderstorm was reported, with a temperature of 59. It was cloudy, with a temperature of 65 at Champaign, 61 at Dayton, 65 at St. Louis, 65 at Cincinnati, and 67 at Louisville. Once again, at Indianapolis, it was 62 degrees with cloudy skies. The Indianapolis climate summary for yesterday, May 23, 2026. Yesterday's high temperature was 67 degrees. The normal high is 75. Yesterday's low temperature was 57 degrees. The normal low is 56. A trace of precipitation fell yesterday, which brings the monthly total to 5.82 inches. This is 2.25 inches above the normal amount of 3.57 inches for May. The total precipitation for the year now stands at 19.81 inches, which is 2.66 inches above normal. No snow fell yesterday, which brings the monthly total to 0.0 inches. The total snowfall since July 1st still stands at 29.9 inches. There were 3 heating degree days yesterday. This brings the monthly total to 150. The yearly total since July 1st is 4,734. There were no cooling degree days yesterday. This leaves the monthly total at 31. The yearly total since January 1st is 109. The record high for today is 90, which last occurred in 1921, and the record low is 37, which occurred in 1925. Sunrise today is at 6:23 a.m. and sunset is at 9:01 p.m. This is NOAA All Hazards Radio KEC-74 in Indianapolis. And now a look at your forecast for Indianapolis and central Indiana. Rest of today. Mostly cloudy. Scattered showers with isolated thunderstorms through early afternoon. Widespread showers with isolated thunderstorms late this afternoon. Highs in the mid-70s. Light and variable winds, becoming south around 5 miles an hour through early afternoon, then becoming northwest around 5 miles an hour late this afternoon. Chance of rain 80%. For tonight, partly cloudy. Lows in the upper 50s. North winds around 5 miles an hour. Memorial Day. Partly cloudy. Highs around 80. East winds around 5 miles an hour. For Monday night. Partly cloudy through the late overnight, then becoming mostly cloudy. Lows in the lower 60s. East winds around 5 miles an hour. Tuesday. Mostly cloudy. A slight chance of showers through early afternoon, then a chance of showers with a slight chance of thunderstorms late in the afternoon. Highs in the lower 80s. Southeast winds around 5 miles an hour. Chance of rain 30%. Once again, the forecast for rest of today. Mostly cloudy. Scattered showers with isolated thunderstorms through early afternoon. Widespread showers with isolated thunderstorms late this afternoon. Highs in the mid-70s. Light and variable winds becoming

south around 5 miles an hour through early afternoon, then becoming northwest around 5 miles an hour late this afternoon. Chance of rain 80%. Taking a look at the 3 through 7 day forecast for Indianapolis and central Indiana. For Tuesday night, a chance of thunderstorms. A chance of showers through the late overnight, then showers likely toward daybreak. Lows in the upper 60s. Chance of rain 70%. Wednesday, showers. A slight chance of thunderstorms through early afternoon, then a chance of thunderstorms late in the afternoon. Highs in the lower 80s. Chance of rain 80%. For Wednesday night, mostly cloudy with a chance of showers with a slight chance of thunderstorms through the late overnight, then partly cloudy with a slight chance of showers toward daybreak. Lows in the mid-60s. Chance of rain 50%. Thursday. Mostly cloudy with a slight chance of showers through early afternoon, then partly cloudy with a chance of showers with a slight chance of thunderstorms late in the afternoon. Highs in the lower 80s. Chance of rain 40%. For Thursday night, a slight chance of thunderstorms through the late overnight. Partly cloudy with a slight chance of showers. Lows in the lower 60s. Chance of rain 20%. Friday through Saturday, partly cloudy with a 20% chance of showers. Highs in the mid-70s. Lows in the upper 50s. Now here is the hazardous weather outlook for central Indiana. For the period today and tonight, scattered thunderstorms will be across central Indiana today, mainly during the afternoon. Severe storms are not expected. Lightning is a hazard in any thunderstorm. And now the extended outlook for the period Monday through Saturday. Thunderstorms are possible over all or parts of central Indiana this week. Organized severe storms are not expected at this time. Spotter information statement, spotter activation is not anticipated. The 8 to 14 day outlook for Sunday, May 31st through Saturday, June 6th, calls for temperatures to be above normal and precipitation to be below normal. Normal highs for the period are between 75 and 80 degrees, and normal lows are around 60. The normal precipitation total for the 7 days is between 1.00 and 1.05 inches. At 8 a.m., at Indianapolis, it was cloudy. The temperature was 62 degrees, the dew point 61, and the relative humidity 96%. The wind was calm. The barometric pressure was 30.04 inches and steady. Around central Indiana, at Zionsville, fog was reported, with a temperature of 60. At Shelbyville, it was partly sunny, with a temperature of 62. It was cloudy, with a temperature of 61 at Anderson, 62 at Muncie, and 61 at Eagle Creek Air Park. Elsewhere across Indiana, skies ranged from partly sunny to cloudy. It was 61 at South Bend, 59 at Fort Wayne, and 64 at Lafayette. Terre Haute reported 62, Bloomington reported 62, and Evansville reported 66. Just outside Indiana, at Chicago, a thunderstorm was reported, with a temperature of 59. It was cloudy, with a temperature of 65 at Champaign, 61 at Dayton, 65 at St. Louis, 65 at Cincinnati, and 67 at Louisville. Once again, at Indianapolis, it was 62 degrees with cloudy skies. The Indianapolis climate summary for yesterday, May 23, 2026. Yesterday's high temperature was 67 degrees. The normal high is 75. Yesterday's low temperature was 57 degrees. The normal low 26. Yesterday's high temperature was 67 degrees. The normal high is 75. Yesterday's low temperature was 57 degrees. The normal low is 56. A trace of precipitation fell yesterday, which brings the monthly total to 5.82 inches. This is 2.25 inches above the normal amount of 3.57 inches for May. The total precipitation for the year now stands at 19.81 inches, which is 2.66 inches above normal. No snow fell yesterday, which brings the monthly total to 0.0 inches. The total snowfall since July 1st still stands at 29.9 inches. There were 3 heating degree days yesterday. This brings the monthly total to 150.

The yearly total since July 1st is 4,734. There were no cooling degree days yesterday. This leaves the monthly total at 31. The yearly total since January 1st is 109. The record high for today is 90, which last occurred in 1921, and the record low is 37, which occurred in 1925. Sunrise today is at 6:23 a.m. and sunset is at 9:01 p.m. This is NOAA All Hazards Radio KEC 74 in Indianapolis. And now a look at your forecast for Indianapolis and central Indiana. Rest of today. Mostly cloudy. Scattered showers with isolated thunderstorms through early afternoon. Widespread showers with isolated thunderstorms late this afternoon. Highs in the mid-70s. Light and variable winds, becoming south around 5 miles an hour through early afternoon, then becoming northwest around 5 miles an hour late this afternoon. Chance of rain 80%. For tonight, partly cloudy. Lows in the upper 50s. North winds around 5 miles an hour. Memorial Day. Partly cloudy. Highs around 80. East winds around 5 miles an hour. For Monday night. Partly cloudy through the late overnight, then becoming mostly cloudy. Lows in the lower 60s. East winds around 5 miles an hour. Tuesday. Mostly cloudy. A slight chance of showers through early afternoon, then a chance of showers with a slight chance of thunderstorms late in the afternoon. Highs in the lower 80s. Southeast winds around 5 miles an hour. Chance of rain 30%. Once again, the forecast for rest of today. Mostly cloudy. Scattered showers with isolated thunderstorms through early afternoon. Widespread showers with isolated thunderstorms late this afternoon. Highs in the mid-70s. Light and variable winds, becoming south around 5 miles an hour through early afternoon, then becoming northwest around 5 miles an hour late this afternoon. Chance of rain 80%. Taking a look at the 3 through 7 day forecast for Indianapolis and central Indiana. For Tuesday night, a chance of thunderstorms. A chance of showers through the late overnight, then showers likely toward daybreak. Lows in the upper 60s. Chance of rain 70%. Wednesday. Showers. A slight chance of thunderstorms through early afternoon, then a chance of thunderstorms late in the afternoon. Highs in the lower 80s. Chance of rain 80%. For Wednesday night. Mostly cloudy with a chance of showers with a slight chance of thunderstorms through the late overnight, then partly cloudy with a slight chance of showers toward daybreak. Lows in the mid-60s. Chance of rain 50%. Thursday. Mostly cloudy with a slight chance of showers through early afternoon, then partly cloudy with a chance of showers with a slight chance of thunderstorms late in the afternoon. Highs in the lower 80s. Chance of rain 40%. For Thursday night. A slight chance of thunderstorms through the late overnight. Partly cloudy with a slight chance of showers. Lows in the lower 60s. Chance of rain 20%. Friday through Saturday. Partly cloudy with a 20% chance of showers. Highs in the mid-70s. Lows in the upper 50s. The 8 to 14 day outlook for Sunday, May 31st through Saturday, June 6th, calls for temperatures to be above normal and precipitation to be below normal. Normal highs for the period are between 75 and 80 degrees, and normal lows are around 60. The normal precipitation total for the 7 days is between 1.00 and 1.05 inches. The current time is 8:38 a.m. Eastern Daylight Time. At 8 a.m. at Indianapolis, it was cloudy. The temperature was 62 degrees, the dew point 61, and the relative humidity 96%. The wind was calm. The barometric pressure was 30.04 inches and steady. Around central Indiana, at Zionsville, fog was reported, with a temperature of 60. At Shelbyville, it was partly sunny, with a temperature of 62. It was cloudy, with a temperature of 61 at Anderson, 62 at Muncie, and 61 at Eagle Creek Air Park. Elsewhere across Indiana,
Skies ranged from partly sunny to cloudy. It was 61 at South Bend, 59 at Fort Wayne, and 64 at Lafayette. Terre Haute reported 62, Bloomington reported 62, and Evansville reported 66. Just outside Indiana, at Chicago, a thunderstorm was reported, with a temperature of 59. It was cloudy, with a temperature of 65 at Champaign, 61 at Dayton, 65 at St. Louis, 65 at Cincinnati, and 67 at Louisville. Once again, at Indianapolis it was 62 degrees with cloudy skies. The Indianapolis climate summary for yesterday, May 23, 2026. Yesterday's high temperature was 67 degrees. The normal high is 75. Yesterday's low temperature was 57 degrees. The normal low is 56. A trace of precipitation fell yesterday, which brings the monthly total to 5.82 inches. This is 2.25 inches above the normal amount of 3.57 inches for May. The total precipitation for the year now stands at 19.81 inches, which is 2.66 inches above normal. No snow fell yesterday, which brings the monthly total to 0.0 inches. The total snowfall since July 1st still stands at 29.9 inches. There were 3 heating degree days yesterday. This brings the monthly total to 150. The yearly total since July 1st is 4,734. There were no cooling degree days yesterday. This leaves the monthly total at 31. The yearly total since January 1st is 109. The record high for today is 90, which last occurred in 1921, and the record low is 37, which occurred in 1925. Sunrise today is at 6:23 a.m. and sunset is at 9:01 p.m. This is NOAA All Hazards Radio KEC 74 in Indianapolis. And now a look at your forecast for Indianapolis and central Indiana. Rest of today. Mostly cloudy. Scattered showers with isolated thunderstorms through early afternoon. Widespread showers with isolated thunderstorms late this afternoon. Highs in the mid-70s. Light and variable winds, becoming south around 5 miles an hour through early afternoon, then becoming northwest around 5 miles an hour late this afternoon. Chance of rain 80%. For tonight, partly cloudy. Lows in the upper 50s. North winds around 5 miles an hour. Memorial Day, partly cloudy. Highs around 80. East winds around 5 miles an hour. For Monday night, partly cloudy through the late overnight, then becoming mostly cloudy. Lows in the lower 60s. East winds around 5 miles an hour. Tuesday, mostly cloudy. A slight chance of showers through early afternoon, then a chance of showers with a slight chance of thunderstorms late in the afternoon. Highs in the lower 80s. Southeast winds around 5 miles an hour. Chance of rain 30%. Once again, the forecast for rest of today. Mostly cloudy. Scattered showers with isolated thunderstorms through early afternoon. Widespread showers with isolated thunderstorms late this afternoon. Highs in the mid-70s. Light and variable winds, becoming south around 5 miles an hour through early afternoon, then becoming northwest around 5 miles an hour late this afternoon. Chance of rain 80%. Taking a look at the 3 through 7 day forecast for Indianapolis and central Indiana. For Tuesday night, a chance of thunderstorms. A chance of showers through the late overnight, then showers likely toward daybreak. Lows in the upper 60s. Chance of rain 70%. Wednesday. Showers. A slight chance of thunderstorms through early afternoon, then a chance of thunderstorms late in the afternoon. Highs in the lower 80s. Chance of rain 80%. For Wednesday night. Mostly cloudy with a chance of showers with a slight chance of thunderstorms through the late overnight, then partly cloudy with a slight chance of showers toward daybreak. Lows in the mid-60s. Chance of rain 50%. Thursday. Mostly cloudy with a slight chance of showers through early afternoon, then partly cloudy with a chance of showers with a slight chance of thunderstorms late in the afternoon. Highs in the lower 80s. Chance of rain 40%.
for Thursday night.

a slight chance of thunderstorms through the late overnight. Partly cloudy with a slight chance of showers. Lows in the lower 60s. Chance of rain 20%. Friday through Saturday. Partly cloudy with a 20% chance of showers. Highs in the mid 70s. Lows in the upper 50s. The 8 to 14 day outlook for Sunday, May 31st through Saturday, June 6th, calls for temperatures to be above normal and precipitation to be below normal. Normal highs for the period are between 75 and 80 degrees, and normal lows are around 60. The normal precipitation total for the 7 days is between 1.00 and 1.05 inches. At 8 a.m., at Indianapolis, it was cloudy. The temperature was 62 degrees, the dew point 61, and the relative humidity 96%. The wind was calm. The barometric pressure was 30.04 inches and steady. Around central Indiana, at Zionsville, fog was reported, with a temperature of 60. At Shelbyville, it was partly sunny, with a temperature of 62. It was cloudy, with a temperature of 61 at Anderson, 62 at Muncie, and 61 at Eagle Creek Air Park. Elsewhere across Indiana, skies ranged from partly sunny to cloudy. It was 61 at South Bend, 59 at Fort Wayne, and 64 at Lafayette. Terre Haute reported 62, Bloomington reported 62, and Evansville reported 66. Just outside Indiana, at Chicago, a thunderstorm was reported, with a temperature of 59. It was cloudy, with a temperature of 65 at Champaign, 61 at Dayton, 65 at St. Louis, 65 at Cincinnati, and 67 at Louisville. Once again, at Indianapolis, it was 62 degrees with cloudy skies. The Indianapolis climate summary for yesterday, May 23, 2026. Yesterday's high temperature was 67 degrees. The normal high is 75. Yesterday's low temperature was 57 degrees. The normal low is 56. A trace of precipitation fell yesterday, which brings the monthly total to 5.82 inches. This is 2.25 inches above the normal amount of 3.57 inches for May. The total precipitation for the year now stands at 19.81 inches, which is 2.66 inches above normal. No snow fell yesterday, which brings the monthly total to 0.0 inches. The total snowfall since July 1st still stands at 29.9 inches. There were 3 heating degree days yesterday. This brings the monthly total to 150. The yearly total since July 1st is 4,734. There were no cooling degree days yesterday. This leaves the monthly total at 31. The yearly total since January 1st is 109. The record high for today is 90, which last occurred in 1921, and the record low is 37, which occurred in 1925. Sunrise today is at 6:23 a.m. and sunset is at 9:01 p.m. This is NOAA All Hazards Radio KEC 74 in Indianapolis. And now a look at your forecast for Indianapolis and central Indiana. Rest of today. Mostly cloudy. Scattered showers with isolated thunderstorms through early afternoon. Widespread showers with isolated thunderstorms late this afternoon. Highs in the mid-70s. Light and variable winds, becoming south around 5 miles an hour through early afternoon, then becoming northwest around 5 miles an hour late this afternoon. Chance of rain 80%. For tonight, partly cloudy. Lows in the upper 50s. North winds around 5 miles an hour. Memorial Day, partly cloudy. Highs around 80. East winds around 5 miles an hour. For Monday night, partly cloudy through the late overnight, then becoming mostly cloudy. Lows in the lower 60s. East winds around 5 miles an hour. Tuesday, mostly cloudy. A slight chance of showers through early afternoon, then a chance of showers with a slight chance of thunderstorms late in the afternoon. Highs in the lower 80s. Southeast winds around 5 miles an hour. Chance of rain 30%. Once again, the forecast for rest of today. Mostly cloudy. Scattered showers with isolated thunderstorms through early afternoon.
Widespread showers with isolated thunderstorms late this afternoon. Highs in the mid-70s. Light and variable winds, becoming south around 5 miles an hour through early afternoon, then becoming northwest around 5 miles an hour late this afternoon. Chance of rain 80%. Taking a look at the 3 through 7 day forecast for Indianapolis and central Indiana. For Tuesday night, a chance of thunderstorms. A chance of showers through the late overnight, then showers likely toward daybreak. Lows in the upper 60s. Chance of rain 70%. Wednesday, showers. A slight chance of thunderstorms through early afternoon, then a chance of thunderstorms late in the afternoon. Highs in the lower 80s. Chance of rain 80%. For Wednesday night, mostly cloudy with a chance of showers with a slight chance of thunderstorms through the late overnight, then partly cloudy with a slight chance of showers toward daybreak. Lows in the mid-60s. Chance of rain 50%. Thursday, mostly cloudy with a slight chance of showers through early afternoon, then partly cloudy with a chance of showers with a slight chance of thunderstorms late in the afternoon. Highs in the lower 80s. Chance of rain 40%. For Thursday night, a slight chance of thunderstorms through the late overnight. Partly cloudy with a slight chance of showers. Lows in the lower 60s. Chance of rain 20%. Friday through Saturday, partly cloudy with a 20% chance of showers. Highs in the mid-70s. Lows in the upper 50s. Now here is the hazardous weather outlook for central Indiana. For the period today and tonight, scattered thunderstorms will be across central Indiana today, mainly during the afternoon. Severe storms are not expected. Lightning is a hazard in any thunderstorm. And now the extended outlook for the period Monday through Saturday. Thunderstorms are possible over all or parts of central Indiana this week. Organized severe storms are not expected at this time. Spotter information statement, spotter activation is not anticipated. The 8 to 14 day outlook for Sunday, May 31st through Saturday, June 6th, calls for temperatures to be above normal and precipitation to be below normal. Normal highs for the period are between 75 and 80 degrees, and normal lows are around 60. The normal precipitation total for the 7 days is between 1.00 and 1.05 inches. At 8 a.m., at Indianapolis, it was cloudy. The temperature was 62 degrees, the dew point 61, and the relative humidity 96%. The wind was calm. The barometric pressure was 30.04 inches and steady. Around central Indiana, at Zionsville, fog was reported, with a temperature of 60. At Shelbyville, it was partly sunny, with a temperature of 62. It was cloudy, with a temperature of 61 at Anderson, 62 at Muncie, and 61 at Eagle Creek Air Park. Elsewhere across Indiana, skies ranged from partly sunny to cloudy. It was 61 at South Bend, 59 at Fort Wayne, and 64 at Lafayette. Terre Haute reported 62, Bloomington reported 62, and Evansville reported 66. Just outside Indiana, at Chicago, a thunderstorm was reported, with a temperature of 59. It was cloudy, with a temperature of 65 at Champaign, 61 at Dayton, 65 at St. Louis, 65 at Cincinnati, and 67 at Louisville. Once again, at Indianapolis, it was 62 degrees with cloudy skies. The Indianapolis climate summary for yesterday, May 23, 2026. Yesterday's high temperature was 67 degrees. The normal high is 75. Yesterday's low temperature was 57 degrees. The normal low is 56. A trace of precipitation fell yesterday, which brings the monthly total to 5.82 inches. This is 2.25 inches above the normal amount of 3.57 inches for May. The total precipitation for the year now stands at 19.81 inches, which is 2.66 inches above normal. No snow fell yesterday, which brings the monthly total to 0.0 inches. The total snowfall since July 1st still stands at 29.9 inches. There were 3 heating degree days yesterday. This brings the monthly total to 150. The yearly

total since July 1st is 4,734. There were no cooling degree days yesterday. This leaves the monthly total at 31. The yearly total since January 1st is 109. The record high for today is 90, which last occurred in 1921, and the record low is 37, which occurred in 1925. Sunrise today is at 6:23 a.m. and sunset is at 9:01 p.m. The current time is 8:54 a.m. Eastern Daylight Time. 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And now a look at your forecast for Indianapolis and central Indiana. Rest of today. Mostly cloudy. Scattered showers with isolated thunderstorms through early afternoon. Widespread showers with isolated thunderstorms late this afternoon. Highs in the mid-70s. Light and variable winds, becoming south around 5 miles an hour through early afternoon, then becoming northwest around 5 miles an hour late this afternoon. Chance of rain 80%. For tonight, partly cloudy. Lows in the upper 50s. North winds around 5 miles an hour. Memorial Day. Partly cloudy. Highs around 80. East winds around 5 miles an hour. For Monday night. Partly cloudy through the late overnight, then becoming mostly cloudy. Lows in the lower 60s. East winds around 5 miles an hour. Tuesday. Mostly cloudy. A slight chance of showers through early afternoon, then a chance of showers with a slight chance of thunderstorms late in the afternoon. Highs in the lower 80s. Southeast winds around 5 miles an hour. Chance of rain 30%. Once again, the forecast for rest of today. Mostly cloudy. Scattered showers with isolated thunderstorms through early afternoon. Widespread showers with isolated thunderstorms late this afternoon. Highs in the mid-70s. Light and variable winds, becoming south around 5 miles an hour through early afternoon, then becoming northwest around 5 miles an hour late this afternoon. Chance of rain 80%. Taking a look at the 3 through 7 day forecast for Indianapolis and central Indiana. For Tuesday night, a chance of thunderstorms. A chance of showers through the late overnight, then showers likely toward daybreak. Lows in the upper 60s. Chance of rain 70%. Wednesday. Showers. A slight chance of thunderstorms through early afternoon, then a chance of thunderstorms late in the afternoon. Highs in the lower 80s. Chance of rain 80%. For Wednesday night. Mostly cloudy with a chance of showers with a slight chance of thunderstorms through the late overnight, then partly cloudy with a slight chance of showers toward daybreak. Lows in the mid-60s. Chance of rain 50%. Thursday. Mostly cloudy with a slight chance of showers through early afternoon, then partly cloudy with a chance of showers with a slight chance of thunderstorms late in the afternoon. Highs in the lower 80s. Chance of rain 40%. For Thursday night. A slight chance of thunderstorms through the late overnight. Partly cloudy with a slight chance of showers. Lows in the lower 60s. Chance of rain 20%. Friday through Saturday. Partly cloudy with a 20% chance of showers. Highs in the mid-70s. Lows in the upper 50s. The 8 to 14 day outlook for Sunday, May 31st through Saturday, June 6th, calls for temperatures to be above normal and precipitation to be below normal. Normal highs for the period are between 75 and 80 degrees, and normal lows are around 60. The normal precipitation total for the 7 days is between 1.00 and 1.05 inches. At 8 a.m., at Indianapolis, it was cloudy. The temperature was 62 degrees, the dew point 61, and the relative humidity 96%. The wind was calm. The barometric pressure was 30.04 inches and steady. Around central Indiana, at Zionsville, fog was reported, with a temperature of 60. At Shelbyville, it was partly sunny, with a temperature of 62. It was cloudy, with a temperature of 61 at Anderson, 62 at Muncie, and 61 at Eagle Creek Air Park. Elsewhere across Indiana, skies ranged from partly sunny to cloudy.

8 with 61 at South Bend, 59 at Fort Wayne, and 64 at Lafayette. Terre Haute reported 62, Bloomington reported 62, and Evansville reported 66. Just outside Indiana, at Chicago, a thunderstorm was reported, with a temperature of 59. It was cloudy, with a temperature of 65 at Champaign, 61 at Dayton, 65 at St. Louis, 65 at Cincinnati, and 67 at Louisville. Once again, at Indianapolis, it was 62 degrees with cloudy skies. The Indianapolis climate summary for yesterday, May 23, 2026. Yesterday's high temperature was 67 degrees. The normal high is 75. Yesterday's low temperature was 57 degrees. The normal low is 56. A trace of precipitation fell yesterday, which brings the monthly total to 5.82 inches. This is 2.25 inches above the normal amount of 3.57 inches for May. The total precipitation for the year now stands at 19.81 inches, which is 2.66 inches above normal. No snow fell yesterday, which brings the monthly total to 0.0 inches. The total snowfall since July 1st still stands at 29.9 inches. There were 3 heating degree days yesterday. This brings the monthly total to 150. The yearly total since July 1st is 4,734. There were no cooling degree days yesterday. This leaves the monthly total at 31. The yearly total since January 1st is 109. The record high for today is 90, which last occurred in 1921, and the record low is 37, which occurred in 1925. Sunrise today is at 6:23 a.m. and sunset is at 9:01 p.m. This is NOAA All Hazards Radio KEC 74 in Indianapolis. And now a look at your forecast for Indianapolis and central Indiana. Rest of today. Mostly cloudy. Scattered showers with isolated thunderstorms through early afternoon. Widespread showers with isolated thunderstorms late this afternoon. Highs in the mid-70s. Light and variable winds, becoming south around 5 miles an hour through early afternoon, then becoming northwest around 5 miles an hour late this afternoon. Chance of rain 80%. For tonight, partly cloudy. Lows in the upper 50s. North winds around 5 miles an hour. Memorial Day. Partly cloudy. Highs around 80. East winds around 5 miles an hour. For Monday night, partly cloudy through the late overnight, then becoming mostly cloudy. Lows in the lower 60s. East winds around 5 miles an hour. Tuesday, mostly cloudy. A slight chance of showers through early afternoon, then a chance of showers with a slight chance of thunderstorms late in the afternoon. Highs in the lower 80s. Southeast winds around 5 miles an hour. Chance of rain 30%. Once again, the forecast for rest of today. Mostly cloudy. Scattered showers with isolated thunderstorms through early afternoon. Widespread showers with isolated thunderstorms late this afternoon. Highs in the mid-70s. Light and variable winds, becoming south around 5 miles an hour through early afternoon, then becoming northwest around 5 miles an hour late this afternoon. Chance of rain 80%. Taking a look at the 3-through-7-day forecast for Indianapolis and central Indiana. For Tuesday night, a chance of thunderstorms. A chance of showers through the late overnight, then showers likely toward daybreak. Lows in the upper 60s. Chance of rain 70%. Wednesday. Showers. A slight chance of thunderstorms through early afternoon, then a chance of thunderstorms late in the afternoon. Highs in the lower 80s. Chance of rain 80%. For Wednesday night. Mostly cloudy with a chance of showers with a slight chance of thunderstorms through the late overnight, then partly cloudy with a slight chance of showers toward daybreak. Lows in the mid-60s. Chance of rain 50%. Thursday. Mostly cloudy with a slight chance of showers through early afternoon, then partly cloudy with a chance of showers with a slight chance of thunderstorms late in the afternoon. Highs in the lower 80s. Chance of rain 40%. For Thursday night.

slight chance of thunderstorms through the late overnight. Partly cloudy with a slight chance of showers. Lows in the lower 60s. Chance of rain 20%. Friday through Saturday. Partly cloudy with a 20% chance of showers. Highs in the mid-70s. Lows in the upper 50s. The 8 to 14 day outlook for Sunday, May 31st through Saturday, June 6th, calls for temperatures to be above normal and precipitation to be below normal. Normal highs for the period are between 75 and 80 degrees, and normal lows are around 60. The normal precipitation total for the 7 days is between 1.00 and 1.05 inches. At 8 a.m., at Indianapolis, it was cloudy. The temperature was 62 degrees, the dew point 61, and the relative humidity 96%. The wind was calm. The barometric pressure was 30.04 inches and steady. Around central Indiana, at Zionsville, fog was reported, with a temperature of 60. At Shelbyville, it was partly sunny, with a temperature of 62. It was cloudy, with a temperature of 61 at Anderson, 62 at Muncie, and 61 at Eagle Creek Air Park. Elsewhere across Indiana, skies ranged from partly sunny to cloudy. It was 61 at South Bend, 59 at Fort Wayne, and 64 at Lafayette. Terre Haute reported 62, Bloomington reported 62, and Evansville reported 66. Just outside Indiana, at Chicago, a thunderstorm was reported, with a temperature of 59. It was cloudy, with a temperature of 65 at Champaign, 61 at Dayton, 65 at St. Louis, 65 at Cincinnati, and 67 at Louisville. Once again, at Indianapolis, it was 62 degrees with cloudy skies. The Indianapolis climate summary for yesterday, May 23, 2026. Yesterday's high temperature was 67 degrees. The normal high is 75. Yesterday's low temperature was 57 degrees. The normal low is 56. A trace of precipitation fell yesterday, which brings the monthly total to 5.82 inches. This is 2.25 inches above the normal amount of 3.57 inches for May. The total precipitation for the year now stands at 19.81 inches, which is 2.66 inches above normal. No snow fell yesterday, which brings the monthly total to 0.0 inches. The total snowfall since July 1st still stands at 29.9 inches. There were 3 heating degree days yesterday. This brings the monthly total to 150. The yearly total since July 1st is 4,734. There were no cooling degree days yesterday. This leaves the monthly total at 31. The yearly total since January 1st is 109. The record high for today is 90, which last occurred in 1921, and the record low is 37, which occurred in 1925. Sunrise today is at 6:23 a.m. and sunset is at 9:01 p.m. This is NOAA All Hazards Radio KEC 74 in Indianapolis. And now a look at your forecast for Indianapolis and central Indiana. Rest of today. Mostly cloudy. Scattered showers with isolated thunderstorms through early afternoon. Widespread showers with isolated thunderstorms late this afternoon. Highs in the mid-70s. Light and variable winds, becoming south around 5 miles an hour through early afternoon, then becoming northwest around 5 miles an hour late this afternoon. Chance of rain 80%. For tonight, partly cloudy. Lows in the upper 50s. North winds around 5 miles an hour. Memorial Day, partly cloudy. Highs around 80. East winds around 5 miles an hour. For Monday night, partly cloudy through the late overnight, then becoming mostly cloudy. Lows in the lower 60s. East winds around 5 miles an hour. Tuesday, mostly cloudy. A slight chance of showers through early afternoon, then a chance of showers with a slight chance of thunderstorms late in the afternoon. Highs in the lower 80s. Southeast winds around 5 miles an hour. Chance of rain 30%. Once again, the forecast for rest of today. Mostly cloudy. Scattered showers with isolated thunderstorms through early afternoon.
Widespread showers with isolated thunderstorms late this afternoon. Highs in the mid-70s. Light and variable winds, becoming south around 5 miles an hour through early afternoon, then becoming northwest around 5 miles an hour late this afternoon. Chance of rain 80%. The current time is 9:09 a.m. Eastern Daylight Time. Taking a look at the 3-through-7-day forecast for Indianapolis and central Indiana. For Tuesday night, a chance of thunderstorms, a chance of showers through the late overnight, then showers likely toward daybreak. Lows in the upper 60s. Chance of rain 70%. Wednesday, showers. A slight chance of thunderstorms through early afternoon, then a chance of thunderstorms late in the afternoon. Highs in the lower 80s. Chance of rain 80%. For Wednesday night, mostly cloudy with a chance of showers with a slight chance of thunderstorms through the late overnight, then partly cloudy with a slight chance of showers toward daybreak. Lows in the mid-60s. Chance of rain 50%. Thursday. Mostly cloudy with a slight chance of showers through early afternoon, then partly cloudy with a chance of showers with a slight chance of thunderstorms late in the afternoon. Highs in the lower 80s. Chance of rain 40%. For Thursday night, a slight chance of thunderstorms through the late overnight. Partly cloudy with a slight chance of showers. Lows in the lower 60s. Chance of rain 20%. Friday through Saturday, partly cloudy with a 20% chance of showers. Highs in the mid-70s. Lows in the upper 50s. Now here is the hazardous weather outlook for central Indiana. For the period today and tonight, scattered thunderstorms will be across central Indiana today, mainly during the afternoon. Severe storms are not expected. Lightning is a hazard in any thunderstorm. And now the extended outlook for the period Monday through Saturday. Thunderstorms are possible over all or parts of central Indiana this week. Organized severe storms are not expected at this time. Spotter information statement, spotter activation is not anticipated. The 8 to 14 day outlook for Sunday, May 31st through Saturday, June 6th, calls for temperatures to be above normal and precipitation to be below normal. Normal highs for the period are between 75 and 80 degrees, and normal lows are around 60. The normal precipitation total for the 7 days is between 1.00 and 1.05 inches. At 9 a.m., at Indianapolis, it was cloudy. The temperature was 63 degrees. The dew point 62, and the relative humidity 97%. The wind was calm. The barometric pressure was 30.04 inches and steady. Around central Indiana, it was cloudy, with a temperature of 64 at Muncie, 61 at Zionsville, 62 at Eagle Creek Airpark, and 65 at Shelbyville. Elsewhere across Indiana, skies ranged from partly sunny to cloudy. It was 64 at South Bend, 62 at Fort Wayne, and 65 at Lafayette. Terre Haute reported 64, Bloomington reported 64, and Evansville reported 66. Just outside Indiana, at Louisville, rain was falling, with a temperature of 68. It was partly sunny, with a temperature of 65 at Dayton, and 66 at St. Louis. It was cloudy, with a temperature of 66 at Champaign, and 67 at Cincinnati. At Chicago, rain and fog were reported, with a temperature of 59. Once again, at Indianapolis, it was 63 degrees with cloudy skies. The Indianapolis climate summary for yesterday, May 23, 2026. Yesterday's high temperature was 67 degrees. The normal high is 75. Yesterday's low temperature was 57 degrees. The normal low is 56. A trace of precipitation fell yesterday, which brings the monthly total to 5.82 inches. This is 2.25 inches above the normal amount of 3.57 inches for May. The total precipitation for the year now stands at 19.81 inches, which is 2.66 inches above normal. No snow fell yesterday, which brings the monthly total to 0.0 inches. The total snowfall since July 1st still stands at 29.9 inches. There were 3 heating degree days yesterday. This brings the monthly total to

150. The yearly total since July 1st is 4,734. There were no cooling degree days yesterday. This leaves the monthly total at 31. The yearly total since January 1st is 109. The record high for today is 90, which last occurred in 1921, and the record low is 37, which occurred in 1925. Sunrise today is at 6:23 a.m. and sunset is at 9:01 p.m. This is NOAA All Hazards Radio KEC 74 in Indianapolis. And now a look at your forecast for Indianapolis and central Indiana. Rest of today. Mostly cloudy. Scattered showers with isolated thunderstorms through early afternoon. Widespread showers with isolated thunderstorms late this afternoon. Highs in the mid-70s. Light and variable winds, becoming south around 5 miles an hour through early afternoon, then becoming northwest around 5 miles an hour late this afternoon. Chance of rain 80%. For tonight, partly cloudy. Lows in the upper 50s. North winds around 5 miles an hour. Memorial Day. Partly cloudy. Highs around 80. East winds around 5 miles an hour. For Monday night. Partly cloudy through the late overnight, then becoming mostly cloudy. Lows in the lower 60s. East winds around 5 miles an hour. Tuesday. Mostly cloudy. A slight chance of showers through early afternoon, then a chance of showers with a slight chance of thunderstorms late in the afternoon. Highs in the lower 80s. Southeast winds around 5 miles an hour. Chance of rain 30%. Once again, the forecast for rest of today. Mostly cloudy. Scattered showers with isolated thunderstorms through early afternoon. Widespread showers with isolated thunderstorms late this afternoon. Highs in the mid-70s. Light and variable winds, becoming south around 5 miles an hour through early afternoon, then becoming northwest around 5 miles an hour late this afternoon. Chance of rain 80%. Taking a look at the 3 through 7 day forecast for Indianapolis and central Indiana. For Tuesday night, a chance of thunderstorms. A chance of showers through the late overnight, then showers likely toward daybreak. Lows in the upper 60s. Chance of rain 70%. Wednesday. Showers. A slight chance of thunderstorms through early afternoon, then a chance of thunderstorms late in the afternoon. Highs in the lower 80s. Chance of rain 80%. For Wednesday night. Mostly cloudy with a chance of showers with a slight chance of thunderstorms through the late overnight, then partly cloudy with a slight chance of showers toward daybreak. Lows in the mid-60s. Chance of rain 50%. Thursday. Mostly cloudy with a slight chance of showers through early afternoon, then partly cloudy with a chance of showers with a slight chance of thunderstorms late in the afternoon. Highs in the lower 80s. Chance of rain 40%. For Thursday night, a slight chance of thunderstorms through the late overnight. Partly cloudy with a slight chance of showers. Lows in the lower 60s. Chance of rain 20%. Friday through Saturday, partly cloudy with a 20% chance of showers. Highs in the mid-70s. Lows in the upper 50s. The 8 to 14 day outlook for Sunday, May 31st through Saturday, June 6th, calls for temperatures to be above normal and precipitation to be below normal. Normal highs for the period are between 75 and 80 degrees, and normal lows are around 60. The normal precipitation total for the 7 days is between 1.00 and 1.05 inches. At 9 a.m. at Indianapolis, it was cloudy. The temperature was 63 degrees, the dew point 62, and the relative humidity 97%. The wind was calm. The barometric pressure was 30.04 inches and steady. Around central Indiana, it was cloudy, with a temperature of 64 at Muncie, 61 at Zionsville, 62 at Eagle Creek Airpark, and 65 at Shelbyville. Elsewhere across Indiana, skies ranged from partly sunny to cloudy. It was 64 at South Bend, 62 at Fort Wayne, and 65 at Lafayette. Terre Haute reported 64, Bloomington reported 64,

A trace of precipitation fell yesterday, which brings the monthly total to 5.82 inches. This is 2.25 inches above the normal amount of 3.57 inches for May. The total precipitation for the year now stands at 19.81 inches, which is 2.66 inches above normal. No snow fell yesterday, which brings the monthly total to 0.0 inches. The total snowfall since July 1st still stands at 29.9 inches. There were 3 heating degree days yesterday. This brings the monthly total to 150. The yearly total since July 1st is 4,734. There were no cooling degree days yesterday. This leaves the monthly total at 31. The yearly total since January 1st is 109. The record high for today is 90, which last occurred in 1921, and the record low is 37, which occurred in 1925. Sunrise today is at 6:23 a.m. and sunset is at 9:01 p.m. This is NOAA All Hazards Radio KEC 74 in Indianapolis. And now a look at your forecast for Indianapolis and central Indiana. Rest of today. Mostly cloudy. Scattered showers with isolated thunderstorms through early afternoon. Widespread showers with isolated thunderstorms late this afternoon. Highs in the mid-70s. Light and variable winds, becoming south around 5 miles an hour through early afternoon, then becoming northwest around 5 miles an hour late this afternoon. Chance of rain 80%. For tonight, partly cloudy. Lows in the upper 50s. North winds around 5 miles an hour. Memorial Day, partly cloudy. Highs around 80. East winds around 5 miles an hour. For Monday night, partly cloudy through the late overnight, then becoming mostly cloudy. Lows in the lower 60s. East winds around 5 miles an hour. Tuesday, mostly cloudy. A slight chance of showers through early afternoon, then a chance of showers with a slight chance of thunderstorms late in the afternoon. Highs in the lower 80s. Southeast winds around 5 miles an hour. Chance of rain 30%. Once again, the forecast for rest of today. Mostly cloudy. Scattered showers with isolated thunderstorms through early afternoon. Widespread showers with isolated thunderstorms late this afternoon. Highs in the mid-70s. Light and variable winds, becoming south around 5 miles an hour through early afternoon, then becoming northwest around 5 miles an hour late this afternoon. Chance of rain 80%. Taking a look at the 3 through 7 day forecast for Indianapolis and central Indiana. For Tuesday night, a chance of thunderstorms. A chance of showers through the late overnight, then showers likely toward daybreak. Lows in the upper 60s. Chance of rain 70%. Wednesday. Showers. A slight chance of thunderstorms through early afternoon, then a chance of thunderstorms late in the afternoon. Highs in the lower 80s. Chance of rain 80%. For Wednesday night. Mostly cloudy with a chance of showers with a slight chance of thunderstorms through the late overnight, then partly cloudy with a slight chance of showers toward daybreak. Lows in the mid-60s. Chance of rain 50%. Thursday. Mostly cloudy with a slight chance of showers through early afternoon, then partly cloudy with a chance of showers with a slight chance of thunderstorms late in the afternoon. Highs in the lower 80s. Chance of rain 40%. For Thursday night. A slight chance of thunderstorms through the late overnight. Partly cloudy with a slight chance of showers. Lows in the lower 60s. Chance of rain 20%. Friday through Saturday. Partly cloudy with a 20% chance of showers. Highs in the mid-70s. Lows in the upper 50s. The current time is 9:24 a.m. Eastern Daylight Time. The 8 to 14 day outlook for Sunday, May 31st through Saturday, June 6th, calls for temperatures to be above normal and precipitation to be below normal. Normal highs for the period are between 75 and 80 degrees, and normal lows are around 60. The normal precipitation total for the 7 days is between 1.00 and 1.05 inches.
at 9 a.m. at Indianapolis.

It was cloudy. The temperature was 63 degrees, the dew point 62, and the relative humidity 97%. The wind was calm. The barometric pressure was 30.04 inches and steady. Around central Indiana, it was cloudy, with a temperature of 64 at Muncie, 61 at Zionsville, 62 at Eagle Creek Airpark, and 65 at Shelbyville. Elsewhere across Indiana, skies ranged from partly sunny to cloudy. It was 64 at South Bend, 62 at Fort Wayne, and 65 at Lafayette. Terre Haute reported 64, Bloomington reported 64, and Evansville reported 66. Just outside Indiana, at Louisville, rain was falling, with a temperature of 68. It was partly sunny, with a temperature of 65 at Dayton, and 66 at St. Louis. It was cloudy, with a temperature of 66 at Champaign, and 67 at Cincinnati. At Chicago, rain and fog were reported, with a temperature of 59. Once again, at Indianapolis, it was 63 degrees with cloudy skies. The Indianapolis climate summary for yesterday, May 23, 2026. Yesterday's high temperature was 67 degrees. The normal high is 75. Yesterday's low temperature was 57 degrees. The normal low is 56. A trace of precipitation fell yesterday, which brings the monthly total to 5.82 inches. This is 2.25 inches above the normal amount of 3.57 inches for May. The total precipitation for the year now stands at 19.81 inches, which is 2.66 inches above normal. No snow fell yesterday, which brings the monthly total to 0.0 inches. The total snowfall since July 1st still stands at 29.9 inches. There were 3 heating degree days yesterday. This brings the monthly total to 150. The yearly total since July 1st is 4,734. There were no cooling degree days yesterday. This leaves the monthly total at 31. The yearly total since January 1st is 109. The record high for today is 90, which last occurred in 1921, and the record low is 37, which occurred in 1925. Sunrise today is at 6:23 a.m. and sunset is at 9:01 p.m. This is NOAA All Hazards Radio KEC 74 in Indianapolis. And now a look at your forecast for Indianapolis and central Indiana. Rest of today. Mostly cloudy. Scattered showers with isolated thunderstorms through early afternoon. Widespread showers with isolated thunderstorms late this afternoon. Highs in the mid-70s. Light and variable winds, becoming south around 5 miles an hour through early afternoon, then becoming northwest around 5 miles an hour late this afternoon. Chance of rain 80%. For tonight, partly cloudy. Lows in the upper 50s. North winds around 5 miles an hour. Memorial Day. Partly cloudy. Highs around 80. East winds around 5 miles an hour. For Monday night, partly cloudy through the late overnight, then becoming mostly cloudy. Lows in the lower 60s. East winds around 5 miles an hour. Tuesday, mostly cloudy. A slight chance of showers through early afternoon, then a chance of showers with a slight chance of thunderstorms late in the afternoon. Highs in the lower 80s. Southeast winds around 5 miles an hour. Chance of rain 30%. Once again, the forecast for rest of today. Mostly cloudy. Scattered showers with isolated thunderstorms through early afternoon. Widespread showers with isolated thunderstorms late this afternoon. Highs in the mid-70s. Light and variable winds, becoming south around 5 miles an hour through early afternoon, then becoming northwest around 5 miles an hour late this afternoon. Chance of rain 80%. Taking a look at the 3 through 7 day forecast for Indianapolis and central Indiana. For Tuesday night, a chance of thunderstorms. A chance of showers through the late overnight, then showers likely toward daybreak. Lows in the upper 60s. Chance of rain 70%. Wednesday. Showers. A slight chance of thunderstorms through early afternoon, then a chance of thunderstorms late in the afternoon. Highs in the lower 80s.

chance of rain 80%. For Wednesday night, mostly cloudy with a chance of showers with a slight chance of thunderstorms through the late overnight, then partly cloudy with a slight chance of showers toward daybreak. Lows in the mid-60s. Chance of rain 50%. Thursday, mostly cloudy with a slight chance of showers through early afternoon, then partly cloudy with a chance of showers with a slight chance of thunderstorms late in the afternoon. Highs in the lower 80s. Chance of rain 40%. For Thursday night, a slight chance of thunderstorms through the late overnight. Partly cloudy with a slight chance of showers. Lows in the lower 60s. Chance of rain 20%. Friday through Saturday, partly cloudy with a 20% chance of showers. Highs in the mid-70s. Lows in the upper 50s. Now here is the hazardous weather outlook for central Indiana. For the period today and tonight, scattered thunderstorms will be across central Indiana today, mainly during the afternoon. Severe storms are not expected. Lightning is a hazard in any thunderstorm. And now the extended outlook for the period Monday through Saturday. Thunderstorms are possible over all or parts of central Indiana this week. Organized severe storms are not expected at this time. Spotter information statement. Spotter activation is not anticipated. The 8 to 14 day outlook for Sunday, May 31st through Saturday, June 6th, calls for temperatures to be above normal and precipitation to be below normal. Normal highs for the period are between 75 and 80 degrees, and normal lows are around 60. The normal precipitation total for the 7 days is between 1.00 and 1.05 inches. At 9 a.m. at Indianapolis, it was cloudy. The temperature was 63 degrees, the dew point 62, and the relative humidity 97%. The wind was calm. The barometric pressure was 30.04 inches and steady. Around central Indiana, it was cloudy, with a temperature of 64 at Muncie, 61 at Zionsville, 62 at Eagle Creek Airpark, and 65 at Shelbyville. Elsewhere across Indiana, skies ranged from partly sunny to cloudy. It was 64 at South Bend, 62 at Fort Wayne, and 65 at Lafayette. Terre Haute reported 64, Bloomington reported 64, and Evansville reported 66. Just outside Indiana, at Louisville, rain was falling, with a temperature of 68. It was partly sunny, with a temperature of 65 at Dayton, and 66 at St. Louis. It was cloudy, with a temperature of 66 at Champaign, and 67 at Cincinnati. At Chicago, rain and fog were reported, with a temperature of 59. Once again, at Indianapolis, it was 63 degrees with cloudy skies. This is NOAA All Hazards Radio KEC 74 in Indianapolis. And now a look at your forecast for Indianapolis and central Indiana. Rest of today. Mostly cloudy. Scattered showers with isolated thunderstorms through early afternoon for Indianapolis and central Indiana. Rest of today. Mostly cloudy. Scattered showers with isolated thunderstorms through early afternoon. Widespread showers with isolated thunderstorms late this afternoon. Highs in the mid-70s. Light and variable winds, becoming south around 5 miles an hour through early afternoon, then becoming northwest around 5 miles an hour late this afternoon. Chance of rain 80%. For tonight, partly cloudy. Lows in the upper 50s. North winds around 5 miles an hour. Memorial Day. Partly cloudy. Highs around 80. East winds around 5 miles an hour. For Monday night. Partly cloudy through the late overnight, then becoming mostly cloudy. Lows in the lower 60s. East winds around 5 miles an hour. Tuesday. Mostly cloudy. A slight chance of showers through early afternoon, then a chance of showers with a slight chance of thunderstorms late in the afternoon. Highs in the lower 80s. Southeast winds around 5 miles an hour. Chance of rain 30%. Once again, the forecast for rest of today. Mostly cloudy. Scattered showers with isolated thunderstorms through early afternoon. Widespread showers with isolated thunderstorms late this afternoon.

highs in the mid-70s. Light and variable winds, becoming south around 5 miles an hour through early afternoon, then becoming northwest around 5 miles an hour late this afternoon. Chance of rain 80%. Taking a look at the 3 through 7 day forecast for Indianapolis and central Indiana. For Tuesday night, a chance of thunderstorms. A chance of showers through the late overnight, then showers likely toward daybreak. Lows in the upper 60s. Chance of rain 70%. Wednesday, showers. A slight chance of thunderstorms through early afternoon, then a chance of thunderstorms late in the afternoon. Highs in the lower 80s. Chance of rain 80%. For Wednesday night, mostly cloudy with a chance of showers with a slight chance of thunderstorms through the late overnight, then partly cloudy with a slight chance of showers toward daybreak. Lows in the mid-60s. Chance of rain 50%. Thursday, mostly cloudy with a slight chance of showers through early afternoon, then partly cloudy with a chance of showers with a slight chance of thunderstorms late in the afternoon. Highs in the lower 80s. Chance of rain 40%. For Thursday night, a slight chance of thunderstorms through the late overnight. Partly cloudy with a slight chance of showers. Lows in the lower 60s. Chance of rain 20%. Friday through Saturday, partly cloudy with a 20% chance of showers. Highs in the mid-70s. Lows in the upper 50s. And now a look at your forecast for Indianapolis and central Indiana. Rest of today, cloudy. A slight chance of showers and thunderstorms through early afternoon, then showers likely with a chance of thunderstorms late this afternoon. Highs in the mid-70s. Southwest winds around 5 miles an hour, becoming northwest around 5 miles an hour late this afternoon. Chance of rain 60%. For tonight, partly cloudy. Lows in the upper 50s. North winds around 5 miles an hour. Memorial Day, partly cloudy. Highs around 80. East winds around 5 miles an hour. For Monday night, partly cloudy through the late overnight, then becoming mostly cloudy. Lows in the lower 60s. East winds around 5 miles an hour. Tuesday, mostly cloudy. A slight chance of showers through early afternoon, then a chance of showers with a slight chance of thunderstorms late in the afternoon. Highs in the lower 80s. Southeast winds around 5 miles an hour. Chance of rain 30%. Once again, the forecast for rest of today. Cloudy. A slight chance of showers and thunderstorms through early afternoon, then showers likely with a chance of thunderstorms late this afternoon. Highs in the mid-70s. Southwest winds around 5 miles an hour, becoming northwest around 5 miles an hour late this afternoon. Chance of rain 60%. Taking a look at the 3 through 7 day forecast for Indianapolis and central Indiana. For Tuesday night, a chance of thunderstorms. A chance of showers through the late overnight, then showers likely toward daybreak. Lows in the upper 60s. Chance of rain 70%. Wednesday, showers. A slight chance of thunderstorms through early afternoon, then a chance of thunderstorms late in the afternoon. Highs in the lower 80s. Chance of rain 80%. For Wednesday night, mostly cloudy with a chance of showers with a slight chance of thunderstorms through the late overnight, then partly cloudy with a slight chance of showers toward daybreak. Lows in the mid-60s. Chance of rain 50%. Thursday, mostly cloudy with a slight chance of showers through early afternoon, then partly cloudy with a chance of showers with a slight chance of thunderstorms late in the afternoon. Highs in the lower 80s. Chance of rain 40%. For Thursday night, a slight chance of thunderstorms through the late overnight. Partly cloudy with a slight chance of showers. Lows in the lower 60s. Chance of rain 20%. Friday through Saturday, partly cloudy with a 20% chance of showers. Highs in the mid-70s. Lows in the upper 50s. The current time is 9:39 a.m. Eastern Daylight Time. The 8 to 14 day outlook for Sunday, May 31st through Saturday, June 6th,
calls for temperatures to be above normal and precipitation to be below normal. Normal highs for the period are between 75 and 80 degrees, and normal lows are around 60. The normal precipitation total for the 7 days is between 1.00 and 1.05 inches. At 9 a.m., at Indianapolis, it was cloudy. The temperature was 63 degrees, the dew point 62, and the relative humidity 97%. The wind was calm. The barometric pressure was 30.04 inches and steady. Around central Indiana, it was cloudy, with a temperature of 64 at Muncie, 61 at Zionsville, 62 at Eagle Creek Airpark, and 65 at Shelbyville. Elsewhere across Indiana, skies ranged from partly sunny to cloudy. It was 64 at South Bend, 62 at Fort Wayne, and 65 at Lafayette. Terre Haute reported 64, Bloomington reported 64, and Evansville reported 66. Just outside Indiana, at Louisville, rain was falling, with a temperature of 68. It was partly sunny, with a temperature of 65 at Dayton, and 66 at St. Louis. It was cloudy, with a temperature of 66 at Champaign, and 67 at Cincinnati. At Chicago, rain and fog were reported, with a temperature of 59. Once again, at Indianapolis, it was 63 degrees with cloudy skies. This is NOAA All Hazards Radio KEC-74 in Indianapolis. And now a look at your forecast for Indianapolis and central Indiana. Rest of today. Cloudy. A slight chance of showers and thunderstorms through early afternoon, then showers likely with a chance of thunderstorms late this afternoon. Highs in the mid-70s. Southwest winds around 5 miles an hour, becoming northwest around 5 miles an hour late this afternoon. Chance of rain 60%. For tonight, partly cloudy. Lows in the upper 50s. North winds around 5 miles an hour. Memorial Day. Partly cloudy. Highs around 80. East winds around 5 miles an hour. For Monday night, partly cloudy through the late overnight, then becoming mostly cloudy. Lows in the lower 60s. East winds around 5 miles an hour. Tuesday, mostly cloudy. A slight chance of showers through early afternoon, then a chance of showers with a slight chance of thunderstorms late in the afternoon. Highs in the lower 80s. Southeast winds around 5 miles an hour. Chance of rain 30%. Once again, the forecast for rest of today. Cloudy. A slight chance of showers and thunderstorms through early afternoon, then showers likely with a chance of thunderstorms late this afternoon. Highs in the mid-70s. Southwest winds around 5 miles an hour, becoming northwest around 5 miles an hour late this afternoon. Chance of rain 60%. Taking a look at the 3-7 day forecast for Indianapolis and central Indiana. For Tuesday night, a chance of thunderstorms. A chance of showers through the late overnight, then showers likely toward daybreak. Lows in the upper 60s. Chance of rain 70%. Wednesday, showers. A slight chance of thunderstorms through early afternoon, then a chance of thunderstorms late in the afternoon. Highs in the lower 80s. Chance of rain 80%. For Wednesday night, mostly cloudy with a chance of showers with a slight chance of thunderstorms through the late overnight, then partly cloudy with a slight chance of showers toward daybreak. Lows in the mid-60s. Chance of rain 50%. Thursday, mostly cloudy with a slight chance of showers through early afternoon, then partly cloudy with a chance of showers with a slight chance of thunderstorms late in the afternoon. Highs in the lower 80s. Chance of rain 40%. For Thursday night, a slight chance of thunderstorms through the late overnight. Partly cloudy with a slight chance of showers. Lows in the lower 60s. Chance of rain 20%. Friday through Saturday, partly cloudy with a 20% chance of showers. Highs in the mid-70s. Lows in the upper 50s. The 8-14 day outlook for Sunday, May 31st through Saturday, June 6th, calls for temperatures to be above normal and precipitation to be below normal. Normal highs for the period are between 75 and 80 degrees.

around 60. The normal precipitation total for the 7 days is between 1.00 and 1.05 inches. At 9 a.m. at Indianapolis, it was cloudy. The temperature was 63 degrees, the dew point 62, and the relative humidity 97%. The wind was calm. The barometric pressure was 30.04 inches and steady. Around central Indiana, it was cloudy, with a temperature of 64 at Muncie, 61 at Zionsville, 62 at Eagle Creek Airpark, and 65 at Shelbyville. Elsewhere across Indiana, skies ranged from partly sunny to cloudy. It was 64 at South Bend, 62 at Fort Wayne, and 65 at Lafayette. Terre Haute reported 64, Bloomington reported 64, and Evansville reported 66. Just outside Indiana, at Louisville, rain was falling, with a temperature of 68. It was partly sunny, with a temperature of 65 at Dayton, and 66 at St. Louis. It was cloudy, with a temperature of 66 at Champaign, and 67 at Cincinnati. At Chicago, rain and fog were reported, with a temperature of 59. Once again, at Indianapolis, it was 63 degrees with cloudy skies. This is NOAA All Hazards Radio KEC 74 in Indianapolis. And now a look at your forecast for Indianapolis and central Indiana. Rest of today. Cloudy. A slight chance of showers and thunderstorms through early afternoon, then showers likely with a chance of thunderstorms late this afternoon. Highs in the mid-70s. Southwest winds around 5 miles an hour, becoming northwest around 5 miles an hour late this afternoon. Chance of rain 60%. For tonight, partly cloudy. Lows in the upper 50s. North winds around 5 miles an hour. Memorial Day. Partly cloudy. Highs around 80. East winds around 5 miles an hour. For Monday night, partly cloudy through the late overnight, then becoming mostly cloudy. Lows in the lower 60s. East winds around 5 miles an hour. Tuesday, mostly cloudy. A slight chance of showers through early afternoon, then a chance of showers with a slight chance of thunderstorms late in the afternoon. Highs in the lower 80s. Southeast winds around 5 miles an hour. Chance of rain 30%. Once again, the forecast for rest of today. Cloudy. A slight chance of showers and thunderstorms through early afternoon, then showers likely with a chance of thunderstorms late this afternoon. Highs in the mid-70s. Southwest winds around 5 miles an hour, becoming northwest around 5 miles an hour late this afternoon. Chance of rain 60%. Taking a look at the 3 through 7 day forecast for Indianapolis and central Indiana. For Tuesday night, a chance of thunderstorms. A chance of showers through the late overnight, then showers likely toward daybreak. Lows in the upper 60s. Chance of rain 70%. Wednesday. Showers. A slight chance of thunderstorms through early afternoon, then a chance of thunderstorms late in the afternoon. Highs in the lower 80s. Chance of rain 80%. For Wednesday night. Mostly cloudy with a chance of showers with a slight chance of thunderstorms through the late overnight, then partly cloudy with a slight chance of showers toward daybreak. Lows in the mid-60s. Chance of rain 50%. Thursday. Mostly cloudy with a slight chance of showers through early afternoon, then partly cloudy with a chance of showers with a slight chance of thunderstorms late in the afternoon. Highs in the lower 80s. Chance of rain 40%. For Thursday night, a slight chance of thunderstorms through the late overnight. Partly cloudy with a slight chance of showers. Lows in the lower 60s. Chance of rain 20%. Friday through Saturday, partly cloudy with a 20% chance of showers. Highs in the mid-70s. Lows in the upper 50s. The 8 to 14 day outlook for Sunday, May 31st through Saturday, June 6th. Calls for temperatures to be above normal and precipitation to be below normal. Normal highs for the period are between 75 and 80 degrees, and normal lows are around 60. The normal precipitation total for the 7 days is between 1.00 and 1.05 inches. At
at 9 a.m. at Indianapolis, it was cloudy. The temperature was 63 degrees, the dew point 62, and the relative humidity 97%. The wind was calm. The barometric pressure was 30.04 inches and steady. Around central Indiana, it was cloudy, with a temperature of 64 at Muncie, 61 at Zionsville, 62 at Eagle Creek Air Park, and 65 at Shelbyville. Elsewhere across Indiana, skies ranged from partly sunny to cloudy. It was 64 at South Bend, 62 at Fort Wayne, and 65 at Lafayette. Terre Haute reported 64, Bloomington reported 64, and Evansville reported 66. Just outside Indiana, at Louisville, rain was falling, with a temperature of 68. It was partly sunny, with a temperature of 65 at Dayton, and 66 at St. Louis. It was cloudy, with a temperature of 66 at Champaign, and 67 at Cincinnati. At Chicago, rain and fog were reported, with a temperature of 59. Once again, at Indianapolis, it was 63 degrees with cloudy skies. Now here is the hazardous weather outlook for central Indiana. For the period today and tonight, scattered thunderstorms will be across central Indiana today, mainly during the afternoon. Severe storms are not expected. Lightning is a hazard in any thunderstorm. And now the extended outlook for the period Monday through Saturday. Thunderstorms are possible over all or parts of central Indiana this week. Organized severe storms are not expected at this time. Spotter information statement. Spotter activation is not anticipated. This is NOAA All Hazards Radio KEC 74 in Indianapolis. And now a look at your forecast for Indianapolis and central Indiana. Rest of today. Cloudy. A slight chance of showers and thunderstorms through early afternoon, then showers likely with a chance of thunderstorms late this afternoon. Highs in the mid-70s. Southwest winds around 5 miles an hour, becoming northwest around 5 miles an hour late this afternoon. Chance of rain 60%. For tonight, partly cloudy. Lows in the upper 50s. North winds around 5 miles an hour. Memorial Day. Partly cloudy. Highs around 80. East winds around 5 miles an hour. For Monday night. Partly cloudy through the late overnight, then becoming mostly cloudy. Lows in the lower 60s. East winds around 5 miles an hour. Tuesday. Mostly cloudy. A slight chance of showers through early afternoon, then a chance of showers with a slight chance of thunderstorms late in the afternoon. Highs in the lower 80s. Southeast winds around 5 miles an hour. Chance of rain 30%. Once again, the forecast for rest of today. Cloudy. A slight chance of showers and thunderstorms through early afternoon, then showers likely with a chance of thunderstorms late this afternoon. Highs in the mid-70s. Southwest winds around 5 miles an hour, becoming northwest around 5 miles an hour late this afternoon. Chance of rain 60%. The current time is 9:53 a.m. Eastern Daylight Time. Taking a look at the 3-7 day forecast for Indianapolis and central Indiana. For Tuesday night, a chance of thunderstorms. A chance of showers through the late overnight, then showers likely toward daybreak. Lows in the upper 60s. Chance of rain 70%. Wednesday. Showers. A slight chance of thunderstorms through early afternoon, then a chance of thunderstorms late in the afternoon. Highs in the lower 80s. Chance of rain 80%. For Wednesday night. Mostly cloudy with a chance of showers with a slight chance of thunderstorms through the late overnight, then partly cloudy with a slight chance of showers toward daybreak. Lows in the mid-60s. Chance of rain 50%. Thursday. Mostly cloudy with a slight chance of showers through early afternoon, then partly cloudy with a chance of showers with a slight chance of thunderstorms late in the afternoon. Highs in the lower 80s. Chance of rain 40%. For Thursday night. A slight chance of thunderstorms through the late overnight. Partly cloudy with a slight chance of showers. Lows in the lower 60s. Chance of rain 20%. Friday through Saturday.

partly cloudy with a 20% chance of showers. Highs in the mid-70s. Lows in the upper 50s. The 8 to 14 day outlook for Sunday, May 31st through Saturday, June 6th, calls for temperatures to be above normal and precipitation to be below normal. Normal highs for the period are between 75 and 80 degrees, and normal lows are around 60. The normal precipitation total for the 7 days is between 1.00 and 1.05 inches. At 9 a.m. at Indianapolis, it was cloudy. The temperature was 63 degrees, the dew point 62, and the relative humidity 97%. The wind was calm. The barometric pressure was 30.04 inches and steady. Around central Indiana, it was cloudy, with a temperature of 64 at Muncie, 61 at Zionsville, 62 at Eagle Creek Airpark, and 65 at Shelbyville. Elsewhere across Indiana, skies ranged from partly sunny to cloudy. It was 64 at South Bend, 62 at Fort Wayne, and 65 at Lafayette. Terre Haute reported 64, Bloomington reported 64, and Evansville reported 66. Just outside Indiana, at Louisville, rain was falling, with a temperature of 68. It was partly sunny, with a temperature of 65 at Dayton, and 66 at St. Louis. It was cloudy, with a temperature of 66 at Champaign, and 67 at Cincinnati. At Chicago, rain and fog were reported, with a temperature of 59. Once again, at Indianapolis, it was 63 degrees with cloudy skies. This is NOAA All Hazards Radio KEC 74 in Indianapolis. And now a look at your forecast for Indianapolis and central Indiana. Rest of today. Cloudy. A slight chance of showers and thunderstorms through early afternoon, then showers likely with a chance of thunderstorms late this afternoon. Highs in the mid-70s. Southwest winds around 5 miles an hour, becoming northwest around 5 miles an hour late this afternoon. Chance of rain 60%. For tonight, partly cloudy. Lows in the upper 50s. North winds around 5 miles an hour. Memorial Day. Partly cloudy. Highs around 80. East winds around 5 miles an hour. For Monday night, partly cloudy through the late overnight, then becoming mostly cloudy. Lows in the lower 60s. East winds around 5 miles an hour. Tuesday. Mostly cloudy. A slight chance of showers through early afternoon, then a chance of showers with a slight chance of thunderstorms late in the afternoon. Highs in the lower 80s. Southeast winds around 5 miles an hour. Chance of rain 30%. Once again, the forecast for rest of today. Cloudy. A slight chance of showers and thunderstorms through early afternoon, then showers likely with a chance of thunderstorms late this afternoon. Highs in the mid-70s. Southwest winds around 5 miles an hour, becoming northwest around 5 miles an hour late this afternoon. Chance of rain 60%. Taking a look at the 3 through 7 day forecast for Indianapolis and central Indiana. For Tuesday night, a chance of thunderstorms. A chance of showers through the late overnight, then showers likely toward daybreak. Lows in the upper 60s. Chance of rain 70%. Wednesday. Showers. A slight chance of thunderstorms through early afternoon, then a chance of thunderstorms late in the afternoon. Highs in the lower 80s. Chance of rain 80%. For Wednesday night, mostly cloudy with a chance of showers with a slight chance of thunderstorms through the late overnight, then partly cloudy with a slight chance of showers toward daybreak. Lows in the mid-60s. Chance of rain 50%. Thursday. Mostly cloudy with a slight chance of showers through early afternoon, then partly cloudy with a chance of showers with a slight chance of thunderstorms late in the afternoon. Highs in the lower 80s. Chance of rain 40%. For Thursday night, a slight chance of thunderstorms through the late overnight. Partly cloudy with a slight chance of showers. Lows in the lower 60s. Chance of rain 20%. Friday through Saturday, partly cloudy with a 20% chance of showers. Highs in the mid-70s. Lows in the upper 50s. The 8 to 14.

Day outlook for Sunday, May 31st through Saturday, June 6th, calls for temperatures to be above normal and precipitation to be below normal. Normal highs for the period are between 75 and 80 degrees, and normal lows are around 60. The normal precipitation total for the 7 days is between 1.00 and 1.05 inches. At 9 a.m. at Indianapolis, it was cloudy. The temperature was 63 degrees, the dew point 62, and the relative humidity 97%. The wind was calm. The barometric pressure was 30.04 inches and steady. Around central Indiana, it was cloudy, with a temperature of 64 at Muncie, 61 at Zionsville, 62 at Eagle Creek Air Park, and 65 at Shelbyville. Elsewhere across Indiana, skies ranged from partly sunny to cloudy. It was 64 at South Bend, 62 at Fort Wayne, and 65 at Lafayette. Terre Haute reported 64, Bloomington reported 64, and Evansville reported 66. Just outside Indiana, at Louisville, rain was falling, with a temperature of 68. It was partly sunny, with a temperature of 65 at Dayton, and 66 at St. Louis. It was cloudy, with a temperature of 66 at Champaign, and 67 at Cincinnati. At Chicago, rain and fog were reported, with a temperature of 59. Once again, at Indianapolis, it was 63 degrees with cloudy skies. This is NOAA All Hazards Radio KEC 74 in Indianapolis. And now a look at your forecast for Indianapolis and central Indiana. Rest of today. Cloudy. A slight chance of showers and thunderstorms through early afternoon, then showers likely with a chance of thunderstorms late this afternoon. Highs in the mid-70s. Southwest winds around 5 miles an hour, becoming northwest around 5 miles an hour late this afternoon. Chance of rain 60%. For tonight, partly cloudy. Lows in the upper 50s. North winds around 5 miles an hour. Memorial Day. Partly cloudy. Highs around 80. East winds around 5 miles an hour. For Monday night, partly cloudy through the late overnight, then becoming mostly cloudy. Lows in the lower 60s. East winds around 5 miles an hour. Tuesday, mostly cloudy. A slight chance of showers through early afternoon, then a chance of showers with a slight chance of thunderstorms late in the afternoon. Highs in the lower 80s. Southeast winds around 5 miles an hour. Chance of rain 30%. Once again, the forecast for rest of today. Cloudy. A slight chance of showers and thunderstorms through early afternoon, then showers likely with a chance of thunderstorms late this afternoon. Highs in the mid-70s. Southwest winds around 5 miles an hour, becoming northwest around 5 miles an hour late this afternoon. Chance of rain 60%. Taking a look at the 3-7 day forecast for Indianapolis and central Indiana. For Tuesday night, a chance of thunderstorms. A chance of showers through the late overnight, then showers likely toward daybreak. Lows in the upper 60s. Chance of rain 70%. Wednesday. Showers. A slight chance of thunderstorms through early afternoon, then a chance of thunderstorms late in the afternoon. Highs in the lower 80s. Chance of rain 80%. For Wednesday night. Mostly cloudy with a chance of showers with a slight chance of thunderstorms through the late overnight, then partly cloudy with a slight chance of showers toward daybreak. Lows in the mid-60s. Chance of rain 50%. Thursday. Mostly cloudy with a slight chance of showers through early afternoon, then partly cloudy with a chance of showers with a slight chance of thunderstorms late in the afternoon. Highs in the lower 80s. Chance of rain 40%. For Thursday night, a slight chance of thunderstorms through the late overnight. Partly cloudy with a slight chance of showers. Lows in the lower 60s. Chance of rain 20%. Friday through Saturday, partly cloudy with a 20% chance of showers. Highs in the mid-70s. Lows in the upper 50s. The 8-14 day outlook for Sunday, May 31st through Saturday, June 6th, calls for temperatures to be above normal and precipitation to be below normal. Normal

for the period are between 75 and 80 degrees, and normal lows are around 60. The normal precipitation total for the 7 days is between 1.00 and 1.05 inches. At 9 a.m. at Indianapolis, it was cloudy. The temperature was 63 degrees, the dew point 62, and the relative humidity 97%. The wind was calm. The barometric pressure was 30.04 inches and steady. Around central Indiana, it was cloudy, with a temperature of 64 at Muncie, 61 at Zionsville, 62 at Eagle Creek Airpark, and 65 at Shelbyville. Elsewhere across Indiana, skies ranged from partly sunny to cloudy. It was 64 at South Bend, 62 at Fort Wayne, and 65 at Lafayette. Terre Haute reported 64, Bloomington reported 64, and Evansville reported 66. Just outside Indiana, at Louisville, rain was falling, with a temperature of 68. It was partly sunny, with a temperature of 65 at Dayton, and 66 at St. Louis. It was cloudy, with a temperature of 66 at Champaign, and 67 at Cincinnati. At Chicago, rain and fog were reported, with a temperature of 59. Once again, at Indianapolis, it was 63 degrees with cloudy skies. This is NOAA All Hazards Radio KEC 74 in Indianapolis. And now a look at your forecast for Indianapolis and central Indiana. Rest of today. Cloudy. A slight chance of showers and thunderstorms through early afternoon, then showers likely with a chance of thunderstorms late this afternoon. Highs in the mid-70s. Southwest winds around 5 miles an hour, becoming northwest around 5 miles an hour late this afternoon. Chance of rain 60%. For tonight, partly cloudy. Lows in the upper 50s. North winds around 5 miles an hour. Memorial Day. Partly cloudy. Highs around 80. East winds around 5 miles an hour. For Monday night, partly cloudy through the late overnight, then becoming mostly cloudy. Lows in the lower 60s. East winds around 5 miles an hour. Tuesday, mostly cloudy. A slight chance of showers through early afternoon, then a chance of showers with a slight chance of thunderstorms late in the afternoon. Highs in the lower 80s. Southeast winds around 5 miles an hour. Chance of rain 30%. Once again, the forecast for rest of today. Cloudy. A slight chance of showers and thunderstorms through early afternoon, then showers likely with a chance of thunderstorms late this afternoon. Highs in the mid-70s. Southwest winds around 5 miles an hour, becoming northwest around 5 miles an hour late this afternoon. Chance of rain 60%. Taking a look at the 3 through 7 day forecast for Indianapolis and central Indiana. For Tuesday night, a chance of thunderstorms. A chance of showers through the late overnight, then showers likely toward daybreak. Lows in the upper 60s. Chance of rain 70%. Wednesday, showers. A slight chance of thunderstorms through early afternoon, then a chance of thunderstorms late in the afternoon. Highs in the lower 80s. Chance of rain 80%. For Wednesday night, mostly cloudy with a chance of showers with a slight chance of thunderstorms through the late overnight, then partly cloudy with a slight chance of showers toward daybreak. Lows in the mid-60s. Chance of rain 50%. Thursday. Mostly cloudy with a slight chance of showers through early afternoon, then partly cloudy with a chance of showers with a slight chance of thunderstorms late in the afternoon. Highs in the lower 80s. Chance of rain 40%. For Thursday night, a slight chance of thunderstorms through the late overnight. Partly cloudy with a slight chance of showers. Lows in the lower 60s. Chance of rain 20%. Friday through Saturday, partly cloudy with a 20% chance of showers. Highs in the mid-70s. Lows in the upper 50s. The current time is 10:09 a.m. Eastern Daylight Time. The 8 to 14 day outlook for Sunday, May 31st through Saturday, June 6th, calls for temperatures to be above normal and precipitation to be below normal. Normal highs for the period are between 75 and 80 degrees,
and normal lows are around 60. The normal precipitation total for the 7 days is between 1.00 and 1.05 inches. At 9 a.m., at Indianapolis, it was cloudy. The temperature was 63 degrees, the dew point 62, and the relative humidity 97%. The wind was calm. The barometric pressure was 30.04 inches and steady. Around central Indiana, it was cloudy, with a temperature of 64 at Muncie, 61 at Zionsville, 62 at Eagle Creek Airpark, and 65 at Shelbyville. Elsewhere across Indiana, skies ranged from partly sunny to cloudy. It was 64 at South Bend, 62 at Fort Wayne, and 65 at Lafayette. Terre Haute reported 64, Bloomington reported 64, and Evansville reported 66. Just outside Indiana, at Louisville, rain was falling, with a temperature of 68. It was partly sunny, with a temperature of 65 at Dayton, and 66 at St. Louis. It was cloudy, with a temperature of 66 at Champaign, and 67 at Cincinnati. At Chicago, rain and fog were reported, with a temperature of 59. Once again, at Indianapolis, it was 63 degrees with cloudy skies. Now here is the hazardous weather outlook for central Indiana. For the period today and tonight, scattered thunderstorms will be across central Indiana today, mainly during the afternoon. Severe storms are not expected. Lightning is a hazard in any thunderstorm. And now the extended outlook for the period Monday through Saturday. Thunderstorms are possible over all or parts of central Indiana this week. Organized severe storms are not expected at this time. Spotter information statement, spotter activation is not anticipated. At 10 a.m., at Indianapolis, it was cloudy. The temperature was 66 degrees, the dew point 63, and the relative humidity 90%. The wind was south at 5 miles an hour. The barometric pressure was 30.05 inches and rising. Around central Indiana, it was partly sunny, with a temperature of 67 at Muncie, 64 at Zionsville, and 65 at Eagle Creek Airpark. At Shelbyville, it was cloudy, with a temperature of 67. Elsewhere across Indiana, rain was falling, with a temperature of 66 at Bloomington, and 67 at Evansville. At Terre Haute, it was partly sunny, with a temperature of 66. It was cloudy, with a temperature of 65 at South Bend, 64 at Fort Wayne, and 67 at Lafayette. Just outside Indiana, at St. Louis, it was partly sunny, with a temperature of 67. It was cloudy, with a temperature of 67 at Champaign, 68 at Dayton, 68 at Cincinnati, and 70 at Louisville. At Chicago, rain and fog were reported, with a temperature of 60. Once again, at Indianapolis, it was 66 degrees with cloudy skies. This is NOAA All Hazards Radio KEC 74 in Indianapolis. And now a look at your forecast for Indianapolis and central Indiana. Rest of today. Cloudy. A slight chance of showers and thunderstorms through early afternoon, then showers likely with a chance of thunderstorms late this afternoon. Highs in the mid-70s. Southwest winds around 5 miles an hour, becoming northwest around 5 miles an hour late this afternoon. Chance of rain 60%. For tonight, partly cloudy. Lows in the upper 50s. North winds around 5 miles an hour. Memorial Day. Partly cloudy. Highs around 80. East winds around 5 miles an hour. For Monday night, partly cloudy through the late overnight, then becoming mostly cloudy. Lows in the lower 60s. East winds around 5 miles an hour. Tuesday, mostly cloudy. A slight chance of showers through early afternoon, then a chance of showers with a slight chance of thunderstorms late in the afternoon. Highs in the lower 80s. Southeast winds around 5 miles an hour. Chance of rain 30%. Once again, the forecast for rest of today. Cloudy. A slight chance of showers and thunderstorms through early afternoon, then showers likely with a chance of thunderstorms late this afternoon. Highs in the mid-70s. Southwest winds around 5 miles an hour, becoming northwest around 5 miles an hour late this afternoon.
chance of rain 60%.

taking a look at the 3 through 7 day forecast for Indianapolis and central Indiana. For Tuesday night, a chance of thunderstorms, a chance of showers through the late overnight, then showers likely toward daybreak. Lows in the upper 60s. Chance of rain 70%. Wednesday, showers. A slight chance of thunderstorms through early afternoon, then a chance of thunderstorms late in the afternoon. Highs in the lower 80s. Chance of rain 80%. For Wednesday night, mostly cloudy with a chance of showers with a slight chance of thunderstorms through the late overnight, then partly cloudy with a slight chance of showers toward daybreak. Lows in the mid-60s. Chance of rain 50%. Thursday. Mostly cloudy with a slight chance of showers through early afternoon, then partly cloudy with a chance of showers with a slight chance of thunderstorms late in the afternoon. Highs in the lower 80s. Chance of rain 40%. For Thursday night, a slight chance of thunderstorms through the late overnight. Partly cloudy with a slight chance of showers. Lows in the lower 60s. Chance of rain 20%. Friday through Saturday, partly cloudy with a 20% chance of showers. Highs in the mid-70s. Lows in the upper 50s. The 8 to 14 day outlook for Sunday, May 31st through Saturday, June 6th, calls for temperatures to be above normal and precipitation to be below normal. Normal highs for the period are between 75 and 80 degrees, and normal lows are around 60. The normal precipitation total for the 7 days is between 1.00 and 1.05 inches. At 10 a.m. at Indianapolis, it was cloudy. The temperature was 66 degrees, the dew point 63, and the relative humidity 90%. The wind was south at 5 miles an hour. The barometric pressure was 30.05 inches and rising. Around central Indiana, it was partly sunny, with a temperature of 67 at Muncie, 64 at Zionsville, and 65 at Eagle Creek Air Park. At Shelbyville, it was cloudy, with a temperature of 67. Elsewhere across Indiana, rain was falling, with a temperature of 66 at Bloomington, and 67 at Evansville. At Terre Haute, it was partly sunny, with a temperature of 66. It was cloudy, with a temperature of 65 at South Bend, 64 at Fort Wayne, and 67 at Lafayette. Just outside Indiana, at St. Louis, it was partly sunny, with a temperature of 67. It was cloudy, with a temperature of 67 at Champaign, 68 at Dayton, 68 at Cincinnati, and 70 at Louisville. At Chicago, rain and fog were reported, with a temperature of 60. Once again, at Indianapolis, it was 66 degrees with cloudy skies. This is NOAA All Hazards Radio KEC 74 in Indianapolis. And now a look at your forecast for Indianapolis and central Indiana. Rest of today. Cloudy. A slight chance of showers and thunderstorms through early afternoon, then showers likely with a chance of thunderstorms late this afternoon. Highs in the mid-70s. Southwest winds around 5 miles an hour, becoming northwest around 5 miles an hour late this afternoon. Chance of rain 60%. For tonight, partly cloudy. Lows in the upper 50s. North winds around 5 miles an hour. Memorial Day. Partly cloudy. Highs around 80. East winds around 5 miles an hour. For Monday night, partly cloudy through the late overnight, then becoming mostly cloudy. Lows in the lower 60s. East winds around 5 miles an hour. Tuesday. Mostly cloudy. A slight chance of showers through early afternoon, then a chance of showers with a slight chance of thunderstorms late in the afternoon. Highs in the lower 80s. Southeast winds around 5 miles an hour. Chance of rain 30%. Once again, the forecast for rest of today. Cloudy. A slight chance of showers and thunderstorms through early afternoon, then showers likely with a chance of thunderstorms late this afternoon. Highs in the mid-70s. Southwest winds around 5 miles an hour, becoming northwest around 5 miles an hour late this afternoon. Chance of rain 60%. Taking a look at the 3 through 7 day forecast for Indianapolis and central Indiana.

then partly cloudy with a chance of showers with a slight chance of thunderstorms late in the afternoon. Highs in the lower 80s. Chance of rain 40%. For Thursday night, a slight chance of thunderstorms through the late overnight. Partly cloudy with a slight chance of showers. Lows in the lower 60s. Chance of rain 20%. Friday through Saturday, partly cloudy with a 20% chance of showers. Highs in the mid-70s. Lows in the upper 50s. The 8 to 14-day outlook for Sunday, May 31st through Saturday, June 6th, calls for temperatures to be above normal and precipitation to be below normal. Normal highs for the period are between 75 and 80 degrees, and normal lows are around 60. The normal precipitation total for the 7 days is between 1.00 and 1.05 inches. At 10 a.m., at Indianapolis, it was cloudy. The temperature was 66 degrees, the dew point 63, and the relative humidity 90%. The wind was south at 5 miles an hour. The barometric pressure was 30.05 inches and rising. Around central Indiana, it was partly sunny, with a temperature of 67 at Muncie, 64 at Zionsville, and 65 at Eagle Creek Air Park. At Shelbyville, it was cloudy, with a temperature of 67. Elsewhere across Indiana, rain was falling, with a temperature of 66 at Bloomington and 67 at Evansville. At Terre Haute, it was partly sunny, with a temperature of 66. It was cloudy, with a temperature of 65 at South Bend, 64 at Fort Wayne, and 67 at Lafayette. Just outside Indiana, at St. Louis, it was partly sunny, with a temperature of 67. It was cloudy, with a temperature of 67 at Champaign, 68 at Dayton, 68 at Cincinnati, and 70 at Louisville. At Chicago, rain and fog were reported, with a temperature of 60. Once again, at Indianapolis, it was 66 degrees with cloudy skies. This is NOAA All Hazards Radio KEC 74 in Indianapolis. And now a look at your forecast for Indianapolis and central Indiana. Rest of today. Cloudy. A slight chance of showers and thunderstorms through early afternoon, then showers likely with a chance of thunderstorms late this afternoon. Highs in the mid-70s. Southwest winds around 5 miles an hour, becoming northwest around 5 miles an hour late this afternoon. Chance of rain 60%. For tonight, partly cloudy. Lows in the upper 50s. North winds around 5 miles an hour. Memorial Day. Partly cloudy. Highs around 80. East winds around 5 miles an hour. For Monday night. Partly cloudy through the late overnight, then becoming mostly cloudy. Lows in the lower 60s. East winds around 5 miles an hour. Tuesday. Mostly cloudy. A slight chance of showers through early afternoon, then a chance of showers with a slight chance of thunderstorms late in the afternoon. Highs in the lower 80s. Southeast winds around 5 miles an hour. Chance of rain 30%. Once again, the forecast for rest of today. Cloudy. A slight chance of showers and thunderstorms through early afternoon, then showers likely with a chance of thunderstorms late this afternoon. Highs in the mid-70s. Southwest winds around 5 miles an hour, becoming northwest around 5 miles an hour late this afternoon. Chance of rain 60%. The current time is 10:24 a.m. Eastern Daylight Time. Taking a look at the 3 through 7 day forecast for Indianapolis and central Indiana. For Tuesday night, a chance of thunderstorms. A chance of showers through the late overnight, then showers likely toward daybreak. Lows in the upper 60s. Chance of rain 70%. Wednesday. Showers. A slight chance of thunderstorms through early afternoon, then a chance of thunderstorms late in the afternoon. Highs in the lower 80s. Chance of rain 80%. For Wednesday night. Mostly cloudy with a chance of showers with a slight chance of thunderstorms through the late overnight, then partly cloudy with a slight chance of showers toward daybreak. Lows in the mid-60s. Chance of rain 50%. Thursday. Mostly cloudy with a slight chance of showers through early afternoon, then partly cloudy.

Sunny with a chance of showers with a slight chance of thunderstorms late in the afternoon. Highs in the lower 80s. Chance of rain 40%. For Thursday night, a slight chance of thunderstorms through the late overnight. Partly cloudy with a slight chance of showers. Lows in the lower 60s. Chance of rain 20%. Friday through Saturday, partly cloudy with a 20% chance of showers. Highs in the mid 70s. Lows in the upper 50s. The 8 to 14 day outlook for Sunday, May 31st through Saturday, June 6th, calls for temperatures to be above normal and precipitation to be below normal. Normal highs for the period are between 75 and 80 degrees, and normal lows are around 60. The normal precipitation total for the 7 days is between 1.00 and 1.05 inches. At 10 a.m., at Indianapolis, it was cloudy. The temperature was 66 degrees, the dew point 63, and the relative humidity 90%. The wind was south at 5 miles an hour. The barometric pressure was 30.05 inches and rising. Around central Indiana, it was partly sunny, with a temperature of 67 at Muncie, 64 at Zionsville, and 65 at Eagle Creek Air Park. At Shelbyville, it was cloudy, with a temperature of 67. Elsewhere across Indiana, rain was falling, with a temperature of 66 at Bloomington and 67 at Evansville. At Terre Haute, it was partly sunny, with a temperature of 66. It was cloudy, with a temperature of 65 at South Bend, 64 at Fort Wayne, and 67 at Lafayette. Just outside Indiana, at St. Louis, it was partly sunny, with a temperature of 67. It was cloudy, with a temperature of 67 at Champaign, 68 at Dayton, 68 at Cincinnati, and 70 at Louisville. At Chicago, rain and fog were reported, with a temperature of 60. Once again, at Indianapolis, it was 66 degrees with cloudy skies. This is NOAA All Hazards Radio KEC 74 in Indianapolis. And now a look at your forecast for Indianapolis and central Indiana. Rest of today. Cloudy. A slight chance of showers and thunderstorms through early afternoon, then showers likely with a chance of thunderstorms late this afternoon. Highs in the mid-70s. Southwest winds around 5 miles an hour, becoming northwest around 5 miles an hour late this afternoon. Chance of rain 60%. For tonight, partly cloudy. Lows in the upper 50s. North winds around 5 miles an hour. Memorial Day. Partly cloudy. Highs around 80. East winds around 5 miles an hour. For Monday night, partly cloudy through the late overnight, then becoming mostly cloudy. Lows in the lower 60s. East winds around 5 miles an hour. Tuesday. Mostly cloudy. A slight chance of showers through early afternoon, then a chance of showers with a slight chance of thunderstorms late in the afternoon. Highs in the lower 80s. Southeast winds around 5 miles an hour. Chance of rain 30%. Once again, the forecast for rest of today. Cloudy. A slight chance of showers and thunderstorms through early afternoon, then showers likely with a chance of thunderstorms late this afternoon. Highs in the mid-70s. Southwest winds around 5 miles an hour, becoming northwest around 5 miles an hour late this afternoon. Chance of rain 60%. Taking a look at the 3 through 7 day forecast for Indianapolis and central Indiana. For Tuesday night, a chance of thunderstorms, a chance of showers through the late overnight, then showers likely toward daybreak. Lows in the upper 60s. Chance of rain 70%. Wednesday, showers, a slight chance of thunderstorms through early afternoon, then a chance of thunderstorms late in the afternoon. Highs in the lower 80s. Chance of rain 80%. For Wednesday night, mostly cloudy with a chance of showers with a slight chance of thunderstorms through the late overnight, then partly cloudy with a slight chance of showers toward daybreak. Lows in the mid-60s. Chance of rain 50%. Thursday. Mostly cloudy with a slight chance of showers through early afternoon, then partly cloudy with a chance of showers with a slight chance of thunderstorms late in the afternoon. Highs in the lower 80s.

chance of rain, 40%. For Thursday night, a slight chance of thunderstorms through the late overnight. Partly cloudy with a slight chance of showers. Lows in the lower 60s. Chance of rain 20%. Friday through Saturday. Partly cloudy with a 20% chance of showers. Highs in the mid-70s. Lows in the upper 50s. Now here is the hazardous weather outlook for central Indiana. For the period today and tonight. Scattered thunderstorms will be across central Indiana today, mainly during the afternoon. Severe storms are not expected. Lightning is a hazard in any thunderstorm. And now the extended outlook for the period Monday through Saturday. Thunderstorms are possible over all or parts of central Indiana this week. Organized severe storms are not expected at this time. Spotter information statement, spotter activation is not anticipated. The 8 to 14 day outlook for Sunday, May 31st through Saturday, June 6th, calls for temperatures to be above normal and precipitation to be below normal. Normal highs for the period are between 75 and 80 degrees, and normal lows are around 60. The normal precipitation total for the 7 days is between 1.00 and 1.05 inches. At 10 a.m., at Indianapolis, it was cloudy. The temperature was 66 degrees, the dew point 63, and the relative humidity 90%. The wind was south at 5 miles an hour. The barometric pressure was 30.05 inches and rising. Around central Indiana, it was partly sunny, with a temperature of 67 at Muncie, 64 at Zionsville, and 65 at Eagle Creek Air Park. At Shelbyville, it was cloudy, with a temperature of 67. Elsewhere across Indiana, rain was falling, with a temperature of 66 at Bloomington and 67 at Evansville. At Terre Haute, it was partly sunny, with a temperature of 66. It was cloudy, with a temperature of 65 at South Bend, 64 at Fort Wayne, and 67 at Lafayette. Just outside Indiana, at St. Louis, it was partly sunny, with a temperature of 67. It was cloudy, with a temperature of 67 at Champaign, 68 at Dayton, 68 at Cincinnati, and 70 at Louisville. At Chicago, rain and fog were reported, with a temperature of 60. Once again, at Indianapolis, it was 66 degrees with cloudy skies. This is NOAA All Hazards Radio KEC 74 in Indianapolis. And now a look at your forecast for Indianapolis. At Indianapolis, it was 66 degrees with cloudy skies. This is NOAA All Hazards Radio KEC 74 in Indianapolis. And now a look at your forecast for Indianapolis and central Indiana. Rest of today. Cloudy. A slight chance of showers and thunderstorms through early afternoon, then showers likely with a chance of thunderstorms late this afternoon. Highs in the mid-70s. Southwest winds around 5 miles an hour, becoming northwest around 5 miles an hour late this afternoon. Chance of rain 60%. For tonight, partly cloudy. Lows in the upper 50s. North winds around 5 miles an hour. Memorial Day. Partly cloudy. Highs around 80. East winds around 5 miles an hour. For Monday night. Partly cloudy through the late overnight, then becoming mostly cloudy. Lows in the lower 60s. East winds around 5 miles an hour. Tuesday. Mostly cloudy. A slight chance of showers through early afternoon, then a chance of showers with a slight chance of thunderstorms late in the afternoon. Highs in the lower 80s. Southeast winds around 5 miles an hour. Chance of rain 30%. Once again, the forecast for rest of today. Cloudy. A slight chance of showers and thunderstorms through early afternoon, then showers likely with a chance of thunderstorms late this afternoon. Highs in the mid-70s. Southwest winds around 5 miles an hour, becoming northwest around 5 miles an hour late this afternoon. Chance of rain 60%. Taking a look at the 3 through 7 day forecast for Indianapolis and central Indiana. For Tuesday night, a chance of thunderstorms. A chance of showers through the late overnight, then showers likely toward daybreak. Lows in the upper 60s. Chance of rain 70%.

20%. Wednesday, showers. A slight chance of thunderstorms through early afternoon, then a chance of thunderstorms late in the afternoon. Highs in the lower 80s. Chance of rain 80%. For Wednesday night, mostly cloudy with a chance of showers with a slight chance of thunderstorms through the late overnight, then partly cloudy with a slight chance of showers toward daybreak. Lows in the mid-60s. Chance of rain 50%. Thursday. Mostly cloudy with a slight chance of showers through early afternoon, then partly cloudy with a chance of showers with a slight chance of thunderstorms late in the afternoon. Highs in the lower 80s. Chance of rain 40%. For Thursday night, a slight chance of thunderstorms through the late overnight. Partly cloudy with a slight chance of showers. Lows in the lower 60s. Chance of rain 20%. Friday through Saturday, partly cloudy with a 20% chance of showers. Highs in the mid-70s. Lows in the upper 50s. The 8 to 14 day outlook for Sunday, May 31st through Saturday, June 6th, calls for temperatures to be above normal and precipitation to be below normal. Normal highs for the period are between 75 and 80 degrees, and normal lows are around 60. The normal precipitation total for the 7 days is between 1.00 and 1.05 inches. At 10 a.m., at Indianapolis, it was cloudy. The temperature was 66 degrees, the dew point 63, and the relative humidity 90%. The wind was south at 5 miles an hour. The barometric pressure was 30.05 inches and rising. Around central Indiana, it was partly sunny, with a temperature of 67 at Muncie, 64 at Zionsville, and 65 at Eagle Creek Air Park. At Shelbyville, it was cloudy, with a temperature of 67. Elsewhere across Indiana, rain was falling, with a temperature of 66 at Bloomington, and 67 at Evansville. At Terre Haute, it was partly sunny, with a temperature of 66. It was cloudy, with a temperature of 65 at South Bend, 64 at Fort Wayne, and 67 at Lafayette. Just outside Indiana, at St. Louis, it was partly sunny, with a temperature of 67. It was cloudy, with a temperature of 67 at Champaign, 68 at Dayton, 68 at Cincinnati, and 70 at Louisville. At Chicago, rain and fog were reported, with a temperature of 60. Once again, at Indianapolis, it was 66 degrees with cloudy skies. This is NOAA All Hazards Radio KEC 74 in Indianapolis. The current time is 10:38 a.m. Eastern Daylight Time. And now a look at your forecast for Indianapolis and central Indiana. Rest of today. Cloudy. A slight chance of showers and thunderstorms through early afternoon, then showers likely with a chance of thunderstorms late this afternoon. Highs in the mid-70s. Southwest winds around 5 miles an hour, becoming northwest around 5 miles an hour late this afternoon. Chance of rain 60%. For tonight, partly cloudy. Lows in the upper 50s. North winds around 5 miles an hour. Memorial Day. Partly cloudy. Highs around 80. East winds around 5 miles an hour. For Monday night. Partly cloudy through the late overnight, then becoming mostly cloudy. Lows in the lower 60s. East winds around 5 miles an hour. Tuesday. Mostly cloudy. A slight chance of showers through early afternoon, then a chance of showers with a slight chance of thunderstorms late in the afternoon. Highs in the lower 80s. Southeast winds around 5 miles an hour. Chance of rain 30%. Once again, the forecast for rest of today. Cloudy. A slight chance of showers and thunderstorms through early afternoon, then showers likely with a chance of thunderstorms late this afternoon. Highs in the mid-70s. Southwest winds around 5 miles an hour, becoming northwest around 5 miles an hour late this afternoon. Chance of rain 60%. Taking a look at the 3 through 7 day forecast for Indianapolis and central Indiana. For Tuesday night, a chance of thunderstorms. A chance of showers through the late overnight, then showers likely toward daybreak. Lows in the upper 60s. Chance of rain 70%.

Wednesday. Showers. A slight chance of thunderstorms through early afternoon, then a chance of thunderstorms late in the afternoon. Highs in the lower 80s. Chance of rain 80%. For Wednesday night. Mostly cloudy with a chance of showers with a slight chance of thunderstorms through the late overnight, then partly cloudy with a slight chance of showers toward daybreak. Lows in the mid-60s. Chance of rain 50%. Thursday. Mostly cloudy with a slight chance of showers through early afternoon, then partly cloudy with a chance of showers with a slight chance of thunderstorms late in the afternoon. Highs in the lower 80s. Chance of rain 40%. For Thursday night. A slight chance of thunderstorms through the late overnight. Partly cloudy with a slight chance of showers. Lows in the lower 60s. Chance of rain 20%. Friday through Saturday. Partly cloudy with a 20% chance of showers. Highs in the mid-70s. Lows in the upper 50s. The 8 to 14 day outlook for Sunday, May 31st through Saturday, June 6th, calls for temperatures to be above normal and precipitation to be below normal. Normal highs for the period are between 75 and 80 degrees, and normal lows are around 60. The normal precipitation total for the 7 days is between 1.00 and 1.05 inches. At 10 a.m., at Indianapolis, it was cloudy. The temperature was 66 degrees, the dew point 63, and the relative humidity 90%. The wind was south at 5 miles an hour. The barometric pressure was 30.05 inches and rising. Around central Indiana, it was partly sunny, with a temperature of 67 at Muncie, 64 at Zionsville, and 65 at Eagle Creek Air Park. At Shelbyville, it was cloudy, with a temperature of 67. Elsewhere across Indiana, rain was falling, with a temperature of 66 at Bloomington, and 67 at Evansville. At Terre Haute, it was partly sunny, with a temperature of 66. It was cloudy, with a temperature of 65 at South Bend, 64 at Fort Wayne, and 67 at Lafayette. Just outside Indiana, at St. Louis, it was partly sunny, with a temperature of 67. It was cloudy, with a temperature of 67 at Champaign, 68 at Dayton, 68 at Cincinnati, and 70 at Louisville. At Chicago, rain and fog were reported, with a temperature of 60. Once again, at Indianapolis, it was 66 degrees with cloudy skies. This is NOAA All Hazards Radio KEC 74 in Indianapolis. And now a look at your forecast for Indianapolis and central Indiana. Rest of today. Cloudy. A slight chance of showers and thunderstorms through early afternoon, then showers likely with a chance of thunderstorms late this afternoon. Highs in the mid-70s. Southwest winds around 5 miles an hour, becoming northwest around 5 miles an hour late this afternoon. Chance of rain 60%. For tonight, partly cloudy. Lows in the upper 50s. North winds around 5 miles an hour. Memorial Day. Partly cloudy. Highs around 80. East winds around 5 miles an hour. For Monday night. Partly cloudy through the late overnight, then becoming mostly cloudy. Lows in the lower 60s. East winds around 5 miles an hour. Tuesday. Mostly cloudy. A slight chance of showers through early afternoon, then a chance of showers with a slight chance of thunderstorms late in the afternoon. Highs in the lower 80s. Southeast winds around 5 miles an hour. Chance of rain 30%. Once again, the forecast for rest of today. Cloudy. A slight chance of showers and thunderstorms through early afternoon, then showers likely with a chance of thunderstorms late this afternoon. Highs in the mid-70s. Southwest winds around 5 miles an hour, becoming northwest around 5 miles an hour late this afternoon. Chance of rain 60%. Taking a look at the 3 through 7 day forecast for Indianapolis and central Indiana. For Tuesday night, a chance of thunderstorms. A chance of showers through the late overnight, then showers likely toward daybreak. Lows in the upper 60s. Chance of rain 70%. Wednesday. Showers. A slight chance of thunderstorms through early afternoon, then a chance

thunderstorms late in the afternoon. Highs in the lower 80s. Chance of rain 80%. For Wednesday night, mostly cloudy with a chance of showers with a slight chance of thunderstorms through the late overnight, then partly cloudy with a slight chance of showers toward daybreak. Lows in the mid-60s. Chance of rain 50%. Thursday, mostly cloudy with a slight chance of showers through early afternoon, then partly cloudy with a chance of showers with a slight chance of thunderstorms late in the afternoon. Highs in the lower 80s. Chance of rain 40%. For Thursday night, a slight chance of thunderstorms through the late overnight. Partly cloudy with a slight chance of showers. Lows in the lower 60s. Chance of rain 20%. Friday through Saturday, partly cloudy with a 20% chance of showers. Highs in the mid-70s. Lows in the upper 50s. The 8-to-14-day outlook for Sunday, May 31st through Saturday, June 6th, calls for temperatures to be above normal and precipitation to be below normal. Normal highs for the period are between 75 and 80 degrees, and normal lows are around 60. The normal precipitation total for the 7 days is between 1.00 and 1.05 inches. At 10 a.m., at Indianapolis, it was cloudy. The temperature was 66 degrees, the dew point 63, and the relative humidity 90%. The wind was south at 5 miles an hour. The barometric pressure was 30.05 inches and rising. Around central Indiana, it was partly sunny, with a temperature of 67 at Muncie, 64 at Zionsville, and 65 at Eagle Creek Air Park. At Shelbyville, it was cloudy, with a temperature of 67. Elsewhere across Indiana, rain was falling, with a temperature of 66 at Bloomington and 67 at Evansville. At Terre Haute, it was partly sunny, with a temperature of 66. It was cloudy, with a temperature of 65 at South Bend, 64 at Fort Wayne, and 67 at Lafayette. Just outside Indiana, at St. Louis, it was partly sunny, with a temperature of 67. It was cloudy, with a temperature of 67 at Champaign, 68 at Dayton, 68 at Cincinnati, and 70 at Louisville. At Chicago, rain and fog were reported, with a temperature of 60. Once again, at Indianapolis, it was 66 degrees with cloudy skies. This is NOAA All Hazards Radio KEC 74 in Indianapolis. And now a look at your forecast for Indianapolis and central Indiana. Rest of today. Cloudy. A slight chance of showers and thunderstorms through early afternoon, then showers likely with a chance of thunderstorms late this afternoon. Highs in the mid-70s. Southwest winds around 5 miles an hour, becoming northwest around 5 miles an hour late this afternoon. Chance of rain 60%. For tonight, partly cloudy. Lows in the upper 50s. North winds around 5 miles an hour. Memorial Day. Partly cloudy. Highs around 80. East winds around 5 miles an hour. For Monday night, partly cloudy through the late overnight, then becoming mostly cloudy. Lows in the lower 60s. East winds around 5 miles an hour. Tuesday. Mostly cloudy. A slight chance of showers through early afternoon, then a chance of showers with a slight chance of thunderstorms late in the afternoon. Highs in the lower 80s. Southeast winds around 5 miles an hour. Chance of rain 30%. Once again, the forecast for rest of today. Cloudy. A slight chance of showers and thunderstorms through early afternoon, then showers likely with a chance of thunderstorms late this afternoon. Highs in the mid-70s. Southwest winds around 5 miles an hour, becoming northwest around 5 miles an hour late this afternoon. Chance of rain 60%. Taking a look at the 3-through-7-day forecast for Indianapolis and central Indiana. For Tuesday night, a chance of thunderstorms. A chance of showers through the late overnight, then showers likely toward daybreak. Lows in the upper 60s. Chance of rain 70%. Wednesday, showers. A slight chance of thunderstorms through early afternoon, then a chance of thunderstorms late in the afternoon. Highs in the lower 80s. Chance of rain 80%.
for Wednesday night. Mostly cloudy with a chance of showers with a slight chance of thunderstorms through the late overnight, then partly cloudy with a slight chance of showers toward daybreak. Lows in the mid-60s. Chance of rain 50%. Thursday. Mostly cloudy with a slight chance of showers through early afternoon, then partly cloudy with a chance of showers with a slight chance of thunderstorms late in the afternoon. Highs in the lower 80s. Chance of rain 40%. For Thursday night, a slight chance of thunderstorms through the late overnight. Partly cloudy with a slight chance of showers. Lows in the lower 60s. Chance of rain 20%. Friday through Saturday, partly cloudy with a 20% chance of showers. Highs in the mid-70s. Lows in the upper 50s. Now here is the hazardous weather outlook for central Indiana. For the period today and tonight, scattered thunderstorms will be across central Indiana today, mainly during the afternoon. Severe storms are not expected. Lightning is a hazard in any thunderstorm. And now the extended outlook for the period Monday through Saturday. Thunderstorms are possible over all or parts of central Indiana this week. Organized severe storms are not expected at this time. Spotter information statement. Spotter activation is not anticipated. The 8 to 14 day outlook for Sunday, May 31st through Saturday, June 6th, calls for temperatures to be above normal and precipitation to be below normal. Normal highs for the period are between 75 and 80 degrees, and normal lows are around 60. The normal precipitation total for the 7 days is between 1.00 and 1.05 inches. At 10 a.m., at Indianapolis, it was cloudy. The temperature was 66 degrees, the dew point 63, and the relative humidity 90%. The wind was south at 5 miles an hour. The barometric pressure was 30.05 inches and rising. Around central Indiana, it was partly sunny, with a temperature of 67 at Muncie, 64 at Zionsville, and 65 at Eagle Creek Air Park. At Shelbyville, it was cloudy, with a temperature of 67. Elsewhere across Indiana, rain was falling, with a temperature of 66 at Bloomington and 67 at Evansville. At Terre Haute, it was partly sunny, with a temperature of 66. It was cloudy, with a temperature of 65 at South Bend, 64 at Fort Wayne, and 67 at Lafayette. Just outside Indiana, at St. Louis, it was partly sunny, with a temperature of 67. It was cloudy, with a temperature of 67 at Champaign, 68 at Dayton, 68 at Cincinnati, and 70 at Louisville. At Chicago, rain and fog were reported, with a temperature of 60. Once again, at Indianapolis, it was 66 degrees with cloudy skies. The current time is 10:53 a.m. Eastern Daylight Time. This is NOAA All Hazards Radio KEC 74 in Indianapolis. And now a look at your forecast for Indianapolis and central Indiana. Rest of today. Cloudy. A slight chance of showers and thunderstorms through early afternoon, then showers likely with a chance of thunderstorms late this afternoon. Highs in the mid-70s. Southwest winds around 5 miles an hour, becoming northwest around 5 miles an hour late this afternoon. Chance of rain 60%. For tonight, partly cloudy. Lows in the upper 50s. North winds around 5 miles an hour. Memorial Day. Partly cloudy. Highs around 80. East winds around 5 miles an hour. For Monday night. Partly cloudy through the late overnight, then becoming mostly cloudy. Lows in the lower 60s. East winds around 5 miles an hour. Tuesday. Mostly cloudy. A slight chance of showers through early afternoon, then a chance of showers with a slight chance of thunderstorms late in the afternoon. Highs in the lower 80s. Southeast winds around 5 miles an hour. Chance of rain 30%. Once again, the forecast for rest of today. Cloudy. A slight chance of showers and thunderstorms through early afternoon, then showers likely with a chance of thunderstorms late this afternoon. Highs in the mid-70s. Southwest winds around 5 miles an hour, becoming northwest around 5 miles an hour late this afternoon.

rain 60%. Taking a look at the 3 through 7 day forecast for Indianapolis and central Indiana. For Tuesday night, a chance of thunderstorms. A chance of showers through the late overnight, then showers likely toward daybreak. Lows in the upper 60s. Chance of rain 70%. Wednesday, showers. A slight chance of thunderstorms through early afternoon, then a chance of thunderstorms late in the afternoon. Highs in the lower 80s. Chance of rain 80%. For Wednesday night, mostly cloudy with a chance of showers with a slight chance of thunderstorms through the late overnight, then partly cloudy with a slight chance of showers toward daybreak. Lows in the mid-60s. Chance of rain 50%. Thursday. Mostly cloudy with a slight chance of showers through early afternoon, then partly cloudy with a chance of showers with a slight chance of thunderstorms late in the afternoon. Highs in the lower 80s. Chance of rain 40%. For Thursday night, a slight chance of thunderstorms through the late overnight. Partly cloudy with a slight chance of showers. Lows in the lower 60s. Chance of rain 20%. Friday through Saturday, partly cloudy with a 20% chance of showers. Highs in the mid-70s. Lows in the upper 50s. The 8 to 14 day outlook for Sunday, May 31st through Saturday, June 6th, calls for temperatures to be above normal and precipitation to be below normal. Normal highs for the period are between 75 and 80 degrees, and normal lows are around 60. The normal precipitation total for the 7 days is between 1.00 and 1.05 inches. At 10 a.m. at Indianapolis, it was cloudy. The temperature was 66 degrees, the dew point 63, and the relative humidity 90%. The wind was south at 5 miles an hour. The barometric pressure was 30.05 inches and rising. Around central Indiana, it was partly sunny, with a temperature of 67 at Muncie, 64 at Zionsville, and 65 at Eagle Creek Air Park. At Shelbyville, it was cloudy, with a temperature of 67. Elsewhere across Indiana, rain was falling, with a temperature of 66 at Bloomington, and 67 at Evansville. At Terre Haute, it was partly sunny, with a temperature of 66. It was cloudy, with a temperature of 65 at South Bend, 64 at Fort Wayne, and 67 at Lafayette. Just outside Indiana, at St. Louis, it was partly sunny, with a temperature of 67. It was cloudy, with a temperature of 67 at Champaign, 68 at Dayton, 68 at Cincinnati, and 70 at Louisville. At Chicago, rain and fog were reported, with a temperature of 60. Once again, at Indianapolis, it was 66 degrees with cloudy skies. This is NOAA All Hazards Radio KEC 74 in Indianapolis. And now a look at your forecast for Indianapolis and central Indiana. Rest of today. Cloudy. A slight chance of showers and thunderstorms through early afternoon, then showers likely with a chance of thunderstorms late this afternoon. Highs in the mid-70s. Southwest winds around 5 miles an hour, becoming northwest around 5 miles an hour late this afternoon. Chance of rain 60%. For tonight, partly cloudy. Lows in the upper 50s. North winds around 5 miles an hour. Memorial Day, partly cloudy. Highs around 80. East winds around 5 miles an hour. For Monday night, partly cloudy through the late overnight, then becoming mostly cloudy. Lows in the lower 60s. East winds around 5 miles an hour. Tuesday, mostly cloudy. A slight chance of showers through early afternoon, then a chance of showers with a slight chance of thunderstorms late in the afternoon. Highs in the lower 80s. Southeast winds around 5 miles an hour. Chance of rain 30%. Once again, the forecast for rest of today. Cloudy. A slight chance of showers and thunderstorms through early afternoon, then showers likely with a chance of thunderstorms late this afternoon. Highs in the mid-70s. Southwest winds around 5 miles an hour, becoming northwest around 5 miles an hour late this afternoon. Chance of rain 60%. Taking a look at the 3 through 7 day forecast for Indianapolis.

central Indiana. For Tuesday night, a chance of thunderstorms. A chance of showers through the late overnight, then showers likely toward daybreak. Lows in the upper 60s. Chance of rain 70%. Wednesday, showers. A slight chance of thunderstorms through early afternoon, then a chance of thunderstorms late in the afternoon. Highs in the lower 80s. Chance of rain 80%. For Wednesday night, mostly cloudy with a chance of showers with a slight chance of thunderstorms through the late overnight, then partly cloudy with a slight chance of showers toward daybreak. Lows in the mid-60s. Chance of rain 50%. Thursday, mostly cloudy with a slight chance of showers through early afternoon, then partly cloudy with a chance of showers with a slight chance of thunderstorms late in the afternoon. Highs in the lower 80s. Chance of rain 40%. For Thursday night, a slight chance of thunderstorms through the late overnight. Partly cloudy with a slight chance of showers. Lows in the lower 60s. Chance of rain 20%. Friday through Saturday, partly cloudy with a 20% chance of showers. Highs in the mid-70s. Lows in the upper 50s. The 8 to 14 day outlook for Sunday, May 31st through Saturday, June 6th, calls for temperatures to be above normal and precipitation to be below normal. Normal highs for the period are between 75 and 80 degrees, and normal lows are around 60. The normal precipitation total for the 7 days is between 1.00 and 1.05 inches. At 10 a.m. at Indianapolis, it was cloudy. The temperature was 66 degrees, the dew point 63, and the relative humidity 90%. The wind was south at 5 miles an hour. The barometric pressure was 30.05 inches and rising. Around central Indiana, it was partly sunny, with a temperature of 67 at Muncie, 64 at Zionsville, and 65 at Eagle Creek Air Park. At Shelbyville, it was cloudy, with a temperature of 67. Elsewhere across Indiana, rain was falling, with a temperature of 66 at Bloomington and 67 at Evansville. At Terre Haute, it was partly sunny, with a temperature of 66. It was cloudy, with a temperature of 65 at South Bend, 64 at Fort Wayne, and 67 at Lafayette. Just outside Indiana, at St. Louis, it was partly sunny, with a temperature of 67. It was cloudy, with a temperature of 67 at Champaign, 68 at Dayton, 68 at Cincinnati, and 70 at Louisville. At Chicago, rain and fog were reported, with a temperature of 60. Once again, at Indianapolis, it was 66 degrees with cloudy skies. This is NOAA All Hazards Radio KEC 74 in Indianapolis. And now a look at your forecast for Indianapolis and central Indiana. Rest of today. Cloudy. A slight chance of showers and thunderstorms through early afternoon, then showers likely with a chance of thunderstorms late this afternoon. Highs in the mid-70s. Southwest winds around 5 miles an hour, becoming northwest around 5 miles an hour late this afternoon. Chance of rain 60%. For tonight, partly cloudy. Lows in the upper 50s. North winds around 5 miles an hour. Memorial Day, partly cloudy. Highs around 80. East winds around 5 miles an hour. For Monday night, partly cloudy through the late overnight, then becoming mostly cloudy. Lows in the lower 60s. East winds around 5 miles an hour. Tuesday, mostly cloudy. A slight chance of showers through early afternoon, then a chance of showers with a slight chance of thunderstorms late in the afternoon. Highs in the lower 80s. Southeast winds around 5 miles an hour. Chance of rain 30%. Once again, the forecast for rest of today. Cloudy. A slight chance of showers and thunderstorms through early afternoon, then showers likely with a chance of thunderstorms late this afternoon. Highs in the mid-70s. Southwest winds around 5 miles an hour, becoming northwest around 5 miles an hour late this afternoon. Chance of rain 60%. Taking a look at the 3 through 7 day forecast for Indianapolis and central Indiana. For Tuesday night, a chance of thunderstorms.
A chance of showers through the late overnight, then showers likely toward daybreak. Lows in the upper 60s. Chance of rain 70%. Wednesday. Showers. A slight chance of thunderstorms through early afternoon, then a chance of thunderstorms late in the afternoon. Highs in the lower 80s. Chance of rain 80%. For Wednesday night. Mostly cloudy with a chance of showers with a slight chance of thunderstorms through the late overnight, then partly cloudy with a slight chance of showers toward daybreak. Lows in the mid-60s. Chance of rain 50%. Thursday. Mostly cloudy with a slight chance of showers through early afternoon, then partly cloudy with a chance of showers with a slight chance of thunderstorms late in the afternoon. Highs in the lower 80s. Chance of rain 40%. For Thursday night, a slight chance of thunderstorms through the late overnight. Partly cloudy with a slight chance of showers. Lows in the lower 60s. Chance of rain 20%. Friday through Saturday, partly cloudy with a 20% chance of showers. Highs in the mid-70s. Lows in the upper 50s. The 8 to 14 day outlook for Sunday, May 31st through Saturday, June 6th, calls for temperatures to be above normal and precipitation to be below normal. Normal highs for the period are between 75 and 80 degrees, and normal lows are around 60. The normal precipitation total for the 7 days is between 1.00 and 1.05 inches. At 10 a.m., at Indianapolis, it was cloudy. The temperature was 66 degrees, the dew point 63, and the relative humidity 90%. The wind was south at 5 miles an hour. The barometric pressure was 30.05 inches and rising. Around central Indiana, it was partly sunny, with a temperature of 67 at Muncie, 64 at Zionsville, and 65 at Eagle Creek Air Park. At Shelbyville, it was cloudy, with a temperature of 67. Elsewhere across Indiana, rain was falling, with a temperature of 66 at Bloomington and 67 at Evansville. At Terre Haute, it was partly sunny, with a temperature of 66. It was cloudy, with a temperature of 65 at South Bend, 64 at Fort Wayne, and 67 at Lafayette. Just outside Indiana, at St. Louis, it was partly sunny, with a temperature of 67. It was cloudy, with a temperature of 67 at Champaign, 68 at Dayton, 68 at Cincinnati, and 70 at Louisville. At Chicago, rain and fog were reported, with a temperature of 60. Once again, at Indianapolis, it was 66 degrees with cloudy skies. The current time is 11:08 a.m. Eastern Daylight Time. This is NOAA All Hazards Radio KEC-74 in Indianapolis. And now a look at your forecast for Indianapolis and central Indiana. Rest of today. Cloudy. A slight chance of showers and thunderstorms through early afternoon, then showers likely with a chance of thunderstorms late this afternoon. Highs in the mid-70s. Southwest winds around 5 miles an hour, becoming northwest around 5 miles an hour late this afternoon. Chance of rain 60%. For tonight, partly cloudy. Lows in the upper 50s. North winds around 5 miles an hour. Memorial Day. Partly cloudy. Highs around 80. East winds around 5 miles an hour. For Monday night. Partly cloudy through the late overnight, then becoming mostly cloudy. Lows in the lower 60s. East winds around 5 miles an hour. Tuesday. Mostly cloudy. A slight chance of showers through early afternoon, then a chance of showers with a slight chance of thunderstorms late in the afternoon. Highs in the lower 80s. Southeast winds around 5 miles an hour. Chance of rain 30%. Once again, the forecast for rest of today. Cloudy. A slight chance of showers and thunderstorms through early afternoon, then showers likely with a chance of thunderstorms late this afternoon. Highs in the mid-70s. Southwest winds around 5 miles an hour, becoming northwest around 5 miles an hour late this afternoon. Chance of rain 60%. Taking a look at the 3 through 7 day forecast for Indianapolis and central Indiana. For Tuesday night, a chance of thunderstorms.
a chance of showers through the late overnight.

then showers likely toward daybreak. Lows in the upper 60s. Chance of rain 70%. Wednesday, showers. A slight chance of thunderstorms through early afternoon, then a chance of thunderstorms late in the afternoon. Highs in the lower 80s. Chance of rain 80%. For Wednesday night, mostly cloudy with a chance of showers with a slight chance of thunderstorms through the late overnight, then partly cloudy with a slight chance of showers toward daybreak. Lows in the mid-60s. Chance of rain 50%. Thursday, mostly cloudy with a slight chance of showers through early afternoon, then partly cloudy with a chance of showers with a slight chance of thunderstorms late in the afternoon. Highs in the lower 80s. Chance of rain 40%. For Thursday night, a slight chance of thunderstorms through the late overnight. Partly cloudy with a slight chance of showers. Lows in the lower 60s. Chance of rain 20%. Friday through Saturday, partly cloudy with a 20% chance of showers. Highs in the mid-70s. Lows in the upper 50s. Now here is the hazardous weather outlook for central Indiana. For the period today and tonight, scattered thunderstorms will be across central Indiana today, mainly during the afternoon. Severe storms are not expected. Lightning is a hazard in any thunderstorm. And now the extended outlook for the period Monday through Saturday. Thunderstorms are possible over all or parts of central Indiana this week. Organized severe storms are not expected at this time. Spotter information statement. Spotter activation is not anticipated. The 8 to 14 day outlook for Sunday, May 31st through Saturday, June 6th, calls for temperatures to be above normal and precipitation to be below normal. Normal highs for the period are between 75 and 80 degrees, and normal lows are around 60. The normal precipitation total for the 7 days is between 1.00 and 1.05 inches. At 11 a.m., at Indianapolis, it was cloudy. The temperature was 68 degrees, the dew point 63, and the relative humidity 84%. The wind was southwest at 6 miles an hour. The barometric pressure was 30.05 inches and steady. Around central Indiana, at Muncie, it was partly sunny, with a temperature of 70. It was cloudy, with a temperature of 67 at Zionsville, 68 at Eagle Creek Airpark, and 68 at Shelbyville. Elsewhere across Indiana, rain was falling, with a temperature of 61 at South Bend, and 68 at Evansville. It was cloudy, with a temperature of 67 at Fort Wayne, 68 at Lafayette, 67 at Terre Haute, and 68 at Bloomington. Just outside Indiana, rain was falling, with a temperature of 62 at Chicago, 69 at Cincinnati, and 71 at Louisville. At St. Louis, it was partly sunny, with a temperature of 67. It was cloudy, with a temperature of 66 at Champaign, and 69 at Dayton. Once again, at Indianapolis, it was 68 degrees with cloudy skies. This is NOAA All Hazards Radio KEC 74 in Indianapolis. And now a look at your forecast for Indianapolis and central Indiana. Rest of today. Cloudy. A slight chance of showers and thunderstorms through early afternoon, then showers likely with a chance of thunderstorms late this afternoon. Highs in the mid-70s. Southwest winds around 5 miles an hour, becoming northwest around 5 miles an hour late this afternoon. Chance of rain 60%. For tonight, partly cloudy. Lows in the upper 50s. North winds around 5 miles an hour. Memorial Day. Partly cloudy. Highs around 80. East winds around 5 miles an hour. For Monday night, partly cloudy through the late overnight, then becoming mostly cloudy. Lows in the lower 60s. East winds around 5 miles an hour. Tuesday. Mostly cloudy. A slight chance of showers through early afternoon, then a chance of showers with a slight chance of thunderstorms late in the afternoon. Highs in the lower 80s. Southeast winds around 5 miles an hour. Chance of rain 30%. Once again, the forecast for rest of today. Cloudy. A slight chance of showers and thunderstorms through early afternoon, then showers

likely with a chance of thunderstorms late this afternoon. Highs in the mid-70s. Southwest winds around 5 miles an hour, becoming northwest around 5 miles an hour late this afternoon. Chance of rain 60%. Taking a look at the 3 through 7 day forecast for Indianapolis and central Indiana. For Tuesday night, a chance of thunderstorms. A chance of showers through the late overnight, then showers likely toward daybreak. Lows in the upper 60s. Chance of rain 70%. Wednesday, showers. A slight chance of thunderstorms through early afternoon, then a chance of thunderstorms late in the afternoon. Highs in the lower 80s. Chance of rain 80%. For Wednesday night, mostly cloudy with a chance of showers with a slight chance of thunderstorms through the late overnight, then partly cloudy with a slight chance of showers toward daybreak. Lows in the mid-60s. Chance of rain 50%. Thursday, mostly cloudy with a slight chance of showers through early afternoon, then partly cloudy with a chance of showers with a slight chance of thunderstorms late in the afternoon. Highs in the lower 80s. Chance of rain 40%. For Thursday night, a slight chance of thunderstorms through the late overnight. Partly cloudy with a slight chance of showers. Lows in the lower 60s. Chance of rain 20%. Friday through Saturday, partly cloudy with a 20% chance of showers. Highs in the mid-70s. Lows in the upper 50s. The 8 to 14 day outlook for Sunday, May 31st through Saturday, June 6th, calls for temperatures to be above normal and precipitation to be below normal. Normal highs for the period are between 75 and 80 degrees, and normal lows are around 60. The normal precipitation total for the 7 days is between 1.00 and 1.05 inches. At 11 a.m., at Indianapolis, it was cloudy. The temperature was 68 degrees, the dew point 63, and the relative humidity 84%. The wind was southwest at 6 miles an hour. The barometric pressure was 30.05 inches and steady. Around central Indiana, at Muncie, it was partly sunny, with a temperature of 70. It was cloudy, with a temperature of 67 at Zionsville, 68 at Eagle Creek Air Park, and 68 at Shelbyville. Elsewhere across Indiana, rain was falling, with a temperature of 61 at South Bend, and 68 at Evansville. It was cloudy, with a temperature of 67 at Fort Wayne, 68 at Lafayette, 67 at Terre Haute, and 68 at Bloomington. Just outside Indiana, rain was falling, with a temperature of 62 at Chicago, 69 at Cincinnati, and 71 at Louisville. At St. Louis, it was partly sunny, with a temperature of 67. It was cloudy, with a temperature of 66 at Champaign, and 69 at Dayton. Once again, at Indianapolis, it was 68 degrees with cloudy skies. This is NOAA All Hazards Radio KEC 74 in Indianapolis. And now a look at your forecast for Indianapolis and central Indiana. Rest of today. Cloudy. A slight chance of showers and thunderstorms through early afternoon, then showers likely with a chance of thunderstorms late this afternoon. Highs in the mid-70s. Southwest winds around 5 miles an hour, becoming northwest around 5 miles an hour late this afternoon. Chance of rain 60%. For tonight, partly cloudy. Lows in the upper 50s. North winds around 5 miles an hour. Memorial Day, partly cloudy. Highs around 80. East winds around 5 miles an hour. For Monday night, partly cloudy through the late overnight, then becoming mostly cloudy. Lows in the lower 60s. East winds around 5 miles an hour. Tuesday, mostly cloudy. A slight chance of showers through early afternoon, then a chance of showers with a slight chance of thunderstorms late in the afternoon. Highs in the lower 80s. Southeast winds around 5 miles an hour. Chance of rain 30%. Once again, the forecast for rest of today. Cloudy. A slight chance of showers and thunderstorms through early afternoon, then showers likely with a chance of thunderstorms late this afternoon. Highs in the mid-70s. Southwest winds around 5 miles an hour, becoming northwest.

Lows in the mid-60s. Chance of rain 50%. Thursday. Mostly cloudy with a slight chance of showers through early afternoon. Then partly cloudy with a chance of showers with a slight chance of thunderstorms late in the afternoon. Highs in the lower 80s. Chance of rain 40%. For Thursday night. A slight chance of thunderstorms through the late overnight. Partly cloudy with a slight chance of showers. Lows in the lower 60s. Chance of rain 20%. Friday through Saturday. Partly cloudy with a 20% chance of showers. Highs in the mid-70s. Lows in the upper 50s. The 8 to 14 day outlook for Sunday, May 31st through Saturday, June 6th, calls for temperatures to be above normal and precipitation to be below normal. Normal highs for the period are between 75 and 80 degrees, and normal lows are around 60. The normal precipitation total for the 7 days is between 1.00 and 1.05 inches. At 11 a.m., at Indianapolis, it was cloudy. The temperature was 68 degrees, the dew point 63, and the relative humidity 84%. The wind was southwest at 6 miles an hour. The barometric pressure was 30.05 inches and steady. Around central Indiana, at Muncie, it was partly sunny, with a temperature of 70. It was cloudy, with a temperature of 67 at Zionsville, 68 at Eagle Creek Airpark, and 68 at Shelbyville. Elsewhere across Indiana, rain was falling, with a temperature of 61 at South Bend, and 68 at Evansville. It was cloudy, with a temperature of 67 at Fort Wayne, 68 at Lafayette, 67 at Terre Haute, and 68 at Bloomington. Just outside Indiana, rain was falling, with a temperature of 62 at Chicago, 69 at Cincinnati, and 71 at Louisville. At St. Louis, it was partly sunny, with a temperature of 67. It was cloudy, with a temperature of 66 at Champaign, and 69 at Dayton. Once again, at Indianapolis, it was 68 degrees with cloudy skies. The current time is 11:23 a.m. Eastern Daylight Time. This is NOAA All Hazards Radio KEC-74 in Indianapolis. And now a look at your forecast for Indianapolis and central Indiana. Rest of today. Cloudy. A slight chance of showers and thunderstorms through early afternoon, then showers likely with a chance of thunderstorms late this afternoon. Highs in the mid-70s. Southwest winds around 5 miles an hour, becoming northwest around 5 miles an hour late this afternoon. Chance of rain 60%. For tonight, partly cloudy. Lows in the upper 50s. North winds around 5 miles an hour. Memorial Day. Partly cloudy. Highs around 80. East winds around 5 miles an hour. For Monday night. Partly cloudy through the late overnight, then becoming mostly cloudy. Lows in the lower 60s. East winds around 5 miles an hour. Tuesday. Mostly cloudy. A slight chance of showers through early afternoon, then a chance of showers with a slight chance of thunderstorms late in the afternoon. Highs in the lower 80s. Southeast winds around 5 miles an hour. Chance of rain 30%. Once again, the forecast for rest of today. Cloudy. A slight chance of showers and thunderstorms through early afternoon, then showers likely with a chance of thunderstorms late this afternoon. Highs in the mid-70s. Southwest winds around 5 miles an hour, becoming northwest around 5 miles an hour late this afternoon. Chance of rain 60%. Taking a look at the 3 through 7 day forecast for Indianapolis and central Indiana. For Tuesday night, a chance of thunderstorms. A chance of showers through the late overnight, then showers likely toward daybreak. Lows in the upper 60s. Chance of rain 70%. Wednesday, showers. A slight chance of thunderstorms through early afternoon, then a chance of thunderstorms late in the afternoon. Highs in the lower 80s. Chance of rain 80%. For Wednesday night, mostly cloudy with a chance of showers with a slight chance of thunderstorms through the late overnight, then partly cloudy with a slight chance of showers toward daybreak. Lows in the mid-60s. Chance of rain 50%.

Thursday. Mostly cloudy with a slight chance of showers through early afternoon, then partly cloudy with a chance of showers with a slight chance of thunderstorms late in the afternoon. Highs in the lower 80s. Chance of rain 40%. For Thursday night, a slight chance of thunderstorms through the late overnight. Partly cloudy with a slight chance of showers. Lows in the lower 60s. Chance of rain 20%. Friday through Saturday, partly cloudy with a 20% chance of showers. Highs in the mid-70s. Lows in the upper 50s. The 8 to 14 day outlook for Sunday, May 31st through Saturday, June 6th, calls for temperatures to be above normal and precipitation to be below normal. Normal highs for the period are between 75 and 80 degrees, and normal lows are around 60. The normal precipitation total for the 7 days is between 1.00 and 1.05 inches. At 11 a.m., at Indianapolis, it was cloudy. The temperature was 68 degrees, the dew point 63, and the relative humidity 84%. The wind was southwest at 6 miles an hour. The barometric pressure was 30.05 inches and steady. Around central Indiana, at Muncie, it was partly sunny, with a temperature of 70. It was cloudy, with a temperature of 67 at Zionsville, 68 at Eagle Creek Airpark, and 68 at Shelbyville. Elsewhere across Indiana, rain was falling, with a temperature of 61 at South Bend, and 68 at Evansville. It was cloudy, with a temperature of 67 at Fort Wayne, 68 at Lafayette, 67 at Terre Haute, and 68 at Bloomington. Just outside Indiana, rain was falling, with a temperature of 62 at Chicago, 69 at Cincinnati, and 71 at Louisville. At St. Louis, it was partly sunny, with a temperature of 67. It was cloudy, with a temperature of 66 at Champaign, and 69 at Dayton. Once again, at Indianapolis, it was 68 degrees with cloudy skies. This is NOAA All Hazards Radio KEC 74 in Indianapolis. And now a look at your forecast for Indianapolis and central Indiana. Rest of today. Cloudy. A slight chance of showers and thunderstorms through early afternoon, then showers likely with a chance of thunderstorms late this afternoon. Highs in the mid-70s. Southwest winds around 5 miles an hour, becoming northwest around 5 miles an hour late this afternoon. Chance of rain 60%. For tonight, partly cloudy. Lows in the upper 50s. North winds around 5 miles an hour. Memorial Day, partly cloudy. Highs around 80. East winds around 5 miles an hour. For Monday night, partly cloudy through the late overnight, then becoming mostly cloudy. Lows in the lower 60s. East winds around 5 miles an hour. Tuesday, mostly cloudy. A slight chance of showers through early afternoon, then a chance of showers with a slight chance of thunderstorms late in the afternoon. Highs in the lower 80s. Southeast winds around 5 miles an hour. Chance of rain 30%. Once again, the forecast for rest of today. Cloudy. A slight chance of showers and thunderstorms through early afternoon, then showers likely with a chance of thunderstorms late this afternoon. Highs in the mid-70s. Southwest winds around 5 miles an hour, becoming northwest around 5 miles an hour late this afternoon. Chance of rain 60%. Taking a look at the 3 through 7 day forecast for Indianapolis and central Indiana. For Tuesday night, a chance of thunderstorms. A chance of showers through the late overnight, then showers likely toward daybreak. Lows in the upper 60s. Chance of rain 70%. Wednesday, showers. A slight chance of thunderstorms through early afternoon, then a chance of thunderstorms late in the afternoon. Highs in the lower 80s. Chance of rain 80%. For Wednesday night, mostly cloudy with a chance of showers with a slight chance of thunderstorms through the late overnight, then partly cloudy with a slight chance of showers toward daybreak. Lows in the mid-60s. Chance of rain 50%. Thursday, mostly cloudy with a slight chance of showers through early afternoon, then partly cloudy with a chance of showers with a slight chance of thunderstorms.

storms late in the afternoon. Highs in the lower 80s. Chance of rain 40%. For Thursday night, a slight chance of thunderstorms through the late overnight. Partly cloudy with a slight chance of showers. Lows in the lower 60s. Chance of rain 20%. Friday through Saturday, partly cloudy with a 20% chance of showers. Highs in the mid-70s. Lows in the upper 50s. Now here is the hazardous weather outlook for central Indiana. For the period today and tonight, scattered thunderstorms will be across central Indiana today, mainly during the afternoon. Severe storms are not expected. Lightning is a hazard in any thunderstorm. And now the extended outlook for the period Monday through Saturday. Thunderstorms are possible over all or parts of central Indiana this week. Organized severe storms are not expected at this time. Spotter information statement. Spotter activation is not anticipated. The 8 to 14 day outlook for Sunday, May 31st through Saturday, June 6th, calls for temperatures to be above normal and precipitation to be below normal. Normal highs for the period are between 75 and 80 degrees, and normal lows are around 60. The normal precipitation total for the 7 days is between 1.00 and 1.05 inches. At 11 a.m., at Indianapolis, it was cloudy. The temperature was 68 degrees, the dew point 63, and the relative humidity 84%. The wind was southwest at 6 miles an hour. The barometric pressure was 30.05 inches and steady. Around central Indiana, at Muncie, it was partly sunny, with a temperature of 70. It was cloudy, with a temperature of 67 at Zionsville, 68 at Eagle Creek Airpark, and 68 at Shelbyville. Elsewhere across Indiana, rain was falling, with a temperature of 61 at South Bend, and 68 at Evansville. It was cloudy, with a temperature of 67 at Fort Wayne, 60 at Shelbyville. Elsewhere across Indiana, rain was falling, with a temperature of 61 at South Bend, and 68 at Evansville. It was cloudy, with a temperature of 67 at Fort Wayne, 68 at Lafayette, 67 at Terre Haute, and 68 at Bloomington. Just outside Indiana, rain was falling, with a temperature of 62 at Chicago, 69 at Cincinnati, and 71 at Louisville. At St. Louis, it was partly sunny, with a temperature of 67. It was cloudy, with a temperature of 66 at Champaign, and 69 at Dayton. Once again, at Indianapolis, it was 68 degrees with cloudy skies. This is NOAA All Hazards Radio KEC 74 in Indianapolis. And now a look at your forecast for Indianapolis and central Indiana. Rest of today. Cloudy. A slight chance of showers and thunderstorms through early afternoon, then showers likely with a chance of thunderstorms late this afternoon. Highs in the mid-70s. Southwest winds around 5 miles an hour, becoming northwest around 5 miles an hour late this afternoon. Chance of rain 60%. For tonight, partly cloudy. Lows in the upper 50s. North winds around 5 miles an hour. Memorial Day. Partly cloudy. Highs around 80. East winds around 5 miles an hour. For Monday night. Partly cloudy through the late overnight, then becoming mostly cloudy. Lows in the lower 60s. East winds around 5 miles an hour. Tuesday. Mostly cloudy. A slight chance of showers through early afternoon, then a chance of showers with a slight chance of thunderstorms late in the afternoon. Highs in the lower 80s. Southeast winds around 5 miles an hour. Chance of rain 30%. Once again, the forecast for rest of today. Cloudy. A slight chance of showers and thunderstorms through early afternoon, then showers likely with a chance of thunderstorms late this afternoon. Highs in the mid-70s. Southwest winds around 5 miles an hour, becoming northwest around 5 miles an hour late this afternoon. Chance of rain 60%. Taking a look at the 3 through 7 day forecast for Indianapolis and central Indiana. For Tuesday night, a chance of thunderstorms. A chance of showers through the late overnight, then showers likely toward daybreak. Lows in the upper 60s.

chance of rain 70%. Wednesday, showers. A slight chance of thunderstorms through early afternoon, then a chance of thunderstorms late in the afternoon. Highs in the lower 80s. Chance of rain 80%. For Wednesday night, mostly cloudy with a chance of showers with a slight chance of thunderstorms through the late overnight, then partly cloudy with a slight chance of showers toward daybreak. Lows in the mid-60s. Chance of rain 50%. Thursday. Mostly cloudy with a slight chance of showers through early afternoon, then partly cloudy with a chance of showers with a slight chance of thunderstorms late in the afternoon. Highs in the lower 80s. Chance of rain 40%. For Thursday night. A slight chance of thunderstorms through the late overnight. Partly cloudy with a slight chance of showers. Lows in the lower 60s. Chance of rain 20%. Friday through Saturday. Partly cloudy with a 20% chance of showers. Highs in the mid-70s. Lows in the upper 50s. The 8 to 14 day outlook for Sunday, May 31st through Saturday, June 6th, calls for temperatures to be above normal and precipitation to be below normal. Normal highs for the period are between 75 and 80 degrees, and normal lows are around 60. The normal precipitation total for the 7 days is between 1.00 and 1.05 inches. At 11 a.m., at Indianapolis, it was cloudy. The temperature was 68 degrees, the dew point 63, and the relative humidity 84%. The wind was southwest at 6 miles an hour. The barometric pressure was 30.05 inches and steady. Around central Indiana, at Muncie, it was partly sunny, with a temperature of 70. It was cloudy, with a temperature of 67 at Zionsville, 68 at Eagle Creek Airpark, and 68 at Shelbyville. Elsewhere across Indiana, rain was falling, with a temperature of 61 at South Bend, and 68 at Evansville. It was cloudy, with a temperature of 67 at Fort Wayne, 68 at Lafayette, 67 at Terre Haute, and 68 at Bloomington. Just outside Indiana, rain was falling, with a temperature of 62 at Chicago, 69 at Cincinnati, and 71 at Louisville. At St. Louis, it was partly sunny, with a temperature of 67. It was cloudy, with a temperature of 66 at Champaign, and 69 at Dayton. Once again, at Indianapolis, it was 68 degrees with cloudy skies. The current time is 11:38 a.m. Eastern Daylight Time. This is NOAA All Hazards Radio KEC 74 in Indianapolis. And now a look at your forecast for Indianapolis and central Indiana. Rest of today. Cloudy. A slight chance of showers and thunderstorms through early afternoon, then showers likely with a chance of thunderstorms late this afternoon. Highs in the mid-70s. Southwest winds around 5 miles an hour, becoming northwest around 5 miles an hour late this afternoon. Chance of rain 60%. For tonight, partly cloudy. Lows in the upper 50s. North winds around 5 miles an hour. Memorial Day. Partly cloudy. Highs around 80. East winds around 5 miles an hour. For Monday night. Partly cloudy through the late overnight, then becoming mostly cloudy. Lows in the lower 60s. East winds around 5 miles an hour. Tuesday. Mostly cloudy. A slight chance of showers through early afternoon, then a chance of showers with a slight chance of thunderstorms late in the afternoon. Highs in the lower 80s. Southeast winds around 5 miles an hour. Chance of rain 30%. Once again, the forecast for rest of today. Cloudy. A slight chance of showers and thunderstorms through early afternoon, then showers likely with a chance of thunderstorms late this afternoon. Highs in the mid-70s. Southwest winds around 5 miles an hour, becoming northwest around 5 miles an hour late this afternoon. Chance of rain 60%. Taking a look at the 3 through 7 day forecast for Indianapolis and central Indiana. For Tuesday night, a chance of thunderstorms. A chance of showers through the late overnight, then showers likely toward daybreak. Lows in the upper 60s. Chance of rain 70%. Wednesday,
showers. A slight chance of thunderstorms through early afternoon, then a chance of thunderstorms late in the afternoon. Highs in the lower 80s. Chance of rain 80%. For Wednesday night, mostly cloudy with a chance of showers with a slight chance of thunderstorms through the late overnight, then partly cloudy with a slight chance of showers toward daybreak. Lows in the mid-60s. Chance of rain 50%. Thursday. Mostly cloudy with a slight chance of showers through early afternoon, then partly cloudy with a chance of showers with a slight chance of thunderstorms late in the afternoon. Highs in the lower 80s. Chance of rain 40%. For Thursday night, a slight chance of thunderstorms through the late overnight. Partly cloudy with a slight chance of showers. Lows in the lower 60s. Chance of rain 20%. Friday through Saturday, partly cloudy with a 20% chance of showers. Highs in the mid-70s. Lows in the upper 50s. The 8 to 14 day outlook for Sunday, May 31st through Saturday, June 6th, calls for temperatures to be above normal and precipitation to be below normal. Normal highs for the period are between 75 and 80 degrees, and normal lows are around 60. The normal precipitation total for the 7 days is between 1.00 and 1.05 inches. At 11 a.m., at Indianapolis, it was cloudy. The temperature was 68 degrees, the dew point 63, and the relative humidity 84%. The wind was southwest at 6 miles an hour. The barometric pressure was 30.05 inches and steady. Around central Indiana, at Muncie, it was partly sunny, with a temperature of 70. It was cloudy, with a temperature of 67 at Zionsville, 68 at Eagle Creek Airpark, and 68 at Shelbyville. Elsewhere across Indiana, rain was falling, with a temperature of 61 at South Bend, and 68 at Evansville. It was cloudy, with a temperature of 67 at Fort Wayne, 68 at Lafayette, 67 at Terre Haute, and 68 at Bloomington. Just outside Indiana, rain was falling, with a temperature of 62 at Chicago, 69 at Cincinnati, and 71 at Louisville. At St. Louis, it was partly sunny, with a temperature of 67. It was cloudy, with a temperature of 66 at Champaign, and 69 at Dayton. Once again, at Indianapolis, it was 68 degrees with cloudy skies. This is NOAA All Hazards Radio KEC 74 in Indianapolis. And now a look at your forecast for Indianapolis and central Indiana. Rest of today. Cloudy. A slight chance of showers and thunderstorms through early afternoon, then showers likely with a chance of thunderstorms late this afternoon. Highs in the mid-70s. Southwest winds around 5 miles an hour, becoming northwest around 5 miles an hour late this afternoon. Chance of rain 60%. For tonight, partly cloudy. Lows in the upper 50s. North winds around 5 miles an hour. Memorial Day, partly cloudy. Highs around 80. East winds around 5 miles an hour. For Monday night, partly cloudy through the late overnight, then becoming mostly cloudy. Lows in the lower 60s. East winds around 5 miles an hour. Tuesday, mostly cloudy. A slight chance of showers through early afternoon, then a chance of showers with a slight chance of thunderstorms late in the afternoon. Highs in the lower 80s. Southeast winds around 5 miles an hour. Chance of rain 30%. Once again, the forecast for rest of today. Cloudy. A slight chance of showers and thunderstorms through early afternoon, then showers likely with a chance of thunderstorms late this afternoon. Highs in the mid-70s. Southwest winds around 5 miles an hour, becoming northwest around 5 miles an hour late this afternoon. Chance of rain 60%. Taking a look at the 3 through 7 day forecast for Indianapolis and central Indiana. For Tuesday night, a chance of thunderstorms. A chance of showers through the late overnight, then showers likely toward daybreak. Lows in the upper 60s. Chance of rain 70%. Wednesday, showers. A slight chance of thunderstorms through early afternoon, then a chance of thunderstorms late in the afternoon. Highs in the lower 80s.

chance of rain 80%. For Wednesday night, mostly cloudy with a chance of showers with a slight chance of thunderstorms through the late overnight, then partly cloudy with a slight chance of showers toward daybreak. Lows in the mid-60s. Chance of rain 50%. Thursday, mostly cloudy with a slight chance of showers through early afternoon, then partly cloudy with a chance of showers with a slight chance of thunderstorms late in the afternoon. Highs in the lower 80s. Chance of rain 40%. For Thursday night, a slight chance of thunderstorms through the late overnight. Partly cloudy with a slight chance of showers. Lows in the lower 60s. Chance of rain 20%. Friday through Saturday, partly cloudy with a 20% chance of showers. Highs in the mid-70s. Lows in the upper 50s. The 8 to 14 day outlook for Sunday, May 31st through Saturday, June 6th, calls for temperatures to be above normal and precipitation to be below normal. Normal highs for the period are between 75 and 80 degrees, and normal lows are around 60. The normal precipitation total for the 7 days is between 1.00 and 1.05 inches. At 11 a.m., at Indianapolis, it was cloudy. The temperature was 68 degrees, the dew point 63, and the relative humidity 84%. The wind was southwest at 6 miles an hour. The barometric pressure was 30.05 inches and steady. Around central Indiana, at Muncie, it was partly sunny, with a temperature of 70. It was cloudy, with a temperature of 67 at Zionsville, 68 at Eagle Creek Airpark, and 68 at Shelbyville. Elsewhere across Indiana, rain was falling, with a temperature of 61 at South Bend, and 68 at Evansville. It was cloudy, with a temperature of 67 at Fort Wayne, 68 at Lafayette, 67 at Terre Haute, and 68 at Bloomington. Just outside Indiana, rain was falling, with a temperature of 62 at Chicago, 69 at Cincinnati, and 71 at Louisville. At St. Louis, it was partly sunny, with a temperature of 67. It was cloudy, with a temperature of 66 at Champaign, and 69 at Dayton. Once again, at Indianapolis, it was 68 degrees with cloudy skies. This is NOAA All Hazards Radio KEC 74 in Indianapolis. And now a look at your forecast for Indianapolis and central Indiana. Rest of today. Cloudy. A slight chance of showers and thunderstorms through early afternoon, then showers likely with a chance of thunderstorms late this afternoon. Highs in the mid-70s. Southwest winds around 5 miles an hour, becoming northwest around 5 miles an hour late this afternoon. Chance of rain 60%. For tonight, partly cloudy. Lows in the upper 50s. North winds around 5 miles an hour. Memorial Day, partly cloudy. Highs around 80. East winds around 5 miles an hour. For Monday night, partly cloudy through the late overnight, then becoming mostly cloudy. Lows in the lower 60s. East winds around 5 miles an hour. Tuesday, mostly cloudy. A slight chance of showers through early afternoon, then a chance of showers with a slight chance of thunderstorms late in the afternoon. Highs in the lower 80s. Southeast winds around 5 miles an hour. Chance of rain 30%. Once again, the forecast for rest of today. Cloudy. A slight chance of showers and thunderstorms through early afternoon, then showers likely with a chance of thunderstorms late this afternoon. Highs in the mid-70s. Southwest winds around 5 miles an hour, becoming northwest around 5 miles an hour late this afternoon. Chance of rain 60%. Now here is the hazardous weather outlook for central Indiana. For the period today and tonight, scattered thunderstorms will be across central Indiana today, mainly during the afternoon. Severe storms are not expected. Lightning is a hazard in any thunderstorm. And now the extended outlook for the period Monday through Saturday. Thunderstorms are possible over all or parts of central Indiana this week. Organized severe storms are not expected at this time. Spotter information statement, spotter activation is not anticipated.
taking a look at the 3-7 day forecast for Indianapolis and central Indiana. For Tuesday night, a chance of thunderstorms, a chance of showers through the late overnight, then showers likely toward daybreak. Lows in the upper 60s. Chance of rain 70%. Wednesday, showers. A slight chance of thunderstorms through early afternoon, then a chance of thunderstorms late in the afternoon. Highs in the lower 80s. Chance of rain 80%. For Wednesday night, mostly cloudy with a chance of showers with a slight chance of thunderstorms through the late overnight, then partly cloudy with a slight chance of showers toward daybreak. Lows in the mid-60s. Chance of rain 50%. Thursday, mostly cloudy with a slight chance of showers through early afternoon, then partly cloudy with a chance of showers with a slight chance of thunderstorms late in the afternoon. Highs in the lower 80s. Chance of rain 40%. For Thursday night, a slight chance of thunderstorms through the late overnight. Partly cloudy with a slight chance of showers. Lows in the lower 60s. Chance of rain 20%. Friday through Saturday, partly cloudy with a 20% chance of showers. Highs in the mid-70s. Lows in the upper 50s. The 8-14 day outlook for Sunday, May 31st through Saturday, June 6th, calls for temperatures to be above normal and precipitation to be below normal. Normal highs for the period are between 75 and 80 degrees, and normal lows are around 60. The normal precipitation total for the 7 days is between 1.00 and 1.05 inches. At 11 a.m., at Indianapolis, it was cloudy. The temperature was 68 degrees, the dew point 63, and the relative humidity 84%. The wind was southwest at 6 miles an hour. The barometric pressure was 30.05 inches and steady. Around central Indiana, at Muncie, it was partly sunny, with a temperature of 70. It was cloudy, with a temperature of 67 at Zionsville, 68 at Eagle Creek Airpark, and 68 at Shelbyville. Elsewhere across Indiana, rain was falling, with a temperature of 61 at South Bend, and 68 at Evansville. It was cloudy, with a temperature of 67 at Fort Wayne, 68 at Lafayette, 67 at Terre Haute, and 68 at Bloomington. Just outside Indiana, rain was falling, with a temperature of 62 at Chicago, 69 at Cincinnati, and 71 at Louisville. At St. Louis, it was partly sunny, with a temperature of 67. It was cloudy, with a temperature of 66 at Champaign, and 69 at Dayton. Once again, at Indianapolis, it was 68 degrees with cloudy skies. The current time is 11:53 a.m. Eastern Daylight Time. This is NOAA All Hazards Radio KEC 74 in Indianapolis. And now a look at your forecast for Indianapolis and central Indiana. Rest of today. Cloudy. A slight chance of showers and thunderstorms through early afternoon, then showers likely with a chance of thunderstorms late this afternoon. Highs in the mid-70s. Southwest winds around 5 miles an hour, becoming northwest around 5 miles an hour late this afternoon. Chance of rain 60%. For tonight, partly cloudy. Lows in the upper 50s. North winds around 5 miles an hour. Memorial Day. Partly cloudy. Highs around 80. East winds around 5 miles an hour. For Monday night, partly cloudy through the late overnight, then becoming mostly cloudy. Lows in the lower 60s. East winds around 5 miles an hour. Tuesday, mostly cloudy. A slight chance of showers through early afternoon, then a chance of showers with a slight chance of thunderstorms late in the afternoon. Highs in the lower 80s. Southeast winds around 5 miles an hour. Chance of rain 30%. Once again, the forecast for rest of today. Cloudy. A slight chance of showers and thunderstorms through early afternoon, then showers likely with a chance of thunderstorms late this afternoon. Highs in the mid-70s. Southwest winds around 5 miles an hour, becoming northwest around 5 miles an hour late this afternoon. Chance of rain 60%.
taking a look at the 3-7 day forecast for Indianapolis and central Indiana for Tuesday night.

chance of thunderstorms. A chance of showers through the late overnight, then showers likely toward daybreak. Lows in the upper 60s. Chance of rain 70%. Wednesday. Showers. A slight chance of thunderstorms through early afternoon, then a chance of thunderstorms late in the afternoon. Highs in the lower 80s. Chance of rain 80%. For Wednesday night. Mostly cloudy with a chance of showers with a slight chance of thunderstorms through the late overnight, then partly cloudy with a slight chance of showers toward daybreak. Lows in the mid-60s. Chance of rain 50%. Thursday. Mostly cloudy with a slight chance of showers through early afternoon, then partly cloudy with a chance of showers with a slight chance of thunderstorms late in the afternoon. Highs in the lower 80s. Chance of rain 40%. For Thursday night, a slight chance of thunderstorms through the late overnight. Partly cloudy with a slight chance of showers. Lows in the lower 60s. Chance of rain 20%. Friday through Saturday, partly cloudy with a 20% chance of showers. Highs in the mid-70s. Lows in the upper 50s. The 8 to 14 day outlook for Sunday, May 31st through Saturday, June 6th, calls for temperatures to be above normal and precipitation to be below normal. Normal highs for the period are between 75 and 80 degrees, and normal lows are around 60. The normal precipitation total for the 7 days is between 1.00 and 1.05 inches. At 11 a.m., at Indianapolis, it was cloudy. The temperature was 68 degrees, the dew point 63, and the relative humidity 84%. The wind was southwest at 6 miles an hour. The barometric pressure was 30.05 inches and steady. Around central Indiana, at Muncie, it was partly sunny, with a temperature of 70. It was cloudy, with a temperature of 67 at Zionsville, 68 at Eagle Creek Airpark, and 68 at Shelbyville. Elsewhere across Indiana, rain was falling, with a temperature of 61 at South Bend, and 68 at Evansville. It was cloudy, with a temperature of 67 at Fort Wayne, 68 at Lafayette, 67 at Terre Haute, and 68 at Bloomington. Just outside Indiana, rain was falling, with a temperature of 62 at Chicago, 69 at Cincinnati, and 71 at Louisville. At St. Louis, it was partly sunny, with a temperature of 67. It was cloudy, with a temperature of 66 at Champaign, and 69 at Dayton. Once again, at Indianapolis, it was 68 degrees with cloudy skies. This is NOAA All Hazards Radio KEC 74 in Indianapolis. And now a look at your forecast for Indianapolis and central Indiana. Rest of today. Cloudy. A slight chance of showers and thunderstorms through early afternoon, then showers likely with a chance of thunderstorms late this afternoon. Highs in the mid-70s. Southwest winds around 5 miles an hour, becoming northwest around 5 miles an hour late this afternoon. Chance of rain 60%. For tonight, partly cloudy. Lows in the upper 50s. North winds around 5 miles an hour. Memorial Day. Partly cloudy. Highs around 80. East winds around 5 miles an hour. For Monday night, partly cloudy through the late overnight, then becoming mostly cloudy. Lows in the lower 60s. East winds around 5 miles an hour. Tuesday, mostly cloudy. A slight chance of showers through early afternoon, then a chance of showers with a slight chance of thunderstorms late in the afternoon. Highs in the lower 80s. Southeast winds around 5 miles an hour. Chance of rain 30%. Once again, the forecast for rest of today. Cloudy. A slight chance of showers and thunderstorms through early afternoon, then showers likely with a chance of thunderstorms late this afternoon. Highs in the mid-70s. Southwest winds around 5 miles an hour, becoming northwest around 5 miles an hour late this afternoon. Chance of rain 60%. Taking a look at the 3 through 7 day forecast for Indianapolis and central Indiana. For Tuesday night, a chance of thunderstorms. A chance of showers through the late overnight, then showers likely toward daybreak. Lows in the upper

chance of rain 70%. Wednesday, showers. A slight chance of thunderstorms through early afternoon, then a chance of thunderstorms late in the afternoon. Highs in the lower 80s. Chance of rain 80%. For Wednesday night, mostly cloudy with a chance of showers with a slight chance of thunderstorms through the late overnight, then partly cloudy with a slight chance of showers toward daybreak. Lows in the mid-60s. Chance of rain 50%. Thursday, mostly cloudy with a slight chance of showers through early afternoon, then partly cloudy with a chance of showers with a slight chance of thunderstorms late in the afternoon. Highs in the lower 80s. Chance of rain 40%. For Thursday night, a slight chance of thunderstorms through the late overnight. Partly cloudy with a slight chance of showers. Lows in the lower 60s. Chance of rain 20%. Friday through Saturday, partly cloudy with a 20% chance of showers. Highs in the mid-70s. Lows in the upper 50s. The 8 to 14 day outlook for Sunday, May 31st through Saturday, June 6th, calls for temperatures to be above normal and precipitation to be below normal. Normal highs for the period are between 75 and 80 degrees, and normal lows are around 60. The normal precipitation total for the 7 days is between 1.00 and 1.05 inches. At 11 a.m., at Indianapolis, it was cloudy. The temperature was 68 degrees, the dew point 63, and the relative humidity 84%. The wind was southwest at 6 miles an hour. The barometric pressure was 30.05 inches and steady. Around central Indiana, at Muncie, it was partly sunny, with a temperature of 70. It was cloudy, with a temperature of 67 at Zionsville, 68 at Eagle Creek Airpark, and 68 at Shelbyville. Elsewhere across Indiana, rain was falling, with a temperature of 61 at South Bend, and 68 at Evansville. It was cloudy, with a temperature of 67 at Fort Wayne, 68 at Lafayette, 67 at Terre Haute, and 68 at Bloomington. Just outside Indiana, rain was falling, with a temperature of 62 at Chicago, 69 at Cincinnati, and 71 at Louisville. At St. Louis, it was partly sunny, with a temperature of 67. It was cloudy, with a temperature of 66 at Champaign, and 69 at Dayton. Once again, at Indianapolis, it was 68 degrees with cloudy skies. This is NOAA All Hazards Radio KEC 74 in Indianapolis. And now a look at your forecast for Indianapolis and central Indiana. Rest of today. Cloudy. A slight chance of showers and thunderstorms through early afternoon, then showers likely with a chance of thunderstorms late this afternoon. Highs in the mid-70s. Southwest winds around 5 miles an hour, becoming northwest around 5 miles an hour late this afternoon. Chance of rain 60%. For tonight, partly cloudy. Lows in the upper 50s. North winds around 5 miles an hour. Memorial Day, partly cloudy. Highs around 80. East winds around 5 miles an hour. For Monday night, partly cloudy through the late overnight, then becoming mostly cloudy. Lows in the lower 60s. East winds around 5 miles an hour. Tuesday, mostly cloudy. A slight chance of showers through early afternoon, then a chance of showers with a slight chance of thunderstorms late in the afternoon. Highs in the lower 80s. Southeast winds around 5 miles an hour. Chance of rain 30%. Once again, the forecast for rest of today. Cloudy. A slight chance of showers and thunderstorms through early afternoon, then showers likely with a chance of thunderstorms late this afternoon. Highs in the mid-70s. Southwest winds around 5 miles an hour, becoming northwest around 5 miles an hour late this afternoon. Chance of rain 60%. Taking a look at the 3 through 7 day forecast for Indianapolis and central Indiana. For Tuesday night, a chance of thunderstorms. A chance of showers through the late overnight, then showers likely toward daybreak. Lows in the upper 60s. Chance of rain 70%. Wednesday, showers. A slight chance of thunderstorms through early afternoon, then
a chance of thunderstorms late in the afternoon. Highs in the lower 80s. Chance of rain 80%. For Wednesday night, mostly cloudy with a chance of showers with a slight chance of thunderstorms through the late overnight, then partly cloudy with a slight chance of showers toward daybreak. Lows in the mid-60s. Chance of rain 50%. Thursday, mostly cloudy with a slight chance of showers through early afternoon, then partly cloudy with a chance of showers with a slight chance of thunderstorms late in the afternoon. Highs in the lower 80s. Chance of rain 40%. For Thursday night, a slight chance of thunderstorms through the late overnight. Partly cloudy with a slight chance of showers. Lows in the lower 60s. Chance of rain 20%. Friday through Saturday, partly cloudy with a 20% chance of showers. Highs in the mid-70s. Lows in the upper 50s. The 8 to 14 day outlook for Sunday, May 31st through Saturday, June 6th, calls for temperatures to be above normal and precipitation to be below normal. Normal highs for the period are between 75 and 80 degrees, and normal lows are around 60. The normal precipitation total for the 7 days is between 1.00 and 1.05 inches. At 11 a.m., at Indianapolis, it was cloudy. The temperature was 68 degrees, the dew point 63, and the relative humidity 84%. The wind was southwest at 6 miles an hour. The barometric pressure was 30.05 inches and steady. Around central Indiana, at Muncie, it was partly sunny, with a temperature of 70. It was cloudy, with a temperature of 67 at Zionsville, 68 at Eagle Creek Airpark, and 68 at Shelbyville. Elsewhere across Indiana, rain was falling, with a temperature of 61 at South Bend, and 68 at Evansville. It was cloudy, with a temperature of 67 at Fort Wayne, 68 at Lafayette, 67 at Terre Haute, and 68 at Bloomington. Just outside Indiana, rain was falling, with a temperature of 62 at Chicago, 69 at Cincinnati, and 71 at Louisville. At St. Louis, it was partly sunny, with a temperature of 67. It was cloudy, with a temperature of 66 at Champaign, and 69 at Dayton. Once again, at Indianapolis, it was 68 degrees with cloudy skies. The current time is 12:08 p.m. Eastern Daylight Time. This is NOAA All Hazards Radio KEC 74 in Indianapolis. And now a look at your forecast for Indianapolis and central Indiana. Rest of today. Cloudy. A slight chance of showers and thunderstorms through early afternoon, then showers likely with a chance of thunderstorms late this afternoon. Highs in the mid-70s. Southwest winds around 5 miles an hour, becoming northwest around 5 miles an hour late this afternoon. Chance of rain 60%. For tonight, partly cloudy. Lows in the upper 50s. North winds around 5 miles an hour. Memorial Day. Partly cloudy. Highs around 80. East winds around 5 miles an hour. For Monday night, partly cloudy through the late overnight, then becoming mostly cloudy. Lows in the lower 60s. East winds around 5 miles an hour. Tuesday, mostly cloudy. A slight chance of showers through early afternoon, then a chance of showers with a slight chance of thunderstorms late in the afternoon. Highs in the lower 80s. Southeast winds around 5 miles an hour. Chance of rain 30%. Once again, the forecast for rest of today. Cloudy. A slight chance of showers and thunderstorms through early afternoon, then showers likely with a chance of thunderstorms late this afternoon. Highs in the mid-70s. Southwest winds around 5 miles an hour, becoming northwest around 5 miles an hour late this afternoon. Chance of rain 60%. Now here is the hazardous weather outlook for central Indiana. For the period today and tonight, scattered thunderstorms will be across central Indiana today, mainly during the afternoon. Severe storms are not expected. Lightning is a hazard in any thunderstorm. And now the extended outlook for the period Monday through Saturday. Thunderstorms are possible over all or parts of central Indiana this week. Organized severe storms are not expected.

at this time. Spotter information statement. Spotter activation is not anticipated. This is NOAA All Hazards Radio KEC-74 in Indianapolis. And now a look at your forecast for Indianapolis and central Indiana. Rest of today. Cloudy. A slight chance of showers and thunderstorms through early afternoon, then showers likely with a chance of thunderstorms late this afternoon. Highs in the mid-70s. Southwest winds around 5 miles an hour, becoming northwest around 5 miles an hour late this afternoon. Chance of rain 60%. For tonight, partly cloudy. Lows in the upper 50s. North winds around 5 miles an hour. Memorial Day. Partly cloudy. Highs around 80. East winds around 5 miles an hour. For Monday night. Partly cloudy through the late overnight, then becoming mostly cloudy. Lows in the lower 60s. East winds around 5 miles an hour. Tuesday. Mostly cloudy. A slight chance of showers through early afternoon, then a chance of showers with a slight chance of thunderstorms late in the afternoon. Highs in the lower 80s. Southeast winds around 5 miles an hour. Chance of rain 30%. Once again, the forecast for rest of today. Cloudy. A slight chance of showers and thunderstorms through early afternoon, then showers likely with a chance of thunderstorms late this afternoon. Highs in the mid-70s. Southwest winds around 5 miles an hour, becoming northwest around 5 miles an hour late this afternoon. Chance of rain 60%. Taking a look at the 3 through 7 day forecast for Indianapolis and central Indiana. For Tuesday night, a chance of thunderstorms. A chance of showers through the late overnight, then showers likely toward daybreak. Lows in the upper 60s. Chance of rain 70%. Wednesday. Showers. A slight chance of thunderstorms through early afternoon, then a chance of thunderstorms late in the afternoon. Highs in the lower 80s. Chance of rain 80%. For Wednesday night. Mostly cloudy with a chance of showers with a slight chance of thunderstorms through the late overnight, then partly cloudy with a slight chance of showers toward daybreak. Lows in the mid-60s. Chance of rain 50%. Thursday. Mostly cloudy with a slight chance of showers through early afternoon, then partly cloudy with a chance of showers with a slight chance of thunderstorms late in the afternoon. Highs in the lower 80s. Chance of rain 40%. For Thursday night, a slight chance of thunderstorms through the late overnight. Partly cloudy with a slight chance of showers. Lows in the lower 60s. Chance of rain 20%. Friday through Saturday, partly cloudy with a 20% chance of showers. Highs in the mid-70s. Lows in the upper 50s. The 8 to 14 day outlook for Sunday, May 31st through Saturday, June 6th. Calls for temperatures to be above normal and precipitation to be below normal. Normal highs for the period are between 75 and 80 degrees, and normal lows are around 60. The normal precipitation total for the 7 days is between 1.00 and 1.05 inches. At noon, at Indianapolis, it was cloudy. The temperature was 70 degrees, the dew point 64, and the relative humidity 81%. The wind was variable at 3 miles an hour. The barometric pressure was 30.05 inches and steady. Around central Indiana, it was cloudy, with a temperature of 71 at Muncie, 69 at Zionsville, 69 at Eagle Creek Airpark, and 68 at Shelbyville. Elsewhere across Indiana, rain was falling, with a temperature of 61 at South Bend, 68 at Bloomington, and 69 at Evansville. It was cloudy, with a temperature of 68 at Fort Wayne, 71 at Lafayette, and 69 at Terre Haute. Just outside Indiana, rain was falling, with a temperature of 70 at Cincinnati, and 71 at Louisville. It was partly sunny, with a temperature of 63 at Chicago, and 69 at St. Louis. It was cloudy, with a temperature of 68 at Champaign, and 71 at Dayton. Once again, at Indianapolis, it was 70 degrees with cloudy skies. This is NOAA All Hazards Radio KEC-74 in Indianapolis. And now a look at your

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Rest of today. Cloudy. A slight chance of showers and thunderstorms through early afternoon, then showers likely with a chance of thunderstorms late this afternoon. Highs in the mid-70s. Southwest winds around 5 miles an hour, becoming northwest around 5 miles an hour late this afternoon. Chance of rain 60%. For tonight, partly cloudy. Lows in the upper 50s. North winds around 5 miles an hour. Memorial Day. Partly cloudy. Highs around 80. East winds around 5 miles an hour. For Monday night. Partly cloudy through the late overnight, then becoming mostly cloudy. Lows in the lower 60s. East winds around 5 miles an hour. Tuesday. Mostly cloudy. A slight chance of showers through early afternoon, then a chance of showers with a slight chance of thunderstorms late in the afternoon. Highs in the lower 80s. Southeast winds around 5 miles an hour. Chance of rain 30%. Once again, the forecast for rest of today. Cloudy. A slight chance of showers and thunderstorms through early afternoon, then showers likely with a chance of thunderstorms late this afternoon. Highs in the mid-70s. Southwest winds around 5 miles an hour, becoming northwest around 5 miles an hour late this afternoon. Chance of rain 60%. Taking a look at the 3 through 7 day forecast for Indianapolis and central Indiana. For Tuesday night, a chance of thunderstorms. A chance of showers through the late overnight, then showers likely toward daybreak. Lows in the upper 60s. Chance of rain 70%. Wednesday. Showers. A slight chance of thunderstorms through early afternoon, then a chance of thunderstorms late in the afternoon. Highs in the lower 80s. Chance of rain 80%. For Wednesday night. Mostly cloudy with a chance of showers with a slight chance of thunderstorms through the late overnight, then partly cloudy with a slight chance of showers toward daybreak. Lows in the mid-60s. Chance of rain 50%. Thursday. Mostly cloudy with a slight chance of showers through early afternoon, then partly cloudy with a chance of showers with a slight chance of thunderstorms late in the afternoon. Highs in the lower 80s. Chance of rain 40%. For Thursday night. A slight chance of thunderstorms through the late overnight. Partly cloudy with a slight chance of showers. Lows in the lower 60s. Chance of rain 20%. Friday through Saturday. Partly cloudy with a 20% chance of showers. Highs in the mid-70s. Lows in the upper 50s. The 8 to 14 day outlook for Sunday, May 31st through Saturday, June 6th, calls for temperatures to be above normal and precipitation to be below normal. Normal highs for the period are between 75 and 80 degrees, and normal lows are around 60. The normal precipitation total for the 7 days is between 1.00 and 1.05 inches. At noon, at Indianapolis, it was cloudy. The temperature was 70 degrees, the dew point 64, and the relative humidity 81%. The wind was variable at 3 miles an hour. The barometric pressure was 30.05 inches and steady. Around central Indiana, it was cloudy, with a temperature of 71 at Muncie, 69 at Zionsville, 69 at Eagle Creek Airpark, and 68 at Shelbyville. Elsewhere across Indiana, rain was falling, with a temperature of 61 at South Bend, 68 at Bloomington, and 69 at Evansville. It was cloudy, with a temperature of 68 at Fort Wayne, 71 at Lafayette, and 69 at Terre Haute. Just outside Indiana, rain was falling, with a temperature of 70 at Cincinnati, and 71 at Louisville. It was partly sunny, with a temperature of 63 at Chicago, and 69 at St. Louis. It was cloudy, with a temperature of 68 at Champaign, and 71 at Dayton. Once again, at Indianapolis, it was 70 degrees with cloudy skies. This is NOAA All Hazards Radio KEC 74 in Indianapolis. And now a look at your forecast for Indianapolis and central Indiana. This afternoon, mostly cloudy. A slight chance of showers and thunderstorms early, then a chance of showers and thunderstorms late. Highs in the

comes late. Highs in the mid-70s. Southwest winds around 5 miles an hour, becoming northwest around 5 miles an hour late. Chance of rain 50%. Taking a look at the 3-7 day forecast for Indianapolis and central Indiana. For Tuesday night, mostly cloudy. A slight chance of showers and thunderstorms through the late overnight, then a chance of showers and thunderstorms toward daybreak. Lows in the upper 60s. Chance of rain 50%. Wednesday, a chance of thunderstorms. Showers. Highs in the lower 80s. Chance of rain 80%. For Wednesday night, mostly cloudy with a chance of showers with a slight chance of thunderstorms through the late overnight, then partly cloudy with a slight chance of showers toward daybreak. Lows in the mid-60s. Chance of rain 50%. Thursday, mostly cloudy with a slight chance of showers through early afternoon, then partly cloudy with a chance of showers with a slight chance of thunderstorms late in the afternoon. Highs in the lower 80s. Chance of rain 40%. For Thursday night, a slight chance of thunderstorms through the late overnight. Partly cloudy with a slight chance of showers. Lows in the lower 60s. Chance of rain 20%. Friday through Saturday, partly cloudy with a 20% chance of showers. Highs in the mid-70s. Lows in the upper 50s. The current time is 31st through Saturday, June 6, calls for temperatures to be above normal and precipitation to be below normal. Normal highs for the period are between 75 and 80 degrees, and normal lows are around 60. The normal precipitation total for the 7 days is between 1.00 and 1.05 inches. At noon, at Indianapolis, it was cloudy. The temperature was 70 degrees, the dew point 64, and the relative humidity 81%. The wind was variable at 3 miles an hour. The barometric pressure was 30.05 inches and steady. Around central Indiana, it was cloudy, with a temperature of 71 at Muncie, 69 at Zionsville, 69 at Eagle Creek Airpark, and 68 at Shelbyville. Elsewhere across Indiana, rain was falling, with a temperature of 61 at South Bend, 68 at Bloomington, and 69 at Evansville. It was cloudy, with a temperature of 68 at Fort Wayne, 71 at Lafayette, and 69 at Terre Haute. Just outside Indiana, rain was falling, with a temperature of 70 at Cincinnati, and 71 at Louisville. It was partly sunny, with a temperature of 63 at Chicago, and 69 at St. Louis. It was cloudy, with a temperature of 68 at Champaign, and 71 at Dayton. Once again, at Indianapolis, it was 70 degrees with cloudy skies. This is NOAA All Hazards Radio KEC 74 in Indianapolis. And now a look at your forecast for Indianapolis and central Indiana. This afternoon, mostly cloudy. A slight chance of showers and thunderstorms early, then a chance of showers and thunderstorms late. Highs in the mid-70s. Southwest winds around 5 miles an hour, becoming northwest around 5 miles an hour late. Chance of rain 50%. For tonight, partly cloudy. Lows in the upper 50s. North winds around 5 miles an hour. Memorial Day, partly cloudy. Highs around 80. Northeast winds around 5 miles an hour. For Monday night, partly cloudy. Lows in the lower 60s. East winds around 5 miles an hour. Tuesday, partly cloudy. Highs in the lower 80s. Southeast winds around 5 miles an hour. Once again, the forecast for this afternoon. Mostly cloudy. A slight chance of showers and thunderstorms early, then a chance of showers and thunderstorms late. Highs in the mid-70s. Southwest winds around 5 miles an hour, becoming northwest around 5 miles an hour late. Chance of rain 50%. Taking a look at the 3-7 day forecast for Indianapolis and central Indiana. For Tuesday night, mostly cloudy. A slight chance of showers and thunderstorms through the late overnight, then a chance of showers and thunderstorms.

toward daybreak. Lows in the upper 60s. Chance of rain 50%. Wednesday, a chance of thunderstorms. Showers. Highs in the lower 80s. Chance of rain 80%. For Wednesday night, mostly cloudy with a chance of showers with a slight chance of thunderstorms through the late overnight, then partly cloudy with a slight chance of showers toward daybreak. Lows in the mid-60s. Chance of rain 50%. Thursday, mostly cloudy with a slight chance of showers through early afternoon, then partly cloudy with a chance of showers with a slight chance of thunderstorms late in the afternoon. Highs in the lower 80s. Chance of rain 40%. For Thursday night, a slight chance of thunderstorms through the late overnight. Partly cloudy with a slight chance of showers. Lows in the lower 60s. Chance of rain 20%. Friday through Saturday, partly cloudy with a 20% chance of showers. Highs in the mid-70s. Lows in the upper 50s. The 8 to 14 day outlook for Sunday, May 31st through Saturday, June 6th, calls for temperatures to be above normal and precipitation to be below normal. Normal highs for the period are between 75 and 80 degrees, and normal lows are around 60. The normal precipitation total for the 7 days is between 1.00 and 1.05 inches. At noon, at Indianapolis, it was cloudy. The temperature was 70 degrees, the dew point 64, and the relative humidity 81%. The wind was variable at 3 miles an hour. The barometric pressure was 30.05 inches and steady. Around central Indiana, it was cloudy, with a temperature of 71 at Muncie, 69 at Zionsville, 69 at Eagle Creek Airpark, and 68 at Shelbyville. Elsewhere across Indiana, rain was falling, with a temperature of 61 at South Bend, 68 at Bloomington, and 69 at Evansville. It was cloudy, with a temperature of 68 at Fort Wayne, 71 at Lafayette, and 69 at Terre Haute. Just outside Indiana, rain was falling, with a temperature of 70 at Cincinnati, and 71 at Louisville. It was partly sunny, with a temperature of 63 at Chicago, and 69 at St. Louis. It was cloudy, with a temperature of 68 at Champaign, and 71 at Dayton. Once again, at Indianapolis, it was 70 degrees with cloudy skies. This is NOAA All Hazards Radio KEC 74 in Indianapolis. And now a look at your forecast for Indianapolis and central Indiana. This afternoon, mostly cloudy. A slight chance of showers and thunderstorms early, then a chance of showers and thunderstorms late. Highs in the mid-70s. Southwest winds around 5 miles an hour, becoming northwest around 5 miles an hour late. Chance of rain 50%. For tonight, partly cloudy. Lows in the upper 50s. North winds around 5 miles an hour. Memorial Day, partly cloudy. Highs around 80. Northeast winds around 5 miles an hour. For Monday night, partly cloudy. Lows in the lower 60s. East winds around 5 miles an hour. Tuesday, partly cloudy. Highs in the lower 80s. Southeast winds around 5 miles an hour. Once again, the forecast for this afternoon. Mostly cloudy. A slight chance of showers and thunderstorms early, then a chance of showers and thunderstorms late. Highs in the mid-70s. Southwest winds around 5 miles an hour, becoming northwest around 5 miles an hour late. Chance of rain 50%. Now here is the hazardous weather outlook for central Indiana. For the period today and tonight, scattered thunderstorms will be across central Indiana today, mainly during the afternoon. Severe storms are not expected. Lightning is a hazard in any thunderstorm. And now the extended outlook for the period Monday through Saturday. Thunderstorms are possible over all or parts of central Indiana this week. Organized severe storms are not expected at this time. Spotter information statement. Spotter activation is not anticipated. Taking a look at the 3 through 7 day forecast for Indianapolis and central Indiana. For Tuesday night, mostly cloudy. A slight chance of showers and thunderstorms.

through the late overnight, then a chance of showers and thunderstorms toward daybreak. Lows in the upper 60s. Chance of rain 50%. Wednesday, a chance of thunderstorms. Showers. Highs in the lower 80s. Chance of rain 80%. For Wednesday night, mostly cloudy with a chance of showers with a slight chance of thunderstorms through the late overnight, then partly cloudy with a slight chance of showers toward daybreak. Lows in the mid-60s. Chance of rain 50%. Thursday, mostly cloudy with a slight chance of showers through early afternoon, then partly cloudy with a chance of showers with a slight chance of thunderstorms late in the afternoon. Highs in the lower 80s. Chance of rain 40%. For Thursday night, a slight chance of thunderstorms through the late overnight. Partly cloudy with a slight chance of showers. Lows in the lower 60s. Chance of rain 20%. Friday through Saturday, partly cloudy with a 20% chance of showers. Highs in the mid-70s. Lows in the upper 50s. The 8 to 14 day outlook for Sunday, May 31st through Saturday, June 6th, calls for temperatures to be above normal and precipitation to be below normal. Normal highs for the period are between 75 and 80 degrees, and normal lows are around 60. The normal precipitation total for the 7 days is between 1.0 and precipitation to be below normal. Normal highs for the period are between 75 and 80 degrees, and normal lows are around 60. The normal precipitation total for the 7 days is between 1.00 and 1.05 inches. At noon, at Indianapolis, it was cloudy. The temperature was 70 degrees, the dew point 64, and the relative humidity 81%. The wind was variable at 3 miles an hour. The barometric pressure was 30.05 inches and steady. Around central Indiana, it was cloudy, with a temperature of 71 at Muncie, 69 at Zionsville, 69 at Eagle Creek Airpark, and 68 at Shelbyville. Elsewhere across Indiana, rain was falling, with a temperature of 61 at South Bend, 68 at Bloomington, and 69 at Evansville. It was cloudy, with a temperature of 68 at Fort Wayne, 71 at Lafayette, and 69 at Terre Haute. Just outside Indiana, rain was falling, with a temperature of 70 at Cincinnati, and 71 at Louisville. It was partly sunny, with a temperature of 63 at Chicago, and 69 at St. Louis. It was cloudy, with a temperature of 68 at Champaign, and 71 at Dayton. Once again, at Indianapolis, it was 70 degrees with cloudy skies. This is NOAA All Hazards Radio KEC 74 in Indianapolis. And now a look at your forecast for Indianapolis and central Indiana. This afternoon, mostly cloudy. A slight chance of showers and thunderstorms early, then a chance of showers and thunderstorms late. Highs in the mid-70s. Southwest winds around 5 miles an hour, becoming northwest around 5 miles an hour late. Chance of rain 50%. For tonight, partly cloudy. Lows in the upper 50s. North winds around 5 miles an hour. Memorial Day. Partly cloudy. Highs around 80. Northeast winds around 5 miles an hour. For Monday night. Partly cloudy. Lows in the lower 60s. East winds around 5 miles an hour. Tuesday. Partly cloudy. Highs in the lower 80s. Southeast winds around 5 miles an hour. Once again, the forecast for this afternoon. Mostly cloudy. A slight chance of showers and thunderstorms early, then a chance of showers and thunderstorms late. Highs in the mid-70s. Southwest winds around 5 miles an hour, becoming northwest around 5 miles an hour late. Chance of rain 50%. Taking a look at the 3 through 7 day forecast for Indianapolis and central Indiana. For Tuesday night, mostly cloudy. A slight chance of showers and thunderstorms through the late overnight, then a chance of showers and thunderstorms toward daybreak. Lows in the upper 60s. Chance of rain 50%. Wednesday, a chance of thunderstorms. Showers. Highs in the lower 80s. Chance of rain 80%.

Wednesday night. Mostly cloudy with a chance of showers with a slight chance of thunderstorms through the late overnight, then partly cloudy with a slight chance of showers toward daybreak. Lows in the mid-60s. Chance of rain 50%. Thursday. Mostly cloudy with a slight chance of showers through early afternoon, then partly cloudy with a chance of showers with a slight chance of thunderstorms late in the afternoon. Highs in the lower 80s. Chance of rain 40%. For Thursday night, a slight chance of thunderstorms through the late overnight. Partly cloudy with a slight chance of showers. Lows in the lower 60s. Chance of rain 20%. Friday through Saturday, partly cloudy with a 20% chance of showers. Highs in the mid-70s. Lows in the upper 50s. The 8 to 14 day outlook for Sunday, May 31st through Saturday, June 6th, calls for temperatures to be above normal and precipitation to be below normal. Normal highs for the period are between 75 and 80 degrees, and normal lows are around 60. The normal precipitation total for the 7 days is between 1.00 and 1.05 inches. At noon, at Indianapolis, it was cloudy. The temperature was 70 degrees, the dew point 64, and the relative humidity 81%. The wind was variable at 3 miles an hour. The barometric pressure was 30.05 inches and steady. Around central Indiana, it was cloudy, with a temperature of 71 at Muncie, 69 at Zionsville, 69 at Eagle Creek Airpark, and 68 at Shelbyville. Elsewhere across Indiana, rain was falling, with a temperature of 61 at South Bend, 68 at Bloomington, and 69 at Evansville. It was cloudy, with a temperature of 68 at Fort Wayne, 71 at Lafayette, and 69 at Terre Haute. Just outside Indiana, rain was falling, with a temperature of 70 at Cincinnati, and 71 at Louisville. It was partly sunny, with a temperature of 63 at Chicago, and 69 at St. Louis. It was cloudy, with a temperature of 68 at Champaign, and 71 at Dayton. Once again, at Indianapolis, it was 70 degrees with cloudy skies. The current time is 12:38 p.m. Eastern Daylight Time. This is NOAA All Hazards Radio KEC-74 in Indianapolis. And now a look at your forecast for Indianapolis and central Indiana. This afternoon, mostly cloudy. A slight chance of showers and thunderstorms early, then a chance of showers and thunderstorms late. Highs in the mid-70s. Southwest winds around 5 miles an hour, becoming northwest around 5 miles an hour late. Chance of rain 50%. For tonight, partly cloudy. Lows in the upper 50s. North winds around 5 miles an hour. Memorial Day. Partly cloudy. Highs around 80. Northeast winds around 5 miles an hour. For Monday night, partly cloudy. Lows in the lower 60s. East winds around 5 miles an hour. Tuesday, partly cloudy. Highs in the lower 80s. Southeast winds around 5 miles an hour. Once again, the forecast for this afternoon. Mostly cloudy. A slight chance of showers and thunderstorms early, then a chance of showers and thunderstorms late. Highs in the mid-70s. Southwest winds around 5 miles an hour, becoming northwest around 5 miles an hour late. Chance of rain 50%. Taking a look at the 3 through 7 day forecast for Indianapolis and central Indiana. For Tuesday night, mostly cloudy. A slight chance of showers and thunderstorms through the late overnight, then a chance of showers and thunderstorms toward daybreak. Lows in the upper 60s. Chance of rain 50%. Wednesday, a chance of thunderstorms, showers, highs in the lower 80s, chance of rain 80%. For Wednesday night, mostly cloudy with a chance of showers with a slight chance of thunderstorms through the late overnight, then partly cloudy with a slight chance of showers toward daybreak. Lows in the mid-60s, chance of rain 50%. Thursday, mostly cloudy with a slight chance of showers through early afternoon, then partly cloudy with a chance of showers with a slight chance of thunderstorms late in the afternoon. Highs in the lower 80s.

chance of rain 40% for Thursday night. A slight chance of thunderstorms through the late overnight. Partly cloudy with a slight chance of showers. Lows in the lower 60s. Chance of rain 20%. Friday through Saturday. Partly cloudy with a 20% chance of showers. Highs in the mid-70s. Lows in the upper 50s. The 8 to 14 day outlook for Sunday, May 31st through Saturday, June 6th, calls for temperatures to be above normal and precipitation to be below normal. Normal highs for the period are between 75 and 80 degrees, and normal lows are around 60. The normal precipitation total for the 7 days is between 1.00 and 1.05 inches. At noon, at Indianapolis, it was cloudy. The temperature was 70 degrees, the dew point 64, and the relative humidity 81%. The wind was variable at 3 miles an hour. The barometric pressure was 30.05 inches and steady. Around central Indiana, it was cloudy, with a temperature of 71 at Muncie, 69 at Zionsville, 69 at Eagle Creek Airpark, and 68 at Shelbyville. Elsewhere across Indiana, rain was falling, with a temperature of 61 at South Bend, 68 at Bloomington, and 69 at Evansville. It was cloudy, with a temperature of 68 at Fort Wayne, 71 at Lafayette, and 69 at Terre Haute. Just outside Indiana, rain was falling, with a temperature of 70 at Cincinnati, and 71 at Louisville. It was partly sunny, with a temperature of 63 at Chicago, and 69 at St. Louis. It was cloudy, with a temperature of 68 at Champaign, and 71 at Dayton. Once again, at Indianapolis, it was 70 degrees with cloudy skies. This is NOAA All Hazards Radio KEC 74 in Indianapolis. And now a look at your forecast for Indianapolis and central Indiana. This afternoon, mostly cloudy. A slight chance of showers and thunderstorms early, then a chance of showers and thunderstorms late. Highs in the mid-70s. Southwest winds around 5 miles an hour, becoming northwest around 5 miles an hour late. Chance of rain 50%. For tonight, partly cloudy. Lows in the upper 50s. North winds around 5 miles an hour. Memorial Day. Partly cloudy. Highs around 80. Northeast winds around 5 miles an hour. For Monday night. Partly cloudy. Lows in the lower 60s. East winds around 5 miles an hour. Tuesday. Partly cloudy. Highs in the lower 80s. Southeast winds around 5 miles an hour. Once again, the forecast for this afternoon. Mostly cloudy. A slight chance of showers and thunderstorms early, then a chance of showers and thunderstorms late. Highs in the mid-70s. Southwest winds around 5 miles an hour, becoming northwest around 5 miles an hour late. Chance of rain 50%. Taking a look at the 3 through 7 day forecast for Indianapolis and central Indiana. For Tuesday night, mostly cloudy. A slight chance of showers and thunderstorms through the late overnight, then a chance of showers and thunderstorms toward daybreak. Lows in the upper 60s. Chance of rain 50%. Wednesday. A chance of thunderstorms. Showers. Highs in the lower 80s. Chance of rain 80%. For Wednesday night. Mostly cloudy with a chance of showers with a slight chance of thunderstorms through the late overnight, then partly cloudy with a slight chance of showers toward daybreak. Lows in the mid-60s. Chance of rain 50%. Thursday. Mostly cloudy with a slight chance of showers through early afternoon, then partly cloudy with a chance of showers with a slight chance of thunderstorms late in the afternoon. Highs in the lower 80s. Chance of rain 40%. For Thursday night, a slight chance of thunderstorms through the late overnight. Partly cloudy with a slight chance of showers. Lows in the lower 60s. Chance of rain 20%. Friday through Saturday, partly cloudy with a 20% chance of showers. Highs in the mid-70s. Lows in the upper 50s. The 8 to 14 day outlook for Sunday, May 31st through Saturday, June 6th, calls for temperatures

to be above normal and precipitation to be below normal. Normal highs for the period are between 75 and 80 degrees, and normal lows are around 60. The normal precipitation total for the 7 days is between 1.00 and 1.05 inches. At noon, at Indianapolis, it was cloudy. The temperature was 70 degrees, the dew point 64, and the relative humidity 81%. The wind was variable at 3 miles an hour. The barometric pressure was 30.05 inches and steady. Around central Indiana, it was cloudy, with a temperature of 71 at Muncie, 69 at Zionsville, 69 at Eagle Creek Air Park, and 68 at Shelbyville. Elsewhere across Indiana, rain was falling, with a temperature of 61 at South Bend, 68 at Bloomington, and 69 at Evansville. It was cloudy, with a temperature of 68 at Fort Wayne, 71 at Lafayette, and 69 at Terre Haute. Just outside Indiana, rain was falling, with a temperature of 70 at Cincinnati, and 71 at Louisville. It was partly sunny, with a temperature of 63 at Chicago, and 69 at St. Louis. It was cloudy, with a temperature of 68 at Champaign, and 71 at Dayton. Once again, at Indianapolis, it was 70 degrees with cloudy skies. This is NOAA All Hazards Radio KEC 74 in Indianapolis. And now a look at your forecast for Indianapolis and central Indiana. This afternoon, mostly cloudy. A slight chance of showers and thunderstorms early, then a chance of showers and thunderstorms late. Highs in the mid-70s. Southwest winds around 5 miles an hour, becoming northwest around 5 miles an hour late. Chance of rain 50%. For tonight, partly cloudy. Lows in the upper 50s. North winds around 5 miles an hour. Memorial Day, partly cloudy. Highs around 80. Northeast winds around 5 miles an hour. For Monday night, partly cloudy. Lows in the lower 60s. East winds around 5 miles an hour. Tuesday, partly cloudy. Highs in the lower 80s. Southeast winds around 5 miles an hour. Once again, the forecast for this afternoon. Mostly cloudy. A slight chance of showers and thunderstorms early, then a chance of showers and thunderstorms late. Highs in the mid-70s. Southwest winds around 5 miles an hour, becoming northwest around 5 miles an hour late. Chance of rain 50%. Taking a look at the 3 through 7 day forecast for Indianapolis and central Indiana. For Tuesday night, mostly cloudy. A slight chance of showers and thunderstorms through the late overnight, then a chance of showers and thunderstorms toward daybreak. Lows in the upper 60s. Chance of rain 50%. Wednesday, a chance of thunderstorms, showers, highs in the lower 80s, chance of rain 80%. For Wednesday night, mostly cloudy with a chance of showers with a slight chance of thunderstorms through the late overnight, then partly cloudy with a slight chance of showers toward daybreak. Lows in the mid-60s, chance of rain 50%. Thursday, mostly cloudy with a slight chance of showers through early afternoon, then partly cloudy with a chance of showers with a slight chance of thunderstorms late in the afternoon. Highs in the lower 80s. Chance of rain 40%. For Thursday night, a slight chance of thunderstorms through the late overnight. Partly cloudy with a slight chance of showers. Lows in the lower 60s. Chance of rain 20%. Friday through Saturday, partly cloudy with a 20% chance of showers. Highs in the mid-70s. Lows in the upper 50s. Now here is the hazardous weather outlook for central Indiana. For the period today and tonight, scattered thunderstorms will be across central Indiana today, mainly during the afternoon. Severe storms are not expected. Lightning is a hazard in any thunderstorm. And now the extended outlook for the period Monday through Saturday. Thunderstorms are possible over all or parts of central Indiana this week. Organized severe storms are not expected at this time. Spotter information statement, spotter activation is not anticipated.
the 8 to 14 day outlook for Sunday, May 31st through Saturday, June 6th, calls for temperatures to be above normal and precipitation to be below normal. Normal highs for the period are between 75 and 80 degrees, and normal lows are around 60. The normal precipitation total for the 7 days is between 1.00 and 1.05 inches. At noon, at Indianapolis, it was cloudy. The temperature was 70 degrees, the dew point 64, and the relative humidity 81%. The wind was variable at 3 miles an hour. The barometric pressure was 30.05 inches and steady. Around central Indiana, it was cloudy, with a temperature of 71 at Muncie, 69 at Zionsville, 69 at Eagle Creek Airpark, and 68 at Shelbyville. Elsewhere across Indiana, rain was falling, with a temperature of 61 at South Bend, 68 at Bloomington, and 69 at Evansville. It was cloudy, with a temperature of 68 at Fort Wayne, 71 at Lafayette, and 69 at Terre Haute. Just outside Indiana, rain was falling, with a temperature of 70 at Cincinnati, and 71 at Louisville. It was partly sunny, with a temperature of 63 at Chicago, and 69 at St. Louis. It was cloudy, with a temperature of 68 at Champaign, and 71 at Dayton. Once again, at Indianapolis, it was 70 degrees with cloudy skies. This is NOAA All Hazards Radio KEC 74 in Indianapolis. The current time is 12:53 p.m. Eastern Daylight Time. And now a look at your forecast for Indianapolis and central Indiana. This afternoon, mostly cloudy. A slight chance of showers and thunderstorms early, then a chance of showers and thunderstorms late. Highs in the mid-70s. Southwest winds around 5 miles an hour, becoming northwest around 5 miles an hour late. Chance of rain 50%. For tonight, partly cloudy. Lows in the upper 50s. North winds around 5 miles an hour. Memorial Day, partly cloudy. Highs around 80. Northeast winds around 5 miles an hour. For Monday night, partly cloudy. Lows in the lower 60s. East winds around 5 miles an hour. Tuesday, partly cloudy. Highs in the lower 80s. Southeast winds around 5 miles an hour. Once again, the forecast for this afternoon. Mostly cloudy. A slight chance of showers and thunderstorms early, then a chance of showers and thunderstorms late. Highs in the mid-70s. Southwest winds around 5 miles an hour, becoming northwest around 5 miles an hour late. Chance of rain 50%. Taking a look at the 3 through 7 day forecast for Indianapolis and central Indiana. For Tuesday night, mostly cloudy. A slight chance of showers and thunderstorms through the late overnight, then a chance of showers and thunderstorms toward daybreak. Lows in the upper 60s. Chance of rain 50%. Wednesday, a chance of thunderstorms, showers, highs in the lower 80s, chance of rain 80%. For Wednesday night, mostly cloudy with a chance of showers with a slight chance of thunderstorms through the late overnight, then partly cloudy with a slight chance of showers toward daybreak. Lows in the mid-60s, chance of rain 50%. Thursday, mostly cloudy with a slight chance of showers through early afternoon, then partly cloudy with a chance of showers with a slight chance of thunderstorms late in the afternoon. Highs in the lower 80s. Chance of rain 40%. For Thursday night, a slight chance of thunderstorms through the late overnight. Partly cloudy with a slight chance of showers. Lows in the lower 60s. Chance of rain 20%. Friday through Saturday, partly cloudy with a 20% chance of showers. Highs in the mid-70s. Lows in the upper 50s. The 8 to 14 day outlook for Sunday, May 31st through Saturday, June 6th, calls for temperatures to be above normal and precipitation to be below normal. Normal highs for the period are between 75 and 80 degrees, and normal lows are around 60. The normal precipitation total for the 7 days is between 1.00 and 1.05 inches. At noon, at Indianapolis, it was cloudy.
The temperature was 70 degrees, the dew point 60.

4, and the relative humidity 81%. The wind was variable at 3 miles an hour. The barometric pressure was 30.05 inches and steady. Around central Indiana, it was cloudy, with a temperature of 71 at Muncie, 69 at Zionsville, 69 at Eagle Creek Air Park, and 68 at Shelbyville. Elsewhere across Indiana, rain was falling, with a temperature of 61 at South Bend, 68 at Bloomington, and 69 at Evansville. It was cloudy, with a temperature of 68 at Fort Wayne, 71 at Lafayette, and 69 at Terre Haute. Just outside Indiana, rain was falling, with a temperature of 70 at Cincinnati, and 71 at Louisville. It was partly sunny, with a temperature of 63 at Chicago, and 69 at St. Louis. It was cloudy, with a temperature of 68 at Champaign, and 71 at Dayton. Once again, at Indianapolis, it was 70 degrees with cloudy skies. This is NOAA All Hazards Radio KEC 74 in Indianapolis. And now a look at your forecast for Indianapolis and central Indiana. This afternoon, mostly cloudy. A slight chance of showers and thunderstorms early, then a chance of showers and thunderstorms late. Highs in the mid-70s. Southwest winds around 5 miles an hour, becoming northwest around 5 miles an hour late. Chance of rain 50%. For tonight, partly cloudy. Lows in the upper 50s. North winds around 5 miles an hour. Memorial Day, partly cloudy. Highs around 80. Northeast winds around 5 miles an hour. For Monday night, partly cloudy. Lows in the lower 60s. East winds around 5 miles an hour. Tuesday, partly cloudy. Highs in the lower 80s. Southeast winds around 5 miles an hour. Once again, the forecast for this afternoon. Mostly cloudy. A slight chance of showers and thunderstorms early, then a chance of showers and thunderstorms late. Highs in the mid-70s. Southwest winds around 5 miles an hour, becoming northwest around 5 miles an hour late. Chance of rain 50%. Taking a look at the 3 through 7 day forecast for Indianapolis and central Indiana. For Tuesday night, mostly cloudy. A slight chance of showers and thunderstorms through the late overnight, then a chance of showers and thunderstorms toward daybreak. Lows in the upper 60s. Chance of rain 50%. Wednesday, a chance of thunderstorms. Showers. Highs in the lower 80s. Chance of rain 80%. For Wednesday night, mostly cloudy with a chance of showers with a slight chance of thunderstorms through the late overnight, then partly cloudy with a slight chance of showers toward daybreak. Lows in the mid-60s. Chance of rain 50%. Thursday, mostly cloudy with a slight chance of showers through early afternoon, then partly cloudy with a chance of showers with a slight chance of thunderstorms late in the afternoon. Highs in the lower 80s. Chance of rain 40%. For Thursday night, a slight chance of thunderstorms through the late overnight. Partly cloudy with a slight chance of showers. Lows in the lower 60s. Chance of rain 20%. Friday through Saturday, partly cloudy with a 20% chance of showers. Highs in the mid-70s. Lows in the upper 50s. The 8 to 14 day outlook for Sunday, May 31st through Saturday, June 6th, calls for temperatures to be above normal and precipitation to be below normal. Normal highs for the period are between 75 and 80 degrees, and normal lows are around 60. The normal precipitation total for the 7 days is between 1.00 and 1.05 inches. At noon, at Indianapolis, it was cloudy. The temperature was 70 degrees, the dew point 64, and the relative humidity 81%. The wind was variable at 3 miles an hour. The barometric pressure was 30.05 inches and steady. Around central Indiana, it was cloudy, with a temperature of 71 at Muncie, 69 at Zionsville, 69 at Eagle Creek Air Park, and 68 at Shelbyville. Elsewhere across Indiana, rain was falling, with a temperature of 61 at South Bend, 68 at Bloomington, and 69 at Evansville. It was cloudy, with a temperature

cluster of 68 at Fort Wayne, 71 at Lafayette, and 69 at Terre Haute. Just outside Indiana, rain was falling, with a temperature of 70 at Cincinnati and 71 at Louisville. It was partly sunny, with a temperature of 63 at Chicago and 69 at St. Louis. It was cloudy, with a temperature of 68 at Champaign and 71 at Dayton. Once again, at Indianapolis, it was 70 degrees with cloudy skies. This is NOAA All Hazards Radio KEC 74 in Indianapolis. And now a look at your forecast for Indianapolis and central Indiana. This afternoon, mostly cloudy. A slight chance of showers and thunderstorms early, then a chance of showers and thunderstorms late. Highs in the mid-70s. Southwest winds around 5 miles an hour, becoming northwest around 5 miles an hour late. Chance of rain 50%. For tonight, partly cloudy. Lows in the upper 50s. North winds around 5 miles an hour. Memorial Day, partly cloudy. Highs around 80. Northeast winds around 5 miles an hour. For Monday night, partly cloudy. Lows in the lower 60s. East winds around 5 miles an hour. Tuesday, partly cloudy. Highs in the lower 80s. Southeast winds around 5 miles an hour. Once again, the forecast for this afternoon. Mostly cloudy. A slight chance of showers and thunderstorms early, then a chance of showers and thunderstorms late. Highs in the mid-70s. Southwest winds around 5 miles an hour, becoming northwest around 5 miles an hour late. Chance of rain 50%. Taking a look at the 3 through 7 day forecast for Indianapolis and central Indiana. For Tuesday night, mostly cloudy. A slight chance of showers and thunderstorms through the late overnight, then a chance of showers and thunderstorms toward daybreak. Lows in the upper 60s. Chance of rain 50%. Wednesday, a chance of thunderstorms. Showers. Highs in the lower 80s. Chance of rain 80%. For Wednesday night, mostly cloudy with a chance of showers with a slight chance of thunderstorms through the late overnight, then partly cloudy with a slight chance of showers toward daybreak. Lows in the mid-60s. Chance of rain 50%. Thursday, mostly cloudy with a slight chance of showers through early afternoon, then partly cloudy with a chance of showers with a slight chance of thunderstorms late in the afternoon. Highs in the lower 80s. Chance of rain 40%. For Thursday night, a slight chance of thunderstorms through the late overnight. Partly cloudy with a slight chance of showers. Lows in the lower 60s. Chance of rain 20%. Friday through Saturday, partly cloudy with a 20% chance of showers. Highs in the mid-70s. Lows in the upper 50s. The 8 to 14 day outlook for Sunday, May 31st through Saturday, June 6th, calls for temperatures to be above normal and precipitation to be below normal. Normal highs for the period are between 75 and 80 degrees, and normal lows are around 60. The normal precipitation total for the 7 days is between 1.00 and 1.05 inches. At noon, at Indianapolis, it was cloudy. The temperature was 70 degrees, the dew point 64, and the relative humidity 81%. The wind was variable at 3 miles an hour. The barometric pressure was 30.05 inches and steady. Around central Indiana, it was cloudy, with a temperature of 71 at Muncie, 69 at Zionsville, 69 at Eagle Creek Airpark, and 68 at Shelbyville. Elsewhere across Indiana, rain was falling, with a temperature of 61 at South Bend, 68 at Bloomington, and 69 at Evansville. It was cloudy, with a temperature of 68 at Fort Wayne, 71 at Lafayette, and 69 at Terre Haute. Just outside Indiana, rain was falling, with a temperature of 70 at Cincinnati and 71 at Louisville. It was partly sunny, with a temperature of 63 at Chicago and 69 at St. Louis. It was cloudy, with a temperature of 68 at Champaign and 71 at Dayton. Once again, at Indianapolis, it was 70 degrees with cloudy skies.
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And now a look at your forecast for Indianapolis and central Indiana. This afternoon, mostly cloudy. A slight chance of showers and thunderstorms early, then a chance of showers and thunderstorms late. Highs in the mid-70s. Southwest winds around 5 miles an hour, becoming northwest around 5 miles an hour late. Chance of rain 50%. For tonight, partly cloudy. Lows in the upper 50s. North winds around 5 miles an hour. Memorial Day, partly cloudy. Highs around 80. Northeast winds around 5 miles an hour. For Monday night, partly cloudy. Lows in the lower 60s. East winds around 5 miles an hour. Tuesday, partly cloudy. Highs in the lower 80s. Southeast winds around 5 miles an hour. Once again, the forecast for this afternoon. Mostly cloudy. A slight chance of showers and thunderstorms early, then a chance of showers and thunderstorms late. Highs in the mid-70s. Southwest winds around 5 miles an hour, becoming northwest around 5 miles an hour late. Chance of rain 50%. Taking a look at the 3 through 7 day forecast for Indianapolis and central Indiana. For Tuesday night, mostly cloudy. A slight chance of showers and thunderstorms through the late overnight, then a chance of showers and thunderstorms toward daybreak. Lows in the upper 60s. Chance of rain 50%. Wednesday, a chance of thunderstorms, showers, highs in the lower 80s, chance of rain 80%. For Wednesday night, mostly cloudy with a chance of showers with a slight chance of thunderstorms through the late overnight, then partly cloudy with a slight chance of showers toward daybreak. Lows in the mid-60s, chance of rain 50%. Thursday, mostly cloudy with a slight chance of showers through early afternoon, then partly cloudy with a chance of showers with a slight chance of thunderstorms late in the afternoon. Highs in the lower 80s. Chance of rain 40%. For Thursday night, a slight chance of thunderstorms through the late overnight. Partly cloudy with a slight chance of showers. Lows in the lower 60s. Chance of rain 20%. Friday through Saturday, partly cloudy with a 20% chance of showers. Highs in the mid-70s. Lows in the upper 50s. The current time is 1:09 p.m. Eastern Daylight Time. The 8 to 14 day outlook for Sunday, May 31st through Saturday, June 6th, calls for temperatures to be above normal and precipitation to be below normal. Normal highs for the period are between 75 and 80 degrees, and normal lows are around 60. The normal precipitation total for the 7 days is between 1.00 and 1.05 inches. At noon, at Indianapolis, it was cloudy. The temperature was 70 degrees, the dew point 64, and the relative humidity 81%. The wind was variable at 3 miles an hour. The barometric pressure was 30.05 inches and steady. Around central Indiana, it was cloudy, with a temperature of 71 at Muncie, 69 at Zionsville, 69 at Eagle Creek Airpark, and 68 at Shelbyville. Elsewhere across Indiana, rain was falling, with a temperature of 61 at South Bend, 68 at Bloomington, and 69 at Evansville. It was cloudy, with a temperature of 68 at Fort Wayne, 71 at Lafayette, and 69 at Terre Haute. Just outside Indiana, rain was falling, with a temperature of 70 at Cincinnati, and 71 at Louisville. It was partly sunny, with a temperature of 63 at Chicago, and 69 at St. Louis. It was cloudy, with a temperature of 68 at Champaign, and 71 at Dayton. Once again, at Indianapolis, it was 70 degrees with cloudy skies. Now here is the hazardous weather outlook for central Indiana. For the period today and tonight, scattered thunderstorms will be across central Indiana today, mainly during the afternoon. Severe storms are not expected. Lightning is a hazard in any thunderstorm. And now the extended outlook for the period Monday through Saturday. Thunderstorms are possible over all or parts of central Indiana this week.
Organized severe storms are not expected at this time.

Spotter information statement. Spotter activation is not anticipated. At 1 p.m. at Indianapolis, it was cloudy. The temperature was 71 degrees, the dew point 63, and the relative humidity 75%. The wind was southwest at 5 miles an hour. The barometric pressure was 30.05 inches and steady. Around central Indiana, it was cloudy, with a temperature of 70 at Muncie, 70 at Zionsville, 71 at Eagle Creek Airpark, and 69 at Shelbyville. Elsewhere across Indiana, rain was falling, with a temperature of 61 at South Bend, 71 at Lafayette, and 70 at Evansville. It was cloudy, with a temperature of 68 at Fort Wayne, 70 at Terre Haute, and 71 at Bloomington. Just outside Indiana, rain was falling, with a temperature of 70 at Cincinnati, and 72 at Louisville. At St. Louis, it was mostly sunny, with a temperature of 74. At Chicago, it was partly sunny, with a temperature of 66. It was cloudy, with a temperature of 70 at Champaign, and 70 at Dayton. Once again, at Indianapolis, it was 71 degrees with cloudy skies. This is NOAA All Hazards Radio KEC 74 in Indianapolis. And now a look at your forecast for Indianapolis and central Indiana. This afternoon, mostly cloudy. A slight chance of showers and thunderstorms early, then a chance of showers and thunderstorms late. Highs in the mid-70s. Southwest winds around 5 miles an hour, becoming northwest around 5 miles an hour late. Chance of rain 50%. For tonight, partly cloudy. Lows in the upper 50s. North winds around 5 miles an hour. Memorial Day, partly cloudy. Highs around 80. Northeast winds around 5 miles an hour. For Monday night, partly cloudy. Lows in the lower 60s. East winds around 5 miles an hour. Tuesday, partly cloudy. Highs in the lower 80s. Southeast winds around 5 miles an hour. Once again, the forecast for this afternoon. Mostly cloudy. A slight chance of showers and thunderstorms early, then a chance of showers and thunderstorms late. Highs in the mid-70s. Southwest winds around 5 miles an hour, becoming northwest around 5 miles an hour late. Chance of rain 50%. Taking a look at the 3 through 7 day forecast for Indianapolis and central Indiana. For Tuesday night, mostly cloudy. A slight chance of showers and thunderstorms through the late overnight, then a chance of showers and thunderstorms toward daybreak. Lows in the upper 60s. Chance of rain 50%. Wednesday, a chance of thunderstorms. Showers. Highs in the lower 80s. Chance of rain 80%. For Wednesday night, mostly cloudy with a chance of showers with a slight chance of thunderstorms through the late overnight, then partly cloudy with a slight chance of showers toward daybreak. Lows in the mid-60s. Chance of rain 50%. Thursday, mostly cloudy with a slight chance of showers through early afternoon, then partly cloudy with a chance of showers with a slight chance of thunderstorms late in the afternoon. Highs in the lower 80s. Chance of rain 40%. For Thursday night, a slight chance of thunderstorms through the late overnight. Partly cloudy with a slight chance of showers. Lows in the lower 60s. Chance of rain 20%. Friday through Saturday, partly cloudy with a 20% chance of showers. Highs in the mid-70s. Lows in the upper 50s. The 8 to 14 day outlook for Sunday, May 31st through Saturday, June 6th, calls for temperatures to be above normal and precipitation to be below normal. Normal highs for the period are between 75 and 80 degrees, and normal lows are around 60. The normal precipitation total for the 7 days is between 1.00 and 1.05 inches. At 1 p.m., at Indianapolis, it was cloudy. The temperature was 71 degrees, the dew point 63, and the relative humidity 75%. The wind was southwest at 5 miles an hour. The barometric pressure was 30.05 inches and steady. Around central Indiana, it was cloudy, with a temperature of 70 at Muncie, 70 at

Hinesville, 71 at Eagle Creek Air Park, and 69 at Shelbyville. Elsewhere across Indiana, rain was falling, with a temperature of 61 at South Bend, 71 at Lafayette, and 70 at Evansville. It was cloudy, with a temperature of 68 at Fort Wayne, 70 at Terre Haute, and 71 at Bloomington. Just outside Indiana, rain was falling, with a temperature of 70 at Cincinnati, and 72 at Louisville. At St. Louis, it was mostly sunny, with a temperature of 74. At Chicago, it was partly sunny, with a temperature of 66. It was cloudy, with a temperature of 70 at Champaign, and 70 at Dayton. Once again, at Indianapolis, it was 71 degrees with cloudy skies. This is NOAA All Hazards Radio KEC 74 in Indianapolis. And now a look at your forecast for Indianapolis and central Indiana. This afternoon, mostly cloudy. A slight chance of showers and thunderstorms early, then a chance of showers and thunderstorms late. Highs in the mid-70s. Southwest winds around 5 miles an hour, becoming northwest around 5 miles an hour late. Chance of rain 50%. For tonight, partly cloudy. Lows in the upper 50s. North winds around 5 miles an hour. Memorial Day, partly cloudy. Highs around 80. Northeast winds around 5 miles an hour. For Monday night, partly cloudy. Lows in the lower 60s. East winds around 5 miles an hour. Tuesday, partly cloudy. Highs in the lower 80s. Southeast winds around 5 miles an hour. Once again, the forecast for this afternoon. Mostly cloudy. A slight chance of showers and thunderstorms early, then a chance of showers and thunderstorms late. Highs in the mid-70s. Southwest winds around 5 miles an hour, becoming northwest around 5 miles an hour late. Chance of rain 50%. Taking a look at the 3 through 7 day forecast for Indianapolis and central Indiana. For Tuesday night, mostly cloudy. A slight chance of showers and thunderstorms through the late overnight, then a chance of showers and thunderstorms toward daybreak. Lows in the upper 60s. Chance of rain 50%. Wednesday, a chance of thunderstorms. Showers. Highs in the lower 80s. Chance of rain 80%. For Wednesday night, mostly cloudy with a chance of showers with a slight chance of thunderstorms through the late overnight, then partly cloudy with a slight chance of showers toward daybreak. Lows in the mid-60s. Chance of rain 50%. Thursday, mostly cloudy with a slight chance of showers through early afternoon, then partly cloudy with a chance of showers with a slight chance of thunderstorms late in the afternoon. Highs in the lower 80s. Chance of rain 40%. For Thursday night, a slight chance of thunderstorms through the late overnight. Partly cloudy with a slight chance of showers. Lows in the lower 60s. Chance of rain 20%. Friday through Saturday, partly cloudy with a 20% chance of showers. Highs in the mid-70s. Lows in the upper 50s. The 8 to 14 day outlook for Sunday, May 31st through Saturday, June 6th, calls for temperatures to be above normal and precipitation to be below normal. Normal highs for the period are between 75 and 80 degrees, and normal lows are around 60. The normal precipitation total for the 7 days is between 1.00 and 1.05 inches. At 1 p.m., at Indianapolis, it was cloudy. The temperature was 71 degrees, the dew point 63, and the relative humidity 75%. The wind was southwest at 5 miles an hour. The barometric pressure was 30.05 inches and steady. Around central Indiana, it was cloudy, with a temperature of 70 at Muncie, 70 at Zionsville, 71 at Eagle Creek Air Park, and 69 at Shelbyville. Elsewhere across Indiana, rain was falling, with a temperature of 61 at South Bend, 71 at Lafayette, and 70 at Evansville. It was cloudy, with a temperature of 68 at Fort Wayne, 70 at Terre Haute, and 71 at Bloomington. Just outside Indiana, rain was falling, with a temperature of 70 at Cincinnati, and 72 at Louisville. At St. Louis,

rain 50%. For tonight, partly cloudy. Lows in the upper 50s. North winds around 5 miles an hour. Memorial Day. Partly cloudy. Highs around 80. Northeast winds around 5 miles an hour. For Monday night, partly cloudy. Lows in the lower 60s. East winds around 5 miles an hour. Tuesday, partly cloudy. Highs in the lower 80s. Southeast winds around 5 miles an hour. Once again, the forecast for this afternoon. Mostly cloudy. A slight chance of showers and thunderstorms early, then a chance of showers and thunderstorms late. Highs in the mid-70s. Southwest winds around 5 miles an hour, becoming northwest around 5 miles an hour late. Chance of rain 50%. The current time is 1:23 p.m. Eastern Daylight Time. Taking a look at the 3-through-7-day forecast for Indianapolis and central Indiana. For Tuesday night, mostly cloudy. A slight chance of showers and thunderstorms through the late overnight, then a chance of showers and thunderstorms toward daybreak. Lows in the upper 60s. Chance of rain 50%. Wednesday, a chance of thunderstorms. Showers. Highs in the lower 80s. Chance of rain 80%. For Wednesday night, mostly cloudy with a chance of showers with a slight chance of thunderstorms through the late overnight, then partly cloudy with a slight chance of showers toward daybreak. Lows in the mid-60s. Chance of rain 50%. Thursday. Mostly cloudy with a slight chance of showers through early afternoon, then partly cloudy with a chance of showers with a slight chance of thunderstorms late in the afternoon. Highs in the lower 80s. Chance of rain 40%. For Thursday night, a slight chance of thunderstorms through the late overnight. Partly cloudy with a slight chance of showers. Lows in the lower 60s. Chance of rain 20%. Friday through Saturday, partly cloudy with a 20% chance of showers. Highs in the mid-70s. Lows in the upper 50s. The 8-to-14-day outlook for Sunday, May 31st through Saturday, June 6th, calls for temperatures to be above normal and precipitation to be below normal. Normal highs for the period are between 75 and 80 degrees, and normal lows are around 60. The normal precipitation total for the 7 days is between 1.00 and 1.05 inches. At 1 p.m., at Indianapolis, it was cloudy. The temperature was 71 degrees, the dew point 63, and the relative humidity 75%. The wind was southwest at 5 miles an hour. The barometric pressure was 30.05 inches and steady. Around central Indiana, it was cloudy, with a temperature of 70 at Muncie, 70 at Zionsville, 71 at Eagle Creek Air Park, and 69 at Shelbyville. Elsewhere across Indiana, rain was falling, with a temperature of 61 at South Bend, 71 at Lafayette, and 70 at Evansville. It was cloudy, with a temperature of 68 at Fort Wayne, 70 at Terre Haute, and 71 at Bloomington. Just outside Indiana, rain was falling, with a temperature of 70 at Cincinnati, and 72 at Louisville. At St. Louis, it was mostly sunny, with a temperature of 74. At Chicago, it was partly sunny, with a temperature of 66. It was cloudy, with a temperature of 70 at Champaign, and 70 at Dayton. Once again, at Indianapolis, it was 71 degrees with cloudy skies. This is NOAA All Hazards Radio KEC 74 in Indianapolis. And now a look at your forecast for Indianapolis and central Indiana. This afternoon, mostly cloudy. A slight chance of showers and thunderstorms early, then a chance of showers and thunderstorms late. Highs in the mid-70s. Southwest winds around 5 miles an hour, becoming northwest around 5 miles an hour late. Chance of rain 50%. For tonight, partly cloudy. Lows in the upper 50s. North winds around 5 miles an hour. Memorial Day. Partly cloudy. Highs around 80. Northeast winds around 5 miles an hour. For Monday night, partly cloudy. Lows in the lower 60s.

northeast winds around 5 miles an hour. Tuesday, partly cloudy. Highs in the lower 80s. Southeast winds around 5 miles an hour. Once again, the forecast for this afternoon. Mostly cloudy. A slight chance of showers and thunderstorms early, then a chance of showers and thunderstorms late. Highs in the mid-70s. Southwest winds around 5 miles an hour, becoming northwest around 5 miles an hour late. Chance of rain 50%. Taking a look at the 3 through 7 day forecast for Indianapolis and central Indiana. For Tuesday night, mostly cloudy. A slight chance of showers and thunderstorms through the late overnight, then a chance of showers and thunderstorms toward daybreak. Lows in the upper 60s. Chance of rain 50%. Wednesday, a chance of thunderstorms. Showers. Highs in the lower 80s. Chance of rain 80%. For Wednesday night, mostly cloudy with a chance of showers with a slight chance of thunderstorms through the late overnight, then partly cloudy with a slight chance of showers toward daybreak. Lows in the mid-60s. Chance of rain 50%. Thursday. Mostly cloudy with a slight chance of showers through early afternoon, then partly cloudy with a chance of showers with a slight chance of thunderstorms late in the afternoon. Highs in the lower 80s. Chance of rain 40%. For Thursday night, a slight chance of thunderstorms through the late overnight. Partly cloudy with a slight chance of showers. Lows in the lower 60s. Chance of rain 20%. Friday through Saturday, partly cloudy with a 20% chance of showers. Highs in the mid-70s. Lows in the upper 50s. The 8 to 14 day outlook for Sunday, May 31st through Saturday, June 6th, calls for temperatures to be above normal and precipitation to be below normal. Normal highs for the period are between 75 and 80 degrees, and normal lows are around 60. The normal precipitation total for the 7 days is between 1.00 and 1.05 inches. At 1 p.m., at Indianapolis, it was cloudy. The temperature was 71 degrees, the dew point 63, and the relative humidity 75%. The wind was southwest at 5 miles an hour. The barometric pressure was 30.05 inches and steady. Around central Indiana, it was cloudy, with a temperature of 70 at Muncie, 70 at Zionsville, 71 at Eagle Creek Airpark, and 69 at Shelbyville. Elsewhere across Indiana, rain was falling, with a temperature of 61 at South Bend, 71 at Lafayette, and 70 at Evansville. It was cloudy, with a temperature of 68 at Fort Wayne, 70 at Terre Haute, and 71 at Bloomington. Just outside Indiana, rain was falling, with a temperature of 70 at Cincinnati, and 72 at Louisville. At St. Louis, it was mostly sunny, with a temperature of 74. At Chicago, it was partly sunny, with a temperature of 66. It was cloudy, with a temperature of 70 at Champaign, and 70 at Dayton. Once again, at Indianapolis, it was 71 degrees with cloudy skies. Now here is the hazardous weather outlook for central Indiana. For the period today and tonight, scattered thunderstorms will be across central Indiana today, mainly during the afternoon. Severe storms are not expected. Lightning is a hazard in any thunderstorm. And now the extended outlook for the period Monday through Saturday. Thunderstorms are possible over all or parts of central Indiana this week. Organized severe storms are not expected at this time. Spotter information statement. Spotter activation is not anticipated. 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And now a look at your forecast for Indianapolis and central Indiana. This afternoon, mostly cloudy. A slight chance of showers and thunderstorms early, then a chance of showers and thunderstorms late. Highs in the mid-70s. Southwest winds around 5 miles an hour, becoming northwest around 5 miles an hour late. Chance of rain 50%. For tonight, partly cloudy. Lows in the upper 50s. North winds around 5 miles an hour. Memorial Day. Partly cloudy. Highs around 80. Northeast winds around 5 miles.

an hour. For Monday night, partly cloudy. Lows in the lower 60s. East winds around 5 miles an hour. Tuesday, partly cloudy. Highs in the lower 80s. Southeast winds around 5 miles an hour. Once again, the forecast for this afternoon. Mostly cloudy. A slight chance of showers and thunderstorms early, then a chance of showers and thunderstorms late. Highs in the mid-70s. Southwest winds around 5 miles an hour, becoming northwest around 5 miles an hour late. Chance of rain 50%. Taking a look at the 3-7 day forecast for Indianapolis and central Indiana. For Tuesday night, mostly cloudy. A slight chance of showers and thunderstorms through the late overnight, then a chance of showers and thunderstorms toward daybreak. For Tuesday night, mostly cloudy. A slight chance of showers and thunderstorms through the late overnight, then a chance of showers and thunderstorms toward daybreak. Lows in the upper 60s. Chance of rain 50%. Wednesday, a chance of thunderstorms. Showers. Highs in the lower 80s. Chance of rain 80%. For Wednesday night, mostly cloudy with a chance of showers with a slight chance of thunderstorms through the late overnight, then partly cloudy with a slight chance of showers toward daybreak. Lows in the mid-60s. Chance of rain 50%. Thursday, mostly cloudy with a slight chance of showers through early afternoon, then partly cloudy with a chance of showers with a slight chance of thunderstorms late in the afternoon. Highs in the lower 80s. Chance of rain 40%. For Thursday night, a slight chance of thunderstorms through the late overnight. Partly cloudy with a slight chance of showers. Lows in the lower 60s. Chance of rain 20%. Friday through Saturday, partly cloudy with a 20% chance of showers. Highs in the mid-70s. Lows in the upper 50s. The 8-14 day outlook for Sunday, May 31st through Saturday, June 6th, calls for temperatures to be above normal and precipitation to be below normal. Normal highs for the period are between 75 and 80 degrees, and normal lows are around 60. The normal precipitation total for the 7 days is between 1.00 and 1.05 inches. At 1 p.m., at Indianapolis, it was cloudy. The temperature was 71 degrees. The dew point 63, and the relative humidity 75%. The wind was southwest at 5 miles an hour. The barometric pressure was 30.05 inches and steady. Around central Indiana, it was cloudy, with a temperature of 70 at Muncie, 70 at Zionsville, 71 at Eagle Creek Airpark, and 69 at Shelbyville. Elsewhere across Indiana, rain was falling, with a temperature of 61 at South Bend, 71 at Lafayette, and 70 at Evansville. It was cloudy, with a temperature of 68 at Fort Wayne, 70 at Terre Haute, and 71 at Bloomington. Just outside Indiana, rain was falling, with a temperature of 70 at Cincinnati, and 72 at Louisville. At St. Louis, it was mostly sunny, with a temperature of 74. At Chicago, it was partly sunny, with a temperature of 66. It was cloudy, with a temperature of 70 at Champaign, and 70 at Dayton. Once again, at Indianapolis, it was 71 degrees with cloudy skies. This is NOAA All Hazards Radio KEC 74 in Indianapolis. And now a look at your forecast for Indianapolis and central Indiana. This afternoon, mostly cloudy. A slight chance of showers and thunderstorms early, then a chance of showers and thunderstorms late. Highs in the mid-70s. Southwest winds around 5 miles an hour, becoming northwest around 5 miles an hour late. Chance of rain 50%. For tonight, partly cloudy. Lows in the upper 50s. North winds around 5 miles an hour. Memorial Day, partly cloudy. Highs around 80. Northeast winds around 5 miles an hour. For Monday night, partly cloudy. Lows in the lower 60s. East winds around 5 miles an hour. Tuesday, partly cloudy. Highs in the lower 80s. Southeast winds around 5 miles an hour. Once again,

forecast for this afternoon. Mostly cloudy. A slight chance of showers and thunderstorms early, then a chance of showers and thunderstorms late. Highs in the mid-70s. Southwest winds around 5 miles an hour, becoming northwest around 5 miles an hour late. Chance of rain 50%. Taking a look at the 3-through-7-day forecast for Indianapolis and central Indiana. For Tuesday night. Mostly cloudy. A slight chance of showers and thunderstorms through the late overnight, then a chance of showers and thunderstorms toward daybreak. Lows in the upper 60s. Chance of rain 50%. Wednesday. A chance of thunderstorms. Showers. Highs in the lower 80s. Chance of rain 80%. For Wednesday night. Mostly cloudy with a chance of showers with a slight chance of thunderstorms through the late overnight, then partly cloudy with a slight chance of showers toward daybreak. Lows in the mid-60s. Chance of rain 50%. Thursday. Mostly cloudy with a slight chance of showers through early afternoon, then partly cloudy with a chance of showers with a slight chance of thunderstorms late in the afternoon. Highs in the lower 80s. Chance of rain 40%. For Thursday night, a slight chance of thunderstorms through the late overnight. Partly cloudy with a slight chance of showers. Lows in the lower 60s. Chance of rain 20%. Friday through Saturday. Partly cloudy with a 20% chance of showers. Highs in the mid-70s. Lows in the upper 50s. The current time is 1:38 p.m. Eastern Daylight Time. The 8 to 14 day outlook for Sunday, May 31st through Saturday, June 6th, calls for temperatures to be above normal and precipitation to be below normal. Normal highs for the period are between 75 and 80 degrees, and normal lows are around 60. The normal precipitation total for the 7 days is between 1.00 and 1.05 inches. At 1 p.m., at Indianapolis, it was cloudy. The temperature was 71 degrees. The dew point 63, and the relative humidity 75%. The wind was southwest at 5 miles an hour. The barometric pressure was 30.05 inches and steady. Around central Indiana, it was cloudy, with a temperature of 70 at Muncie, 70 at Zionsville, 71 at Eagle Creek Airpark, and 69 at Shelbyville. Elsewhere across Indiana, rain was falling, with a temperature of 61 at South Bend, 71 at Lafayette, and 70 at Evansville. It was cloudy, with a temperature of 68 at Fort Wayne, 70 at Terre Haute, and 71 at Bloomington. Just outside Indiana, rain was falling, with a temperature of 70 at Cincinnati, and 72 at Louisville. At St. Louis, it was mostly sunny, with a temperature of 74. At Chicago, it was partly sunny, with a temperature of 66. It was cloudy, with a temperature of 70 at Champaign, and 70 at Dayton. Once again, at Indianapolis, it was 71 degrees with cloudy skies. This is NOAA All Hazards Radio KEC 74 in Indianapolis. And now a look at your forecast for Indianapolis and central Indiana. This afternoon, mostly cloudy. A slight chance of showers and thunderstorms early, then a chance of showers and thunderstorms late. Highs in the mid-70s. Southwest winds around 5 miles an hour, becoming northwest around 5 miles an hour late. Chance of rain 50%. For tonight, partly cloudy. Lows in the upper 50s. North winds around 5 miles an hour. Memorial Day. Partly cloudy. Highs around 80. Northeast winds around 5 miles an hour. For Monday night, partly cloudy. Lows in the lower 60s. East winds around 5 miles an hour. Tuesday, partly cloudy. Highs in the lower 80s. Southeast winds around 5 miles an hour. Once again, the forecast for this afternoon. Mostly cloudy. A slight chance of showers and thunderstorms early, then a chance of showers and thunderstorms late. Highs in the mid-70s. Southwest winds around 5 miles an hour, becoming northwest around 5 miles an hour late. Chance of rain 50%. Taking a look at the 3 through 7.

forecast for Indianapolis and central Indiana. For Tuesday night, mostly cloudy. A slight chance of showers and thunderstorms through the late overnight, then a chance of showers and thunderstorms toward daybreak. Lows in the upper 60s. Chance of rain 50%. Wednesday, a chance of thunderstorms. Showers. Highs in the lower 80s. Chance of rain 80%. For Wednesday night, mostly cloudy with a chance of showers with a slight chance of thunderstorms through the late overnight, then partly cloudy with a slight chance of showers toward daybreak. Lows in the mid-60s. Chance of rain 50%. Thursday, mostly cloudy with a slight chance of showers through early afternoon, then partly cloudy with a chance of showers with a slight chance of thunderstorms late in the afternoon. Highs in the lower 80s. Chance of rain 40%. For Thursday night, a slight chance of thunderstorms through the late overnight. Partly cloudy with a slight chance of showers. Lows in the lower 60s. Chance of rain 20%. Friday through Saturday, partly cloudy with a 20% chance of showers. Highs in the mid-70s. Lows in the upper 50s. The 8 to 14 day outlook for Sunday, May 31st through Saturday, June 6th, calls for temperatures to be above normal and precipitation to be below normal. Normal highs for the period are between 75 and 80 degrees, and normal lows are around 60. The normal precipitation total for the 7 days is between 1.00 and 1.05 inches. At 1 p.m., at Indianapolis, it was cloudy. The temperature was 71 degrees, the dew point 63, and the relative humidity 75%. The wind was southwest at 5 miles an hour. The barometric pressure was 30.05 inches and steady. Around central Indiana, it was cloudy, with a temperature of 70 at Muncie, 70 at Zionsville, 71 at Eagle Creek Air Park, and 69 at Shelbyville. Elsewhere across Indiana, rain was falling, with a temperature of 61 at South Bend, 71 at Lafayette, and 70 at Evansville. It was cloudy, with a temperature of 68 at Fort Wayne, 70 at Terre Haute, and 71 at Bloomington. Just outside Indiana, rain was falling, with a temperature of 70 at Cincinnati, and 72 at Louisville. At St. Louis, it was mostly sunny, with a temperature of 74. At Chicago, it was partly sunny, with a temperature of 66. It was cloudy, with a temperature of 70 at Champaign, and 70 at Dayton. Once again, at Indianapolis, it was 71 degrees with cloudy skies. This is NOAA All Hazards Radio KEC 74 in Indianapolis. And now a look at your forecast for Indianapolis and central Indiana. This afternoon, mostly cloudy. A slight chance of showers and thunderstorms early, then a chance of showers and thunderstorms late. Highs in the mid-70s. Southwest winds around 5 miles an hour, becoming northwest around 5 miles an hour late. Chance of rain 50%. For tonight, partly cloudy. Lows in the upper 50s. North winds around 5 miles an hour. Memorial Day, partly cloudy. Highs around 80. Northeast winds around 5 miles an hour. For Monday night, partly cloudy. Lows in the lower 60s. East winds around 5 miles an hour. Tuesday, partly cloudy. Highs in the lower 80s. Southeast winds around 5 miles an hour. Once again, the forecast for this afternoon. Mostly cloudy. A slight chance of showers and thunderstorms early, then a chance of showers and thunderstorms late. Highs in the mid-70s. Southwest winds around 5 miles an hour, becoming northwest around 5 miles an hour late. Chance of rain 50%. Taking a look at the 3 through 7 day forecast for Indianapolis and central Indiana. For Tuesday night, mostly cloudy. A slight chance of showers and thunderstorms through the late overnight, then a chance of showers and thunderstorms toward daybreak. Lows in the upper 60s. Chance of rain 50%. Wednesday, a chance of thunderstorms. Showers. Highs in the lower 80s. Chance of rain 80%. For Wednesday night.

Tonight, mostly cloudy with a chance of showers with a slight chance of thunderstorms through the late overnight. Then partly cloudy with a slight chance of showers toward daybreak. Lows in the mid-60s. Chance of rain 50%. Thursday, mostly cloudy with a slight chance of showers through early afternoon. Then partly cloudy with a chance of showers with a slight chance of thunderstorms late in the afternoon. Highs in the lower 80s. Chance of rain 40%. For Thursday night, a slight chance of thunderstorms through the late overnight. Partly cloudy with a slight chance of showers. Lows in the lower 60s. Chance of rain 20%. Friday through Saturday, partly cloudy with a 20% chance of showers. Highs in the mid-70s. Lows in the upper 50s. The 8 to 14 day outlook for Sunday, May 31st through Saturday, June 6th, calls for temperatures to be above normal and precipitation to be below normal. Normal highs for the period are between 75 and 80 degrees, and normal lows are around 60. The normal precipitation total for the 7 days is between 1.00 and 1.05 inches. At 1 p.m., at Indianapolis, it was cloudy. The temperature was 71 degrees. The dew point 63, and the relative humidity 75%. The wind was southwest at 5 miles an hour. The barometric pressure was 30.05 inches and steady. Around central Indiana, it was cloudy, with a temperature of 70 at Muncie, 70 at Zionsville, 71 at Eagle Creek Airpark, and 69 at Shelbyville. Elsewhere across Indiana, rain was falling, with a temperature of 61 at South Bend, 71 at Lafayette, and 70 at Evansville. It was cloudy, with a temperature of 68 at Fort Wayne, 70 at Terre Haute, and 71 at Bloomington. Just outside Indiana, rain was falling, with a temperature of 70 at Cincinnati, and 72 at Louisville. At St. Louis, it was mostly sunny, with a temperature of 74. At Chicago, it was partly sunny, with a temperature of 66. It was cloudy, with a temperature of 70 at Champaign and 70 at Dayton. Once again, at Indianapolis, it was 71 degrees with cloudy skies. This is NOAA All Hazards Radio KEC 74 in Indianapolis. And now a look at your forecast for Indianapolis and central Indiana. This afternoon, mostly cloudy. A slight chance of showers and thunderstorms early, then a chance of showers and thunderstorms late. Highs in the mid-70s. Southwest winds around 5 miles an hour, becoming northwest around 5 miles an hour late. Chance of rain 50%. For tonight, partly cloudy. Lows in the upper 50s. North winds around 5 miles an hour. Memorial Day. Partly cloudy. Highs around 80. Northeast winds around 5 miles an hour. For Monday night, partly cloudy. Lows in the lower 60s. East winds around 5 miles an hour. Tuesday, partly cloudy. Highs in the lower 80s. Southeast winds around 5 miles an hour. Once again, the forecast for this afternoon. Mostly cloudy. A slight chance of showers and thunderstorms early, then a chance of showers and thunderstorms late. Highs in the mid-70s. Southwest winds around 5 miles an hour, becoming northwest around 5 miles an hour late. Chance of rain 50%. Now here is the hazardous weather outlook for central Indiana. For the period today and tonight, scattered thunderstorms will be across central Indiana today, mainly during the afternoon. Severe storms are not expected. Lightning is a hazard in any thunderstorm. And now the extended outlook for the period Monday through Saturday. Thunderstorms are possible over all or parts of central Indiana this week. Organized severe storms are not expected at this time. Spotter information statement. Spotter activation is not anticipated. Taking a look at the 3 through 7 day forecast for Indianapolis and central Indiana. For Tuesday night, mostly cloudy. A slight chance of showers and thunderstorms through the late overnight, then a chance of showers and thunderstorms toward daybreak. Lows in the upper 60s. Chance of rain 50%. Wednesday, a chance of thunderstorms,

chance of showers. Highs in the mid-70s. Lows in the upper 50s. The 8 to 14 day outlook for Sunday, May 31st through Saturday, June 6th, calls for temperatures to be above normal and precipitation to be below normal. Normal highs for the period are between 75 and 80 degrees, and normal lows are around 60. The normal precipitation total for the 7 days is between 1.00 and 1.05 inches. At 1 p.m., at Indianapolis, it was cloudy. The temperature was 71 degrees, the dew point 63, and the relative humidity 75%. The wind was southwest at 5 miles an hour. The barometric pressure was 30.05 inches and steady. Around central Indiana, it was cloudy, with a temperature of 70 at Muncie, 70 at Zionsville, 71 at Eagle Creek Airpark, and 69 at Shelbyville. Elsewhere across Indiana, rain was falling, with a temperature of 61 at South Bend, 71 at Lafayette, and 70 at Evansville. It was cloudy, with a temperature of 68 at Fort Wayne, 70 at Terre Haute, and 71 at Bloomington. Just outside Indiana, rain was falling, with a temperature of 70 at Cincinnati, and 72 at Louisville. At St. Louis, it was mostly sunny, with a temperature of 74. At Chicago, it was partly sunny, with a temperature of 66. It was cloudy, with a temperature of 70 at Champaign, and 70 at Dayton. Once again, at Indianapolis, it was 71 degrees with cloudy skies. This is NOAA All Hazards Radio KEC 74 in Indianapolis. And now a look at your forecast for Indianapolis and central Indiana. This afternoon, mostly cloudy. A slight chance of showers and thunderstorms early, then a chance of showers and thunderstorms late. Highs in the mid-70s. Southwest winds around 5 miles an hour, becoming northwest around 5 miles an hour late. Chance of rain 50%. For tonight, partly cloudy. Lows in the upper 50s. North winds around 5 miles an hour. Memorial Day, partly cloudy. Highs around 80. Northeast winds around 5 miles an hour. For Monday night, partly cloudy. Lows in the lower 60s. East winds around 5 miles an hour. Tuesday, partly cloudy. Highs in the lower 80s. Southeast winds around 5 miles an hour. Once again, the forecast for this afternoon. Mostly cloudy. A slight chance of showers and thunderstorms early, then a chance of showers and thunderstorms late. Highs in the mid-70s. Southwest winds around 5 miles an hour, becoming northwest around 5 miles an hour late. Chance of rain 50%. Taking a look at the 3 through 7 day forecast for Indianapolis and central Indiana. For Tuesday night, mostly cloudy. A slight chance of showers and thunderstorms through the late overnight, then a chance of showers and thunderstorms toward daybreak. Lows in the upper 60s. Chance of rain 50%. Wednesday, a chance of thunderstorms. Showers. Highs in the lower 80s. Chance of rain 80%. For Wednesday night, mostly cloudy with a chance of showers with a slight chance of thunderstorms through the late overnight, then partly cloudy with a slight chance of showers toward daybreak. Lows in the mid-60s. Chance of rain 50%. Thursday, mostly cloudy with a slight chance of showers through early afternoon, then partly cloudy with a chance of showers with a slight chance of thunderstorms late in the afternoon. Highs in the lower 80s. Chance of rain 40%. For Thursday night, a slight chance of thunderstorms through the late overnight. Partly cloudy with a slight chance of showers. Lows in the lower 60s. Chance of rain 20%. Friday through Saturday, partly cloudy with a 20% chance of showers. Highs in the mid-70s. Lows in the upper 50s. The 8 to 14 day outlook for Sunday, May 31st through Saturday, June 6th, calls for temperatures to be above normal and precipitation to be below normal. Normal highs for the period are between 75 and 80 degrees, and normal lows are around 60. The normal precipitation total for the 7 days is between 1.00 and 1.05 inches.
At 1 p.m., at Indianapolis, it was cloudy. The temperature was 71 degrees, the dew point 63, and the relative humidity 75%. The wind was southwest at 5 miles an hour. The barometric pressure was 30.05 inches and steady. Around central Indiana, it was cloudy, with a temperature of 70 at Muncie, 70 at Zionsville, 71 at Eagle Creek Air Park, and 69 at Shelbyville. Elsewhere across Indiana, rain was falling, with a temperature of 61 at South Bend, 71 at Lafayette, and 70 at Evansville. It was cloudy, with a temperature of 68 at Fort Wayne, 70 at Terre Haute, and 71 at Bloomington. Just outside Indiana, rain was falling, with a temperature of 70 at Cincinnati, and 72 at Louisville. At St. Louis, it was mostly sunny, with a temperature of 74. At Chicago, it was partly sunny, with a temperature of 66. It was cloudy, with a temperature of 70 at Champaign, and 70 at Dayton. Once again, at Indianapolis, it was 71 degrees with cloudy skies. The current time is 2:08 p.m. Eastern Daylight Time. This is NOAA All Hazards Radio KEC 74 in Indianapolis. And now a look at your forecast for Indianapolis and central Indiana. This afternoon, mostly cloudy. A slight chance of showers and thunderstorms early, then a chance of showers and thunderstorms late. Highs in the mid-70s. Southwest winds around 5 miles an hour, becoming northwest around 5 miles an hour late. Chance of rain 50%. For tonight, partly cloudy. Lows in the upper 50s. North winds around 5 miles an hour. Memorial Day. Partly cloudy. Highs around 80. Northeast winds around 5 miles an hour. For Monday night, partly cloudy. Lows in the lower 60s. East winds around 5 miles an hour. Tuesday, partly cloudy. Highs in the lower 80s. Southeast winds around 5 miles an hour. Once again, the forecast for this afternoon. Mostly cloudy. A slight chance of showers and thunderstorms early, then a chance of showers and thunderstorms late. Highs in the mid-70s. Southwest winds around 5 miles an hour, becoming northwest around 5 miles an hour late. Chance of rain 50%. Taking a look at the 3 through 7 day forecast for Indianapolis and central Indiana. For Tuesday night, mostly cloudy. A slight chance of showers and thunderstorms through the late overnight, then a chance of showers and thunderstorms toward daybreak. Lows in the upper 60s. Chance of rain 50%. Wednesday, a chance of thunderstorms, showers, highs in the lower 80s, chance of rain 80%. For Wednesday night, mostly cloudy with a chance of showers with a slight chance of thunderstorms through the late overnight, then partly cloudy with a slight chance of showers toward daybreak. Lows in the mid-60s, chance of rain 50%. Thursday, mostly cloudy with a slight chance of showers through early afternoon, then partly cloudy with a chance of showers with a slight chance of thunderstorms late in the afternoon. Highs in the lower 80s. Chance of rain 40%. For Thursday night, a slight chance of thunderstorms through the late overnight. Partly cloudy with a slight chance of showers. Lows in the lower 60s. Chance of rain 20%. Friday through Saturday, partly cloudy with a 20% chance of showers. Highs in the mid-70s. Lows in the upper 50s. Now here is the hazardous weather outlook for central Indiana. For the period today and tonight, scattered thunderstorms will be across central Indiana today, mainly during the afternoon. Severe storms are not expected. Lightning is a hazard in any thunderstorm. And now the extended outlook for the period Monday through Saturday. Thunderstorms are possible over all or parts of central Indiana this week. Organized severe storms are not expected at this time. Spotter information statement, spotter activation is not anticipated. The 8 to 14 day outlook for Sunday, May 31st through Saturday, June 6th, calls for temperatures to be above normal and precipitation to be below normal. Normal highs for the period.

are between 75 and 80 degrees, and normal lows are around 60. The normal precipitation total for the 7 days is between 1.00 and 1.05 inches. At 2 p.m., at Indianapolis, it was cloudy. The temperature was 71 degrees, the dew point 64, and the relative humidity 78%. The wind was southwest at 5 miles an hour. The barometric pressure was 30.04 inches and falling. Around central Indiana, it was cloudy, with a temperature of 72 at Muncie, 71 at Zionsville, 72 at Eagle Creek Airpark, and 70 at Shelbyville. Elsewhere across Indiana, at South Bend, rain was falling, with a temperature of 62. It was cloudy, with a temperature of 70 at Fort Wayne, 68 at Lafayette, 72 at Terre Haute, 72 at Bloomington, and 70 at Evansville. Just outside Indiana, rain was falling, with a temperature of 70 at Cincinnati, and 71 at Louisville. It was partly sunny, with a temperature of 70 at Chicago, and 75 at St. Louis. It was cloudy, with a temperature of 70 at Champaign, and 71 at Dayton. Once again, at Indianapolis, it was 71 degrees with cloudy skies. This is NOAA All Hazards Radio KEC 74 in Indianapolis. And now a look at your forecast for Indianapolis and central Indiana. This afternoon, mostly cloudy. A slight chance of showers and thunderstorms early, then a chance of showers and thunderstorms late. Highs in the mid-70s. Southwest winds around 5 miles an hour, becoming northwest around 5 miles an hour late. Chance of rain 50%. For tonight, partly cloudy. Lows in the upper 50s. North winds around 5 miles an hour. Memorial Day. Partly cloudy. Highs around 80. Northeast winds around 5 miles an hour. For Monday night. Partly cloudy. Lows in the lower 60s. East winds around 5 miles an hour. Tuesday. Partly cloudy. Highs in the lower 80s. Southeast winds around 5 miles an hour. Once again, the forecast for this afternoon. Mostly cloudy. A slight chance of showers and thunderstorms early, then a chance of showers and thunderstorms late. Highs in the mid-70s. Southwest winds around 5 miles an hour, becoming northwest around 5 miles an hour late. Chance of rain 50%. Taking a look at the 3 through 7 day forecast for Indianapolis and central Indiana. For Tuesday night, mostly cloudy. A slight chance of showers and thunderstorms through the late overnight, then a chance of showers and thunderstorms toward daybreak. Lows in the upper 60s. Chance of rain 50%. Wednesday, a chance of thunderstorms. Showers. Highs in the lower 80s. Chance of rain 80%. For Wednesday night, mostly cloudy with a chance of showers with a slight chance of thunderstorms through the late overnight, then partly cloudy with a slight chance of showers toward daybreak. Lows in the mid-60s. Chance of rain 50%. Thursday, mostly cloudy with a slight chance of showers through early afternoon, then partly cloudy with a chance of showers with a slight chance of thunderstorms late in the afternoon. Highs in the lower 80s. Chance of rain 40%. For Thursday night, a slight chance of thunderstorms through the late overnight. Partly cloudy with a slight chance of showers. Lows in the lower 60s. Chance of rain 20%. Friday through Saturday, partly cloudy with a 20% chance of showers. Highs in the mid-70s. Lows in the upper 50s. The 8 to 14 day outlook for Sunday, May 31st through Saturday, June 6th, calls for temperatures to be above normal and precipitation to be below normal. Normal highs for the period are between 75 and 80 degrees, and normal lows are around 60. The normal precipitation total for the 7 days is between 1.00 and 1.05 inches. At 2 p.m., at Indianapolis, it was cloudy. The temperature was 71 degrees. The dew point 64, and the relative humidity 78%. The wind was southwest at 5 miles an hour. The barometric pressure was 30.04 inches and falling. Around central Indiana.

It was cloudy with a temperature of 72 at Muncie, 71 at Zionsville, 72 at Eagle Creek Air Park, and 70 at Shelbyville. Elsewhere across Indiana, at South Bend, rain was falling with a temperature of 62. It was cloudy with a temperature of 70 at Fort Wayne, 68 at Lafayette, 72 at Terre Haute, 72 at Bloomington, and 70 at Evansville. Just outside Indiana, rain was falling with a temperature of 70 at Cincinnati and 71 at Louisville. It was partly sunny with a temperature of 70 at Chicago and 75 at St. Louis. It was cloudy with a temperature of 70 at Champaign and 71 at Dayton. Once again, at Indianapolis, it was 71 degrees with cloudy skies. This is NOAA All Hazards Radio KEC 74 in Indianapolis. And now a look at your forecast for Indianapolis and central Indiana. This afternoon, mostly cloudy. A slight chance of showers and thunderstorms early, then a chance of showers and thunderstorms late. Highs in the mid-70s. Southwest winds around 5 miles an hour, becoming northwest around 5 miles an hour late. Chance of rain 50%. For tonight, partly cloudy. Lows in the upper 50s. North winds around 5 miles an hour. Memorial Day, partly cloudy. Highs around 80. Northeast winds around 5 miles an hour. For Monday night, partly cloudy. Lows in the lower 60s. East winds around 5 miles an hour. Tuesday, partly cloudy. Highs in the lower 80s. Southeast winds around 5 miles an hour. Once again, the forecast for this afternoon. Mostly cloudy. A slight chance of showers and thunderstorms early, then a chance of showers and thunderstorms late. Highs in the mid-70s. Southwest winds around 5 miles an hour, becoming northwest around 5 miles an hour late. Chance of rain 50%. Taking a look at the 3-7 day forecast for Indianapolis and central Indiana. For Tuesday night, mostly cloudy. A slight chance of showers and thunderstorms through the late overnight, then a chance of showers and thunderstorms toward daybreak. Lows in the upper 60s. Chance of rain 50%. Wednesday, a chance of thunderstorms. Showers. Highs in the lower 80s. Chance of rain 80%. For Wednesday night, mostly cloudy with a chance of showers with a slight chance of thunderstorms through the late overnight, then partly cloudy with a slight chance of showers toward daybreak. Lows in the mid-60s. Chance of rain 50%. Thursday, mostly cloudy with a slight chance of showers through early afternoon, then partly cloudy with a chance of showers with a slight chance of thunderstorms late in the afternoon. Highs in the lower 80s. Chance of rain 40%. For Thursday night, a slight chance of thunderstorms through the late overnight. Partly cloudy with a slight chance of showers. Lows in the lower 60s. Chance of rain 20%. Friday through Saturday, partly cloudy with a 20% chance of showers. Highs in the mid-70s. Lows in the upper 50s. The 8-14 day outlook for Sunday, May 31st through Saturday, June 6th, calls for temperatures to be above normal and precipitation to be below normal. Normal highs for the period are between 75 and 80 degrees, and normal lows are around 60. The normal precipitation total for the 7 days is between 1.00 and 1.05 inches. At 2 p.m. at Indianapolis, it was cloudy. The temperature was 71 degrees. The dew point 64, and the relative humidity 78%. The wind was southwest at 5 miles an hour. The barometric pressure was 30.04 inches and falling. Around central Indiana, it was cloudy, with a temperature of 72 at Muncie, 71 at Zionsville, 72 at Eagle Creek Air Park, and 70 at Shelbyville. Elsewhere across Indiana, at South Bend, rain was falling, with a temperature of 62. It was cloudy, with a temperature of 70 at Fort Wayne, 68 at Lafayette, 72 at Terre Haute, 72 at Bloomington, and 70 at Evansville. Just outside Indiana, rain was falling, with a temperature of 70 at Cincinnati, and 71 at Louisville.

cloudy. Lows in the upper 50s. North winds around 5 miles an hour. Memorial Day. Partly cloudy. Highs around 80. Northeast winds around 5 miles an hour. For Monday night. Partly cloudy. Lows in the lower 60s. East winds around 5 miles an hour. Tuesday. Partly cloudy. Highs in the lower 80s. Southeast winds around 5 miles an hour. Once again, the forecast for this afternoon. Mostly cloudy. A slight chance of showers and thunderstorms early, then a chance of showers and thunderstorms late. Highs in the mid-70s. Southwest winds around 5 miles an hour, becoming northwest around 5 miles an hour late. Chance of rain 50%. The current time is 2:23 p.m. Eastern Daylight Time. Taking a look at the 3-7 day forecast for Indianapolis and central Indiana. For Tuesday night, mostly cloudy. A slight chance of showers and thunderstorms through the late overnight, then a chance of showers and thunderstorms toward daybreak. Lows in the upper 60s. Chance of rain 50%. Wednesday, a chance of thunderstorms. Showers. Highs in the lower 80s. Chance of rain 80%. For Wednesday night, mostly cloudy with a chance of showers with a slight chance of thunderstorms through the late overnight, then partly cloudy with a slight chance of showers toward daybreak. Lows in the mid-60s. Chance of rain 50%. Thursday. Mostly cloudy with a slight chance of showers through early afternoon, then partly cloudy with a chance of showers with a slight chance of thunderstorms late in the afternoon. Highs in the lower 80s. Chance of rain 40%. For Thursday night, a slight chance of thunderstorms through the late overnight. Partly cloudy with a slight chance of showers. Lows in the lower 60s. Chance of rain 20%. Friday through Saturday. Partly cloudy with a 20% chance of showers. Highs in the mid-70s. Lows in the upper 50s. The 8-14 day outlook for Sunday, May 31st through Saturday, June 6th, calls for temperatures to be above normal and precipitation to be below normal. Normal highs for the period are between 75 and 80 degrees, and normal lows are around 60. The normal precipitation total for the 7 days is between 1.00 and 1.05 inches. At 2 p.m. at Indianapolis, it was cloudy. The temperature was 71 degrees, the dew point 64, and the relative humidity 78%. The wind was southwest at 5 miles an hour. The barometric pressure was 30.04 inches and falling. Around central Indiana, it was cloudy, with a temperature of 72 at Muncie, 71 at Zionsville, 72 at Eagle Creek Airpark, and 70 at Shelbyville. Elsewhere across Indiana, at South Bend, rain was falling, with a temperature of 62. It was cloudy, with a temperature of 70 at Fort Wayne, 68 at Lafayette, 72 at Terre Haute, 72 at Bloomington, and 70 at Evansville. Just outside Indiana, rain was falling, with a temperature of 70 at Cincinnati, and 71 at Louisville. It was partly sunny, with a temperature of 70 at Chicago, and 75 at St. Louis. It was cloudy, with a temperature of 70 at Champaign, and 71 at Dayton. Once again, at Indianapolis, it was 71 degrees with cloudy skies. This is NOAA All Hazards Radio KEC 74 in Indianapolis. And now a look at your forecast for Indianapolis and central Indiana. This afternoon, mostly cloudy. A slight chance of showers and thunderstorms early, then a chance of showers and thunderstorms late. Highs in the mid-70s. Southwest winds around 5 miles an hour, becoming northwest around 5 miles an hour late. Chance of rain 50%. For tonight, partly cloudy. Lows in the upper 50s. North winds around 5 miles an hour. Memorial Day. Partly cloudy. Highs around 80. Northeast winds around 5 miles an hour. For Monday night. Partly cloudy. Lows in the lower 60s. East winds around 5 miles an hour. Tuesday. Partly cloudy. Highs in the

lower 80s. Southeast winds around 5 miles an hour. Once again, the forecast for this afternoon. Mostly cloudy. A slight chance of showers and thunderstorms early, then a chance of showers and thunderstorms late. Highs in the mid-70s. Southwest winds around 5 miles an hour, becoming northwest around 5 miles an hour late. Chance of rain 50%. Taking a look at the 3-through-7-day forecast for Indianapolis and central Indiana. For Tuesday night. Mostly cloudy. A slight chance of showers and thunderstorms through the late overnight, then a chance of showers and thunderstorms toward daybreak. Lows in the upper 60s. Chance of rain 50%. Wednesday. A chance of thunderstorms. Showers. Highs in the lower 80s. Chance of rain 80%. For Wednesday night. Mostly cloudy with a chance of showers with a slight chance of thunderstorms through the late overnight, then partly cloudy with a slight chance of showers toward daybreak. Lows in the mid-60s. Chance of rain 50%. Thursday. Mostly cloudy with a slight chance of showers through early afternoon, then partly cloudy with a chance of showers with a slight chance of thunderstorms late in the afternoon. Highs in the lower 80s. Chance of rain 40%. For Thursday night, a slight chance of thunderstorms through the late overnight. Partly cloudy with a slight chance of showers. Lows in the lower 60s. Chance of rain 20%. Friday through Saturday. Partly cloudy with a 20% chance of showers. Highs in the mid-70s. Lows in the upper 50s. The 8 to 14 day outlook for Sunday, May 31st through Saturday, June 6th, calls for temperatures to be above normal and precipitation to be below normal. Normal highs for the period are between 75 and 80 degrees, and normal lows are around 60. The normal precipitation total for the 7 days is between 1.00 and 1.05 inches. Now here is the hazardous weather outlook for central Indiana. For the period today and tonight, scattered thunderstorms will be across central Indiana today, mainly during the afternoon. Severe storms are not expected. Lightning is a hazard in any thunderstorm. And now the extended outlook for the period Monday through Saturday. Thunderstorms are possible over all or parts of central Indiana this week. Organized severe storms are not expected at this time. Spotter information statement, spotter activation is not anticipated. This is NOAA All Hazards Radio KEC 74 in Indianapolis. And now a look at your forecast for Indianapolis and central Indiana. Tonight, cloudy with a slight chance of showers and thunderstorms early, then mostly cloudy with a chance of showers and thunderstorms late this afternoon. Partly cloudy. Lows in the upper 50s. Southwest winds around 5 miles an hour, becoming north around 5 miles an hour late this afternoon, then becoming northeast toward daybreak. Chance of rain 50%. For Memorial Day, partly cloudy. Highs in the upper 70s. Northeast winds around 5 miles an hour. Monday night, partly cloudy. Lows in the upper 50s. East winds around 5 miles an hour. For Tuesday, partly cloudy. Highs in the lower 80s. Southeast winds around 5 miles an hour. Once again, the forecast for tonight. Cloudy with a slight chance of showers and thunderstorms early, then mostly cloudy with a chance of showers and thunderstorms late this afternoon. Partly cloudy. Lows in the upper 50s. Southwest winds around 5 miles an hour, becoming north around 5 miles an hour late this afternoon, then becoming northeast toward daybreak. Chance of rain 50%. Taking a look at the 3-through-7-day forecast for Indianapolis and central Indiana. Tuesday night. Mostly cloudy. A slight chance of showers and thunderstorms through the late overnight, then a chance of showers and thunderstorms toward daybreak. Lows in the mid-60s. Southeast winds around 5 miles an hour. Chance of rain 50%. For Wednesday, mostly cloudy through early afternoon, then becoming partly cloudy. A chance of thunderstorms. Showers likely through early afternoon, then a chance of showers late in the afternoon.

Highs in the lower 80s. Chance of rain 70%. Wednesday night. Partly cloudy with a slight chance of showers and thunderstorms through the late overnight, then mostly clear toward daybreak. Lows in the mid-60s. Chance of rain 20%. For Thursday. Mostly sunny, slight chance of showers and thunderstorms through the late overnight, then mostly clear toward daybreak. Lows in the mid-60s. Chance of rain 20%. For Thursday. Mostly sunny through early afternoon, then becoming partly cloudy. Highs in the lower 80s. Thursday night and Friday. Partly cloudy. Lows in the lower 60s. Highs in the upper 70s. For Friday night. Partly cloudy. A slight chance of showers toward daybreak. Lows in the lower 60s. Chance of rain 20%. Saturday. Partly cloudy with a slight chance of showers. A slight chance of thunderstorms late in the afternoon. Highs in the mid-70s. Chance of rain 20%. For Saturday night and Sunday. Partly cloudy with a 20% chance of showers. Lows in the upper 50s. Highs in the mid-70s. The 8 to 14 day outlook for Sunday, May 31st through Saturday, June 6th, calls for temperatures to be above normal and precipitation to be below normal. Normal highs for the period are between 75 and 80 degrees, and normal lows are around 60. The normal precipitation total for the 7 days is between 1.00 and 1.05 inches. The ultraviolet index for Indianapolis on Monday will be 8. The Environmental Protection Agency categorizes an index of 8 as very high exposure to ultraviolet radiation. At 2 p.m. at Indianapolis, it was cloudy. The temperature was 71 degrees, the dew point 64, and the relative humidity 78%. The wind was southwest at 5 miles an hour. The barometric pressure was 30.04 inches and falling. Around central Indiana, it was cloudy, with a temperature of 72 at Muncie, 71 at Zionsville, 72 at Eagle Creek Airpark, and 70 at Shelbyville. Elsewhere across Indiana, at South Bend, rain was falling, with a temperature of 62. It was cloudy, with a temperature of 70 at Fort Wayne, 68 at Lafayette, 72 at Terre Haute, 72 at Bloomington, and 70 at Evansville. Just outside Indiana, rain was falling, with a temperature of 70 at Cincinnati, and 71 at Louisville. It was partly sunny, with a temperature of 70 at Chicago, and 75 at St. Louis. It was cloudy, with a temperature of 70 at Champaign, and 71 at Dayton. Once again, at Indianapolis, it was 71 degrees with cloudy skies. This is NOAA All Hazards Radio KEC 74 in Indianapolis. And now a look at your forecast for Indianapolis and central Indiana. Tonight, cloudy with a slight chance of showers and thunderstorms early, then mostly cloudy with a chance of showers and thunderstorms late this afternoon. Partly cloudy. Lows in the upper 50s. Southwest winds around 5 miles an hour, becoming north around 5 miles an hour late this afternoon, then becoming northeast toward daybreak. Chance of rain 50%. For Memorial Day, partly cloudy. Highs in the upper 70s. Northeast winds around 5 miles an hour. Monday night, partly cloudy. Lows in the upper 50s. East winds around 5 miles an hour. For Tuesday, partly cloudy. Highs in the lower 80s. Southeast winds around 5 miles an hour. Once again, the forecast for tonight. Cloudy with a slight chance of showers and thunderstorms early, then mostly cloudy with a chance of showers and thunderstorms late this afternoon. Partly cloudy. Lows in the upper 50s. Southwest winds around 5 miles an hour, becoming north around 5 miles an hour late this afternoon, then becoming northeast toward daybreak. Chance of rain 50%. Taking a look at the 3 through 7 day forecast for Indianapolis and central Indiana. Tuesday night, mostly cloudy. A slight chance of showers and thunderstorms through the late overnight, then a chance of showers and thunderstorms toward daybreak. Lows in the mid-60s. Southeast winds around 5 miles an hour.

rain 50%. For Wednesday, mostly cloudy through early afternoon, then becoming partly cloudy. A chance of thunderstorms. Showers likely through early afternoon, then a chance of showers late in the afternoon. Highs in the lower 80s. Chance of rain 70%. Wednesday night, partly cloudy with a slight chance of showers and thunderstorms through the late overnight, then mostly clear toward daybreak. Lows in the mid-60s. Chance of rain 20%. For Thursday, mostly sunny through early afternoon, then becoming partly cloudy. Highs in the lower 80s. Thursday night and Friday, partly cloudy. Lows in the lower 60s. Highs in the upper 70s. For Friday night, partly cloudy. A slight chance of showers toward daybreak. Lows in the lower 60s. Chance of rain 20%. Saturday, partly cloudy with a slight chance of showers. A slight chance of thunderstorms late in the afternoon. Highs in the mid-70s. Chance of rain 20%. For Saturday night and Sunday, partly cloudy with a 20% chance of showers. Lows in the upper 50s. Highs in the mid-70s. The current time is 2:39 p.m. Eastern Daylight Time. The 8 to 14 day outlook for Sunday, May 31st through Saturday, June 6th, calls for temperatures to be above normal and precipitation to be below normal. Normal highs for the period are between 75 and 80 degrees, and normal lows are around 60. The normal precipitation total for the 7 days is between 1.00 and 1.05 inches. The ultraviolet index for Indianapolis on Monday will be 8. The Environmental Protection Agency categorizes an index of 8 as very high exposure to ultraviolet radiation. At 2 p.m. at Indianapolis, it was cloudy. The temperature was 71 degrees, the dew point 64, and the relative humidity 78%. The wind was southwest at 5 miles an hour. The barometric pressure was 30.04 inches and falling. Around central Indiana, it was cloudy, with a temperature of 72 at Muncie, 71 at Zionsville, 72 at Eagle Creek Airpark, and 70 at Shelbyville. Elsewhere across Indiana, at South Bend, rain was falling, with a temperature of 62. It was cloudy, with a temperature of 70 at Fort Wayne, 68 at Lafayette, 72 at Terre Haute, 72 at Bloomington, and 70 at Evansville. Just outside Indiana, rain was falling, with a temperature of 70 at Cincinnati, and 71 at Louisville. It was partly sunny, with a temperature of 70 at Chicago, and 75 at St. Louis. It was cloudy, with a temperature of 70 at Champaign, and 71 at Dayton. Once again, at Indianapolis, it was 71 degrees with cloudy skies. This is NOAA All Hazards Radio KEC 74 in Indianapolis. And now a look at your forecast for Indianapolis and central Indiana. Tonight, cloudy with a slight chance of showers and thunderstorms early, then mostly cloudy with a chance of showers and thunderstorms late this afternoon. Partly cloudy. Lows in the upper 50s. Southwest winds around 5 miles an hour, becoming north around 5 miles an hour late this afternoon, then becoming northeast toward daybreak. Chance of rain 50%. For Memorial Day, partly cloudy. Highs in the upper 70s. Northeast winds around 5 miles an hour. Monday night, partly cloudy. Lows in the upper 50s. East winds around 5 miles an hour. For Tuesday, partly cloudy. Highs in the lower 80s. Southeast winds around 5 miles an hour. Once again, the forecast for tonight. Cloudy with a slight chance of showers and thunderstorms early, then mostly cloudy with a chance of showers and thunderstorms late this afternoon. Partly cloudy. Lows in the upper 50s. Southwest winds around 5 miles an hour, becoming north around 5 miles an hour late this afternoon, then becoming northeast toward daybreak. Chance of rain 50%. Taking a look at the 3 through 7 day forecast for Indianapolis and central Indiana. Tuesday night, mostly cloudy. A slight chance of showers and thunderstorms through the late overnight, then a chance of showers and thunderstorms toward day.

Lows in the mid-60s. Southeast winds around 5 miles an hour. Chance of rain 50%. For Wednesday, mostly cloudy through early afternoon, then becoming partly cloudy. A chance of thunderstorms. Showers likely through early afternoon, then a chance of showers late in the afternoon. Highs in the lower 80s. Chance of rain 70%. Wednesday night, partly cloudy with a slight chance of showers and thunderstorms through the late overnight, then mostly clear toward daybreak. Lows in the mid-60s. Chance of rain 20%. For Thursday, mostly sunny through early afternoon, then becoming partly cloudy. Highs in the lower 80s. Thursday night and Friday, partly cloudy. Lows in the lower 60s. Highs in the upper 70s. For Friday night, partly cloudy. A slight chance of showers toward daybreak. Lows in the lower 60s. Chance of rain 20%. Saturday, partly cloudy with a slight chance of showers. A slight chance of thunderstorms late in the afternoon. Highs in the mid-70s. Chance of rain 20%. For Saturday night and Sunday, partly cloudy with a 20% chance of showers. Lows in the upper 50s. Highs in the mid-70s. The 8 to 14 day outlook for Sunday, May 31st through Saturday, June 6th, calls for temperatures to be above normal and precipitation to be below normal. Normal highs for the period are between 75 and 80 degrees, and normal lows are around 60. The normal precipitation total for the 7 days is between 1.00 and 1.05 inches. The ultraviolet index for Indianapolis on Monday will be 8. The Environmental Protection Agency categorizes an index of 8 as very high exposure to ultraviolet radiation. At 2 p.m. at Indianapolis, it was cloudy. The temperature was 71 degrees, the dew point 64, and the relative humidity 78%. The wind was southwest at 5 miles an hour. The barometric pressure was 30.04 inches and falling. Around central Indiana, it was cloudy, with a temperature of 72 at Muncie, 71 at Zionsville, 72 at Eagle Creek Airpark, and 70 at Shelbyville. Elsewhere across Indiana, at South Bend, rain was falling, with a temperature of 62. It was cloudy, with a temperature of 70 at Fort Wayne, 68 at Lafayette, 72 at Terre Haute, 72 at Bloomington, and 70 at Evansville. Just outside Indiana, rain was falling, with a temperature of 70 at Cincinnati, and 71 at Louisville. It was partly sunny, with a temperature of 70 at Chicago, and 75 at St. Louis. It was cloudy, with a temperature of 70 at Champaign, and 71 at Dayton. Once again, at Indianapolis, it was 71 degrees with cloudy skies. This is NOAA All Hazards Radio KEC 74 in Indianapolis. And now a look at your forecast for Indianapolis and central Indiana. Tonight, cloudy with a slight chance of showers and thunderstorms early, then mostly cloudy with a chance of showers and thunderstorms late this afternoon. Partly cloudy. Lows in the upper 50s. Southwest winds around 5 miles an hour, becoming north around 5 miles an hour late this afternoon, then becoming northeast toward daybreak. Chance of rain 50%. For Memorial Day, partly cloudy. Highs in the upper 70s. Northeast winds around 5 miles an hour. Monday night, partly cloudy. Lows in the upper 50s. East winds around 5 miles an hour. For Tuesday, partly cloudy. Highs in the lower 80s. Southeast winds around 5 miles an hour. Once again, the forecast for tonight. Cloudy with a slight chance of showers and thunderstorms early, then mostly cloudy with a chance of showers and thunderstorms late this afternoon. Partly cloudy. Lows in the upper 50s. Southwest winds around 5 miles an hour, becoming north around 5 miles an hour late this afternoon, then becoming northeast toward daybreak. Chance of rain 50%. Taking a look at the 3 through 7 day forecast for Indianapolis and central Indiana. Tuesday night, mostly cloudy. A slight chance of showers and thunderstorms through the late overnight, then a chance of showers.

showers and thunderstorms toward daybreak. Lows in the mid-60s. Southeast winds around 5 miles an hour. Chance of rain 50%. For Wednesday, mostly cloudy through early afternoon, then becoming partly cloudy. A chance of thunderstorms. Showers likely through early afternoon, then a chance of showers late in the afternoon. Highs in the lower 80s. Chance of rain 70%. Wednesday night, partly cloudy with a slight chance of showers and thunderstorms through the late overnight, then mostly clear toward daybreak. Lows in the mid-60s. Chance of rain 20%. For Thursday, mostly sunny through early afternoon, then becoming partly cloudy. Highs in the lower 80s. Thursday night and Friday, partly cloudy. Lows in the lower 60s. Highs in the upper 70s. For Friday night, partly cloudy. A slight chance of showers toward daybreak. Lows in the lower 60s. Chance of rain 20%. Saturday, partly cloudy with a slight chance of showers. A slight chance of thunderstorms late in the afternoon. Highs in the mid-70s. Chance of rain 20%. For Saturday night and Sunday, partly cloudy with a 20% chance of showers. Lows in the upper 50s. Highs in the mid-70s. The 8 to 14-day outlook for Sunday, May 31st through Saturday, June 6th, calls for temperatures to be above normal and precipitation to be below normal. Normal highs for the period are between 75 and 80 degrees, and normal lows are around 60. The normal precipitation total for the 7 days is between 1.00 and 1.05 inches. The ultraviolet index for Indianapolis on Monday will be 8. The Environmental Protection Agency categorizes an index of 8 as very high exposure to ultraviolet radiation. At 2 p.m. at Indianapolis, it was cloudy. The temperature was 71 degrees, the dew point 64, and the relative humidity 78%. The wind was southwest at 5 miles an hour. The barometric pressure was 30.04 inches and falling. Around central Indiana, it was cloudy, with a temperature of 72 at Muncie, 71 at Zionsville, 72 at Eagle Creek Airpark, and 70 at Shelbyville. Elsewhere across Indiana, at South Bend, rain was falling, with a temperature of 62. It was cloudy, with a temperature of 70 at Fort Wayne, 68 at Lafayette, 72 at Terre Haute, 72 at Bloomington, and 70 at Evansville. Just outside Indiana, rain was falling, with a temperature of 70 at Cincinnati, and 71 at Louisville. It was partly sunny, with a temperature of 70 at Chicago, and 75 at St. Louis. It was cloudy, with a temperature of 70 at Champaign, and 71 at Dayton. Once again, at Indianapolis, it was 71 degrees with cloudy skies. Now here is the hazardous weather outlook for central Indiana. For the period today and tonight, scattered thunderstorms will be across central Indiana today, mainly during the afternoon. Severe storms are not expected. Lightning is a hazard in any thunderstorm. And now the extended outlook for the period Monday through Saturday. Thunderstorms are possible over all or parts of central Indiana this week. Organized severe storms are not expected at this time. Spotter information statement. Spotter activation is not anticipated. This is NOAA All Hazards Radio KEC 74 in Indianapolis. And now a look at your forecast for Indianapolis and central Indiana. Tonight, cloudy with a slight chance of showers and thunderstorms early, then mostly cloudy with a chance of showers and thunderstorms late this afternoon. Partly cloudy. Lows in the upper 50s. Southwest winds around 5 miles an hour, becoming north around 5 miles an hour late this afternoon, then becoming northeast toward daybreak. Chance of rain 50%. For Memorial Day, partly cloudy. Highs in the upper 70s. Northeast winds around 5 miles an hour. Monday night, partly cloudy. Lows in the upper 50s. East winds around 5 miles an hour. For Tuesday, partly cloudy. Highs in the lower 80s. Southeast winds around 5 miles an hour. Once again, the forecast for tonight.

cloudy with a slight chance of showers and thunderstorms early, then mostly cloudy with a chance of showers and thunderstorms late this afternoon. Partly cloudy. Lows in the upper 50s. Southwest winds around 5 miles an hour, becoming north around 5 miles an hour late this afternoon, then becoming northeast toward daybreak. Chance of rain 50%. The current time is 2:53 p.m. Eastern Daylight Time. Taking a look at the 3-7 day forecast for Indianapolis and central Indiana. Tuesday night. Mostly cloudy. A slight chance of showers and thunderstorms through the late overnight, then a chance of showers and thunderstorms toward daybreak. Lows in the mid-60s. Southeast winds around 5 miles an hour. Chance of rain 50%. For Wednesday, mostly cloudy through early afternoon, then becoming partly cloudy. A chance of thunderstorms. Showers likely through early afternoon, then a chance of showers late in the afternoon. Highs in the lower 80s. Chance of rain 70%. Wednesday night, partly cloudy with a slight chance of showers and thunderstorms through the late overnight, then mostly clear toward daybreak. Lows in the mid-60s. Chance of rain 20%. For Thursday, mostly sunny through early afternoon, then becoming partly cloudy. Highs in the lower 80s. Thursday night and Friday, partly cloudy. Lows in the lower 60s. Highs in the upper 70s. For Friday night, partly cloudy. A slight chance of showers toward daybreak. Lows in the lower 60s. Chance of rain 20%. Saturday, partly cloudy with a slight chance of showers. A slight chance of thunderstorms late in the afternoon. Highs in the mid-70s. Chance of rain 20%. For Saturday night and Sunday, partly cloudy with a 20% chance of showers. Lows in the upper 50s. Highs in the mid-70s. The 8-14 day outlook for Sunday, May 31st through Saturday, June 6th, calls for temperatures to be above normal and precipitation to be below normal. Normal highs for the period are between 75 and 80 degrees, and normal lows are around 60. The normal precipitation total for the 7 days is between 1.00 and 1.05 inches. The ultraviolet index for Indianapolis on Monday will be 8. The Environmental Protection Agency categorizes an index of 8 as very high exposure to ultraviolet radiation. At 2 p.m. at Indianapolis, it was cloudy. The temperature was 71 degrees, the dew point 64, and the relative humidity 78%. The wind was southwest at 5 miles an hour. The barometric pressure was 30.04 inches and falling. Around central Indiana, it was cloudy, with a temperature of 72 at Muncie, 71 at Zionsville, 72 at Eagle Creek Airpark, and 70 at Shelbyville. Elsewhere across Indiana, at South Bend, rain was falling, with a temperature of 62. It was cloudy, with a temperature of 70 at Fort Wayne, 68 at Lafayette, 72 at Terre Haute, 72 at Bloomington, and 70 at Evansville. Just outside Indiana, rain was falling, with a temperature of 70 at Cincinnati, and 71 at Louisville. It was partly sunny, with a temperature of 70 at Chicago, and 75 at St. Louis. It was cloudy, with a temperature of 70 at Champaign, and 71 at Dayton. Once again, at Indianapolis, it was 71 degrees with cloudy skies. This is NOAA All Hazards Radio KEC 74 in Indianapolis. And now a look at your forecast for Indianapolis and central Indiana. Tonight, cloudy with a slight chance of showers and thunderstorms early, then mostly cloudy with a chance of showers and thunderstorms late this afternoon. Partly cloudy. Lows in the upper 50s. Southwest winds around 5 miles an hour, becoming north around 5 miles an hour late this afternoon, then becoming northeast toward daybreak. Chance of rain 50%. For Memorial Day, partly cloudy, highs in the upper 70s, northeast winds around 5 miles an hour. Monday night, partly cloudy, lows in the upper 50s, east winds around 5 miles an hour. For Tuesday, partly cloudy, highs in the lower 80s.
southeast winds around 5 miles an hour. Once again, the forecast for tonight. Cloudy with a slight chance of showers and thunderstorms early, then mostly cloudy with a chance of showers and thunderstorms late this afternoon. Partly cloudy. Lows in the upper 50s. Southwest winds around 5 miles an hour, becoming north around 5 miles an hour late this afternoon, then becoming northeast toward daybreak. Chance of rain 50%. Taking a look at the 3-7 day forecast for Indianapolis and central Indiana. Tuesday night. Mostly cloudy. A slight chance of showers and thunderstorms through the late overnight, then a chance of showers and thunderstorms toward daybreak. Lows in the mid-60s. Southeast winds around 5 miles an hour. Chance of rain 50%. For Wednesday. Mostly cloudy through early afternoon, then becoming partly cloudy. A chance of thunderstorms. Showers likely through early afternoon, then a chance of showers late in the afternoon. Highs in the lower 80s. Chance of rain 70%. Wednesday night. Partly cloudy with a slight chance of showers and thunderstorms through the late overnight, then mostly clear toward daybreak. Lows in the mid-60s. Chance of rain 20%. For Thursday. Mostly sunny through early afternoon, then becoming partly cloudy. Highs in the lower 80s. Thursday night and Friday. Partly cloudy. Lows in the lower 60s. Highs in the upper 70s. For Friday night. Partly cloudy. A slight chance of showers toward daybreak. Lows in the lower 60s. Chance of rain 20%. Saturday. Partly cloudy with a slight chance of showers. A slight chance of thunderstorms late in the afternoon. Highs in the mid-70s. Chance of rain 20%. For Saturday night and Sunday. Partly cloudy with a 20% chance of showers. Lows in the upper 50s. Highs in the mid-70s. The 8-14 day outlook for Sunday, May 31st through Saturday, June 6th, calls for temperatures to be above normal and precipitation to be below normal. Normal highs for the period are between 75 and 80 degrees, and normal lows are around 60. The normal precipitation total for the 7 days is between 1.00 and 1.05 inches. The ultraviolet index for Indianapolis on Monday will be 8. The Environmental Protection Agency categorizes an index of 8 as very high exposure to ultraviolet radiation. At 2 p.m. at Indianapolis, it was cloudy. The temperature was 71 degrees, the dew point 64, and the relative humidity 78%. The wind was southwest at 5 miles an hour. The barometric pressure was 30.04 inches and falling. Around central Indiana, it was cloudy, with a temperature of 72 at Muncie, 71 at Zionsville, 72 at Eagle Creek Airpark, and 70 at Shelbyville. Elsewhere across Indiana, at South Bend, rain was falling, with a temperature of 62. It was cloudy, with a temperature of 70 at Fort Wayne, 68 at Lafayette, 72 at Terre Haute, 72 at Bloomington, and 70 at Evansville. Just outside Indiana, rain was falling, with a temperature of 70 at Cincinnati, and 71 at Louisville. It was partly sunny, with a temperature of 70 at Chicago, and 75 at St. Louis. It was cloudy, with a temperature of 70 at Champaign, and 71 at Dayton. Once again, at Indianapolis, it was 71 degrees with cloudy skies. This is NOAA All Hazards Radio KEC 74 in Indianapolis. And now a look at your forecast for Indianapolis and central Indiana. Tonight, cloudy with a slight chance of showers and thunderstorms early, then mostly cloudy with a chance of showers and thunderstorms late this afternoon. Partly cloudy. Lows in the upper 50s. Southwest winds around 5 miles an hour, becoming north around 5 miles an hour late this afternoon, then becoming northeast toward daybreak. Chance of rain 50%. For Memorial Day, partly cloudy. Highs in the upper 70s. Northeast winds around 5 miles an hour. Monday night, partly cloudy. Lows in the upper 50s. East winds around 5 miles an hour. For Tuesday, partly cloudy.

Highs in the lower 80s. Southeast winds around 5 miles an hour. Once again, the forecast for tonight. Cloudy with a slight chance of showers and thunderstorms early, then mostly cloudy with a chance of showers and thunderstorms late this afternoon. Partly cloudy. Lows in the upper 50s. Southwest winds around 5 miles an hour, becoming north around 5 miles an hour late this afternoon, then becoming northeast toward daybreak. Chance of rain 50%. Taking a look at the 3-7 day forecast for Indianapolis and central Indiana. Tuesday night. Mostly cloudy. A slight chance of showers and thunderstorms through the late overnight, then a chance of showers and thunderstorms toward daybreak. Lows in the mid-60s. Southeast winds around 5 miles an hour. Chance of rain 50%. For Wednesday. Mostly cloudy through early afternoon, then becoming partly cloudy. A chance of thunderstorms. Showers likely through early afternoon, then a chance of showers late in the afternoon. Highs in the lower 80s. Chance of rain 70%. Wednesday night. Partly cloudy with a slight chance of showers and thunderstorms through the late overnight, then mostly clear toward daybreak. Lows in the mid-60s. Chance of rain 20%. For Thursday. Mostly sunny through early afternoon, then becoming partly cloudy. Highs in the lower 80s. Thursday night and Friday. Partly cloudy. Lows in the lower 60s. Highs in the upper 70s. For Friday night. Partly cloudy. A slight chance of showers toward daybreak. Lows in the lower 60s. Chance of rain 20%. Saturday. Partly cloudy with a slight chance of showers. A slight chance of thunderstorms late in the afternoon. Highs in the mid-70s. Chance of rain 20%. For Saturday night and Sunday. Partly cloudy with a 20% chance of showers. Lows in the upper 50s. Highs in the mid-70s. The 8-14 day outlook for Monday, June 1st through Sunday, June 7th, calls for both temperatures and precipitation to be near normal. Normal highs for the period are around 80 degrees, and normal lows are around 60. The normal precipitation total for the 7 days is around 1.00 inches. The ultraviolet index for Indianapolis on Monday will be 8. The Environmental Protection Agency categorizes an index of 8 as very high exposure to ultraviolet radiation. At 2 p.m. at Indianapolis, it was cloudy. The temperature was 71 degrees, the dew point 64, and the relative humidity 78%. The wind was southwest at 5 miles an hour. The barometric pressure was 30.04 inches and falling. Around central Indiana, it was cloudy, with a temperature of 72 at Muncie, 71 at Zionsville, 72 at Eagle Creek Airpark, and 70 at Shelbyville. Elsewhere across Indiana, at South Bend, rain was falling, with a temperature of 62. It was cloudy, with a temperature of 70 at Fort Wayne, 68 at Lafayette, 72 at Terre Haute, 72 at Bloomington, and 70 at Evansville. Just outside Indiana, rain was falling, with a temperature of 70 at Cincinnati, and 71 at Louisville. It was partly sunny, with a temperature of 70 at Chicago, and 75 at St. Louis. It was cloudy, with a temperature of 70 at Champaign, and 71 at Dayton. Once again, at Indianapolis, it was 71 degrees with cloudy skies. This is NOAA All Hazards Radio KEC 74 in Indianapolis. And now a look at your forecast for Indianapolis and central Indiana. Tonight, cloudy with a slight chance of showers and thunderstorms early, then mostly cloudy with a chance of showers and thunderstorms late this afternoon. Partly cloudy. Lows in the upper 50s. Southwest winds around 5 miles an hour, becoming north around 5 miles an hour late this afternoon, then becoming northeast toward daybreak. Chance of rain 50%. For Memorial Day, partly cloudy, highs in the upper 70s, northeast winds around 5 miles an hour. Monday night, partly cloudy, lows in the upper 50s, east winds around 5 miles an hour. For Tuesday, partly cloudy, highs in the lower 80s.
southeast winds around 5 miles an hour. Once again, the forecast for tonight. Cloudy with a slight chance of showers and thunderstorms early, then mostly cloudy with a chance of showers and thunderstorms late this afternoon. Partly cloudy. Lows in the upper 50s. Southwest winds around 5 miles an hour, becoming north around 5 miles an hour late this afternoon, then becoming northeast toward daybreak. Chance of rain 50%. The current time is 3:08 p.m. Eastern Daylight Time. Taking a look at the 3-7 day forecast for Indianapolis and central Indiana. Tuesday night. Mostly cloudy. A slight chance of showers and thunderstorms through the late overnight, then a chance of showers and thunderstorms toward daybreak. Lows in the mid-60s. Southeast winds around 5 miles an hour. Chance of rain 50%. For Wednesday, mostly cloudy through early afternoon, then becoming partly cloudy. A chance of thunderstorms. Showers likely through early afternoon, then a chance of showers late in the afternoon. Highs in the lower 80s. Chance of rain 70%. Wednesday night, partly cloudy with a slight chance of showers and thunderstorms through the late overnight, then mostly clear toward daybreak. Lows in the mid-60s. Chance of rain 20%. For Thursday, mostly sunny through early afternoon, then becoming partly cloudy. Highs in the lower 80s. Thursday night and Friday, partly cloudy. Lows in the lower 60s. Highs in the upper 70s. For Friday night, partly cloudy. A slight chance of showers toward daybreak. Lows in the lower 60s. Chance of rain 20%. Saturday, partly cloudy with a slight chance of showers. A slight chance of thunderstorms late in the afternoon. Highs in the mid-70s. Chance of rain 20%. For Saturday night and Sunday, partly cloudy with a 20% chance of showers. Lows in the upper 50s. Highs in the mid-70s. The 8-14 day outlook for Monday, June 1st through Sunday, June 7th, calls for both temperatures and precipitation to be near normal. Normal highs for the period are around 80 degrees, and normal lows are around 60. The normal precipitation total for the 7 days is around 1.00 inches. Now here is the hazardous weather outlook for central Indiana. For the period today and tonight, scattered thunderstorms will be across central Indiana today, mainly during the afternoon. Severe storms are not expected. Lightning is a hazard in any thunderstorm. And now the extended outlook for the period Monday through Saturday. Thunderstorms are possible over all or parts of central Indiana this week. Organized severe storms are not expected at this time. Spotter information statement. Spotter activation is not anticipated. This is NOAA All Hazards Radio KEC 74 in Indianapolis. And now a look at your forecast for Indianapolis and central Indiana. Tonight, mostly cloudy late this afternoon, then becoming partly cloudy. Showers likely with a chance of thunderstorms late this afternoon. Lows in the mid-50s. Northwest winds around 5 miles an hour, becoming northeast toward daybreak. Chance of rain 70%. For Memorial Day, partly cloudy. Highs in the upper 70s. Northeast winds 5 to 10 miles an hour. Monday night, partly cloudy. Lows in the upper 50s. East winds around 5 miles an hour. For Tuesday, partly cloudy. Highs in the lower 80s. East winds around 5 miles an hour. Once again, the forecast for tonight. Mostly cloudy late this afternoon, then becoming partly cloudy. Showers likely with a chance of thunderstorms late this afternoon. Lows in the mid-50s. Northwest winds around 5 miles an hour, becoming northeast toward daybreak. Chance of rain 70%. Taking a look at the 3-7 day forecast for Indianapolis and central Indiana. Tuesday night, mostly cloudy. A slight chance of showers and thunderstorms through the late overnight, then a chance of showers and thunderstorms toward daybreak. Lows in the mid-60s. Southeast winds around 5 miles an hour.

chance of rain 50%. For Wednesday, mostly cloudy through early afternoon, then becoming partly cloudy. A chance of thunderstorms. Showers likely through early afternoon, then a chance of showers late in the afternoon. Highs in the lower 80s. Chance of rain 70%. Wednesday night, partly cloudy with a slight chance of showers and thunderstorms through the late overnight, then mostly clear toward daybreak. Lows in the mid-60s. Chance of rain 20%. For Thursday, mostly sunny through early afternoon, then becoming partly cloudy. Highs in the lower 80s. Thursday night and Friday, partly cloudy. Lows in the lower 60s. Highs in the upper 70s. For Friday night, partly cloudy. A slight chance of showers toward daybreak. Lows in the lower 60s. Chance of rain 20%. Saturday, partly cloudy with a slight chance of showers. A slight chance of thunderstorms late in the afternoon. Highs in the mid-70s. Chance of rain 20%. For Saturday night and Sunday, partly cloudy with a 20% chance of showers. Lows in the upper 50s. Highs in the mid-70s. The 8 to 14-day outlook for Monday, June 1st through Sunday, June 7th, calls for both temperatures and precipitation to be near normal. Normal highs for the period are around 80 degrees, and normal lows are around 60. The normal precipitation total for the 7 days is around 1.00 inches. The ultraviolet index for Indianapolis on Monday will be 8. The Environmental Protection Agency categorizes an index of 8 as very high exposure to ultraviolet radiation. At 3 p.m. at Indianapolis, it was cloudy. The temperature was 71 degrees, the dew point 65, and the relative humidity 81%. The wind was west at 5 miles an hour. The barometric pressure was 30.02 inches and falling. Around central Indiana, it was cloudy, with a temperature of 73 at Muncie, 72 at Zionsville, 72 at Eagle Creek Airpark, and 70 at Shelbyville. Elsewhere across Indiana, at South Bend, rain was falling, with a temperature of 64. It was partly sunny, with a temperature of 74 at Bloomington, and 74 at Evansville. It was cloudy, with a temperature of 72 at Fort Wayne, and 67 at Lafayette. At Terre Haute, rain and fog were reported, with a temperature of 67. Just outside Indiana, rain was falling, with a temperature of 70 at Cincinnati, and 72 at Louisville. At Chicago, it was mostly sunny, with a temperature of 72. It was partly sunny, with a temperature of 74 at Champaign, and 76 at St. Louis. At Dayton, it was cloudy, with a temperature of 72. Once again, at Indianapolis, it was 71 degrees with cloudy skies. This is NOAA All Hazards Radio KEC 74 in Indianapolis. And now a look at your forecast for Indianapolis and central Indiana. Tonight, mostly cloudy late this afternoon, then becoming partly cloudy. Showers likely with a chance of thunderstorms late this afternoon. Lows in the mid-50s. Northwest winds around 5 miles an hour, becoming northeast toward daybreak. Chance of rain 70%. For Memorial Day, partly cloudy. Highs in the upper 70s. Northeast winds 5 to 10 miles an hour. Monday night, partly cloudy. Lows in the upper 50s. East winds around 5 miles an hour. For Tuesday, partly cloudy. Highs in the lower 80s. East winds around 5 miles an hour. Once again, the forecast for tonight. Mostly cloudy late this afternoon, then becoming partly cloudy. Showers likely with a chance of thunderstorms late this afternoon. Lows in the mid-50s. Northwest winds around 5 miles an hour, becoming northeast toward daybreak. Chance of rain 70%. Taking a look at the 3 through 7-day forecast for Indianapolis and central Indiana. Tuesday night, mostly cloudy. A slight chance of showers and thunderstorms through the late overnight, then a chance of showers and thunderstorms toward daybreak. Lows in the mid-60s. Southeast winds around 5 miles an hour. Chance of rain 50%.

for Wednesday. Mostly cloudy through early afternoon, then becoming partly cloudy. A chance of thunderstorms. Showers likely through early afternoon, then a chance of showers late in the afternoon. Highs in the lower 80s. Chance of rain 70%. Wednesday night. Partly cloudy with a slight chance of showers and thunderstorms through the late overnight, then mostly clear toward daybreak. Lows in the mid-60s. Chance of rain 20%. For Thursday. Mostly sunny through early afternoon, then becoming partly cloudy. Highs in the lower 80s. Thursday night and Friday. Partly cloudy. Lows in the lower 60s. Highs in the upper 70s. For Friday night. Partly cloudy. A slight chance of showers toward daybreak. Lows in the lower 60s. Chance of rain 20%. Saturday. Partly cloudy with a slight chance of showers. A slight chance of thunderstorms late in the afternoon. Highs in the mid-70s. Chance of rain 20%. For Saturday night and Sunday. Partly cloudy with a 20% chance of showers. Lows in the upper 50s. Highs in the mid-70s. The 8-14 day outlook for Monday, June 1st through Sunday, June 7th, calls for both temperatures and precipitation to be near normal. Normal highs for the period are around 80 degrees, and normal lows are around 60. The normal precipitation total for the 7 days is around 1.00 inches. The ultraviolet index for Indianapolis on Monday will be 8. The Environmental Protection Agency categorizes an index of 8 as very high exposure to ultraviolet radiation. At 3 p.m. at Indianapolis, it was cloudy. The temperature was 71 degrees, the dew point 65, and the relative humidity 81%. The wind was west at 5 miles an hour. The barometric pressure was 30.02 inches and falling. Around central Indiana, it was cloudy, with a temperature of 73 at Muncie, 72 at Zionsville, 72 at Eagle Creek Airpark, and 70 at Shelbyville. Elsewhere across Indiana, at South Bend, rain was falling, with a temperature of 64. It was partly sunny, with a temperature of 74 at Bloomington and 74 at Evansville. It was cloudy, with a temperature of 72 at Fort Wayne and 67 at Lafayette. At Terre Haute, rain and fog were reported, with a temperature of 67. Just outside Indiana, rain was falling, with a temperature of 70 at Cincinnati and 72 at Louisville. At Chicago, it was mostly sunny, with a temperature of 72. It was partly sunny, with a temperature of 74 at Champaign and 76 at St. Louis. At Dayton, it was cloudy, with a temperature of 72. Once again, at Indianapolis, it was 71 degrees with cloudy skies. This is NOAA All Hazards Radio KEC 74 in Indianapolis. And now a look at your forecast for Indianapolis and central Indiana. Tonight, mostly cloudy late this afternoon, then becoming partly cloudy. Showers likely with a chance of thunderstorms late this afternoon. Lows in the mid-50s. Northwest winds around 5 miles an hour, becoming northeast toward daybreak. Chance of rain 70%. For Memorial Day, partly cloudy. Highs in the upper 70s. Northeast winds 5 to 10 miles an hour. Monday night, partly cloudy. Lows in the upper 50s. East winds around 5 miles an hour. For Tuesday, partly cloudy. Highs in the lower 80s. East winds around 5 miles an hour. Once again, the forecast for tonight. Mostly cloudy late this afternoon, then becoming partly cloudy. Showers likely with a chance of thunderstorms late this afternoon. Lows in the mid-50s. Northwest winds around 5 miles an hour, becoming northeast toward daybreak. Chance of rain 70%. Taking a look at the 3-7 day forecast for Indianapolis and central Indiana. Tuesday night, mostly cloudy. A slight chance of showers and thunderstorms through the late overnight, then a chance of showers and thunderstorms toward daybreak. Lows in the mid-60s. Southeast winds around 5 miles an hour. Chance of rain 50%. For Wednesday,

slight chance of showers toward daybreak. Lows in the lower 60s. Chance of rain 20%. Saturday. Partly cloudy with a slight chance of showers. A slight chance of thunderstorms late in the afternoon. Highs in the mid-70s. Chance of rain 20%. For Saturday night and Sunday. Partly cloudy with a 20% chance of showers. Lows in the upper 50s. Highs in the mid-70s. The current time is 3:23 p.m. Eastern Daylight Time. The 8-to-14-day outlook for Monday, June 1st through Sunday, June 7th, calls for both temperatures and precipitation to be near normal. Normal highs for the period are around 80 degrees, and normal lows are around 60. The normal precipitation total for the 7 days is around 1.00 inches. The ultraviolet index for Indianapolis on Monday will be 8. The Environmental Protection Agency categorizes an index of 8 as very high exposure to ultraviolet radiation. At 3 p.m. at Indianapolis, it was cloudy. The temperature was 71 degrees, the dew point 65, and the relative humidity 81%. The wind was west at 5 miles an hour. The barometric pressure was 30.02 inches and falling. Around central Indiana, it was cloudy, with a temperature of 73 at Muncie, 72 at Zionsville, 72 at Eagle Creek Airpark, and 70 at Shelbyville. Elsewhere across Indiana, at South Bend, rain was falling, with a temperature of 64. It was partly sunny, with a temperature of 74 at Bloomington, and 74 at Evansville. It was cloudy, with a temperature of 72 at Fort Wayne, and 67 at Lafayette. At Terre Haute, rain and fog were reported, with a temperature of 67. Just outside Indiana, rain was falling, with a temperature of 70 at Cincinnati, and 72 at Louisville. At Chicago, it was mostly sunny, with a temperature of 72. It was partly sunny, with a temperature of 74 at Champaign, and 76 at St. Louis. At Dayton, it was cloudy, with a temperature of 72. Once again, at Indianapolis, it was 71 degrees with cloudy skies. This is NOAA All Hazards Radio KEC 74 in Indianapolis. And now a look at your forecast for Indianapolis and central Indiana. Tonight, mostly cloudy late this afternoon, then becoming partly cloudy. Showers likely with a chance of thunderstorms late this afternoon. Lows in the mid-50s. Northwest winds around 5 miles an hour, becoming northeast toward daybreak. Chance of rain 70%. For Memorial Day, partly cloudy. Highs in the upper 70s. Northeast winds 5 to 10 miles an hour. Monday night, partly cloudy. Lows in the upper 50s. East winds around 5 miles an hour. For Tuesday, partly cloudy. Highs in the lower 80s. East winds around 5 miles an hour. Once again, the forecast for tonight. Mostly cloudy late this afternoon, then becoming partly cloudy. Showers likely with a chance of thunderstorms late this afternoon. Lows in the mid-50s. Northwest winds around 5 miles an hour, becoming northeast toward daybreak. Chance of rain 70%. Taking a look at the 3-through-7-day forecast for Indianapolis and central Indiana. Tuesday night, mostly cloudy. A slight chance of showers and thunderstorms through the late overnight, then a chance of showers and thunderstorms toward daybreak. Lows in the mid-60s. Southeast winds around 5 miles an hour. Chance of rain 50%. For Wednesday, mostly cloudy through early afternoon, then becoming partly cloudy. A chance of thunderstorms. Showers likely through early afternoon, then a chance of showers late in the afternoon. Highs in the lower 80s. Chance of rain 70%. Wednesday night. Partly cloudy with a slight chance of showers and thunderstorms through the late overnight, then mostly clear toward daybreak. Lows in the mid-60s. Chance of rain 20%. For Thursday. Mostly sunny through early afternoon, then becoming partly cloudy. Highs in the lower 80s. Thursday night and Friday. Partly cloudy. Lows in the lower 60s. Highs in the upper 70s.

Friday night. Partly cloudy. A slight chance of showers toward daybreak. Lows in the lower 60s. Chance of rain 20%. Saturday. Partly cloudy with a slight chance of showers. A slight chance of thunderstorms late in the afternoon. Highs in the mid-70s. Chance of rain 20%. For Saturday night and Sunday. Partly cloudy with a 20% chance of showers. Lows in the upper 50s. Highs in the mid-70s. The 8-14 day outlook for Monday, June 1st through Sunday, June 7th, calls for both temperatures and precipitation to be near normal. Normal highs for the period are around 80 degrees, and normal lows are around 60. The normal precipitation total for the 7 days is around 1.00 inches. The ultraviolet index for Indianapolis on Monday will be 8. The Environmental Protection Agency categorizes an index of 8 as very high exposure to ultraviolet radiation. At 3 p.m. at Indianapolis, it was cloudy. The temperature was 71 degrees, the dew point 65, and the relative humidity 81%. The wind was west at 5 miles an hour. The barometric pressure was 30.02 inches and falling. Around central Indiana, it was cloudy, with a temperature of 73 at Muncie, 72 at Zionsville, 72 at Eagle Creek Airpark, and 70 at Shelbyville. Elsewhere across Indiana, at South Bend, rain was falling, with a temperature of 64. It was partly sunny, with a temperature of 74 at Bloomington, and 74 at Evansville. It was cloudy, with a temperature of 72 at Fort Wayne, and 67 at Lafayette. At Terre Haute, rain and fog were reported, with a temperature of 67. Just outside Indiana, rain was falling, with a temperature of 70 at Cincinnati, and 72 at Louisville. At Chicago, it was mostly sunny, with a temperature of 72. It was partly sunny, with a temperature of 74 at Champaign, and 76 at St. Louis. At Dayton, it was cloudy, with a temperature of 72. Once again, at Indianapolis, it was 71 degrees with cloudy skies. Now here is the hazardous weather outlook for central Indiana. For the period today and tonight, scattered thunderstorms will be across central Indiana today, mainly during the afternoon. Severe storms are not expected. Lightning is a hazard in any thunderstorm. And now the extended outlook for the period Monday through Saturday. Thunderstorms are possible over all or parts of central Indiana this week. Organized severe storms are not expected at this time. Spotter information statement, spotter activation is not anticipated. This is NOAA All Hazards Radio KEC 74 in Indianapolis. And now a look at your forecast for Indianapolis and central Indiana. Tonight, mostly cloudy late this afternoon, then becoming partly cloudy. Showers likely with a chance of thunderstorms late this afternoon. Lows in the mid-50s. Northwest winds around 5 miles an hour, becoming northeast toward daybreak. Chance of rain 70%. For Memorial Day, partly cloudy. Highs in the upper 70s. Northeast winds 5 to 10 miles an hour. Monday night, partly cloudy. Lows in the upper 50s. East winds around 5 miles an hour. For Tuesday, partly cloudy. Highs in the lower 80s. East winds around 5 miles an hour. Once again, the forecast for tonight. Mostly cloudy late this afternoon, then becoming partly cloudy. Showers likely with a chance of thunderstorms late this afternoon. Lows in the mid-50s. Northwest winds around 5 miles an hour, becoming northeast toward daybreak. Chance of rain 70%. Taking a look at the 3-7 day forecast for Indianapolis and central Indiana. Tuesday night, mostly cloudy. A slight chance of showers and thunderstorms through the late overnight, then a chance of showers and thunderstorms toward daybreak. Lows in the mid-60s. Southeast and thunderstorms through the late overnight, then a chance of showers and thunderstorms toward daybreak. Lows in the mid-60s. Southeast winds around 5 miles an hour. Chance of rain 50%. For Wednesday, mostly cloudy through early afternoon, then becoming partly cloudy.

a chance of thunderstorms. Showers likely through early afternoon, then a chance of showers late in the afternoon. Highs in the lower 80s. Chance of rain 70%. Wednesday night. Partly cloudy with a slight chance of showers and thunderstorms through the late overnight, then mostly clear toward daybreak. Lows in the mid-60s. Chance of rain 20%. For Thursday. Mostly sunny through early afternoon, then becoming partly cloudy. Highs in the lower 80s. Thursday night and Friday. Partly cloudy. Lows in the lower 60s. Highs in the upper 70s. For Friday night. Partly cloudy. A slight chance of showers toward daybreak. Lows in the lower 60s. Chance of rain 20%. Saturday. Partly cloudy with a slight chance of showers. A slight chance of thunderstorms late in the afternoon. Highs in the mid-70s. Chance of rain 20%. For Saturday night and Sunday. Partly cloudy with a 20% chance of showers. Lows in the upper 50s. Highs in the mid-70s. The 8 to 14-day outlook for Monday, June 1st through Sunday, June 7th, calls for both temperatures and precipitation to be near normal. Normal highs for the period are around 80 degrees, and normal lows are around 60. The normal precipitation total for the 7 days is around 1.00 inches. The ultraviolet index for Indianapolis on Monday will be 8. The Environmental Protection Agency categorizes an index of 8 as very high exposure to ultraviolet radiation. At 3 p.m. at Indianapolis, it was cloudy. The temperature was 71 degrees, the dew point 65, and the relative humidity 81%. The wind was west at 5 miles an hour. The barometric pressure was 30.02 inches and falling. Around central Indiana, it was cloudy, with a temperature of 73 at Muncie, 72 at Zionsville, 72 at Eagle Creek Airpark, and 70 at Shelbyville. Elsewhere across Indiana, at South Bend, rain was falling, with a temperature of 64. It was partly sunny, with a temperature of 74 at Bloomington, and 74 at Evansville. It was cloudy, with a temperature of 72 at Fort Wayne, and 67 at Lafayette. At Terre Haute, rain and fog were reported, with a temperature of 67. Just outside Indiana, rain was falling, with a temperature of 70 at Cincinnati, and 72 at Louisville. At Chicago, it was mostly sunny, with a temperature of 72. It was partly sunny, with a temperature of 74 at Champaign, and 76 at St. Louis. At Dayton, it was cloudy, with a temperature of 72. Once again, at Indianapolis, it was 71 degrees with cloudy skies. This is NOAA All Hazards Radio KEC 74 in Indianapolis. And now a look at your forecast for Indianapolis and central Indiana. Tonight, mostly cloudy late this afternoon, then becoming partly cloudy. Showers likely with a chance of thunderstorms late this afternoon. Lows in the mid-50s. Northwest winds around 5 miles an hour, becoming northeast toward daybreak. Chance of rain 70%. For Memorial Day, partly cloudy. Highs in the upper 70s. Northeast winds 5 to 10 miles an hour. Monday night, partly cloudy. Lows in the upper 50s. East winds around 5 miles an hour. For Tuesday, partly cloudy. Highs in the lower 80s. East winds around 5 miles an hour. Once again, the forecast for tonight. Mostly cloudy late this afternoon, then becoming partly cloudy. Showers likely with a chance of thunderstorms late this afternoon. Lows in the mid-50s. Northwest winds around 5 miles an hour, becoming northeast toward daybreak. Chance of rain 70%. Taking a look at the 3 through 7-day forecast for Indianapolis and central Indiana. Tuesday night. Mostly cloudy. A slight chance of showers and thunderstorms through the late overnight, then a chance of showers and thunderstorms toward daybreak. Lows in the mid-60s. Southeast winds around 5 miles an hour. Chance of rain 50%. For Wednesday. Mostly cloudy through early afternoon, then becoming partly cloudy. A chance of thunderstorms.

showers likely through early afternoon, then a chance of showers late in the afternoon. Highs in the lower 80s. Chance of rain 70%. Wednesday night. Partly cloudy with a slight chance of showers and thunderstorms through the late overnight, then mostly clear toward daybreak. Lows in the mid-60s. Chance of rain 20%. For Thursday. Mostly sunny through early afternoon, then becoming partly cloudy. Highs in the lower 80s. Thursday night and Friday. Partly cloudy. Lows in the lower 60s. Highs in the upper 70s. For Friday night. Partly cloudy. A slight chance of showers toward daybreak. Lows in the lower 60s. Chance of rain 20%. Saturday. Partly cloudy with a slight chance of showers. A slight chance of thunderstorms late in the afternoon. Highs in the mid-70s. Chance of rain 20%. For Saturday night and Sunday. Partly cloudy with a 20% chance of showers. Lows in the upper 50s. Highs in the mid-70s. The current time is 3:39 p.m. Eastern Daylight Time. The 8 to 14 day outlook for Monday, June 1st through Sunday, June 7th, calls for both temperatures and precipitation to be near normal. Normal highs for the period are around 80 degrees, and normal lows are around 60. The normal precipitation total for the 7 days is around 1.00 inches. The ultraviolet index for Indianapolis on Monday will be 8. The Environmental Protection Agency categorizes an index of 8 as very high exposure to ultraviolet radiation. At 3 p.m. at Indianapolis, it was cloudy. The temperature was 71 degrees, the dew point 65, and the relative humidity 81%. The wind was west at 5 miles an hour. The barometric pressure was 30.02 inches and falling. Around central Indiana, it was cloudy, with a temperature of 73 at Muncie, 72 at Zionsville, 72 at Eagle Creek Airpark, and 70 at Shelbyville. Elsewhere across Indiana, at South Bend, rain was falling, with a temperature of 64. It was partly sunny, with a temperature of 74 at Bloomington, and 74 at Evansville. It was cloudy, with a temperature of 72 at Fort Wayne, and 67 at Lafayette. At Terre Haute, rain and fog were reported, with a temperature of 67. Just outside Indiana, rain was falling, with a temperature of 70 at Cincinnati, and 72 at Louisville. At Chicago, it was mostly sunny, with a temperature of 72. It was partly sunny, with a temperature of 74 at Champaign, and 76 at St. Louis. At Dayton, it was cloudy, with a temperature of 72. Once again, at Indianapolis, it was 71 degrees with cloudy skies. This is NOAA All Hazards Radio KEC 74 in Indianapolis. And now a look at your forecast for Indianapolis and central Indiana. Tonight, mostly cloudy late this afternoon, then becoming partly cloudy. Showers likely with a chance of thunderstorms late this afternoon. Lows in the mid-50s. Northwest winds around 5 miles an hour, becoming northeast toward daybreak. Chance of rain 70%. For Memorial Day. Partly cloudy. Highs in the upper 70s. Northeast winds 5 to 10 miles an hour. Monday night. Partly cloudy. Lows in the upper 50s. East winds around 5 miles an hour. For Tuesday. Partly cloudy. Highs in the lower 80s. East winds around 5 miles an hour. Once again, the forecast for tonight. Mostly cloudy late this afternoon, then becoming partly cloudy. Showers likely with a chance of thunderstorms late this afternoon. Lows in the mid-50s. Northwest winds around 5 miles an hour, becoming northeast toward daybreak. Chance of rain 70%. Taking a look at the 3 through 7 day forecast for Indianapolis and central Indiana. Tuesday night. Mostly cloudy. A slight chance of showers and thunderstorms through the late overnight, then a chance of showers and thunderstorms toward daybreak. Lows in the mid-60s. Southeast winds around 5 miles an hour. Chance of rain 50%. For Wednesday. Mostly cloudy through early afternoon, then becoming partly cloudy.

Cloudy. A chance of thunderstorms. Showers likely through early afternoon, then a chance of showers late in the afternoon. Highs in the lower 80s. Chance of rain 70%. Wednesday night. Partly cloudy with a slight chance of showers and thunderstorms through the late overnight, then mostly clear toward daybreak. Lows in the mid-60s. Chance of rain 20%. For Thursday. Mostly sunny through early afternoon, then becoming partly cloudy. Highs in the lower 80s. Thursday night and Friday. Partly cloudy. Lows in the lower 60s. Highs in the upper 70s. For Friday night. Partly cloudy. A slight chance of showers toward daybreak. Lows in the lower 60s. Chance of rain 20%. Saturday. Partly cloudy with a slight chance of showers. A slight chance of thunderstorms late in the afternoon. Highs in the mid-70s. Chance of rain 20%. For Saturday night and Sunday. Partly cloudy with a 20% chance of showers. Lows in the upper 50s. Highs in the mid-70s. The 8 to 14-day outlook for Monday, June 1st through Sunday, June 7th, calls for both temperatures and precipitation to be near normal. Normal highs for the period are around 80 degrees, and normal lows are around 60. The normal precipitation total for the 7 days is around 1.00 inches. The ultraviolet index for Indianapolis on Monday will be 8. The Environmental Protection Agency categorizes an index of 8 as very high exposure to ultraviolet radiation. At 3 p.m. at Indianapolis, it was cloudy. The temperature was 71 degrees, the dew point 65, and the relative humidity 81%. The wind was west at 5 miles an hour. The barometric pressure was 30.02 inches and falling. Around central Indiana, it was cloudy, with a temperature of 73 at Muncie, 72 at Zionsville, 72 at Eagle Creek Airpark, and 70 at Shelbyville. Elsewhere across Indiana, at South Bend, rain was falling, with a temperature of 64. It was partly sunny, with a temperature of 74 at Bloomington and 74 at Evansville. It was cloudy, with a temperature of 72 at Fort Wayne and 67 at Lafayette. At Terre Haute, rain and fog were reported, with a temperature of 67. Just outside Indiana, rain was falling, with a temperature of 70 at Cincinnati and 72 at Louisville. At Chicago, it was mostly sunny, with a temperature of 72. It was partly sunny, with a temperature of 74 at Champaign and 76 at St. Louis. At Dayton, it was cloudy, with a temperature of 72. Once again, at Indianapolis, it was 71 degrees with cloudy skies. This is NOAA All Hazards Radio KEC 74 in Indianapolis. And now a look at your forecast for Indianapolis and central Indiana. Tonight, mostly cloudy late this afternoon, then becoming partly cloudy. Showers likely with a chance of thunderstorms late this afternoon. Lows in the mid-50s. Northwest winds around 5 miles an hour, becoming northeast toward daybreak. Chance of rain 70%. For Memorial Day, partly cloudy. Highs in the upper 70s. Northeast winds 5 to 10 miles an hour. Monday night, partly cloudy. Lows in the upper 50s. East winds around 5 miles an hour. For Tuesday, partly cloudy. Highs in the lower 80s. East winds around 5 miles an hour. Once again, the forecast for tonight. Mostly cloudy late this afternoon, then becoming partly cloudy. Showers likely with a chance of thunderstorms late this afternoon. Lows in the mid-50s. Northwest winds around 5 miles an hour, becoming northeast toward daybreak. Chance of rain 70%. Taking a look at the 3 through 7 day forecast for Indianapolis and central Indiana. Tuesday night, mostly cloudy. A slight chance of showers and thunderstorms through the late overnight, then a chance of showers and thunderstorms toward daybreak. Lows in the mid-60s. Southeast winds around 5 miles an hour. Chance of rain 50%. For Wednesday, mostly cloudy through early afternoon, then becoming partly cloudy. A chance of thunderstorm.

showers likely through early afternoon, then a chance of showers late in the afternoon. Highs in the lower 80s. Chance of rain 70%. Wednesday night. Partly cloudy with a slight chance of showers and thunderstorms through the late overnight, then mostly clear toward daybreak. Lows in the mid-60s. Chance of rain 20%. For Thursday. Mostly sunny through early afternoon, then becoming partly cloudy. Highs in the lower 80s. Thursday night and Friday. Partly cloudy. Lows in the lower 60s. Highs in the upper 70s. For Friday night. Partly cloudy. A slight chance of showers toward daybreak. Lows in the lower 60s. Chance of rain 20%. Saturday. Partly cloudy with a slight chance of showers. A slight chance of thunderstorms late in the afternoon. Highs in the mid-70s. Chance of rain 20%. For Saturday night and Sunday. Partly cloudy with a 20% chance of showers. Lows in the upper 50s. Highs in the mid-70s. The 8-to-14-day outlook for Monday, June 1st through Sunday, June 7th, calls for both temperatures and precipitation to be near normal. Normal highs for the period are around 80 degrees, and normal lows are around 60. The normal precipitation total for the 7 days is around 1.00 inches. The ultraviolet index for Indianapolis on Monday will be 8. The Environmental Protection Agency categorizes an index of 8 as very high exposure to ultraviolet radiation. Now here is the hazardous weather outlook for central Indiana. For the period today and tonight, scattered thunderstorms will be across central Indiana today, mainly during the afternoon. Severe storms are not expected. Lightning is a hazard in any thunderstorm. And now the extended outlook for the period Monday through Saturday. Thunderstorms are possible over all or parts of central Indiana this week. Organized severe storms are not expected at this time. Spotter information statement, spotter activation is not anticipated. At 3 p.m. at Indianapolis, it was cloudy. The temperature was 71 degrees, the dew point 65, and the relative humidity 81%. The wind was west at 5 miles an hour. The barometric pressure was 30.02 inches and falling. Around central Indiana, it was cloudy, with a temperature of 73 at Muncie, 72 at Zionsville, 72 at Eagle Creek Airpark, and 70 at Shelbyville. Elsewhere across Indiana, at South Bend, rain was falling, with a temperature of 64. It was partly sunny, with a temperature of 74 at Bloomington and 74 at Evansville. It was cloudy, with a temperature of 72 at Fort Wayne and 67 at Lafayette. At Terre Haute, rain and fog were reported, with a temperature of 67. Just outside Indiana, rain was falling, with a temperature of 70 at Cincinnati and 72 at Louisville. At Chicago, it was mostly sunny, with a temperature of 72. It was partly sunny, with a temperature of 74 at Champaign and 76 at St. Louis. At Dayton, it was cloudy, with a temperature of 72. Once again, at Indianapolis, it was 71 degrees with cloudy skies. This is NOAA All Hazards Radio KEC 74 in Indianapolis. And now a look at your forecast for Indianapolis and central Indiana. Tonight, mostly cloudy late this afternoon, then becoming partly cloudy. Showers likely with a chance of thunderstorms late this afternoon. Lows in the mid-50s. Northwest winds around 5 miles an hour, becoming northeast toward daybreak. Chance of rain 70%. For Memorial Day, partly cloudy. Highs in the upper 70s. Northeast winds 5 to 10 miles an hour. Monday night, partly cloudy. Lows in the upper 50s. East winds around 5 miles an hour. For Tuesday, partly cloudy. Highs in the lower 80s. East winds around 5 miles an hour. Once again, the forecast for tonight. Mostly cloudy late this afternoon, then becoming partly cloudy. Showers likely with a chance of thunderstorms late this afternoon. Lows in the mid-50s. Northwest winds around 5 miles an hour, becoming northeast toward daybreak. Chance of

74 in Indianapolis. And now we look at your forecast for Indianapolis and central Indiana. Tonight, mostly cloudy late this afternoon, then becoming partly cloudy. Showers likely with a chance of thunderstorms late this afternoon. Lows in the mid-50s. Northwest winds around 5 miles an hour, becoming northeast toward daybreak. Chance of rain 70%. For Memorial Day, partly cloudy. Highs in the upper 70s. Northeast winds 5 to 10 miles an hour. Monday night, partly cloudy. Lows in the upper 50s. East winds around 5 miles an hour. For Tuesday, partly cloudy. Highs in the lower 80s. East winds around 5 miles an hour. Once again, the forecast for tonight. Mostly cloudy late this afternoon, then becoming partly cloudy. Showers likely with a chance of thunderstorms late this afternoon. Lows in the mid-50s. Northwest winds around 5 miles an hour, becoming northeast toward daybreak. Chance of rain 70%. Taking a look at the 3-7 day forecast for Indianapolis and central Indiana. Tuesday night, mostly cloudy. A slight chance of showers and thunderstorms through the late overnight, then a chance of showers and thunderstorms toward daybreak. Lows in the mid-60s. Southeast winds around 5 miles an hour. Chance of rain 50%. For Wednesday, mostly cloudy through early afternoon, then becoming partly cloudy. A chance of thunderstorms. Showers likely through early afternoon, then a chance of showers late in the afternoon. Highs in the lower 80s. Chance of rain 70%. Wednesday night, partly cloudy with a slight chance of showers and thunderstorms through the late overnight, then mostly clear toward daybreak. Lows in the mid-60s. Chance of rain 20%. For Thursday, mostly sunny through early afternoon, then becoming partly cloudy. Highs in the lower 80s. Thursday night and Friday, partly cloudy. Lows in the lower 60s. Highs in the upper 70s. For Friday night, partly cloudy. A slight chance of showers toward daybreak. Lows in the lower 60s. Chance of rain 20%. Saturday, partly cloudy with a slight chance of showers. A slight chance of thunderstorms late in the afternoon. Highs in the mid-70s. Chance of rain 20%. For Saturday night and Sunday, partly cloudy with a 20% chance of showers. Lows in the upper 50s. Highs in the mid-70s. The 8-14 day outlook for Monday, June 1st through Sunday, June 7th, calls for both temperatures and precipitation to be near normal. Normal highs for the period are around 80 degrees, and normal lows are around 60. The normal precipitation total for the 7 days is around 1.00 inches. The ultraviolet index for Indianapolis on Monday will be 8. The Environmental Protection Agency categorizes an index of 8 as very high exposure to ultraviolet radiation. At 3 p.m. at Indianapolis, it was cloudy. The temperature was 71 degrees, the dew point 65, and the relative humidity 81%. The wind was west at 5 miles an hour. The barometric pressure was 30.02 inches and falling. Around central Indiana, it was cloudy, with a temperature of 73 at Muncie, 72 at Zionsville, 72 at Eagle Creek Airpark, and 70 at Shelbyville. Elsewhere across Indiana, at South Bend, rain was falling, with a temperature of 64. It was partly sunny, with a temperature of 74 at Bloomington, and 74 at Evansville. It was cloudy, with a temperature of 72 at Fort Wayne, and 67 at Lafayette. At Terre Haute, rain and fog were reported, with a temperature of 67. Just outside Indiana, rain was falling, with a temperature of 70 at Cincinnati, and 72 at Louisville. At Chicago, it was mostly sunny, with a temperature of 72. It was partly sunny, with a temperature of 74 at Champaign, and 76 at St. Louis. At Dayton, it was cloudy, with a temperature of 72. Once again, at Indianapolis, it was 71 degrees with cloudy skies. The current time is 4:08 p.m. Eastern Daylight Time.

This is NOAA All Hazards, Radio KEC 74 in Indianapolis. And now a look at your forecast for Indianapolis and central Indiana. Tonight, mostly cloudy late this afternoon, then becoming partly cloudy. Showers likely with a chance of thunderstorms late this afternoon. Lows in the mid-50s. Northwest winds around 5 miles an hour, becoming northeast toward daybreak. Chance of rain 70%. For Memorial Day, partly cloudy. Highs in the upper 70s. Northeast winds 5 to 10 miles an hour. Monday night, partly cloudy. Lows in the upper 50s. East winds around 5 miles an hour. For Tuesday, partly cloudy. Highs in the lower 80s. East winds around 5 miles an hour. Once again, the forecast for tonight. Mostly cloudy late this afternoon, then becoming partly cloudy. Showers likely with a chance of thunderstorms late this afternoon. Lows in the mid-50s. Northwest winds around 5 miles an hour, becoming northeast toward daybreak. Chance of rain 70%. Taking a look at the 3 through 7 day forecast for Indianapolis and central Indiana. Tuesday night, mostly cloudy. A slight chance of showers and thunderstorms through the late overnight, then a chance of showers and thunderstorms toward daybreak. Lows in the mid-60s. Southeast winds around 5 miles an hour. Chance of rain 50%. For Wednesday, mostly cloudy through early afternoon, then becoming partly cloudy. A chance of thunderstorms. Showers likely through early afternoon, then a chance of showers late in the afternoon. Highs in the lower 80s. Chance of rain 70%. Wednesday night, partly cloudy with a slight chance of showers and thunderstorms through the late overnight, then mostly clear toward daybreak. Lows in the mid-60s. Chance of rain 20%. For Thursday, mostly sunny through early afternoon, then becoming partly cloudy. Highs in the lower 80s. Thursday night and Friday, partly cloudy. Lows in the lower 60s. Highs in the upper 70s. For Friday night, partly cloudy. A slight chance of showers toward daybreak. Lows in the lower 60s. Chance of rain 20%. Saturday, partly cloudy with a slight chance of showers. A slight chance of thunderstorms late in the afternoon. Highs in the mid-70s. Chance of rain 20%. For Saturday night and Sunday, partly cloudy with a 20% chance of showers. Lows in the upper 50s. Highs in the mid-70s. Now here is the hazardous weather outlook for central Indiana. For the period today and tonight, scattered thunderstorms will be across central Indiana today, mainly during the afternoon. Severe storms are not expected. Lightning is a hazard in any thunderstorm. And now the extended outlook for the period Monday through Saturday. Thunderstorms are possible over all or parts of central Indiana this week. Organized severe storms are not expected at this time. Spotter information statement, spotter activation is not anticipated. The 8 to 14 day outlook for Monday, June 1st through Sunday, June 7th, calls for both temperatures and precipitation to be near normal. Normal highs for the period are around 80 degrees, and normal lows are around 60. The normal precipitation total for the 7 days is around 1.00 inches. The ultraviolet index for Indianapolis on Monday will be 8. The Environmental Protection Agency categorizes an index of 8 as very high exposure to ultraviolet radiation. At 4 p.m. at Indianapolis, it was partly sunny. The temperature was 72 degrees, the dew point 65, and the relative humidity 78%. The wind was variable at 5 miles an hour. The barometric pressure was 30.01 inches and falling. Around central Indiana, at Zionsville, rain was falling, with a temperature of 69. It was cloudy, with a temperature of 73 at Muncie, 74 at Eagle Creek Airpark, and 72 at Shelbyville. Elsewhere across Indiana, skies ranged from partly sunny to cloudy. It was 66 at South Bend, 70 at Fort Wayne, and 68 at Lafayette.
Terre Haute reported 69, Bloomington reported 75, and Evansville reported 76. Just outside Indiana, at Cincinnati, rain was falling with a temperature of 70. It was mostly sunny, with a temperature of 76 at Chicago and 75 at Champaign. At St. Louis, it was partly sunny, with a temperature of 78. At Dayton, rain and fog were reported, with a temperature of 69. At Louisville, rain and fog were reported, with a temperature of 69. Once again, at Indianapolis, it was 72 degrees with partly sunny skies. This is NOAA All Hazards Radio KEC 74 in Indianapolis. And now a look at your forecast for Indianapolis and central Indiana. Tonight, mostly cloudy late this afternoon, then becoming partly cloudy. Showers likely with a chance of thunderstorms late this afternoon. Lows in the mid-50s. Northwest winds around 5 miles an hour, becoming northeast toward daybreak. Chance of rain 70%. For Memorial Day, partly cloudy. Highs in the upper 70s. Northeast winds 5 to 10 miles an hour. Monday night, partly cloudy. Lows in the upper 50s. East winds around 5 miles an hour. For Tuesday, partly cloudy. Highs in the lower 80s. East winds around 5 miles an hour. Once again, the forecast for tonight. Mostly cloudy late this afternoon, then becoming partly cloudy. Showers likely with a chance of thunderstorms late this afternoon. Lows in the mid-50s. Northwest winds around 5 miles an hour, becoming northeast toward daybreak. Chance of rain 70%. Taking a look at the 3 through 7 day forecast for Indianapolis and central Indiana. Tuesday night, mostly cloudy. A slight chance of showers and thunderstorms through the late overnight, then a chance of showers and thunderstorms toward daybreak. Lows in the mid-60s. Southeast winds around 5 miles an hour. Chance of rain 50%. For Wednesday, mostly cloudy through early afternoon, then becoming partly cloudy. A chance of thunderstorms. Showers likely through early afternoon, then a chance of showers late in the afternoon. Highs in the lower 80s. Chance of rain 70%. Wednesday night, partly cloudy with a slight chance of showers and thunderstorms through the late overnight, then mostly clear toward daybreak. Lows in the mid-60s. Chance of rain 20%. For Thursday, mostly sunny through early afternoon, then becoming partly cloudy. Highs in the lower 80s. Thursday night and Friday, partly cloudy. Lows in the lower 60s. Highs in the upper 70s. For Friday night, partly cloudy. A slight chance of showers toward daybreak. Lows in the lower 60s. Chance of rain 20%. Saturday, partly cloudy with a slight chance of showers. A slight chance of thunderstorms late in the afternoon. Highs in the mid-70s. Chance of rain 20%. For Saturday night and Sunday, partly cloudy with a 20% chance of showers. Lows in the upper 50s. Highs in the mid-70s. The 8 to 14 day outlook for Monday, June 1st through Sunday, June 7th, calls for both temperatures and precipitation to be near normal. Normal highs for the period are around 80 degrees, and normal lows are around 60. The normal precipitation total for the 7 days is around 1.00 inches. The ultraviolet index for Indianapolis on Monday will be 8. The Environmental Protection Agency categorizes an index of 8 as very high exposure to ultraviolet radiation. At 4 p.m. at Indianapolis, it was partly sunny. The temperature was 72 degrees, the dew point 65, and the relative humidity 78%. The wind was variable at 5 miles an hour. The barometric pressure was 30.01 inches and falling. Around central Indiana, at Zionsville, rain was falling, with a temperature of 69. It was cloudy, with a temperature of 73 at Muncie, 74 at Eagle Creek Airpark, and 72 at Shelbyville. Elsewhere across Indiana, skies ranged from partly sunny to cloudy. It was 66 at South Bend, 70 at Fort Wayne, and 68 at Lafayette.
Terre Haute reported 69.

Bloomington reported 75, and Evansville reported 76. Just outside Indiana, at Cincinnati, rain was falling with a temperature of 70. It was mostly sunny, with a temperature of 76 at Chicago and 75 at Champaign. At St. Louis, it was partly sunny, with a temperature of 78. At Dayton, rain and fog were reported, with a temperature of 69. At Louisville, rain and fog were reported, with a temperature of 69. Once again, at Indianapolis, it was 72 degrees with partly sunny skies. This is NOAA All Hazards Radio KEC 74 in Indianapolis. And now a look at your forecast for Indianapolis and central Indiana. Tonight, mostly cloudy late this afternoon, then becoming partly cloudy. Showers likely with a chance of thunderstorms late this afternoon. Lows in the mid-50s. Northwest winds around 5 miles an hour, becoming northeast toward daybreak. Chance of rain 70%. For Memorial Day, partly cloudy. Highs in the upper 70s. Northeast winds 5 to 10 miles an hour. Monday night, partly cloudy. Lows in the upper 50s. East winds around 5 miles an hour. For Tuesday, partly cloudy. Highs in the lower 80s. East winds around 5 miles an hour. Once again, the forecast for tonight. Mostly cloudy late this afternoon, then becoming partly cloudy. Showers likely with a chance of thunderstorms late this afternoon. Lows in the mid-50s. Northwest winds around 5 miles an hour, becoming northeast toward daybreak. Chance of rain 70%. Taking a look at the 3 through 7 day forecast for Indianapolis and central Indiana. Tuesday night, mostly cloudy. A slight chance of showers and thunderstorms through the late overnight, then a chance of showers and thunderstorms toward daybreak. Lows in the mid-60s. Southeast winds around 5 miles an hour. Chance of rain 50%. For Wednesday, mostly cloudy through early afternoon, then becoming partly cloudy. A chance of thunderstorms. Showers likely through early afternoon, then a chance of showers late in the afternoon. Highs in the lower 80s. Chance of rain 70%. Wednesday night. Partly cloudy with a slight chance of showers and thunderstorms through the late overnight, then mostly clear toward daybreak. Lows in the mid-60s. Chance of rain 20%. For Thursday. Mostly sunny through early afternoon, then becoming partly cloudy. Highs in the lower 80s. Thursday night and Friday. Partly cloudy. Lows in the lower 60s. Highs in the upper 70s. For Friday night. Partly cloudy. A slight chance of showers toward daybreak. Lows in the lower 60s. Chance of rain 20%. Saturday. Partly cloudy with a slight chance of showers. A slight chance of thunderstorms late in the afternoon. Highs in the mid-70s. Chance of rain 20%. For Saturday night and Sunday. Partly cloudy with a 20% chance of showers. Lows in the upper 50s. Highs in the mid-70s. The 8 to 14 day outlook for Monday, June 1st through Sunday, June 7th, calls for both temperatures and precipitation to be near normal. Normal highs for the period are around 80 degrees, and normal lows are around 60. The normal precipitation total for the 7 days is around 1.00 inches. The ultraviolet index for Indianapolis on Monday will be 8. The Environmental Protection Agency categorizes an index of 8 as very high exposure to ultraviolet radiation. At 4 p.m. at Indianapolis, it was partly sunny. The temperature was 72 degrees, the dew point 65, and the relative humidity 78%. The wind was variable at 5 miles an hour. The barometric pressure was 30.01 inches and falling. Around central Indiana, at Zionsville, rain was falling, with a temperature of 69. It was cloudy, with a temperature of 73 at Muncie, 74 at Eagle Creek Airpark, and 72 at Shelbyville. Elsewhere across Indiana, skies ranged from partly sunny to cloudy. It was 66 at South Bend, 70 at Fort Wayne, and 68 at Lafayette. Terre Haute reported

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And now a look at your forecast for Indianapolis and central Indiana. Tonight, mostly cloudy late this afternoon, then becoming partly cloudy. Showers likely with a chance of thunderstorms late this afternoon. Lows in the mid-50s. Northwest winds around 5 miles an hour, becoming northeast toward daybreak. Chance of rain 70%. For Memorial Day, partly cloudy. Highs in the upper 70s. Northeast winds 5 to 10 miles an hour. Monday night, partly cloudy. Lows in the upper 50s. East winds around 5 miles an hour. For Tuesday, partly cloudy. Highs in the lower 80s. East winds around 5 miles an hour. Once again, the forecast for tonight. Mostly cloudy late this afternoon, then becoming partly cloudy. Showers likely with a chance of thunderstorms late this afternoon. Lows in the mid-50s. Northwest winds around 5 miles an hour, becoming northeast toward daybreak. Chance of rain 70%. Taking a look at the 3 through 7 day forecast for Indianapolis and central Indiana. Tuesday night, mostly cloudy. A slight chance of showers and thunderstorms through the late overnight, then a chance of showers and thunderstorms toward daybreak. Lows in the mid-60s. Southeast winds around 5 miles an hour. Chance of rain 50%. For Wednesday, mostly cloudy through early afternoon, then becoming partly cloudy. A chance of thunderstorms. Showers likely through early afternoon, then a chance of showers late in the afternoon. Highs in the lower 80s. Chance of rain 70%. Wednesday night, partly cloudy with a slight chance of showers and thunderstorms through the late overnight, then mostly clear toward daybreak. Lows in the mid-60s. Chance of rain 20%. For Thursday, mostly sunny through early afternoon, then becoming partly cloudy. Highs in the lower 80s. Thursday night and Friday, partly cloudy. Lows in the lower 60s. Highs in the upper 70s. For Friday night, partly cloudy. A slight chance of showers toward daybreak. Lows in the lower 60s. Chance of rain 20%. Saturday, partly cloudy with a slight chance of showers. A slight chance of thunderstorms late in the afternoon. Highs in the mid-70s. Chance of rain 20%. For Saturday night and Sunday, partly cloudy with a 20% chance of showers. Lows in the upper 50s. Highs in the mid-70s. The 8 to 14-day outlook for Monday, June 1st through Sunday, June 7th, calls for both temperatures and precipitation to be near normal. Normal highs for the period are around 80 degrees, and normal lows are around 60. The normal precipitation total for the 7 days is around 1.00 inches. The ultraviolet index for Indianapolis on Monday will be 8. The Environmental Protection Agency categorizes an index of 8 as very high exposure to ultraviolet radiation. At 4 p.m. at Indianapolis, it was partly sunny. The temperature was 72 degrees, the dew point 65, and the relative humidity 78%. The wind was variable at 5 miles an hour. The barometric pressure was 30.01 inches and falling. Around central Indiana, at Zionsville, rain was falling, with a temperature of 69. It was cloudy, with a temperature of 73 at Muncie, 74 at Eagle Creek Airpark, and 72 at Shelbyville. Elsewhere across Indiana, skies ranged from partly sunny to cloudy. It was 66 at South Bend, 70 at Fort Wayne, and 68 at Lafayette. Terre Haute reported 69, Bloomington reported 75, and Evansville reported 76. Just outside Indiana, at Cincinnati, rain was falling, with a temperature of 70. It was mostly sunny, with a temperature of 76 at Chicago, and 75 at Champaign. At St. Louis, it was partly sunny, with a temperature of 78. At Dayton, rain and fog were reported, with a temperature of 69. At Louisville, rain and fog were reported, with a temperature of 69. Once again, at Indianapolis, it was 72 degrees with partly sunny skies.

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And now a look at your forecast for Indianapolis and central Indiana. Tonight, mostly cloudy late this afternoon, then becoming partly cloudy. Showers likely with a chance of thunderstorms late this afternoon. Lows in the mid-50s. Northwest winds around 5 miles an hour, becoming northeast toward daybreak. Chance of rain 70%. For Memorial Day, partly cloudy. Highs in the upper 70s. Northeast winds 5 to 10 miles an hour. Monday night, partly cloudy. Lows in the upper 50s. East winds around 5 miles an hour. For Tuesday, partly cloudy. Highs in the lower 80s. East winds around 5 miles an hour. Once again, the forecast for tonight. Mostly cloudy late this afternoon, then becoming partly cloudy. Showers likely with a chance of thunderstorms late this afternoon. Lows in the mid-50s. Northwest winds around 5 miles an hour, becoming northeast toward daybreak. Chance of rain 70%. Now here is the hazardous weather outlook for central Indiana. For the period today and tonight. Scattered thunderstorms will be across central Indiana today, mainly during the afternoon. Severe storms are not expected. Lightning is a hazard in any thunderstorm. And now the extended outlook for the period Monday through Saturday. Thunderstorms are possible over all or parts of central Indiana this week. Organized severe storms are not expected at this time. Spotter information statement, spotter activation is not anticipated. Taking a look at the 3-7 day forecast for Indianapolis and central Indiana. Tuesday night, mostly cloudy. A slight chance of showers and thunderstorms through the late overnight, then a chance of showers and thunderstorms toward daybreak. Lows in the mid-60s. Southeast winds around 5 miles an hour. Chance of rain 50%. For Wednesday, mostly cloudy through early afternoon, then becoming partly cloudy. A chance of thunderstorms. Showers likely through early afternoon, then a chance of showers late in the afternoon. Highs in the lower 80s. Chance of rain 70%. Wednesday night. Partly cloudy with a slight chance of showers and thunderstorms through the late overnight, then mostly clear toward daybreak. Lows in the mid-60s. Chance of rain 20%. For Thursday. Mostly sunny through early afternoon, then becoming partly cloudy. Highs in the lower 80s. Thursday night and Friday. Partly cloudy. Lows in the lower 60s. Highs in the upper 70s. For Friday night. Partly cloudy. A slight chance of showers toward daybreak. Lows in the lower 60s. Chance of rain 20%. Saturday. Partly cloudy with a slight chance of showers. A slight chance of thunderstorms late in the afternoon. Highs in the mid-70s. Chance of rain 20%. For Saturday night and Sunday. Partly cloudy with a 20% chance of showers. Lows in the upper 50s. Highs in the mid-70s. The 8-14 day outlook for Monday, June 1st through Sunday, June 7th, calls for both temperatures and precipitation to be near normal. Normal highs for the period are around 80 degrees, and normal lows are around 60. The normal precipitation total for the 7 days is around 1.00 inches. The ultraviolet index for Indianapolis on Monday will be 8. The environmental protection around 60. The normal precipitation total for the 7 days is around 1.00 inches. The ultraviolet index for Indianapolis on Monday will be 8. The Environmental Protection Agency categorizes an index of 8 as very high exposure to ultraviolet radiation. At 4 p.m. at Indianapolis, it was partly sunny. The temperature was 72 degrees, the dew point 65, and the relative humidity 78%. The wind was variable at 5 miles an hour. The barometric pressure was 30.01 inches and falling. Around central Indiana, at Zionsville, rain was falling, with a temperature of 69. It was cloudy, with a temperature of 73 at Muncie, 74 at Eagle Creek Airpark, and 72 at Shelbyville.

Elsewhere across Indiana, skies ranged from partly sunny to cloudy. It was 66 at South Bend, 70 at Fort Wayne, and 68 at Lafayette. Terre Haute reported 69, Bloomington reported 75, and Evansville reported 76. Just outside Indiana, at Cincinnati, rain was falling, with a temperature of 70. It was mostly sunny, with a temperature of 76 at Chicago, and 75 at Champaign. At St. Louis, it was partly sunny, with a temperature of 78. At Dayton, rain and fog were reported, with a temperature of 69. At Louisville, rain and fog were reported, with a temperature of 69. Once again, at Indianapolis, it was 72 degrees with partly sunny skies. Now here is the hazardous weather outlook for central Indiana. For the period tonight, an isolated thunderstorm is possible across south and eastern portions of central Indiana through early evening. Lightning is a hazard in any thunderstorm. And now the extended outlook for the period Monday through Saturday. Thunderstorms are possible over all or parts of central Indiana Tuesday through next weekend, along with locally heavy rainfall on Wednesday. Organized severe storms are not expected at this time. Spotter information statement. Spotter activation is not anticipated. This is NOAA All Hazards Radio KEC 74 in Indianapolis. And now a look at your forecast for Indianapolis and central Indiana. Tonight, mostly cloudy late this afternoon, then becoming partly cloudy. Showers likely with a chance of thunderstorms late this afternoon. Lows in the mid-50s. Northwest winds around 5 miles an hour, becoming northeast toward daybreak. Chance of rain 70%. For Memorial Day, partly cloudy. Highs in the upper 70s. Northeast winds 5 to 10 miles an hour. Monday night, partly cloudy. Lows in the upper 50s. East winds around 5 miles an hour. For Tuesday, partly cloudy. Highs in the lower 80s. East winds around 5 miles an hour. Once again, the forecast for tonight. Mostly cloudy late this afternoon, then becoming partly cloudy. Showers likely with a chance of thunderstorms late this afternoon. Lows in the mid-50s. Northwest winds around 5 miles an hour, becoming northeast toward daybreak. Chance of rain 70%. Taking a look at the 3-7 day forecast for Indianapolis and central Indiana. Tuesday night, mostly cloudy. A slight chance of showers and thunderstorms through the late overnight, then a chance of showers and thunderstorms toward daybreak. Lows in the mid-60s. Southeast winds around 5 miles an hour. Chance of rain 50%. For Wednesday, mostly cloudy through early afternoon, then becoming partly cloudy. A chance of thunderstorms. Showers likely through early afternoon, then a chance of showers late in the afternoon. Highs in the lower 80s. Chance of rain 70%. Wednesday night, partly cloudy with a slight chance of showers and thunderstorms through the late overnight, then mostly clear toward daybreak. Lows in the mid-60s. Chance of rain 20%. For Thursday, mostly sunny through early afternoon, then becoming partly cloudy. Highs in the lower 80s. Thursday night and Friday, partly cloudy. Lows in the lower 60s. Highs in the upper 70s. For Friday night, partly cloudy. A slight chance of showers toward daybreak. Lows in the lower 60s. Chance of rain 20%. Saturday, partly cloudy with a slight chance of showers. A slight chance of thunderstorms late in the afternoon. Highs in the mid-70s. Chance of rain 20%. For Saturday night and Sunday, partly cloudy with a 20% chance of showers. Lows in the upper 50s. Highs in the mid-70s. The current time is 4:38 p.m. Eastern Daylight Time. The 8-14 day outlook for Monday, June 1st through Sunday, June 7th, calls for both temperatures and precipitation to be near normal. Normal highs for the period are around 80 degrees, and normal lows are around 60. The normal precipitation total for the 7 days is around 1.00 inches. The ultraviolet index

for Indianapolis on Monday will be 8. The Environmental Protection Agency categorizes an index of 8 as very high exposure to ultraviolet radiation. At 4 p.m., at Indianapolis, it was partly sunny. The temperature was 72 degrees, the dew point 65, and the relative humidity 78%. The wind was variable at 5 miles an hour. The barometric pressure was 30.01 inches and falling. Around central Indiana, at Zionsville, rain was falling, with a temperature of 69. It was cloudy, with a temperature of 73 at Muncie, 74 at Eagle Creek Air Park, and 72 at Shelbyville. Elsewhere across Indiana, skies ranged from partly sunny to cloudy. It was 66 at South Bend, 70 at Fort Wayne, and 68 at Lafayette. Terre Haute reported 69, Bloomington reported 75, and Evansville reported 76. Just outside Indiana, at Cincinnati, rain was falling, with a temperature of 70. It was mostly sunny, with a temperature of 76 at Chicago, and 75 at Champaign. At St. Louis, it was partly sunny, with a temperature of 78. At Dayton, rain and fog were reported, with a temperature of 69. At Louisville, rain and fog were reported, with a temperature of 69. Once again, at Indianapolis, it was 72 degrees with partly sunny skies. This is NOAA All Hazards Radio KEC 74 in Indianapolis. And now a look at your forecast for Indianapolis and central Indiana. Tonight, mostly cloudy late this afternoon, then becoming partly cloudy. Showers likely with a chance of thunderstorms late this afternoon. Lows in the mid-50s. Northwest winds around 5 miles an hour, becoming northeast toward daybreak. Chance of rain 70%. For Memorial Day, partly cloudy. Highs in the upper 70s. Northeast winds 5 to 10 miles an hour. Monday night, partly cloudy. Lows in the upper 50s. East winds around 5 miles an hour. For Tuesday, partly cloudy. Highs in the lower 80s. East winds around 5 miles an hour. Once again, the forecast for tonight. Mostly cloudy late this afternoon, then becoming partly cloudy. Showers likely with a chance of thunderstorms late this afternoon. Lows in the mid-50s. Northwest winds around 5 miles an hour, becoming northeast toward daybreak. Chance of rain 70%. Taking a look at the 3 through 7 day forecast for Indianapolis and central Indiana. Tuesday night, mostly cloudy. A slight chance of showers and thunderstorms through the late overnight, then a chance of showers and thunderstorms toward daybreak. Lows in the mid-60s. Southeast winds around 5 miles an hour. Chance of rain 50%. For Wednesday, mostly cloudy through early afternoon, then becoming partly cloudy. A chance of thunderstorms. Showers likely through early afternoon, then a chance of showers late in the afternoon. Highs in the lower 80s. Chance of rain 70%. Wednesday night, partly cloudy with a slight chance of showers and thunderstorms through the late overnight, then mostly clear toward daybreak. Lows in the mid-60s. Chance of rain 20%. For Thursday, mostly sunny through early afternoon, then becoming partly cloudy. Highs in the lower 80s. Thursday night and Friday, partly cloudy. Lows in the lower 60s. Highs in the upper 70s. For Friday night, partly cloudy. A slight chance of showers toward daybreak. Lows in the lower 60s. Chance of rain 20%. Saturday, partly cloudy with a slight chance of showers. A slight chance of thunderstorms late in the afternoon. Highs in the mid-70s. Chance of rain 20%. For Saturday night and Sunday, partly cloudy with a 20% chance of showers. Lows in the upper 50s. Highs in the mid-70s. The 8 to 14 day outlook for Monday, June 1st through Sunday, June 7th, calls for both temperatures and precipitation to be near normal. Normal highs for the period are around 80 degrees, and normal lows are around 60. The normal precipitation total for the 7 days is around 1.00 inches. The ultraviolet

Index for Indianapolis on Monday will be 8. The Environmental Protection Agency categorizes an index of 8 as very high exposure to ultraviolet radiation. At 4 p.m. at Indianapolis, it was partly sunny. The temperature was 72 degrees, the dew point 65, and the relative humidity 78%. The wind was variable at 5 miles an hour. The barometric pressure was 30.01 inches and falling. Around central Indiana, at Zionsville, rain was falling, with a temperature of 69. It was cloudy, with a temperature of 73 at Muncie, 74 at Eagle Creek Airpark, and 72 at Shelbyville. Elsewhere across Indiana, skies ranged from partly sunny to cloudy. It was 66 at South Bend, 70 at Fort Wayne, and 68 at Lafayette. Terre Haute reported 69, Bloomington reported 75, and Evansville reported 76. Just outside Indiana, at Cincinnati, rain was falling, with a temperature of 70. It was mostly sunny, with a temperature of 76 at Chicago and 75 at Champaign. At St. Louis, it was partly sunny, with a temperature of 78. At Dayton, rain and fog were reported, with a temperature of 69. At Louisville, rain and fog were reported, with a temperature of 69. Once again, at Indianapolis, it was 72 degrees with partly sunny skies. This is NOAA All Hazards Radio KEC 74 in Indianapolis. And now a look at your forecast for Indianapolis and central Indiana. Tonight, mostly cloudy late this afternoon, then becoming partly cloudy. Showers likely with a chance of thunderstorms late this afternoon. Lows in the mid-50s. Northwest winds around 5 miles an hour, becoming northeast toward daybreak. Chance of rain 70%. For Memorial Day, partly cloudy. Highs in the upper 70s. Northeast winds 5 to 10 miles an hour. Monday night, partly cloudy. Lows in the upper 50s. East winds around 5 miles an hour. For Tuesday, partly cloudy. Highs in the lower 80s. East winds around 5 miles an hour. Once again, the forecast for tonight. Mostly cloudy late this afternoon, then becoming partly cloudy. Showers likely with a chance of thunderstorms late this afternoon. Lows in the mid-50s. Northwest winds around 5 miles an hour, becoming northeast toward daybreak. Chance of rain 70%. Taking a look at the 3-7 day forecast for Indianapolis and central Indiana. Tuesday night, mostly cloudy. A slight chance of showers and thunderstorms through the late overnight, then a chance of showers and thunderstorms toward daybreak. Lows in the mid-60s. Southeast winds around 5 miles an hour. Chance of rain 50%. For Wednesday, mostly cloudy through early afternoon, then becoming partly cloudy. A chance of thunderstorms. Showers likely through early afternoon, then a chance of showers late in the afternoon. Highs in the lower 80s. Chance of rain 70%. Wednesday night, partly cloudy with a slight chance of showers and thunderstorms through the late overnight, then mostly clear toward daybreak. Lows in the mid-60s. Chance of rain 20%. For Thursday, mostly sunny through early afternoon, then becoming partly cloudy. Highs in the lower 80s. Thursday night and Friday, partly cloudy. Lows in the lower 60s. Highs in the upper 70s. For Friday night, partly cloudy. A slight chance of showers toward daybreak. Lows in the lower 60s. Chance of rain 20%. Saturday, partly cloudy with a slight chance of showers. A slight chance of thunderstorms late in the afternoon. Highs in the mid-70s. Chance of rain 20%. For Saturday night and Sunday, partly cloudy with a 20% chance of showers. Lows in the upper 50s. Highs in the mid-70s. The 8-14 day outlook for Monday, June 1st through Sunday, June 7th, calls for both temperatures and precipitation to be near normal. Normal highs for the period are around 80 degrees, and normal lows are around 60. The normal precipitation total for the 7 days is around 1.00 inches.

Ultraviolet index for Indianapolis on Monday will be 8. The Environmental Protection Agency categorizes an index of 8 as very high exposure to ultraviolet radiation. At 4 p.m., at Indianapolis, it was partly sunny. The temperature was 72 degrees, the dew point 65, and the relative humidity 78%. The wind was variable at 5 miles an hour. The barometric pressure was 30.01 inches and falling. Around central Indiana, at Zionsville, rain was falling, with a temperature of 69. It was cloudy, with a temperature of 73 at Muncie, 74 at Eagle Creek Air Park, and 72 at Shelbyville. Elsewhere across Indiana, skies ranged from partly sunny to cloudy. It was 66 at South Bend, 70 at Fort Wayne, and 68 at Lafayette. Terre Haute reported 69, Bloomington reported 75, and Evansville reported 76. Just outside Indiana, at Cincinnati, rain was falling, with a temperature of 70. It was mostly sunny, with a temperature of 76 at Chicago, and 75 at Champaign. At St. Louis, it was partly sunny, with a temperature of 78. At Dayton, rain and fog were reported, with a temperature of 69. At Louisville, rain and fog were reported, with a temperature of 69. Once again, at Indianapolis, it was 72 degrees with partly sunny skies. Now here is the hazardous weather outlook for central Indiana. For the period tonight, an isolated thunderstorm is possible across south and eastern portions of central Indiana through early evening. Lightning is a hazard in any thunderstorm. And now the extended outlook for the period Monday through Saturday. Thunderstorms are possible over all or parts of central Indiana Tuesday through next weekend, along with locally heavy rainfall on Wednesday. Organized severe storms are not expected at this time. Spotter information statement. Spotter activation is not anticipated. This is NOAA All Hazards Radio KEC 74 in Indianapolis. And now a look at your forecast for Indianapolis and central Indiana. Tonight, mostly cloudy late this afternoon, then becoming partly cloudy. Showers likely with a chance of thunderstorms late this afternoon. Lows in the mid-50s. Northwest winds around 5 miles an hour, becoming northeast toward daybreak. Chance of rain 70%. For Memorial Day, partly cloudy. Highs in the upper 70s. Northeast winds 5 to 10 miles an hour. Monday night, partly cloudy. Lows in the upper 50s. East winds around 5 miles an hour. For Tuesday, partly cloudy. Highs in the lower 80s. East winds around 5 miles an hour. Once again, the forecast for tonight. Mostly cloudy late this afternoon, then becoming partly cloudy. Showers likely with a chance of thunderstorms late this afternoon. Lows in the mid-50s. Northwest winds around 5 miles an hour, becoming northeast toward daybreak. Chance of rain 70%. Taking a look at the 3 through 7 day forecast for Indianapolis and central Indiana. Tuesday night, mostly cloudy. A slight chance of showers and thunderstorms through the late overnight, then a chance of showers and thunderstorms toward daybreak. Lows in the mid-60s. Southeast winds around 5 miles an hour. Chance of rain 50%. For Wednesday, mostly cloudy through early afternoon, then becoming partly cloudy. A chance of thunderstorms. Showers likely through early afternoon, then a chance of showers late in the afternoon. Highs in the lower 80s. Chance of rain 70%. Wednesday night, partly cloudy with a slight chance of showers and thunderstorms through the late overnight, then mostly clear toward daybreak. Lows in the mid-60s. Chance of rain 20%. For Thursday, mostly sunny through early afternoon, then becoming partly cloudy. Highs in the lower 80s. Thursday night and Friday, partly cloudy. Lows in the lower 60s. Highs in the upper 70s. For Friday night, partly cloudy. A slight chance of showers toward daybreak. Lows in the lower 60s. Chance of rain 20%. Saturday, partly cloudy with a slight chance of showers.
a slight chance of thunderstorms.

late in the afternoon. Highs in the mid-70s. Chance of rain 20%. For Saturday night and Sunday, partly cloudy with a 20% chance of showers. Lows in the upper 50s. Highs in the mid-70s. The current time is 4:54 p.m. Eastern Daylight Time. The 8 to 14 day outlook for Monday, June 1st through Sunday, June 7th, calls for both temperatures and precipitation to be near normal. Normal highs for the period are around 80 degrees, and normal lows are around 60. The normal precipitation total for the 7 days is around 1.00 inches. The ultraviolet index for Indianapolis on Monday will be 8. The Environmental Protection Agency categorizes an index of 8 as very high exposure to ultraviolet radiation. At 4 p.m. at Indianapolis, it was partly sunny. The temperature was 72 degrees, the dew point 65, and the relative humidity 78%. The wind was variable at 5 miles an hour. The barometric pressure was 30.01 inches and falling. Around central Indiana, at Zionsville, rain was falling, with a temperature of 69. It was cloudy, with a temperature of 73 at Muncie, 74 at Eagle Creek Airpark, and 72 at Shelbyville. Elsewhere across Indiana, skies ranged from partly sunny to cloudy. It was 66 at South Bend, 70 at Fort Wayne, and 68 at Lafayette. Terre Haute reported 69, Bloomington reported 75, and Evansville reported 76. Just outside Indiana, at Cincinnati, rain was falling, with a temperature of 70. It was mostly sunny, with a temperature of 76 at Chicago, and 75 at Champaign. At St. Louis, it was partly sunny, with a temperature of 78. At Dayton, rain and fog were reported, with a temperature of 69. At Louisville, rain and fog were reported, with a temperature of 69. Once again, at Indianapolis, it was 72 degrees with partly sunny skies. This is NOAA All Hazards Radio KEC 74 in Indianapolis. And now a look at your forecast for Indianapolis and central Indiana. Tonight, mostly cloudy late this afternoon, then becoming partly cloudy. Showers likely with a chance of thunderstorms late this afternoon. Lows in the mid-50s. Northwest winds around 5 miles an hour, becoming northeast toward daybreak. Chance of rain 70%. For Memorial Day, partly cloudy. Highs in the upper 70s. Northeast winds 5 to 10 miles an hour. Monday night, partly cloudy. Lows in the upper 50s. East winds around 5 miles an hour. For Tuesday, partly cloudy. Highs in the lower 80s. East winds around 5 miles an hour. Once again, the forecast for tonight. Mostly cloudy late this afternoon, then becoming partly cloudy. Showers likely with a chance of thunderstorms late this afternoon. Lows in the mid-50s. Northwest winds around 5 miles an hour, becoming northeast toward daybreak. Chance of rain 70%. Taking a look at the 3 through 7 day forecast for Indianapolis and central Indiana. Tuesday night, mostly cloudy. A slight chance of showers and thunderstorms through the late overnight, then a chance of showers and thunderstorms toward daybreak. Lows in the mid-60s. Southeast winds around 5 miles an hour. Chance of rain 50%. For Wednesday, mostly cloudy through early afternoon, then becoming partly cloudy. A chance of thunderstorms. Showers likely through early afternoon, then a chance of showers late in the afternoon. Highs in the lower 80s. Chance of rain 70%. Wednesday night, partly cloudy with a slight chance of showers and thunderstorms through the late overnight, then mostly clear toward daybreak. Lows in the mid-60s. Chance of rain 20%. For Thursday, mostly sunny through early afternoon, then becoming partly cloudy. Highs in the lower 80s. Thursday night and Friday, partly cloudy. Lows in the lower 60s. Highs in the upper 70s. For Friday night, partly cloudy. A slight chance of showers toward daybreak. Lows in the lower 60s. Chance of rain 20%.
Saturday. Partly cloudy with a slight chance of showers. A slight chance of thunderstorms late in the afternoon. Highs in the mid-70s. Chance of rain 20%. For Saturday night and Sunday. Partly cloudy with a 20% chance of showers. Lows in the upper 50s. Highs in the mid-70s. The 8-to-14-day outlook for Monday, June 1st through Sunday, June 7th, calls for both temperatures and precipitation to be near normal. Normal highs for the period are around 80 degrees, and normal lows are around 60. The normal precipitation total for the 7 days is around 1.00 inches. The ultraviolet index for Indianapolis on Monday will be 8. The Environmental Protection Agency categorizes an index of 8 as very high exposure to ultraviolet radiation. At 4 p.m., at Indianapolis, it was partly sunny. The temperature was 72 degrees, the dew point 65, and the relative humidity 78%. The wind was variable at 5 miles an hour. The barometric pressure was 30.01 inches and falling. Around central Indiana, at Zionsville, rain was falling, with a temperature of 69. It was cloudy, with a temperature of 73 at Muncie, 74 at Eagle Creek Airpark, and 72 at Shelbyville. Elsewhere across Indiana, skies ranged from partly sunny to cloudy. It was 66 at South Bend, 70 at Fort Wayne, and 68 at Lafayette. Terre Haute reported 69, Bloomington reported 75, and Evansville reported 76. Just outside Indiana, at Cincinnati, rain was falling, with a temperature of 70. It was mostly sunny, with a temperature of 76 at Chicago, and 75 at Champaign. At St. Louis, it was partly sunny, with a temperature of 78. At Dayton, rain and fog were reported, with a temperature of 69. At Louisville, rain and fog were reported, with a temperature of 69. Once again, at Indianapolis, it was 72 degrees with partly sunny skies. This is NOAA All Hazards Radio KEC 74 in Indianapolis. And now a look at your forecast for Indianapolis and central Indiana. Tonight, mostly cloudy late this afternoon, then becoming partly cloudy. Numerous showers with a chance of thunderstorms late this afternoon. Lows in the mid-50s. North winds around 5 miles an hour, becoming northeast toward daybreak. Chance of rain 70%. For Memorial Day, partly cloudy. Highs in the upper 70s. Northeast winds 5 to 10 miles an hour. Monday night, partly cloudy. Lows in the upper 50s. East winds around 5 miles an hour. For Tuesday, partly cloudy. Highs in the lower 80s. East winds around 5 miles an hour. Once again, the forecast for tonight. Mostly cloudy late this afternoon, then becoming partly cloudy. Numerous showers with a chance of thunderstorms late this afternoon. Lows in the mid-50s. North winds around 5 miles an hour, becoming northeast toward daybreak. Chance of rain 70%. Taking a look at the 3-through-7-day forecast for Indianapolis and central Indiana. Tuesday night, mostly cloudy. A slight chance of showers and thunderstorms through the late overnight, then a chance of showers and thunderstorms toward daybreak. Lows in the mid-60s. Southeast winds around 5 miles an hour. Chance of rain 50%. For Wednesday, mostly cloudy through early afternoon, then becoming partly cloudy. A chance of thunderstorms. Showers likely through early afternoon, then a chance of showers late in the afternoon. Highs in the lower 80s. Chance of rain 70%. Wednesday night, partly cloudy with a slight chance of showers and thunderstorms through the late overnight, then mostly clear toward daybreak. Lows in the mid-60s. Chance of rain 20%. For Thursday, mostly sunny through early afternoon, then becoming partly cloudy. Highs in the lower 80s. Thursday night and Friday, partly cloudy. Lows in the lower 60s. Highs in the upper 70s. For Friday night, partly cloudy. A slight chance of showers toward daybreak. Lows in the lower 60s. Chance of rain 20%.
Saturday.

partly cloudy with a slight chance of showers. A slight chance of thunderstorms late in the afternoon. Highs in the mid-70s. Chance of rain 20%. For Saturday night and Sunday, partly cloudy with a 20% chance of showers. Lows in the upper 50s. Highs in the mid-70s. The 8-to-14-day outlook for Monday, June 1st through Sunday, June 7th, calls for both temperatures and precipitation to be near normal. Normal highs for the period are around 80 degrees, and normal lows are around 60. The normal precipitation total for the 7 days is around 1.00 inches. The ultraviolet index for Indianapolis on Monday will be 8. The Environmental Protection Agency categorizes an index of 8 as very high exposure to ultraviolet radiation. At 4 p.m., at Indianapolis, it was partly sunny. The temperature was 72 degrees, the dew point 65, and the relative humidity 78%. The wind was variable at 5 miles an hour. The barometric pressure was 30.01 inches and falling. Around central Indiana, at Zionsville, rain was falling, with a temperature of 69. It was cloudy, with a temperature of 73 at Muncie, 74 at Eagle Creek Air Park, and 72 at Shelbyville. Elsewhere across Indiana, skies ranged from partly sunny to cloudy. It was 66 at South Bend, 70 at Fort Wayne, and 68 at Lafayette. Terre Haute reported 69, Bloomington reported 75, and Evansville reported 76. Just outside Indiana, at Cincinnati, rain was falling, with a temperature of 70. It was mostly sunny, with a temperature of 76 at Chicago, and 75 at Champaign. At St. Louis, it was partly sunny, with a temperature of 78. At Dayton, rain and fog were reported, with a temperature of 69. At Louisville, rain and fog were reported, with a temperature of 69. Once again, at Indianapolis, it was 72 degrees with partly sunny skies. This is NOAA All Hazards Radio KEC 74 in Indianapolis. And now a look at your forecast for Indianapolis and central Indiana. Tonight, mostly cloudy late this afternoon, then becoming partly cloudy. Numerous showers with a chance of thunderstorms late this afternoon. Lows in the mid-50s. North winds around 5 miles an hour, becoming northeast toward daybreak. Chance of rain 70%. For Memorial Day, partly cloudy. Highs in the upper 70s. Northeast winds 5 to 10 miles an hour. Monday night, partly cloudy. Lows in the upper 50s. East winds around 5 miles an hour. For Tuesday, partly cloudy. Highs in the lower 80s. East winds around 5 miles an hour. Once again, the forecast for tonight. Mostly cloudy late this afternoon, then becoming partly cloudy. Numerous showers with a chance of thunderstorms late this afternoon. Lows in the mid-50s. North winds around 5 miles an hour, becoming northeast toward daybreak. Chance of rain 70%. Taking a look at the 3-through-7-day forecast for Indianapolis and central Indiana. Tuesday night, mostly cloudy. A slight chance of showers and thunderstorms through the late overnight, then a chance of showers and thunderstorms toward daybreak. Lows in the mid-60s. Southeast winds around 5 miles an hour. Chance of rain 50%. For Wednesday, mostly cloudy through early afternoon, then becoming partly cloudy. A chance of thunderstorms. Showers likely through early afternoon, then a chance of showers late in the afternoon. Highs in the lower 80s. Chance of rain 70%. Wednesday night, partly cloudy with a slight chance of showers and thunderstorms through the late overnight, then mostly clear toward daybreak. Lows in the mid-60s. Chance of rain 20%. For Thursday, mostly sunny through early afternoon, then becoming partly cloudy. Highs in the lower 80s. Thursday night and Friday, partly cloudy. Lows in the lower 60s. Highs in the upper 70s. For Friday night, partly cloudy. A slight chance of showers toward daybreak. Lows in the lower 60s. Chance of rain 20%. Saturday.

partly cloudy with a slight chance of showers. A slight chance of thunderstorms late in the afternoon. Highs in the mid-70s. Chance of rain 20%. For Saturday night and Sunday, partly cloudy with a 20% chance of showers. Lows in the upper 50s. Highs in the mid-70s. The current time is 5:09 p.m. Eastern Daylight Time. The 8 to 14 day outlook for Monday, June 1st through Sunday, June 7th, calls for both temperatures and precipitation to be near normal. Normal highs for the period are around 80 degrees, and normal lows are around 60. The normal precipitation total for the 7 days is around 1.00 inches. The ultraviolet index for Indianapolis on Monday will be 8. The Environmental Protection Agency categorizes an index of 8 as very high exposure to ultraviolet radiation. At 4 p.m., at Indianapolis, it was partly sunny. The temperature was 72 degrees, the dew point 65, and the relative humidity 78%. The wind was variable at 5 miles an hour. The barometric pressure was 30.01 inches and falling. Around central Indiana, at Zionsville, rain was falling, with a temperature of 69. It was cloudy, with a temperature of 73 at Muncie, 74 at Eagle Creek Air Park, and 72 at Shelbyville. Elsewhere across Indiana, skies ranged from partly sunny to cloudy. It was 66 at South Bend, 70 at Fort Wayne, and 68 at Lafayette. Terre Haute reported 69, Bloomington reported 75, and Evansville reported 76. Just outside Indiana, at Cincinnati, rain was falling, with a temperature of 70. It was mostly sunny, with a temperature of 76 at Chicago, and 75 at Champaign. At St. Louis, it was partly sunny, with a temperature of 78. At Dayton, rain and fog were reported, with a temperature of 69. At Louisville, rain and fog were reported, with a temperature of 69. Once again, at Indianapolis, it was 72 degrees with partly sunny skies. Now here is the hazardous weather outlook for central Indiana. For the period tonight, an isolated thunderstorm is possible across south and eastern portions of central Indiana through early evening. Lightning is a hazard in any thunderstorm. And now the extended outlook for the period Monday through Saturday. Thunderstorms are possible over all or parts of central Indiana Tuesday through next weekend, along with locally heavy rainfall on Wednesday. Organized severe storms are not expected at this time. Spotter information statement. Spotter activation is not anticipated. At 5 p.m., at Indianapolis, it was cloudy. The temperature was 70 degrees, the dew point 64, and the relative humidity 81%. The wind was northwest at 16 miles an hour. The barometric pressure was 30.03 inches and rising. Around central Indiana, it was partly sunny, with a temperature of 73 at Anderson and 74 at Muncie. It was cloudy, with a temperature of 70 at Zionsville and 73 at Shelbyville. At Eagle Creek Air Park, rain and fog were reported, with a temperature of 67. Elsewhere across Indiana, skies ranged from partly sunny to cloudy. It was 68 at South Bend, 73 at Fort Wayne, and 71 at Lafayette. Terre Haute reported 74, Bloomington reported 74, and Evansville reported 77. Just outside Indiana, rain was falling, with a temperature of 69 at Dayton and 70 at Cincinnati. It was mostly sunny, with a temperature of 76 at Chicago and 76 at Champaign. It was partly sunny, with a temperature of 79 at St. Louis and 74 at Louisville. Once again, at Indianapolis, it was 70 degrees with cloudy skies. This is NOAA All Hazards Radio KEC 74 in Indianapolis. And now a look at your forecast for Indianapolis and central Indiana. Tonight, mostly cloudy late this afternoon, then becoming partly cloudy. Numerous showers with a chance of thunderstorms late this afternoon. Lows in the mid-50s. North winds around 5 miles an hour, becoming northeast toward daybreak. Chance of rain 70%. For Memorial Day, partly cloudy. Highs in the upper 70s. Northeast winds 5 to 10 miles an hour. Monday night,
partly cloudy. Lows in the upper 50s. East winds around 5 miles an hour. For Tuesday, partly cloudy. Highs in the lower 80s. East winds around 5 miles an hour. Once again, the forecast for tonight. Mostly cloudy late this afternoon, then becoming partly cloudy. Numerous showers with a chance of thunderstorms late this afternoon. Lows in the mid-50s. North winds around 5 miles an hour, becoming northeast toward daybreak. Chance of rain 70%. Taking a look at the 3-7 day forecast for Indianapolis and central Indiana. Tuesday night. Mostly cloudy. A slight chance of showers and thunderstorms through the late overnight, then a chance of showers and thunderstorms toward daybreak. Lows in the mid-60s. Southeast winds around 5 miles an hour. Chance of rain 50%. For Wednesday, mostly cloudy through early afternoon, then becoming partly cloudy. A chance of thunderstorms. Showers likely through early afternoon, then a chance of showers late in the afternoon. Highs in the lower 80s. Chance of rain 70%. Wednesday night. Partly cloudy with a slight chance of showers and thunderstorms through the late overnight, then mostly clear toward daybreak. Lows in the mid-60s. Chance of rain 20%. For Thursday. Mostly sunny through early afternoon, then becoming partly cloudy. Highs in the lower 80s. Thursday night and Friday. Partly cloudy. Lows in the lower 60s. Highs in the upper 70s. For Friday night. Partly cloudy. A slight chance of showers toward daybreak. Lows in the lower 60s. Chance of rain 20%. Saturday. Partly cloudy with a slight chance of showers. A slight chance of thunderstorms late in the afternoon. Highs in the mid-70s. Chance of rain 20%. For Saturday night and Sunday. Partly cloudy with a 20% chance of showers. Lows in the upper 50s. Highs in the mid-70s. The 8-14 day outlook for Monday, June 1st through Sunday, June 7th, calls for both temperatures and precipitation to be near normal. Normal highs for the period are around 80 degrees, and normal lows are around 60. The normal precipitation total for the 7 days is around 1.00 inches. The ultraviolet index for Indianapolis on Monday will be 8. The Environmental Protection Agency categorizes an index of 8 as very high exposure to ultraviolet radiation. At 5 p.m., at Indianapolis, it was cloudy. The temperature was 70 degrees, the dew point 64, and the relative humidity 81%. The wind was northwest at 16 miles an hour. The barometric pressure was 30.03 inches and rising. Around central Indiana, it was partly sunny, with a temperature of 73 at Anderson and 74 at Muncie. It was cloudy, with a temperature of 70 at Zionsville and 73 at Shelbyville. At Eagle Creek Airpark, rain and fog were reported, with a temperature of 67. Elsewhere across Indiana, skies ranged from partly sunny to cloudy. It was 68 at South Bend, 73 at Fort Wayne, and 71 at Lafayette. Terre Haute reported 74, Bloomington reported 74, and Evansville reported 77. Just outside Indiana, rain was falling, with a temperature of 69 at Dayton and 70 at Cincinnati. It was mostly sunny, with a temperature of 76 at Chicago and 76 at Champaign. It was partly sunny, with a temperature of 79 at St. Louis and 74 at Louisville. Once again, at Indianapolis, it was 70 degrees with cloudy skies. This is NOAA All Hazards Radio KEC 74 in Indianapolis. And now a look at your forecast for Indianapolis and central Indiana. Tonight, mostly cloudy late this afternoon, then becoming partly cloudy. Numerous showers with a chance of thunderstorms late this afternoon. Lows in the mid-50s. North winds around 5 miles an hour, becoming northeast toward daybreak. Chance of rain 70%. For Memorial Day, partly cloudy. Highs in the upper 70s. Northeast winds 5 to 10 miles an hour. Monday night, partly cloudy. Lows in the upper 50s.

northeast winds around 5 miles an hour. For Tuesday, partly cloudy. Highs in the lower 80s. East winds around 5 miles an hour. Once again, the forecast for tonight. Mostly cloudy late this afternoon, then becoming partly cloudy. Numerous showers with a chance of thunderstorms late this afternoon. Lows in the mid-50s. North winds around 5 miles an hour, becoming northeast toward daybreak. Chance of rain 70%. Taking a look at the 3-7 day forecast for Indianapolis and central Indiana. Tuesday night. Mostly cloudy. A slight chance of showers and thunderstorms through the late overnight, then a chance of showers and thunderstorms toward daybreak. Lows in the mid-60s. Southeast winds around 5 miles an hour. Chance of rain 50%. For Wednesday, mostly cloudy through early afternoon, then becoming partly cloudy. A chance of thunderstorms. Showers likely through early afternoon, then a chance of showers late in the afternoon. Highs in the lower 80s. Chance of rain 70%. Wednesday night. Partly cloudy with a slight chance of showers and thunderstorms through the late overnight, then mostly clear toward daybreak. Lows in the mid-60s. Chance of rain 20%. For Thursday. Mostly sunny through early afternoon, then becoming partly cloudy. Highs in the lower 80s. Thursday night and Friday. Partly cloudy. Lows in the lower 60s. Highs in the upper 70s. For Friday night. Partly cloudy. A slight chance of showers toward daybreak. Lows in the lower 60s. Chance of rain 20%. Saturday. Partly cloudy with a slight chance of showers. A slight chance of thunderstorms late in the afternoon. Highs in the mid-70s. Chance of rain 20%. For Saturday night and Sunday. Partly cloudy with a 20% chance of showers. Lows in the upper 50s. Highs in the mid-70s. The 8-14 day outlook for Monday, June 1st through Sunday, June 7th, calls for both temperatures and precipitation to be near normal. Normal highs for the period are around 80 degrees, and normal lows are around 60. The normal precipitation total for the 7 days is around 1.00 inches. The ultraviolet index for Indianapolis on Monday will be 8. The Environmental Protection Agency categorizes an index of 8 as very high exposure to ultraviolet radiation. At 5 p.m., at Indianapolis, it was cloudy. The temperature was 70 degrees, the dew point 64, and the relative humidity 81%. The wind was northwest at 16 miles an hour. The barometric pressure was 30.03 inches and rising. Around central Indiana, it was partly sunny, with a temperature of 73 at Anderson and 74 at Muncie. It was cloudy, with a temperature of 70 at Zionsville and 73 at Shelbyville. At Eagle Creek Airpark, rain and fog were reported, with a temperature of 67. Elsewhere across Indiana, skies ranged from partly sunny to cloudy. It was 68 at South Bend, 73 at Fort Wayne, and 71 at Lafayette. Terre Haute reported 74, Bloomington reported 74, and Evansville reported 77. Just outside Indiana, rain was falling, with a temperature of 69 at Dayton and 70 at Cincinnati. It was mostly sunny, with a temperature of 76 at Chicago and 76 at Champaign. It was partly sunny, with a temperature of 79 at St. Louis and 74 at Louisville. Once again, at Indianapolis, it was 70 degrees with cloudy skies. The current time is 5:23 p.m. Eastern Daylight Time. This is NOAA All Hazards Radio KEC-74 in Indianapolis. And now a look at your forecast for Indianapolis and central Indiana. Tonight, mostly cloudy late this afternoon, then becoming partly cloudy. Numerous showers with a chance of thunderstorms late this afternoon. Lows in the mid-50s. North winds around 5 miles an hour, becoming northeast toward daybreak. Chance of rain 70%. For Memorial Day, partly cloudy. Highs in the upper 70s. Northeast winds 5 to 10 miles an hour. Monday night, partly cloudy.

toward daybreak. Lows in the mid-60s. Southeast winds around 5 miles an hour. Chance of rain 50%. For Wednesday, mostly cloudy through early afternoon, then becoming partly cloudy. A chance of thunderstorms. Showers likely through early afternoon, then a chance of showers late in the afternoon. Highs in the lower 80s. Chance of rain 70%. Wednesday night, partly cloudy with a slight chance of showers and thunderstorms through the late overnight, then mostly clear toward daybreak. Lows in the mid-60s. Chance of rain 20%. For Thursday, mostly sunny through early afternoon, then becoming partly cloudy. Highs in the lower 80s. Thursday night and Friday, partly cloudy. Lows in the lower 60s. Highs in the upper 70s. For Friday night, partly cloudy. A slight chance of showers toward daybreak. Lows in the lower 60s. Chance of rain 20%. Saturday, partly cloudy with a slight chance of showers. A slight chance of thunderstorms late in the afternoon. Highs in the mid-70s. Chance of rain 20%. For Saturday night and Sunday, partly cloudy with a 20% chance of showers. Lows in the upper 50s. Highs in the mid-70s. The 8-14 day outlook for Monday, June 1st through Sunday, June 7th, calls for both temperatures and precipitation to be near normal. Normal highs for the period are around 80 degrees, and normal lows are around 60. The normal precipitation total for the 7 days is around 1.00 inches. The ultraviolet index for Indianapolis on Monday will be 8. The Environmental Protection Agency categorizes an index of 8 as very high exposure to ultraviolet radiation. At 5 p.m. at Indianapolis, it was cloudy. The temperature was 70 degrees, the dew point 64, and the relative humidity 81%. The wind was northwest at 16 miles an hour. The barometric pressure was 30.03 inches and rising. Around central Indiana, it was partly sunny, with a temperature of 73 at Anderson and 74 at Muncie. It was cloudy, with a temperature of 70 at Zionsville and 73 at Shelbyville. At Eagle Creek Airport, rain and fog were reported, with a temperature of 67. Elsewhere across Indiana, skies ranged from partly sunny to cloudy. It was 68 at South Bend, 73 at Fort Wayne, and 71 at Lafayette. Terre Haute reported 74, Bloomington reported 74, and Evansville reported 77. Just outside Indiana, rain was falling, with a temperature of 69 at Dayton and 70 at Cincinnati. It was mostly sunny, with a temperature of 76 at Chicago and 76 at Champaign. It was partly sunny, with a temperature of 79 at St. Louis and 74 at Louisville. Once again, at Indianapolis, it was 70 degrees with cloudy skies. This is NOAA All Hazards Radio KEC 74 in Indianapolis. And now a look at your forecast for Indianapolis and central Indiana. Tonight, mostly cloudy late this afternoon, then becoming partly cloudy. Numerous showers with a chance of thunderstorms late this afternoon. Lows in the mid-50s. North winds around 5 miles an hour, becoming northeast toward daybreak. Chance of rain 70%. For Memorial Day, partly cloudy. Highs in the upper 70s. Northeast winds 5 to 10 miles an hour. Monday night, partly cloudy. Lows in the upper 50s. East winds around 5 miles an hour. For Tuesday, partly cloudy. Highs in the lower 80s. East winds around 5 miles an hour. Once again, the forecast for tonight. Mostly cloudy late this afternoon, then becoming partly cloudy. Numerous showers with a chance of thunderstorms late this afternoon. Lows in the mid-50s. North winds around 5 miles an hour, becoming northeast toward daybreak. Chance of rain 70%. Taking a look at the 3-7 day forecast for Indianapolis and central Indiana. Tuesday night, mostly cloudy. A slight chance of showers and thunderstorms through the late overnight, then a chance of showers and thunderstorms toward daybreak. Lows in the mid-60s.

southeast winds around 5 miles an hour. Chance of rain 50%. For Wednesday, mostly cloudy through early afternoon, then becoming partly cloudy. A chance of thunderstorms. Showers likely through early afternoon, then a chance of showers late in the afternoon. Highs in the lower 80s. Chance of rain 70%. Wednesday night, partly cloudy with a slight chance of showers and thunderstorms through the late overnight, then mostly clear toward daybreak. Lows in the mid-60s. Chance of rain 20%. For Thursday, mostly sunny through early afternoon, then becoming partly cloudy. Highs in the lower 80s. Thursday night and Friday, partly cloudy. Lows in the lower 60s. Highs in the upper 70s. For Friday night, partly cloudy. A slight chance of showers toward daybreak. Lows in the lower 60s. Chance of rain 20%. Saturday, partly cloudy with a slight chance of showers. A slight chance of thunderstorms late in the afternoon. Highs in the mid-70s. Chance of rain 20%. For Saturday night and Sunday, partly cloudy with a 20% chance of showers. Lows in the upper 50s. Highs in the mid-70s. Now here is the hazardous weather outlook for central Indiana. For the period tonight, an isolated thunderstorm is possible across south and eastern portions of central Indiana through early evening. Lightning is a hazard in any thunderstorm. And now the extended outlook for the period Monday through Saturday. Thunderstorms are possible over all or parts of central Indiana Tuesday through next weekend, along with locally heavy rainfall on Wednesday. Organized severe storms are not expected at this time. Spotter information statement. Spotter activation is not anticipated. The 8 to 14-day outlook for Monday, June 1st through Sunday, June 7th, calls for both temperatures and precipitation to be near normal. Normal highs for the period are around 80 degrees, and normal lows are around 60. The normal precipitation total for the 7 days is around 1.00 inches. The ultraviolet index for Indianapolis on Monday will be 8. The Environmental Protection Agency categorizes an index of 8 as very high exposure to ultraviolet radiation. At 5 p.m. at Indianapolis, it was cloudy. The temperature was 70 degrees, the dew point 64, and the relative humidity 81%. The wind was northwest at 16 miles an hour. The barometric pressure was 30.03 inches and rising. Around central Indiana, it was partly sunny, with a temperature of 73 at Anderson and 74 at Muncie. It was cloudy, with a temperature of 70 at Zionsville and 73 at Shelbyville. At Eagle Creek Airpark, rain and fog were reported, with a temperature of 67. Elsewhere across Indiana, skies ranged from partly sunny to cloudy. It was 68 at South Bend, 73 at Fort Wayne, and 71 at Lafayette. Terre Haute, sunny to cloudy. It was 68 at South Bend, 73 at Fort Wayne, and 71 at Lafayette. Terre Haute reported 74, Bloomington reported 74, and Evansville reported 77. Just outside Indiana, rain was falling, with a temperature of 69 at Dayton, and 70 at Cincinnati. It was mostly sunny, with a temperature of 76 at Chicago, and 76 at Champaign. It was partly sunny, with a temperature of 79 at St. Louis and 74 at Louisville. Once again, at Indianapolis, it was 70 degrees with cloudy skies. This is NOAA All Hazards Radio KEC 74 in Indianapolis. And now a look at your forecast for Indianapolis and central Indiana. Tonight, mostly cloudy late this afternoon, then becoming partly cloudy. Numerous showers with a chance of thunderstorms late this afternoon. Lows in the mid-50s. North winds around 5 miles an hour, becoming northeast toward daybreak. Chance of rain 70%. For Memorial Day, partly cloudy. Highs in the upper 70s. Northeast winds 5 to 10 miles an hour. Monday night, partly cloudy. Lows in the upper 50s. East winds around 5 miles an hour. For Tuesday, partly cloudy. Highs in the lower 80s. East winds around 5.

5 miles an hour. Once again, the forecast for tonight. Mostly cloudy late this afternoon, then becoming partly cloudy. Numerous showers with a chance of thunderstorms late this afternoon. Lows in the mid-50s. North winds around 5 miles an hour, becoming northeast toward daybreak. Chance of rain 70%. Taking a look at the 3-7 day forecast for Indianapolis and central Indiana. Tuesday night. Mostly cloudy. A slight chance of showers and thunderstorms through the late overnight, then a chance of showers and thunderstorms toward daybreak. Lows in the mid-60s. Southeast winds around 5 miles an hour. Chance of rain 50%. For Wednesday, mostly cloudy through early afternoon, then becoming partly cloudy. A chance of thunderstorms. Showers likely through early afternoon, then a chance of showers late in the afternoon. Highs in the lower 80s. Chance of rain 70%. Wednesday night. Partly cloudy with a slight chance of showers and thunderstorms through the late overnight, then mostly clear toward daybreak. Lows in the mid-60s. Chance of rain 20%. For Thursday. Mostly sunny through early afternoon, then becoming partly cloudy. Highs in the lower 80s. Thursday night and Friday. Partly cloudy. Lows in the lower 60s. Highs in the upper 70s. For Friday night. Partly cloudy. A slight chance of showers toward daybreak. Lows in the lower 60s. Chance of rain 20%. Saturday. Partly cloudy with a slight chance of showers. A slight chance of thunderstorms late in the afternoon. Highs in the mid-70s. Chance of rain 20%. For Saturday night and Sunday. Partly cloudy with a 20% chance of showers. Lows in the upper 50s. Highs in the mid-70s. The 8-14-day outlook for Monday, June 1st through Sunday, June 7th, calls for both temperatures and precipitation to be near normal. Normal highs for the period are around 80 degrees, and normal lows are around 60. The normal precipitation total for the 7 days is around 1.00 inches. The ultraviolet index for Indianapolis on Monday will be 8. The Environmental Protection Agency categorizes an index of 8 as very high exposure to ultraviolet radiation. At 5 p.m., at Indianapolis, it was cloudy. The temperature was 70 degrees, the dew point 64, and the relative humidity 81%. The wind was northwest at 16 miles an hour. The barometric pressure was 30.03 inches and rising. Around central Indiana, it was partly sunny, with a temperature of 73 at Anderson and 74 at Muncie. It was cloudy, with a temperature of 70 at Zionsville and 73 at Shelbyville. At Eagle Creek Airport, rain and fog were reported, with a temperature of 67. Elsewhere across Indiana, skies ranged from partly sunny to cloudy. It was 68 at South Bend, 73 at Fort Wayne, and 71 at Lafayette. Terre Haute reported 74, Bloomington reported 74, and Evansville reported 77. Just outside Indiana, rain was falling, with a temperature of 69 at Dayton and 70 at Cincinnati. It was mostly sunny, with a temperature of 76 at Chicago and 76 at Champaign. It was partly sunny, with a temperature of 79 at St. Louis and 74 at Louisville. Once again, at Indianapolis, it was 70 degrees with cloudy skies. The current time is 5:38 p.m. Eastern Daylight Time. This is NOAA All Hazards Radio KEC 74 in Indianapolis. And now a look at your forecast for Indianapolis and central Indiana. Tonight, mostly cloudy late this afternoon, then becoming partly cloudy. Numerous showers with a chance of thunderstorms late this afternoon. Lows in the mid-50s. North winds around 5 miles an hour, becoming northeast toward daybreak. Chance of rain 70%. For Memorial Day. Partly cloudy. Highs in the upper 70s. Northeast winds 5 to 10 miles an hour. Monday night. Partly cloudy. Lows in the upper 50s. East winds around 5 miles an hour. For Tuesday, partly cloudy. Highs in the lower 80s.

northeast winds around 5 miles an hour. Once again, the forecast for tonight. Mostly cloudy late this afternoon, then becoming partly cloudy. Numerous showers with a chance of thunderstorms late this afternoon. Lows in the mid-50s. North winds around 5 miles an hour, becoming northeast toward daybreak. Chance of rain 70%. Taking a look at the 3-7 day forecast for Indianapolis and central Indiana. Tuesday night. Mostly cloudy. A slight chance of showers and thunderstorms through the late overnight, then a chance of showers and thunderstorms toward daybreak. Lows in the mid-60s. Southeast winds around 5 miles an hour. Chance of rain 50%. For Wednesday. Mostly cloudy through early afternoon, then becoming partly cloudy. A chance of thunderstorms. Showers likely through early afternoon, then a chance of showers late in the afternoon. Highs in the lower 80s. Chance of rain 70%. Wednesday night. Partly cloudy with a slight chance of showers and thunderstorms through the late overnight, then mostly clear toward daybreak. Lows in the mid-60s. Chance of rain 20%. For Thursday. Mostly sunny through early afternoon, then becoming partly cloudy. Highs in the lower 80s. Thursday night and Friday. Partly cloudy. Lows in the lower 60s. Highs in the upper 70s. For Friday night. Partly cloudy. A slight chance of showers toward daybreak. Lows in the lower 60s. Chance of rain 20%. Saturday. Partly cloudy with a slight chance of showers. A slight chance of thunderstorms late in the afternoon. Highs in the mid-70s. Chance of rain 20%. For Saturday night and Sunday. Partly cloudy with a 20% chance of showers. Lows in the upper 50s. Highs in the mid-70s. The 8-14 day outlook for Monday, June 1st through Sunday, June 7th, calls for both temperatures and precipitation to be near normal. Normal highs for the period are around 80 degrees, and normal lows are around 60. The normal precipitation total for the 7 days is around 1.00 inches. The ultraviolet index for Indianapolis on Monday will be 8. The Environmental Protection Agency categorizes an index of 8 as very high exposure to ultraviolet radiation. At 5 p.m., at Indianapolis, it was cloudy. The temperature was 70 degrees, the dew point 64, and the relative humidity 81%. The wind was northwest at 16 miles an hour. The barometric pressure was 30.03 inches and rising. Around central Indiana, it was partly sunny, with a temperature of 73 at Anderson and 74 at Muncie. It was cloudy, with a temperature of 70 at Zionsville and 73 at Shelbyville. At Eagle Creek Airpark, rain and fog were reported, with a temperature of 67. Elsewhere across Indiana, skies ranged from partly sunny to cloudy. It was 68 at South Bend, 73 at Fort Wayne, and 71 at Lafayette. Terre Haute reported 74, Bloomington reported 74, and Evansville reported 77. Just outside Indiana, rain was falling, with a temperature of 69 at Dayton and 70 at Cincinnati. It was mostly sunny, with a temperature of 76 at Chicago and 76 at Champaign. It was partly sunny, with a temperature of 79 at St. Louis and 74 at Louisville. Once again, at Indianapolis, it was 70 degrees with cloudy skies. This is NOAA All Hazards Radio KEC 74 in Indianapolis. And now a look at your forecast for Indianapolis and central Indiana. Tonight, mostly cloudy late this afternoon, then becoming partly cloudy. Numerous showers with a chance of thunderstorms late this afternoon. Lows in the mid-50s. North winds around 5 miles an hour, becoming northeast toward daybreak. Chance of rain 70%. For Memorial Day, partly cloudy. Highs in the upper 70s. Northeast winds 5 to 10 miles an hour. Monday night, partly cloudy. Lows in the upper 50s. East winds around 5 miles an hour. For Tuesday, partly cloudy. Highs in the lower 80s. East winds around 5 miles an hour.

Once again, the forecast for tonight. Mostly cloudy late this afternoon, then becoming partly cloudy. Numerous showers with a chance of thunderstorms late this afternoon. Lows in the mid-50s. North winds around 5 miles an hour, becoming northeast toward daybreak. Chance of rain 70%. Taking a look at the 3-through-7-day forecast for Indianapolis and central Indiana. Tuesday night. Mostly cloudy. A slight chance of showers and thunderstorms through the late overnight, then a chance of showers and thunderstorms toward daybreak. Lows in the mid-60s. Southeast winds around 5 miles an hour. Chance of rain 50%. For Wednesday, mostly cloudy through early afternoon, then becoming partly cloudy. A chance of thunderstorms. Showers likely through early afternoon, then a chance of showers late in the afternoon. Highs in the lower 80s. Chance of rain 70%. Wednesday night, partly cloudy with a slight chance of showers and thunderstorms through the late overnight, then mostly clear toward daybreak. Lows in the mid-60s. Chance of rain 20%. For Thursday, mostly sunny through early afternoon, then becoming partly cloudy. Highs in the lower 80s. Thursday night and Friday, partly cloudy. Lows in the lower 60s. Highs in the upper 70s. For Friday night, partly cloudy. A slight chance of showers toward daybreak. Lows in the lower 60s. Chance of rain 20%. Saturday, partly cloudy with a slight chance of showers. A slight chance of thunderstorms late in the afternoon. Highs in the mid-70s. Chance of rain 20%. For Saturday night and Sunday, partly cloudy with a 20% chance of showers. Lows in the upper 50s. Highs in the mid-70s. The 8-to-14-day outlook for Monday, June 1st through Sunday, June 7th, calls for both temperatures and precipitation to be near normal. Normal highs for the period are around 80 degrees, and normal lows are around 60. The normal precipitation total for the 7 days is around 1.00 inches. The ultraviolet index for Indianapolis on Monday will be 8. The Environmental Protection Agency categorizes an index of 8 as very high exposure to ultraviolet radiation. At 5 p.m. at Indianapolis, it was cloudy. The temperature was 70 degrees, the dew point 64, and the relative humidity 81%. The wind was northwest at 16 miles an hour. The barometric pressure was 30.03 inches and rising. Around central Indiana, it was partly sunny, with a temperature of 73 at Anderson and 74 at Muncie. It was cloudy, with a temperature of 70 at Zionsville and 73 at Shelbyville. At Eagle Creek Airport, rain and fog were reported, with a temperature of 67. Elsewhere across Indiana, skies ranged from partly sunny to cloudy. It was 68 at South Bend, 73 at Fort Wayne, and 71 at Lafayette. Terre Haute reported 74, Bloomington reported 74, and Evansville reported 77. Just outside Indiana, rain was falling, with a temperature of 69 at Dayton and 70 at Cincinnati. It was mostly sunny, with a temperature of 76 at Chicago and 76 at Champaign. It was partly sunny, with a temperature of 79 at St. Louis and 74 at Louisville. Once again, at Indianapolis, it was 70 degrees with cloudy skies. This is NOAA All Hazards Radio KEC 74 in Indianapolis. And now a look at your forecast for Indianapolis and central Indiana. Tonight, mostly cloudy late this afternoon, then becoming partly cloudy. Numerous showers with a chance of thunderstorms late this afternoon. Lows in the mid-50s. North winds around 5 miles an hour, becoming northeast toward daybreak. Chance of rain 70%. For Memorial Day, partly cloudy. Highs in the upper 70s. Northeast winds 5 to 10 miles an hour. Monday night, partly cloudy. Lows in the upper 50s. East winds around 5 miles an hour. For Tuesday, partly cloudy. Highs in the lower 80s. East winds around 5 miles an hour. Once again, the forecast for tonight.

cloudy late this afternoon, then becoming partly cloudy. Numerous showers with a chance of thunderstorms late this afternoon. Lows in the mid-50s. North winds around 5 miles an hour, becoming northeast toward daybreak. Chance of rain 70%. Taking a look at the 3-7 day forecast for Indianapolis and central Indiana. Tuesday night. Mostly cloudy. A slight chance of showers and thunderstorms through the late overnight, then a chance of showers and thunderstorms toward daybreak. Lows in the mid-60s. Southeast winds around 5 miles an hour. Chance of rain 50%. For Wednesday, mostly cloudy through early afternoon, then becoming partly cloudy. A chance of thunderstorms. Showers likely through early afternoon, then a chance of showers late in the afternoon. Highs in the lower 80s. Chance of rain 70%. Wednesday night. Partly cloudy with a slight chance of showers and thunderstorms through the late overnight, then mostly clear toward daybreak. Lows in the mid-60s. Chance of rain 20%. For Thursday. Mostly sunny through early afternoon, then becoming partly cloudy. Highs in the lower 80s. Thursday night and Friday. Partly cloudy. Lows in the lower 60s. Highs in the upper 70s. For Friday night. Partly cloudy. A slight chance of showers toward daybreak. Lows in the lower 60s. Chance of rain 20%. Saturday. Partly cloudy with a slight chance of showers. A slight chance of thunderstorms late in the afternoon. Highs in the mid-70s. Chance of rain 20%. For Saturday night and Sunday. Partly cloudy with a 20% chance of showers. Lows in the upper 50s. Highs in the mid-70s. Now here is the hazardous weather outlook for central Indiana. For the period tonight, an isolated thunderstorm is possible across south and eastern portions of central Indiana through early evening. Lightning is a hazard in any thunderstorm. And now the extended outlook for the period Monday through Saturday. Thunderstorms are possible over all or parts of central Indiana Tuesday through next weekend, along with locally heavy rainfall on Wednesday. Organized severe storms are not expected at this time. Spotter information statement. Spotter activation is not anticipated. The 8 to 14 day outlook for Monday, June 1st through Sunday, June 7th, calls for both temperatures and precipitation to be near normal. Normal highs for the period are around 80 degrees, and normal lows are around 60. The normal precipitation total for the 7 days is around 1.00 inches. The ultraviolet index for Indianapolis on Monday will be 8. The Environmental Protection Agency categorizes an index of 8 as very high exposure to ultraviolet radiation. At 5 p.m., at Indianapolis, it was cloudy. The temperature was 70 degrees, the dew point 64, and the relative humidity 81%. The wind was northwest at 16 miles an hour. The barometric pressure was 30.03 inches and rising. Around central Indiana, it was partly sunny, with a temperature of 73 at Anderson and 74 at Muncie. It was cloudy, with a temperature of 70 at Zionsville and 73 at Shelbyville. At Eagle Creek Airpark, rain and fog were reported, with a temperature of 67. Elsewhere across Indiana, skies ranged from partly sunny to cloudy. It was 68 at South Bend, 73 at Fort Wayne, and 71 at Lafayette. Terre Haute reported 74, Bloomington reported 74, and Evansville reported 77. Just outside Indiana, rain was falling, with a temperature of 69 at Dayton and 70 at Cincinnati. It was mostly sunny, with a temperature of 76 at Chicago and 76 at Champaign. It was partly sunny, with a temperature of 79 at St. Louis and 74 at Louisville. Once again, at Indianapolis, it was 70 degrees with cloudy skies. The current time is 5:54 p.m. Eastern Daylight Time. This is NOAA All Hazards Radio KEC 74 in Indianapolis. And now a look at your forecast for Indianapolis and central Indiana. Tonight, mostly cloudy late this afternoon, then becoming partly cloudy. Numerous showers with a chance of thunderstorms late this afternoon.

lows in the mid-50s. North winds around 5 miles an hour, becoming northeast toward daybreak. Chance of rain 70%. For Memorial Day, partly cloudy. Highs in the upper 70s. Northeast winds 5 to 10 miles an hour. Monday night, partly cloudy. Lows in the upper 50s. East winds around 5 miles an hour. For Tuesday, partly cloudy. Highs in the lower 80s. East winds around 5 miles an hour. Once again, the forecast for tonight. Mostly cloudy late this afternoon, then becoming partly cloudy. Numerous showers with a chance of thunderstorms late this afternoon. Lows in the mid-50s. North winds around 5 miles an hour, becoming northeast toward daybreak. Chance of rain 70%. Taking a look at the 3-7 day forecast for Indianapolis and central Indiana. Tuesday night, mostly cloudy. A slight chance of showers and thunderstorms through the late overnight, then a chance of showers and thunderstorms toward daybreak. Lows in the mid-60s. Southeast winds around 5 miles an hour. Chance of rain 50%. For Wednesday, mostly cloudy through early afternoon, then becoming partly cloudy. A chance of thunderstorms. Showers likely through early afternoon, then a chance of showers late in the afternoon. Highs in the lower 80s. Chance of rain 70%. Wednesday night, partly cloudy with a slight chance of showers and thunderstorms through the late overnight, then mostly clear toward daybreak. Lows in the mid-60s. Chance of rain 20%. For Thursday, mostly sunny through early afternoon, then becoming partly cloudy. Highs in the lower 80s. Thursday night and Friday, partly cloudy. Lows in the lower 60s. Highs in the upper 70s. For Friday night, partly cloudy. A slight chance of showers toward daybreak. Lows in the lower 60s. Chance of rain 20%. Saturday, partly cloudy with a slight chance of showers. A slight chance of thunderstorms late in the afternoon. Highs in the mid-70s. Chance of rain 20%. For Saturday night and Sunday, partly cloudy with a 20% chance of showers. Lows in the upper 50s. Highs in the mid-70s. The 8-14 day outlook for Monday, June 1st through Sunday, June 7th, calls for both temperatures and precipitation to be near normal. Normal highs for the period are around 80 degrees, and normal lows are around 60. The normal precipitation total for the 7 days is around 1.00 inches. The ultraviolet index for Indianapolis on Monday will be 8. The Environmental Protection Agency categorizes an index of 8 as very high exposure to ultraviolet radiation. At 5 p.m. at Indianapolis, it was cloudy. The temperature was 70 degrees, the dew point 64, and the relative humidity 81%. The wind was northwest at 16 miles an hour. The barometric pressure was 30.03 inches and rising. Around central Indiana, it was partly sunny, with a temperature of 73 at Anderson and 74 at Muncie. It was cloudy, with a temperature of 70 at Zionsville and 73 at Shelbyville. At Eagle Creek Airport, rain and fog were reported, with a temperature of 67. Elsewhere across Indiana, skies ranged from partly sunny to cloudy. It was 68 at South Bend, 73 at Fort Wayne, and 71 at Lafayette. Terre Haute reported 74, Bloomington reported 74, and Evansville reported 77. Just outside Indiana, rain was falling, with a temperature of 69 at Dayton and 70 at Cincinnati. It was mostly sunny, with a temperature of 76 at Chicago and 76 at Champaign. It was partly sunny, with a temperature of 79 at St. Louis and 74 at Louisville. Once again, at Indianapolis, it was 70 degrees with cloudy skies. This is NOAA All Hazards Radio KEC 74 in Indianapolis. And now a look at your forecast for Indianapolis and central Indiana. Tonight, mostly cloudy late this afternoon, then becoming partly cloudy. Numerous showers with a chance of thunderstorms late this afternoon. Lows in the mid-50s. North winds.

around 5 miles an hour, becoming northeast toward daybreak. Chance of rain 70%. For Memorial Day, partly cloudy. Highs in the upper 70s. Northeast winds 5 to 10 miles an hour. Monday night, partly cloudy. Lows in the upper 50s. East winds around 5 miles an hour. For Tuesday, partly cloudy. Highs in the lower 80s. East winds around 5 miles an hour. Once again, the forecast for tonight. Mostly cloudy late this afternoon, then becoming partly cloudy. Numerous showers with a chance of thunderstorms late this afternoon. Lows in the mid-50s. North winds around 5 miles an hour, becoming northeast toward daybreak. Chance of rain 70%. Taking a look at the 3-7 day forecast for Indianapolis and central Indiana. Tuesday night, mostly cloudy. A slight chance of showers and thunderstorms through the late overnight, then a chance of showers and thunderstorms toward daybreak. Lows in the mid-60s. Southeast winds around 5 miles an hour. Chance of rain 50%. For Wednesday, mostly cloudy through early afternoon, then becoming partly cloudy. A chance of thunderstorms. Showers likely through early afternoon, then a chance of showers late in the afternoon. Highs in the lower 80s. Chance of rain 70%. Wednesday night. Partly cloudy with a slight chance of showers and thunderstorms through the late overnight, then mostly clear toward daybreak. Lows in the mid-60s. Chance of rain 20%. For Thursday. Mostly sunny through early afternoon, then becoming partly cloudy. Highs in the lower 80s. Thursday night and Friday. Partly cloudy. Lows in the lower 60s. Highs in the upper 70s. For Friday night. Partly cloudy. A slight chance of showers toward daybreak. Lows in the lower 60s. Chance of rain 20%. Saturday. Partly cloudy with a slight chance of showers. A slight chance of thunderstorms late in the afternoon. Highs in the mid-70s. Chance of rain 20%. For Saturday night and Sunday. Partly cloudy with a 20% chance of showers. Lows in the upper 50s. Highs in the mid-70s. The 8-14-day outlook for Monday, June 1st through Sunday, June 7th, calls for both temperatures and precipitation to be near normal. Normal highs for the period are around 80 degrees, and normal lows are around 60. The normal precipitation total for the 7 days is around 1.00 inches. The ultraviolet index for Indianapolis on Monday will be 8. The Environmental Protection Agency categorizes an index of 8 as very high exposure to ultraviolet radiation. At 5 p.m. at Indianapolis, it was cloudy. The temperature was 70 degrees, the dew point 64, and the relative humidity 81%. The wind was northwest at 16 miles an hour. The barometric pressure was 30.03 inches and rising. Around central Indiana, it was partly sunny, with a temperature of 73 at Anderson and 74 at Muncie. It was cloudy, with a temperature of 70 at Zionsville and 73 at Shelbyville. At Eagle Creek Airpark, rain and fog were reported, with a temperature of 67. Elsewhere across Indiana, skies ranged from partly sunny to cloudy. It was 68 at South Bend, 73 at Fort Wayne, and 71 at Lafayette. Terre Haute reported 74, Bloomington reported 74, and Evansville reported 77. Just outside Indiana, rain was falling, with a temperature of 69 at Dayton and 70 at Cincinnati. It was mostly sunny, with a temperature of 76 at Chicago and 76 at Champaign. It was partly sunny, with a temperature of 79 at St. Louis and 74 at Louisville. Once again, at Indianapolis, it was 70 degrees with cloudy skies. This is NOAA All Hazards Radio KEC 74 in Indianapolis. And now a look at your forecast for Indianapolis and central Indiana. Tonight, mostly cloudy late this afternoon, then becoming partly cloudy. Numerous showers with a chance of thunderstorms late this afternoon. Lows in the mid-50s. North winds around 5 miles an hour, becoming northeast toward daybreak.

chance of rain 70%. For Memorial Day, partly cloudy. Highs in the upper 70s. Northeast winds 5 to 10 miles an hour. Monday night, partly cloudy. Lows in the upper 50s. East winds around 5 miles an hour. For Tuesday, partly cloudy. Highs in the lower 80s. East winds around 5 miles an hour. Once again, the forecast for tonight. Mostly cloudy late this afternoon, then becoming partly cloudy. Numerous showers with a chance of thunderstorms late this afternoon. Lows in the mid-50s. North winds around 5 miles an hour, becoming northeast toward daybreak. Chance of rain 70%. Taking a look at the 3-7 day forecast for Indianapolis and central Indiana. Tuesday night. Mostly cloudy. A slight chance of showers and thunderstorms through the late overnight, then a chance of showers and thunderstorms toward daybreak. Lows in the mid-60s. Southeast winds around 5 miles an hour. Chance of rain 50%. For Wednesday, mostly cloudy through early afternoon, then becoming partly cloudy. A chance of thunderstorms. Showers likely through early afternoon, then a chance of showers late in the afternoon. Highs in the lower 80s. Chance of rain 70%. Wednesday night. Partly cloudy with a slight chance of showers and thunderstorms through the late overnight, then mostly clear toward daybreak. Lows in the mid-60s. Chance of rain 20%. For Thursday. Mostly sunny through early afternoon, then becoming partly cloudy. Highs in the lower 80s. Thursday night and Friday. Partly cloudy. Lows in the lower 60s. Highs in the upper 70s. For Friday night. Partly cloudy. A slight chance of showers toward daybreak. Lows in the lower 60s. Chance of rain 20%. Saturday. Partly cloudy with a slight chance of showers. A slight chance of thunderstorms late in the afternoon. Highs in the mid-70s. Chance of rain 20%. For Saturday night and Sunday. Partly cloudy with a 20% chance of showers. Lows in the upper 50s. Highs in the mid-70s. The 8-14 day outlook for Monday, June 1st through Sunday, June 7th, calls for both temperatures and precipitation to be near normal. Normal highs for the period are around 80 degrees, and normal lows are around 60. The normal precipitation total for the 7 days is around 1.00 inches. The ultraviolet index for Indianapolis on Monday will be 8. The Environmental Protection Agency categorizes an index of 8 as very high exposure to ultraviolet radiation. At 5 p.m., at Indianapolis, it was cloudy. The temperature was 70 degrees, the dew point 64, and the relative humidity 81%. The wind was northwest at 16 miles an hour. The barometric pressure was 30.03 inches and rising. Around central Indiana, it was partly sunny, with a temperature of 73 at Anderson and 74 at Muncie. It was cloudy, with a temperature of 70 at Zionsville and 73 at Shelbyville. At Eagle Creek Airpark, rain and fog were reported, with a temperature of 67. Elsewhere across Indiana, skies ranged from partly sunny to cloudy. It was 68 at South Bend, 73 at Fort Wayne, and 71 at Lafayette. Terre Haute reported 74, Bloomington reported 74, and Evansville reported 77. Just outside Indiana, rain was falling, with a temperature of 69 at Dayton and 70 at Cincinnati. It was mostly sunny, with a temperature of 76 at Chicago and 76 at Champaign. It was partly sunny, with a temperature of 79 at St. Louis and 74 at Louisville. Once again, at Indianapolis, it was 70 degrees with cloudy skies. The current time is 6:09 p.m. Eastern Daylight Time. This is NOAA All Hazards Radio KEC-74 in Indianapolis. And now a look at your forecast for Indianapolis and central Indiana. Tonight, mostly cloudy late this afternoon, then becoming partly cloudy. Numerous showers with a chance of thunderstorms late this afternoon. Lows in the mid-50s. North winds around 5 miles an hour.

coming northeast toward daybreak. Chance of rain 70% for Memorial Day. Partly cloudy. Highs in the upper 70s. Northeast winds 5 to 10 miles an hour. Monday night. Partly cloudy. Lows in the upper 50s. East winds around 5 miles an hour. For Tuesday. Partly cloudy. Highs in the lower 80s. East winds around 5 miles an hour. Once again, the forecast for tonight. Mostly cloudy late this afternoon, then becoming partly cloudy. Numerous showers with a chance of thunderstorms late this afternoon. Lows in the mid-50s. North winds around 5 miles an hour, becoming northeast toward daybreak. Chance of rain 70%. Now here is the hazardous weather outlook for central Indiana. For the period tonight, an isolated thunderstorm is possible across south and eastern portions of central Indiana through early evening. Lightning is a hazard in any thunderstorm. And now the extended outlook for the period Monday through Saturday. Thunderstorms are possible over all or parts of central Indiana Tuesday through next weekend, along with locally heavy rainfall on Wednesday. Organized severe storms are not expected at this time. Spotter information statement. Spotter activation is not anticipated. This is NOAA All Hazards Radio KEC 74 in Indianapolis. And now a look at your forecast for Indianapolis and central Indiana. Tonight, mostly cloudy late this afternoon, then becoming partly cloudy. Numerous showers with a chance of thunderstorms late this afternoon. Lows in the mid-50s. North winds around 5 miles an hour, becoming northeast toward daybreak. Chance of rain 70% for Memorial Day. Partly cloudy. Highs in the upper 70s. Northeast winds 5 to 10 miles an hour. Monday night. Partly cloudy. Lows in the upper 50s. East winds around 5 miles an hour. For Tuesday. Partly cloudy. Highs in the lower 80s. East winds around 5 miles an hour. Once again, the forecast for tonight. Mostly cloudy late this afternoon, then becoming partly cloudy. Numerous showers with a chance of thunderstorms late this afternoon. Lows in the mid-50s. North winds around 5 miles an hour, becoming northeast toward daybreak. Chance of rain 70%. Taking a look at the 3 through 7 day forecast for Indianapolis and central Indiana. Tuesday night. Mostly cloudy. A slight chance of showers and thunderstorms through the late overnight, then a chance of showers and thunderstorms toward daybreak. Lows in the mid-60s. Southeast winds around 5 miles an hour. Chance of rain 50%. For Wednesday. Mostly cloudy through early afternoon, then becoming partly cloudy. A chance of thunderstorms. Showers likely through early afternoon, then a chance of showers late in the afternoon. Highs in the lower 80s. Chance of rain 70%. Wednesday night. Partly cloudy with a slight chance of showers and thunderstorms through the late overnight, then mostly clear toward daybreak. Lows in the mid-60s. Chance of rain 20%. For Thursday. Mostly sunny through early afternoon, then becoming partly cloudy. Highs in the lower 80s. Thursday night and Friday. Partly cloudy. Lows in the lower 60s. Highs in the upper 70s. For Friday night. Partly cloudy. A slight chance of showers toward daybreak. Lows in the lower 60s. Chance of rain 20%. Saturday. Partly cloudy with a slight chance of showers. A slight chance of thunderstorms late in the afternoon. Highs in the mid-70s. Chance of rain 20%. For Saturday night and Sunday. Partly cloudy with a 20% chance of showers. Lows in the upper 50s. Highs in the mid-70s. The 8 to 14 day outlook for Monday, June 1st through Sunday, June 7th, calls for both temperatures and precipitation to be near normal. Normal highs for the period are around 80 degrees, and normal lows are around 60. The normal precipitation total for the 7 days is around 1.00 inches. The ultraviolet index for Indianapolis on Monday will be 8.
The Environmental Protection Agency categorizes an index of 8 as very high exposure to ultraviolet radiation. At 6 p.m. at Indianapolis, it was mostly sunny. The temperature was 73 degrees, the dew point 64, and the relative humidity 73%. The wind was northwest at 8 miles an hour. The barometric pressure was 30.02 inches and falling. Around central Indiana, it was partly sunny, with a temperature of 68 at Anderson, 71 at Eagle Creek Air Park, and 73 at Shelbyville. At Zionsville, it was cloudy, with a temperature of 70. At Muncie, rain and fog were reported, with a temperature of 69. Elsewhere across Indiana, it was mostly sunny, with a temperature of 69 at South Bend, 73 at Terre Haute, and 77 at Evansville. It was partly sunny, with a temperature of 71 at Fort Wayne, and 71 at Lafayette. At Bloomington, it was cloudy, with a temperature of 69. Just outside Indiana, rain was falling, with a temperature of 69 at Dayton, and 70 at Cincinnati. At Champaign, it was sunny, with a temperature of 76. At Chicago, it was mostly sunny, with a temperature of 77. It was partly sunny, with a temperature of 80 at St. Louis, and 76 at Louisville. Once again, at Indianapolis, it was 73 degrees with mostly sunny skies. This is NOAA All Hazards Radio KEC 74 in Indianapolis. And now a look at your forecast for Indianapolis and central Indiana. Tonight, mostly cloudy late this afternoon, then becoming partly cloudy. Numerous showers with a chance of thunderstorms late this afternoon. Lows in the mid-50s. North winds around 5 miles an hour, becoming northeast toward daybreak. Chance of rain 70%. For Memorial Day, partly cloudy. Highs in the upper 70s. Northeast winds 5 to 10 miles an hour. Monday night, partly cloudy. Lows in the upper 50s. East winds around 5 miles an hour. For Tuesday, partly cloudy. Highs in the lower 80s. East winds around 5 miles an hour. Once again, the forecast for tonight. Mostly cloudy late this afternoon, then becoming partly cloudy. Numerous showers with a chance of thunderstorms late this afternoon. Lows in the mid-50s. North winds around 5 miles an hour, becoming northeast toward daybreak. Chance of rain 70%. Taking a look at the 3 through 7 day forecast for Indianapolis and central Indiana. Tuesday night. Mostly cloudy. A slight chance of showers and thunderstorms through the late overnight, then a chance of showers and thunderstorms toward daybreak. Lows in the mid-60s. Southeast winds around 5 miles an hour. Chance of rain 50%. For Wednesday, mostly cloudy through early afternoon, then becoming partly cloudy. A chance of thunderstorms. Showers likely through early afternoon, then a chance of showers late in the afternoon. Highs in the lower 80s. Chance of rain 70%. Wednesday night. Partly cloudy with a slight chance of showers and thunderstorms through the late overnight, then mostly clear toward daybreak. Lows in the mid-60s. Chance of rain 20%. For Thursday. Mostly sunny through early afternoon, then becoming partly cloudy. Highs in the lower 80s. Thursday night and Friday. Partly cloudy. Lows in the lower 60s. Highs in the upper 70s. For Friday night. Partly cloudy. A slight chance of showers toward daybreak. Lows in the lower 60s. Chance of rain 20%. Saturday. Partly cloudy with a slight chance of showers. A slight chance of thunderstorms late in the afternoon. Highs in the mid-70s. Chance of rain 20%. For Saturday night and Sunday. Partly cloudy with a 20% chance of showers. Lows in the upper 50s. Highs in the mid-70s. The 8 to 14 day outlook for Monday, June 1st through Sunday, June 7th, calls for both temperatures and precipitation to be near normal. Normal highs for the period are around 80 degrees, and normal lows are around 60. The normal precipitation total for the 7 days is around 1.00 inches.
The ultraviolet index for

Indianapolis on Monday will be 8. The Environmental Protection Agency categorizes an index of 8 as very high exposure to ultraviolet radiation. At 6 p.m. at Indianapolis, it was mostly sunny. The temperature was 73 degrees, the dew point 64, and the relative humidity 73%. The wind was northwest at 8 miles an hour. The barometric pressure was 30.02 inches and falling. Around central Indiana, it was partly sunny, with a temperature of 68 at Anderson, 71 at Eagle Creek Air Park, and 73 at Shelbyville. At Zionsville, it was cloudy, with a temperature of 70. At Muncie, rain and fog were reported, with a temperature of 69. Elsewhere across Indiana, it was mostly sunny, with a temperature of 69 at South Bend, 73 at Terre Haute, and 77 at Evansville. It was partly sunny, with a temperature of 71 at Fort Wayne, and 71 at Lafayette. At Bloomington, it was cloudy, with a temperature of 69. Just outside Indiana, rain was falling, with a temperature of 69 at Dayton, and 70 at Cincinnati. At Champaign, it was sunny, with a temperature of 76. At Chicago, it was mostly sunny, with a temperature of 77. It was partly sunny, with a temperature of 80 at St. Louis, and 76 at Louisville. Once again, at Indianapolis, it was 73 degrees with mostly sunny skies. This is NOAA All Hazards Radio KEC 74 in Indianapolis. And now a look at your forecast for Indianapolis and central Indiana. Tonight, mostly cloudy late this afternoon, then becoming partly cloudy. Numerous showers with a chance of thunderstorms late this afternoon. Lows in the mid-50s. North winds around 5 miles an hour, becoming northeast toward daybreak. Chance of rain 70%. For Memorial Day, partly cloudy. Highs in the upper 70s. Northeast winds 5 to 10 miles an hour. Monday night, partly cloudy. Lows in the upper 50s. East winds around 5 miles an hour. For Tuesday, partly cloudy. Highs in the lower 80s. East winds around 5 miles an hour. Once again, the forecast for tonight. Mostly cloudy late this afternoon, then becoming partly cloudy. Numerous showers with a chance of thunderstorms late this afternoon. Lows in the mid-50s. North winds around 5 miles an hour, becoming northeast toward daybreak. Chance of rain 70%. Taking a look at the 3-7 day forecast for Indianapolis and central Indiana. Tuesday night, mostly cloudy. A slight chance of showers and thunderstorms through the late overnight, then a chance of showers and thunderstorms toward daybreak. Lows in the mid-60s. Southeast winds around 5 miles an hour. Chance of rain 50%. For Wednesday, mostly cloudy through early afternoon, then becoming partly cloudy. A chance of thunderstorms. Showers likely through early afternoon, then a chance of showers late in the afternoon. Highs in the lower 80s. Chance of rain 70%. Wednesday night, partly cloudy with a slight chance of showers and thunderstorms through the late overnight, then mostly clear toward daybreak. Lows in the mid-60s. Chance of rain 20%. For Thursday, mostly sunny through early afternoon, then becoming partly cloudy. Highs in the lower 80s. Thursday night and Friday, partly cloudy. Lows in the lower 60s. Highs in the upper 70s. For Friday night, partly cloudy. A slight chance of showers toward daybreak. Lows in the lower 60s. Chance of rain 20%. Saturday, partly cloudy with a slight chance of showers. A slight chance of thunderstorms late in the afternoon. Highs in the mid-70s. Chance of rain 20%. For Saturday night and Sunday, partly cloudy with a 20% chance of showers. Lows in the upper 50s. Highs in the mid-70s. The current time is 6:24 p.m. Eastern Daylight Time. The 8-14 day outlook for Monday, June 1st through Sunday, June 7th, calls for both temperatures and precipitation to be near normal. Normal highs for the period are around 80 degrees, and normal lows are around 60.

It was cloudy, with a temperature of 70. In Muncie, rain and fog were reported, with a temperature of 69. Elsewhere across Indiana, it was mostly sunny, with a temperature of 69 at South Bend, 73 at Terre Haute, and 77 at Evansville. It was partly sunny, with a temperature of 71 at Fort Wayne, and 71 at Lafayette. At Bloomington, it was cloudy, with a temperature of 69. Just outside Indiana, rain was falling, with a temperature of 69 at Dayton, and 70 at Cincinnati. At Champaign, it was sunny, with a temperature of 76. At Chicago, it was mostly sunny, with a temperature of 77. It was partly sunny, with a temperature of 80 at St. Louis, and 76 at Louisville. Once again, at Indianapolis, it was 73 degrees with mostly sunny skies. This is NOAA All Hazards Radio KEC 74 in Indianapolis. And now a look at your forecast for Indianapolis and central Indiana. Tonight, mostly cloudy late this afternoon, then becoming partly cloudy. Numerous showers with a chance of thunderstorms late this afternoon. Lows in the mid-50s. North winds around 5 miles an hour, becoming northeast toward daybreak. Chance of rain 70%. For Memorial Day, partly cloudy. Highs in the upper 70s. Northeast winds 5 to 10 miles an hour. Monday night, partly cloudy. Lows in the upper 50s. East winds around 5 miles an hour. For Tuesday, partly cloudy. Highs in the lower 80s. East winds around 5 miles an hour. Once again, the forecast for tonight. Mostly cloudy late this afternoon, then becoming partly cloudy. Numerous showers with a chance of thunderstorms late this afternoon. Lows in the mid-50s. North winds around 5 miles an hour, becoming northeast toward daybreak. Chance of rain 70%. Taking a look at the 3-7 day forecast for Indianapolis and central Indiana. Tuesday night, mostly cloudy. A slight chance of showers and thunderstorms through the late overnight, then a chance of showers and thunderstorms toward daybreak. Lows in the mid-60s. Southeast winds around 5 miles an hour. Chance of rain 50%. For Wednesday, mostly cloudy through early afternoon, then becoming partly cloudy. A chance of thunderstorms. Showers likely through early afternoon, then a chance of showers late in the afternoon. Highs in the lower 80s. Chance of rain 70%. Wednesday night. Partly cloudy with a slight chance of showers and thunderstorms through the late overnight, then mostly clear toward daybreak. Lows in the mid-60s. Chance of rain 20%. For Thursday. Mostly sunny through early afternoon, then becoming partly cloudy. Highs in the lower 80s. Thursday night and Friday. Partly cloudy. Lows in the lower 60s. Highs in the upper 70s. For Friday night. Partly cloudy. A slight chance of showers toward daybreak. Lows in the lower 60s. Chance of rain 20%. Saturday. Partly cloudy with a slight chance of showers. A slight chance of thunderstorms late in the afternoon. Highs in the mid-70s. Chance of rain 20%. For Saturday night and Sunday. Partly cloudy with a 20% chance of showers. Lows in the upper 50s. Highs in the mid-70s. The 8-14 day outlook for Monday, June 1st through Sunday, June 7th, calls for both temperatures and precipitation to be near normal. Normal highs for the period are around 80 degrees, and normal lows are around 60. The normal precipitation total for the 7 days is around 1.00 inches. The ultraviolet index for Indianapolis on Monday will be 8. The Environmental Protection Agency categorizes an index of 8 as very high exposure to ultraviolet radiation. At 6 p.m. at Indianapolis, it was mostly sunny. The temperature was 73 degrees, the dew point 64, and the relative humidity 73%. The wind was northwest at 8 miles an hour. The barometric pressure was 30.02 inches and falling. Around central Indiana, it was partly sunny, with a temperature of 68 at Anderson, 71 at Eagle Creek Airpark, and

73 at Shelbyville. At Zionsville, it was cloudy with a temperature of 70. At Muncie, rain and fog were reported with a temperature of 69. Elsewhere across Indiana, it was mostly sunny with a temperature of 69 at South Bend, 73 at Terre Haute, and 77 at Evansville. It was partly sunny with a temperature of 71 at Fort Wayne and 71 at Lafayette. At Bloomington, it was cloudy with a temperature of 69. Just outside Indiana, rain was falling with a temperature of 69 at Dayton and 70 at Cincinnati. At Champaign, it was sunny with a temperature of 76. At Chicago, it was mostly sunny with a temperature of 77. It was partly sunny with a temperature of 80 at St. Louis and 76 at Louisville. Once again, at Indianapolis, it was 73 degrees with mostly sunny skies. Now here is the hazardous weather outlook for central Indiana. For the period tonight, an isolated thunderstorm is possible across south and eastern portions of central Indiana through early evening. Lightning is a hazard in any thunderstorm. And now the extended outlook for the period Monday through Saturday. Thunderstorms are possible over all or parts of central Indiana Tuesday through next weekend, along with locally heavy rainfall on Wednesday. Organized severe storms are not expected at this time. Spotter information statement. Spotter activation is not anticipated. This is NOAA All Hazards Radio KEC 74 in Indianapolis. And now a look at your forecast for Indianapolis and central Indiana. Tonight, mostly cloudy late this afternoon, then becoming partly cloudy. Numerous showers with a chance of thunderstorms late this afternoon. Lows in the mid-50s. North winds around 5 miles an hour, becoming northeast toward daybreak. Chance of rain 70%. For Memorial Day, partly cloudy. Highs in the upper 70s. Northeast winds 5 to 10 miles an hour. Monday night, partly cloudy. Lows in the upper 50s. East winds around 5 miles an hour. For Tuesday, partly cloudy. Highs in the lower 80s. East winds around 5 miles an hour. Once again, the forecast for tonight. Mostly cloudy late this afternoon, then becoming partly cloudy. Numerous showers with a chance of thunderstorms late this afternoon. Lows in the mid-50s. North winds around 5 miles an hour, becoming cloudy. Numerous showers with a chance of thunderstorms late this afternoon. Lows in the mid-50s. North winds around 5 miles an hour, becoming northeast toward daybreak. Chance of rain 70%. Taking a look at the 3 through 7 day forecast for Indianapolis and central Indiana. Tuesday night, mostly cloudy. A slight chance of showers and thunderstorms through the late overnight, then a chance of showers and thunderstorms toward daybreak. Lows in the mid-60s. Southeast winds around 5 miles an hour. Chance of rain 50%. For Wednesday, mostly cloudy through early afternoon, then becoming partly cloudy. A chance of thunderstorms. Showers likely through early afternoon, then a chance of showers late in the afternoon. Highs in the lower 80s. Chance of rain 70%. Wednesday night, partly cloudy with a slight chance of showers and thunderstorms through the late overnight, then mostly clear toward daybreak. Lows in the mid-60s. Chance of rain 20%. For Thursday, mostly sunny through early afternoon, then becoming partly cloudy. Highs in the lower 80s. Thursday night and Friday, partly cloudy. Lows in the lower 60s. Highs in the upper 70s. For Friday night, partly cloudy. A slight chance of showers toward daybreak. Lows in the lower 60s. Chance of rain 20%. Saturday, partly cloudy with a slight chance of showers. A slight chance of thunderstorms late in the afternoon. Highs in the mid-70s. Chance of rain 20%. For Saturday night and Sunday, partly cloudy with a 20% chance of showers. Lows in the upper 50s. Highs in the mid-70s. The 8 to 14 day outlook for Monday, June 1st through Sunday, June 7th, calls for both temperatures and precipitation to be near

Normal highs for the period are around 80 degrees, and normal lows are around 60. The normal precipitation total for the 7 days is around 1.00 inches. The ultraviolet index for Indianapolis on Monday will be 8. The Environmental Protection Agency categorizes an index of 8 as very high exposure to ultraviolet radiation. At 6 p.m. at Indianapolis, it was mostly sunny. The temperature was 73 degrees, the dew point 64, and the relative humidity 73%. The wind was northwest at 8 miles an hour. The barometric pressure was 30.02 inches and falling. Around central Indiana, it was partly sunny, with a temperature of 68 at Anderson, 71 at Eagle Creek Air Park, and 73 at Shelbyville. At Zionsville, it was cloudy, with a temperature of 70. At Muncie, rain and fog were reported, with a temperature of 69. Elsewhere across Indiana, it was mostly sunny, with a temperature of 69 at South Bend, 73 at Terre Haute, and 77 at Evansville. It was partly sunny, with a temperature of 71 at Fort Wayne, and 71 at Lafayette. At Bloomington, it was cloudy, with a temperature of 69. Just outside Indiana, rain was falling, with a temperature of 69 at Dayton, and 70 at Cincinnati. At Champaign, it was sunny, with a temperature of 76. At Chicago, it was mostly sunny, with a temperature of 77. It was partly sunny, with a temperature of 80 at St. Louis, and 76 at Louisville. Once again, at Indianapolis, it was 73 degrees with mostly sunny skies. This is NOAA All Hazards Radio KEC 74 in Indianapolis. And now a look at your forecast for Indianapolis and central Indiana. Tonight, mostly cloudy late this afternoon, then becoming partly cloudy. Numerous showers with a chance of thunderstorms late this afternoon. Lows in the mid-50s. North winds around 5 miles an hour, becoming northeast toward daybreak. Chance of rain 70%. For Memorial Day, partly cloudy. Highs in the upper 70s. Northeast winds 5 to 10 miles an hour. Monday night, partly cloudy. Lows in the upper 50s. East winds around 5 miles an hour. For Tuesday, partly cloudy. Highs in the lower 80s. East winds around 5 miles an hour. Once again, the forecast for tonight. Mostly cloudy late this afternoon, then becoming partly cloudy. Numerous showers with a chance of thunderstorms late this afternoon. Lows in the mid-50s. North winds around 5 miles an hour, becoming northeast toward daybreak. Chance of rain 70%. The current time is 6:38 p.m. Eastern Daylight Time. Taking a look at the 3-7 day forecast for Indianapolis and central Indiana. Tuesday night, mostly cloudy. A slight chance of showers and thunderstorms through the late overnight, then a chance of showers and thunderstorms toward daybreak. Lows in the mid-60s. Southeast winds around 5 miles an hour. Chance of rain 50%. For Wednesday, mostly cloudy through early afternoon, then becoming partly cloudy. A chance of thunderstorms. Showers likely through early afternoon, then a chance of showers late in the afternoon. Highs in the lower 80s. Chance of rain 70%. Wednesday night. Partly cloudy with a slight chance of showers and thunderstorms through the late overnight, then mostly clear toward daybreak. Lows in the mid-60s. Chance of rain 20%. For Thursday. Mostly sunny through early afternoon, then becoming partly cloudy. Highs in the lower 80s. Thursday night and Friday. Partly cloudy. Lows in the lower 60s. Highs in the upper 70s. For Friday night. Partly cloudy. A slight chance of showers toward daybreak. Lows in the lower 60s. Chance of rain 20%. Saturday. Partly cloudy with a slight chance of showers. A slight chance of thunderstorms late in the afternoon. Highs in the mid-70s. Chance of rain 20%. For Saturday night and Sunday. Partly cloudy with a 20% chance of showers. Lows in the upper 50s. Highs in the mid-70s.

The 8 to 14 day outlook for Monday, June 1st through Sunday, June 7th calls for both temperatures and precipitation to be near normal. Normal highs for the period are around 80 degrees, and normal lows are around 60. The normal precipitation total for the 7 days is around 1.00 inches. The ultraviolet index for Indianapolis on Monday will be 8. The Environmental Protection Agency categorizes an index of 8 as very high exposure to ultraviolet radiation. At 6 p.m. at Indianapolis, it was mostly sunny. The temperature was 73 degrees, the dew point 64, and the relative humidity 73%. The wind was northwest at 8 miles an hour. The barometric pressure was 30.02 inches and falling. Around central Indiana, it was partly sunny, with a temperature of 68 at Anderson, 71 at Eagle Creek Airpark, and 73 at Shelbyville. At Zionsville, it was cloudy, with a temperature of 70. At Muncie, rain and fog were reported, with a temperature of 69. Elsewhere across Indiana, it was mostly sunny, with a temperature of 69 at South Bend, 73 at Terre Haute, and 77 at Evansville. It was partly sunny, with a temperature of 71 at Fort Wayne, and 71 at Lafayette. At Bloomington, it was cloudy, with a temperature of 69. Just outside Indiana, rain was falling, with a temperature of 69 at Dayton, and 70 at Cincinnati. At Champaign, it was sunny, with a temperature of 76. At Chicago, it was mostly sunny, with a temperature of 77. It was partly sunny, with a temperature of 80 at St. Louis, and 76 at Louisville. Once again, at Indianapolis, it was 73 degrees with mostly sunny skies. This is NOAA All Hazards Radio KEC 74 in Indianapolis. And now a look at your forecast for Indianapolis and central Indiana. Tonight, mostly cloudy late this afternoon, then becoming partly cloudy. Numerous showers with a chance of thunderstorms late this afternoon. Lows in the mid-50s. North winds around 5 miles an hour, becoming northeast toward daybreak. Chance of rain 70%. For Memorial Day, partly cloudy. Highs in the upper 70s. Northeast winds 5 to 10 miles an hour. Monday night, partly cloudy. Lows in the upper 50s. East winds around 5 miles an hour. For Tuesday, partly cloudy. Highs in the lower 80s. East winds around 5 miles an hour. Once again, the forecast for tonight. Mostly cloudy late this afternoon, then becoming partly cloudy. Numerous showers with a chance of thunderstorms late this afternoon. Lows in the mid-50s. North winds around 5 miles an hour, becoming northeast toward daybreak. Chance of rain 70%. Taking a look at the 3 through 7 day forecast for Indianapolis and central Indiana. Tuesday night. Mostly cloudy. A slight chance of showers and thunderstorms through the late overnight, then a chance of showers and thunderstorms toward daybreak. Lows in the mid-60s. Southeast winds around 5 miles an hour. Chance of rain 50%. For Wednesday, mostly cloudy through early afternoon, then becoming partly cloudy. A chance of thunderstorms. Showers likely through early afternoon, then a chance of showers late in the afternoon. Highs in the lower 80s. Chance of rain 70%. Wednesday night. Partly cloudy with a slight chance of showers and thunderstorms through the late overnight, then mostly clear toward daybreak. Lows in the mid-60s. Chance of rain 20%. For Thursday. Mostly sunny through early afternoon, then becoming partly cloudy. Highs in the lower 80s. Thursday night and Friday. Partly cloudy. Lows in the lower 60s. Highs in the upper 70s. For Friday night, partly cloudy. A slight chance of showers toward daybreak. Lows in the lower 60s. Chance of rain 20%. Saturday, partly cloudy with a slight chance of showers. A slight chance of thunderstorms late in the afternoon. Highs in the mid-70s. Chance of rain 20%. For Saturday night and Sunday, partly cloudy with a 20% chance of showers. Lows in the upper 50s.

highs in the mid-70s. The 8 to 14-day outlook for Monday, June 1st through Sunday, June 7th, calls for both temperatures and precipitation to be near normal. Normal highs for the period are around 80 degrees, and normal lows are around 60. The normal precipitation total for the 7 days is around 1.00 inches. The ultraviolet index for Indianapolis on Monday will be 8. The Environmental Protection Agency categorizes an index of 8 as very high exposure to ultraviolet radiation. At 6 p.m., at Indianapolis, it was mostly sunny. The temperature was 73 degrees, the dew point 64, and the relative humidity 73%. The wind was northwest at 8 miles an hour. The barometric pressure was 30.02 inches and falling. Around central Indiana, it was partly sunny, with a temperature of 68 at Anderson, 71 at Eagle Creek Airpark, and 73 at Shelbyville. At Zionsville, it was cloudy, with a temperature of 70. At Muncie, rain and fog were reported, with a temperature of 69. Elsewhere across Indiana, it was mostly sunny, with a temperature of 69 at South Bend, 73 at Terre Haute, and 77 at Evansville. It was partly sunny, with a temperature of 71 at Fort Wayne, and 71 at Lafayette. At Bloomington, it was cloudy, with a temperature of 69. Just outside Indiana, rain was falling, with a temperature of 69 at Dayton, and 70 at Cincinnati. At Champaign, it was sunny, with a temperature of 76. At Chicago, it was mostly sunny, with a temperature of 77. It was partly sunny, with a temperature of 80 at St. Louis, and 76 at Louisville. Once again, at Indianapolis, it was 73 degrees with mostly sunny skies. This is NOAA All Hazards Radio KEC 74 in Indianapolis. And now a look at your forecast for Indianapolis and central Indiana. Tonight, mostly cloudy late this afternoon, then becoming partly cloudy. Numerous showers with a chance of thunderstorms late this afternoon. Lows in the mid-50s. North winds around 5 miles an hour, becoming northeast toward daybreak. Chance of rain 70%. For Memorial Day, partly cloudy. Highs in the upper 70s. Northeast winds 5 to 10 miles an hour. Monday night, partly cloudy. Lows in the upper 50s. East winds around 5 miles an hour. For Tuesday, partly cloudy. Highs in the lower 80s. East winds around 5 miles an hour. Once again, the forecast for tonight. Mostly cloudy late this afternoon, then becoming partly cloudy. Numerous showers with a chance of thunderstorms late this afternoon. Lows in the mid-50s. North winds around 5 miles an hour, becoming northeast toward daybreak. Chance of rain 70%. Taking a look at the 3 through 7-day forecast for Indianapolis and central Indiana. Tuesday night, mostly cloudy. A slight chance of showers and thunderstorms through the late overnight, then a chance of showers and thunderstorms toward daybreak. Lows in the mid-60s. Southeast winds around 5 miles an hour. Chance of rain 50%. For Wednesday, mostly cloudy through early afternoon, then becoming partly cloudy. A chance of thunderstorms. Showers likely through early afternoon, then a chance of showers late in the afternoon. Highs in the lower 80s. Chance of rain 70%. Wednesday night, partly cloudy with a slight chance of showers and thunderstorms through the late overnight, then mostly clear toward daybreak. Lows in the mid-60s. Chance of rain 20%. For Thursday, mostly sunny through early afternoon, then becoming partly cloudy. Highs in the lower 80s. Thursday night and Friday, partly cloudy. Lows in the lower 60s. Highs in the upper 70s. For Friday night, partly cloudy. A slight chance of showers toward daybreak. Lows in the lower 60s. Chance of rain 20%. Saturday, partly cloudy with a slight chance of showers. A slight chance of thunderstorms late in the afternoon. Highs in the mid-70s. Chance of rain 20%. For Saturday night and Sunday, partly cloudy with a 20%

of showers. Lows in the upper 50s. Highs in the mid-70s. Now here is the hazardous weather outlook for central Indiana. For the period tonight, an isolated thunderstorm is possible across south and eastern portions of central Indiana through early evening. Lightning is a hazard in any thunderstorm. And now the extended outlook for the period Monday through Saturday. Thunderstorms are possible over all or parts of central Indiana Tuesday through next weekend, along with locally heavy rainfall on Wednesday. Organized severe storms are not expected at this time. Spotter information statement. Spotter activation is not anticipated. The 8 to 14 day outlook for Monday, June 1st through Sunday, June 7th, calls for both temperatures and precipitation to be near normal. Normal highs for the period are around 80 degrees, and normal lows are around 60. The normal precipitation total for the 7 days is around 1.00 inches. The ultraviolet index for Indianapolis on Monday will be 8. The Environmental Protection Agency categorizes an index of 8 as very high exposure to ultraviolet radiation. At 6 p.m. at Indianapolis, it was mostly sunny. The temperature was 73 degrees, the dew point 64, and the relative humidity 73%. The wind was northwest at 8 miles an hour. The barometric pressure was 30.02 inches and falling. Around central Indiana, it was partly sunny, with a temperature of 68 at Anderson, 71 at Eagle Creek Air Park, and 73 at Shelbyville. At Zionsville, it was cloudy, with a temperature of 70. At Muncie, rain and fog were reported, with a temperature of 69. Elsewhere across Indiana, it was mostly sunny, with a temperature of 69 at South Bend, 73 at Terre Haute, and 77 at Evansville. It was partly sunny, with a temperature of 71 at Fort Wayne, and 71 at Lafayette. At Bloomington, it was cloudy, with a temperature of 69. Just outside Indiana, rain was falling, with a temperature of 69 at Dayton, and 70 at Cincinnati. At Champaign, it was sunny, with a temperature of 76. At Chicago, it was mostly sunny, with a temperature of 77. It was partly sunny, with a temperature of 80 at St. Louis, and 76 at Louisville. Once again, at Indianapolis, it was 73 degrees with mostly sunny skies. This is NOAA All Hazards Radio KEC 74 in Indianapolis. And now a look at your forecast for Indianapolis and central Indiana. Tonight, mostly cloudy late this afternoon, then becoming partly cloudy. Numerous showers with a chance of thunderstorms late this afternoon. Lows in the mid-50s. North winds around 5 miles an hour, becoming northeast toward daybreak. Chance of rain 70%. For Memorial Day, partly cloudy. Highs in the upper 70s. Northeast winds 5 to 10 miles an hour. Monday night, partly cloudy. Lows in the upper 50s. East winds around 5 miles an hour. For Tuesday, partly cloudy. Highs in the lower 80s. East winds around 5 miles an hour. Once again, the forecast for tonight. Mostly cloudy late this afternoon, then becoming partly cloudy. Numerous showers with a chance of thunderstorms late this afternoon. Lows in the mid-50s. North winds around 5 miles an hour, becoming northeast toward daybreak. Chance of rain 70%. The current time is 6:54 p.m. Eastern Daylight Time. Taking a look at the 3 through 7 day forecast for Indianapolis and central Indiana. Tuesday night, mostly cloudy. A slight chance of showers and thunderstorms through the late overnight, then a chance of showers and thunderstorms toward daybreak. Lows in the mid-60s. Southeast winds around 5 miles an hour. Chance of rain 50%. For Wednesday, mostly cloudy through early afternoon, then becoming partly cloudy. A chance of thunderstorms. Showers likely through early afternoon, then a chance of showers late in the afternoon. Highs in the lower 80s. Chance of rain 70%. Wednesday night. Partly cloudy with a slight chance of showers and thunderstorms through the late overnight, then mostly clear toward daybreak. Lows in the mid-60s. Chance of rain.

20%. For Thursday, mostly sunny through early afternoon, then becoming partly cloudy. Highs in the lower 80s. Thursday night and Friday, partly cloudy. Lows in the lower 60s. Highs in the upper 70s. For Friday night, partly cloudy. A slight chance of showers toward daybreak. Lows in the lower 60s. Chance of rain 20%. Saturday, partly cloudy with a slight chance of showers. A slight chance of thunderstorms late in the afternoon. Highs in the mid-70s. Chance of rain 20%. For Saturday night and Sunday, partly cloudy with a 20% chance of showers. Lows in the upper 50s. Highs in the mid-70s. The 8 to 14-day outlook for Monday, June 1st through Sunday, June 7th, calls for both temperatures and precipitation to be near normal. Normal highs for the period are around 80 degrees, and normal lows are around 60. The normal precipitation total for the 7 days is around 1.00 inches. The ultraviolet index for Indianapolis on Monday will be 8. The Environmental Protection Agency categorizes an index of 8 as very high exposure to ultraviolet radiation. At 6 p.m. at Indianapolis, it was mostly sunny. The temperature was 73 degrees, the dew point 64, and the relative humidity 73%. The wind was northwest at 8 miles an hour. The barometric pressure was 30.02 inches and falling. Around central Indiana, it was partly sunny, with a temperature of 68 at Anderson, 71 at Eagle Creek Air Park, and 73 at Shelbyville. At Zionsville, it was cloudy, with a temperature of 70. At Muncie, rain and fog were reported, with a temperature of 69. Elsewhere across Indiana, it was mostly sunny, with a temperature of 69 at South Bend, 73 at Terre Haute, and 77 at Evansville. It was partly sunny, with a temperature of 71 at Fort Wayne, and 71 at Lafayette. At Bloomington, it was cloudy, with a temperature of 69. Just outside Indiana, rain was falling, with a temperature of 69 at Dayton, and 70 at Cincinnati. At Champaign, it was sunny, with a temperature of 76. At Chicago, it was mostly sunny, with a temperature of 77. It was partly sunny, with a temperature of 80 at St. Louis, and 76 at Louisville. Once again, at Indianapolis, it was 73 degrees with mostly sunny skies. This is NOAA All Hazards Radio KEC 74 in Indianapolis. And now a look at your forecast for Indianapolis and central Indiana. Tonight, mostly cloudy late this afternoon, then becoming partly cloudy. Numerous showers with a chance of thunderstorms late this afternoon. Lows in the mid-50s. North winds around 5 miles an hour, becoming northeast toward daybreak. Chance of rain 70%. For Memorial Day, partly cloudy. Highs in the upper 70s. Northeast winds 5 to 10 miles an hour. Monday night, partly cloudy. Lows in the upper 50s. East winds around 5 miles an hour. For Tuesday, partly cloudy. Highs in the lower 80s. East winds around 5 miles an hour. Once again, the forecast for tonight. Mostly cloudy late this afternoon, then becoming partly cloudy. Numerous showers with a chance of thunderstorms late this afternoon. Lows in the mid-50s. North winds around 5 miles an hour, becoming northeast toward daybreak. Chance of rain 70%. Taking a look at the 3 through 7-day forecast for Indianapolis and central Indiana. Tuesday night, mostly cloudy. A slight chance of showers and thunderstorms through the late overnight, then a chance of showers and thunderstorms toward daybreak. Lows in the mid-60s. Southeast winds around 5 miles an hour. Chance of rain 50%. For Wednesday, mostly cloudy through early afternoon, then becoming partly cloudy. A chance of thunderstorms. Showers likely through early afternoon, then a chance of showers late in the afternoon. Highs in the lower 80s. Chance of rain 70%. Wednesday night. Partly cloudy with a slight chance of showers and thunderstorms through the late overnight, then mostly clear toward daybreak.

lows in the mid-60s. Chance of rain 20%. For Thursday, mostly sunny through early afternoon, then becoming partly cloudy. Highs in the lower 80s. Thursday night and Friday, partly cloudy. Lows in the lower 60s. Highs in the upper 70s. For Friday night, partly cloudy. A slight chance of showers toward daybreak. Lows in the lower 60s. Chance of rain 20%. Saturday, partly cloudy with a slight chance of showers. A slight chance of thunderstorms late in the afternoon. Highs in the mid-70s. Chance of rain 20%. For Saturday night and Sunday, partly cloudy with a 20% chance of showers. Lows in the upper 50s. Highs in the mid-70s. And now a look at your forecast for Indianapolis and central Indiana. Tonight, partly cloudy. Patchy fog toward daybreak. Lows in the mid-50s. North winds around 5 miles an hour. For Memorial Day, partly cloudy. Highs in the upper 70s. Northeast winds 5 to 10 miles an hour. Monday night, partly cloudy. Lows in the upper 50s. East winds around 5 miles an hour. For Tuesday, partly cloudy. Highs in the lower 80s. East winds around 5 miles an hour. Once again, the forecast for tonight. Partly cloudy. Patchy fog toward daybreak. Lows in the mid-50s. North winds around 5 miles an hour. Taking a look at the 3 through 7 day forecast for Indianapolis and central Indiana. Tuesday night, mostly cloudy. A slight chance of showers and thunderstorms through the late overnight, then a chance of showers and thunderstorms toward daybreak. Lows in the mid-60s. Southeast winds around 5 miles an hour. Chance of rain 50%. For Wednesday, mostly cloudy through early afternoon, then becoming partly cloudy. A chance of thunderstorms. Showers likely through early afternoon, then a chance of showers late in the afternoon. Highs in the lower 80s. Chance of rain 70%. Wednesday night, partly cloudy with a slight chance of showers and thunderstorms through the late overnight, then mostly clear toward daybreak. Lows in the mid-60s. Chance of rain 20%. For Thursday, mostly sunny through early afternoon, then becoming partly cloudy. Highs in the lower 80s. Thursday night and Friday, partly cloudy. Lows in the lower 60s. Highs in the upper 70s. For Friday night, partly cloudy. A slight chance of showers toward daybreak. Lows in the lower 60s. Chance of rain 20%. Saturday, partly cloudy with a slight chance of showers. A slight chance of thunderstorms late in the afternoon. Highs in the mid-70s. Chance of rain 20%. For Saturday night and Sunday, partly cloudy with a 20% chance of showers. Lows in the upper 50s. Highs in the mid-70s. The 8 to 14 day outlook for Monday, June 1st through Sunday, June 7th, calls for both temperatures and precipitation to be near normal. Normal highs for the period are around 80 degrees, and normal lows are around 60. The normal precipitation total for the 7 days is around 1.00 inches. The ultraviolet index for Indianapolis on Monday will be 8. The Environmental Protection Agency categorizes an index of 8 as very high exposure to ultraviolet radiation. At 6 p.m. at Indianapolis, it was mostly sunny. The temperature was 73 degrees, the dew point 64, and the relative humidity 73%. The wind was northwest at 8 miles an hour. The barometric pressure was 30.02 inches and falling. Around central Indiana, it was partly sunny, with a temperature of 68 at Anderson, 71 at Eagle Creek Airpark, and 73 at Shelbyville. At Zionsville, it was cloudy, with a temperature of 70. At Muncie, rain and fog were reported, with a temperature of 69. Elsewhere across Indiana, it was mostly sunny, with a temperature of 69 at South Bend, 73 at Terre Haute, and 77 at Evansville. It was partly sunny, with a temperature of 71 at

Wayne and 71 at Lafayette. At Bloomington, it was cloudy with a temperature of 69. Just outside Indiana, rain was falling with a temperature of 69 at Dayton and 70 at Cincinnati. At Champaign, it was sunny with a temperature of 76. At Chicago, it was mostly sunny with a temperature of 77. It was partly sunny with a temperature of 80 at St. Louis and 76 at Louisville. Once again, at Indianapolis, it was 73 degrees with mostly sunny skies. This is NOAA All Hazards Radio KEC 74 in Indianapolis. And now a look at your forecast for Indianapolis and central Indiana. Tonight, partly cloudy. Patchy fog toward daybreak. Lows in the mid-50s. North winds around 5 miles an hour. For Memorial Day, partly cloudy. Highs in the upper 70s. Northeast winds 5 to 10 miles an hour. Monday night, partly cloudy. Lows in the upper 50s. East winds around 5 miles an hour. For Tuesday, partly cloudy. Highs in the lower 80s. East winds around 5 miles an hour. Once again, the forecast for tonight. Partly cloudy. Patchy fog toward daybreak. Lows in the mid-50s. North winds around 5 miles an hour. Taking a look at the 3-7 day forecast for Indianapolis and central Indiana. Tuesday night. Mostly cloudy. A slight chance of showers and thunderstorms through the late overnight, then a chance of showers and thunderstorms toward daybreak. Lows in the mid-60s. Southeast winds around 5 miles an hour. Chance of rain 50%. For Wednesday, mostly cloudy through early afternoon, then becoming partly cloudy. A chance of thunderstorms. Showers likely through early afternoon, then a chance of showers late in the afternoon. Highs in the lower 80s. Chance of rain 70%. Wednesday night, partly cloudy with a slight chance of showers and thunderstorms through the late overnight, then mostly clear toward daybreak. Lows in the mid-60s. Chance of rain 20%. For Thursday, mostly sunny through early afternoon, then becoming partly cloudy. Highs in the lower 80s. Thursday night and Friday, partly cloudy. Lows in the lower 60s. Highs in the upper 70s. For Friday night, partly cloudy. A slight chance of showers toward daybreak. Lows in the lower 60s. Chance of rain 20%. Saturday, partly cloudy with a slight chance of showers. A slight chance of thunderstorms late in the afternoon. Highs in the mid-70s. Chance of rain 20%. For Saturday night and Sunday, partly cloudy with a 20% chance of showers. Lows in the upper 50s. Highs in the mid-70s. The current time is 7:08 p.m. Eastern Daylight Time. The 8-14 day outlook for Monday, June 1st through Sunday, June 7th, calls for both temperatures and precipitation to be near normal. Normal highs for the period are around 80 degrees, and normal lows are around 60. The normal precipitation total for the 7 days is around 1.00 inches. The ultraviolet index for Indianapolis on Monday will be 8. The Environmental Protection Agency categorizes an index of 8 as very high exposure to ultraviolet radiation. At 6 p.m. at Indianapolis, it was mostly sunny. The temperature was 73 degrees, the dew point 64, and the relative humidity 73%. The wind was northwest at 8 miles an hour. The barometric pressure was 30.02 inches and falling. Around central Indiana, it was partly sunny, with a temperature of 68 at Anderson, 71 at Eagle Creek Air Park, and 73 at Shelbyville. At Zionsville, it was cloudy, with a temperature of 70. At Muncie, rain and fog were reported, with a temperature of 69. Elsewhere across Indiana, it was mostly sunny, with a temperature of 69 at South Bend, 73 at Terre Haute, and 77 at Evansville. It was partly sunny, with a temperature of 71 at Fort Wayne and 71 at Lafayette. At Bloomington, it was cloudy, with a temperature of 69. Just outside Indiana, rain was falling.

the 8 to 14 day outlook for Monday, June 1st through Sunday, June 7th calls for both temperatures and precipitation to be near normal. Normal highs for the period are around 80 degrees, and normal lows are around 60. The normal precipitation total for the 7 days is around 1.00 inches. The ultraviolet index for Indianapolis on Monday will be 8. The Environmental Protection Agency categorizes an index of 8 as very high exposure to ultraviolet radiation. At 7 p.m. at Indianapolis, it was partly sunny. The temperature was 72 degrees, the dew point 63, and the relative humidity 73%. The wind was northwest at 15 miles an hour. The barometric pressure was 30.02 inches and steady. Around central Indiana, it was mostly sunny, with a temperature of 69 at Zionsville and 71 at Eagle Creek Air Park. At Muncie, it was partly sunny, with a temperature of 72. It was cloudy, with a temperature of 70 at Anderson and 72 at Shelbyville. Elsewhere across Indiana, it was sunny, with a temperature of 69 at South Bend and 74 at Terre Haute. It was mostly sunny, with a temperature of 73 at Lafayette and 73 at Bloomington. It was partly sunny, with a temperature of 70 at Fort Wayne and 76 at Evansville. Just outside Indiana, at Champaign, it was sunny, with a temperature of 76. At Chicago, it was mostly sunny, with a temperature of 75. It was partly sunny, with a temperature of 80 at St. Louis, 70 at Cincinnati, and 76 at Louisville. At Dayton, it was cloudy, with a temperature of 70. Once again, at Indianapolis, it was 72 degrees with partly sunny skies. This is NOAA All Hazards Radio KEC 74 in Indianapolis. And now a look at your forecast for Indianapolis and central Indiana. Tonight, partly cloudy. Patchy fog toward daybreak. Lows in the mid-50s. North winds around 5 miles an hour. For Memorial Day, partly cloudy. Highs in the upper 70s. Northeast winds 5 to 10 miles an hour. Monday night, partly cloudy. Lows in the upper 50s. East winds around 5 miles an hour. For Tuesday, partly cloudy. Highs in the lower 80s. East winds around 5 miles an hour. Once again, the forecast for tonight. Partly cloudy. Patchy fog toward daybreak. Lows in the mid-50s. North winds around 5 miles an hour. The current time is 7:23 p.m. Eastern Daylight Time. Taking a look at the 3 through 7 day forecast for Indianapolis and central Indiana. Tuesday night. Mostly cloudy. A slight chance of showers and thunderstorms through the late overnight, then a chance of showers and thunderstorms toward daybreak. Lows in the mid-60s. Southeast winds around 5 miles an hour. Chance of rain 50%. For Wednesday, mostly cloudy through early afternoon, then becoming partly cloudy. A chance of thunderstorms. Showers likely through early afternoon, then a chance of showers late in the afternoon. Highs in the lower 80s. Chance of rain 70%. Wednesday night. Partly cloudy with a slight chance of showers and thunderstorms through the late overnight, then mostly clear toward daybreak. Lows in the mid-60s. Chance of rain 20%. For Thursday. Mostly sunny through early afternoon, then becoming partly cloudy. Highs in the lower 80s. Thursday night and Friday. Partly cloudy. Lows in the lower 60s. Highs in the upper 70s. For Friday night, partly cloudy. A slight chance of showers toward daybreak. Lows in the lower 60s. Chance of rain 20%. Saturday, partly cloudy with a slight chance of showers. A slight chance of thunderstorms late in the afternoon. Highs in the mid 70s. Chance of rain 20%. For Saturday night and Sunday, partly cloudy with a 20% chance of showers. Lows in the upper 50s. Highs in the mid-70s. The 8 to 14 day outlook for Monday, June 1st through Sunday, June 7th calls for both temperatures and precipitation to be near normal.

71 at Eagle Creek Air Park. At Muncie, it was partly sunny, with a temperature of 72. It was cloudy, with a temperature of 70 at Anderson and 72 at Shelbyville. Elsewhere across Indiana, it was sunny, with a temperature of 69 at South Bend and 74 at Terre Haute. It was mostly sunny, with a temperature of 73 at Lafayette and 73 at Bloomington. It was partly sunny, with a temperature of 70 at Fort Wayne and 76 at Evansville. Just outside Indiana, at Champaign, it was sunny, with a temperature of 76. At Chicago, it was mostly sunny, with a temperature of 75. It was partly sunny, with a temperature of 80 at St. Louis, 70 at Cincinnati, and 76 at Louisville. At Dayton, it was cloudy, with a temperature of 70. Once again, at Indianapolis, it was 72 degrees with partly sunny skies. This is NOAA All Hazards Radio KEC 74 in Indianapolis. And now a look at your forecast for Indianapolis and central Indiana. Tonight, partly cloudy. Patchy fog toward daybreak. Lows in the mid-50s. North winds around 5 miles an hour. For Memorial Day, partly cloudy. Highs in the upper 70s. Northeast winds 5 to 10 miles an hour. Monday night, partly cloudy. Lows in the upper 50s. East winds around 5 miles an hour. For Tuesday, partly cloudy. Highs in the lower 80s. East winds around 5 miles an hour. Once again, the forecast for tonight. Partly cloudy. Patchy fog toward daybreak. Lows in the mid-50s. North winds around 5 miles an hour. Taking a look at the 3 through 7 day forecast for Indianapolis and central Indiana. Tuesday night. Mostly cloudy. A slight chance of showers and thunderstorms through the late overnight, then a chance of showers and thunderstorms toward daybreak. Lows in the mid-60s. Southeast winds around 5 miles an hour. Chance of rain 50%. For Wednesday, mostly cloudy through early afternoon, then becoming partly cloudy. A chance of thunderstorms. Showers likely through early afternoon, then a chance of showers late in the afternoon. Highs in the lower 80s. Chance of rain 70%. Wednesday night, partly cloudy with a slight chance of showers and thunderstorms through the late overnight, then mostly clear toward daybreak. Lows in the mid-60s. Chance of rain 20%. For Thursday, mostly sunny through early afternoon, then becoming partly cloudy. Highs in the lower 80s. Thursday night and Friday, partly cloudy. Lows in the lower 60s. Highs in the upper 70s. For Friday night, partly cloudy. A slight chance of showers toward daybreak. Lows in the lower 60s. Chance of rain 20%. Saturday, partly cloudy with a slight chance of showers. A slight chance of thunderstorms late in the afternoon. Highs in the mid-70s. Chance of rain 20%. For Saturday night and Sunday, partly cloudy with a 20% chance of showers. Lows in the upper 50s. Highs in the mid-70s. The 8 to 14 day outlook for Monday, June 1st through Sunday, June 7th, calls for both temperatures and precipitation to be near normal. Normal highs for the period are around 80 degrees, and normal lows are around 60. The normal precipitation total for the 7 days is around 1.00 inches. Now here is the hazardous weather outlook for central Indiana. For the period tonight, an isolated thunderstorm is possible across south and eastern portions of central Indiana through early evening. Lightning is a hazard in any thunderstorm. And now the extended outlook for the period Monday through Saturday. Thunderstorms are possible over all or parts of central Indiana Tuesday through next weekend, along with locally heavy rainfall on Wednesday. Organized severe storms are not expected at this time. Spotter information statement. Spotter activation is not anticipated. The ultraviolet index for Indianapolis on Monday will be 8. The Environmental Protection Agency categorizes an index of 8 as very high exposure to ultraviolet radiation. At 7 p.m. at Indianapolis, it

was partly sunny. The temperature was 72 degrees, the dew point 63, and the relative humidity 73%. The wind was northwest at 15 miles an hour. The barometric pressure was 30.02 inches and steady. Around central Indiana, it was mostly sunny, with a temperature of 69 at Zionsville and 71 at Eagle Creek Air Park. At Muncie, it was partly sunny, with a temperature of 72. It was cloudy, with a temperature of 70 at Anderson and 72 at Shelbyville. Elsewhere across Indiana, it was sunny, with a temperature of 69 at South Bend and 74 at Terre Haute. It was mostly sunny, with a temperature of 73 at Lafayette and 73 at Bloomington. It was partly sunny, with a temperature of 70 at Fort Wayne and 76 at Evansville. Just outside Indiana, at Champaign, it was sunny, with a temperature of 76. At Chicago, it was mostly sunny, with a temperature of 75. It was partly sunny, with a temperature of 80 at St. Louis, 70 at Cincinnati, and 76 at Louisville. At Dayton, it was cloudy, with a temperature of 70. Once again, at Indianapolis, it was 72 degrees with partly sunny skies. This is NOAA All Hazards Radio KEC 74 in Indianapolis. And now a look at your forecast for Indianapolis and central Indiana. Tonight, partly cloudy. Patchy fog toward daybreak. Lows in the mid-50s. North winds around 5 miles an hour. For Memorial Day, partly cloudy. Highs in the upper 70s. Northeast winds 5 to 10 miles an hour. Monday night, partly cloudy. Lows in the upper 50s. East winds around 5 miles an hour. For Tuesday, partly cloudy. Highs in the lower 80s. East winds around 5 miles an hour. For Tuesday, partly cloudy. Highs in the lower 80s. East winds around 5 miles an hour. Once again, the forecast for tonight. Partly cloudy. Patchy fog toward daybreak. Lows in the mid-50s. North winds around 5 miles an hour. Taking a look at the 3 through 7 day forecast for Indianapolis and central Indiana. Tuesday night, mostly cloudy. A slight chance of showers and thunderstorms through the late overnight, then a chance of showers and thunderstorms toward daybreak. Lows in the mid-60s. Southeast winds around 5 miles an hour. Chance of rain 50%. For Wednesday, mostly cloudy through early afternoon, then becoming partly cloudy. A chance of thunderstorms. Showers likely through early afternoon, then a chance of showers late in the afternoon. Highs in the lower 80s. Chance of rain 70%. Wednesday night. Partly cloudy with a slight chance of showers and thunderstorms through the late overnight, then mostly clear toward daybreak. Lows in the mid-60s. Chance of rain 20%. For Thursday. Mostly sunny through early afternoon, then becoming partly cloudy. Highs in the lower 80s. Thursday night and Friday. Partly cloudy. Lows in the lower 60s. Highs in the upper 70s. For Friday night. Partly cloudy. A slight chance of showers toward daybreak. Lows in the lower 60s. Chance of rain 20%. Saturday. Partly cloudy with a slight chance of showers. A slight chance of thunderstorms late in the afternoon. Highs in the mid-70s. Chance of rain 20%. For Saturday night and Sunday. Partly cloudy with a 20% chance of showers. Lows in the upper 50s. Highs in the mid-70s. The 8 to 14 day outlook for Monday, June 1st through Sunday, June 7th, calls for both temperatures and precipitation to be near normal. Normal highs for the period are around 80 degrees, and normal lows are around 60. The normal precipitation total for the 7 days is around 1.00 inches. The ultraviolet index for Indianapolis on Monday will be 8. The Environmental Protection Agency categorizes an index of 8 as very high exposure to ultraviolet radiation. At 7 p.m. at Indianapolis, it was partly sunny. The temperature was 72 degrees, the dew point 63, and the relative humidity 70.

3%. The wind was northwest at 15 miles an hour. The barometric pressure was 30.02 inches and steady. Around central Indiana, it was mostly sunny, with a temperature of 69 at Zionsville and 71 at Eagle Creek Air Park. At Muncie, it was partly sunny, with a temperature of 72. It was cloudy, with a temperature of 70 at Anderson and 72 at Shelbyville. Elsewhere across Indiana, it was sunny, with a temperature of 69 at South Bend and 74 at Terre Haute. It was mostly sunny, with a temperature of 73 at Lafayette and 73 at Bloomington. It was partly sunny, with a temperature of 70 at Fort Wayne and 76 at Evansville. Just outside Indiana, at Champaign, it was sunny, with a temperature of 76. At Chicago, it was mostly sunny, with a temperature of 75. It was partly sunny, with a temperature of 80 at St. Louis, 70 at Cincinnati, and 76 at Louisville. At Dayton, it was cloudy, with a temperature of 70. Once again, at Indianapolis, it was 72 degrees with partly sunny skies. The Indianapolis climate summary is of 7 p.m., May 24, 2026. So far today, the high temperature has been 74 degrees. The normal high is 76. So far today, the low temperature has been 59 degrees. The normal low is 56. 0.05 inches of precipitation has fallen, which brings the monthly total to 5.87 inches. This is 2.15 inches above the normal amount of 3.72 inches for May. The total precipitation for the year now stands at 19.86 inches, which is 2.56 inches above normal. No snow has fallen, which brings the monthly total to 0.0 inches. The total snowfall since July 1st still stands at 29.9 inches. The record high for tomorrow is 93, which occurred in 1965, and the record low is 34, which occurred in 1925. Sunset tonight is at 9:01 p.m. Sunrise tomorrow is at 6:23 a.m. The current time is 7:38 p.m. Eastern Daylight Time. This is NOAA All Hazards Radio KEC 74 in Indianapolis. And now a look at your forecast for Indianapolis and central Indiana. Tonight, partly cloudy. Patchy fog toward daybreak. Lows in the mid-50s. North winds around 5 miles an hour. For Memorial Day, partly cloudy. Highs in the upper 70s. Northeast winds 5 to 10 miles an hour. Monday night, partly cloudy. Lows in the upper 50s. East winds around 5 miles an hour. For Tuesday, partly cloudy. Highs in the lower 80s. East winds around 5 miles an hour. Once again, the forecast for tonight. Partly cloudy. Patchy fog toward daybreak. Lows in the mid-50s. North winds around 5 miles an hour. Taking a look at the 3-through-7-day forecast for Indianapolis and central Indiana. Tuesday night, mostly cloudy. A slight chance of showers and thunderstorms through the late overnight, then a chance of showers and thunderstorms toward daybreak. Lows in the mid-60s. Southeast winds around 5 miles an hour. Chance of rain 50%. For Wednesday, mostly cloudy through early afternoon, then becoming partly cloudy. A chance of thunderstorms. Showers likely through early afternoon, then a chance of showers late in the afternoon. Highs in the lower 80s. Chance of rain 70%. Wednesday night. Partly cloudy with a slight chance of showers and thunderstorms through the late overnight, then mostly clear toward daybreak. Lows in the mid-60s. Chance of rain 20%. For Thursday. Mostly sunny through early afternoon, then becoming partly cloudy. Highs in the lower 80s. Thursday night and Friday. Partly cloudy. Lows in the lower 60s. Highs in the upper 70s. For Friday night. Partly cloudy. A slight chance of showers toward daybreak. Lows in the lower 60s. Chance of rain 20%. Saturday. Partly cloudy with a slight chance of showers. A slight chance of thunderstorms late in the afternoon.

highs in the mid-70s. Chance of rain 20%. For Saturday night and Sunday, partly cloudy with a 20% chance of showers. Lows in the upper 50s. Highs in the mid-70s. The 8-to-14-day outlook for Monday, June 1st through Sunday, June 7th, calls for both temperatures and precipitation to be near normal. Normal highs for the period are around 80 degrees, and normal lows are around 60. The normal precipitation total for the 7 days is around 1.00 inches. The ultraviolet index for Indianapolis on Monday will be 8. The Environmental Protection Agency categorizes an index of 8 as very high exposure to ultraviolet radiation. At 7 p.m. at Indianapolis, it was partly sunny. The temperature was 72 degrees, the dew point 63, and the relative humidity 73%. The wind was northwest at 15 miles an hour. The barometric pressure was 30.02 inches and steady. Around central Indiana, it was mostly sunny, with a temperature of 69 at Zionsville and 71 at Eagle Creek Air Park. At Muncie, it was partly sunny, with a temperature of 72. It was cloudy, with a temperature of 70 at Anderson and 72 at Shelbyville. Elsewhere across Indiana, it was sunny, with a temperature of 69 at South Bend and 74 at Terre Haute. It was mostly sunny, with a temperature of 73 at Lafayette and 73 at Bloomington. It was partly sunny, with a temperature of 70 at Fort Wayne and 76 at Evansville. Just outside Indiana, at Champaign, it was sunny, with a temperature of 76. At Chicago, it was mostly sunny, with a temperature of 75. It was partly sunny, with a temperature of 80 at St. Louis, 70 at Cincinnati, and 76 at Louisville. At Dayton, it was cloudy, with a temperature of 70. Once again, at Indianapolis, it was 72 degrees with partly sunny skies. The Indianapolis climate summary is of 7 p.m., May 24, 2026. So far today, the high temperature has been 74 degrees. The normal high is 76. So far today, the low temperature has been 59 degrees. The normal low is 56. 0.05 inches of precipitation has fallen, which brings the monthly total to 5.87 inches. This is 2.15 inches above the normal amount of 3.72 inches for May. The total precipitation for the year now stands at 19.86 inches, which is 2.56 inches above normal. No snow has fallen, which brings the monthly total to 0.0 inches. The total snowfall since July 1st still stands at 29.9 inches. The record high for tomorrow is 93, which occurred in 1965, and the record low is 34, which occurred in 1925. Sunset tonight is at 9:01 p.m. Sunrise tomorrow is at 6:23 a.m. This is NOAA All Hazards Radio KEC 74 in Indianapolis. And now a look at your forecast for Indianapolis and central Indiana. Tonight, partly cloudy. Patchy fog toward daybreak. Lows in the mid-50s. North winds around 5 miles an hour. For Memorial Day, partly cloudy. Highs in the upper 70s. Northeast winds 5 to 10 miles an hour. Monday night, partly cloudy. Lows in the upper 50s. East winds around 5 miles an hour. For Tuesday, partly cloudy. Highs in the lower 80s. East winds around 5 miles an hour. Once again, the forecast for tonight. Partly cloudy. Patchy fog toward daybreak. Lows in the mid-50s. North winds around 5 miles an hour. Taking a look at the 3-through-7-day forecast for Indianapolis and central Indiana. Tuesday night. Mostly cloudy. A slight chance of showers and thunderstorms through the late overnight, then a chance of showers and thunderstorms toward daybreak. Lows in the mid-60s. Southeast winds around 5 miles an hour. Chance of rain 50%. For Wednesday, mostly cloudy through early afternoon, then becoming partly cloudy. A chance of thunderstorms. Showers likely through early afternoon, then a chance of showers late in the afternoon. Highs in the lower 80s.

chance of rain 70%. Wednesday night, partly cloudy with a slight chance of showers and thunderstorms through the late overnight, then mostly clear toward daybreak. Lows in the mid-60s. Chance of rain 20%. For Thursday, mostly sunny through early afternoon, then becoming partly cloudy. Highs in the lower 80s. Thursday night and Friday, partly cloudy. Lows in the lower 60s. Highs in the upper 70s. For Friday night, partly cloudy. A slight chance of showers toward daybreak. Lows in the lower 60s. Chance of rain 20%. Saturday, partly cloudy with a slight chance of showers. A slight chance of thunderstorms late in the afternoon. Highs in the mid-70s. Chance of rain 20%. For Saturday night and Sunday, partly cloudy with a 20% chance of showers. Lows in the upper 50s. Highs in the mid-70s. The 8-14 day outlook for Monday, June 1st through Sunday, June 7th, calls for both temperatures and precipitation to be near normal. Normal highs for the period are around 80 degrees, and normal lows are around 60. The normal precipitation total for the 7 days is around 1.00 inches. The ultraviolet index for Indianapolis on Monday will be 8. The Environmental Protection Agency categorizes an index of 8 as very high exposure to ultraviolet radiation. At 7 p.m. at Indianapolis, it was partly sunny. The temperature was 72 degrees, the dew point 63, and the relative humidity 73%. The wind was northwest at 15 miles an hour. The barometric pressure was 30.02 inches and steady. Around central Indiana, it was mostly sunny, with a temperature of 69 at Zionsville and 71 at Eagle Creek Air Park. At Muncie, it was partly sunny, with a temperature of 72. It was cloudy, with a temperature of 70 at Anderson and 72 at Shelbyville. Elsewhere across Indiana, it was sunny, with a temperature of 69 at South Bend and 74 at Terre Haute. It was mostly sunny, with a temperature of 73 at Lafayette and 73 at Bloomington. It was partly sunny, with a temperature of 70 at Fort Wayne and 76 at Evansville. Just outside Indiana, at Champaign, it was sunny, with a temperature of 76. At Chicago, it was mostly sunny, with a temperature of 75. It was partly sunny, with a temperature of 80 at St. Louis, 70 at Cincinnati, and 76 at Louisville. At Dayton, it was cloudy, with a temperature of 70. Once again, at Indianapolis, it was 72 degrees with partly sunny skies. The Indianapolis climate summary is of 7 p.m., May 24, 2026. So far today, the high temperature has been 74 degrees. The normal high is 76. So far today, the low temperature has been 59 degrees. The normal low is 56. 0.05 inches of precipitation has fallen, which brings the monthly total to 5.87 inches. This is 2.15 inches above the normal amount of 3.72 inches for May. The total precipitation for the year now stands at 19.86 inches, which is 2.56 inches above normal. No snow has fallen, which brings the monthly total to 0.0 inches. The total snowfall since July 1st still stands at 29.9 inches. The record high for tomorrow is 93, which occurred in 1965, and the record low is 34, which occurred in 1925. Sunset tonight is at 9:01 p.m. Sunrise tomorrow is at 6:23 a.m. Now here is the hazardous weather outlook for central Indiana. For the period tonight, an isolated thunderstorm is possible across south and eastern portions of central Indiana through early evening. Lightning is a hazard in any thunderstorm. And now the extended outlook for the period Monday through Saturday. Thunderstorms are possible over all or parts of central Indiana Tuesday through next weekend, along with locally heavy rainfall on Wednesday. Organized severe storms are not expected at this time. Spotter information statement. Spotter activation is not anticipated. 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And now a look at your forecast for Indianapolis and central Indiana.

Tonight, partly cloudy. Patchy fog toward daybreak. Lows in the mid-50s. North winds around 5 miles an hour. For Memorial Day, partly cloudy. Highs in the upper 70s. Northeast winds 5 to 10 miles an hour. Monday night, partly cloudy. Lows in the upper 50s. East winds around 5 miles an hour. For Tuesday, partly cloudy. Highs in the lower 80s. East winds around 5 miles an hour. Once again, the forecast for tonight. Partly cloudy. Patchy fog toward daybreak. Lows in the mid-50s. North winds around 5 miles an hour. Taking a look at the 3-7 day forecast for Indianapolis and central Indiana. Tuesday night. Mostly cloudy. A slight chance of showers and thunderstorms through the late overnight, then a chance of showers and thunderstorms toward daybreak. Lows in the mid-60s. Southeast winds around 5 miles an hour. Chance of rain 50%. For Wednesday, mostly cloudy through early afternoon, then becoming partly cloudy. A chance of thunderstorms. Showers likely through early afternoon, then a chance of showers late in the afternoon. Highs in the lower 80s. Chance of rain 70%. Wednesday night, partly cloudy with a slight chance of showers and thunderstorms through the late overnight, then mostly clear toward daybreak. Lows in the mid-60s. Chance of rain 20%. For Thursday, mostly sunny through early afternoon, then becoming partly cloudy. Highs in the lower 80s. Thursday night and Friday, partly cloudy. Lows in the lower 60s. Highs in the upper 70s. For Friday night, partly cloudy. A slight chance of showers toward daybreak. Lows in the lower 60s. Chance of rain 20%. Saturday, partly cloudy with a slight chance of showers. A slight chance of thunderstorms late in the afternoon. Highs in the mid-70s. Chance of rain 20%. For Saturday night and Sunday, partly cloudy with a 20% chance of showers. Lows in the upper 50s. Highs in the mid-70s. The current time is 7:53 p.m. Eastern Daylight Time. The 8-14 day outlook for Monday, June 1st through Sunday, June 7th, calls for both temperatures and precipitation to be near normal. Normal highs for the period are around 80 degrees, and normal lows are around 60. The normal precipitation total for the 7 days is around 1.00 inches. The ultraviolet index for Indianapolis on Monday will be 8. The Environmental Protection Agency categorizes an index of 8 as very high exposure to ultraviolet radiation. At 7 p.m. at Indianapolis, it was partly sunny. The temperature was 72 degrees, the dew point 63, and the relative humidity 73%. The wind was northwest at 15 miles an hour. The barometric pressure was 30.02 inches and steady. Around central Indiana, it was mostly sunny, with a temperature of 69 at Zionsville and 71 at Eagle Creek Air Park. At Muncie, it was partly sunny, with a temperature of 72. It was cloudy, with a temperature of 70 at Anderson and 72 at Shelbyville. Elsewhere across Indiana, it was sunny, with a temperature of 69 at South Bend and 74 at Terre Haute. It was mostly sunny, with a temperature of 73 at Lafayette and 73 at Bloomington. It was partly sunny, with a temperature of 70 at Fort Wayne and 76 at Evansville. Just outside Indiana, at Champaign, it was sunny, with a temperature of 76. At Chicago, it was mostly sunny, with a temperature of 75. It was partly sunny, with a temperature of 80 at St. Louis, 70 at Cincinnati, and 76 at Louisville. At Dayton, it was cloudy, with a temperature of 70. Once again, at Indianapolis, it was 72 degrees with partly sunny skies. The Indianapolis climate summary is of 7 p.m., May 24, 2026. So far today, the high temperature has been 74 degrees. The normal high is 76. So far today, the low temperature has been 59 degrees. The normal low is 56. 0.

0.05 inches of precipitation has fallen, which brings the monthly total to 5.87 inches. This is 2.15 inches above the normal amount of 3.72 inches for May. The total precipitation for the year now stands at 19.86 inches, which is 2.56 inches above normal. No snow has fallen, which brings the monthly total to 0.0 inches. The total snowfall since July 1st still stands at 29.9 inches. The record high for tomorrow is 93, which occurred in 1965, and the record low is 34, which occurred in 1925. Sunset tonight is at 9:01 p.m. Sunrise tomorrow is at 6:23 a.m. This is NOAA All Hazards Radio KEC 74 in Indianapolis. And now a look at your forecast for Indianapolis and central Indiana. Tonight, partly cloudy. Patchy fog toward daybreak. Lows in the mid-50s. North winds around 5 miles an hour. For Memorial Day, partly cloudy. Highs in the upper 70s. Northeast winds 5 to 10 miles an hour. Monday night, partly cloudy. Lows in the upper 50s. East winds around 5 miles an hour. For Tuesday, partly cloudy. Highs in the lower 80s. East winds around 5 miles an hour. Once again, the forecast for tonight. Partly cloudy. Patchy fog toward daybreak. Lows in the mid-50s. North winds around 5 miles an hour. Taking a look at the 3 through 7 day forecast for Indianapolis and central Indiana. Tuesday night, mostly cloudy. A slight chance of showers and thunderstorms through the late overnight, then a chance of showers and thunderstorms toward daybreak. Lows in the mid-60s. Southeast winds around 5 miles an hour. Chance of rain 50%. For Wednesday, mostly cloudy through early afternoon, then becoming partly cloudy. A chance of thunderstorms. Showers likely through early afternoon, then a chance of showers late in the afternoon. Highs in the lower 80s. Chance of rain 70%. Wednesday night. Partly cloudy with a slight chance of showers and thunderstorms through the late overnight, then mostly clear toward daybreak. Lows in the mid-60s. Chance of rain 20%. For Thursday. Mostly sunny through early afternoon, then becoming partly cloudy. Highs in the lower 80s. Thursday night and Friday. Partly cloudy. Lows in the lower 60s. Highs in the upper 70s. For Friday night. Partly cloudy. A slight chance of showers toward daybreak. Lows in the lower 60s. Chance of rain 20%. Saturday. Partly cloudy with a slight chance of showers. A slight chance of thunderstorms late in the afternoon. Highs in the mid-70s. Chance of rain 20%. For Saturday night and Sunday. Partly cloudy with a 20% chance of showers. Lows in the upper 50s. Highs in the mid-70s. The 8 to 14 day outlook for Monday, June 1st through Sunday, June 7th, calls for both temperatures and precipitation to be near normal. Normal highs for the period are around 80 degrees, and normal lows are around 60. The normal precipitation total for the 7 days is around 1.00 inches. The ultraviolet index for Indianapolis on Monday will be 8. The Environmental Protection Agency categorizes an index of 8 as very high exposure to ultraviolet radiation. At 7 p.m. at Indianapolis, it was partly sunny. The temperature was 72 degrees, the dew point 63, and the relative humidity 73%. The wind was northwest at 15 miles an hour. The barometric pressure was 30.02 inches and steady. Around central Indiana, it was mostly sunny, with a temperature of 69 at Zionsville and 71 at Eagle Creek Air Park. At Muncie, it was partly sunny, with a temperature of 72. It was cloudy, with a temperature of 70 at Anderson and 72 at Shelbyville. Elsewhere across Indiana, it was sunny, with a temperature of 69 at South Bend and 74 at Terre Haute. It was mostly sunny, with a temperature of 73 at Lafayette and 73 at Bloomington. It was partly sunny, with a temperature